the afternoon. Humid with highs in the upper 80s. Southwest winds 5 to 10 miles an hour. Chance of rain 40%. Thursday night, showers likely with a chance of thunderstorms. Humid with lows around 70. Southwest winds around 5 miles an hour. Chance of rain 70%. Friday, mostly cloudy with a chance of showers in the morning, then showers likely with a chance of thunderstorms in the afternoon. Highs in the mid-80s. Chance of rain 70%. Friday night and Saturday, mostly cloudy. A chance of showers and thunderstorms. Lows in the upper 60s. Highs in the mid-80s. Chance of rain 50%. Saturday night, a chance of showers until midnight. Mostly cloudy. Lows in the mid-60s. Chance of rain 50%. Sunday, mostly sunny. Highs in the mid-80s. Sunday night and Monday, mostly clear. Lows in the mid-60s. Highs in the upper 80s. Monday night, clear. Lows in the upper 60s. Tuesday, sunny. Highs in the upper 80s. Again, the forecast for Champaign, Urbana and surrounding areas of East Central Illinois for tonight, mostly clear. Lows in the mid-60s. Northeast winds around 5 miles an hour. The time is currently 7:03 p.m. Central Daylight Time. 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Now for the official National Weather Service forecast for Champaign, Urbana and surrounding areas of East Central Illinois. Tonight, mostly clear. Lows in the mid-60s. Northeast winds around 5 miles an hour. Wednesday, mostly sunny. Highs in the mid-80s. Light and variable winds, becoming southwest around 5 miles an hour in the afternoon. Wednesday night, partly cloudy. Lows in the upper 60s. South winds around 5 miles an hour. Thursday, mostly sunny. A chance of showers and thunderstorms in the afternoon. Humid with highs in the upper 80s. Southwest winds 5 to 10 miles an hour. Chance of rain 40%. Thursday night, showers likely with a chance of thunderstorms. Humid with lows around 70. Southwest winds around 5 miles an hour. Chance of rain 70%. Friday, mostly cloudy with a chance of showers in the morning, then showers likely with a chance of thunderstorms in the afternoon. Highs in the mid-80s. Chance of rain 70%. Friday night and Saturday, mostly cloudy. A chance of showers and thunderstorms. Lows in the upper 60s. Highs in the mid-80s. Chance of rain 50%. Saturday night, a chance of showers until midnight. Mostly cloudy. Lows in the mid-60s. Chance of rain 50%. Sunday, mostly sunny. Highs in the mid-80s. Sunday night and Monday, mostly clear. Lows in the mid-60s. Highs in the upper 80s. Monday night, clear. Lows in the upper 60s. Tuesday, sunny. Highs in the upper 80s. Again, the forecast for Champaign, Urbana and surrounding areas of East Central Illinois for tonight, mostly clear. Lows in the mid-60s. Northeast winds around 5 miles an hour. At 7 p.m. at the Champaign Airport, skies were sunny. The temperature was 80 degrees, the dew point was 69, and the relative humidity was 69%. The heat index was 83. The wind was northeast at 5 miles an hour. The pressure was 30.06 inches and rising. Elsewhere around the area, it was sunny, with a temperature of 83 at Peoria, 83 at Bloomington, 82 at Paris, and 83 at Terre Haute. Under sunny skies, Mattoon reported 82, Decatur reported 80, and Springfield reported 82. And once again at 7 p.m. at the Champaign Airport, under sunny skies, the temperature was 80, and the heat index was 83. 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

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Now for the official National Weather Service forecast for Champaign, Urbana, and surrounding areas of East Central Illinois. Tonight, mostly clear. Lows in the mid-60s. Northeast winds around 5 miles an hour. Wednesday, mostly sunny. Highs in the mid-80s. Light and variable winds, becoming southwest around 5 miles an hour in the afternoon. Wednesday night, partly cloudy. Lows in the upper 60s. South winds around 5 miles an hour. Thursday, mostly sunny. A chance of showers and thunderstorms in the afternoon. Humid with highs in the upper 80s. Southwest winds 5 to 10 miles an hour. Chance of rain 40%. Thursday night, showers likely with a chance of thunderstorms. Humid with lows around 70. Southwest winds around 5 miles an hour. Chance of rain 70%. Friday, mostly cloudy with a chance of showers in the morning, then showers likely with a chance of thunderstorms in the afternoon. Highs in the mid-80s. Chance of rain 70%. Friday night and Saturday, mostly cloudy. A chance of showers and thunderstorms. Lows in the upper 60s. Highs in the mid-80s. Chance of rain 50%. Saturday night, a chance of showers until midnight. Mostly cloudy. Lows in the mid-60s. Chance of rain 50%. Sunday, mostly sunny. Highs in the mid-80s. Sunday night and Monday, mostly clear. Lows in the mid-60s. Highs in the upper 80s. Monday night, clear. Lows in the upper 60s. Tuesday, sunny. Highs in the upper 80s. Again, the forecast for Champaign, Urbana, and surrounding areas of East Central Illinois for tonight, mostly clear. Lows in the mid-60s. Northeast winds around 5 miles an hour. At 7 p.m. at the Champaign Airport, skies were sunny. The temperature was 80 degrees, the dew point was 69, and the relative humidity was 69%. The heat index was 83. The wind was northeast at 5 miles an hour. The pressure was 30.06 inches and rising. Elsewhere around the area, it was sunny, with a temperature of 83 at Peoria, 83 at Bloomington, 82 at Paris, and 83 at Terre Haute. Under sunny skies, Mattoon reported 82, Decatur reported 80, and Springfield reported 82. And once again at 7 p.m. at the Champaign Airport, under sunny skies, the temperature was 80, and the heat index was 83. Looking elsewhere around the Midwest at 7 p.m., Chicago was mostly sunny, and 83. Indianapolis was partly sunny, and 83. St. Louis was mostly sunny, and 85. Kansas City was mostly sunny, and 86. Des Moines was mostly sunny, and 86. Milwaukee was mostly sunny, and 80. The time is currently 7:10 p.m. Central Daylight Time. 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Now for the official National Weather Service forecast for Champaign, Urbana, and surrounding areas of East Central Illinois. Tonight, mostly clear. Lows in the mid-60s. Northeast winds around 5 miles an hour. Wednesday, mostly sunny. Highs in the mid-80s. Light and variable winds, becoming southwest around 5 miles an hour in the afternoon. Wednesday night, partly cloudy. Lows in the upper 60s. South winds around 5 miles an hour. Thursday, mostly sunny. A chance of showers and thunderstorms in the afternoon. Humid with highs in the upper 80s. Southwest winds 5 to 10 miles an hour. Chance of rain 40%. Thursday night, showers likely with a chance of thunderstorms. Humid with lows around 70. Southwest winds around 5 miles an hour. Chance of rain 70%. Friday, mostly cloudy with a chance of showers in the morning, then showers likely with a chance of thunderstorms in the afternoon. Highs in the mid-80s. Chance of rain 70%. Friday night and Saturday, mostly cloudy.

chance of showers and thunderstorms. Lows in the upper 60s. Highs in the mid 80s. Chance of rain 50%. Saturday night, a chance of showers until midnight. Mostly cloudy. Lows in the mid 60s. Chance of rain 50%. Sunday, mostly sunny. Highs in the mid 80s. Sunday night and Monday, mostly clear. Lows in the mid 60s. Highs in the upper 80s. Monday night, clear. Lows in the upper 60s. Tuesday, sunny. Highs in the upper 80s. Again, the forecast for Champaign, Urbana and surrounding areas of East Central Illinois for tonight, mostly clear. Lows in the mid 60s. Northeast winds around 5 miles an hour. At 7 p.m. at the Champaign Airport, skies were sunny. The temperature was 80 degrees, the dew point was 69, and the relative humidity was 69%. The heat index was 83. The wind was northeast at 5 miles an hour. The pressure was 30.06 inches and rising. Elsewhere around the area, it was sunny, with a temperature of 83 at Peoria, 83 at Bloomington, 82 at Paris, and 83 at Terre Haute. Under sunny skies, Mattoon reported 82, Decatur reported 80, and Springfield reported 82. And once again at 7 p.m. at the Champaign Airport, under sunny skies, the temperature was 80, and the heat index was 83. Looking elsewhere around the Midwest at 7 p.m., Chicago was mostly sunny, and 83. Indianapolis was partly sunny, and 83. St. Louis was mostly sunny, and 85. Kansas City was mostly sunny, and 86. Des Moines was mostly sunny, and 86. Milwaukee was mostly sunny, and 80. The time is currently 7:13 p.m. Central Daylight Time. 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Now for the official National Weather Service forecast for Champaign, Urbana and surrounding areas of East Central Illinois. Tonight, mostly clear. Lows in the mid-60s. Northeast winds around 5 miles an hour. Wednesday, mostly sunny. Highs in the mid-80s. Light and variable winds, becoming southwest around 5 miles an hour in the afternoon. Wednesday night, partly cloudy. Lows in the upper 60s. South winds around 5 miles an hour. Thursday, mostly sunny. A chance of showers and thunderstorms in the afternoon. Humid with highs in the upper 80s. Southwest winds 5 to 10 miles an hour. Chance of rain 40%. Thursday night, showers likely with a chance of thunderstorms. Humid with lows around 70. Southwest winds around 5 miles an hour. Chance of rain 70%. Friday, mostly cloudy with a chance of showers in the morning, then showers likely with a chance of thunderstorms in the afternoon. Highs in the mid-80s. Chance of rain 70%. Friday night and Saturday, mostly cloudy. A chance of showers and thunderstorms. Lows in the upper 60s. Highs in the mid-80s. Chance of rain 50%. Saturday night, a chance of showers until midnight. Mostly cloudy. Lows in the mid-60s. Chance of rain 50%. Sunday, mostly sunny. Highs in the mid-80s. Sunday night and Monday, mostly clear. Lows in the mid-60s. Highs in the upper 80s. Monday night, clear. Lows in the upper 60s. Tuesday, sunny. Highs in the upper 80s. Again, the forecast for Champaign, Urbana and surrounding areas of East Central Illinois for tonight, mostly clear. Lows in the mid-60s. Northeast winds around 5 miles an hour. The Champaign, Illinois Airport climate summary for this evening, as of 4 p.m., July 7, 2026. Today's high temperature was 85 degrees. The normal high is 85. Today's low temperature was 67 degrees. The normal low is 65. No precipitation fell today. Sunset tonight is at 8:25 p.m. Sunrise tomorrow is at 5:32 a.m. The Mattoon, Illinois Airport climate summary for this evening, as of 4 p.m., July 7, 2026. Today's high temperature was 85 degrees. The normal high is 86. Today's low temperature was

68 degrees. The normal low is 66. No precipitation fell today. Sunset tonight is at 8:23 p.m. Sunrise tomorrow is at 5:34 a.m. At 7 p.m. at the Champaign Airport, skies were sunny. The temperature was 80 degrees, the dew point was 69, and the relative humidity was 69%. The heat index was 83. The wind was northeast at 5 miles an hour. The pressure was 30.06 inches and rising. Elsewhere around the area, it was sunny, with a temperature of 83 at Peoria, 83 at Bloomington, 82 at Paris, and 83 at Terre Haute. Under sunny skies, Mattoon reported 82, Decatur reported 80, and Springfield reported 82. And once again at 7 p.m. at the Champaign Airport, under sunny skies, the temperature was 80, and the heat index was 83. Looking elsewhere around the Midwest at 7 p.m., Chicago was mostly sunny, and 83. Indianapolis was partly sunny, and 83. St. Louis was mostly sunny, and 85. Kansas City was mostly sunny, and 86. Des Moines was mostly sunny, and 86. Milwaukee was mostly sunny, and 80. The time is currently 7:18 p.m. Central Daylight Time. 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Now for the official National Weather Service forecast for Champaign, Urbana, and surrounding areas of East Central Illinois. Tonight, mostly clear. Lows in the mid-60s. Northeast winds around 5 miles an hour. Wednesday, mostly sunny. Highs in the mid-80s. Light and variable winds, becoming southwest around 5 miles an hour in the afternoon. Wednesday night, partly cloudy. Lows in the upper 60s. South winds around 5 miles an hour. Thursday, mostly sunny. A chance of showers and thunderstorms in the afternoon. Humid with highs in the upper 80s. Southwest winds 5 to 10 miles an hour. Chance of rain 40%. Thursday night, showers likely with a chance of thunderstorms. Humid with lows around 70. Southwest winds around 5 miles an hour. Chance of rain 70%. Friday, mostly cloudy with a chance of showers in the morning, then showers likely with a chance of thunderstorms in the afternoon. Highs in the mid-80s. Chance of rain 70%. Friday night and Saturday, mostly cloudy. A chance of showers and thunderstorms. Lows in the upper 60s. Highs in the mid-80s. Chance of rain 50%. Saturday night, a chance of showers until midnight. Mostly cloudy. Lows in the mid-60s. Chance of rain 50%. Sunday, mostly sunny. Highs in the mid-80s. Sunday night and Monday, mostly clear. Lows in the mid-60s. Highs in the upper 80s. Monday night, clear. Lows in the upper 60s. Tuesday, sunny. Highs in the upper 80s. Again, the forecast for Champaign, Urbana, and surrounding areas of East Central Illinois for tonight, mostly clear. Lows in the mid-60s. Northeast winds around 5 miles an hour. At 7 p.m. at the Champaign Airport, skies were sunny. The temperature was 80 degrees, the dew point was 69, and the relative humidity was 69%. The heat index was 83. The wind was northeast at 5 miles an hour. The pressure was 30.06 inches and rising. Elsewhere around the area, it was sunny, with a temperature of 83 at Peoria, 83 at Bloomington, 82 at Paris, and 83 at Terre Haute. Under sunny skies, Mattoon reported 82, Decatur reported 80, and Springfield reported 82. And once again at 7 p.m. at the Champaign Airport, under sunny skies, the temperature was 80, and the heat index was 83. Looking elsewhere around the Midwest at 7 p.m., Chicago was mostly sunny, and 83. Indianapolis was partly sunny, and 83. St. Louis was mostly sunny, and 85. Kansas City was mostly sunny, and 86. Des Moines was mostly sunny, and 86. Milwaukee was mostly sunny, and 80. The time is currently 7:21 p.m. Central Daylight Time. 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

now for the official National Weather Service forecast for Champaign, Urbana, and surrounding areas of East Central Illinois. Tonight, mostly clear. Lows in the mid-60s. Northeast winds around 5 miles an hour. Wednesday, mostly sunny. Highs in the mid-80s. Light and variable winds, becoming southwest around 5 miles an hour in the afternoon. Wednesday night, partly cloudy. Lows in the upper 60s. South winds around 5 miles an hour. Thursday, mostly sunny. A chance of showers and thunderstorms in the afternoon. Humid with highs in the upper 80s. Southwest winds 5 to 10 miles an hour. Chance of rain 40%. Thursday night, showers likely with a chance of thunderstorms. Humid with lows around 70. Southwest winds around 5 miles an hour. Chance of rain 70%. Friday, mostly cloudy with a chance of showers in the morning, then showers likely with a chance of thunderstorms in the afternoon. Highs in the mid-80s. Chance of rain 70%. Friday night and Saturday, mostly cloudy. A chance of showers and thunderstorms. Lows in the upper 60s. Highs in the mid-80s. Chance of rain 50%. Saturday night, a chance of showers until midnight. Mostly cloudy. Lows in the mid-60s. Chance of rain 50%. Sunday, mostly sunny. Highs in the mid-80s. Sunday night and Monday, mostly clear. Lows in the mid-60s. Highs in the upper 80s. Monday night, clear. Lows in the upper 60s. Tuesday, sunny. Highs in the upper 80s. Again, the forecast for Champaign, Urbana, and surrounding areas of East Central Illinois for tonight, mostly clear. Lows in the mid-60s. Northeast winds around 5 miles an hour. At 7 p.m. at the Champaign Airport, skies were sunny. The temperature was 80 degrees, the dew point was 69, and the relative humidity was 69%. The heat index was 83. The wind was northeast at 5 miles an hour. The pressure was 30.06 inches and rising. Elsewhere around the area, it was sunny, with a temperature of 83 at Peoria, 83 at Bloomington, 82 at Paris, and 83 at Terre Haute. Under sunny skies, Mattoon reported 82, Decatur reported 80, and Springfield reported 82. And once again at 7 p.m. at the Champaign Airport, under sunny skies, the temperature was 80, and the heat index was 83. Looking elsewhere around the Midwest at 7 p.m., Chicago was mostly sunny, and 83. Indianapolis was partly sunny, and 83. St. Louis was mostly sunny, and 85. Kansas City was mostly sunny, and 86. Des Moines was mostly sunny, and 86. Milwaukee was mostly sunny, and 80. The time is currently 7:25 p.m. Central Daylight Time. 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Now for the official National Weather Service forecast for Champaign, Urbana, and surrounding areas of East Central Illinois. Tonight, mostly clear. Lows in the mid-60s. Northeast winds around 5 miles an hour. Wednesday, mostly sunny. Highs in the mid-80s. Light and variable winds, becoming southwest around 5 miles an hour in the afternoon. Wednesday night, partly cloudy. Lows in the upper 60s. South winds around 5 miles an hour. Thursday, mostly sunny. A chance of showers and thunderstorms in the afternoon. Humid with highs in the upper 80s. Southwest winds 5 to 10 miles an hour. Chance of rain 40%. Thursday night, showers likely with a chance of thunderstorms. Humid with lows around 70. Southwest winds around 5 miles an hour. Chance of rain 70%. Friday, mostly cloudy with a chance of showers in the morning, then showers likely with a chance of thunderstorms in the afternoon. Highs in the mid-80s. Chance of rain 70%. Friday night and Saturday, mostly cloudy. A chance of showers and thunderstorms. Lows in the upper 60s. Highs in the mid-80s. Chance of rain 50%. Saturday night, a chance of showers until midnight. Mostly cloudy. Lows in the mid-60s.

chance of rain 50%. Sunday, mostly sunny. Highs in the mid-80s. Sunday night and Monday, mostly clear. Lows in the mid-60s. Highs in the upper 80s. Monday night, clear. Lows in the upper 60s. Tuesday, sunny. Highs in the upper 80s. Again, the forecast for Champaign, Urbana and surrounding areas of East Central Illinois for tonight, mostly clear. Lows in the mid-60s. Northeast winds around 5 miles an hour. At 7 p.m. at the Champaign Airport, skies were sunny. The temperature was 80 degrees, the dew point was 69, and the relative humidity was 69%. The heat index was 83. The wind was northeast at 5 miles an hour. The pressure was 30.06 inches and rising. Elsewhere around the area, it was sunny, with a temperature of 83 at Peoria, 83 at Bloomington, 82 at Paris, and 83 at Terre Haute. Under sunny skies, Mattoon reported 82, Decatur reported 80, and Springfield reported 82. And once again at 7 p.m. at the Champaign Airport, under sunny skies, the temperature was 80, and the heat index was 83. Looking elsewhere around the Midwest at 7 p.m., Chicago was mostly sunny, and 83. Indianapolis was partly sunny, and 83. St. Louis was mostly sunny, and 85. Kansas City was mostly sunny, and 86. Des Moines was mostly sunny, and 86. Milwaukee was mostly sunny, and 80. The time is currently 7:28 p.m. Central Daylight Time. 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Now for the official National Weather Service forecast for Champaign, Urbana, and surrounding areas of East Central Illinois. Tonight, mostly clear. Lows in the mid-60s. Northeast winds around 5 miles an hour. Wednesday, mostly sunny. Highs in the mid-80s. Light and variable winds, becoming southwest around 5 miles an hour in the afternoon. Wednesday night, partly cloudy. Lows in the upper 60s. South winds around 5 miles an hour. Thursday, mostly sunny. A chance of showers and thunderstorms in the afternoon. Humid with highs in the upper 80s. Southwest winds 5 to 10 miles an hour. Chance of rain 40%. Thursday night, showers likely with a chance of thunderstorms. Humid with lows around 70. Southwest winds around 5 miles an hour. Chance of rain 70%. Friday, mostly cloudy with a chance of showers in the morning, then showers likely with a chance of thunderstorms in the afternoon. Highs in the mid-80s. Chance of rain 70%. Friday night and Saturday, mostly cloudy. A chance of showers and thunderstorms. Lows in the upper 60s. Highs in the mid-80s. Chance of rain 50%. Saturday night, a chance of showers until midnight. Mostly cloudy. Lows in the mid-60s. Chance of rain 50%. Sunday, mostly sunny. Highs in the mid-80s. Sunday night and Monday, mostly clear. Lows in the mid-60s. Highs in the upper 80s. Monday night, clear. Lows in the upper 60s. Tuesday, sunny. Highs in the upper 80s. Again, the forecast for Champaign, Urbana, and surrounding areas of East Central Illinois for tonight, mostly clear. Lows in the mid-60s. Northeast winds around 5 miles an hour. The Champaign, Illinois Airport climate summary for this evening, as of 4 p.m., July 7, 2026. Today's high temperature was 85 degrees. The normal high is 85. Today's low temperature was 67 degrees. The normal low is 65. No precipitation fell today. Sunset tonight is at 8:25 p.m. Sunrise tomorrow is at 5:32 a.m. The Mattoon, Illinois Airport climate summary for this evening, as of 4 p.m., July 7, 2026. Today's high temperature was 85 degrees. The normal high is 86. Today's low temperature was 68 degrees. The normal low is 66. No precipitation fell today. Sunset tonight is at 8:23 p.m. Sunrise tomorrow is at 5:34 a.m. At 7 p.m. at the Champaign Airport,
skies were sunny. The temperature was 80 degrees, the dew point was 69, and the relative humidity was 69%. The heat index was 83. The wind was northeast at 5 miles an hour. The pressure was 30.06 inches and rising. Elsewhere around the area, it was sunny, with a temperature of 83 at Peoria, 83 at Bloomington, 82 at Paris, and 83 at Terre Haute. Under sunny skies, Mattoon reported 82, Decatur reported 80, and Springfield reported 82. And once again at 7 p.m. at the Champaign Airport, under sunny skies, the temperature was 80, and the heat index was 83. Looking elsewhere around the Midwest at 7 p.m., Chicago was mostly sunny, and 83. Indianapolis was partly sunny, and 83. St. Louis was mostly sunny, and 85. Kansas City was mostly sunny, and 86. Des Moines was mostly sunny, and 86. Milwaukee was mostly sunny, and 80. The time is currently 7:32 p.m. Central Daylight Time. 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The time is currently 7:32 p.m. Central Daylight Time. 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Now for the official National Weather Service forecast for Champaign, Urbana, and surrounding areas of East Central Illinois. Tonight, mostly clear. Lows in the mid-60s. Northeast winds around 5 miles an hour. Wednesday, mostly sunny. Highs in the mid-80s. Light and variable winds, becoming southwest around 5 miles an hour in the afternoon. Wednesday night, partly cloudy. Lows in the upper 60s. South winds around 5 miles an hour. Thursday, mostly sunny. A chance of showers and thunderstorms in the afternoon. Humid with highs in the upper 80s. Southwest winds 5 to 10 miles an hour. Chance of rain 40%. Thursday night, showers likely with a chance of thunderstorms. Humid with lows around 70. Southwest winds around 5 miles an hour. Chance of rain 70%. Friday, mostly cloudy with a chance of showers in the morning, then showers likely with a chance of thunderstorms in the afternoon. Highs in the mid-80s. Chance of rain 70%. Friday night and Saturday, mostly cloudy. A chance of showers and thunderstorms. Lows in the upper 60s. Highs in the mid-80s. Chance of rain 50%. Saturday night, a chance of showers until midnight. Mostly cloudy. Lows in the mid-60s. Chance of rain 50%. Sunday, mostly sunny. Highs in the mid-80s. Sunday night and Monday, mostly clear. Lows in the mid-60s. Highs in the upper 80s. Monday night, clear. Lows in the upper 60s. Tuesday, sunny. Highs in the upper 80s. Again, the forecast for Champaign, Urbana, and surrounding areas of East Central Illinois for tonight, mostly clear. Lows in the mid-60s. Northeast winds around 5 miles an hour. At 7 p.m. at the Champaign Airport, skies were sunny. The temperature was 80 degrees, the dew point was 69, and the relative humidity was 69%. The heat index was 83. The wind was northeast at 5 miles an hour. The pressure was 30.06 inches and rising. Elsewhere around the area, it was sunny, with a temperature of 83 at Peoria, 83 at Bloomington, 82 at Paris, and 83 at Terre Haute. Under sunny skies, Mattoon reported 82, Decatur reported 80, and Springfield reported 82. And once again at 7 p.m. at the Champaign Airport, under sunny skies, the temperature was 80, and the heat index was 83. Looking elsewhere around the Midwest at 7 p.m., Chicago was mostly sunny, and 83. Indianapolis was partly sunny, and 83. St. Louis was mostly sunny, and 85. Kansas City was mostly sunny, and 86. Des Moines was mostly sunny, and 86. Milwaukee was mostly sunny, and 80. The time is currently 7:36 p.m. Central Daylight Time. 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

All hazards, station WXJ76 in Champaign. Now for the official National Weather Service forecast for Champaign, Urbana, and surrounding areas of East Central Illinois. Tonight, mostly clear. Lows in the mid-60s. Northeast winds around 5 miles an hour. Wednesday, mostly sunny. Highs in the mid-80s. Light and variable winds, becoming southwest around 5 miles an hour in the afternoon. Wednesday night, partly cloudy. Lows in the upper 60s. South winds around 5 miles an hour. Thursday, mostly sunny. A chance of showers and thunderstorms in the afternoon. Humid with highs in the upper 80s. Southwest winds 5 to 10 miles an hour. Chance of rain 40%. Thursday night, showers likely with a chance of thunderstorms. Humid with lows around 70. Southwest winds around 5 miles an hour. Chance of rain 70%. Friday, mostly cloudy with a chance of showers in the morning, then showers likely with a chance of thunderstorms in the afternoon. Highs in the mid-80s. Chance of rain 70%. Friday night and Saturday, mostly cloudy. A chance of showers and thunderstorms. Lows in the upper 60s. Highs in the mid-80s. Chance of rain 50%. Saturday night, a chance of showers until midnight. Mostly cloudy. Lows in the mid-60s. Chance of rain 50%. Sunday, mostly sunny. Highs in the mid-80s. Sunday night and Monday, mostly clear. Lows in the mid-60s. Highs in the upper 80s. Monday night, clear. Lows in the upper 60s. Tuesday, sunny. Highs in the upper 80s. Again, the forecast for Champaign, Urbana, and surrounding areas of East Central Illinois for tonight, mostly clear. Lows in the mid-60s. Northeast winds around 5 miles an hour. Now for the official National Weather Service forecast for Champaign, Urbana, and surrounding areas of East Central Illinois. Rest of tonight, mostly clear. Patchy fog after midnight. Lows in the mid-60s. Northeast winds around 5 miles an hour. Wednesday, mostly sunny. Highs in the mid-80s. Northeast winds around 5 miles an hour, becoming southwest in the afternoon. Wednesday night, partly cloudy. Lows in the upper 60s. South winds around 5 miles an hour. Thursday, mostly sunny. A chance of showers and thunderstorms in the afternoon. Humid with highs in the upper 80s. Southwest winds 5 to 10 miles an hour. Chance of rain 40%. Thursday night, showers likely with a chance of thunderstorms. Humid with lows around 70. Southwest winds around 5 miles an hour. Chance of rain 70%. Friday, mostly cloudy with a chance of showers in the morning, then showers likely with a chance of thunderstorms in the afternoon. Highs in the mid-80s. Chance of rain 70%. Friday night and Saturday, mostly cloudy. A chance of showers and thunderstorms. Lows in the upper 60s. Highs in the mid-80s. Chance of rain 50%. Saturday night, a chance of showers until midnight. Mostly cloudy. Lows in the mid-60s. Chance of rain 50%. Sunday, mostly sunny. Highs in the mid-80s. Sunday night and Monday, mostly clear. Lows in the mid-60s. Highs in the upper 80s. Monday night, clear. Lows in the upper 60s. Tuesday, sunny. Highs in the upper 80s. Again, the forecast for Champaign, Urbana, and surrounding areas of East Central Illinois for the rest of tonight, mostly clear. Patchy fog after midnight. Lows in the mid-60s. Northeast winds around 5 miles an hour. At 7 p.m. at the Champaign Airport, skies were sunny. The temperature was 80 degrees, the dew point was 69, and the relative humidity was 69%. The heat index was 83. The wind was northeast at 5 miles an hour. The pressure was 30.06 inches and rising. Elsewhere around the area, it was sunny, with a temperature of 83 at Peoria, 83 at Bloomington, 82 at Paris, and 83 at Terre Haute. Under sunny skies, Mattoon reported 82, Decatur reported 80, and Springfield reported 82.
And once again at 7 p.m. at the Champaign Airport, under sunny skies, the temperature was 80, and the heat index was 83. Looking elsewhere around the Midwest at 7 p.m., Chicago was mostly sunny, and 83. Indianapolis was partly sunny, and 83. St. Louis was mostly sunny, and 85. Kansas City was mostly sunny, and 86. Des Moines was mostly sunny, and 86. Milwaukee was mostly sunny, and 80. The time is currently 7:42 p.m. Central Daylight Time. 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Now for the official National Weather Service forecast for Champaign, Urbana, and surrounding areas of East Central Illinois. Rest of tonight, mostly clear. Patchy fog after midnight. Lows in the mid-60s. Northeast winds around 5 miles an hour. Wednesday, mostly sunny. Highs in the mid-80s. Northeast winds around 5 miles an hour, becoming southwest in the afternoon. Wednesday night, partly cloudy. Lows in the upper 60s. South winds around 5 miles an hour. Thursday, mostly sunny. A chance of showers and thunderstorms in the afternoon. Humid with highs in the upper 80s. Southwest winds 5 to 10 miles an hour. Chance of rain 40%. Thursday night, showers likely with a chance of thunderstorms. Humid with lows around 70. Southwest winds around 5 miles an hour. Chance of rain 70%. Friday, mostly cloudy with a chance of showers in the morning, then showers likely with a chance of thunderstorms in the afternoon. Highs in the mid-80s. Chance of rain 70%. Friday night and Saturday, mostly cloudy. A chance of showers and thunderstorms. Lows in the upper 60s. Highs in the mid-80s. Chance of rain 50%. Saturday night, a chance of showers until midnight. Mostly cloudy. Lows in the mid-60s. Chance of rain 50%. Sunday, mostly sunny. Highs in the mid-80s. Sunday night and Monday, mostly clear. Lows in the mid-60s. Highs in the upper 80s. Monday night, clear. Lows in the upper 60s. Tuesday, sunny. Highs in the upper 80s. Again, the forecast for Champaign, Urbana, and surrounding areas of East Central Illinois for the rest of tonight, mostly clear. Patchy fog after midnight. Lows in the mid-60s. Northeast winds around 5 miles an hour. At 7 p.m. at the Champaign Airport, skies were sunny. The temperature was 80 degrees, the dew point was 69, and the relative humidity was 69%. The heat index was 83. The wind was northeast at 5 miles an hour. The pressure was 30.06 inches and rising. Elsewhere around the area, it was sunny, with a temperature of 83 at Peoria, 83 at Bloomington, 82 at Paris, and 83 at Terre Haute. Under sunny skies, Mattoon reported 82, Decatur reported 80, and Springfield reported 82. And once again at 7 p.m. at the Champaign Airport, under sunny skies, the temperature was 80, and the heat index was 83. The Champaign, Illinois Airport Climate Summary for this evening, as of 4 p.m., July 7, 2026. Today's high temperature was 85 degrees. The normal high is 85. Today's low temperature was 67 degrees. The normal low is 65. No precipitation fell today. Sunset tonight is at 8:25 p.m. Sunrise tomorrow is at 5:32 a.m. The Mattoon, Illinois Airport Climate Summary for this evening, as of 4 p.m., July 7, 2026. Today's high temperature was 85 degrees. The normal high is 86. Today's low temperature was 68 degrees. The normal low is 66. No precipitation fell today. Sunset tonight is at 8:23 p.m. Sunrise tomorrow is at 5:34 a.m. Looking elsewhere around the Midwest at 7 p.m., Chicago was mostly sunny, and 83. Indianapolis was partly sunny, and 83. St. Louis was mostly sunny, and 85. Kansas City was mostly sunny, and 86. Des Moines was mostly sunny, and 86. Milwaukee was mostly sunny, and 80.
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Now for the official National Weather Service forecast for Champaign, Urbana, and surrounding areas of East Central Illinois. Rest of tonight, mostly clear. Patchy fog after midnight. Lows in the mid-60s. Northeast winds around 5 miles an hour. Wednesday, mostly sunny. Highs in the mid-80s. Northeast winds around 5 miles an hour, becoming southwest in the afternoon. Wednesday night, partly cloudy. Lows in the upper 60s. South winds around 5 miles an hour. Thursday, mostly sunny. A chance of showers and thunderstorms in the afternoon. Humid with highs in the upper 80s. Southwest winds 5 to 10 miles an hour. Chance of rain 40%. Thursday night, showers likely with a chance of thunderstorms. Humid with lows around 70. Southwest winds around 5 miles an hour. Chance of rain 70%. Friday, mostly cloudy with a chance of showers in the morning, then showers likely with a chance of thunderstorms in the afternoon. Highs in the mid-80s. Chance of rain 70%. Friday night and Saturday, mostly cloudy. A chance of showers and thunderstorms. Lows in the upper 60s. Highs in the mid-80s. Chance of rain 50%. Saturday night, a chance of showers until midnight. Mostly cloudy. Lows in the mid-60s. Chance of rain 50%. Sunday, mostly sunny. Highs in the mid-80s. Sunday night and Monday, mostly clear. Lows in the mid-60s. Highs in the upper 80s. Monday night, clear. Lows in the upper 60s. Tuesday, sunny. Highs in the upper 80s. Again, the forecast for Champaign, Urbana, and surrounding areas of East Central Illinois for the rest of tonight, mostly clear. Patchy fog after midnight. Lows in the mid-60s. Northeast winds around 5 miles an hour. At 7 p.m. at the Champaign Airport, skies were sunny. The temperature was 80 degrees, the dew point was 69, and the relative humidity was 69%. The heat index was 83. The wind was northeast at 5 miles an hour. The pressure was 30.06 inches and rising. Elsewhere around the area, it was sunny, with a temperature of 83 at Peoria, 83 at Bloomington, 82 at Paris, and 83 at Terre Haute. Under sunny skies, Mattoon reported 82, Decatur reported 80, and Springfield reported 82. And once again at 7 p.m. at the Champaign Airport, under sunny skies, the temperature was 80, and the heat index was 83. Looking elsewhere around the Midwest at 7 p.m., Chicago was mostly sunny, and 83. Indianapolis was partly sunny, and 83. St. Louis was mostly sunny, and 85. Kansas City was mostly sunny, and 86. Des Moines was mostly sunny, and 86. Milwaukee was mostly sunny, and 80. The time is currently 7:50 p.m. Central Daylight Time. 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Now for the official National Weather Service forecast for Champaign, Urbana, and surrounding areas of East Central Illinois. Rest of tonight, mostly clear. Patchy fog after midnight. Lows in the mid-60s. Northeast winds around 5 miles an hour. Wednesday, mostly sunny. Highs in the mid-80s. Northeast winds around 5 miles an hour, becoming southwest in the afternoon. Wednesday night, partly cloudy. Lows in the upper 60s. South winds around 5 miles an hour. Thursday, mostly sunny. A chance of showers and thunderstorms in the afternoon. Humid with highs in the upper 80s. Southwest winds 5 to 10 miles an hour. Chance of rain 40%. Thursday night, showers likely with a chance of thunderstorms. Humid with lows around 70. Southwest winds around 5 miles an hour. Chance of rain 70%. Friday, mostly cloudy with a chance of showers in the morning, then showers likely with a chance of thunderstorms in the afternoon. Highs in the mid-80s. Chance of rain 70%. Friday night and Saturday, mostly cloudy.
a chance of showers and thunderstorms.

Lows in the upper 60s. Highs in the mid 80s. Chance of rain 50%. Saturday night, a chance of showers until midnight. Mostly cloudy. Lows in the mid 60s. Chance of rain 50%. Sunday, mostly sunny. Highs in the mid 80s. Sunday night and Monday, mostly clear. Lows in the mid 60s. Highs in the upper 80s. Monday night, clear. Lows in the upper 60s. Tuesday, sunny. Highs in the upper 80s. Again, the forecast for Champaign, Urbana and surrounding areas of East Central Illinois for the rest of tonight, mostly clear. Patchy fog after midnight. Lows in the mid 60s. Northeast winds around 5 miles an hour. At 7 p.m. at the Champaign Airport, skies were sunny. The temperature was 80 degrees, the dew point was 69, and the relative humidity was 69%. The heat index was 83. The wind was northeast at 5 miles an hour. The pressure was 30.06 inches and rising. Elsewhere around the area, it was sunny, with a temperature of 83 at Peoria, 83 at Bloomington, 82 at Paris, and 83 at Terre Haute. Under sunny skies, Mattoon reported 82, Decatur reported 80, and Springfield reported 82. And once again at 7 p.m. at the Champaign Airport, under sunny skies, the temperature was 80, and the heat index was 83. Looking elsewhere around the Midwest at 7 p.m., Chicago was mostly sunny, and 83. Indianapolis was partly sunny, and 83. St. Louis was mostly sunny, and 85. Kansas City was mostly sunny, and 86. Des Moines was mostly sunny, and 86. Milwaukee was mostly sunny, and 80. The time is currently 7:53 p.m. Central Daylight Time. 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Now for the official National Weather Service forecast for Champaign, Urbana and surrounding areas of East Central Illinois. Rest of tonight, mostly clear. Patchy fog after midnight. Lows in the mid-60s. Northeast winds around 5 miles an hour. Wednesday, mostly sunny. Highs in the mid-80s. Northeast winds around 5 miles an hour, becoming southwest in the afternoon. Wednesday night, partly cloudy. Lows in the upper 60s. South winds around 5 miles an hour. Thursday, mostly sunny. A chance of showers and thunderstorms in the afternoon. Humid with highs in the upper 80s. Southwest winds 5 to 10 miles an hour. Chance of rain 40%. Thursday night, showers likely with a chance of thunderstorms. Humid with lows around 70. Southwest winds around 5 miles an hour. Chance of rain 70%. Friday, mostly cloudy with a chance of showers in the morning, then showers likely with a chance of thunderstorms in the afternoon. Highs in the mid-80s. Chance of rain 70%. Friday night and Saturday, mostly cloudy. A chance of showers and thunderstorms. Lows in the upper 60s. Highs in the mid-80s. Chance of rain 50%. Saturday night, a chance of showers until midnight. Mostly cloudy. Lows in the mid-60s. Chance of rain 50%. Sunday, mostly sunny. Highs in the mid-80s. Sunday night and Monday, mostly clear. Lows in the mid-60s. Highs in the upper 80s. Monday night, clear. Lows in the upper 60s. Tuesday, sunny. Highs in the upper 80s. Again, the forecast for Champaign, Urbana and surrounding areas of East Central Illinois for the rest of tonight, mostly clear. Patchy fog after midnight. Lows in the mid-60s. Northeast winds around 5 miles an hour. At 7 p.m. at the Champaign Airport, skies were sunny. The temperature was 80 degrees, the dew point was 69, and the relative humidity was 69%. The heat index was 83. The wind was northeast at 5 miles an hour. The pressure was 30.06 inches and rising. Elsewhere around the area, it was sunny, with a temperature of 83 at Peoria, 83 at Bloomington, 82 at Paris, and 83 at Terre Haute. Under sunny skies, Mattoon reported 82, Decatur reported 80, and Springfield

Wyoming was mostly sunny and 86. Milwaukee was mostly sunny and 80. The time is currently 7:57 p.m. Central Daylight Time. 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Now for the official National Weather Service forecast for Champaign, Urbana, and surrounding areas of East Central Illinois. Rest of tonight, mostly clear. Patchy fog after midnight. Lows in the mid-60s. Northeast winds around 5 miles an hour. Wednesday, mostly sunny. Highs in the mid-80s. Northeast winds around 5 miles an hour, becoming southwest in the afternoon. Wednesday night, partly cloudy. Lows in the upper 60s. South winds around 5 miles an hour. Thursday, mostly sunny. A chance of showers and thunderstorms in the afternoon. Humid with highs in the upper 80s. Southwest winds 5 to 10 miles an hour. Chance of rain 40%. Thursday night, showers likely with a chance of thunderstorms. Humid with lows around 70. Southwest winds around 5 miles an hour. Chance of rain 70%. Friday, mostly cloudy with a chance of showers in the morning, then showers likely with a chance of thunderstorms in the afternoon. Highs in the mid-80s. Chance of rain 70%. Friday night and Saturday, mostly cloudy. A chance of showers and thunderstorms. Lows in the upper 60s. Highs in the mid-80s. Chance of rain 50%. Saturday night, a chance of showers until midnight. Mostly cloudy. Lows in the mid-60s. Chance of rain 50%. Sunday, mostly sunny. Highs in the mid-80s. Sunday night and Monday, mostly clear. Lows in the mid-60s. Highs in the upper 80s. Monday night, clear. Lows in the upper 60s. Tuesday, sunny. Highs in the upper 80s. Again, the forecast for Champaign, Urbana, and surrounding areas of East Central Illinois for the rest of tonight, mostly clear. Patchy fog after midnight. Lows in the mid-60s. Northeast winds around 5 miles an hour. At 7 p.m. at the Champaign Airport, skies were sunny. The temperature was 80 degrees, the dew point was 69, and the relative humidity was 69%. The heat index was 83. The wind was northeast at 5 miles an hour. The pressure was 30.06 inches and rising. Elsewhere around the area, it was sunny, with a temperature of 83 at Peoria, 83 at Bloomington, 82 at Paris, and 83 at Terre Haute. Under sunny skies, Mattoon reported 82, Decatur reported 80, and Springfield reported 82. And once again at 7 p.m. at the Champaign Airport, under sunny skies, the temperature was 80, and the heat index was 83. The time is currently 8 p.m. Central Daylight Time. 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Now for the official National Weather Service forecast for Champaign, Urbana, and surrounding areas of East Central Illinois. Rest of tonight, mostly clear. Patchy fog after midnight. Lows in the mid-60s. Northeast winds around 5 miles an hour. Wednesday, mostly sunny. Highs in the mid-80s. Northeast winds around 5 miles an hour, becoming southwest in the afternoon. Wednesday night, partly cloudy. Lows in the upper 60s. South winds around 5 miles an hour. Thursday, mostly sunny. A chance of showers and thunderstorms in the afternoon. Humid with highs in the upper 80s. Southwest winds 5 to 10 miles an hour. Chance of rain 40%. Thursday night, showers likely with a chance of thunderstorms. Humid with lows around 70. Southwest winds around 5 miles an hour. Chance of rain 70%. Friday, mostly cloudy with a chance of showers in the morning, then showers likely with a chance of thunderstorms in the afternoon. Highs in the mid-80s. Chance of rain 70%. Friday night and Saturday, mostly cloudy. A chance of showers and thunderstorms. Lows in the upper 60s. Highs in the mid-80s. Chance of rain 50%. Saturday night, a chance of showers until midnight. Mostly cloudy. Lows in the mid-60s. Chance of rain

10%. Sunday, mostly sunny. Highs in the mid-80s. Sunday night and Monday, mostly clear. Lows in the mid-60s. Highs in the upper 80s. Monday night, clear. Lows in the upper 60s. Tuesday, sunny. Highs in the upper 80s. Again, the forecast for Champaign, Urbana and surrounding areas of East Central Illinois for the rest of tonight, mostly clear. Patchy fog after midnight. Lows in the mid-60s. Northeast winds around 5 miles an hour. At 8 p.m. at the Champaign Airport, skies were clear. The temperature was 78 degrees, the dew point was 70, and the relative humidity was 76%. The heat index was 80. The wind was east at 6 miles an hour. The pressure was 30.06 inches and steady. Elsewhere around the area, it was clear, with a temperature of 81 at Peoria, 81 at Bloomington, 78 at Paris, and 80 at Terre Haute. Under clear skies, Mattoon reported 79, Decatur reported 79, and Springfield reported 81. And once again at 8 p.m. at the Champaign Airport, under clear skies, the temperature was 78, and the heat index was 80. The time is currently 8:03 p.m. Central Daylight Time. 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Now for the official National Weather Service forecast for Champaign, Urbana and surrounding areas of East Central Illinois. Rest of tonight, mostly clear. Patchy fog after midnight. Lows in the mid-60s. Northeast winds around 5 miles an hour. Wednesday, mostly sunny. Highs in the mid-80s. Northeast winds around 5 miles an hour, becoming southwest in the afternoon. Wednesday night, partly cloudy. Lows in the upper 60s. South winds around 5 miles an hour. Thursday, mostly sunny. A chance of showers and thunderstorms in the afternoon. Humid with highs in the upper 80s. Southwest winds 5 to 10 miles an hour. Chance of rain 40%. Thursday night, showers likely with a chance of thunderstorms. Humid with lows around 70. Southwest winds around 5 miles an hour. Chance of rain 70%. Friday, mostly cloudy with a chance of showers in the morning, then showers likely with a chance of thunderstorms in the afternoon. Highs in the mid-80s. Chance of rain 70%. Friday night and Saturday, mostly cloudy. A chance of showers and thunderstorms. Lows in the upper 60s. Highs in the mid-80s. Chance of rain 50%. Saturday night, a chance of showers until midnight. Mostly cloudy. Lows in the mid-60s. Chance of rain 50%. Sunday, mostly sunny. Highs in the mid-80s. Sunday night and Monday, mostly clear. Lows in the mid-60s. Highs in the upper 80s. Monday night, clear. Lows in the upper 60s. Tuesday, sunny. Highs in the upper 80s. Again, the forecast for Champaign, Urbana and surrounding areas of East Central Illinois for the rest of tonight, mostly clear. Patchy fog after midnight. Lows in the mid-60s. Northeast winds around 5 miles an hour. 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Programming originates from NOAA's National Weather Service office in Lincoln and transmits from the WCIA television tower near Seymour. 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At 8 p.m. at the Champaign Airport, skies were clear. The temperature was 78 degrees, the dew point was 70, and the relative humidity was 76%. The heat index was 80. The wind was east at 6 miles an hour. The pressure was 30.06 inches and steady. Elsewhere around the area, it was clear, with a temperature of 81 at Peoria, 81 at Bloomington, 78 at Paris, and 80 at Terre Haute. Under clear skies, Mattoon reported 79, Decatur reported 79, and Springfield reported 81. And once again at 8 p.m. at the Champaign Airport, under clear skies.
eyes, the temperature was 78, and the heat index was 80. Looking elsewhere around the Midwest at 8 p.m., Chicago was partly cloudy, and 79. Indianapolis was mostly cloudy, and 81. St. Louis was partly cloudy, and 83. Kansas City was partly cloudy, and 84. Des Moines was partly cloudy, and 85. Milwaukee was partly cloudy, and 78. The time is currently 8:07 p.m. Central Daylight Time. 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Now for the official National Weather Service forecast for Champaign, Urbana, and surrounding areas of East Central Illinois. Rest of tonight, mostly clear. Patchy fog after midnight. Lows in the mid-60s. Northeast winds around 5 miles an hour. Wednesday, mostly sunny. Highs in the mid-80s. Northeast winds around 5 miles an hour, becoming southwest in the afternoon. Wednesday night, partly cloudy. Lows in the upper 60s. South winds around 5 miles an hour. Thursday, mostly sunny. A chance of showers and thunderstorms in the afternoon. Humid with highs in the upper 80s. Southwest winds 5 to 10 miles an hour. Chance of rain 40%. Thursday night, showers likely with a chance of thunderstorms. Humid with lows around 70. Southwest winds around 5 miles an hour. Chance of rain 70%. Friday, mostly cloudy with a chance of showers in the morning, then showers likely with a chance of thunderstorms in the afternoon. Highs in the mid-80s. Chance of rain 70%. Friday night and Saturday, mostly cloudy. A chance of showers and thunderstorms. Lows in the upper 60s. Highs in the mid-80s. Chance of rain 50%. Saturday night, a chance of showers until midnight. Mostly cloudy. Lows in the mid-60s. Chance of rain 50%. Sunday, mostly sunny. Highs in the mid-80s. Sunday night and Monday, mostly clear. Lows in the mid-60s. Highs in the upper 80s. Monday night, clear. Lows in the upper 60s. Tuesday, sunny. Highs in the upper 80s. Again, the forecast for Champaign, Urbana, and surrounding areas of East Central Illinois for the rest of tonight, mostly clear. Patchy fog after midnight. Lows in the mid-60s. Northeast winds around 5 miles an hour. At 8 p.m. at the Champaign Airport, skies were clear. The temperature was 78 degrees, the dew point was 70, and the relative humidity was 76%. The heat index was 80. The wind was east at 6 miles an hour. The pressure was 30.06 inches and steady. Elsewhere around the area, it was clear, with a temperature of 81 at Peoria, 81 at Bloomington, 78 at Paris, and 80 at Terre Haute. Under clear skies, Mattoon reported 79, Decatur reported 79, and Springfield reported 81. And once again at 8 p.m. at the Champaign Airport, under clear skies, the temperature was 78, and the heat index was 80. Looking elsewhere around the Midwest at 8 p.m., Chicago was partly cloudy, and 79. Indianapolis was mostly cloudy, and 81. St. Louis was partly cloudy, and 83. Kansas City was partly cloudy, and 84. Des Moines was partly cloudy, and 85. Milwaukee was partly cloudy, and 78. The time is currently 8:11 p.m. Central Daylight Time. 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Now for the official National Weather Service forecast for Champaign, Urbana, and surrounding areas of East Central Illinois. Rest of tonight, mostly clear. Patchy fog after midnight. Lows in the mid-60s. Northeast winds around 5 miles an hour. Wednesday, mostly sunny. Highs in the mid-80s. Northeast winds around 5 miles an hour, becoming southwest in the afternoon. Wednesday night, partly cloudy. Lows in the upper 60s. South winds around 5 miles an hour. Thursday, mostly sunny. A chance of showers and thunderstorms in the afternoon. Humid with highs in the upper 80s. Southwest winds 5 to 10 miles an hour,

chance of rain 40%. Thursday night, showers likely with a chance of thunderstorms. Humid with lows around 70. Southwest winds around 5 miles an hour. Chance of rain 70%. Friday, mostly cloudy with a chance of showers in the morning, then showers likely with a chance of thunderstorms in the afternoon. Highs in the mid-80s. Chance of rain 70%. Friday night and Saturday, mostly cloudy. A chance of showers and thunderstorms. Lows in the upper 60s. Highs in the mid-80s. Chance of rain 50%. Saturday night, a chance of showers until midnight. Mostly cloudy. Lows in the mid-60s. Chance of rain 50%. Sunday, mostly sunny. Highs in the mid-80s. Sunday night and Monday, mostly clear. Lows in the mid-60s. Highs in the upper 80s. Monday night, clear. Lows in the upper 60s. Tuesday, sunny. Highs in the upper 80s. Again, the forecast for Champaign, Urbana, and surrounding areas of East Central Illinois for the rest of tonight, mostly clear. Patchy fog after midnight. Lows in the mid-60s. Northeast winds around 5 miles an hour. At 8 p.m. at the Champaign Airport, skies were clear. The temperature was 78 degrees, the dew point was 70, and the relative humidity was 76%. The heat index was 80. The wind was east at 6 miles an hour. The pressure was 30.06 inches and steady. Elsewhere around the area, it was clear, with a temperature of 81 at Peoria, 81 at Bloomington, 78 at Paris, and 80 at Terre Haute. Under clear skies, Mattoon reported 79, Decatur reported 79, and Springfield reported 81. And once again at 8 p.m. at the Champaign Airport, under clear skies, the temperature was 78, and the heat index was 80. Looking elsewhere around the Midwest at 8 p.m., Chicago was partly cloudy, and 79. Indianapolis was mostly cloudy, and 81. St. Louis was partly cloudy, and 83. Kansas City was partly cloudy, and 84. Des Moines was partly cloudy, and 85. Milwaukee was partly cloudy, and 78. The time is currently 8:14 p.m. Central Daylight Time. 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Now for the official National Weather Service forecast for Champaign, Urbana, and surrounding areas of East Central Illinois. Rest of tonight, mostly clear. Patchy fog after midnight. Lows in the mid-60s. Northeast winds around 5 miles an hour. Wednesday, mostly sunny. Highs in the mid-80s. Northeast winds around 5 miles an hour, becoming southwest in the afternoon. Wednesday night, partly cloudy. Lows in the upper 60s. South winds around 5 miles an hour. Thursday, mostly sunny. A chance of showers and thunderstorms in the afternoon. Humid with highs in the upper 80s. Southwest winds 5 to 10 miles an hour. Chance of rain 40%. Thursday night, showers likely with a chance of thunderstorms. Humid with lows around 70. Southwest winds around 5 miles an hour. Chance of rain 70%. Friday, mostly cloudy with a chance of showers in the morning, then showers likely with a chance of thunderstorms in the afternoon. Highs in the mid-80s. Chance of rain 70%. Friday night and Saturday, mostly cloudy. A chance of showers and thunderstorms. Lows in the upper 60s. Highs in the mid-80s. Chance of rain 50%. Saturday night, a chance of showers until midnight. Mostly cloudy. Lows in the mid-60s. Chance of rain 50%. Sunday, mostly sunny. Highs in the mid-80s. Sunday night and Monday, mostly clear. Lows in the mid-60s. Highs in the upper 80s. Monday night, clear. Lows in the upper 60s. Tuesday, sunny. Highs in the upper 80s. Again, the forecast for Champaign, Urbana, and surrounding areas of East Central Illinois for the rest of tonight, mostly clear. Patchy fog after midnight. Lows in the mid-60s. Northeast winds around 5 miles an hour. At 8 p.m. at the Champaign Airport, skies were clear.

the temperature was 78 degrees, the dew point was 70, and the relative humidity was 76%. The heat index was 80. The wind was east at 6 miles an hour. The pressure was 30.06 inches and steady. Elsewhere around the area, it was clear, with a temperature of 81 at Peoria, 81 at Bloomington, 78 at Paris, and 80 at Terre Haute. Under clear skies, Mattoon reported 79, Decatur reported 79, and Springfield reported 81. And once again at 8 p.m. at the Champaign Airport, under clear skies, the temperature was 78, and the heat index was 80. Looking elsewhere around the Midwest at 8 p.m., Chicago was partly cloudy, and 79. Indianapolis was mostly cloudy, and 81. St. Louis was partly cloudy, and 83. Kansas City was partly cloudy, and 84. Des Moines was partly cloudy, and 85. Milwaukee was partly cloudy, and 78. The time is currently 8:18 p.m. Central Daylight Time. 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Now for the official National Weather Service forecast for Champaign, Urbana, and surrounding areas of East Central Illinois. Rest of tonight, mostly clear. Patchy fog after midnight. Lows in the mid-60s. Northeast winds around 5 miles an hour. Wednesday, mostly sunny. Highs in the mid-80s. Northeast winds around 5 miles an hour, becoming southwest in the afternoon. Wednesday night, partly cloudy. Lows in the upper 60s. South winds around 5 miles an hour. Thursday, mostly sunny. A chance of showers and thunderstorms in the afternoon. Humid with highs in the upper 80s. Southwest winds 5 to 10 miles an hour. Chance of rain 40%. Thursday night, showers likely with a chance of thunderstorms. Humid with lows around 70. Southwest winds around 5 miles an hour. Chance of rain 70%. Friday, mostly cloudy with a chance of showers in the morning, then showers likely with a chance of thunderstorms in the afternoon. Highs in the mid-80s. Chance of rain 70%. Friday night and Saturday, mostly cloudy. A chance of showers and thunderstorms. Lows in the upper 60s. Highs in the mid-80s. Chance of rain 50%. Saturday night, a chance of showers until midnight. Mostly cloudy. Lows in the mid-60s. Chance of rain 50%. Sunday, mostly sunny. Highs in the mid-80s. Sunday night and Monday, mostly clear. Lows in the mid-60s. Highs in the upper 80s. Monday night, clear. Lows in the upper 60s. Tuesday, sunny. Highs in the upper 80s. Again, the forecast for Champaign, Urbana, and surrounding areas of East Central Illinois for the rest of tonight, mostly clear. Patchy fog after midnight. Lows in the mid-60s. Northeast winds around 5 miles an hour. At 8 p.m. at the Champaign Airport, skies were clear. The temperature was 78 degrees. The dew point was 70, and the relative humidity was 76%. The heat index was 80. The wind was east at 6 miles an hour. The pressure was 30.06 inches and steady. Elsewhere around the area, it was clear, with a temperature of 81 at Peoria, 81 at Bloomington, 78 at Paris, and 80 at Terre Haute. Under clear skies, Mattoon reported 79, Decatur reported 79, and Springfield reported 81. And once again at 8 p.m. at the Champaign Airport, under clear skies, the temperature was 78, and the heat index was 80. At 8 p.m. at the Champaign Airport, skies were clear. The temperature was 78 degrees, the dew point was 70, and the relative humidity was 76%. The heat index was 80. The wind was east at 6 miles an hour. The pressure was 30.06 inches and steady. Elsewhere around the area, it was clear, with a temperature of 81 at Peoria, 81 at Bloomington, 76 at Paris, and 80 at Terre Haute. Under clear skies, Mattoon reported 79, Decatur reported 79, and Springfield reported 81. And once again at 8 p.m. at the Champaign Airport, under clear skies, the temperature was 78, and the heat index was 80. Looking.
Elsewhere around the Midwest at 8 p.m., Chicago was partly cloudy, and 79. Indianapolis was mostly cloudy, and 81. St. Louis was partly cloudy, and 83. Kansas City was partly cloudy, and 84. Des Moines was partly cloudy, and 85. Milwaukee was partly cloudy, and 78. The time is currently 8:22 p.m. Central Daylight Time. 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Now for the official National Weather Service forecast for Champaign, Urbana, and surrounding areas of East Central Illinois. Rest of tonight, mostly clear. Patchy fog after midnight. Lows in the mid-60s. Northeast winds around 5 miles an hour. Wednesday, mostly sunny. Highs in the mid-80s. Northeast winds around 5 miles an hour, becoming southwest in the afternoon. Wednesday night, partly cloudy. Lows in the upper 60s. South winds around 5 miles an hour. Thursday, mostly sunny. A chance of showers and thunderstorms in the afternoon. Humid with highs in the upper 80s. Southwest winds 5 to 10 miles an hour. Chance of rain 40%. Thursday night, showers likely with a chance of thunderstorms. Humid with lows around 70. Southwest winds around 5 miles an hour. Chance of rain 70%. Friday, mostly cloudy with a chance of showers in the morning, then showers likely with a chance of thunderstorms in the afternoon. Highs in the mid-80s. Chance of rain 70%. Friday night and Saturday, mostly cloudy. A chance of showers and thunderstorms. Lows in the upper 60s. Highs in the mid-80s. Chance of rain 50%. Saturday night, a chance of showers until midnight. Mostly cloudy. Lows in the mid-60s. Chance of rain 50%. Sunday, mostly sunny. Highs in the mid-80s. Sunday night and Monday, mostly clear. Lows in the mid-60s. Highs in the upper 80s. Monday night, clear. Lows in the upper 60s. Tuesday, sunny. Highs in the upper 80s. Again, the forecast for Champaign, Urbana, and surrounding areas of East Central Illinois for the rest of tonight, mostly clear. Patchy fog after midnight. Lows in the mid-60s. Northeast winds around 5 miles an hour. At 8 p.m. at the Champaign Airport, skies were clear. The temperature was 78 degrees, the dew point was 70, and the relative humidity was 76%. The heat index was 80. The wind was east at 6 miles an hour. The pressure was 30.06 inches and steady. Elsewhere around the area, it was clear, with a temperature of 81 at Peoria, 81 at Bloomington, 76 at Paris, and 80 at Terre Haute. Under clear skies, Mattoon reported 79, Decatur reported 79, and Springfield reported 81. And once again at 8 p.m. at the Champaign Airport, under clear skies, the temperature was 78, and the heat index was 80. Looking elsewhere around the Midwest at 8 p.m., Chicago was partly cloudy, and 79. Indianapolis was mostly cloudy, and 81. St. Louis was partly cloudy, and 83. Kansas City was partly cloudy, and 84. Des Moines was partly cloudy, and 85. Milwaukee was partly cloudy, and 78. The time is currently 8:26 p.m. Central Daylight Time. 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Now for the official National Weather Service forecast for Champaign, Urbana, and surrounding areas of East Central Illinois. Rest of tonight, mostly clear. Patchy fog after midnight. Lows in the mid-60s. Northeast winds around 5 miles an hour. Wednesday, mostly sunny. Highs in the mid-80s. Northeast winds around 5 miles an hour, becoming southwest in the afternoon. Wednesday night, partly cloudy. Lows in the upper 60s. South winds around 5 miles an hour. Thursday, mostly sunny. A chance of showers and thunderstorms in the afternoon. Humid with highs in the upper 80s. Southwest winds 5 to 10 miles an hour. Chance of rain 40%. Thursday night, showers likely with a chance

storms. Humid with lows around 70. Southwest winds around 5 miles an hour. Chance of rain 70%. Friday, mostly cloudy with a chance of showers in the morning, then showers likely with a chance of thunderstorms in the afternoon. Highs in the mid-80s. Chance of rain 70%. Friday night and Saturday, mostly cloudy. A chance of showers and thunderstorms. Lows in the upper 60s. Highs in the mid-80s. Chance of rain 50%. Saturday night, a chance of showers until midnight. Mostly cloudy. Lows in the mid-60s. Chance of rain 50%. Sunday, mostly sunny. Highs in the mid-80s. Sunday night and Monday, mostly clear. Lows in the mid-60s. Highs in the upper 80s. Monday night, clear. Lows in the upper 60s. Tuesday, sunny. Highs in the upper 80s. Again, the forecast for Champaign, Urbana and surrounding areas of East Central Illinois for the rest of tonight, mostly clear. Patchy fog after midnight. Lows in the mid-60s. Northeast winds around 5 miles an hour. At 8 p.m. at the Champaign Airport, skies were clear. The temperature was 78 degrees, the dew point was 70, and the relative humidity was 76%. The heat index was 80. The wind was east at 6 miles an hour. The pressure was 30.06 inches and steady. Elsewhere around the area, it was clear, with a temperature of 81 at Peoria, 81 at Bloomington, 76 at Paris, and 80 at Terre Haute. Under clear skies, Mattoon reported 79, Decatur reported 79, and Springfield reported 81. And once again at 8 p.m. at the Champaign Airport, under clear skies, the temperature was 78, and the heat index was 80. Looking elsewhere around the Midwest at 8 p.m., Chicago was partly cloudy, and 79. Indianapolis was mostly cloudy, and 81. St. Louis was partly cloudy, and 83. Kansas City was partly cloudy, and 84. Des Moines was partly cloudy, and 85. Milwaukee was partly cloudy, and 78. The time is currently 8:29 p.m. Central Daylight Time. 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Now for the official National Weather Service forecast for Champaign, Urbana and surrounding areas of East Central Illinois. Rest of tonight, mostly clear. Patchy fog after midnight. Lows in the mid-60s. Northeast winds around 5 miles an hour. Wednesday, mostly sunny. Highs in the mid-80s. Northeast winds around 5 miles an hour, becoming southwest in the afternoon. Wednesday night, partly cloudy. Lows in the upper 60s. South winds around 5 miles an hour. Thursday, mostly sunny. A chance of showers and thunderstorms in the afternoon. Humid with highs in the upper 80s. Southwest winds 5 to 10 miles an hour. Chance of rain 40%. Thursday night, showers likely with a chance of thunderstorms. Humid with lows around 70. Southwest winds around 5 miles an hour. Chance of rain 70%. Friday, mostly cloudy with a chance of showers in the morning, then showers likely with a chance of thunderstorms in the afternoon. Highs in the mid-80s. Chance of rain 70%. Friday night and Saturday, mostly cloudy. A chance of showers and thunderstorms. Lows in the upper 60s. Highs in the mid-80s. Chance of rain 50%. Saturday night, a chance of showers until midnight. Mostly cloudy. Lows in the mid-60s. Chance of rain 50%. Sunday, mostly sunny. Highs in the mid-80s. Sunday night and Monday, mostly clear. Lows in the mid-60s. Highs in the upper 80s. Monday night, clear. Lows in the upper 60s. Tuesday, sunny. Highs in the upper 80s. Again, the forecast for Champaign, Urbana and surrounding areas of East Central Illinois for the rest of tonight, mostly clear. Patchy fog after midnight. Lows in the mid-60s. Northeast winds around 5 miles an hour. At 8 p.m. at the Champaign Airport, skies were clear. The temperature was 78 degrees, the dew point was 70, and the relative

humidity was 76%. The heat index was 80. The wind was east at 6 miles an hour. The pressure was 30.06 inches and steady. Elsewhere around the area, it was clear, with a temperature of 81 at Peoria, 81 at Bloomington, 76 at Paris, and 80 at Terre Haute. Under clear skies, Mattoon reported 79, Decatur reported 79, and Springfield reported 81. And once again at 8 p.m. at the Champaign Airport, under clear skies, the temperature was 78, and the heat index was 80. Looking elsewhere around the Midwest at 8 p.m., Chicago was partly cloudy, and 79. Indianapolis was mostly cloudy, and 81 skies, the temperature was 78, and the heat index was 80. Looking elsewhere around the Midwest at 8 p.m., Chicago was partly cloudy, and 79. Indianapolis was mostly cloudy, and 81. St. Louis was partly cloudy, and 83. Kansas City was partly cloudy, and 84. Des Moines was partly cloudy, and 85. Milwaukee was partly cloudy, and 78. The time is currently 8:33 p.m. Central Daylight Time. 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Now for the official National Weather Service forecast for Champaign, Urbana, and surrounding areas of East Central Illinois. Rest of tonight, mostly clear. Patchy fog after midnight. Lows in the mid-60s. Northeast winds around 5 miles an hour. Wednesday, mostly sunny. Highs in the mid-80s. Northeast winds around 5 miles an hour, becoming southwest in the afternoon. Wednesday night, partly cloudy. Lows in the upper 60s. South winds around 5 miles an hour. Thursday, mostly sunny. A chance of showers and thunderstorms in the afternoon. Humid with highs in the upper 80s. Southwest winds 5 to 10 miles an hour. Chance of rain 40%. Thursday night, showers likely with a chance of thunderstorms. Humid with lows around 70. Southwest winds around 5 miles an hour. Chance of rain 70%. Friday, mostly cloudy with a chance of showers in the morning, then showers likely with a chance of thunderstorms in the afternoon. Highs in the mid-80s. Chance of rain 70%. Friday night and Saturday, mostly cloudy. A chance of showers and thunderstorms. Lows in the upper 60s. Highs in the mid-80s. Chance of rain 50%. Saturday night, a chance of showers until midnight. Mostly cloudy. Lows in the mid-60s. Chance of rain 50%. Sunday, mostly sunny. Highs in the mid-80s. Sunday night and Monday, mostly clear. Lows in the mid-60s. Highs in the upper 80s. Monday night, clear. Lows in the upper 60s. Tuesday, sunny. Highs in the upper 80s. Again, the forecast for Champaign, Urbana, and surrounding areas of East Central Illinois for the rest of tonight, mostly clear. Patchy fog after midnight. Lows in the mid-60s. Northeast winds around 5 miles an hour. At 8 p.m. at the Champaign Airport, skies were clear. The temperature was 78 degrees, the dew point was 70, and the relative humidity was 76%. The heat index was 80. The wind was east at 6 miles an hour. The pressure was 30.06 inches and steady. Elsewhere around the area, it was clear, with a temperature of 81 at Peoria, 81 at Bloomington, 76 at Paris, and 80 at Terre Haute. Under clear skies, Mattoon reported 79, Decatur reported 79, and Springfield reported 81. And once again at 8 p.m. at the Champaign Airport, under clear skies, the temperature was 78, and the heat index was 80. Looking elsewhere around the Midwest at 8 p.m., Chicago was partly cloudy, and 79. Indianapolis was mostly cloudy, and 81. St. Louis was partly cloudy, and 83. Kansas City was partly cloudy, and 84. Des Moines was partly cloudy, and 85. Milwaukee was partly cloudy, and 78. The time is currently 8:37 p.m. Central Daylight Time. 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

now for the official National Weather Service forecast for Champaign, Urbana, and surrounding areas of East Central Illinois. Rest of tonight, mostly clear. Patchy fog after midnight. Lows in the mid-60s. Northeast winds around 5 miles an hour. Wednesday, mostly sunny. Highs in the mid-80s. Northeast winds around 5 miles an hour, becoming southwest in the afternoon. Wednesday night, partly cloudy. Lows in the upper 60s. South winds around 5 miles an hour. Thursday, mostly sunny. A chance of showers and thunderstorms in the afternoon. Humid with highs in the upper 80s. Southwest winds 5 to 10 miles an hour. Chance of rain 40%. Thursday night, showers likely with a chance of thunderstorms. Humid with lows around 70. Southwest winds around 5 miles an hour. Chance of rain 70%. Friday, mostly cloudy with a chance of showers in the morning, then showers likely with a chance of thunderstorms in the afternoon. Highs in the mid-80s. Chance of rain 70%. Friday night and Saturday, mostly cloudy. A chance of showers and thunderstorms. Lows in the upper 60s. Highs in the mid-80s. Chance of rain 50%. Saturday night, a chance of showers until midnight. Mostly cloudy. Lows in the mid-60s. Chance of rain 50%. Sunday, mostly sunny. Highs in the mid-80s. Sunday night and Monday, mostly clear. Lows in the mid-60s. Highs in the upper 80s. Monday night, clear. Lows in the upper 60s. Tuesday, sunny. Highs in the upper 80s. Again, the forecast for Champaign, Urbana, and surrounding areas of East Central Illinois for the rest of tonight, mostly clear. Patchy fog after midnight. Lows in the mid-60s. Northeast winds around 5 miles an hour. At 8 p.m. at the Champaign Airport, skies were clear. The temperature was 78 degrees, the dew point was 70, and the relative humidity was 76%. The heat index was 80. The wind was east at 6 miles an hour. The pressure was 30.06 inches and steady. Elsewhere around the area, it was clear, with a temperature of 81 at Peoria, 81 at Bloomington, 76 at Paris, and 80 at Terre Haute. Under clear skies, Mattoon reported 79, Decatur reported 79, and Springfield reported 81. And once again at 8 p.m. at the Champaign Airport, under clear skies, the temperature was 78, and the heat index was 80. Looking elsewhere around the Midwest at 8 p.m., Chicago was partly cloudy, and 79. Indianapolis was mostly cloudy, and 81. St. Louis was partly cloudy, and 83. Kansas City was partly cloudy, and 84. Des Moines was partly cloudy, and 85. Milwaukee was partly cloudy, and 78. The time is currently 8:40 p.m. Central Daylight Time. 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Now for the official National Weather Service forecast for Champaign, Urbana, and surrounding areas of East Central Illinois. Rest of tonight, mostly clear. Patchy fog after midnight. Lows in the mid-60s. Northeast winds around 5 miles an hour. Wednesday, mostly sunny. Highs in the mid-80s. Northeast winds around 5 miles an hour, becoming southwest in the afternoon. Wednesday night, partly cloudy. Lows in the upper 60s. South winds around 5 miles an hour. Thursday, mostly sunny. A chance of showers and thunderstorms in the afternoon. Humid with highs in the upper 80s. Southwest winds 5 to 10 miles an hour. Chance of rain 40%. Thursday night, showers likely with a chance of thunderstorms. Humid with lows around 70. Southwest winds around 5 miles an hour. Chance of rain 70%. Friday, mostly cloudy with a chance of showers in the morning, then showers likely with a chance of thunderstorms in the afternoon. Highs in the mid-80s. Chance of rain 70%. Friday night and Saturday, mostly cloudy. A chance of showers and thunderstorms. Lows in the upper 60s. Highs in the mid-80s. Chance of rain 50%. Saturday night, a chance of showers until

mostly cloudy. Lows in the mid-60s. Chance of rain 50%. Sunday, mostly sunny. Highs in the mid-80s. Sunday night and Monday, mostly clear. Lows in the mid-60s. Highs in the upper 80s. Monday night, clear. Lows in the upper 60s. Tuesday, sunny. Highs in the upper 80s. Again, the forecast for Champaign, Urbana and surrounding areas of East Central Illinois for the rest of tonight, mostly clear. Patchy fog after midnight. Lows in the mid-60s. Northeast winds around 5 miles an hour. At 8 p.m. at the Champaign Airport, skies were clear. The temperature was 78 degrees, the dew point was 70, and the relative humidity was 76%. The heat index was 80. The wind was east at 6 miles an hour. The pressure was 30.06 inches and steady. Elsewhere around the area, it was clear, with a temperature of 81 at Peoria, 81 at Bloomington, 76 at Paris, and 80 at Terre Haute. Under clear skies, Mattoon reported 79, Decatur reported 79, and Springfield reported 81. And once again at 8 p.m. at the Champaign Airport, under clear skies, the temperature was 78, and the heat index was 80. Looking elsewhere around the Midwest at 8 p.m., Chicago was partly cloudy, and 79. Indianapolis was mostly cloudy, and 81. St. Louis was partly cloudy, and 83. Kansas City was partly cloudy, and 84. Des Moines was partly cloudy, and 85. Milwaukee was partly cloudy, and 78. The time is currently 8:44 p.m. Central Daylight Time. 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Now for the official National Weather Service forecast for Champaign, Urbana and surrounding areas of East Central Illinois. Rest of tonight, mostly clear. Patchy fog after midnight. Lows in the mid-60s. Northeast winds around 5 miles an hour. Wednesday, mostly sunny. Highs in the mid-80s. Northeast winds around 5 miles an hour, becoming southwest in the afternoon. Wednesday night, partly cloudy. Lows in the upper 60s. South winds around 5 miles an hour. Thursday, mostly sunny. A chance of showers and thunderstorms in the afternoon. Humid with highs in the upper 80s. Southwest winds 5 to 10 miles an hour. Chance of rain 40%. Thursday night, showers likely with a chance of thunderstorms. Humid with lows around 70. Southwest winds around 5 miles an hour. Chance of rain 70%. Friday, mostly cloudy with a chance of showers in the morning, then showers likely with a chance of thunderstorms in the afternoon. Highs in the mid-80s. Chance of rain 70%. Friday night and Saturday, mostly cloudy. A chance of showers and thunderstorms. Lows in the upper 60s. Highs in the mid-80s. Chance of rain 50%. Saturday night, a chance of showers until midnight. Mostly cloudy. Lows in the mid-60s. Chance of rain 50%. Sunday, mostly sunny. Highs in the mid-80s. Sunday night and Monday, mostly clear. Lows in the mid-60s. Highs in the upper 80s. Monday night, clear. Lows in the upper 60s. Tuesday, sunny. Highs in the upper 80s. Again, the forecast for Champaign, Urbana and surrounding areas of East Central Illinois for the rest of tonight, mostly clear. Patchy fog after midnight. Lows in the mid-60s. Northeast winds around 5 miles an hour. At 8 p.m. at the Champaign Airport, skies were clear. The temperature was 78 degrees, the dew point was 70, and the relative humidity was 76%. The heat index was 80. The wind was east at 6 miles an hour. The pressure was 30.06 inches and steady. Elsewhere around the area, it was clear, with a temperature of 81 at Peoria, 81 at Bloomington, 76 at Paris, and 80 at Terre Haute. Under clear skies, Mattoon reported 79, Decatur reported 79, and Springfield reported 81. And once again at 8 p.m. at the Champaign Airport, under clear skies, the temperature was 78, and the heat index was 80.

Looking elsewhere around the Midwest at 8 p.m., Chicago was partly cloudy and 79. Indianapolis was mostly cloudy and 81. St. Louis was partly cloudy and 83. Kansas City was partly cloudy and 84. Des Moines was partly cloudy and 85. Milwaukee was partly cloudy and 78. The time is currently 8:47 p.m. Central Daylight Time. 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Now for the official National Weather Service forecast for Champaign, Urbana, and surrounding areas of East Central Illinois. Rest of tonight, mostly clear. Patchy fog after midnight. Lows in the mid-60s. Northeast winds around 5 miles an hour. Wednesday, mostly sunny. Highs in the mid-80s. Northeast winds around 5 miles an hour, becoming southwest in the afternoon. Wednesday night, partly cloudy. Lows in the upper 60s. South winds around 5 miles an hour. Thursday, mostly sunny. A chance of showers and thunderstorms in the afternoon. Humid with highs in the upper 80s. Southwest winds 5 to 10 miles an hour. Chance of rain 40%. Thursday night, showers likely with a chance of thunderstorms. Humid with lows around 70. Southwest winds around 5 miles an hour. Chance of rain 70%. Friday, mostly cloudy with a chance of showers in the morning, then showers likely with a chance of thunderstorms in the afternoon. Highs in the mid-80s. Chance of rain 70%. Friday night and Saturday, mostly cloudy. A chance of showers and thunderstorms. Lows in the upper 60s. Highs in the mid-80s. Chance of rain 50%. Saturday night, a chance of showers until midnight. Mostly cloudy. Lows in the mid-60s. Chance of rain 50%. Sunday, mostly sunny. Highs in the mid-80s. Sunday night and Monday, mostly clear. Lows in the mid-60s. Highs in the upper 80s. Monday night, clear. Lows in the upper 60s. Tuesday, sunny. Highs in the upper 80s. Again, the forecast for Champaign, Urbana, and surrounding areas of East Central Illinois for the rest of tonight, mostly clear. Patchy fog after midnight. Lows in the mid-60s. Northeast winds around 5 miles an hour. At 8 p.m. at the Champaign Airport, skies were clear. The temperature was 78 degrees, the dew point was 70, and the relative humidity was 76%. The heat index was 80. The wind was east at 6 miles an hour. The pressure was 30.06 inches and steady. Elsewhere around the area, it was clear, with a temperature of 81 at Peoria, 81 at Bloomington, 76 at Paris, and 80 at Terre Haute. Under clear skies, Mattoon reported 79, Decatur reported 79, and Springfield reported 81. And once again at 8 p.m. at the Champaign Airport, under clear skies, the temperature was 78, and the heat index was 80. Looking elsewhere around the Midwest at 8 p.m., Chicago was partly cloudy, and 79. Indianapolis was mostly cloudy, and 81. St. Louis was partly cloudy, and 83. Kansas City was partly cloudy, and 84. Des Moines was partly cloudy, and 85. Milwaukee was partly cloudy, and 78. The time is currently 8:51 p.m. Central Daylight Time. 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Now for the official National Weather Service forecast for Champaign, Urbana, and surrounding areas of East Central Illinois. Rest of tonight, mostly clear. Patchy fog after midnight. Lows in the mid-60s. Northeast winds around 5 miles an hour. Wednesday, mostly sunny. Highs in the mid-80s. Northeast winds around 5 miles an hour, becoming southwest in the afternoon. Wednesday night, partly cloudy. Lows in the upper 60s. South winds around 5 miles an hour. Thursday, mostly sunny. A chance of showers and thunderstorms in the afternoon. Humid with highs in the upper 80s. Southwest winds 5 to 10 miles an hour. Chance of rain 40%. Thursday night.

or is likely with a chance of thunderstorms. Humid with lows around 70. Southwest winds around 5 miles an hour. Chance of rain 70%. Friday, mostly cloudy with a chance of showers in the morning, then showers likely with a chance of thunderstorms in the afternoon. Highs in the mid-80s. Chance of rain 70%. Friday night and Saturday, mostly cloudy. A chance of showers and thunderstorms. Lows in the upper 60s. Highs in the mid-80s. Chance of rain 50%. Saturday night, a chance of showers until midnight. Mostly cloudy. Lows in the mid-60s. Chance of rain 50%. Sunday, mostly sunny. Highs in the mid-80s. Sunday night and Monday, mostly clear. Lows in the mid-60s. Highs in the upper 80s. Monday night, clear. Lows in the upper 60s. Tuesday, sunny. Highs in the upper 80s. Again, the forecast for Champaign, Urbana and surrounding areas of East Central Illinois for the rest of tonight, mostly clear. Patchy fog after midnight. Lows in the mid-60s. Northeast winds around 5 miles an hour. At 8 p.m. at the Champaign Airport, skies were clear. The temperature was 78 degrees, the dew point was 70, and the relative humidity was 76%. The heat index was 80. The wind was east at 6 miles an hour. The pressure was 30.06 inches and steady. Elsewhere around the area, it was clear, with a temperature of 81 at Peoria, 81 at Bloomington, 76 at Paris, and 80 at Terre Haute. Under clear skies, Mattoon reported 79, Decatur reported 79, and Springfield reported 81. And once again at 8 p.m. at the Champaign Airport, under clear skies, the temperature was 78, and the heat index was 80. Looking elsewhere around the Midwest at 8 p.m., Chicago was partly cloudy, and 79. Indianapolis was mostly cloudy, and 81. St. Louis was partly cloudy, and 83. Kansas City was partly cloudy, and 84. Des Moines was partly cloudy, and 85. Milwaukee was partly cloudy, and 78. The time is currently 8:54 p.m. Central Daylight Time. 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Now for the official National Weather Service forecast for Champaign, Urbana, and surrounding areas of East Central Illinois. Rest of tonight, mostly clear. Patchy fog after midnight. Lows in the mid-60s. Northeast winds around 5 miles an hour. Wednesday, mostly sunny. Highs in the mid-80s. Northeast winds around 5 miles an hour, becoming southwest in the afternoon. Wednesday night, partly cloudy. Lows in the upper 60s. South winds around 5 miles an hour. Thursday, mostly sunny. A chance of showers and thunderstorms in the afternoon. Humid with highs in the upper 80s. Southwest winds 5 to 10 miles an hour. Chance of rain 40%. Thursday night, showers likely with a chance of thunderstorms. Humid with lows around 70. Southwest winds around 5 miles an hour. Chance of rain 70%. Friday, mostly cloudy with a chance of showers in the morning, then showers likely with a chance of thunderstorms in the afternoon. Highs in the mid-80s. Chance of rain 70%. Friday night and Saturday, mostly cloudy. A chance of showers and thunderstorms. Lows in the upper 60s. Highs in the mid-80s. Chance of rain 50%. Saturday night, a chance of showers until midnight. Mostly cloudy. Lows in the mid-60s. Chance of rain 50%. Sunday, mostly sunny. Highs in the mid-80s. Sunday night and Monday, mostly clear. Lows in the mid-60s. Highs in the upper 80s. Monday night, clear. Lows in the upper 60s. Tuesday, sunny. Highs in the upper 80s. Again, the forecast for Champaign, Urbana, and surrounding areas of East Central Illinois for the rest of tonight, mostly clear. Patchy fog after midnight. Lows in the mid-60s. Northeast winds around 5 miles an hour. At 8 p.m. at the Champaign Airport, skies were clear. The temperature was 78 degrees, the dew point was

Boone reported 79, Decatur reported 79, and Springfield reported 81. And once again at 8 p.m. at the Champaign Airport, under clear skies, the temperature was 78, and the heat index was 80. Looking elsewhere around the Midwest at 8 p.m., Chicago was partly cloudy, and 79. Indianapolis was mostly cloudy, and 81. St. Louis was partly cloudy, and 83. Kansas City was partly cloudy, and 84. Des Moines was partly cloudy, and 85. Milwaukee was partly cloudy, and 78. The time is currently 8:58 p.m. Central Daylight Time. 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Now for the official National Weather Service forecast for Champaign, Urbana, and surrounding areas of East Central Illinois. Rest of tonight, mostly clear. Patchy fog after midnight. Lows in the mid-60s. Northeast winds around 5 miles an hour. Wednesday, mostly sunny. Highs in the mid-80s. Northeast winds around 5 miles an hour, becoming southwest in the afternoon. Wednesday night, partly cloudy. Lows in the upper 60s. South winds around 5 miles an hour. Thursday, mostly sunny. A chance of showers and thunderstorms in the afternoon. Humid with highs in the upper 80s. Southwest winds 5 to 10 miles an hour. Chance of rain 40%. Thursday night, showers likely with a chance of thunderstorms. Humid with lows around 70. Southwest winds around 5 miles an hour. Chance of rain 70%. Friday, mostly cloudy with a chance of showers in the morning, then showers likely with a chance of thunderstorms in the afternoon. Highs in the mid-80s. Chance of rain 70%. Friday night and Saturday, mostly cloudy. A chance of showers and thunderstorms. Lows in the upper 60s. Highs in the mid-80s. Chance of rain 50%. Saturday night, a chance of showers until midnight. Mostly cloudy. Lows in the mid-60s. Chance of rain 50%. Sunday, mostly sunny. Highs in the mid-80s. Sunday night and Monday, mostly clear. Lows in the mid-60s. Highs in the upper 80s. Monday night, clear. Lows in the upper 60s. Tuesday, sunny. Highs in the upper 80s. Again, the forecast for Champaign, Urbana, and surrounding areas of East Central Illinois for the rest of tonight, mostly clear. Patchy fog after midnight. Lows in the mid-60s. Northeast winds around 5 miles an hour. The time is currently 9 p.m. Central Daylight Time. 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Now for the official National Weather Service forecast for Champaign, Urbana, and surrounding areas of East Central Illinois. Rest of tonight, mostly clear. Patchy fog after midnight. Lows in the mid-60s. Northeast winds around 5 miles an hour. Wednesday, mostly sunny. Highs in the mid-80s. Northeast winds around 5 miles an hour, becoming southwest in the afternoon. Wednesday night, partly cloudy. Lows in the upper 60s. South winds around 5 miles an hour. Thursday, mostly sunny. A chance of showers and thunderstorms in the afternoon. Humid with highs in the upper 80s. Southwest winds 5 to 10 miles an hour. Chance of rain 40%. Thursday night, showers likely with a chance of thunderstorms. Humid with lows around 70. Southwest winds around 5 miles an hour. Chance of rain 70%. Friday, mostly cloudy with a chance of showers in the morning, then showers likely with a chance of thunderstorms in the afternoon. Highs in the mid-80s. Chance of rain 70%. Friday night and Saturday, mostly cloudy. A chance of showers and thunderstorms. Lows in the upper 60s. Highs in the mid-80s. Chance of rain 50%. Saturday night, a chance of showers until midnight. Mostly cloudy. Lows in the mid-60s. Chance of rain 50%. Sunday, mostly sunny. Highs in the mid-80s. Sunday night and Monday, mostly clear. Lows in the mid-60s. Highs in the upper 80s. Monday.

clear. Lows in the upper 60s. Tuesday, sunny. Highs in the upper 80s. Again, the forecast for Champaign, Urbana, and surrounding areas of East Central Illinois for the rest of tonight, mostly clear. Patchy fog after midnight. Lows in the mid-60s. Northeast winds around 5 miles an hour. At 9 p.m. at the Champaign Airport, skies were clear. The temperature was 76 degrees, the dew point was 70, and the relative humidity was 82%. The wind was calm. The pressure was 30.07 inches and rising. Elsewhere around the area, it was clear, with a temperature of 76 at Peoria, 77 at Bloomington, 70 at Paris, and 76 at Terre Haute. Under clear skies, Mattoon reported 76, Decatur reported 77, and Springfield reported 75. And once again at 9 p.m. at the Champaign Airport, under clear skies, the temperature was 76. The time is currently 9:04 p.m. Central Daylight Time. 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Now for the official National Weather Service forecast for Champaign, Urbana, and surrounding areas of East Central Illinois. Rest of tonight, mostly clear. Patchy fog after midnight. Lows in the mid-60s. Northeast winds around 5 miles an hour. Wednesday, mostly sunny. Highs in the mid-80s. Northeast winds around 5 miles an hour, becoming southwest in the afternoon. Wednesday night, partly cloudy. Lows in the upper 60s. South winds around 5 miles an hour. Thursday, mostly sunny. A chance of showers and thunderstorms in the afternoon. Humid with highs in the upper 80s. Southwest winds 5 to 10 miles an hour. Chance of rain 40%. Thursday night, showers likely with a chance of thunderstorms. Humid with lows around 70. Southwest winds around 5 miles an hour. Chance of rain 70%. Friday, mostly cloudy with a chance of showers in the morning, then showers likely with a chance of thunderstorms in the afternoon. Highs in the mid-80s. Chance of rain 70%. Friday night and Saturday, mostly cloudy. A chance of showers and thunderstorms. Lows in the upper 60s. Highs in the mid-80s. Chance of rain 50%. Saturday night, a chance of showers until midnight. Mostly cloudy. Lows in the mid-60s. Chance of rain 50%. Sunday, mostly sunny. Highs in the mid-80s. Sunday night and Monday, mostly clear. Lows in the mid-60s. Highs in the upper 80s. Monday night, clear. Lows in the upper 60s. Tuesday, sunny. Highs in the upper 80s. Again, the forecast for Champaign, Urbana, and surrounding areas of East Central Illinois for the rest of tonight, mostly clear. Patchy fog after midnight. Lows in the mid-60s. Northeast winds around 5 miles an hour. 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Programming originates from NOAA's National Weather Service office in Lincoln and transmits from the WCIA television tower near Seymour. 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At 9 p.m. at the Champaign Airport, skies were clear. The temperature was 76 degrees, the dew point was 70, and the relative humidity was 82%. The wind was calm. The pressure was 30.07 inches and rising. Elsewhere around the area, it was clear, with a temperature of 76 at Peoria, 77 at Bloomington, 70 at Paris, and 76 at Terre Haute. Under clear skies, Mattoon reported 76, Decatur reported 77, and Springfield reported 75. And once again at 9 p.m. at the Champaign Airport, under clear skies, the temperature was 76. Looking elsewhere around the Midwest at 9 p.m., Chicago was partly cloudy, and 76. Indianapolis was mostly cloudy, and 80. St. Louis was partly cloudy, and 81. Kansas City was clear,
and 83. Des Moines was partly cloudy and 83. Milwaukee was partly cloudy and 77. The time is currently 9:08 p.m. Central Daylight Time. 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Now for the official National Weather Service forecast for Champaign, Urbana, and surrounding areas of East Central Illinois. Rest of tonight, mostly clear. Patchy fog after midnight. Lows in the mid-60s. Northeast winds around 5 miles an hour. Wednesday, mostly sunny. Highs in the mid-80s. Northeast winds around 5 miles an hour, becoming southwest in the afternoon. Wednesday night, partly cloudy. Lows in the upper 60s. South winds around 5 miles an hour. Thursday, mostly sunny. A chance of showers and thunderstorms in the afternoon. Humid with highs in the upper 80s. Southwest winds 5 to 10 miles an hour. Chance of rain 40%. Thursday night, showers likely with a chance of thunderstorms. Humid with lows around 70. Southwest winds around 5 miles an hour. Chance of rain 70%. Friday, mostly cloudy with a chance of showers in the morning, then showers likely with a chance of thunderstorms in the afternoon. Highs in the mid-80s. Chance of rain 70%. Friday night and Saturday, mostly cloudy. A chance of showers and thunderstorms. Lows in the upper 60s. Highs in the mid-80s. Chance of rain 50%. Saturday night, a chance of showers until midnight. Mostly cloudy. Lows in the mid-60s. Chance of rain 50%. Sunday, mostly sunny. Highs in the mid-80s. Sunday night and Monday, mostly clear. Lows in the mid-60s. Highs in the upper 80s. Monday night, clear. Lows in the upper 60s. Tuesday, sunny. Highs in the upper 80s. Again, the forecast for Champaign, Urbana, and surrounding areas of East Central Illinois for the rest of tonight, mostly clear. Patchy fog after midnight. Lows in the mid-60s. Northeast winds around 5 miles an hour. At 9 p.m. at the Champaign Airport, skies were clear. The temperature was 76 degrees, the dew point was 70, and the relative humidity was 82%. The wind was calm. The pressure was 30.07 inches and rising. Elsewhere around the area, it was clear, with a temperature of 76 at Peoria, 77 at Bloomington, 70 at Paris, and 76 at Terre Haute. Under clear skies, Mattoon reported 76, Decatur reported 77, and Springfield reported 75. And once again at 9 p.m. at the Champaign Airport, under clear skies, the temperature was 76. Looking elsewhere around the Midwest at 9 p.m., Chicago was partly cloudy, and 76. Indianapolis was mostly cloudy, and 80. St. Louis was partly cloudy, and 81. Kansas City was clear, and 83. Des Moines was partly cloudy, and 83. Milwaukee was partly cloudy, and 77. The time is currently 9:11 p.m. Central Daylight Time. 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Now for the official National Weather Service forecast for Champaign, Urbana, and surrounding areas of East Central Illinois. Rest of tonight, mostly clear. Patchy fog after midnight. Lows in the mid-60s. Northeast winds around 5 miles an hour. Wednesday, mostly sunny. Highs in the mid-80s. Northeast winds around 5 miles an hour, becoming southwest in the afternoon. Wednesday night, partly cloudy. Lows in the upper 60s. South winds around 5 miles an hour. Thursday, mostly sunny. A chance of showers and thunderstorms in the afternoon. Humid with highs in the upper 80s. Southwest winds 5 to 10 miles an hour. Chance of rain 40%. Thursday night, showers likely with a chance of thunderstorms. Humid with lows around 70. Southwest winds around 5 miles an hour. Chance of rain 70%. Friday, mostly cloudy with a chance of showers in the morning, then showers likely with a chance of thunderstorms in the afternoon. Highs in the mid-80s. Chance of rain.
70%. Friday night and Saturday, mostly cloudy. A chance of showers and thunderstorms. Lows in the upper 60s. Highs in the mid 80s. Chance of rain 50%. Saturday night, a chance of showers until midnight. Mostly cloudy. Lows in the mid 60s. Chance of rain 50%. Sunday, mostly sunny. Highs in the mid 80s. Sunday night and Monday, mostly clear. Lows in the mid 60s. Highs in the upper 80s. Monday night, clear. Lows in the upper 60s. Tuesday, sunny. Highs in the upper 80s. Again, the forecast for Champaign, Urbana and surrounding areas of East Central Illinois for the rest of tonight, mostly clear. Patchy fog after midnight. Lows in the mid 60s. Northeast winds around 5 miles an hour. At 9 p.m. at the Champaign Airport, skies were clear. The temperature was 76 degrees, the dew point was 70, and the relative humidity was 82%. The wind was calm. The pressure was 30.07 inches and rising. Elsewhere around the area, it was clear, with a temperature of 76 at Peoria, 77 at Bloomington, 70 at Paris, 77 at Decatur, and 75 at Springfield. It was partly cloudy, with a temperature of 76 at Terre Haute, and 76 at Mattoon. And once again at 9 p.m. at the Champaign Airport, under clear skies, the temperature was 76. Looking elsewhere around the Midwest at 9 p.m., Chicago was partly cloudy, and 76. Indianapolis was mostly cloudy, and 80. St. Louis was partly cloudy, and 81. Kansas City was clear, and 83. Des Moines was partly cloudy, and 83. Milwaukee was partly cloudy, and 77. The time is currently 9:15 p.m. Central Daylight Time. 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Now for the official National Weather Service forecast for Champaign, Urbana and surrounding areas of East Central Illinois. Rest of tonight, mostly clear. Patchy fog after midnight. Lows in the mid-60s. Northeast winds around 5 miles an hour. Wednesday, mostly sunny. Highs in the mid-80s. Northeast winds around 5 miles an hour, becoming southwest in the afternoon. Wednesday night, partly cloudy. Lows in the upper 60s. South winds around 5 miles an hour. Thursday, mostly sunny. A chance of showers and thunderstorms in the afternoon. Humid with highs in the upper 80s. Southwest winds 5 to 10 miles an hour. Chance of rain 40%. Thursday night, showers likely with a chance of thunderstorms. Humid with lows around 70. Southwest winds around 5 miles an hour. Chance of rain 70%. Friday, mostly cloudy with a chance of showers in the morning, then showers likely with a chance of thunderstorms in the afternoon. Highs in the mid-80s. Chance of rain 70%. Friday night and Saturday, mostly cloudy. A chance of showers and thunderstorms. Lows in the upper 60s. Highs in the mid-80s. Chance of rain 50%. Saturday night, a chance of showers until midnight. Mostly cloudy. Lows in the mid-60s. Chance of rain 50%. Sunday, mostly sunny. Highs in the mid-80s. Sunday night and Monday, mostly clear. Lows in the mid-60s. Highs in the upper 80s. Monday night, clear. Lows in the upper 60s. Tuesday, sunny. Highs in the upper 80s. Again, the forecast for Champaign, Urbana and surrounding areas of East Central Illinois for the rest of tonight, mostly clear. Patchy fog after midnight. Lows in the mid-60s. Northeast winds around 5 miles an hour. At 9 p.m. at the Champaign Airport, skies were clear. The temperature was 76 degrees, the dew point was 70, and the relative humidity was 82%. The wind was calm. The pressure was 30.07 inches and rising. Elsewhere around the area, it was clear, with a temperature of 76 at Peoria, 77 at Bloomington, 70 at Paris, 77 at Decatur, and 75 at Springfield. It was partly cloudy, with a temperature of 76 at Terre Haute, and

76 at Mattoon. And once again at 9 p.m. at the Champagne Airport, under clear skies, the temperature was 76. Looking elsewhere around the Midwest at 9 p.m., Chicago was partly cloudy, and 76. Indianapolis was mostly cloudy, and 80. St. Louis was partly cloudy, and 81. Kansas City was clear, and 83. Des Moines was partly cloudy, and 83. Milwaukee was partly cloudy, and 77. The time is currently 9:18 p.m. Central Daylight Time. 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Now for the official National Weather Service forecast for Champaign, Urbana, and surrounding areas of East Central Illinois. Rest of tonight, mostly clear. Patchy fog after midnight. Lows in the mid-60s. Northeast winds around 5 miles an hour. Wednesday, mostly sunny. Highs in the mid-80s. Northeast winds around 5 miles an hour, becoming southwest in the afternoon. Wednesday night, partly cloudy. Lows in the upper 60s. South winds around 5 miles an hour. Thursday, mostly sunny. A chance of showers and thunderstorms in the afternoon. Humid with highs in the upper 80s. Southwest winds 5 to 10 miles an hour. Chance of rain 40%. Thursday night, showers likely with a chance of thunderstorms. Humid with lows around 70. Southwest winds around 5 miles an hour. Chance of rain 70%. Friday, mostly cloudy with a chance of showers in the morning, then showers likely with a chance of thunderstorms in the afternoon. Highs in the mid-80s. Chance of rain 70%. Friday night and Saturday, mostly cloudy. A chance of showers and thunderstorms. Lows in the upper 60s. Highs in the mid-80s. Chance of rain 50%. Saturday night, a chance of showers until midnight. Mostly cloudy. Lows in the mid-60s. Chance of rain 50%. Sunday, mostly sunny. Highs in the mid-80s. Sunday night and Monday, mostly clear. Lows in the mid-60s. Highs in the upper 80s. Monday night, clear. Lows in the upper 60s. Tuesday, sunny. Highs in the upper 80s. Again, the forecast for Champaign, Urbana, and surrounding areas of East Central Illinois for the rest of tonight, mostly clear. Patchy fog after midnight. Lows in the mid-60s. Northeast winds around 5 miles an hour. At 9 p.m. at the Champaign Airport, skies were clear. The temperature was 76 degrees, the dew point was 70, and the relative humidity was 82%. The wind was calm. The pressure was 30.07 inches and rising. Elsewhere around the area, it was clear, with a temperature of 76 at Peoria, 77 at Bloomington, 70 at Paris, 77 at Decatur, and 75 at Springfield. It was partly cloudy, with a temperature of 76 at Terre Haute, and 76 at Mattoon. And once again at 9 p.m. at the Champaign Airport, under clear skies, the temperature was 76. At 9 p.m. at the Champaign Airport, skies were clear. The temperature was 76 degrees, the dew point was 70, and the relative humidity was 82%. The wind was calm. The pressure was 30.07 inches and rising. Elsewhere around the area, it was clear, with a temperature of 76 at Peoria, 77 at Bloomington, 70 at Paris, 77 at Decatur, and 75 at Springfield. It was partly cloudy, with a temperature of 76 at Terre Haute, and 76 at Mattoon. And once again at 9 p.m. at the Champaign Airport, under clear skies, the temperature was 76. Looking elsewhere around the Midwest at 9 p.m., Chicago was partly cloudy, and 76. Indianapolis was mostly cloudy, and 80. St. Louis was partly cloudy, and 81. Kansas City was clear, and 83. Des Moines was partly cloudy, and 83. Milwaukee was partly cloudy, and 77. The time is currently 9:22 p.m. Central Daylight Time. 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Now for the official National Weather Service forecast for Champaign, Urbana, and surrounding areas of East

Central Illinois. Rest of tonight, mostly clear. Patchy fog after midnight. Lows in the mid-60s. Northeast winds around 5 miles an hour. Wednesday, mostly sunny. Highs in the mid-80s. Northeast winds around 5 miles an hour, becoming southwest in the afternoon. Wednesday night, partly cloudy. Lows in the upper 60s. South winds around 5 miles an hour. Thursday, mostly sunny. A chance of showers and thunderstorms in the afternoon. Humid with highs in the upper 80s. Southwest winds 5 to 10 miles an hour. Chance of rain 40%. Thursday night, showers likely with a chance of thunderstorms. Humid with lows around 70. Southwest winds around 5 miles an hour. Chance of rain 70%. Friday, mostly cloudy with a chance of showers in the morning, then showers likely with a chance of thunderstorms in the afternoon. Highs in the mid-80s. Chance of rain 70%. Friday night and Saturday, mostly cloudy. A chance of showers and thunderstorms. Lows in the upper 60s. Highs in the mid-80s. Chance of rain 50%. Saturday night, a chance of showers until midnight. Mostly cloudy. Lows in the mid-60s. Chance of rain 50%. Sunday, mostly sunny. Highs in the mid-80s. Sunday night and Monday, mostly clear. Lows in the mid-60s. Highs in the upper 80s. Monday night, clear. Lows in the upper 60s. Tuesday, sunny. Highs in the upper 80s. Again, the forecast for Champaign, Urbana, and surrounding areas of East Central Illinois for the rest of tonight, mostly clear. Patchy fog after midnight. Lows in the mid-60s. Northeast winds around 5 miles an hour. At 9 p.m. at the Champaign Airport, skies were clear. The temperature was 76 degrees, the dew point was 70, and the relative humidity was 82%. The wind was calm. The pressure was 30.07 inches and rising. Elsewhere around the area, it was clear, with a temperature of 76 at Peoria, 77 at Bloomington, 70 at Paris, 77 at Decatur, and 75 at Springfield. It was partly cloudy, with a temperature of 76 at Terre Haute, and 76 at Mattoon. And once again at 9 p.m. at the Champaign Airport, under clear skies, the temperature was 76. Looking elsewhere around the Midwest at 9 p.m., Chicago was partly cloudy, and 76. Indianapolis was mostly cloudy, and 80. St. Louis was partly cloudy, and 81. Kansas City was clear, and 83. Des Moines was partly cloudy, and 83. Milwaukee was partly cloudy, and 77. The time is currently 9:26 p.m. Central Daylight Time. 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Now for the official National Weather Service forecast for Champaign, Urbana, and surrounding areas of East Central Illinois. Rest of tonight, mostly clear. Patchy fog after midnight. Lows in the mid-60s. Northeast winds around 5 miles an hour. Wednesday, mostly sunny. Highs in the mid-80s. Northeast winds around 5 miles an hour, becoming southwest in the afternoon. Wednesday night, partly cloudy. Lows in the upper 60s. South winds around 5 miles an hour. Thursday, mostly sunny. A chance of showers and thunderstorms in the afternoon. Humid with highs in the upper 80s. Southwest winds 5 to 10 miles an hour. Chance of rain 40%. Thursday night, showers likely with a chance of thunderstorms. Humid with lows around 70. Southwest winds around 5 miles an hour. Chance of rain 70%. Friday, mostly cloudy with a chance of showers in the morning, then showers likely with a chance of thunderstorms in the afternoon. Highs in the mid-80s. Chance of rain 70%. Friday night and Saturday, mostly cloudy. A chance of showers and thunderstorms. Lows in the upper 60s. Highs in the mid-80s. Chance of rain 50%. Saturday night, a chance of showers until midnight. Mostly cloudy. Lows in the mid-60s. Chance of rain 50%. Sunday, mostly sunny.

in the mid-80s. Sunday night and Monday, mostly clear. Lows in the mid-60s. Highs in the upper 80s. Monday night, clear. Lows in the upper 60s. Tuesday, sunny. Highs in the upper 80s. Again, the forecast for Champaign, Urbana and surrounding areas of East Central Illinois for the rest of tonight, mostly clear. Patchy fog after midnight. Lows in the mid-60s. Northeast winds around 5 miles an hour. At 9 p.m. at the Champaign Airport, skies were clear. The temperature was 76 degrees, the dew point was 70, and the relative humidity was 82%. The wind was calm. The pressure was 30.07 inches and rising. Elsewhere around the area, it was clear, with a temperature of 76 at Peoria, 77 at Bloomington, 70 at Paris, 77 at Decatur, and 75 at Springfield. It was partly cloudy, with a temperature of 76 at Terre Haute, and 76 at Mattoon. And once again at 9 p.m. at the Champaign Airport, under clear skies, the temperature was 76. Looking elsewhere around the Midwest at 9 p.m., Chicago was partly cloudy, and 76. Indianapolis was mostly cloudy, and 80. St. Louis was partly cloudy, and 81. Kansas City was clear, and 83. Des Moines was partly cloudy, and 83. Milwaukee was partly cloudy, and 77. The time is currently 9:29 p.m. Central Daylight Time. 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Now for the official National Weather Service forecast for Champaign, Urbana and surrounding areas of East Central Illinois. Rest of tonight, mostly clear. Patchy fog after midnight. Lows in the mid-60s. Northeast winds around 5 miles an hour. Wednesday, mostly sunny. Highs in the mid-80s. Northeast winds around 5 miles an hour, becoming southwest in the afternoon. Wednesday night, partly cloudy. Lows in the upper 60s. South winds around 5 miles an hour. Thursday, mostly sunny. A chance of showers and thunderstorms in the afternoon. Humid with highs in the upper 80s. Southwest winds 5 to 10 miles an hour. Chance of rain 40%. Thursday night, showers likely with a chance of thunderstorms. Humid with lows around 70. Southwest winds around 5 miles an hour. Chance of rain 70%. Friday, mostly cloudy with a chance of showers in the morning, then showers likely with a chance of thunderstorms in the afternoon. Highs in the mid-80s. Chance of rain 70%. Friday night and Saturday, mostly cloudy. A chance of showers and thunderstorms. Lows in the upper 60s. Highs in the mid-80s. Chance of rain 50%. Saturday night, a chance of showers until midnight. Mostly cloudy. Lows in the mid-60s. Chance of rain 50%. Sunday, mostly sunny. Highs in the mid-80s. Sunday night and Monday, mostly clear. Lows in the mid-60s. Highs in the upper 80s. Monday night, clear. Lows in the upper 60s. Tuesday, sunny. Highs in the upper 80s. Again, the forecast for Champaign, Urbana and surrounding areas of East Central Illinois for the rest of tonight, mostly clear. Patchy fog after midnight. Lows in the mid-60s. Northeast winds around 5 miles an hour. At 9 p.m. at the Champaign Airport, skies were clear. The temperature was 76 degrees, the dew point was 70, and the relative humidity was 82%. The wind was calm. The pressure was 30.07 inches and rising. Elsewhere around the area, it was clear, with a temperature of 76 at Peoria, 77 at Bloomington, 70 at Paris, 77 at Decatur, and 75 at Springfield. It was partly cloudy, with a temperature of 76 at Terre Haute, and 76 at Mattoon. And once again at 9 p.m. at the Champaign Airport, under clear skies, the temperature was 76. Looking elsewhere around the Midwest at 9 p.m., Chicago was partly cloudy, and 76. Indianapolis was mostly cloudy, and 80. St. Louis was partly cloudy, and 81. Kansas City was clear, and 83. Des Moines was partly cloudy.

partly cloudy and 83. Milwaukee was partly cloudy and 70. Annapolis was mostly cloudy and 80. St. Louis was partly cloudy and 81. Kansas City was clear and 83. Des Moines was partly cloudy and 83. Milwaukee was partly cloudy and 77. The time is currently 9:33 p.m. Central Daylight Time. 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Now for the official National Weather Service forecast for Champaign, Urbana, and surrounding areas of East Central Illinois. Rest of tonight, mostly clear. Patchy fog after midnight. Lows in the mid-60s. Northeast winds around 5 miles an hour. Wednesday, mostly sunny. Highs in the mid-80s. Northeast winds around 5 miles an hour, becoming southwest in the afternoon. Wednesday night, partly cloudy. Lows in the upper 60s. South winds around 5 miles an hour. Thursday, mostly sunny. A chance of showers and thunderstorms in the afternoon. Humid with highs in the upper 80s. Southwest winds 5 to 10 miles an hour. Chance of rain 40%. Thursday night, showers likely with a chance of thunderstorms. Humid with lows around 70. Southwest winds around 5 miles an hour. Chance of rain 70%. Friday, mostly cloudy with a chance of showers in the morning, then showers likely with a chance of thunderstorms in the afternoon. Highs in the mid-80s. Chance of rain 70%. Friday night and Saturday, mostly cloudy. A chance of showers and thunderstorms. Lows in the upper 60s. Highs in the mid-80s. Chance of rain 50%. Saturday night, a chance of showers until midnight. Mostly cloudy. Lows in the mid-60s. Chance of rain 50%. Sunday, mostly sunny. Highs in the mid-80s. Sunday night and Monday, mostly clear. Lows in the mid-60s. Highs in the upper 80s. Monday night, clear. Lows in the upper 60s. Tuesday, sunny. Highs in the upper 80s. Again, the forecast for Champaign, Urbana, and surrounding areas of East Central Illinois for the rest of tonight, mostly clear. Patchy fog after midnight. Lows in the mid-60s. Northeast winds around 5 miles an hour. At 9 p.m. at the Champaign Airport, skies were clear. The temperature was 76 degrees, the dew point was 70, and the relative humidity was 82%. The wind was calm. The pressure was 30.07 inches and rising. Elsewhere around the area, it was clear, with a temperature of 76 at Peoria, 77 at Bloomington, 70 at Paris, 77 at Decatur, and 75 at Springfield. It was partly cloudy, with a temperature of 76 at Terre Haute, and 76 at Mattoon. And once again at 9 p.m. at the Champaign Airport, under clear skies, the temperature was 76. Looking elsewhere around the Midwest at 9 p.m., Chicago was partly cloudy, and 76. Indianapolis was mostly cloudy, and 80. St. Louis was partly cloudy, and 81. Kansas City was clear, and 83. Des Moines was partly cloudy, and 83. Milwaukee was partly cloudy, and 77. The time is currently 9:36 p.m. Central Daylight Time. 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Now for the official National Weather Service forecast for Champaign, Urbana, and surrounding areas of East Central Illinois. Rest of tonight, mostly clear. Patchy fog after midnight. Lows in the mid-60s. Northeast winds around 5 miles an hour. Wednesday, mostly sunny. Highs in the mid-80s. Northeast winds around 5 miles an hour, becoming southwest in the afternoon. Wednesday night, partly cloudy. Lows in the upper 60s. South winds around 5 miles an hour. Thursday, mostly sunny. A chance of showers and thunderstorms in the afternoon. Humid with highs in the upper 80s. Southwest winds 5 to 10 miles an hour. Chance of rain 40%. Thursday night, showers likely with a chance of thunderstorms. Humid with lows around 70. Southwest winds around 5 miles an hour.

chance of rain 70%. Friday, mostly cloudy with a chance of showers in the morning, then showers likely with a chance of thunderstorms in the afternoon. Highs in the mid-80s. Chance of rain 70%. Friday night and Saturday, mostly cloudy. A chance of showers and thunderstorms. Lows in the upper 60s. Highs in the mid-80s. Chance of rain 50%. Saturday night, a chance of showers until midnight. Mostly cloudy. Lows in the mid-60s. Chance of rain 50%. Sunday, mostly sunny. Highs in the mid-80s. Sunday night and Monday, mostly clear. Lows in the mid-60s. Highs in the upper 80s. Monday night, clear. Lows in the upper 60s. Tuesday, sunny. Highs in the upper 80s. Again, the forecast for Champaign, Urbana and surrounding areas of East Central Illinois for the rest of tonight, mostly clear. Patchy fog after midnight. Lows in the mid-60s. Northeast winds around 5 miles an hour. At 9 p.m. at the Champaign Airport, skies were clear. The temperature was 76 degrees, the dew point was 70, and the relative humidity was 82%. The wind was calm. The pressure was 30.07 inches and rising. Elsewhere around the area, it was clear, with a temperature of 76 at Peoria, 77 at Bloomington, 70 at Paris, 77 at Decatur, and 75 at Springfield. It was partly cloudy, with a temperature of 76 at Terre Haute, and 76 at Mattoon. And once again at 9 p.m. at the Champaign Airport, under clear skies, the temperature was 76. Looking elsewhere around the Midwest at 9 p.m., Chicago was partly cloudy, and 76. Indianapolis was mostly cloudy, and 80. St. Louis was partly cloudy, and 81. Kansas City was clear, and 83. Des Moines was partly cloudy, and 83. Milwaukee was partly cloudy, and 77. The time is currently 9:40 p.m. Central Daylight Time. 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Now for the official National Weather Service forecast for Champaign, Urbana and surrounding areas of East Central Illinois. Rest of tonight, mostly clear. Patchy fog after midnight. Lows in the mid-60s. Northeast winds around 5 miles an hour. Wednesday, mostly sunny. Highs in the mid-80s. Northeast winds around 5 miles an hour, becoming southwest in the afternoon. Wednesday night, partly cloudy. Lows in the upper 60s. South winds around 5 miles an hour. Thursday, mostly sunny. A chance of showers and thunderstorms in the afternoon. Humid with highs in the upper 80s. Southwest winds 5 to 10 miles an hour. Chance of rain 40%. Thursday night, showers likely with a chance of thunderstorms. Humid with lows around 70. Southwest winds around 5 miles an hour. Chance of rain 70%. Friday, mostly cloudy with a chance of showers in the morning, then showers likely with a chance of thunderstorms in the afternoon. Highs in the mid-80s. Chance of rain 70%. Friday night and Saturday, mostly cloudy. A chance of showers and thunderstorms. Lows in the upper 60s. Highs in the mid-80s. Chance of rain 50%. Saturday night, a chance of showers until midnight. Mostly cloudy. Lows in the mid-60s. Chance of rain 50%. Sunday, mostly sunny. Highs in the mid-80s. Sunday night and Monday, mostly clear. Lows in the mid-60s. Highs in the upper 80s. Monday night, clear. Lows in the upper 60s. Tuesday, sunny. Highs in the upper 80s. Again, the forecast for Champaign, Urbana and surrounding areas of East Central Illinois for the rest of tonight, mostly clear. Patchy fog after midnight. Lows in the mid-60s. Northeast winds around 5 miles an hour. At 9 p.m. at the Champaign Airport, skies were clear. The temperature was 76 degrees, the dew point was 70, and the relative humidity was 82%. The wind was calm. The pressure was 30.07 inches and rising. Elsewhere around the area, it was clear, with a

Bridger of 76 at Peoria, 77 at Bloomington, 70 at Paris, 77 at Decatur, and 75 at Springfield. It was partly cloudy, with a temperature of 76 at Terre Haute, and 76 at Mattoon. And once again at 9 p.m. at the Champaign Airport, under clear skies, the temperature was 76. Looking elsewhere around the Midwest at 9 p.m., Chicago was partly cloudy, and 76. Indianapolis was mostly cloudy, and 80. St. Louis was partly cloudy, and 81. Kansas City was clear, and 83. Des Moines was partly cloudy, and 83. Milwaukee was partly cloudy, and 77. The time is currently 9:43 p.m. Central Daylight Time. 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Now for the official National Weather Service forecast for Champaign, Urbana, and surrounding areas of East Central Illinois. Rest of tonight, mostly clear. Patchy fog after midnight. Lows in the mid-60s. Northeast winds around 5 miles an hour. Wednesday, mostly sunny. Highs in the mid-80s. Northeast winds around 5 miles an hour, becoming southwest in the afternoon. Wednesday night, partly cloudy. Lows in the upper 60s. South winds around 5 miles an hour. Thursday, mostly sunny. A chance of showers and thunderstorms in the afternoon. Humid with highs in the upper 80s. Southwest winds 5 to 10 miles an hour. Chance of rain 40%. Thursday night, showers likely with a chance of thunderstorms. Humid with lows around 70. Southwest winds around 5 miles an hour. Chance of rain 70%. Friday, mostly cloudy with a chance of showers in the morning, then showers likely with a chance of thunderstorms in the afternoon. Highs in the mid-80s. Chance of rain 70%. Friday night and Saturday, mostly cloudy. A chance of showers and thunderstorms. Lows in the upper 60s. Highs in the mid-80s. Chance of rain 50%. Saturday night, a chance of showers until midnight. Mostly cloudy. Lows in the mid-60s. Chance of rain 50%. Sunday, mostly sunny. Highs in the mid-80s. Sunday night and Monday, mostly clear. Lows in the mid-60s. Highs in the upper 80s. Monday night, clear. Lows in the upper 60s. Tuesday, sunny. Highs in the upper 80s. Again, the forecast for Champaign, Urbana, and surrounding areas of East Central Illinois for the rest of night, mostly clear. Patchy fog after midnight. Lows in the mid-60s. Northeast winds around 5 miles an hour. At 9 p.m. at the Champaign Airport, skies were clear. The temperature was 76 degrees, the dew point was 70, and relative humidity was 82%. The wind was calm. The pressure was 30.07 inches and rising. Elsewhere around the area, it was clear, with a temperature of 76 at Peoria, 77 at Bloomington, 70 at Paris, 77 at Decatur, and 75 at Springfield. It was partly cloudy, with a temperature of 76 at Terre Haute, and 76 at Mattoon. And once again at 9 p.m. at the Champaign Airport, under clear skies, the temperature was 76. Looking elsewhere around the Midwest at 9 p.m., Chicago was partly cloudy, and 76. Indianapolis was mostly cloudy, and 80. St. Louis was partly cloudy, and 81. Kansas City was clear, and 83. Des Moines was partly cloudy, and 83. Milwaukee was partly cloudy, and 77. The time is currently 9:47 p.m. Central Daylight Time. 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Now for the official National Weather Service forecast for Champaign, Urbana, and surrounding areas of East Central Illinois. Rest of tonight, mostly clear. Patchy fog after midnight. Lows in the mid-60s. Northeast winds around 5 miles an hour. Wednesday, mostly sunny. Highs in the mid-80s. Northeast winds around 5 miles an hour, becoming southwest in the afternoon. Wednesday night, partly cloudy. Lows in the upper 60s. South winds around 5 miles an hour.
Thursday, mostly sunny. A chance of showers and thunderstorms in the afternoon. Humid with highs in the upper 80s. Southwest winds 5 to 10 miles an hour. Chance of rain 40%. Thursday night, showers likely with a chance of thunderstorms. Humid with lows around 70. Southwest winds around 5 miles an hour. Chance of rain 70%. Friday, mostly cloudy with a chance of showers in the morning, then showers likely with a chance of thunderstorms in the afternoon. Highs in the mid-80s. Chance of rain 70%. Friday night and Saturday, mostly cloudy. A chance of showers and thunderstorms. Lows in the upper 60s. Highs in the mid-80s. Chance of rain 50%. Saturday night, a chance of showers until midnight. Mostly cloudy. Lows in the mid-60s. Chance of rain 50%. Sunday, mostly sunny. Highs in the mid-80s. Sunday night and Monday, mostly clear. Lows in the mid-60s. Highs in the upper 80s. Monday night, clear. Lows in the upper 60s. Tuesday, sunny. Highs in the upper 80s. Again, the forecast for Champaign, Urbana and surrounding areas of East Central Illinois for the rest of tonight, mostly clear. Patchy fog after midnight. Lows in the mid-60s. Northeast winds around 5 miles an hour. At 9 p.m. at the Champaign Airport, skies were clear. The temperature was 76 degrees, the dew point was 70, and the relative humidity was 82%. The wind was calm. The pressure was 30.07 inches and rising. Elsewhere around the area, it was clear, with a temperature of 76 at Peoria, 77 at Bloomington, 70 at Paris, 77 at Decatur, and 75 at Springfield. It was partly cloudy, with a temperature of 76 at Terre Haute, and 76 at Mattoon. And once again at 9 p.m. at the Champaign Airport, under clear skies, the temperature was 76. Looking elsewhere around the Midwest at 9 p.m., Chicago was partly cloudy, and 76. Indianapolis was mostly cloudy, and 80. St. Louis was partly cloudy, and 81. Kansas City was clear, and 83. Des Moines was partly cloudy, and 83. Milwaukee was partly cloudy, and 77. The time is currently 9:50 p.m. Central Daylight Time. 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Now for the official National Weather Service forecast for Champaign, Urbana and surrounding areas of East Central Illinois. Rest of tonight, mostly clear. Patchy fog after midnight. Lows in the mid-60s. Northeast winds around 5 miles an hour. Wednesday, mostly sunny. Highs in the mid-80s. Northeast winds around 5 miles an hour, becoming southwest in the afternoon. Wednesday night, partly cloudy. Lows in the upper 60s. South winds around 5 miles an hour. Thursday, mostly sunny. A chance of showers and thunderstorms in the afternoon. Humid with highs in the upper 80s. Southwest winds 5 to 10 miles an hour. Chance of rain 40%. Thursday night, showers likely with a chance of thunderstorms. Humid with lows around 70. Southwest winds around 5 miles an hour. Chance of rain 70%. Friday, mostly cloudy with a chance of showers in the morning, then showers likely with a chance of thunderstorms in the afternoon. Highs in the mid-80s. Chance of rain 70%. Friday night and Saturday, mostly cloudy. A chance of showers and thunderstorms. Lows in the upper 60s. Highs in the mid-80s. Chance of rain 50%. Saturday night, a chance of showers until midnight. Mostly cloudy. Lows in the mid-60s. Chance of rain 50%. Sunday, mostly sunny. Highs in the mid-80s. Sunday night and Monday, mostly clear. Lows in the mid-60s. Highs in the upper 80s. Monday night, clear. Lows in the upper 60s. Tuesday, sunny. Highs in the upper 80s. Again, the forecast for Champaign, Urbana and surrounding areas of East Central Illinois for the rest of tonight, mostly clear. Patchy fog after midnight. Lows in the mid-60s.

Northeast winds around 5 miles an hour. At 9 p.m. at the Champaign Airport, skies were clear. The temperature was 76 degrees, the dew point was 70, and the relative humidity was 82%. The wind was calm. The pressure was 30.07 inches and rising. Elsewhere around the area, it was clear, with a temperature of 76 at Peoria, 77 at Bloomington, 70 at Paris, 77 at Decatur, and 75 at Springfield. It was partly cloudy, with a temperature of 76 at Terre Haute, and 76 at Mattoon. And once again at 9 p.m. at the Champaign Airport, under clear skies, the temperature was 76. Looking elsewhere around the Midwest at 9 p.m., Chicago was partly cloudy, and 76. Indianapolis was mostly cloudy, and 80. St. Louis was partly cloudy, and 81. Kansas City was clear, and 83. Des Moines was partly cloudy, and 83. Milwaukee was partly cloudy, and 77. The time is currently 9:54 p.m. Central Daylight Time. 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Now for the official National Weather Service forecast for Champaign, Urbana, and surrounding areas of East Central Illinois. Rest of tonight, mostly clear. Patchy fog after midnight. Lows in the mid-60s. Northeast winds around 5 miles an hour. Wednesday, mostly sunny. Highs in the mid-80s. Northeast winds around 5 miles an hour, becoming southwest in the afternoon. Wednesday night, partly cloudy. Lows in the upper 60s. South winds around 5 miles an hour. Thursday, mostly sunny. A chance of showers and thunderstorms in the afternoon. Humid with highs in the upper 80s. Southwest winds 5 to 10 miles an hour. Chance of rain 40%. Thursday night, showers likely with a chance of thunderstorms. Humid with lows around 70. Southwest winds around 5 miles an hour. Chance of rain 70%. Friday, mostly cloudy with a chance of showers in the morning, then showers likely with a chance of thunderstorms in the afternoon. Highs in the mid-80s. Chance of rain 70%. Friday night and Saturday, mostly cloudy. A chance of showers and thunderstorms. Lows in the upper 60s. Highs in the mid-80s. Chance of rain 50%. Saturday night, a chance of showers until midnight. Mostly cloudy. Lows in the mid-60s. Chance of rain 50%. Sunday, mostly sunny. Highs in the mid-80s. Sunday night and Monday, mostly clear. Lows in the mid-60s. Highs in the upper 80s. Monday night, clear. Lows in the upper 60s. Tuesday, sunny. Highs in the upper 80s. Again, the forecast for Champaign, Urbana, and surrounding areas of East Central Illinois for the rest of tonight, mostly clear. Patchy fog after midnight. Lows in the mid-60s. Northeast winds around 5 miles an hour. At 9 p.m. at the Champaign Airport, skies were clear. The temperature was 76 degrees, the dew point was 70, and the relative humidity was 82%. The wind was calm. The pressure was 30.07 inches and rising. Elsewhere around the area, it was clear, with a temperature of 76 at Peoria, 77 at Bloomington, 70 at Paris, 77 at Decatur, and 75 at Springfield. It was partly cloudy, with a temperature of 76 at Terre Haute, and 76 at Mattoon. And once again at 9 p.m. at the Champaign Airport, under clear skies, the temperature was 76. Looking elsewhere around the Midwest at 9 p.m., Chicago was partly cloudy, and 76. Indianapolis was mostly cloudy, and 80. St. Louis was partly cloudy, and 81. Kansas City was clear, and 83. Des Moines was partly cloudy, and 83. Milwaukee was partly cloudy, and 77. The time is currently 9:57 p.m. Central Daylight Time. 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Now for the official National Weather Service forecast for Champaign, Urbana, and surrounding areas of East Central Illinois. Rest of tonight, mostly clear. Patchy fog.

Thursday, mostly sunny. A chance of showers and thunderstorms in the afternoon. Humid with highs in the upper 80s. Southwest winds 5 to 10 miles an hour. Chance of rain 40%. Thursday night, showers likely with a chance of thunderstorms. Humid with lows around 70. Southwest winds around 5 miles an hour. Chance of rain 70%. Friday, mostly cloudy with a chance of showers in the morning, then showers likely with a chance of thunderstorms in the afternoon. Highs in the mid-80s. Chance of rain 70%. Friday night and Saturday, mostly cloudy. A chance of showers and thunderstorms. Lows in the upper 60s. Highs in the mid-80s. Chance of rain 50%. Saturday night, a chance of showers until midnight. Mostly cloudy. Lows in the mid-60s. Chance of rain 50%. Sunday, mostly sunny. Highs in the mid-80s. Sunday night and Monday, mostly clear. Lows in the mid-60s. Highs in the upper 80s. Monday night, clear. Lows in the upper 60s. Tuesday, sunny. Highs in the upper 80s. Again, the forecast for Champaign, Urbana and surrounding areas of East Central Illinois for the rest of tonight, mostly clear. Patchy fog after midnight. Lows in the mid-60s. Northeast winds around 5 miles an hour. The time is currently 10 p.m. Central Daylight Time. 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Now for the official National Weather Service forecast for Champaign, Urbana and surrounding areas of East Central Illinois. Rest of tonight, mostly clear. Patchy fog after midnight. Lows in the mid-60s. Northeast winds around 5 miles an hour. Wednesday, mostly sunny. Highs in the mid-80s. Northeast winds around 5 miles an hour, becoming southwest in the afternoon. Wednesday night, partly cloudy. Lows in the upper 60s. South winds around 5 miles an hour. Thursday, mostly sunny. A chance of showers and thunderstorms in the afternoon. Humid with highs in the upper 80s. Southwest winds 5 to 10 miles an hour. Chance of rain 40%. Thursday night, showers likely with a chance of thunderstorms. Humid with lows around 70. Southwest winds around 5 miles an hour. Chance of rain 70%. Friday, mostly cloudy with a chance of showers in the morning, then showers likely with a chance of thunderstorms in the afternoon. Highs in the mid-80s. Chance of rain 70%. Friday night and Saturday, mostly cloudy. A chance of showers and thunderstorms. Lows in the upper 60s. Highs in the mid-80s. Chance of rain 50%. Saturday night, a chance of showers until midnight. Mostly cloudy. Lows in the mid-60s. Chance of rain 50%. Sunday, mostly sunny. Highs in the mid-80s. Sunday night and Monday, mostly clear. Lows in the mid-60s. Highs in the upper 80s. Monday night, clear. Lows in the upper 60s. Tuesday, sunny. Highs in the upper 80s. Again, the forecast for Champaign, Urbana and surrounding areas of East Central Illinois for the rest of tonight, mostly clear. Patchy fog after midnight. Lows in the mid-60s. Northeast winds around 5 miles an hour. The time is currently 10:02 p.m. Central Daylight Time. 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Now for the official National Weather Service forecast for Champaign, Urbana and surrounding areas of East Central Illinois. Rest of tonight, mostly clear. Patchy fog after midnight. Lows in the mid-60s. Northeast winds around 5 miles an hour. Wednesday, mostly sunny. Highs in the mid-80s. Northeast winds around 5 miles an hour, becoming southwest in the afternoon. Wednesday night, partly cloudy. Lows in the upper 60s. South winds around 5 miles an hour. Thursday, mostly sunny. A chance of showers and thunderstorms in the afternoon. Humid with highs in the upper 80s. Southwest winds 5 to 10 miles an hour. Chance of rain 40%. Thursday night.

showers, likely with a chance of thunderstorms. Humid with lows around 70. Southwest winds around 5 miles an hour. Chance of rain 70%. Friday, mostly cloudy with a chance of showers in the morning, then showers likely with a chance of thunderstorms in the afternoon. Highs in the mid-80s. Chance of rain 70%. Friday night and Saturday, mostly cloudy. A chance of showers and thunderstorms. Lows in the upper 60s. Highs in the mid-80s. Chance of rain 50%. Saturday night, a chance of showers until midnight. Mostly cloudy. Lows in the mid-60s. Chance of rain 50%. Sunday, mostly sunny. Highs in the mid-80s. Sunday night and Monday, mostly clear. Lows in the mid-60s. Highs in the upper 80s. Monday night, clear. Lows in the upper 60s. Tuesday, sunny. Highs in the upper 80s. Again, the forecast for Champaign, Urbana and surrounding areas of East Central Illinois for the rest of tonight, mostly clear. Patchy fog after midnight. Lows in the mid-60s. Northeast winds around 5 miles an hour. At 10 p.m. at the Champaign Airport, skies were clear. The temperature was 73 degrees, the dew point was 70, and the relative humidity was 90%. The wind was northeast at 3 miles an hour. The pressure was 30.08 inches and rising. Elsewhere around the area, it was clear, with a temperature of 72 at Peoria, 76 at Bloomington, 69 at Paris, 73 at Decatur, and 72 at Springfield. It was partly cloudy, with a temperature of 74 at Terre Haute, and 76 at Mattoon. And once again at 10 p.m. at the Champaign Airport, under clear skies, the temperature was 73. The time is currently 10:05 p.m. Central Daylight Time. 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Now for the official National Weather Service forecast for Champaign, Urbana and surrounding areas of East Central Illinois. Rest of tonight, mostly clear. Patchy fog after midnight. Lows in the mid-60s. Northeast winds around 5 miles an hour. Wednesday, mostly sunny. Highs in the mid-80s. Northeast winds around 5 miles an hour, becoming southwest in the afternoon. Wednesday night, partly cloudy. Lows in the upper 60s. South winds around 5 miles an hour. Thursday, mostly sunny. A chance of showers and thunderstorms in the afternoon. Humid with highs in the upper 80s. Southwest winds 5 to 10 miles an hour. Chance of rain 40%. Thursday night, showers likely with a chance of thunderstorms. Humid with lows around 70. Southwest winds around 5 miles an hour. Chance of rain 70%. Friday, mostly cloudy with a chance of showers in the morning, then showers likely with a chance of thunderstorms in the afternoon. Highs in the mid-80s. Chance of rain 70%. Friday night and Saturday, mostly cloudy. A chance of showers and thunderstorms. Lows in the upper 60s. Highs in the mid-80s. Chance of rain 50%. Saturday night, a chance of showers until midnight. Mostly cloudy. Lows in the mid-60s. Chance of rain 50%. Sunday, mostly sunny. Highs in the mid-80s. Sunday night and Monday, mostly clear. Lows in the mid-60s. Highs in the upper 80s. Monday night, clear. Lows in the upper 60s. Tuesday, sunny. Highs in the upper 80s. Again, the forecast for Champaign, Urbana and surrounding areas of East Central Illinois for the rest of tonight, mostly clear. Patchy fog after midnight. Lows in the mid-60s. Northeast winds around 5 miles an hour. 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Programming originates from NOAA's National Weather Service office in Lincoln and transmits from the WCIA television tower near Seymour. 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

At 10 p.m. at the Champagne Airport, skies were clear. The temperature was 73 degrees, the dew point was 70, and the relative humidity was 90%. The wind was northeast at 3 miles an hour. The pressure was 30.08 inches and rising. Elsewhere around the area, it was clear, with a temperature of 72 at Peoria, 76 at Bloomington, 69 at Paris, 73 at Decatur, and 72 at Springfield. It was partly cloudy, with a temperature of 74 at Terre Haute, and 76 at Mattoon. And once again at 10 p.m. at the Champagne Airport, under clear skies, the temperature was 73. Looking elsewhere around the Midwest at 10 p.m., Chicago was clear, and 76. Indianapolis was mostly cloudy, and 78. St. Louis was partly cloudy, and 80. Kansas City was clear, and 81. Des Moines was partly cloudy, and 81. Milwaukee was partly cloudy, and 76. The time is currently 10:09 p.m. Central Daylight Time. 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Now for the official National Weather Service forecast for Champaign, Urbana, and surrounding areas of East Central Illinois. Rest of tonight, mostly clear. Patchy fog after midnight. Lows in the mid-60s. Northeast winds around 5 miles an hour. Wednesday, mostly sunny. Highs in the mid-80s. Northeast winds around 5 miles an hour, becoming southwest in the afternoon. Wednesday night, partly cloudy. Lows in the upper 60s. South winds around 5 miles an hour. Thursday, mostly sunny. A chance of showers and thunderstorms in the afternoon. Humid with highs in the upper 80s. Southwest winds 5 to 10 miles an hour. Chance of rain 40%. Thursday night, showers likely with a chance of thunderstorms. Humid with lows around 70. Southwest winds around 5 miles an hour. Chance of rain 70%. Friday, mostly cloudy with a chance of showers in the morning, then showers likely with a chance of thunderstorms in the afternoon. Highs in the mid-80s. Chance of rain 70%. Friday night and Saturday, mostly cloudy. A chance of showers and thunderstorms. Lows in the upper 60s. Highs in the mid-80s. Chance of rain 50%. Saturday night, a chance of showers until midnight. Mostly cloudy. Lows in the mid-60s. Chance of rain 50%. Sunday, mostly sunny. Highs in the mid-80s. Sunday night and Monday, mostly clear. Lows in the mid-60s. Highs in the upper 80s. Monday night, clear. Lows in the upper 60s. Tuesday, sunny. Highs in the upper 80s. Again, the forecast for Champaign, Urbana, and surrounding areas of East Central Illinois for the rest of tonight, mostly clear. Patchy fog after midnight. Lows in the mid-60s. Northeast winds around 5 miles an hour. At 10 p.m. at the Champaign Airport, skies were clear. The temperature was 73 degrees, the dew point was 70, and the relative humidity was 90%. The wind was northeast at 3 miles an hour. The pressure was 30.08 inches and rising. Elsewhere around the area, it was clear, with a temperature of 72 at Peoria, 76 at Bloomington, and 69 at Paris. Under clear skies, Mattoon reported 76, Decatur reported 73, and Springfield reported 72. At Terre Haute, it was partly cloudy, with a temperature of 74. And once again at 10 p.m. at the Champaign Airport, under clear skies, the temperature was 73. Looking elsewhere around the Midwest at 10 p.m., Chicago was clear, and 76. Indianapolis was mostly cloudy, and 78. St. Louis was partly cloudy, and 80. Kansas City was clear, and 81. Des Moines was partly cloudy, and 81. Milwaukee was partly cloudy, and 76. The time is currently 10:13 p.m. Central Daylight Time. 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Now for the official National Weather Service forecast for Champaign, Urbana, and surrounding areas of East Central Illinois. Rest of tonight, mostly clear. Patchy fog after midnight.

lows in the mid-60s. Northeast winds around 5 miles an hour. Wednesday, mostly sunny. Highs in the mid-80s. Northeast winds around 5 miles an hour, becoming southwest in the afternoon. Wednesday night, partly cloudy. Lows in the upper 60s. South winds around 5 miles an hour. Thursday, mostly sunny. A chance of showers and thunderstorms in the afternoon. Humid with highs in the upper 80s. Southwest winds 5 to 10 miles an hour. Chance of rain 40%. Thursday night, showers likely with a chance of thunderstorms. Humid with lows around 70. Southwest winds around 5 miles an hour. Chance of rain 70%. Friday, mostly cloudy with a chance of showers in the morning, then showers likely with a chance of thunderstorms in the afternoon. Highs in the mid-80s. Chance of rain 70%. Friday night and Saturday, mostly cloudy. A chance of showers and thunderstorms. Lows in the upper 60s. Highs in the mid-80s. Chance of rain 50%. Saturday night, a chance of showers until midnight. Mostly cloudy. Lows in the mid-60s. Chance of rain 50%. Sunday, mostly sunny. Highs in the mid-80s. Sunday night and Monday, mostly clear. Lows in the mid-60s. Highs in the upper 80s. Monday night, clear. Lows in the upper 60s. Tuesday, sunny. Highs in the upper 80s. Again, the forecast for Champaign, Urbana and surrounding areas of East Central Illinois for the rest of tonight, mostly clear. Patchy fog after midnight. Lows in the mid-60s. Northeast winds around 5 miles an hour. At 10 p.m. at the Champaign Airport, skies were clear. The temperature was 73 degrees, the dew point was 70, and the relative humidity was 90%. The wind was northeast at 3 miles an hour. The pressure was 30.08 inches and rising. Elsewhere around the area, it was clear, with a temperature of 72 at Peoria, 76 at Bloomington, and 69 at Paris. Under clear skies, Mattoon reported 76, Decatur reported 73, and Springfield reported 72. At Terre Haute, it was partly cloudy, with a temperature of 74. And once again at 10 p.m. at the Champaign Airport, under clear skies, the temperature was 73. Looking elsewhere around the Midwest at 10 p.m., Chicago was clear, and 76. Indianapolis was mostly cloudy, and 78. St. Louis was partly cloudy, and 80. Kansas City was clear, and 81. Des Moines was partly cloudy, and 81. Milwaukee was partly cloudy, and 76. The time is currently 10:16 p.m. Central Daylight Time. 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Now for the official National Weather Service forecast for Champaign, Urbana and surrounding areas of East Central Illinois. Rest of tonight, mostly clear. Patchy fog after midnight. Lows in the mid-60s. Northeast winds around 5 miles an hour. Wednesday, mostly sunny. Highs in the mid-80s. Northeast winds around 5 miles an hour, becoming southwest in the afternoon. Wednesday night, partly cloudy. Lows in the upper 60s. South winds around 5 miles an hour. Thursday, mostly sunny. A chance of showers and thunderstorms in the afternoon. Humid with highs in the upper 80s. Southwest winds 5 to 10 miles an hour. Chance of rain 40%. Thursday night, showers likely with a chance of thunderstorms. Humid with lows around 70. Southwest winds around 5 miles an hour. Chance of rain 70%. Friday, mostly cloudy with a chance of showers in the morning, then showers likely with a chance of thunderstorms in the afternoon. Highs in the mid-80s. Chance of rain 70%. Friday night and Saturday, mostly cloudy. A chance of showers and thunderstorms. Lows in the upper 60s. Highs in the mid-80s. Chance of rain 50%. Saturday night, a chance of showers until midnight. Mostly cloudy. Lows in the mid-60s. Chance of rain 50%. Sunday, mostly sunny. Highs in the mid-80s.
Sunday night and Monday, mostly clear. Lows in the mid-60s. Highs in the upper 80s. Monday night, clear. Lows in the upper 60s. Tuesday, sunny. Highs in the upper 80s. Again, the forecast for Champaign, Urbana and surrounding areas of East Central Illinois for the rest of tonight, mostly clear. Patchy fog after midnight. Lows in the mid-60s. Northeast winds around 5 miles an hour. At 10 p.m. at the Champaign Airport, skies were clear. The temperature was 73 degrees, the dew point was 70, and the relative humidity was 90%. The wind was northeast at 3 miles an hour. The pressure was 30.08 inches and rising. Elsewhere around the area, it was clear, with a temperature of 72 at Peoria, 76 at Bloomington, and 69 at Paris. Under clear skies, Mattoon reported 76, Decatur reported 73, and Springfield reported 72. At Terre Haute, it was partly cloudy, with a temperature of 74. And once again at 10 p.m. at the Champaign Airport, under clear skies, the temperature was 73. Looking elsewhere around the Midwest at 10 p.m., Chicago was clear, and 76. Indianapolis was mostly cloudy, and 78. St. Louis was partly cloudy, and 80. Kansas City was clear, and 81. Des Moines was partly cloudy, and 81. Milwaukee was partly cloudy, and 76. The time is currently 10:20 p.m. Central Daylight Time. 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Now for the official National Weather Service forecast for Champaign, Urbana and surrounding areas of East Central Illinois. Rest of tonight, mostly clear. Patchy fog after midnight. Lows in the mid-60s. Northeast winds around 5 miles an hour. Wednesday, mostly sunny. Highs in the mid-80s. Northeast winds around 5 miles an hour, becoming southwest in the afternoon. Wednesday night, partly cloudy. Lows in the upper 60s. South winds around 5 miles an hour. Thursday, mostly sunny. A chance of showers and thunderstorms in the afternoon. Humid with highs in the upper 80s. Southwest winds 5 to 10 miles an hour. Chance of rain 40%. Thursday night, showers likely with a chance of thunderstorms. Humid with lows around 70. Southwest winds around 5 miles an hour. Chance of rain 70%. Friday, mostly cloudy with a chance of showers in the morning, then showers likely with a chance of thunderstorms in the afternoon. Highs in the mid-80s. Chance of rain 70%. Friday night and Saturday, mostly cloudy. A chance of showers and thunderstorms. Lows in the upper 60s. Highs in the mid-80s. Chance of rain 50%. Saturday night, a chance of showers until midnight. Mostly cloudy. Lows in the mid-60s. Chance of rain 50%. Sunday, mostly sunny. Highs in the mid-80s. Sunday night and Monday, mostly clear. Lows in the mid-60s. Highs in the upper 80s. Monday night, clear. Lows in the upper 60s. Tuesday, sunny. Highs in the upper 80s. Again, the forecast for Champaign, Urbana and surrounding areas of East Central Illinois for the rest of tonight, mostly clear. Patchy fog after midnight. Lows in the mid-60s. Northeast winds around 5 miles an hour. At 10 p.m. at the Champaign Airport, skies were clear. The temperature was 73 degrees, the dew point was 70, and the relative humidity was 90%. The wind was northeast at 3 miles an hour. The pressure was 30.08 inches and rising. Elsewhere around the area, it was clear, with a temperature of 72 at Peoria, 76 at Bloomington, and 68 at Paris. Under clear skies, Mattoon reported 76, Decatur reported 73, and Springfield reported 72. At Terre Haute, it was partly cloudy, with a temperature of 74. And once again at 10 p.m. at the Champaign Airport, under clear skies, the temperature was 73. Looking elsewhere around the Midwest at 10 p.m., Chicago was clear, and 76. Indianapolis was mostly cloudy, and 78.
St. Louis was partly cloudy and 80. Kansas

It was clear, and 81. Des Moines was partly cloudy, and 81. Milwaukee was partly cloudy, and 76. The time is currently 10:23 p.m. Central Daylight Time. 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Now for the official National Weather Service forecast for Champaign, Urbana, and surrounding areas of East Central Illinois. Rest of tonight, mostly clear. Patchy fog after midnight. Lows in the mid-60s. Northeast winds around 5 miles an hour. Wednesday, mostly sunny. Highs in the mid-80s. Northeast winds around 5 miles an hour, becoming southwest in the afternoon. Wednesday night, partly cloudy. Lows in the upper 60s. South winds around 5 miles an hour. Thursday, mostly sunny. A chance of showers and thunderstorms in the afternoon. Humid with highs in the upper 80s. Southwest winds 5 to 10 miles an hour. Chance of rain 40%. Thursday night, showers likely with a chance of thunderstorms. Humid with lows around 70. Southwest winds around 5 miles an hour. Chance of rain 70%. Friday, mostly cloudy with a chance of showers in the morning, then showers likely with a chance of thunderstorms in the afternoon. Highs in the mid-80s. Chance of rain 70%. Friday night and Saturday, mostly cloudy. A chance of showers and thunderstorms. Lows in the upper 60s. Highs in the mid-80s. Chance of rain 50%. Saturday night, a chance of showers until midnight. Mostly cloudy. Lows in the mid-60s. Chance of rain 50%. Sunday, mostly sunny. Highs in the mid-80s. Sunday night and Monday, mostly clear. Lows in the mid-60s. Highs in the upper 80s. Monday night, clear. Lows in the upper 60s. Tuesday, sunny. Highs in the upper 80s. Again, the forecast for Champaign, Urbana, and surrounding areas of East Central Illinois for the rest of tonight, mostly clear. Patchy fog after midnight. Lows in the mid-60s. Northeast winds around 5 miles an hour. At 10 p.m. at the Champaign Airport, skies were clear. The temperature was 73 degrees, the dew point was 70, and the relative humidity was 90%. The wind was northeast at 3 miles an hour. The pressure was 30.08 inches and rising. Elsewhere around the area, it was clear, with a temperature of 72 at Peoria, 76 at Bloomington, and 68 at Paris. Under clear skies, Mattoon reported 76, Decatur reported 73, and Springfield reported 72. At Terre Haute, it was partly cloudy, with a temperature of 74. And once again at 10 p.m. at the Champaign Airport, under clear skies, the temperature was 73. Looking elsewhere around the Midwest at 10 p.m., Chicago was clear, and 76. Indianapolis was mostly cloudy, and 78. St. Louis was partly cloudy, and 80. Kansas City was clear, and 81. Des Moines was partly cloudy, and 81. Milwaukee was partly cloudy, and 76. The time is currently 10:27 p.m. Central Daylight Time. 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Now for the official National Weather Service forecast for Champaign, Urbana, and surrounding areas of East Central Illinois. Rest of tonight, mostly clear. Patchy fog after midnight. Lows in the mid-60s. Northeast winds around 5 miles an hour. Wednesday, mostly sunny. Highs in the mid-80s. Northeast winds around 5 miles an hour, becoming southwest in the afternoon. Wednesday night, partly cloudy. Lows in the upper 60s. South winds around 5 miles an hour. Thursday, mostly sunny. A chance of showers and thunderstorms in the afternoon. Humid with highs in the upper 80s. Southwest winds 5 to 10 miles an hour. Chance of rain 40%. Thursday night, showers likely with a chance of thunderstorms. Humid with lows around 70. Southwest winds around 5 miles an hour. Chance of rain 70%.
Friday, mostly cloudy with a chance of showers in the morning, then showers likely with a chance of thunderstorms in the afternoon. Highs in the mid-80s. Chance of rain 70%. Friday night and Saturday, mostly cloudy. A chance of showers and thunderstorms. Lows in the upper 60s. Highs in the mid-80s. Chance of rain 50%. Saturday night, a chance of showers until midnight. Mostly cloudy. Lows in the mid-60s. Chance of rain 50%. Sunday, mostly sunny. Highs in the mid-80s. Sunday night and Monday, mostly clear. Lows in the mid-60s. Highs in the upper 80s. Monday night, clear. Lows in the upper 60s. Tuesday, sunny. Highs in the upper 80s. Again, the forecast for Champaign, Urbana and surrounding areas of East Central Illinois for the rest of tonight, mostly clear. Patchy fog after midnight. Lows in the mid-60s. Northeast winds around 5 miles an hour. At 10 p.m. at the Champaign Airport, skies were clear. The temperature was 73 degrees, the dew point was 70, and the relative humidity was 90%. The wind was northeast at 3 miles an hour. The pressure was 30.08 inches and rising. Elsewhere around the area, it was clear, with a temperature of 72 at Peoria, 76 at Bloomington, and 68 at Paris. Under clear skies, Mattoon reported 76, Decatur reported 73, and Springfield reported 72. At Terre Haute, it was partly cloudy, with a temperature of 74. And once again at 10 p.m. at the Champaign Airport, under clear skies, the temperature was 73. Looking elsewhere around the Midwest at 10 p.m., Chicago was clear, and 76. Indianapolis was mostly cloudy, and 78. St. Louis was partly cloudy, and 80. Kansas City was clear, and 81. Des Moines was partly cloudy, and 81. Milwaukee was partly cloudy, and 76. The time is currently 10:30 p.m. Central Daylight Time. 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Now for the official National Weather Service forecast for Champaign, Urbana and surrounding areas of East Central Illinois. Rest of tonight, mostly clear. Patchy fog after midnight. Lows in the mid-60s. Northeast winds around 5 miles an hour. Wednesday, mostly sunny. Highs in the mid-80s. Northeast winds around 5 miles an hour, becoming southwest in the afternoon. Wednesday night, partly cloudy. Lows in the upper 60s. South winds around 5 miles an hour. Thursday, mostly sunny. A chance of showers and thunderstorms in the afternoon. Humid with highs in the upper 80s. Southwest winds 5 to 10 miles an hour. Chance of rain 40%. Thursday night, showers likely with a chance of thunderstorms. Humid with lows around 70. Southwest winds around 5 miles an hour. Chance of rain 70%. Friday, mostly cloudy with a chance of showers in the morning, then showers likely with a chance of thunderstorms in the afternoon. Highs in the mid-80s. Chance of rain 70%. Friday night and Saturday, mostly cloudy. A chance of showers and thunderstorms. Lows in the upper 60s. Highs in the mid-80s. Chance of rain 50%. Saturday night, a chance of showers until midnight. Mostly cloudy. Lows in the mid-60s. Chance of rain 50%. Sunday, mostly sunny. Highs in the mid-80s. Sunday night and Monday, mostly clear. Lows in the mid-60s. Highs in the upper 80s. Monday night, clear. Lows in the upper 60s. Tuesday, sunny. Highs in the upper 80s. Again, the forecast for Champaign, Urbana and surrounding areas of East Central Illinois for the rest of tonight, mostly clear. Patchy fogies. Highs in the upper 80s. Monday night, clear. Lows in the upper 60s. Tuesday, sunny. Highs in the upper 80s. Again, the forecast for Champaign, Urbana and surrounding areas of East Central Illinois for the rest of tonight, mostly clear. Patchy fog after midnight. Lows in the mid-60s. Northeast winds around 5 miles an hour.
At 10 p.m. at the Champaign Airport, skies were clear. The temperature was 70.

3 degrees, the dew point was 70, and the relative humidity was 90%. The wind was northeast at 3 miles an hour. The pressure was 30.08 inches and rising. Elsewhere around the area, it was clear, with a temperature of 72 at Peoria, 76 at Bloomington, and 68 at Paris. Under clear skies, Mattoon reported 76, Decatur reported 73, and Springfield reported 72. At Terre Haute, it was partly cloudy, with a temperature of 74. And once again at 10 p.m. at the Champaign Airport, under clear skies, the temperature was 73. Looking elsewhere around the Midwest at 10 p.m., Chicago was clear, and 76. Indianapolis was mostly cloudy, and 78. St. Louis was partly cloudy, and 80. Kansas City was clear, and 81. Des Moines was partly cloudy, and 81. Milwaukee was partly cloudy, and 76. The time is currently 10:34 p.m. Central Daylight Time. 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Now for the official National Weather Service forecast for Champaign, Urbana, and surrounding areas of East Central Illinois. Rest of tonight, mostly clear. Patchy fog after midnight. Lows in the mid-60s. Northeast winds around 5 miles an hour. Wednesday, mostly sunny. Highs in the mid-80s. Northeast winds around 5 miles an hour, becoming southwest in the afternoon. Wednesday night, partly cloudy. Lows in the upper 60s. South winds around 5 miles an hour. Thursday, mostly sunny. A chance of showers and thunderstorms in the afternoon. Humid with highs in the upper 80s. Southwest winds 5 to 10 miles an hour. Chance of rain 40%. Thursday night, showers likely with a chance of thunderstorms. Humid with lows around 70. Southwest winds around 5 miles an hour. Chance of rain 70%. Friday, mostly cloudy with a chance of showers in the morning, then showers likely with a chance of thunderstorms in the afternoon. Highs in the mid-80s. Chance of rain 70%. Friday night and Saturday, mostly cloudy. A chance of showers and thunderstorms. Lows in the upper 60s. Highs in the mid-80s. Chance of rain 50%. Saturday night, a chance of showers until midnight. Mostly cloudy. Lows in the mid-60s. Chance of rain 50%. Sunday, mostly sunny. Highs in the mid-80s. Sunday night and Monday, mostly clear. Lows in the mid-60s. Highs in the upper 80s. Monday night, clear. Lows in the upper 60s. Tuesday, sunny. Highs in the upper 80s. Again, the forecast for Champaign, Urbana, and surrounding areas of East Central Illinois for the rest of tonight, mostly clear. Patchy fog after midnight. Lows in the mid-60s. Northeast winds around 5 miles an hour. At 10 p.m. at the Champaign Airport, skies were clear. The temperature was 73 degrees, the dew point was 70, and the relative humidity was 90%. The wind was northeast at 3 miles an hour. The pressure was 30.08 inches and rising. Elsewhere around the area, it was clear, with a temperature of 72 at Peoria, 76 at Bloomington, and 68 at Paris. Under clear skies, Mattoon reported 76, Decatur reported 73, and Springfield reported 72. At Terre Haute, it was partly cloudy, with a temperature of 74. And once again at 10 p.m. at the Champaign Airport, under clear skies, the temperature was 73. Looking elsewhere around the Midwest at 10 p.m., Chicago was clear, and 76. Indianapolis was mostly cloudy, and 78. St. Louis was partly cloudy, and 80. Kansas City was clear, and 81. Des Moines was partly cloudy, and 81. Milwaukee was partly cloudy, and 76. The time is currently 10:38 p.m. Central Daylight Time. 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Now for the official National Weather Service forecast for Champaign, Urbana, and surrounding areas of East Central Illinois. Rest of tonight, mostly clear. Patchy fog after midnight. Lows in the mid-60s.

Northeast winds around 5 miles an hour. Wednesday, mostly sunny. Highs in the mid-80s. Northeast winds around 5 miles an hour, becoming southwest in the afternoon. Wednesday night, partly cloudy. Lows in the upper 60s. South winds around 5 miles an hour. Thursday, mostly sunny. A chance of showers and thunderstorms in the afternoon. Humid with highs in the upper 80s. Southwest winds 5 to 10 miles an hour. Chance of rain 40%. Thursday night, showers likely with a chance of thunderstorms. Humid with lows around 70. Southwest winds around 5 miles an hour. Chance of rain 70%. Friday, mostly cloudy with a chance of showers in the morning, then showers likely with a chance of thunderstorms in the afternoon. Highs in the mid-80s. Chance of rain 70%. Friday night and Saturday, mostly cloudy. A chance of showers and thunderstorms. Lows in the upper 60s. Highs in the mid-80s. Chance of rain 50%. Saturday night, a chance of showers until midnight. Mostly cloudy. Lows in the mid-60s. Chance of rain 50%. Sunday, mostly sunny. Highs in the mid-80s. Sunday night and Monday, mostly clear. Lows in the mid-60s. Highs in the upper 80s. Monday night, clear. Lows in the upper 60s. Tuesday, sunny. Highs in the upper 80s. Again, the forecast for Champaign, Urbana and surrounding areas of East Central Illinois for the rest of tonight, mostly clear. Patchy fog after midnight. Lows in the mid-60s. Northeast winds around 5 miles an hour. At 10 p.m. at the Champaign Airport, skies were clear. The temperature was 73 degrees, the dew point was 70, and the relative humidity was 90%. The wind was northeast at 3 miles an hour. The pressure was 30.08 inches and rising. Elsewhere around the area, it was clear, with a temperature of 72 at Peoria, 76 at Bloomington, and 68 at Paris. Under clear skies, Mattoon reported 76, Decatur reported 73, and Springfield reported 72. At Terre Haute, it was partly cloudy, with a temperature of 74. And once again at 10 p.m. at the Champaign Airport, under clear skies, the temperature was 73. Looking elsewhere around the Midwest at 10 p.m., Chicago was clear, and 76. Indianapolis was mostly cloudy, and 78. St. Louis was partly cloudy, and 80. Kansas City was clear, and 81. Des Moines was partly cloudy, and 81. Milwaukee was partly cloudy, and 76. The time is currently 10:41 p.m. Central Daylight Time. 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Now for the official National Weather Service forecast for Champaign, Urbana and surrounding areas of East Central Illinois. Rest of tonight, mostly clear. Patchy fog after midnight. Lows in the mid-60s. Northeast winds around 5 miles an hour. Wednesday, mostly sunny. Highs in the mid-80s. Northeast winds around 5 miles an hour, becoming southwest in the afternoon. Wednesday night, partly cloudy. Lows in the upper 60s. South winds around 5 miles an hour. Thursday, mostly sunny. A chance of showers and thunderstorms in the afternoon. Humid with highs in the upper 80s. Southwest winds 5 to 10 miles an hour. Chance of rain 40%. Thursday night, showers likely with a chance of thunderstorms. Humid with lows around 70. Southwest winds around 5 miles an hour. Chance of rain 70%. Friday, mostly cloudy with a chance of showers in the morning, then showers likely with a chance of thunderstorms in the afternoon. Highs in the mid-80s. Chance of rain 70%. Friday night and Saturday, mostly cloudy. A chance of showers and thunderstorms. Lows in the upper 60s. Highs in the mid-80s. Chance of rain 50%. Saturday night, a chance of showers until midnight. Mostly cloudy. Lows in the mid-60s. Chance of rain 50%. Sunday, mostly sunny. Highs in the mid-80s. Sunday night and Monday, mostly clear.

was in the mid-60s. Highs in the upper 80s. Monday night, clear. Lows in the upper 60s. Tuesday, sunny. Highs in the upper 80s. Again, the forecast for Champaign, Urbana and surrounding areas of East Central Illinois for the rest of tonight, mostly clear. Patchy fog after midnight. Lows in the mid-60s. Northeast winds around 5 miles an hour. At 10 p.m. at the Champaign Airport, skies were clear. The temperature was 73 degrees, the dew point was 70, and the relative humidity was 90%. The wind was northeast at 3 miles an hour. The pressure was 30.08 inches and rising. Elsewhere around the area, it was clear, with a temperature of 72 at Peoria, 76 at Bloomington, and 68 at Paris. Under clear skies, Mattoon reported 76, Decatur reported 73, and Springfield reported 72. At Terre Haute, it was partly cloudy, with a temperature of 74. And once again at 10 p.m. at the Champaign Airport, under clear skies, the temperature was 73. Looking elsewhere around the Midwest at 10 p.m., Chicago was clear, and 76. Indianapolis was mostly cloudy, and 78. St. Louis was partly cloudy, and 80. Kansas City was clear, and 81. Des Moines was partly cloudy, and 81. Milwaukee was partly cloudy, and 76. The time is currently 10:45 p.m. Central Daylight Time. 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Now for the official National Weather Service forecast for Champaign, Urbana and surrounding areas of East Central Illinois. Rest of tonight, mostly clear. Patchy fog after midnight. Lows in the mid-60s. Northeast winds around 5 miles an hour. Wednesday, mostly sunny. Highs in the mid-80s. Northeast winds around 5 miles an hour, becoming southwest in the afternoon. Wednesday night, partly cloudy. Lows in the upper 60s. South winds around 5 miles an hour. Thursday, mostly sunny. A chance of showers and thunderstorms in the afternoon. Humid with highs in the upper 80s. Southwest winds 5 to 10 miles an hour. Chance of rain 40%. Thursday night, showers likely with a chance of thunderstorms. Humid with lows around 70. Southwest winds around 5 miles an hour. Chance of rain 70%. Friday, mostly cloudy with a chance of showers in the morning, then showers likely with a chance of thunderstorms in the afternoon. Highs in the mid-80s. Chance of rain 70%. Friday night and Saturday, mostly cloudy. A chance of showers and thunderstorms. Lows in the upper 60s. Highs in the mid-80s. Chance of rain 50%. Saturday night, a chance of showers until midnight. Mostly cloudy. Lows in the mid-60s. Chance of rain 50%. Sunday, mostly sunny. Highs in the mid-80s. Sunday night and Monday, mostly clear. Lows in the mid-60s. Highs in the upper 80s. Monday night, clear. Lows in the upper 60s. Tuesday, sunny. Highs in the upper 80s. Again, the forecast for Champaign, Urbana and surrounding areas of East Central Illinois for the rest of tonight, mostly clear. Patchy fog after midnight. Lows in the mid-60s. Northeast winds around 5 miles an hour. At 10 p.m. at the Champaign Airport, skies were clear. The temperature was 73 degrees, the dew point was 70, and the relative humidity was 90%. The wind was northeast at 3 miles an hour. The pressure was 30.08 inches and rising. Elsewhere around the area, it was clear, with a temperature of 72 at Peoria, 76 at Bloomington, and 68 at Paris. Under clear skies, Mattoon reported 76, Decatur reported 73, and Springfield reported 72. At Terre Haute, it was partly cloudy, with a temperature of 74. And once again at 10 p.m. at the Champaign Airport, under clear skies, the temperature was 73. Looking elsewhere around the Midwest at 10 p.m., Chicago was clear, and 76. Indianapolis was mostly cloudy, and 78. St. Louis was partly cloudy, and 80. Kansas City was clear, and 81.

Champaign Airport, skies were partly cloudy. The temperature was 71 degrees, the dew point was 68, and the relative humidity was 90%. The wind was calm. The pressure was 30.07 inches and falling. Elsewhere around the area, it was clear, with a temperature of 71 at Peoria, 74 at Bloomington, and 67 at Paris. Under clear skies, Mattoon reported 71, Decatur reported 73, and Springfield reported 72. At Terre Haute, it was partly cloudy, with a temperature of 71. And once again at 11 p.m. at the Champaign Airport, under partly cloudy skies, the temperature was 71. The time is currently 11:04 p.m. Central Daylight Time. 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Now for the official National Weather Service forecast for Champaign, Urbana, and surrounding areas of East Central Illinois. Rest of tonight, mostly clear. Patchy fog after midnight. Lows in the mid-60s. Northeast winds around 5 miles an hour. Wednesday, mostly sunny. Highs in the mid-80s. Northeast winds around 5 miles an hour, becoming southwest in the afternoon. Wednesday night, partly cloudy. Lows in the upper 60s. South winds around 5 miles an hour. Thursday, mostly sunny. A chance of showers and thunderstorms in the afternoon. Humid with highs in the upper 80s. Southwest winds 5 to 10 miles an hour. Chance of rain 40%. Thursday night, showers likely with a chance of thunderstorms. Humid with lows around 70. Southwest winds around 5 miles an hour. Chance of rain 70%. Friday, mostly cloudy with a chance of showers in the morning, then showers likely with a chance of thunderstorms in the afternoon. Highs in the mid-80s. Chance of rain 70%. Friday night and Saturday, mostly cloudy. A chance of showers and thunderstorms. Lows in the upper 60s. Highs in the mid-80s. Chance of rain 50%. Saturday night, a chance of showers until midnight. Mostly cloudy. Lows in the mid-60s. Chance of rain 50%. Sunday, mostly sunny. Highs in the mid-80s. Sunday night and Monday, mostly clear. Lows in the mid-60s. Highs in the upper 80s. Monday night, clear. Lows in the upper 60s. Tuesday, sunny. Highs in the upper 80s. Again, the forecast for Champaign, Urbana, and surrounding areas of East Central Illinois for the rest of tonight, mostly clear. Patchy fog after midnight. Lows in the mid-60s. Northeast winds around 5 miles an hour. 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Programming originates from NOAA's National Weather Service office in Lincoln and transmits from the WCIA television tower near Seymour. The station serves the following counties: Champaign, DeWitt, Coles, Douglas, Edgar, Ford, Moultrie, Piatt, and Vermilion. 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At 11 p.m. at the Champaign Airport, skies were partly cloudy. The temperature was 71 degrees, the dew point was 68, and the relative humidity was 90%. The wind was calm. The pressure was 30.07 inches and falling. Elsewhere around the area, it was clear, with a temperature of 71 at Peoria, 74 at Bloomington, and 67 at Paris. Under clear skies, Mattoon reported 71, Decatur reported 73, and Springfield reported 72. At Terre Haute, it was partly cloudy, with a temperature of 71. And once again at 11 p.m. at the Champaign Airport, under partly cloudy skies, the temperature was 71. Looking elsewhere around the Midwest at 11 p.m., Chicago was clear, and 76. Indianapolis was mostly cloudy, and 75. St. Louis was partly cloudy, and 79. Kansas City was clear, and 78. Des Moines was clear, and 79. Milwaukee was partly cloudy, and 74. The time is currently 11:09 p.m. Central Daylight Time. 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

Station WXJ76 in Champaign. Now for the official National Weather Service forecast for Champaign, Urbana, and surrounding areas of East Central Illinois. Rest of tonight, mostly clear. Patchy fog after midnight. Lows in the mid-60s. Northeast winds around 5 miles an hour. Wednesday, mostly sunny. Highs in the mid-80s. Northeast winds around 5 miles an hour, becoming southwest in the afternoon. Wednesday night, partly cloudy. Lows in the upper 60s. South winds around 5 miles an hour. Thursday, mostly sunny. A chance of showers and thunderstorms in the afternoon. Humid with highs in the upper 80s. Southwest winds 5 to 10 miles an hour. Chance of rain 40%. Thursday night, showers likely with a chance of thunderstorms. Humid with lows around 70. Southwest winds around 5 miles an hour. Chance of rain 70%. Friday, mostly cloudy with a chance of showers in the morning, then showers likely with a chance of thunderstorms in the afternoon. Highs in the mid-80s. Chance of rain 70%. Friday night and Saturday, mostly cloudy. A chance of showers and thunderstorms. Lows in the upper 60s. Highs in the mid-80s. Chance of rain 50%. Saturday night, a chance of showers until midnight. Mostly cloudy. Lows in the mid-60s. Chance of rain 50%. Sunday, mostly sunny. Highs in the mid-80s. Sunday night and Monday, mostly clear. Lows in the mid-60s. Highs in the upper 80s. Monday night, clear. Lows in the upper 60s. Tuesday, sunny. Highs in the upper 80s. Again, the forecast for Champaign, Urbana, and surrounding areas of East Central Illinois for the rest of tonight, mostly clear. Patchy fog after midnight. Lows in the mid-60s. Northeast winds around 5 miles an hour. At 11 p.m. at the Champaign Airport, skies were partly cloudy. The temperature was 71 degrees, the dew point was 68, and the relative humidity was 90%. The wind was calm. The pressure was 30.07 inches and falling. Elsewhere around the area, it was clear, with a temperature of 71 at Peoria, 74 at Bloomington, 67 at Paris, and 71 at Terre Haute. Under clear skies, Mattoon reported 71, Decatur reported 73, and Springfield reported 72. And once again at 11 p.m. at the Champaign Airport, under partly cloudy skies, the temperature was 71. Looking elsewhere around the Midwest at 11 p.m., Chicago was clear, and 76. Indianapolis was mostly cloudy, and 75. St. Louis was partly cloudy, and 79. Kansas City was clear, and 78. Des Moines was clear, and 79. Milwaukee was partly cloudy, and 74. The time is currently 11:12 p.m. Central Daylight Time. 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Now for the official National Weather Service forecast for Champaign, Urbana, and surrounding areas of East Central Illinois. Rest of tonight, mostly clear. Patchy fog after midnight. Lows in the mid-60s. Northeast winds around 5 miles an hour. Wednesday, mostly sunny. Highs in the mid-80s. Northeast winds around 5 miles an hour, becoming southwest in the afternoon. Wednesday night, partly cloudy. Lows in the upper 60s. South winds around 5 miles an hour. Thursday, mostly sunny. A chance of showers and thunderstorms in the afternoon. Humid with highs in the upper 80s. Southwest winds 5 to 10 miles an hour. Chance of rain 40%. Thursday night, showers likely with a chance of thunderstorms. Humid with lows around 70. Southwest winds around 5 miles an hour. Chance of rain 70%. Friday, mostly cloudy with a chance of showers in the morning, then showers likely with a chance of thunderstorms in the afternoon. Highs in the mid-80s. Chance of rain 70%. Friday night and Saturday, mostly cloudy. A chance of showers and thunderstorms. Lows in the upper 60s. Highs in the mid-80s. Chance of rain 50%. Saturday night, a chance of

hours until midnight. Mostly cloudy. Lows in the mid-60s. Chance of rain 50%. Sunday, mostly sunny. Highs in the mid-80s. Sunday night and Monday, mostly clear. Lows in the mid-60s. Highs in the upper 80s. Monday night, clear. Lows in the upper 60s. Tuesday, sunny. Highs in the upper 80s. Again, the forecast for Champaign, Urbana and surrounding areas of East Central Illinois for the rest of tonight, mostly clear. Patchy fog after midnight. Lows in the mid-60s. Northeast winds around 5 miles an hour. At 11 p.m. at the Champaign Airport, skies were partly cloudy. The temperature was 71 degrees, the dew point was 68, and the relative humidity was 90%. The wind was calm. The pressure was 30.07 inches and falling. Elsewhere around the area, it was clear, with a temperature of 71 at Peoria, 74 at Bloomington, 67 at Paris, and 71 at Terre Haute. Under clear skies, Mattoon reported 71, Decatur reported 73, and Springfield reported 72. And once again at 11 p.m. at the Champaign Airport, under partly cloudy skies, the temperature was 71. Looking elsewhere around the Midwest at 11 p.m., Chicago was clear, and 76. Indianapolis was mostly cloudy, and 75. St. Louis was partly cloudy, and 79. Kansas City was clear, and 78. Des Moines was clear, and 79. Milwaukee was partly cloudy, and 74. The time is currently 11:16 p.m. Central Daylight Time. 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Now for the official National Weather Service forecast for Champaign, Urbana and surrounding areas of East Central Illinois. Rest of tonight, mostly clear. Patchy fog after midnight. Lows in the mid-60s. Northeast winds around 5 miles an hour. Wednesday, mostly sunny. Highs in the mid-80s. Northeast winds around 5 miles an hour, becoming southwest in the afternoon. Wednesday night, partly cloudy. Lows in the upper 60s. South winds around 5 miles an hour. Thursday, mostly sunny. A chance of showers and thunderstorms in the afternoon. Humid with highs in the upper 80s. Southwest winds 5 to 10 miles an hour. Chance of rain 40%. Thursday night, showers likely with a chance of thunderstorms. Humid with lows around 70. Southwest winds around 5 miles an hour. Chance of rain 70%. Friday, mostly cloudy with a chance of showers in the morning, then showers likely with a chance of thunderstorms in the afternoon. Highs in the mid-80s. Chance of rain 70%. Friday night and Saturday, mostly cloudy. A chance of showers and thunderstorms. Lows in the upper 60s. Highs in the mid-80s. Chance of rain 50%. Saturday night, a chance of showers until midnight. Mostly cloudy. Lows in the mid-60s. Chance of rain 50%. Sunday, mostly sunny. Highs in the mid-80s. Sunday night and Monday, mostly clear. Lows in the mid-60s. Highs in the upper 80s. Monday night, clear. Lows in the upper 60s. Tuesday, sunny. Highs in the upper 80s. Again, the forecast for Champaign, Urbana and surrounding areas of East Central Illinois for the rest of tonight, mostly clear. Patchy fog after midnight. Lows in the mid-60s. Northeast winds around 5 miles an hour. At 11 p.m. at the Champaign Airport, skies were partly cloudy. The temperature was 71 degrees, the dew point was 68, and the relative humidity was 90%. The wind was calm. The pressure was 30.07 inches and falling. Elsewhere around the area, it was clear, with a temperature of 71 at Peoria, 74 at Bloomington, 67 at Paris, and 71 at Terre Haute. Under clear skies, Mattoon reported 71, Decatur reported 73, and Springfield reported 72. And once again at 11 p.m. at the Champaign Airport, under partly cloudy skies, the temperature was 71.
Looking elsewhere around the Midwest at 11 p.m., Chicago was clear, and 76. Indianapolis was mostly cloudy, and 75. St. Louis was partly cloudy, and 79. Kansas City was clear, and 78. Des Moines was clear, and 79. Milwaukee was partly cloudy, and 74. The time is currently 11:19 p.m. Central Daylight Time. 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Now for the official National Weather Service forecast for Champaign, Urbana, and surrounding areas of East Central Illinois. Rest of tonight, mostly clear. Patchy fog after midnight. Lows in the mid-60s. Northeast winds around 5 miles an hour. Wednesday, mostly sunny. Highs in the mid-80s. Northeast winds around 5 miles an hour, becoming southwest in the afternoon. Wednesday night, partly cloudy. Lows in the upper 60s. South winds around 5 miles an hour. Thursday, mostly sunny. A chance of showers and thunderstorms in the afternoon. Humid with highs in the upper 80s. Southwest winds 5 to 10 miles an hour. Chance of rain 40%. Thursday night, showers likely with a chance of thunderstorms. Humid with lows around 70. Southwest winds around 5 miles an hour. Chance of rain 70%. Friday, mostly cloudy with a chance of showers in the morning, then showers likely with a chance of thunderstorms in the afternoon. Highs in the mid-80s. Chance of rain 70%. Friday night and Saturday, mostly cloudy. A chance of showers and thunderstorms. Lows in the upper 60s. Highs in the mid-80s. Chance of rain 50%. Saturday night, a chance of showers until midnight. Mostly cloudy. Lows in the mid-60s. Chance of rain 50%. Sunday, mostly sunny. Highs in the mid-80s. Sunday night and Monday, mostly clear. Lows in the mid-60s. Highs in the upper 80s. Monday night, clear. Lows in the upper 60s. Tuesday, sunny. Highs in the upper 80s. Again, the forecast for Champaign, Urbana, and surrounding areas of East Central Illinois for the rest of tonight, mostly clear. Patchy fog after midnight. Lows in the mid-60s. Northeast winds around 5 miles an hour. At 11 p.m. at the Champaign Airport, skies were partly cloudy. The temperature was 71 degrees, the dew point was 68, and the relative humidity was 90%. The wind was calm. The pressure was 30.07 inches and falling. Elsewhere around the area, it was clear, with a temperature of 71 at Peoria, 74 at Bloomington, 67 at Paris, and 71 at Terre Haute. Under clear skies, Mattoon reported 71, Decatur reported 73, and Springfield reported 72. And once again at 11 p.m. at the Champaign Airport, under partly cloudy skies, the temperature was 71. Looking elsewhere around the Midwest at 11 p.m., Chicago was clear, and 76. Indianapolis was mostly cloudy, and 75. St. Louis was partly cloudy, and 79. Kansas City was clear, and 78. Des Moines was clear, and 79. Milwaukee was partly cloudy, and 74. The time is currently 11:23 p.m. Central Daylight Time. 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Now for the official National Weather Service forecast for Champaign, Urbana, and surrounding areas of East Central Illinois. Rest of tonight, mostly clear. Patchy fog after midnight. Lows in the mid-60s. Northeast winds around 5 miles an hour. Wednesday, mostly sunny. Highs in the mid-80s. Northeast winds around 5 miles an hour, becoming southwest in the afternoon. Wednesday night, partly cloudy. Lows in the upper 60s. South winds around 5 miles an hour. Thursday, mostly sunny. A chance of showers and thunderstorms in the afternoon. Humid with highs in the upper 80s. Southwest winds 5 to 10 miles an hour. Chance of rain 40%. Thursday night, showers likely with a chance of thunderstorms. Humid with lows around 70.
southwest winds around 5 miles an hour. Chance of rain.

70%. Friday, mostly cloudy with a chance of showers in the morning, then showers likely with a chance of thunderstorms in the afternoon. Highs in the mid-80s. Chance of rain 70%. Friday night and Saturday, mostly cloudy. A chance of showers and thunderstorms. Lows in the upper 60s. Highs in the mid-80s. Chance of rain 50%. Saturday night, a chance of showers until midnight. Mostly cloudy. Lows in the mid-60s. Chance of rain 50%. Sunday, mostly sunny. Highs in the mid-80s. Sunday night and Monday, mostly clear. Lows in the mid-60s. Highs in the upper 80s. Monday night, clear. Lows in the upper 60s. Tuesday, sunny. Highs in the upper 80s. Again, the forecast for Champaign, Urbana and surrounding areas of East Central Illinois for the rest of tonight, mostly clear. Patchy fog after midnight. Lows in the mid-60s. Northeast winds around 5 miles an hour. At 11 p.m. at the Champaign Airport, skies were partly cloudy. The temperature was 71 degrees, the dew point was 68, and the relative humidity was 90%. The wind was calm. The pressure was 30.07 inches and falling. Elsewhere around the area, it was clear, with a temperature of 71 at Peoria, 74 at Bloomington, 67 at Paris, and 71 at Terre Haute. Under clear skies, Mattoon reported 71, Decatur reported 73, and Springfield reported 72. And once again at 11 p.m. at the Champaign Airport, under partly cloudy skies, the temperature was 71. Looking elsewhere around the Midwest at 11 p.m., Chicago was clear, and 76. Indianapolis was mostly cloudy, and 75. St. Louis was partly cloudy, and 79. Kansas City was clear, and 78. Des Moines was clear, and 79. Milwaukee was partly cloudy, and 74. The time is currently 11:26 p.m. Central Daylight Time. 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Now for the official National Weather Service forecast for Champaign, Urbana and surrounding areas of East Central Illinois. Rest of tonight, mostly clear. Patchy fog after midnight. Lows in the mid-60s. Northeast winds around 5 miles an hour. Wednesday, mostly sunny. Highs in the mid-80s. Northeast winds around 5 miles an hour, becoming southwest in the afternoon. Wednesday night, partly cloudy. Lows in the upper 60s. South winds around 5 miles an hour. Thursday, mostly sunny. A chance of showers and thunderstorms in the afternoon. Humid with highs in the upper 80s. Southwest winds 5 to 10 miles an hour. Chance of rain 40%. Thursday night, showers likely with a chance of thunderstorms. Humid with lows around 70. Southwest winds around 5 miles an hour. Chance of rain 70%. Friday, mostly cloudy with a chance of showers in the morning, then showers likely with a chance of thunderstorms in the afternoon. Highs in the mid-80s. Chance of rain 70%. Friday night and Saturday, mostly cloudy. A chance of showers and thunderstorms. Lows in the upper 60s. Highs in the mid-80s. Chance of rain 50%. Saturday night, a chance of showers until midnight. Mostly cloudy. Lows in the mid-60s. Chance of rain 50%. Sunday, mostly sunny. Highs in the mid-80s. Sunday night and Monday, mostly clear. Lows in the mid-60s. Highs in the upper 80s. Monday night, clear. Lows in the upper 60s. Tuesday, sunny. Highs in the upper 80s. Again, the forecast for Champaign, Urbana and surrounding areas of East Central Illinois for the rest of tonight, mostly clear. Patchy fog after midnight. Lows in the mid-60s. Northeast winds around 5 miles an hour. At 11 p.m. at the Champaign Airport, skies were partly cloudy. The temperature was 71 degrees, the dew point was 68, and the relative humidity was 90%. The wind was calm. The pressure was 30.07 inches and falling. Elsewhere around the area, it was clear. With
Temperature of 71 at Peoria, 74 at Bloomington, 67 at Paris, and 71 at Terre Haute. Under clear skies, Mattoon reported 71, Decatur reported 73, and Springfield reported 72. And once again at 11 p.m. at the Champaign Airport, under partly cloudy skies, the temperature was 71. Looking elsewhere around the Midwest at 11 p.m., Chicago was clear, and 76. Indianapolis was mostly cloudy, and 75. St. Louis was partly cloudy, and 79. Kansas City was clear, and 78. Des Moines was clear, and 79. Milwaukee was partly cloudy, and 74. The time is currently 11:30 p.m. Central Daylight Time. 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Now for the official National Weather Service forecast for Champaign, Urbana, and surrounding areas of East Central Illinois. Rest of tonight, mostly clear. Patchy fog after midnight. Lows in the mid-60s. Northeast winds around 5 miles an hour. Wednesday, mostly sunny. Highs in the mid-80s. Northeast winds around 5 miles an hour, becoming southwest in the afternoon. Wednesday night, partly cloudy. Lows in the upper 60s. South winds around 5 miles an hour. Thursday, mostly sunny. A chance of showers and thunderstorms in the afternoon. Humid with highs in the upper 80s. Southwest winds 5 to 10 miles an hour. Chance of rain 40%. Thursday night, showers likely with a chance of thunderstorms. Humid with lows around 70. Southwest winds around 5 miles an hour. Chance of rain 70%. Friday, mostly cloudy with a chance of showers in the morning, then showers likely with a chance of thunderstorms in the afternoon. Highs in the mid-80s. Chance of rain 70%. Friday night and Saturday, mostly cloudy. A chance of showers and thunderstorms. Lows in the upper 60s. Highs in the mid-80s. Chance of rain 50%. Saturday night, a chance of showers until midnight. Mostly cloudy. Lows in the mid-60s. Chance of rain 50%. Sunday, mostly sunny. Highs in the mid-80s. Sunday night and Monday, mostly clear. Lows in the mid-60s. Highs in the upper 80s. Monday night, clear. Lows in the upper 60s. Tuesday, sunny. Highs in the upper 80s. Again, the forecast for Champaign, Urbana, and surrounding areas of East Central Illinois for the rest of tonight, mostly clear. Patchy fog after midnight. Lows in the mid-60s. Northeast winds around 5 miles an hour. At 11 p.m. at the Champaign Airport, skies were partly cloudy. The temperature was 71 degrees, the dew point was 68, and the relative humidity was 90%. The wind was calm. The pressure was 30.07 inches and falling. Elsewhere around the area, it was clear, with a temperature of 71 at Peoria, 74 at Bloomington, 67 at Paris, and 71 at Terre Haute. Under clear skies, Mattoon reported 71, Decatur reported 73. Around the area, it was clear, with a temperature of 71 at Peoria, 74 at Bloomington, 67 at Paris, and 71 at Terre Haute. Under clear skies, Mattoon reported 71, Decatur reported 73, and Springfield reported 72. And once again at 11 p.m. at the Champaign Airport, under partly cloudy skies, the temperature was 71. Looking elsewhere around the Midwest at 11 p.m., Chicago was clear, and 76. Indianapolis was mostly cloudy, and 75. St. Louis was partly cloudy, and 79. Kansas City was clear, and 78. Des Moines was clear, and 79. Milwaukee was partly cloudy, and 74. The time is currently 11:33 p.m. Central Daylight Time. 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Now for the official National Weather Service forecast for Champaign, Urbana, and surrounding areas of East Central Illinois. Rest of tonight, mostly clear. Patchy fog after midnight. Lows in the mid-60s. Northeast winds around 5 miles an hour.

Wednesday, mostly sunny. Highs in the mid-80s. Northeast winds around 5 miles an hour, becoming southwest in the afternoon. Wednesday night, partly cloudy. Lows in the upper 60s. South winds around 5 miles an hour. Thursday, mostly sunny. A chance of showers and thunderstorms in the afternoon. Humid with highs in the upper 80s. Southwest winds 5 to 10 miles an hour. Chance of rain 40%. Thursday night, showers likely with a chance of thunderstorms. Humid with lows around 70. Southwest winds around 5 miles an hour. Chance of rain 70%. Friday, mostly cloudy with a chance of showers in the morning, then showers likely with a chance of thunderstorms in the afternoon. Highs in the mid-80s. Chance of rain 70%. Friday night and Saturday, mostly cloudy. A chance of showers and thunderstorms. Lows in the upper 60s. Highs in the mid-80s. Chance of rain 50%. Saturday night, a chance of showers until midnight. Mostly cloudy. Lows in the mid-60s. Chance of rain 50%. Sunday, mostly sunny. Highs in the mid-80s. Sunday night and Monday, mostly clear. Lows in the mid-60s. Highs in the upper 80s. Monday night, clear. Lows in the upper 60s. Tuesday, sunny. Highs in the upper 80s. Again, the forecast for Champaign, Urbana and surrounding areas of East Central Illinois for the rest of tonight, mostly clear. Patchy fog after midnight. Lows in the mid-60s. Northeast winds around 5 miles an hour. At 11 p.m. at the Champaign Airport, skies were partly cloudy. The temperature was 71 degrees, the dew point was 68, and the relative humidity was 90%. The wind was calm. The pressure was 30.07 inches and falling. Elsewhere around the area, it was clear, with a temperature of 71 at Peoria, 74 at Bloomington, 67 at Paris, and 71 at Terre Haute. Under clear skies, Mattoon reported 71, Decatur reported 73, and Springfield reported 72. And once again at 11 p.m. at the Champaign Airport, under partly cloudy skies, the temperature was 71. Looking elsewhere around the Midwest at 11 p.m., Chicago was clear, and 76. Indianapolis was mostly cloudy, and 75. St. Louis was partly cloudy, and 79. Kansas City was clear, and 78. Des Moines was clear, and 79. Milwaukee was partly cloudy, and 74. The time is currently 11:37 p.m. Central Daylight Time. 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Now for the official National Weather Service forecast for Champaign, Urbana and surrounding areas of East Central Illinois. Rest of tonight, mostly clear. Patchy fog after midnight. Lows in the mid-60s. Northeast winds around 5 miles an hour. Wednesday, mostly sunny. Highs in the mid-80s. Northeast winds around 5 miles an hour, becoming southwest in the afternoon. Wednesday night, partly cloudy. Lows in the upper 60s. South winds around 5 miles an hour. Thursday, mostly sunny. A chance of showers and thunderstorms in the afternoon. Humid with highs in the upper 80s. Southwest winds 5 to 10 miles an hour. Chance of rain 40%. Thursday night, showers likely with a chance of thunderstorms. Humid with lows around 70. Southwest winds around 5 miles an hour. Chance of rain 70%. Friday, mostly cloudy with a chance of showers in the morning, then showers likely with a chance of thunderstorms in the afternoon. Highs in the mid-80s. Chance of rain 70%. Friday night and Saturday, mostly cloudy. A chance of showers and thunderstorms. Lows in the upper 60s. Highs in the mid-80s. Chance of rain 50%. Saturday night, a chance of showers until midnight. Mostly cloudy. Lows in the mid-60s. Chance of rain 50%. Sunday, mostly sunny. Highs in the mid-80s. Sunday night and Monday, mostly clear. Lows in the mid-60s. Highs in the upper 80s. Monday night, clear.

lows in the upper 60s. Tuesday, sunny. Highs in the upper 80s. Again, the forecast for Champaign, Urbana and surrounding areas of East Central Illinois for the rest of tonight, mostly clear. Patchy fog after midnight. Lows in the mid-60s. Northeast winds around 5 miles an hour. At 11 p.m. at the Champaign Airport, skies were partly cloudy. The temperature was 71 degrees, the dew point was 68, and the relative humidity was 90%. The wind was calm. The pressure was 30.07 inches and falling. Elsewhere around the area, it was clear, with a temperature of 71 at Peoria, 74 at Bloomington, 67 at Paris, and 71 at Terre Haute. Under clear skies, Mattoon reported 71, Decatur reported 73, and Springfield reported 72. And once again at 11 p.m. at the Champaign Airport, under partly cloudy skies, the temperature was 71. Looking elsewhere around the Midwest at 11 p.m., Chicago was clear, and 76. Indianapolis was mostly cloudy, and 75. St. Louis was partly cloudy, and 79. Kansas City was clear, and 78. Des Moines was clear, and 79. Milwaukee was partly cloudy, and 74. The time is currently 11:40 p.m. Central Daylight Time. 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Now for the official National Weather Service forecast for Champaign, Urbana and surrounding areas of East Central Illinois. Rest of tonight, mostly clear. Patchy fog after midnight. Lows in the mid-60s. Northeast winds around 5 miles an hour. Wednesday, mostly sunny. Highs in the mid-80s. Northeast winds around 5 miles an hour, becoming southwest in the afternoon. Wednesday night, partly cloudy. Lows in the upper 60s. South winds around 5 miles an hour. Thursday, mostly sunny. A chance of showers and thunderstorms in the afternoon. Humid with highs in the upper 80s. Southwest winds 5 to 10 miles an hour. Chance of rain 40%. Thursday night, showers likely with a chance of thunderstorms. Humid with lows around 70. Southwest winds around 5 miles an hour. Chance of rain 70%. Friday, mostly cloudy with a chance of showers in the morning, then showers likely with a chance of thunderstorms in the afternoon. Highs in the mid-80s. Chance of rain 70%. Friday night and Saturday, mostly cloudy. A chance of showers and thunderstorms. Lows in the upper 60s. Highs in the mid-80s. Chance of rain 50%. Saturday night, a chance of showers until midnight. Mostly cloudy. Lows in the mid-60s. Chance of rain 50%. Sunday, mostly sunny. Highs in the mid-80s. Sunday night and Monday, mostly clear. Lows in the mid-60s. Highs in the upper 80s. Monday night, clear. Lows in the upper 60s. Tuesday, sunny. Highs in the upper 80s. Again, the forecast for Champaign, Urbana and surrounding areas of East Central Illinois for the rest of tonight, mostly clear. Patchy fog after midnight. Lows in the mid-60s. Northeast winds around 5 miles an hour. At 11 p.m. at the Champaign Airport, skies were partly cloudy. The temperature was 71 degrees, the dew point was 68, and the relative humidity was 90%. The wind was calm. The pressure was 30.07 inches and falling. Elsewhere around the area, it was clear, with a temperature of 71 at Peoria, 74 at Bloomington, 67 at Paris, and 71 at Terre Haute. Under clear skies, Mattoon reported 71, Decatur reported 73, and Springfield reported 72. And once again at 11 p.m. at the Champaign Airport, under partly cloudy skies, the temperature was 71. Looking elsewhere around the Midwest at 11 p.m., Chicago was clear, and 76. Indianapolis was mostly cloudy, and 75. St. Louis was partly cloudy, and 79. Kansas City was clear, and 78. Des Moines was clear, and 79. Milwaukee was partly cloudy, and 74. The time is currently 11:44.

looking elsewhere around the Midwest at 11 p.m., Chicago was clear and 76. Indianapolis was mostly cloudy and 75. St. Louis was partly cloudy and 79. Kansas City was clear and 78. Des Moines was clear and 79. Milwaukee was partly cloudy and 74. The time is currently 11:54 p.m. Central Daylight Time. 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Now for the official National Weather Service forecast for Champaign, Urbana, and surrounding areas of East Central Illinois. Rest of tonight, mostly clear. Patchy fog after midnight. Lows in the mid-60s. Northeast winds around 5 miles an hour. Wednesday, mostly sunny. Highs in the mid-80s. Northeast winds around 5 miles an hour, becoming southwest in the afternoon. Wednesday night, partly cloudy. Lows in the upper 60s. South winds around 5 miles an hour. Thursday, mostly sunny. A chance of showers and thunderstorms in the afternoon. Humid with highs in the upper 80s. Southwest winds 5 to 10 miles an hour. Chance of rain 40%. Thursday night, showers likely with a chance of thunderstorms. Humid with lows around 70. Southwest winds around 5 miles an hour. Chance of rain 70%. Friday, mostly cloudy with a chance of showers in the morning, then showers likely with a chance of thunderstorms in the afternoon. Highs in the mid-80s. Chance of rain 70%. Friday night and Saturday, mostly cloudy. A chance of showers and thunderstorms. Lows in the upper 60s. Highs in the mid-80s. Chance of rain 50%. Saturday night, a chance of showers until midnight. Mostly cloudy. Lows in the mid-60s. Chance of rain 50%. Sunday, mostly sunny. Highs in the mid-80s. Sunday night and Monday, mostly clear. Lows in the mid-60s. Highs in the upper 80s. Monday night, clear. Lows in the upper 60s. Tuesday, sunny. Highs in the upper 80s. Again, the forecast for Champaign, Urbana, and surrounding areas of East Central Illinois for the rest of tonight, mostly clear. Patchy fog after midnight. Lows in the mid-60s. Northeast winds around 5 miles an hour. At 11 p.m. at the Champaign Airport, skies were partly cloudy. The temperature was 71 degrees, the dew point was 68, and the relative humidity was 90%. The wind was calm. The pressure was 30.07 inches and falling. Elsewhere around the area, it was clear, with a temperature of 71 at Peoria, 74 at Bloomington, 67 at Paris, and 71 at Terre Haute. Under clear skies, Mattoon reported 71, Decatur reported 73, and Springfield reported 72. And once again at 11 p.m. at the Champaign Airport, under partly cloudy skies, the temperature was 71. Looking elsewhere around the Midwest at 11 p.m., Chicago was clear, and 76. Indianapolis was mostly cloudy, and 75. St. Louis was partly cloudy, and 79. Kansas City was clear, and 78. Des Moines was clear, and 79. Milwaukee was partly cloudy, and 74. The time is currently 11:58 p.m. Central Daylight Time. 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Now for the official National Weather Service forecast for Champaign, Urbana, and surrounding areas of East Central Illinois. Rest of tonight, mostly clear. Patchy fog after midnight. Lows in the mid-60s. Northeast winds around 5 miles an hour. Wednesday, mostly sunny. Highs in the mid-80s. Northeast winds around 5 miles an hour, becoming southwest in the afternoon. Wednesday night, partly cloudy. Lows in the upper 60s. South winds around 5 miles an hour. Thursday, mostly sunny. A chance of showers and thunderstorms in the afternoon. Humid with highs in the upper 80s. Southwest winds 5 to 10 miles an hour. Chance of rain 40%. Thursday night, showers likely with a chance of thunderstorms.

mostly cloudy. A chance of showers and thunderstorms. Lows in the upper 60s. Highs in the mid 80s. Chance of rain 50%. Saturday night, a chance of showers until midnight. Mostly cloudy. Lows in the mid 60s. Chance of rain 50%. Sunday, mostly sunny. Highs in the mid 80s. Sunday night and Monday, mostly clear. Lows in the mid 60s. Highs in the upper 80s. Monday night, clear. Lows in the upper 60s. Tuesday, sunny. Highs in the upper 80s. Again, the forecast for Champaign, Urbana and surrounding areas of East Central Illinois for the rest of tonight, mostly clear. Patchy fog after midnight. Lows in the mid 60s. Northeast winds around 5 miles an hour. The time is currently 12 a.m. Central Daylight Time. 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Now for the official National Weather Service forecast for Champaign, Urbana and surrounding areas of East Central Illinois. Rest of tonight, mostly clear. Patchy fog after midnight. Lows in the mid-60s. Northeast winds around 5 miles an hour. Wednesday, mostly sunny. Highs in the mid-80s. Northeast winds around 5 miles an hour, becoming southwest in the afternoon. Wednesday night, partly cloudy. Lows in the upper 60s. South winds around 5 miles an hour. Thursday, mostly sunny. A chance of showers and thunderstorms in the afternoon. Humid with highs in the upper 80s. Southwest winds 5 to 10 miles an hour. Chance of rain 40%. Thursday night, showers likely with a chance of thunderstorms. Humid with lows around 70. Southwest winds around 5 miles an hour. Chance of rain 70%. Friday, mostly cloudy with a chance of showers in the morning, then showers likely with a chance of thunderstorms in the afternoon. Highs in the mid-80s. Chance of rain 70%. Friday night and Saturday, mostly cloudy. A chance of showers and thunderstorms. Lows in the upper 60s. Highs in the mid-80s. Chance of rain 50%. Saturday night, a chance of showers until midnight. Mostly cloudy. Lows in the mid-60s. Chance of rain 50%. Sunday, mostly sunny. Highs in the mid-80s. Sunday night and Monday, mostly clear. Lows in the mid-60s. Highs in the upper 80s. Monday night, clear. Lows in the upper 60s. Tuesday, sunny. Highs in the upper 80s. Again, the forecast for Champaign, Urbana and surrounding areas of East Central Illinois for the rest of tonight, mostly clear. Patchy fog after midnight. Lows in the mid-60s. Northeast winds around 5 miles an hour. At midnight at the Champaign Airport, skies were clear. The temperature was 68 degrees, the dew point was 67, and the relative humidity was 96%. The wind was calm. The pressure was 30.06 inches and falling. Elsewhere around the area, it was clear, with a temperature of 69 at Peoria, 74 at Bloomington, 66 at Paris, and 70 at Terre Haute. Under clear skies, Mattoon reported 72, Decatur reported 70, and Springfield reported 71. And once again at midnight at the Champaign Airport, under clear skies, the temperature was 68. The time is currently 12.03 a.m. Central Daylight Time. 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Now for the official National Weather Service forecast for Champaign, Urbana and surrounding areas of East Central Illinois. Rest of tonight, mostly clear. Patchy fog after midnight. Lows in the mid-60s. Northeast winds around 5 miles an hour. Wednesday, mostly sunny. Highs in the mid-80s. Northeast winds around 5 miles an hour, becoming southwest in the afternoon. Wednesday night, partly cloudy. Lows in the upper 60s. South winds around 5 miles an hour. Thursday, mostly sunny. A chance of showers and thunderstorms in the afternoon. Humid with highs in the upper 80s. Southwest winds 5 to 10 miles an hour. Chance of rain 40%.

Thursday night, showers likely with a chance of thunderstorms. Humid with lows around 70. Southwest winds around 5 miles an hour. Chance of rain 70%. Friday, mostly cloudy with a chance of showers in the morning, then showers likely with a chance of thunderstorms in the afternoon. Highs in the mid-80s. Chance of rain 70%. Friday night and Saturday, mostly cloudy. A chance of showers and thunderstorms. Lows in the upper 60s. Highs in the mid-80s. Chance of rain 50%. Saturday night, a chance of showers until midnight. Mostly cloudy. Lows in the mid-60s. Chance of rain 50%. Sunday, mostly sunny. Highs in the mid-80s. Sunday night and Monday, mostly clear. Lows in the mid-60s. Highs in the upper 80s. Monday night, clear. Lows in the upper 60s. Tuesday, sunny. Highs in the upper 80s. Again, the forecast for Champaign, Urbana and surrounding areas of East Central Illinois for the rest of tonight, mostly clear. Patchy fog after midnight. Lows in the mid-60s. Northeast winds around 5 miles an hour. 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Programming originates from NOAA's National Weather Service office in Lincoln and transmits from the WCIA television tower near Seymour. The station serves the following counties: Champaign, DeWitt, Coles, Douglas, Edgar, Ford, Moultrie, Piatt, and Vermilion. 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At midnight at the Champaign Airport, skies were clear. The temperature was 68 degrees, the dew point was 67, and the relative humidity was 96%. The wind was calm. The pressure was 30.06 inches and falling. Elsewhere around the area, it was clear, with a temperature of 69 at Peoria, 74 at Bloomington, 66 at Paris, and 70 at Terre Haute. Under clear skies, Mattoon reported 72, Decatur reported 70, and Springfield reported 71. And once again at midnight at the Champaign Airport, under clear skies, the temperature was 68. Looking elsewhere around the Midwest at midnight, Chicago was clear, and 75. Indianapolis was partly cloudy, and 75. St. Louis was partly cloudy, and 78. Kansas City was clear, and 77. Des Moines was clear, and 78. Milwaukee was clear, and 73. The time is currently 12:07 a.m. Central Daylight Time. 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Now for the official National Weather Service forecast for Champaign, Urbana and surrounding areas of East Central Illinois. Rest of tonight, mostly clear. Patchy fog after midnight. Lows in the mid-60s. Northeast winds around 5 miles an hour. Wednesday, mostly sunny. Highs in the mid-80s. Northeast winds around 5 miles an hour, becoming southwest in the afternoon. Wednesday night, partly cloudy. Lows in the upper 60s. South winds around 5 miles an hour. Thursday, mostly sunny. A chance of showers and thunderstorms in the afternoon. Humid with highs in the upper 80s. Southwest winds 5 to 10 miles an hour. Chance of rain 40%. Thursday night, showers likely with a chance of thunderstorms. Humid with lows around 70. Southwest winds around 5 miles an hour. Chance of rain 70%. Friday, mostly cloudy with a chance of showers in the morning, then showers likely with a chance of thunderstorms in the afternoon. Highs in the mid-80s. Chance of rain 70%. Friday night and Saturday, mostly cloudy. A chance of showers and thunderstorms. Lows in the upper 60s. Highs in the mid-80s. Chance of rain 50%. Saturday night, a chance of showers until midnight. Mostly cloudy. Lows in the mid-60s. Chance of rain 50%. Sunday, mostly sunny. Highs in the mid-80s. Sunday night and Monday, mostly clear. Lows in the mid-60s. Highs in the upper 80s. Monday night.
clear. Lows in the upper 60s. Tuesday, sunny. Highs in the upper 80s. Again, the forecast for Champaign, Urbana and surrounding areas of East Central Illinois for the rest of tonight, mostly clear. Patchy fog after midnight. Lows in the mid-60s. Northeast winds around 5 miles an hour. Now for the official National Weather Service forecast for Champaign, Urbana and surrounding areas of East Central Illinois. Rest of tonight, mostly clear. Lows in the mid-60s. Northeast winds around 5 miles an hour. Wednesday, mostly sunny. Highs in the upper 80s. East winds around 5 miles an hour, becoming southwest in the afternoon. Wednesday night, mostly clear. Lows in the upper 60s. South winds around 5 miles an hour. Thursday, mostly sunny. A chance of showers and thunderstorms in the afternoon. Humid with highs in the upper 80s. Southwest winds 5 to 10 miles an hour. Chance of rain 50%. Thursday night, a chance of thunderstorms. Showers likely. Humid with lows in the upper 60s. Southwest winds 5 to 10 miles an hour with gusts up to 20 miles an hour, becoming west after midnight. Chance of rain 70%. Friday, mostly cloudy with a chance of showers in the morning, then showers likely with a chance of thunderstorms in the afternoon. Highs in the mid-80s. Chance of rain 70%. Friday night, mostly cloudy with a chance of showers. Lows in the upper 60s. Chance of rain 50%. Saturday, partly sunny. A chance of showers in the morning, then a chance of showers and thunderstorms in the afternoon. Highs in the mid-80s. Chance of rain 50%. Saturday night, mostly cloudy with a chance of showers until midnight, then partly cloudy after midnight. Lows in the upper 60s. Chance of rain 50%. Sunday, mostly sunny. Highs in the mid-80s. Sunday night through Tuesday, mostly clear. Lows in the upper 60s. Highs in the upper 80s. Again, the forecast for Champaign, Urbana and surrounding areas of East Central Illinois for the rest of tonight, mostly clear. Lows in the mid-60s. Northeast winds around 5 miles an hour. At midnight at the Champaign Airport, skies were clear. The temperature was 68 degrees, the dew point was 67, and the relative humidity was 96%. The wind was calm. The pressure was 30.06 inches and falling. Elsewhere around the area, it was clear, with a temperature of 69 at Peoria, 74 at Bloomington, 66 at Paris, and 70 at Terre Haute. Under clear skies, Mattoon reported 72, Decatur reported 70, and Springfield reported 71. And once again at midnight at the Champaign Airport, under clear skies, the temperature was 68. Looking elsewhere around the Midwest at midnight, Chicago was clear, and 75. Indianapolis was partly cloudy, and 75. St. Louis was partly cloudy, and 78. Kansas City was clear, and 77. Des Moines was clear, and 78. Milwaukee was clear, and 73. The time is currently 12:13 a.m. Central Daylight Time. 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Now for the official National Weather Service forecast for Champaign, Urbana and surrounding areas of East Central Illinois. Rest of tonight, mostly clear. Lows in the mid-60s. Northeast winds around 5 miles an hour. Wednesday, mostly sunny. Highs in the upper 80s. East winds around 5 miles an hour, becoming southwest in the afternoon. Wednesday night, mostly clear. Lows in the upper 60s. South winds around 5 miles an hour. Thursday, mostly sunny. A chance of showers and thunderstorms in the afternoon. Humid with highs in the upper 80s. Southwest winds 5 to 10 miles an hour. Chance of rain 50%. Thursday night, a chance of thunderstorms. Showers likely. Humid with lows in the upper 60s. Southwest winds 5 to 10 miles an hour with gusts up to 20 miles an hour, becoming west after midnight. Chance of rain 70%. Friday, mostly cloudy with a chance of showers in the morning, then showers likely with a chance of

Thunderstorms in the afternoon. Highs in the mid-80s. Chance of rain 70%. Friday night, mostly cloudy with a chance of showers. Lows in the upper 60s. Chance of rain 50%. Saturday, partly sunny. A chance of showers in the morning, then a chance of showers and thunderstorms in the afternoon. Highs in the mid-80s. Chance of rain 50%. Saturday night, mostly cloudy with a chance of showers until midnight, then partly cloudy after midnight. Lows in the upper 60s. Chance of rain 50%. Sunday, mostly sunny. Highs in the mid-80s. Sunday night through Tuesday, mostly clear. Lows in the upper 60s. Highs in the upper 80s. Again, the forecast for Champaign, Urbana and surrounding areas of East Central Illinois for the rest of tonight, mostly clear. Lows in the mid-60s. Northeast winds around 5 miles an hour. At midnight at the Champaign Airport, skies were clear. The temperature was 68 degrees, the dew point was 67, and the relative humidity was 96%. The wind was calm. The pressure was 30.06 inches and falling. Elsewhere around the area, it was clear, with a temperature of 69 at Peoria, 74 at Bloomington, 66 at Paris, and 70 at Terre Haute. Under clear skies, Mattoon reported 72, Decatur reported 70, and Springfield reported 71. And once again at midnight at the Champaign Airport, under clear skies, the temperature was 68. Looking elsewhere around the Midwest at midnight, Chicago was clear, and 75. Indianapolis was partly cloudy, and 75. St. Louis was partly cloudy, and 78. Kansas City was clear, and 77. Des Moines was clear, and 78. Milwaukee was clear, and 73. The time is currently 12:16 a.m. Central Daylight Time. 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Now for the official National Weather Service forecast for Champaign, Urbana and surrounding areas of East Central Illinois. Rest of tonight, mostly clear. Lows in the mid-60s. Northeast winds around 5 miles an hour. Wednesday, mostly sunny. Highs in the upper 80s. East winds around 5 miles an hour, becoming southwest in the afternoon. Wednesday night, mostly clear. Lows in the upper 60s. South winds around 5 miles an hour. Thursday, mostly sunny. A chance of showers and thunderstorms in the afternoon. Humid with highs in the upper 80s. Southwest winds 5 to 10 miles an hour. Chance of rain 50%. Thursday night, a chance of thunderstorms. Showers likely. Humid with lows in the upper 60s. Southwest winds 5 to 10 miles an hour with gusts up to 20 miles an hour, becoming west after midnight. Chance of rain 70%. Friday, mostly cloudy with a chance of showers in the morning, then showers likely with a chance of thunderstorms in the afternoon. Highs in the mid-80s. Chance of rain 70%. Friday night, mostly cloudy with a chance of showers. Lows in the upper 60s. Chance of rain 50%. Saturday, partly sunny. A chance of showers in the morning, then a chance of showers and thunderstorms in the afternoon. Highs in the mid-80s. Chance of rain 50%. Saturday night, mostly cloudy with a chance of showers until midnight, then partly cloudy after midnight. Lows in the upper 60s. Chance of rain 50%. Sunday, mostly sunny. Highs in the mid-80s. Sunday night through Tuesday, mostly clear. Lows in the upper 60s. Highs in the upper 80s. Again, the forecast for Champaign, Urbana and surrounding areas of East Central Illinois for the rest of tonight, mostly clear. Lows in the mid-60s. Northeast winds around 5 miles an hour. At midnight at the Champaign Airport, skies were clear. The temperature was 68 degrees, the dew point was 67, and the relative humidity was 96%. The wind was calm. The pressure was 30.06 inches and falling. Elsewhere around the area, it was clear, with a temperature of 69 at Peoria, 74 at Bloomington, 66 at Paris, and 70 at Terre Haute. Under clear skies, Mattoon reported 72,

Decatur reported 70, and Springfield reported 71. And once again at midnight at the Champaign Airport, under clear skies, the temperature was 68. Looking elsewhere around the Midwest at midnight, Chicago was clear, and 75. Indianapolis was partly cloudy, and 75. St. Louis was partly cloudy, and 78. Kansas City was clear, and 77. Des Moines was clear, and 78. Milwaukee was clear, and 73. The time is currently 12:20 a.m. Central Daylight Time. 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Now for the official National Weather Service forecast for Champaign, Urbana, and surrounding areas of East Central Illinois. Rest of tonight, mostly clear. Lows in the mid-60s. Northeast winds around 5 miles an hour. Wednesday, mostly sunny. Highs in the upper 80s. East winds around 5 miles an hour, becoming southwest in the afternoon. Wednesday night, mostly clear. Lows in the upper 60s. South winds around 5 miles an hour. Thursday, mostly sunny. A chance of showers and thunderstorms in the afternoon. Humid with highs in the upper 80s. Southwest winds 5 to 10 miles an hour. Chance of rain 50%. Thursday night, a chance of thunderstorms. Showers likely. Humid with lows in the upper 60s. Southwest winds 5 to 10 miles an hour with gusts up to 20 miles an hour, becoming west after midnight. Chance of rain 70%. Friday, mostly cloudy with a chance of showers in the morning, then showers likely with a chance of thunderstorms in the afternoon. Highs in the mid-80s. Chance of rain 70%. Friday night, mostly cloudy with a chance of showers. Lows in the upper 60s. Chance of rain 50%. Saturday, partly sunny. A chance of showers in the morning, then a chance of showers and thunderstorms in the afternoon. Highs in the mid-80s. Chance of rain 50%. Saturday night, mostly cloudy with a chance of showers until midnight, then partly cloudy after midnight. Lows in the upper 60s. Chance of rain 50%. Sunday, mostly sunny. Highs in the mid-80s. Sunday night through Tuesday, mostly clear. Lows in the upper 60s. Highs in the upper 80s. Again, the forecast for Champaign, Urbana, and surrounding areas of East Central Illinois for the rest of tonight, mostly clear. Lows in the mid-60s. Northeast winds around 5 miles an hour. At midnight at the Champaign Airport, skies were clear. The temperature was 68 degrees, the dew point was 67, and the relative humidity was 96%. The wind was calm. The pressure was 30.06 inches and falling. Elsewhere around the area, it was clear, with a temperature of 69 at Peoria, 74 at Bloomington, 66 at Paris, and 70 at Terre Haute. Under clear skies, Mattoon reported 72, Decatur reported 70, and Springfield reported 71. And once again at midnight at the Champaign Airport, under clear skies, the temperature was 68. Looking elsewhere around the Midwest at midnight, Chicago was clear, and 75. Indianapolis was partly cloudy, and 75. St. Louis was partly cloudy, and 78. Kansas City was clear, and 77. Des Moines was clear, and 78. Milwaukee was clear, and 73. The time is currently 12:23 a.m. Central Daylight Time. 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Now for the official National Weather Service forecast for Champaign, Urbana, and surrounding areas of East Central Illinois. Rest of tonight, mostly clear. Lows in the mid-60s. Northeast winds around 5 miles an hour. Wednesday, mostly sunny. Highs in the upper 80s. East winds around 5 miles an hour, becoming southwest in the afternoon. Wednesday night, mostly clear. Lows in the upper 60s. South winds around 5 miles an hour. Thursday, mostly sunny. A chance of showers and thunderstorms in the afternoon. Humid with highs in the upper 80s. Southwest winds 5 to 10 miles an hour. Chance of rain 50%.
Thursday night, a chance of thunderstorms. Showers likely. Humid with lows in the upper 60s. Southwest winds 5 to 10 miles an hour with gusts up to 20 miles an hour, becoming west after midnight. Chance of rain 70%. Friday, mostly cloudy with a chance of showers in the morning, then showers likely with a chance of thunderstorms in the afternoon. Highs in the mid-80s. Chance of rain 70%. Friday night, mostly cloudy with a chance of showers. Lows in the upper 60s. Chance of rain 50%. Saturday, partly sunny. A chance of showers in the morning, then a chance of showers and thunderstorms in the afternoon. Highs in the mid-80s. Chance of rain 50%. Saturday night, mostly cloudy with a chance of showers until midnight, then partly cloudy after midnight. Lows in the upper 60s. Chance of rain 50%. Sunday, mostly sunny. Highs in the mid-80s. Sunday night through Tuesday, mostly clear. Lows in the upper 60s. Highs in the upper 80s. Again, the forecast for Champaign, Urbana and surrounding areas of East Central Illinois for the rest of tonight, mostly clear. Lows in the mid-60s. Northeast winds around 5 miles an hour. At midnight at the Champaign Airport, skies were clear. The temperature was 68 degrees, the dew point was 67, and the relative humidity was 96%. The wind was calm. The pressure was 30.06 inches and falling. Elsewhere around the area, it was clear, with a temperature of 69 at Peoria, 74 at Bloomington, 66 at Paris, and 70 at Terre Haute. Under clear skies, Mattoon reported 72, Decatur reported 70, and Springfield reported 71. And once again at midnight at the Champaign Airport, under clear skies, the temperature was 68. Looking elsewhere around the Midwest at midnight, Chicago was clear, and 75. Indianapolis was partly cloudy, and 75. St. Louis was partly cloudy, and 78. Kansas City was clear, and 77. Des Moines was clear, and 78. Milwaukee was clear, and 73. The time is currently 12:27 a.m. Central Daylight Time. 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Now for the official National Weather Service forecast for Champaign, Urbana and surrounding areas of East Central Illinois. Rest of tonight, mostly clear. Lows in the mid-60s. Northeast winds around 5 miles an hour. Wednesday, mostly sunny. Highs in the upper 80s. East winds around 5 miles an hour, becoming southwest in the afternoon. Wednesday night, mostly clear. Lows in the upper 60s. South winds around 5 miles an hour. Thursday, mostly sunny. A chance of showers and thunderstorms in the afternoon. Humid with highs in the upper 80s. Southwest winds 5 to 10 miles an hour. Chance of rain 50%. Thursday night, a chance of thunderstorms. Showers likely. Humid with lows in the upper 60s. Southwest winds 5 to 10 miles an hour with gusts up to 20 miles an hour, becoming west after midnight. Chance of rain 70%. Friday, mostly cloudy with a chance of showers in the morning, then showers likely with a chance of thunderstorms in the afternoon. Highs in the mid-80s. Chance of rain 70%. Friday night, mostly cloudy with a chance of showers. Lows in the upper 60s. Chance of rain 50%. Saturday, partly sunny. A chance of showers in the morning, then a chance of showers and thunderstorms in the afternoon. Highs in the mid-80s. Chance of rain 50%. Saturday night, mostly cloudy with a chance of showers until midnight, then partly cloudy after midnight. Lows in the upper 60s. Chance of rain 50%. Sunday, mostly sunny. Highs in the mid-80s. Sunday night through Tuesday, mostly clear. Lows in the upper 60s. Highs in the upper 80s. Again, the forecast for Champaign, Urbana and surrounding areas of East Central Illinois for the rest of tonight, mostly clear. Lows in the mid-60s. Northeast winds around 5 miles an hour. At midnight at the Champaign Airport, skies were clear. The temperature was 68 degrees, the dew point was
67, and the relative humidity was 96%. The wind was calm. The pressure was 30.06 inches and falling. Elsewhere around the area, it was clear, with a temperature of 69 at Peoria, 74 at Bloomington, 66 at Paris, and 70 at Terre Haute. Under clear skies, Mattoon reported 72, Decatur reported 70, and Springfield reported 71. And once again at midnight at the Champaign Airport, under clear skies, the temperature was 68. Looking elsewhere around the Midwest at midnight, Chicago was clear, and 75. Indianapolis was partly cloudy, and 75. St. Louis was partly cloudy, and 78. Kansas City was clear, and 77. Des Moines was clear, and 78. Milwaukee was clear, and 73. The time is currently 12:30 a.m. Central Daylight Time. 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Now for the official National Weather Service forecast for Champaign, Urbana, and surrounding areas of East Central Illinois. Rest of tonight, mostly clear. Lows in the mid-60s. Northeast winds around 5 miles an hour. Wednesday, mostly sunny. Highs in the upper 80s. East winds around 5 miles an hour, becoming southwest in the afternoon. Wednesday night, mostly clear. Lows in the upper 60s. South winds around 5 miles an hour. Thursday, mostly sunny. A chance of showers and thunderstorms in the afternoon. Humid with highs in the upper 80s. Southwest winds 5 to 10 miles an hour. Chance of rain 50%. Thursday night, a chance of thunderstorms. Showers likely. Humid with lows in the upper 60s. Southwest winds 5 to 10 miles an hour with gusts up to 20 miles an hour, becoming west after midnight. Chance of rain 70%. Friday, mostly cloudy with a chance of showers in the morning, then showers likely with a chance of thunderstorms in the afternoon. Highs in the mid-80s. Chance of rain 70%. Friday night, mostly cloudy with a chance of showers. Lows in the upper 60s. Chance of rain 50%. Saturday, partly sunny. A chance of showers in the morning, then a chance of showers and thunderstorms in the afternoon. Highs in the mid-80s. Chance of rain 50%. Saturday night, mostly cloudy with a chance of showers until midnight, then partly cloudy after midnight. Lows in the upper 60s. Chance of rain 50%. Sunday, mostly sunny. Highs in the mid-80s. Sunday night through Tuesday, mostly clear. Lows in the upper 60s. Highs in the upper 80s. Again, the forecast for Champaign, Urbana, and surrounding areas of East Central Illinois for the rest of tonight, mostly clear. Lows in the mid-60s. Northeast winds around 5 miles an hour, mostly clear. Lows in the upper 60s. Highs in the upper 80s. Again, the forecast for Champaign, Urbana, and surrounding areas of East Central Illinois for the rest of tonight, mostly clear. Lows in the mid-60s. Northeast winds around 5 miles an hour. At midnight at the Champaign Airport, skies were clear. The temperature was 68 degrees, the dew point was 67, and the relative humidity was 96%. The wind was calm. The pressure was 30.06 inches and falling. Elsewhere around the area, it was clear, with a temperature of 69 at Peoria, 74 at Bloomington, 66 at Paris, and 70 at Terre Haute. Under clear skies, Mattoon reported 72, Decatur reported 70, and Springfield reported 71. And once again at midnight at the Champaign Airport, under clear skies, the temperature was 68. Looking elsewhere around the Midwest at midnight, Chicago was clear, and 75. Indianapolis was partly cloudy, and 75. St. Louis was partly cloudy, and 78. Kansas City was clear, and 77. Des Moines was clear, and 78. Milwaukee was clear, and 73. The time is currently 12:34 a.m. Central Daylight Time. 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Now for the official National Weather Service forecast for Champaign, Urbana, and surrounding areas

east central Illinois. Rest of tonight, mostly clear. Lows in the mid-60s. Northeast winds around 5 miles an hour. Wednesday, mostly sunny. Highs in the upper 80s. East winds around 5 miles an hour, becoming southwest in the afternoon. Wednesday night, mostly clear. Lows in the upper 60s. South winds around 5 miles an hour. Thursday, mostly sunny. A chance of showers and thunderstorms in the afternoon. Humid with highs in the upper 80s. Southwest winds 5 to 10 miles an hour. Chance of rain 50%. Thursday night, a chance of thunderstorms. Showers likely. Humid with lows in the upper 60s. Southwest winds 5 to 10 miles an hour with gusts up to 20 miles an hour, becoming west after midnight. Chance of rain 70%. Friday, mostly cloudy with a chance of showers in the morning, then showers likely with a chance of thunderstorms in the afternoon. Highs in the mid-80s. Chance of rain 70%. Friday night, mostly cloudy with a chance of showers. Lows in the upper 60s. Chance of rain 50%. Saturday, partly sunny. A chance of showers in the morning, then a chance of showers and thunderstorms in the afternoon. Highs in the mid-80s. Chance of rain 50%. Saturday night, mostly cloudy with a chance of showers until midnight, then partly cloudy after midnight. Lows in the upper 60s. Chance of rain 50%. Sunday, mostly sunny. Highs in the mid-80s. Sunday night through Tuesday, mostly clear. Lows in the upper 60s. Highs in the upper 80s. Again, the forecast for Champaign, Urbana and surrounding areas of east central Illinois for the rest of tonight, mostly clear. Lows in the mid-60s. Northeast winds around 5 miles an hour. At midnight at the Champaign Airport, skies were clear. The temperature was 68 degrees, the dew point was 67, and the relative humidity was 96%. The wind was calm. The pressure was 30.06 inches and falling. Elsewhere around the area, it was clear, with a temperature of 69 at Peoria, 74 at Bloomington, 66 at Paris, and 70 at Terre Haute. Under clear skies, Mattoon reported 72, Decatur reported 70, and Springfield reported 71. And once again at midnight at the Champaign Airport, under clear skies, the temperature was 68. Looking elsewhere around the Midwest at midnight, Chicago was clear, and 75. Indianapolis was partly cloudy, and 75. St. Louis was partly cloudy, and 78. Kansas City was clear, and 77. Des Moines was clear, and 78. Milwaukee was clear, and 73. The time is currently 12:37 a.m. Central Daylight Time. 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Now for the official National Weather Service forecast for Champaign, Urbana and surrounding areas of east central Illinois. Rest of tonight, mostly clear. Lows in the mid-60s. Northeast winds around 5 miles an hour. Wednesday, mostly sunny. Highs in the upper 80s. East winds around 5 miles an hour, becoming southwest in the afternoon. Wednesday night, mostly clear. Lows in the upper 60s. South winds around 5 miles an hour. Thursday, mostly sunny. A chance of showers and thunderstorms in the afternoon. Humid with highs in the upper 80s. Southwest winds 5 to 10 miles an hour. Chance of rain 50%. Thursday night, a chance of thunderstorms. Showers likely. Humid with lows in the upper 60s. Southwest winds 5 to 10 miles an hour with gusts up to 20 miles an hour, becoming west after midnight. Chance of rain 70%. Friday, mostly cloudy with a chance of showers in the morning, then showers likely with a chance of thunderstorms in the afternoon. Highs in the mid-80s. Chance of rain 70%. Friday night, mostly cloudy with a chance of showers. Lows in the upper 60s. Chance of rain 50%. Saturday, partly sunny. A chance of showers in the morning, then a chance of showers and thunderstorms in the afternoon. Highs in the mid-80s. Chance of rain 50%. Saturday night, mostly cloudy with a chance

showers until midnight, then partly cloudy after midnight. Lows in the upper 60s. Chance of rain 50%. Sunday, mostly sunny. Highs in the mid-80s. Sunday night through Tuesday, mostly clear. Lows in the upper 60s. Highs in the upper 80s. Again, the forecast for Champaign, Urbana, and surrounding areas of East Central Illinois for the rest of tonight, mostly clear. Lows in the mid-60s. Northeast winds around 5 miles an hour. At midnight at the Champaign Airport, skies were clear. The temperature was 68 degrees, the dew point was 67, and the relative humidity was 96%. The wind was calm. The pressure was 30.06 inches and falling. Elsewhere around the area, it was clear, with a temperature of 69 at Peoria, 74 at Bloomington, 66 at Paris, and 70 at Terre Haute. Under clear skies, Mattoon reported 72, Decatur reported 70, and Springfield reported 71. And once again at midnight at the Champaign Airport, under clear skies, the temperature was 68. Looking elsewhere around the Midwest at midnight, Chicago was clear, and 75. Indianapolis was partly cloudy, and 75. St. Louis was partly cloudy, and 78. Kansas City was clear, and 77. Des Moines was clear, and 78. Milwaukee was clear, and 73. The time is currently 12:41 a.m. Central Daylight Time. 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Now for the official National Weather Service forecast for Champaign, Urbana, and surrounding areas of East Central Illinois. Rest of tonight, mostly clear. Lows in the mid-60s. Northeast winds around 5 miles an hour. Wednesday, mostly sunny. Highs in the upper 80s. East winds around 5 miles an hour, becoming southwest in the afternoon. Wednesday night, mostly clear. Lows in the upper 60s. South winds around 5 miles an hour. Thursday, mostly sunny. A chance of showers and thunderstorms in the afternoon. Humid with highs in the upper 80s. Southwest winds 5 to 10 miles an hour. Chance of rain 50%. Thursday night, a chance of thunderstorms. Showers likely. Humid with lows in the upper 60s. Southwest winds 5 to 10 miles an hour with gusts up to 20 miles an hour, becoming west after midnight. Chance of rain 70%. Friday, mostly cloudy with a chance of showers in the morning, then showers likely with a chance of thunderstorms in the afternoon. Highs in the mid-80s. Chance of rain 70%. Friday night, mostly cloudy with a chance of showers. Lows in the upper 60s. Chance of rain 50%. Saturday, partly sunny. A chance of showers in the morning, then a chance of showers and thunderstorms in the afternoon. Highs in the mid-80s. Chance of rain 50%. Saturday night, mostly cloudy with a chance of showers until midnight, then partly cloudy after midnight. Lows in the upper 60s. Chance of rain 50%. Sunday, mostly sunny. Highs in the mid-80s. Sunday night through Tuesday, mostly clear. Lows in the upper 60s. Highs in the upper 80s. Again, the forecast for Champaign, Urbana, and surrounding areas of East Central Illinois for the rest of tonight, mostly clear. Lows in the mid-60s. Northeast winds around 5 miles an hour. At midnight at the Champaign Airport, skies were clear. The temperature was 68 degrees, the dew point was 67, and the relative humidity was 96%. The wind was calm. The pressure was 30.06 inches and falling. Elsewhere around the area, it was clear, with a temperature of 69 at Peoria, 74 at Bloomington, 66 at Paris, and 70 at Terre Haute. Under clear skies, Mattoon reported 72, Decatur reported 70, and Springfield reported 71. And once again at midnight at the Champaign Airport, under clear skies, the temperature was 68. Looking elsewhere around the Midwest at midnight, Chicago was clear, and 75. Indianapolis was partly cloudy, and 75. St. Louis was partly cloudy, and 78. Kansas City was clear, and 77. Des Moines was clear.

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Milwaukee was clear in 73. The time is currently 12:44 a.m. Central Daylight Time. 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Now for the official National Weather Service forecast for Champaign, Urbana, and surrounding areas of East Central Illinois. Rest of tonight, mostly clear. Lows in the mid-60s. Northeast winds around 5 miles an hour. Wednesday, mostly sunny. Highs in the upper 80s. East winds around 5 miles an hour, becoming southwest in the afternoon. Wednesday night, mostly clear. Lows in the upper 60s. South winds around 5 miles an hour. Thursday, mostly sunny. A chance of showers and thunderstorms in the afternoon. Humid with highs in the upper 80s. Southwest winds 5 to 10 miles an hour. Chance of rain 50%. Thursday night, a chance of thunderstorms. Showers likely. Humid with lows in the upper 60s. Southwest winds 5 to 10 miles an hour with gusts up to 20 miles an hour, becoming west after midnight. Chance of rain 70%. Friday, mostly cloudy with a chance of showers in the morning, then showers likely with a chance of thunderstorms in the afternoon. Highs in the mid-80s. Chance of rain 70%. Friday night, mostly cloudy with a chance of showers. Lows in the upper 60s. Chance of rain 50%. Saturday, partly sunny. A chance of showers in the morning, then a chance of showers and thunderstorms in the afternoon. Highs in the mid-80s. Chance of rain 50%. Saturday night, mostly cloudy with a chance of showers until midnight, then partly cloudy after midnight. Lows in the upper 60s. Chance of rain 50%. Sunday, mostly sunny. Highs in the mid-80s. Sunday night through Tuesday, mostly clear. Lows in the upper 60s. Highs in the upper 80s. Again, the forecast for Champaign, Urbana, and surrounding areas of East Central Illinois for the rest of tonight, mostly clear. Lows in the mid-60s. Northeast winds around 5 miles an hour. At midnight at the Champaign Airport, skies were clear. The temperature was 68 degrees, the dew point was 67, and the relative humidity was 96%. The wind was calm. The pressure was 30.06 inches and falling. Elsewhere around the area, it was clear, with a temperature of 69 at Peoria, 74 at Bloomington, 66 at Paris, and 70 at Terre Haute. Under clear skies, Mattoon reported 72, Decatur reported 70, and Springfield reported 71. And once again at midnight at the Champaign Airport, under clear skies, the temperature was 68. Looking elsewhere around the Midwest at midnight, Chicago was clear, and 75. Indianapolis was partly cloudy, and 75. St. Louis was partly cloudy, and 78. Kansas City was clear, and 77. Des Moines was clear, and 78. Milwaukee was clear, and 73. The time is currently 12:48 a.m. Central Daylight Time. 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Now for the official National Weather Service forecast for Champaign, Urbana, and surrounding areas of East Central Illinois. Rest of tonight, mostly clear. Lows in the mid-60s. Northeast winds around 5 miles an hour. Wednesday, mostly sunny. Highs in the upper 80s. East winds around 5 miles an hour, becoming southwest in the afternoon. Wednesday night, mostly clear. Lows in the upper 60s. South winds around 5 miles an hour. Thursday, mostly sunny. A chance of showers and thunderstorms in the afternoon. Humid with highs in the upper 80s. Southwest winds 5 to 10 miles an hour. Chance of rain 50%. Thursday night, a chance of thunderstorms. Showers likely. Humid with lows in the upper 60s. Southwest winds 5 to 10 miles an hour with gusts up to 20 miles an hour, becoming west after midnight. Chance of rain 70%. Friday, mostly cloudy with a chance of showers in the morning, then showers likely with a chance of thunderstorms in the afternoon. Highs in the mid-80s. Chance of rain 70%.

Friday night, mostly cloudy with a chance of showers. Lows in the upper 60s. Chance of rain 50%. Saturday, partly sunny. A chance of showers in the morning, then a chance of showers and thunderstorms in the afternoon. Highs in the mid-80s. Chance of rain 50%. Saturday night, mostly cloudy with a chance of showers until midnight, then partly cloudy after midnight. Lows in the upper 60s. Chance of rain 50%. Sunday, mostly sunny. Highs in the mid-80s. Sunday night through Tuesday, mostly clear. Lows in the upper 60s. Highs in the upper 80s. Again, the forecast for Champaign, Urbana and surrounding areas of East Central Illinois for the rest of tonight, mostly clear. Lows in the mid-60s. Northeast winds around 5 miles an hour. At midnight at the Champaign Airport, skies were clear. The temperature was 68 degrees, the dew point was 67, and the relative humidity was 96%. The wind was calm. The pressure was 30.06 inches and falling. Elsewhere around the area, it was clear, with a temperature of 69 at Peoria, 74 at Bloomington, 66 at Paris, and 70 at Terre Haute. Under clear skies, Mattoon reported 72, Decatur reported 70, and Springfield reported 71. And once again at midnight at the Champaign Airport, under clear skies, the temperature was 68. Looking elsewhere around the Midwest at midnight, Chicago was clear, and 75. Indianapolis was partly cloudy, and 75. St. Louis was partly cloudy, and 78. Kansas City was clear, and 77. Des Moines was clear, and 78. Milwaukee was clear, and 73. The time is currently 12:51 a.m. Central Daylight Time. 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Now for the official National Weather Service forecast for Champaign, Urbana and surrounding areas of East Central Illinois. Rest of tonight, mostly clear. Lows in the mid-60s. Northeast winds around 5 miles an hour. Wednesday, mostly sunny. Highs in the upper 80s. East winds around 5 miles an hour, becoming southwest in the afternoon. Wednesday night, mostly clear. Lows in the upper 60s. South winds around 5 miles an hour. Thursday, mostly sunny. A chance of showers and thunderstorms in the afternoon. Humid with highs in the upper 80s. Southwest winds 5 to 10 miles an hour. Chance of rain 50%. Thursday night, a chance of thunderstorms. Showers likely. Humid with lows in the upper 60s. Southwest winds 5 to 10 miles an hour with gusts up to 20 miles an hour, becoming west after midnight. Chance of rain 70%. Friday, mostly cloudy with a chance of showers in the morning, then showers likely with a chance of thunderstorms in the afternoon. Highs in the mid-80s. Chance of rain 70%. Friday night, mostly cloudy with a chance of showers. Lows in the upper 60s. Chance of rain 50%. Saturday, partly sunny. A chance of showers in the morning, then a chance of showers and thunderstorms in the afternoon. Highs in the mid-80s. Chance of rain 50%. Saturday night, mostly cloudy with a chance of showers until midnight, then partly cloudy after midnight. Lows in the upper 60s. Chance of rain 50%. Sunday, mostly sunny. Highs in the mid-80s. Sunday night through Tuesday, mostly clear. Lows in the upper 60s. Highs in the upper 80s. Again, the forecast for Champaign, Urbana and surrounding areas of East Central Illinois for the rest of tonight, mostly clear. Lows in the mid-60s. Northeast winds around 5 miles an hour. At midnight at the Champaign Airport, skies were clear. The temperature was 68 degrees, the dew point was 67, and the relative humidity was 96%. The wind was calm. The pressure was 30.06 inches and falling. Elsewhere around the area, it was clear, with a temperature of 69 at Peoria, 74 at Bloomington, 66 at Paris, and 70 at Terre Haute. Under clear skies, Mattoon reported 72, Decatur reported 70, and Springfield reported 71. And once again at midnight,

At the Champagne Airport, under clear skies, the temperature was 68. Looking elsewhere around the Midwest at midnight, Chicago was clear, and 75. Indianapolis was partly cloudy, and 75. St. Louis was partly cloudy, and 78. Kansas City was clear, and 77. Des Moines was clear, and 78. Milwaukee was clear, and 73. The time is currently 12:55 a.m. Central Daylight Time. 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Now for the official National Weather Service forecast for Champaign, Urbana, and surrounding areas of East Central Illinois. Rest of tonight, mostly clear. Lows in the mid-60s. Northeast winds around 5 miles an hour. Wednesday, mostly sunny. Highs in the upper 80s. East winds around 5 miles an hour, becoming southwest in the afternoon. Wednesday night, mostly clear. Lows in the upper 60s. South winds around 5 miles an hour. Thursday, mostly sunny. A chance of showers and thunderstorms in the afternoon. Humid with highs in the upper 80s. Southwest winds 5 to 10 miles an hour. Chance of rain 50%. Thursday night, a chance of thunderstorms. Showers likely. Humid with lows in the upper 60s. Southwest winds 5 to 10 miles an hour with gusts up to 20 miles an hour, becoming west after midnight. Chance of rain 70%. Friday, mostly cloudy with a chance of showers in the morning, then showers likely with a chance of thunderstorms in the afternoon. Highs in the mid-80s. Chance of rain 70%. Friday night, mostly cloudy with a chance of showers. Lows in the upper 60s. Chance of rain 50%. Saturday, partly sunny. A chance of showers in the morning, then a chance of showers and thunderstorms in the afternoon. Highs in the mid-80s. Chance of rain 50%. Saturday night, mostly cloudy with a chance of showers until midnight, then partly cloudy after midnight. Lows in the upper 60s. Chance of rain 50%. Sunday, mostly sunny. Highs in the mid-80s. Sunday night through Tuesday, mostly clear. Lows in the upper 60s. Highs in the upper 80s. Again, the forecast for Champaign, Urbana, and surrounding areas of East Central Illinois for the rest of tonight, mostly clear. Lows in the mid-60s. Northeast winds around 5 miles an hour. At midnight at the Champaign Airport, skies were clear. The temperature was 68 degrees, the dew point was 67, and the relative humidity was 96%. The wind was calm. The pressure was 30.06 inches and falling. Elsewhere around the area, it was clear, with a temperature of 69 at Peoria, 74 at Bloomington, 66 at Paris, and 70 at Terre Haute. Under clear skies, Mattoon reported 72, Decatur reported 70, and Springfield reported 71. And once again at midnight at the Champaign Airport, under clear skies, the temperature was 68. Looking elsewhere around the Midwest at midnight, Chicago was clear, and 75. Indianapolis was partly cloudy, and 75. St. Louis was partly cloudy, and 78. Kansas City was clear, and 77. Des Moines was clear, and 78. Milwaukee was clear, and 73. The time is currently 12:58 a.m. Central Daylight Time. 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Now for the official National Weather Service forecast for Champaign, Urbana, and surrounding areas of East Central Illinois. Rest of tonight, mostly clear. Lows in the mid-60s. Northeast winds around 5 miles an hour. Wednesday, mostly sunny. Highs in the upper 80s. East winds around 5 miles an hour, becoming southwest in the afternoon. Wednesday night, mostly clear. Lows in the upper 60s. South winds around 5 miles an hour. Thursday, mostly sunny. A chance of showers and thunderstorms in the afternoon. Humid with highs in the upper 80s. Southwest winds 5 to 10 miles an hour. Chance of rain 50%. Thursday night, a chance of thunderstorms. Showers likely. Humid with

upper 60s. Chance of rain 50%. Saturday, partly sunny. A chance of showers in the morning, then a chance of showers and thunderstorms in the afternoon. Highs in the mid-80s. Chance of rain 50%. Saturday night, mostly cloudy with a chance of showers until midnight, then partly cloudy after midnight. Lows in the upper 60s. Chance of rain 50%. Sunday, mostly sunny. Highs in the mid-80s. Sunday night through Tuesday, mostly clear. Lows in the upper 60s. Highs in the upper 80s. Again, the forecast for Champaign, Urbana and surrounding areas of East Central Illinois for the rest of tonight, mostly clear. Lows in the mid-60s. Northeast winds around 5 miles an hour. The time is currently 1:01 a.m. Central Daylight Time. 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Now for the official National Weather Service forecast for Champaign, Urbana and surrounding areas of East Central Illinois. Rest of tonight, mostly clear. Lows in the mid-60s. Northeast winds around 5 miles an hour. Wednesday, mostly sunny. Highs in the upper 80s. East winds around 5 miles an hour, becoming southwest in the afternoon. Wednesday night, mostly clear. Lows in the upper 60s. South winds around 5 miles an hour. Thursday, mostly sunny. A chance of showers and thunderstorms in the afternoon. Humid with highs in the upper 80s. Southwest winds 5 to 10 miles an hour. Chance of rain 50%. Thursday night, a chance of thunderstorms. Showers likely. Humid with lows in the upper 60s. Southwest winds 5 to 10 miles an hour with gusts up to 20 miles an hour, becoming west after midnight. Chance of rain 70%. Friday, mostly cloudy with a chance of showers in the morning, then showers likely with a chance of thunderstorms in the afternoon. Highs in the mid-80s. Chance of rain 70%. Friday night, mostly cloudy with a chance of showers. Lows in the upper 60s. Chance of rain 50%. Saturday, partly sunny. A chance of showers in the morning, then a chance of showers and thunderstorms in the afternoon. Highs in the mid-80s. Chance of rain 50%. Saturday night, mostly cloudy with a chance of showers until midnight, then partly cloudy after midnight. Lows in the upper 60s. Chance of rain 50%. Sunday, mostly sunny. Highs in the mid-80s. Sunday night through Tuesday, mostly clear. Lows in the upper 60s. Highs in the upper 80s. Again, the forecast for Champaign, Urbana and surrounding areas of East Central Illinois for the rest of tonight, mostly clear. Lows in the mid-60s. Northeast winds around 5 miles an hour. At 1 a.m. at the Champaign Airport, skies were clear. The temperature was 69 degrees, the dew point was 67, and the relative humidity was 93%. The wind was north at 5 miles an hour. The pressure was 30.07 inches and rising. Elsewhere around the area, it was clear, with a temperature of 68 at Peoria, 71 at Bloomington, 65 at Paris, and 70 at Terre Haute. Under clear skies, Mattoon reported 70, Decatur reported 70, and Springfield reported 70. And once again at 1 a.m. at the Champaign Airport, under clear skies, the temperature was 69. The time is currently 1:04 a.m. Central Daylight Time. 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Now for the official National Weather Service forecast for Champaign, Urbana and surrounding areas of East Central Illinois. Rest of tonight, mostly clear. Lows in the mid-60s. Northeast winds around 5 miles an hour. Wednesday, mostly sunny. Highs in the upper 80s. East winds around 5 miles an hour, becoming southwest in the afternoon. Wednesday night, mostly clear. Lows in the upper 60s. South winds around 5 miles an hour. Thursday, mostly sunny. A chance of showers and thunderstorms in the afternoon. Humid with highs in the upper 80s. Southwest winds 5 to 10 miles an hour. Chance of rain 50%. Thursday night, a chance of thunderstorms. Showers likely.

humid with lows in the upper 60s. Southwest winds 5 to 10 miles an hour with gusts up to 20 miles an hour, becoming west after midnight. Chance of rain 70%. Friday, mostly cloudy with a chance of showers in the morning, then showers likely with a chance of thunderstorms in the afternoon. Highs in the mid-80s. Chance of rain 70%. Friday night, mostly cloudy with a chance of showers. Lows in the upper 60s. Chance of rain 50%. Saturday, partly sunny. A chance of showers in the morning, then a chance of showers and thunderstorms in the afternoon. Highs in the mid-80s. Chance of rain 50%. Saturday night, mostly cloudy with a chance of showers until midnight, then partly cloudy after midnight. Lows in the upper 60s. Chance of rain 50%. Sunday, mostly sunny. Highs in the mid-80s. Sunday night through Tuesday, mostly clear. Lows in the upper 60s. Highs in the upper 80s. Again, the forecast for Champaign, Urbana and surrounding areas of East Central Illinois for the rest of tonight, mostly clear. Lows in the mid-60s. Northeast winds around 5 miles an hour. 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Programming originates from NOAA's National Weather Service office in Lincoln and transmits from the WCIA television tower near Seymour. The station serves the following counties: Champaign, DeWitt, Coles, Douglas, Edgar, Ford, Moultrie, Piatt, and Vermilion. 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At 1 a.m. at the Champaign Airport, skies were clear. The temperature was 69 degrees, the dew point was 67, and the relative humidity was 93%. The wind was north at 5 miles an hour. The pressure was 30.07 inches and rising. Elsewhere around the area, it was clear, with a temperature of 68 at Peoria, 71 at Bloomington, 65 at Paris, and 70 at Terre Haute. Under clear skies, Mattoon reported 70, Decatur reported 70, and Springfield reported 70. And once again at 1 a.m. at the Champaign Airport, under clear skies, the temperature was 69. Looking elsewhere around the Midwest at 1 a.m., Chicago was clear, and 72. Indianapolis was partly cloudy, and 74. St. Louis was partly cloudy, and 78. Kansas City was clear, and 73. Des Moines was clear, and 77. Milwaukee was clear, and 72. The time is currently 1:08 a.m. Central Daylight Time. 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Now for the official National Weather Service forecast for Champaign, Urbana and surrounding areas of East Central Illinois. Rest of tonight, mostly clear. Lows in the mid-60s. Northeast winds around 5 miles an hour. Wednesday, mostly sunny. Highs in the upper 80s. East winds around 5 miles an hour, becoming southwest in the afternoon. Wednesday night, mostly clear. Lows in the upper 60s. South winds around 5 miles an hour. Thursday, mostly sunny. A chance of showers and thunderstorms in the afternoon. Humid with highs in the upper 80s. Southwest winds 5 to 10 miles an hour. Chance of rain 50%. Thursday night, a chance of thunderstorms. Showers likely. Humid with lows in the upper 60s. Southwest winds 5 to 10 miles an hour with gusts up to 20 miles an hour, becoming west after midnight. Chance of rain 70%. Friday, mostly cloudy with a chance of showers in the morning, then showers likely with a chance of thunderstorms in the afternoon. Highs in the mid-80s. Chance of rain 70%. Friday night, mostly cloudy with a chance of showers. Lows in the upper 60s. Chance of rain 50%. Saturday, partly sunny. A chance of showers in the morning, then a chance of showers and thunderstorms in the afternoon. Highs in the mid-80s. Chance of rain 50%. Saturday night, mostly cloudy with a chance of showers until midnight, then partly cloudy after midnight. Lows in the upper 60s. Chance of rain 50%. Sunday, mostly sunny.

Highs in the mid-80s. Sunday night through Tuesday, mostly clear. Lows in the upper 60s. Highs in the upper 80s. Again, the forecast for Champaign, Urbana and surrounding areas of East Central Illinois for the rest of tonight, mostly clear. Lows in the mid-60s. Northeast winds around 5 miles an hour. At 1 a.m. at the Champaign Airport, skies were clear. The temperature was 69 degrees, the dew point was 67, and the relative humidity was 93%. The wind was north at 5 miles an hour. The pressure was 30.07 inches and rising. Elsewhere around the area, it was clear, with a temperature of 68 at Peoria, 71 at Bloomington, 65 at Paris, and 70 at Terre Haute. Under clear skies, Mattoon reported 70, Decatur reported 70, and Springfield reported 70. And once again at 1 a.m. at the Champaign Airport, under clear skies, the temperature was 69. At 1 a.m. at the Champaign Airport, skies were clear. The temperature was 69 degrees, the dew point was 67, and the relative humidity was 93%. The wind was north at 5 miles an hour. The pressure was 30.07 inches and rising. Elsewhere around the area, it was clear, with a temperature of 68 at Peoria, 71 at Bloomington, 65 at Paris, and 70 at Terre Haute. Under clear skies, Mattoon reported 70, Decatur reported 70, and Springfield reported 70. And once again at 1 a.m. at the Champaign Airport, under clear skies, the temperature was 69. Looking elsewhere around the Midwest at 1 a.m., Chicago was clear, and 72. Indianapolis was partly cloudy, and 74. St. Louis was partly cloudy, and 78. Kansas City was clear, and 73. Des Moines was clear, and 77. Milwaukee was clear, and 72. The time is currently 1:12 a.m. Central Daylight Time. 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Now for the official National Weather Service forecast for Champaign, Urbana and surrounding areas of East Central Illinois. Rest of tonight, mostly clear. Lows in the mid-60s. Northeast winds around 5 miles an hour. Wednesday, mostly sunny. Highs in the upper 80s. East winds around 5 miles an hour, becoming southwest in the afternoon. Wednesday night, mostly clear. Lows in the upper 60s. South winds around 5 miles an hour. Thursday, mostly sunny. A chance of showers and thunderstorms in the afternoon. Humid with highs in the upper 80s. Southwest winds 5 to 10 miles an hour. Chance of rain 50%. Thursday night, a chance of thunderstorms. Showers likely. Humid with lows in the upper 60s. Southwest winds 5 to 10 miles an hour with gusts up to 20 miles an hour, becoming west after midnight. Chance of rain 70%. Friday, mostly cloudy with a chance of showers in the morning, then showers likely with a chance of thunderstorms in the afternoon. Highs in the mid-80s. Chance of rain 70%. Friday night, mostly cloudy with a chance of showers. Lows in the upper 60s. Chance of rain 50%. Saturday, partly sunny. A chance of showers in the morning, then a chance of showers and thunderstorms in the afternoon. Highs in the mid-80s. Chance of rain 50%. Saturday night, mostly cloudy with a chance of showers until midnight, then partly cloudy after midnight. Lows in the upper 60s. Chance of rain 50%. Sunday, mostly sunny. Highs in the mid-80s. Sunday night through Tuesday, mostly clear. Lows in the upper 60s. Highs in the upper 80s. Again, the forecast for Champaign, Urbana and surrounding areas of East Central Illinois for the rest of tonight, mostly clear. Lows in the mid-60s. Northeast winds around 5 miles an hour. At 1 a.m. at the Champaign Airport, skies were clear. The temperature was 69 degrees, the dew point was 67, and the relative humidity was 93%. The wind was north at 5 miles an hour. The pressure was 30.07 inches and rising. Elsewhere around the area, it was clear, with a temperature of 68 at Peoria, 71 at Bloomington, 65 at Paris, and 70 at Terre Haute.

under clear skies. Mattoon reported 70, Decatur reported 70, and Springfield reported 70. And once again at 1 a.m. at the Champaign Airport, under clear skies, the temperature was 69. Looking elsewhere around the Midwest at 1 a.m., Chicago was clear, and 72. Indianapolis was partly cloudy, and 74. St. Louis was partly cloudy, and 78. Kansas City was clear, and 73. Des Moines was clear, and 77. Milwaukee was clear, and 72. The time is currently 1:16 a.m. Central Daylight Time. 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Now for the official National Weather Service forecast for Champaign, Urbana, and surrounding areas of East Central Illinois. Rest of tonight, mostly clear. Lows in the mid-60s. Northeast winds around 5 miles an hour. Wednesday, mostly sunny. Highs in the upper 80s. East winds around 5 miles an hour, becoming southwest in the afternoon. Wednesday night, mostly clear. Lows in the upper 60s. South winds around 5 miles an hour. Thursday, mostly sunny. A chance of showers and thunderstorms in the afternoon. Humid with highs in the upper 80s. Southwest winds 5 to 10 miles an hour. Chance of rain 50%. Thursday night, a chance of thunderstorms. Showers likely. Humid with lows in the upper 60s. Southwest winds 5 to 10 miles an hour with gusts up to 20 miles an hour, becoming west after midnight. Chance of rain 70%. Friday, mostly cloudy with a chance of showers in the morning, then showers likely with a chance of thunderstorms in the afternoon. Highs in the mid-80s. Chance of rain 70%. Friday night, mostly cloudy with a chance of showers. Lows in the upper 60s. Chance of rain 50%. Saturday, partly sunny. A chance of showers in the morning, then a chance of showers and thunderstorms in the afternoon. Highs in the mid-80s. Chance of rain 50%. Saturday night, mostly cloudy with a chance of showers until midnight, then partly cloudy after midnight. Lows in the upper 60s. Chance of rain 50%. Sunday, mostly sunny. Highs in the mid-80s. Sunday night through Tuesday, mostly clear. Lows in the upper 60s. Highs in the upper 80s. Again, the forecast for Champaign, Urbana, and surrounding areas of East Central Illinois for the rest of tonight, mostly clear. Lows in the mid-60s. Northeast winds around 5 miles an hour. At 1 a.m. at the Champaign Airport, skies were clear. The temperature was 69 degrees, the dew point was 67, and the relative humidity was 93%. The wind was north at 5 miles an hour. The pressure was 30.07 inches and rising. Elsewhere around the area, it was clear, with a temperature of 68 at Peoria, 71 at Bloomington, 65 at Paris, and 70 at Terre Haute. Under clear skies, Mattoon reported 70, Decatur reported 70, and Springfield reported 70. And once again at 1 a.m. at the Champaign Airport, under clear skies, the temperature was 69. Looking elsewhere around the Midwest at 1 a.m., Chicago was clear, and 72. Indianapolis was partly cloudy, and 74. St. Louis was partly cloudy, and 78. Kansas City was clear, and 73. Des Moines was clear, and 77. Milwaukee was clear, and 72. The time is currently 1:19 a.m. Central Daylight Time. 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Now for the official National Weather Service forecast for Champaign, Urbana, and surrounding areas of East Central Illinois. Rest of tonight, mostly clear. Lows in the mid-60s. Northeast winds around 5 miles an hour. Wednesday, mostly sunny. Highs in the upper 80s. East winds around 5 miles an hour, becoming southwest in the afternoon. Wednesday night, mostly clear. Lows in the upper 60s. South winds around 5 miles an hour. Thursday, mostly sunny. A chance of showers and thunderstorms in the afternoon. Humid with highs in the upper 80s. Southwest winds 5.
10 miles an hour. Chance of rain 50%. Thursday night, a chance of thunderstorms. Showers likely. Humid with lows in the upper 60s. Southwest winds 5 to 10 miles an hour with gusts up to 20 miles an hour, becoming west after midnight. Chance of rain 70%. Friday, mostly cloudy with a chance of showers in the morning, then showers likely with a chance of thunderstorms in the afternoon. Highs in the mid-80s. Chance of rain 70%. Friday night, mostly cloudy with a chance of showers. Lows in the upper 60s. Chance of rain 50%. Saturday, partly sunny. A chance of showers in the morning, then a chance of showers and thunderstorms in the afternoon. Highs in the mid-80s. Chance of rain 50%. Saturday night, mostly cloudy with a chance of showers until midnight, then partly cloudy after midnight. Lows in the upper 60s. Chance of rain 50%. Sunday, mostly sunny. Highs in the mid-80s. Sunday night through Tuesday, mostly clear. Lows in the upper 60s. Highs in the upper 80s. Again, the forecast for Champaign, Urbana and surrounding areas of East Central Illinois for the rest of tonight, mostly clear. Lows in the mid-60s. Northeast winds around 5 miles an hour. At 1 a.m. at the Champaign Airport, skies were clear. The temperature was 69 degrees, the dew point was 67, and the relative humidity was 93%. The wind was north at 5 miles an hour. The pressure was 30.07 inches and rising. Elsewhere around the area, it was clear, with a temperature of 68 at Peoria, 71 at Bloomington, 65 at Paris, and 70 at Terre Haute. Under clear skies, Mattoon reported 70, Decatur reported 70, and Springfield reported 70. And once again at 1 a.m. at the Champaign Airport, under clear skies, the temperature was 69. Looking elsewhere around the Midwest at 1 a.m., Chicago was clear, and 72. Indianapolis was partly cloudy, and 74. St. Louis was partly cloudy, and 78. Kansas City was clear, and 73. Des Moines was clear, and 77. Milwaukee was clear, and 72. The time is currently 1:23 a.m. Central Daylight Time. 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Now for the official National Weather Service forecast for Champaign, Urbana and surrounding areas of East Central Illinois. Rest of tonight, mostly clear. Lows in the mid-60s. Northeast winds around 5 miles an hour. Wednesday, mostly sunny. Highs in the upper 80s. East winds around 5 miles an hour, becoming southwest in the afternoon. Wednesday night, mostly clear. Lows in the upper 60s. South winds around 5 miles an hour. Thursday, mostly sunny. A chance of showers and thunderstorms in the afternoon. Humid with highs in the upper 80s. Southwest winds 5 to 10 miles an hour. Chance of rain 50%. Thursday night, a chance of thunderstorms. Showers likely. Humid with lows in the upper 60s. Southwest winds 5 to 10 miles an hour with gusts up to 20 miles an hour, becoming west after midnight. Chance of rain 70%. Friday, mostly cloudy with a chance of showers in the morning, then showers likely with a chance of thunderstorms in the afternoon. Highs in the mid-80s. Chance of rain 70%. Friday night, mostly cloudy with a chance of showers. Lows in the upper 60s. Chance of rain 50%. Saturday, partly sunny. A chance of showers in the morning, then a chance of showers and thunderstorms in the afternoon. Highs in the mid-80s. Chance of rain 50%. Saturday night, mostly cloudy with a chance of showers until midnight, then partly cloudy after midnight. Lows in the upper 60s. Chance of rain 50%. Sunday, mostly sunny. Highs in the mid-80s. Sunday night through Tuesday, mostly clear. Lows in the upper 60s. Highs in the upper 80s. Again, the forecast for Champaign, Urbana and surrounding areas of East Central Illinois for the rest of tonight, mostly clear. Lows in the mid-60s. Northeast winds around 5 miles an hour. At 1 a.m. at the Champaign Airport,

Eyes were clear. The temperature was 69 degrees, the dew point was 67, and the relative humidity was 93%. The wind was north at 5 miles an hour. The pressure was 30.07 inches and rising. Elsewhere around the area, it was clear, with a temperature of 68 at Peoria, 71 at Bloomington, 65 at Paris, and 70 at Terre Haute. Under clear skies, Mattoon reported 70, Decatur reported 70, and Springfield reported 70. And once again at 1 a.m. at the Champaign Airport, under clear skies, the temperature was 69. Looking elsewhere around the Midwest at 1 a.m., Chicago was clear, and 72. Indianapolis was partly cloudy, and 74. St. Louis was partly cloudy, and 78. Kansas City was clear, and 73. Des Moines was clear, and 77. Milwaukee was clear, and 72. The time is currently 1:26 a.m. Central Daylight Time. 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Now for the official National Weather Service forecast for Champaign, Urbana, and surrounding areas of East Central Illinois. Rest of tonight, mostly clear. Lows in the mid-60s. Northeast winds around 5 miles an hour. Wednesday, mostly sunny. Highs in the upper 80s. East winds around 5 miles an hour, becoming southwest in the afternoon. Wednesday night, mostly clear. Lows in the upper 60s. South winds around 5 miles an hour. Thursday, mostly sunny. A chance of showers and thunderstorms in the afternoon. Humid with highs in the upper 80s. Southwest winds 5 to 10 miles an hour. Chance of rain 50%. Thursday night, a chance of thunderstorms. Showers likely. Humid with lows in the upper 60s. Southwest winds 5 to 10 miles an hour with gusts up to 20 miles an hour, becoming west after midnight. Chance of rain 70%. Friday, mostly cloudy with a chance of showers in the morning, then showers likely with a chance of thunderstorms in the afternoon. Highs in the mid-80s. Chance of rain 70%. Friday night, mostly cloudy with a chance of showers. Lows in the upper 60s. Chance of rain 50%. Saturday, partly sunny. A chance of showers in the morning, then a chance of showers and thunderstorms in the afternoon. Highs in the mid-80s. Chance of rain 50%. Saturday night, mostly cloudy with a chance of showers until midnight, then partly cloudy after midnight. Lows in the upper 60s. Chance of rain 50%. Sunday, mostly sunny. Highs in the mid-80s. Sunday night through Tuesday, mostly clear. Lows in the upper 60s. Highs in the upper 80s. Again, the forecast for Champaign, Urbana, and surrounding areas of East Central Illinois for the rest of tonight, mostly clear. Lows in the mid-60s. Northeast winds around 5 miles an hour. At 1 a.m. at the Champaign Airport, skies were clear. The temperature was 69 degrees, the dew point was 67, and the relative humidity was 93%. The wind was north at 5 miles an hour. The pressure was 30.07 inches and rising. Elsewhere around the area, it was clear, with a temperature of 68 at Peoria, 71 at Bloomington, 65 at Paris, and 70 at Terre Haute. Under clear skies, Mattoon reported 70, Decatur reported 70, and Springfield reported 70. And once again at 1 a.m. at the Champaign Airport, under clear skies, the temperature was 69. Looking elsewhere around the Midwest at 1 a.m., Chicago was clear, and 72. Indianapolis was partly cloudy, and 74. St. Louis was partly cloudy, and 78. Kansas City was clear, and 73. Des Moines was clear, and 77. Milwaukee was clear, and 72. The time is currently 1:30 a.m. Central Daylight Time. 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Now for the official National Weather Service forecast for Champaign, Urbana, and surrounding areas of East Central Illinois. Rest of tonight, mostly clear. Near steady temperature in the upper 60s. Northeast winds around 5 miles an hour. Wednesday, mostly sunny.
highs in the upper 80s. East winds around 5 miles an hour, becoming southwest in the afternoon. Wednesday night, mostly clear. Lows in the upper 60s. South winds around 5 miles an hour. Thursday, mostly sunny. A chance of showers and thunderstorms in the afternoon. Humid with highs in the upper 80s. Southwest winds 5 to 10 miles an hour. Chance of rain 50%. Thursday night, a chance of thunderstorms. Showers likely. Humid with lows in the upper 60s. Southwest winds 5 to 10 miles an hour with gusts up to 20 miles an hour, becoming west after midnight. Chance of rain 70%. Friday, mostly cloudy with a chance of showers in the morning, then showers likely with a chance of thunderstorms in the afternoon. Highs in the mid-80s. Chance of rain 70%. Friday night, mostly cloudy with a chance of showers. Lows in the upper 60s. Chance of rain 50%. Saturday, partly sunny. A chance of showers in the morning, then a chance of showers and thunderstorms in the afternoon. Highs in the mid-80s. Chance of rain 50%. Saturday night, mostly cloudy with a chance of showers until midnight, then partly cloudy after midnight. Lows in the upper 60s. Chance of rain 50%. Sunday, mostly sunny. Highs in the mid-80s. Sunday night through Tuesday, mostly clear. Lows in the upper 60s. Highs in the upper 80s. Again, the forecast for Champaign, Urbana and surrounding areas of East Central Illinois for the rest of tonight, mostly clear. Near steady temperature in the upper 60s. Northeast winds around 5 miles an hour. At 1 a.m. at the Champaign Airport, skies were clear. The temperature was 69 degrees, the dew point was 67, and the relative humidity was 93%. The wind was north at 5 miles an hour. The pressure was 30.07 inches and rising. Elsewhere around the area, it was clear, with a temperature of 68 at Peoria, 71 at Bloomington, 65 at Paris, and 70 at Terre Haute. Under clear skies, Mattoon reported 70, Decatur reported 70, and Springfield reported 70. And once again at 1 a.m. at the Champaign Airport, under clear skies, the temperature was 69. Looking elsewhere around the Midwest at 1 a.m., and 70 at Terre Haute. Under clear skies, Mattoon reported 70, Decatur reported 70, and Springfield reported 70. And once again at 1 a.m. at the Champaign Airport, under clear skies, the temperature was 69. Looking elsewhere around the Midwest at 1 a.m., Chicago was clear, and 72. Indianapolis was partly cloudy, and 74. St. Louis was partly cloudy, and 78. Kansas City was clear, and 73. Des Moines was clear, and 77. Milwaukee was clear, and 72. The time is currently 1:33 a.m. Central Daylight Time. 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Now for the official National Weather Service forecast for Champaign, Urbana and surrounding areas of East Central Illinois. Rest of tonight, mostly clear. Near steady temperature in the upper 60s. Northeast winds around 5 miles an hour. Wednesday, mostly sunny. Highs in the upper 80s. East winds around 5 miles an hour, becoming southwest in the afternoon. Wednesday night, mostly clear. Lows in the upper 60s. South winds around 5 miles an hour. Thursday, mostly sunny. A chance of showers and thunderstorms in the afternoon. Humid with highs in the upper 80s. Southwest winds 5 to 10 miles an hour. Chance of rain 50%. Thursday night, a chance of thunderstorms. Showers likely. Humid with lows in the upper 60s. Southwest winds 5 to 10 miles an hour with gusts up to 20 miles an hour, becoming west after midnight. Chance of rain 70%. Friday, mostly cloudy with a chance of showers in the morning, then showers likely with a chance of thunderstorms in the afternoon. Highs in the mid-80s. Chance of rain 70%. Friday night, mostly cloudy with a chance of showers. Lows in the upper 60s. Chance of rain 50%. Saturday, partly sunny. A chance of showers in the morning, then a

with showers and thunderstorms in the afternoon. Highs in the mid-80s. Chance of rain 50%. Saturday night, mostly cloudy with a chance of showers until midnight, then partly cloudy after midnight. Lows in the upper 60s. Chance of rain 50%. Sunday, mostly sunny. Highs in the mid-80s. Sunday night through Tuesday, mostly clear. Lows in the upper 60s. Highs in the upper 80s. Again, the forecast for Champaign, Urbana and surrounding areas of East Central Illinois for the rest of tonight, mostly clear. Near steady temperature in the upper 60s. Northeast winds around 5 miles an hour. At 1 a.m. at the Champaign Airport, skies were clear. The temperature was 69 degrees, the dew point was 67, and the relative humidity was 93%. The wind was north at 5 miles an hour. The pressure was 30.07 inches and rising. Elsewhere around the area, it was clear, with a temperature of 68 at Peoria, 71 at Bloomington, 65 at Paris, and 70 at Terre Haute. Under clear skies, Mattoon reported 70, Decatur reported 70, and Springfield reported 70. And once again at 1 a.m. at the Champaign Airport, under clear skies, the temperature was 69. Looking elsewhere around the Midwest at 1 a.m., Chicago was clear, and 72. Indianapolis was partly cloudy, and 74. St. Louis was partly cloudy, and 78. Kansas City was clear, and 73. Des Moines was clear, and 77. Milwaukee was clear, and 72. The time is currently 1:37 a.m. Central Daylight Time. 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Now for the official National Weather Service forecast for Champaign, Urbana and surrounding areas of East Central Illinois. Rest of tonight, mostly clear. Near steady temperature in the upper 60s. Northeast winds around 5 miles an hour. Wednesday, mostly sunny. Highs in the upper 80s. East winds around 5 miles an hour, becoming southwest in the afternoon. Wednesday night, mostly clear. Lows in the upper 60s. South winds around 5 miles an hour. Thursday, mostly sunny. A chance of showers and thunderstorms in the afternoon. Humid with highs in the upper 80s. Southwest winds 5 to 10 miles an hour. Chance of rain 50%. Thursday night, a chance of thunderstorms. Showers likely. Humid with lows in the upper 60s. Southwest winds 5 to 10 miles an hour with gusts up to 20 miles an hour, becoming west after midnight. Chance of rain 70%. Friday, mostly cloudy with a chance of showers in the morning, then showers likely with a chance of thunderstorms in the afternoon. Highs in the mid-80s. Chance of rain 70%. Friday night, mostly cloudy with a chance of showers. Lows in the upper 60s. Chance of rain 50%. Saturday, partly sunny. A chance of showers in the morning, then a chance of showers and thunderstorms in the afternoon. Highs in the mid-80s. Chance of rain 50%. Saturday night, mostly cloudy with a chance of showers until midnight, then partly cloudy after midnight. Lows in the upper 60s. Chance of rain 50%. Sunday, mostly sunny. Highs in the mid-80s. Sunday night through Tuesday, mostly clear. Lows in the upper 60s. Highs in the upper 80s. Again, the forecast for Champaign, Urbana and surrounding areas of East Central Illinois for the rest of tonight, mostly clear. Near steady temperature in the upper 60s. Northeast winds around 5 miles an hour. At 1 a.m. at the Champaign Airport, skies were clear. The temperature was 69 degrees, the dew point was 67, and the relative humidity was 93%. The wind was north at 5 miles an hour. The pressure was 30.07 inches and rising. Elsewhere around the area, it was clear, with a temperature of 68 at Peoria, 71 at Bloomington, 65 at Paris, and 70 at Terre Haute. Under clear skies, Mattoon reported 70, Decatur reported 70, and Springfield reported 70. And once again at 1 a.m. at the Champaign Airport, under clear skies, the temperature was 69. Looking elsewhere around the Midwest at 1 a.m., Chicago was clear,

72. Indianapolis was partly cloudy and 74. St. Louis was partly cloudy and 78. Kansas City was clear and 73. Des Moines was clear and 77. Milwaukee was clear and 72. The time is currently 1:40 a.m. Central Daylight Time. 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Now for the official National Weather Service forecast for Champaign, Urbana, and surrounding areas of East Central Illinois. Rest of tonight, mostly clear. Near steady temperature in the upper 60s. Northeast winds around 5 miles an hour. Wednesday, mostly sunny. Highs in the upper 80s. East winds around 5 miles an hour, becoming southwest in the afternoon. Wednesday night, mostly clear. Lows in the upper 60s. South winds around 5 miles an hour. Thursday, mostly sunny. A chance of showers and thunderstorms in the afternoon. Humid with highs in the upper 80s. Southwest winds 5 to 10 miles an hour. Chance of rain 50%. Thursday night, a chance of thunderstorms. Showers likely. Humid with lows in the upper 60s. Southwest winds 5 to 10 miles an hour with gusts up to 20 miles an hour, becoming west after midnight. Chance of rain 70%. Friday, mostly cloudy with a chance of showers in the morning, then showers likely with a chance of thunderstorms in the afternoon. Highs in the mid-80s. Chance of rain 70%. Friday night, mostly cloudy with a chance of showers. Lows in the upper 60s. Chance of rain 50%. Saturday, partly sunny. A chance of showers in the morning, then a chance of showers and thunderstorms in the afternoon. Highs in the mid-80s. Chance of rain 50%. Saturday night, mostly cloudy with a chance of showers until midnight, then partly cloudy after midnight. Lows in the upper 60s. Chance of rain 50%. Sunday, mostly sunny. Highs in the mid-80s. Sunday night through Tuesday, mostly clear. Lows in the upper 60s. Highs in the upper 80s. Again, the forecast for Champaign, Urbana, and surrounding areas of East Central Illinois for the rest of tonight, mostly clear. Near steady temperature in the upper 60s. Northeast winds around 5 miles an hour. At 1 a.m. at the Champaign Airport, skies were clear. The temperature was 69 degrees, the dew point was 67, and the relative humidity was 93%. The wind was north at 5 miles an hour. The pressure was 30.07 inches and rising. Elsewhere around the area, it was clear, with a temperature of 68 at Peoria, 71 at Bloomington, 65 at Paris, and 70 at Terre Haute. Under clear skies, Mattoon reported 70, Decatur reported 70, and Springfield reported 70. And once again at 1 a.m. at the Champaign Airport, under clear skies, the temperature was 69. Looking elsewhere around the Midwest at 1 a.m., Chicago was clear, and 72. Indianapolis was partly cloudy, and 74. St. Louis was partly cloudy, and 78. Kansas City was clear, and 73. Des Moines was clear, and 77. Milwaukee was clear, and 72. The time is currently 1:44 a.m. Central Daylight Time. 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Now for the official National Weather Service forecast for Champaign, Urbana, and surrounding areas of East Central Illinois. Rest of tonight, mostly clear. Near steady temperature in the upper 60s. Northeast winds around 5 miles an hour. Wednesday, mostly sunny. Highs in the upper 80s. East winds around 5 miles an hour, becoming southwest in the afternoon. Wednesday night, mostly clear. Lows in the upper 60s. South winds around 5 miles an hour. Thursday, mostly sunny. A chance of showers and thunderstorms in the afternoon. Humid with highs in the upper 80s. Southwest winds 5 to 10 miles an hour. Chance of rain 50%. Thursday night, a chance of thunderstorms. Showers likely. Humid with lows in the upper 60s. Southwest winds 5 to 10 miles an hour with gusts up to 20 miles an hour.

becoming west after midnight. Chance of rain 70%. Friday, mostly cloudy with a chance of showers in the morning, then showers likely with a chance of thunderstorms in the afternoon. Highs in the mid-80s. Chance of rain 70%. Friday night, mostly cloudy with a chance of showers. Lows in the upper 60s. Chance of rain 50%. Saturday, partly sunny. A chance of showers in the morning, then a chance of showers and thunderstorms in the afternoon. Highs in the mid-80s. Chance of rain 50%. Saturday night, mostly cloudy with a chance of showers until midnight, then partly cloudy after midnight. Lows in the upper 60s. Chance of rain 50%. Sunday, mostly sunny. Highs in the mid-80s. Sunday night through Tuesday, mostly clear. Lows in the upper 60s. Highs in the upper 80s. Again, the forecast for Champaign, Urbana and surrounding areas of East Central Illinois for the rest of tonight, mostly clear. Near steady temperature in the upper 60s. Northeast winds around 5 miles an hour. At 1 a.m. at the Champaign Airport, skies were clear. The temperature was 69 degrees, the dew point was 67, and the relative humidity was 93%. The wind was north at 5 miles an hour. The pressure was 30.07 inches and rising. Elsewhere around the area, it was clear, with a temperature of 68 at Peoria, 71 at Bloomington, 65 at Paris, and 70 at Terre Haute. Under clear skies, Mattoon reported 70, Decatur reported 70, and Springfield reported 70. And once again at 1 a.m. at the Champaign Airport, under clear skies, the temperature was 69. Looking elsewhere around the Midwest at 1 a.m., Chicago was clear, and 72. Indianapolis was partly cloudy, and 74. St. Louis was partly cloudy, and 78. Kansas City was clear, and 73. Des Moines was clear, and 77. Milwaukee was clear, and 72. The time is currently 1:47 a.m. Central Daylight Time. 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Now for the official National Weather Service forecast for Champaign, Urbana and surrounding areas of East Central Illinois. Rest of tonight, mostly clear. Near steady temperature in the upper 60s. Northeast winds around 5 miles an hour. Wednesday, mostly sunny. Highs in the upper 80s. East winds around 5 miles an hour, becoming southwest in the afternoon. Wednesday night, mostly clear. Lows in the upper 60s. South winds around 5 miles an hour. Thursday, mostly sunny. A chance of showers and thunderstorms in the afternoon. Humid with highs in the upper 80s. Southwest winds 5 to 10 miles an hour. Chance of rain 50%. Thursday night, a chance of thunderstorms. Showers likely. Humid with lows in the upper 60s. Southwest winds 5 to 10 miles an hour with gusts up to 20 miles an hour, becoming west after midnight. Chance of rain 70%. Friday, mostly cloudy with a chance of showers in the morning, then showers likely with a chance of thunderstorms in the afternoon. Highs in the mid-80s. Chance of rain 70%. Friday night, mostly cloudy with a chance of showers. Lows in the upper 60s. Chance of rain 50%. Saturday, partly sunny. A chance of showers in the morning, then a chance of showers and thunderstorms in the afternoon. Highs in the mid-80s. Chance of rain 50%. Saturday night, mostly cloudy with a chance of showers until midnight, then partly cloudy after midnight. Lows in the upper 60s. Chance of rain 50%. Sunday, mostly sunny. Highs in the mid-80s. Sunday night through Tuesday, mostly clear. Lows in the upper 60s. Highs in the upper 80s. Again, the forecast for Champaign, Urbana and surrounding areas of East Central Illinois for the rest of tonight, mostly clear. Near steady temperature in the upper 60s. Northeast winds around 5 miles an hour. At 1 a.m. at the Champaign Airport, skies were clear. The temperature was 69 degrees, the dew point was 67, and the relative humidity was 93%. The wind was north at 5 miles an hour. The pressure was 30.07 inches.

rising. Elsewhere around the area, it was clear, with a temperature of 68 at Peoria, 71 at Bloomington, 65 at Paris, and 70 at Terre Haute. Under clear skies, Mattoon reported 70, Decatur reported 70, and Springfield reported 70. And once again at 1 a.m. at the Champaign Airport, under clear skies, the temperature was 69. Looking elsewhere around the Midwest at 1 a.m., Chicago was clear, and 72. Indianapolis was partly cloudy, and 74. St. Louis was partly cloudy, and 78. Kansas City was clear, and 73. Des Moines was clear, and 77. Milwaukee was clear, and 72. The time is currently 1:51 a.m. Central Daylight Time. 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Now for the official National Weather Service forecast for Champaign, Urbana, and surrounding areas of East Central Illinois. Rest of tonight, mostly clear. Near steady temperature in the upper 60s. Northeast winds around 5 miles an hour. Wednesday, mostly sunny. Highs in the upper 80s. East winds around 5 miles an hour, becoming southwest in the afternoon. Wednesday night, mostly clear. Lows in the upper 60s. South winds around 5 miles an hour. Thursday, mostly sunny. A chance of showers and thunderstorms in the afternoon. Humid with highs in the upper 80s. Southwest winds 5 to 10 miles an hour. Chance of rain 50%. Thursday night, a chance of thunderstorms. Showers likely. Humid with lows in the upper 60s. Southwest winds 5 to 10 miles an hour with gusts up to 20 miles an hour, becoming west after midnight. Chance of rain 70%. Friday, mostly cloudy with a chance of showers in the morning, then showers likely with a chance of thunderstorms in the afternoon. Highs in the mid-80s. Chance of rain 70%. Friday night, mostly cloudy with a chance of showers. Lows in the upper 60s. Chance of rain 50%. Saturday, partly sunny. A chance of showers in the morning, then a chance of showers and thunderstorms in the afternoon. Highs in the mid-80s. Chance of rain 50%. Saturday night, mostly cloudy with a chance of showers until midnight, then partly cloudy after midnight. Lows in the upper 60s. Chance of rain 50%. Sunday, mostly sunny. Highs in the mid-80s. Sunday night through Tuesday, mostly clear. Lows in the upper 60s. Highs in the upper 80s. Again, the forecast for Champaign, Urbana, and surrounding areas of East Central Illinois for the rest of tonight, mostly clear. Near steady temperature in the upper 60s. Northeast winds around 5 miles an hour. At 1 a.m. at the Champaign Airport, skies were clear. The temperature was 69 degrees, the dew point was 67, and the relative humidity was 93%. The wind was north at 5 miles an hour. The pressure was 30.07 inches and rising. Elsewhere around the area, it was clear, with a temperature of 68 at Peoria, 71 at Bloomington, 65 at Paris, and 70 at Terre Haute. Under clear skies, Mattoon reported 70, Decatur reported 70, and Springfield reported 70. And once again at 1 a.m. at the Champaign Airport, under clear skies, the temperature was 69. Looking elsewhere around the Midwest at 1 a.m., Chicago was clear, and 72. Indianapolis was partly cloudy, and 74. St. Louis was partly cloudy, and 78. Kansas City was clear, and 73. Des Moines was clear, and 77. Milwaukee was clear, and 72. The time is currently 1:54 a.m. Central Daylight Time. 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Now for the official National Weather Service forecast for Champaign, Urbana, and surrounding areas of East Central Illinois. Rest of tonight, mostly clear. Near steady temperature in the upper 60s. Northeast winds around 5 miles an hour. Wednesday, mostly sunny. Highs in the upper 80s. East winds around 5 miles an hour, becoming southwest in the afternoon. Wednesday night, mostly clear. Lows in the upper 60s.

south winds around 5 miles an hour. Thursday, mostly sunny. A chance of showers and thunderstorms in the afternoon. Humid with highs in the upper 80s. Southwest winds 5 to 10 miles an hour. Chance of rain 50%. Thursday night, a chance of thunderstorms. Showers likely. Humid with lows in the upper 60s. Southwest winds 5 to 10 miles an hour with gusts up to 20 miles an hour, becoming west after midnight. Chance of rain 70%. Friday, mostly cloudy with a chance of showers in the morning, then showers likely with a chance of thunderstorms in the afternoon. Highs in the mid-80s. Chance of rain 70%. Friday night, mostly cloudy with a chance of showers. Lows in the upper 60s. Chance of rain 50%. Saturday, partly sunny. A chance of showers in the morning, then a chance of showers and thunderstorms in the afternoon. Highs in the mid-80s. Chance of rain 50%. Saturday night, mostly cloudy with a chance of showers until midnight, then partly cloudy after midnight. Lows in the upper 60s. Chance of rain 50%. Sunday, mostly sunny. Highs in the mid-80s. Sunday night through Tuesday, mostly clear. Lows in the upper 60s. Highs in the upper 80s. Again, the forecast for Champaign, Urbana and surrounding areas of East Central Illinois for the rest of tonight, mostly clear. Near steady temperature in the upper 60s. Northeast winds around 5 miles an hour. At 1 a.m. at the Champaign Airport, skies were clear. The temperature was 69 degrees, the dew point was 67, and the relative humidity was 93%. The wind was north at 5 miles an hour. The pressure was 30.07 inches and rising. Elsewhere around the area, it was clear, with a temperature of 68 at Peoria, 71 at Bloomington, 65 at Paris, and 70 at Terre Haute. Under clear skies, Mattoon reported 70, Decatur reported 70, and Springfield reported 70. And once again at 1 a.m. at the Champaign Airport, under clear skies, the temperature was 69. Looking elsewhere around the Midwest at 1 a.m., Chicago was clear, and 72. Indianapolis was partly cloudy, and 74. St. Louis was partly cloudy, and 78. Kansas City was clear, and 73. Des Moines was clear, and 77. Milwaukee was clear, and 72. The time is currently 1:58 a.m. Central Daylight Time. 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Now for the official National Weather Service forecast for Champaign, Urbana and surrounding areas of East Central Illinois. Rest of tonight, mostly clear. Near steady temperature in the upper 60s. Northeast winds around 5 miles an hour. Wednesday, mostly sunny. Highs in the upper 80s. East winds around 5 miles an hour, becoming southwest in the afternoon. Wednesday night, mostly clear. Lows in the upper 60s. South winds around 5 miles an hour. Thursday, mostly sunny. A chance of showers and thunderstorms in the afternoon. Humid with highs in the upper 80s. Southwest winds 5 to 10 miles an hour. Chance of rain 50%. Thursday night, a chance of thunderstorms. Showers likely. Humid with lows in the upper 60s. Southwest winds 5 to 10 miles an hour with gusts up to 20 miles an hour, becoming west after midnight. Chance of rain 70%. Friday, mostly cloudy with a chance of showers in the morning, then showers likely with a chance of thunderstorms in the afternoon. Highs in the mid-80s. Chance of rain 70%. Friday night, mostly cloudy with a chance of showers. Lows in the upper 60s. Chance of rain 50%. Saturday, partly sunny. A chance of showers in the morning, then a chance of showers and thunderstorms in the afternoon. Highs in the mid-80s. Chance of rain 50%. Saturday night, mostly cloudy with a chance of showers until midnight, then partly cloudy after midnight. Lows in the upper 60s. Chance of rain 50%. Sunday, mostly sunny. Highs in the mid-80s. Sunday night through Tuesday, mostly clear. Lows in the upper 60s. Highs in the upper 80s. Again, the forecast.

areas of east central Illinois. Rest of tonight, mostly clear. Near steady temperature in the upper 60s. Northeast winds around 5 miles an hour. Wednesday, mostly sunny. Highs in the upper 80s. East winds around 5 miles an hour, becoming southwest in the afternoon. Wednesday night, mostly clear. Lows in the upper 60s. South winds around 5 miles an hour. Thursday, mostly sunny. A chance of showers and thunderstorms in the afternoon. Humid with highs in the upper 80s. Southwest winds 5 to 10 miles an hour. Chance of rain 50%. Thursday night, a chance of thunderstorms. Showers likely. Humid with lows in the upper 60s. Southwest winds 5 to 10 miles an hour with gusts up to 20 miles an hour, becoming west after midnight. Chance of rain 70%. Friday, mostly cloudy with a chance of showers in the morning, then showers likely with a chance of thunderstorms in the afternoon. Highs in the mid-80s. Chance of rain 70%. Friday night, mostly cloudy with a chance of showers. Lows in the upper 60s. Chance of rain 50%. Saturday, partly sunny. A chance of showers in the morning, then a chance of showers and thunderstorms in the afternoon. Highs in the mid-80s. Chance of rain 50%. Saturday night, mostly cloudy with a chance of showers until midnight, then partly cloudy after midnight. Lows in the upper 60s. Chance of rain 50%. Sunday, mostly sunny. Highs in the mid-80s. Sunday night through Tuesday, mostly clear. Lows in the upper 60s. Highs in the upper 80s. Again, the forecast for Champaign, Urbana, and surrounding areas of east central Illinois for the rest of tonight, mostly clear. Near steady temperature in the upper 60s. Northeast winds around 5 miles an hour. At 2 a.m. at the Champaign Airport, skies were clear. The temperature was 68 degrees, the dew point was 66, and the relative humidity was 93%. The wind was calm. The pressure was 30.06 inches and falling. Elsewhere around the area, it was clear, with a temperature of 67 at Peoria, 69 at Bloomington, 65 at Paris, and 68 at Terre Haute. Under clear skies, Mattoon reported 69, Decatur reported 69, and Springfield reported 70. And once again at 2 a.m. at the Champaign Airport, under clear skies, the temperature was 68. The time is currently 2:03 a.m. Central Daylight Time. 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Now for the official National Weather Service forecast for Champaign, Urbana, and surrounding areas of east central Illinois. Rest of tonight, mostly clear. Near steady temperature in the upper 60s. Northeast winds around 5 miles an hour. Wednesday, mostly sunny. Highs in the upper 80s. East winds around 5 miles an hour, becoming southwest in the afternoon. Wednesday night, mostly clear. Lows in the upper 60s. South winds around 5 miles an hour. Thursday, mostly sunny. A chance of showers and thunderstorms in the afternoon. Humid with highs in the upper 80s. Southwest winds 5 to 10 miles an hour. Chance of rain 50%. Thursday night, a chance of thunderstorms. Showers likely. Humid with lows in the upper 60s. Southwest winds 5 to 10 miles an hour with gusts up to 20 miles an hour, becoming west after midnight. Chance of rain 70%. Friday, mostly cloudy with a chance of showers in the morning, then showers likely with a chance of thunderstorms in the afternoon. Highs in the mid-80s. Chance of rain 70%. Friday night, mostly cloudy with a chance of showers. Lows in the upper 60s. Chance of rain 50%. Saturday, partly sunny. A chance of showers in the morning, then a chance of showers and thunderstorms in the afternoon. Highs in the mid-80s. Chance of rain 50%. Saturday night, mostly cloudy with a chance of showers until midnight, then partly cloudy after midnight. Lows in the upper 60s. Chance of rain 50%. Sunday, mostly sunny. Highs in the mid-80s. Sunday night through Tuesday, mostly clear. Lows in the upper 60s. Highs in the upper 80s.

Again, the forecast for Champaign, Urbana, and surrounding areas of east central Illinois for the rest of tonight, mostly clear. Near steady temperature in the upper 60s. Northeast winds around 5 miles an hour. 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Programming originates from NOAA's National Weather Service office in Lincoln and transmits from the WCIA television tower near Seymour. The station serves the following counties: Champaign, DeWitt, Coles, Douglas, Edgar, Ford, Moultrie, Piatt, and Vermilion. 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At 2 a.m. at the Champaign Airport, skies were clear. The temperature was 68 degrees, the dew point was 66, and the relative humidity was 93%. The wind was calm. The pressure was 30.06 inches and falling. Elsewhere around the area, it was clear, with a temperature of 67 at Peoria, 69 at Bloomington, 65 at Paris, and 68 at Terre Haute. Under clear skies, Mattoon reported 69, Decatur reported 69, and Springfield reported 70. And once again at 2 a.m. at the Champaign Airport, under clear skies, the temperature was 68. Looking elsewhere around the Midwest at 2 a.m., Chicago was clear, and 70. Indianapolis was mostly cloudy, and 72. St. Louis was partly cloudy, and 76. Kansas City was clear, and 71. Des Moines was clear, and 75. Milwaukee was mostly cloudy, and 72. The time is currently 2:07 a.m. Central Daylight Time. 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Now for the official National Weather Service forecast for Champaign, Urbana, and surrounding areas of east central Illinois. Rest of tonight, mostly clear. Near steady temperature in the upper 60s. Northeast winds around 5 miles an hour. Wednesday, mostly sunny. Highs in the upper 80s. East winds around 5 miles an hour, becoming southwest in the afternoon. Wednesday night, mostly clear. Lows in the upper 60s. South winds around 5 miles an hour. Thursday, mostly sunny. A chance of showers and thunderstorms in the afternoon. Humid with highs in the upper 80s. Southwest winds 5 to 10 miles an hour. Chance of rain 50%. Thursday night, a chance of thunderstorms. Showers likely. Humid with lows in the upper 60s. Southwest winds 5 to 10 miles an hour with gusts up to 20 miles an hour, becoming west after midnight. Chance of rain 70%. Friday, mostly cloudy with a chance of showers in the morning, then showers likely with a chance of thunderstorms in the afternoon. Highs in the mid-80s. Chance of rain 70%. Friday night, mostly cloudy with a chance of showers. Lows in the upper 60s. Chance of rain 50%. Saturday, partly sunny. A chance of showers in the morning, then a chance of showers and thunderstorms in the afternoon. Highs in the mid-80s. Chance of rain 50%. Saturday night, mostly cloudy with a chance of showers until midnight, then partly cloudy after midnight. Lows in the upper 60s. Chance of rain 50%. Sunday, mostly sunny. Highs in the mid-80s. Sunday night through Tuesday, mostly clear. Lows in the upper 60s. Highs in the upper 80s. Again, the forecast for Champaign, Urbana, and surrounding areas of east central Illinois for the rest of tonight, mostly clear. Near steady temperature in the upper 60s. Northeast winds around 5 miles an hour. At 2 a.m. at the Champaign Airport, skies were clear. The temperature was 68 degrees, the dew point was 66, and the relative humidity was 93%. The wind was calm. The pressure was 30.06 inches and falling. Elsewhere around the area, it was clear, with a temperature of 67 at Peoria, 69 at Bloomington, 65 at Paris, and 68 at Terre Haute. Under clear skies, Mattoon reported 69, Decatur reported 69, and Springfield reported 70. And once again at 2 a.m. at the Champaign Airport, under clear skies, the temperature was 68.

looking elsewhere around the Midwest at 2 a.m., Chicago was clear and 70. Indianapolis was mostly cloudy and 72. St. Louis was partly cloudy and 76. Kansas City was clear and 71. Des Moines was clear and 75. Milwaukee was mostly cloudy and 72. The time is currently 2:11 a.m. Central Daylight Time. 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Now for the official National Weather Service forecast for Champaign, Urbana and surrounding areas of East Central Illinois. Rest of tonight, mostly clear. Near steady temperature in the upper 60s. Northeast winds around 5 miles an hour. Wednesday, mostly sunny. Highs in the upper 80s. East winds around 5 miles an hour, becoming southwest in the afternoon. Wednesday night, mostly clear. Lows in the upper 60s. South winds around 5 miles an hour. Thursday, mostly sunny. A chance of showers and thunderstorms in the afternoon. Humid with highs in the upper 80s. Southwest winds 5 to 10 miles an hour. Chance of rain 50%. Thursday night, a chance of thunderstorms. Showers likely. Humid with lows in the upper 60s. Southwest winds 5 to 10 miles an hour with gusts up to 20 miles an hour, becoming west after midnight. Chance of rain 70%. Friday, mostly cloudy with a chance of showers in the morning, then showers likely with a chance of thunderstorms in the afternoon. Highs in the mid-80s. Chance of rain 70%. Friday night, mostly cloudy with a chance of showers. Lows in the upper 60s. Chance of rain 50%. Saturday, partly sunny. A chance of showers in the morning, then a chance of showers and thunderstorms in the afternoon. Highs in the mid-80s. Chance of rain 50%. Saturday night, mostly cloudy with a chance of showers until midnight, then partly cloudy after midnight. Lows in the upper 60s. Chance of rain 50%. Sunday, mostly sunny. Highs in the mid-80s. Sunday night through Tuesday, mostly clear. Lows in the upper 60s. Highs in the upper 80s. Again, the forecast for Champaign, Urbana and surrounding areas of East Central Illinois for the rest of tonight, mostly clear. Near steady temperature in the upper 60s. Northeast winds around 5 miles an hour. At 2 a.m. at the Champaign Airport, skies were clear. The temperature was 68 degrees, the dew point was 66, and the relative humidity was 93%. The wind was calm. The pressure was 30.06 inches and falling. Elsewhere around the area, it was clear, with a temperature of 67 at Peoria, 69 at Bloomington, and 65 at Paris. Under clear skies, Mattoon reported 69, Decatur reported 69, and Springfield reported 70. At Terre Haute, it was partly cloudy, with a temperature of 68. And once again at 2 a.m. at the Champaign Airport, under clear skies, the temperature was 68. Looking elsewhere around the Midwest at 2 a.m., Chicago was clear, and 70. Indianapolis was mostly cloudy, and 72. St. Louis was partly cloudy, and 76. Kansas City was clear, and 71. Des Moines was clear, and 75. Milwaukee was mostly cloudy, and 72. The time is currently 2:14 a.m. Central Daylight Time. 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Now for the official National Weather Service forecast for Champaign, Urbana and surrounding areas of East Central Illinois. Rest of tonight, mostly clear. Near steady temperature in the upper 60s. Northeast winds around 5 miles an hour. Wednesday, mostly sunny. Highs in the upper 80s. East winds around 5 miles an hour, becoming southwest in the afternoon. Wednesday night, mostly clear. Lows in the upper 60s. South winds around 5 miles an hour. Thursday, mostly sunny. A chance of showers and thunderstorms in the afternoon. Humid with highs in the upper 80s. Southwest winds 5 to 10 miles an hour. Chance of rain 50%. Thursday night, a chance of thunderstorms. Showers likely.

humid with lows in the upper 60s. Southwest winds 5 to 10 miles an hour with gusts up to 20 miles an hour, becoming west after midnight. Chance of rain 70%. Friday, mostly cloudy with a chance of showers in the morning, then showers likely with a chance of thunderstorms in the afternoon. Highs in the mid-80s. Chance of rain 70%. Friday night, mostly cloudy with a chance of showers. Lows in the upper 60s. Chance of rain 50%. Saturday, partly sunny. A chance of showers in the morning, then a chance of showers and thunderstorms in the afternoon. Highs in the mid-80s. Chance of rain 50%. Saturday night, mostly cloudy with a chance of showers until midnight, then partly cloudy after midnight. Lows in the upper 60s. Chance of rain 50%. Sunday, mostly sunny. Highs in the mid-80s. Sunday night through Tuesday, mostly clear. Lows in the upper 60s. Highs in the upper 80s. Again, the forecast for Champaign, Urbana and surrounding areas of East Central Illinois for the rest of tonight, mostly clear. Near steady temperature in the upper 60s. Northeast winds around 5 miles an hour. At 2 a.m. at the Champaign Airport, skies were clear. The temperature was 68 degrees, the dew point was 66, and the relative humidity was 93%. The wind was calm. The pressure was 30.06 inches and falling. Elsewhere around the area, it was clear, with a temperature of 67 at Peoria, 69 at Bloomington, and 65 at Paris. Under clear skies, Mattoon reported 69, Decatur reported 69, and Springfield reported 70. At Terre Haute, it was partly cloudy, with a temperature of 68. And once again at 2 a.m. at the Champaign Airport, under clear skies, the temperature was 68. Looking elsewhere around the Midwest at 2 a.m., Chicago was clear, and 70. Indianapolis was mostly cloudy, and 72. St. Louis was partly cloudy, and 76. Kansas City was clear, and 71. Des Moines was clear, and 75. Milwaukee was mostly cloudy, and 72. The time is currently 2:18 a.m. Central Daylight Time. 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Now for the official National Weather Service forecast for Champaign, Urbana and surrounding areas of East Central Illinois. Rest of tonight, mostly clear. Near steady temperature in the upper 60s. Northeast winds around 5 miles an hour. Wednesday, mostly sunny. Highs in the upper 80s. East winds around 5 miles an hour, becoming southwest in the afternoon. Wednesday night, mostly clear. Lows in the upper 60s. South winds around 5 miles an hour. Thursday, mostly sunny. A chance of showers and thunderstorms in the afternoon. Humid with highs in the upper 80s. Southwest winds 5 to 10 miles an hour. Chance of rain 50%. Thursday night, a chance of thunderstorms. Showers likely. Humid with lows.

A chance of showers in the morning, then a chance of showers and thunderstorms in the afternoon. Highs in the mid-80s. Chance of rain 50%. Saturday night, mostly cloudy with a chance of showers until midnight, then partly cloudy after midnight. Lows in the upper 60s. Chance of rain 50%. Sunday, mostly sunny. Highs in the mid-80s. Sunday night through Tuesday, mostly clear. Lows in the upper 60s. Highs in the upper 80s. Again, the forecast for Champaign, Urbana and surrounding areas of East Central Illinois for the rest of tonight, mostly clear. Near steady temperature in the upper 60s. Northeast winds around 5 miles an hour. At 2 a.m. at the Champaign Airport, skies were clear. The temperature was 68 degrees, the dew point was 66, and the relative humidity was 93%. The wind was calm. The pressure was 30.06 inches and falling. Elsewhere around the area, it was clear, with a temperature of 67 at Peoria, 69 at Bloomington, and 65 at Paris. Under clear skies, Mattoon reported 69, Decatur reported 69, and Springfield reported 70. At Terre Haute, it was partly cloudy, with a temperature of 68. And once again at 2 a.m. at the Champaign Airport, under clear skies, the temperature was 68. At 2 a.m. at the Champaign Airport, skies were clear. The temperature was 68 degrees, the dew point was 66, and the relative humidity was 93%. The wind was calm. The pressure was 30.06 inches and falling. Elsewhere around the area, it was clear, with a temperature of 67 at Peoria, 69 at Bloomington, and 65 at Paris. Under clear skies, Mattoon reported 69, Decatur reported 69, and Springfield reported 70. At Terre Haute, it was partly cloudy, with a temperature of 68. And once again at 2 a.m. at the Champaign Airport, under clear skies, the temperature was 68. Looking elsewhere around the Midwest at 2 a.m., Chicago was clear, and 70. Indianapolis was mostly cloudy, and 72. St. Louis was partly cloudy, and 76. Kansas City was clear, and 71. Des Moines was clear, and 75. Milwaukee was mostly cloudy, and 72. The time is currently 2:22 a.m. Central Daylight Time. 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Now for the official National Weather Service forecast for Champaign, Urbana and surrounding areas of East Central Illinois. Rest of tonight, mostly clear. Near steady temperature in the upper 60s. Northeast winds around 5 miles an hour. Wednesday, mostly sunny. Highs in the upper 80s. East winds around 5 miles an hour, becoming southwest in the afternoon. Wednesday night, mostly clear. Lows in the upper 60s. South winds around 5 miles an hour. Thursday, mostly sunny. A chance of showers and thunderstorms in the afternoon. Humid with highs in the upper 80s. Southwest winds 5 to 10 miles an hour. Chance of rain 50%. Thursday night, a chance of thunderstorms. Showers likely. Humid with lows in the upper 60s. Southwest winds 5 to 10 miles an hour with gusts up to 20 miles an hour, becoming west after midnight. Chance of rain 70%. Friday, mostly cloudy with a chance of showers in the morning, then showers likely with a chance of thunderstorms in the afternoon. Highs in the mid-80s. Chance of rain 70%. Friday night, mostly cloudy with a chance of showers. Lows in the upper 60s. Chance of rain 50%. Saturday, partly sunny. A chance of showers in the morning, then a chance of showers and thunderstorms in the afternoon. Highs in the mid-80s. Chance of rain 50%. Saturday night, mostly cloudy with a chance of showers until midnight, then partly cloudy after midnight. Lows in the upper 60s. Chance of rain 50%. Sunday, mostly sunny. Highs in the mid-80s. Sunday night through Tuesday, mostly clear. Lows in the upper 60s. Highs in the upper 80s. Again, the forecast for Champaign, Urbana and surrounding areas of East Central Illinois for the rest of tonight, mostly clear. Near steady temperature in the upper 60s.

Northeast winds around 5 miles an hour. At 2 a.m. at the Chitting Airport, skies were clear. The temperature was 68 degrees, the dew point was 66, and the relative humidity was 93%. The wind was calm. The pressure was 30.06 inches and falling. Elsewhere around the area, it was clear, with a temperature of 67 at Peoria, 69 at Bloomington, and 65 at Paris. Under clear skies, Mattoon reported 69, Decatur reported 69, and Springfield reported 70. At Terre Haute, it was partly cloudy, with a temperature of 68. And once again at 2 a.m. at the Champaign Airport, under clear skies, the temperature was 68. Looking elsewhere around the Midwest at 2 a.m., Chicago was clear, and 70. Indianapolis was mostly cloudy, and 72. St. Louis was partly cloudy, and 76. Kansas City was clear, and 71. Des Moines was clear, and 75. Milwaukee was mostly cloudy, and 72. The time is currently 2:26 a.m. Central Daylight Time. 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Now for the official National Weather Service forecast for Champaign, Urbana, and surrounding areas of East Central Illinois. Rest of tonight, mostly clear. Near steady temperature in the upper 60s. Northeast winds around 5 miles an hour. Wednesday, mostly sunny. Highs in the upper 80s. East winds around 5 miles an hour, becoming southwest in the afternoon. Wednesday night, mostly clear. Lows in the upper 60s. South winds around 5 miles an hour. Thursday, mostly sunny. A chance of showers and thunderstorms in the afternoon. Humid with highs in the upper 80s. Southwest winds 5 to 10 miles an hour. Chance of rain 50%. Thursday night, a chance of thunderstorms. Showers likely. Humid with lows in the upper 60s. Southwest winds 5 to 10 miles an hour with gusts up to 20 miles an hour, becoming west after midnight. Chance of rain 70%. Friday, mostly cloudy with a chance of showers in the morning, then showers likely with a chance of thunderstorms in the afternoon. Highs in the mid-80s. Chance of rain 70%. Friday night, mostly cloudy with a chance of showers. Lows in the upper 60s. Chance of rain 50%. Saturday, partly sunny. A chance of showers in the morning, then a chance of showers and thunderstorms in the afternoon. Highs in the mid-80s. Chance of rain 50%. Saturday night, mostly cloudy with a chance of showers until midnight, then partly cloudy after midnight. Lows in the upper 60s. Chance of rain 50%. Sunday, mostly sunny. Highs in the mid-80s. Sunday night through Tuesday, mostly clear. Lows in the upper 60s. Highs in the upper 80s. Again, the forecast for Champaign, Urbana, and surrounding areas of East Central Illinois for the rest of tonight, mostly clear. Near steady temperature in the upper 60s. Northeast winds around 5 miles an hour. At 2 a.m. at the Champaign Airport, skies were clear. The temperature was 68 degrees, the dew point was 66, and the relative humidity was 93%. The wind was calm. The pressure was 30.06 inches and falling. Elsewhere around the area, it was clear, with a temperature of 67 at Peoria, 69 at Bloomington, and 65 at Paris. Under clear skies, Mattoon reported 69, Decatur reported 69, and Springfield reported 70. At Terre Haute, it was partly cloudy, with a temperature of 68. And once again at 2 a.m. at the Champaign Airport, under clear skies, the temperature was 68. Looking elsewhere around the Midwest at 2 a.m., Chicago was clear, and 70. Indianapolis was mostly cloudy, and 72. St. Louis was partly cloudy, and 76. Kansas City was clear, and 71. Des Moines was clear, and 75. Milwaukee was mostly cloudy, and 72. The time is currently 2:30 a.m. Central Daylight Time. 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
Now for the official National Weather Service forecast for Champaign, Urbana and surrounding areas, East Central Illinois. Rest of tonight, mostly clear. Near steady temperature in the upper 60s. Northeast winds around 5 miles an hour. Wednesday, mostly sunny. Highs in the upper 80s. East winds around 5 miles an hour, becoming southwest in the afternoon. Wednesday night, mostly clear. Lows in the upper 60s. South winds around 5 miles an hour. Thursday, mostly sunny. A chance of showers and thunderstorms in the afternoon. Humid with highs in the upper 80s. Southwest winds 5 to 10 miles an hour. Chance of rain 50%. Thursday night, a chance of thunderstorms. Showers likely. Humid with lows in the upper 60s. Southwest winds 5 to 10 miles an hour with gusts up to 20 miles an hour, becoming west after midnight. Chance of rain 70%. Friday, mostly cloudy with a chance of showers in the morning, then showers likely with a chance of thunderstorms in the afternoon. Highs in the mid-80s. Chance of rain 70%. Friday night, mostly cloudy with a chance of showers. Lows in the upper 60s. Chance of rain 50%. Saturday, partly sunny. A chance of showers in the morning, then a chance of showers and thunderstorms in the afternoon. Highs in the mid-80s. Chance of rain 50%. Saturday night, mostly cloudy with a chance of showers until midnight, then partly cloudy after midnight. Lows in the upper 60s. Chance of rain 50%. Sunday, mostly sunny. Highs in the mid-80s. Sunday night through Tuesday, mostly clear. Lows in the upper 60s. Highs in the upper 80s. Again, the forecast for Champaign, Urbana and surrounding areas of East Central Illinois for the rest of tonight, mostly clear. Near steady temperature in the upper 60s. Northeast winds around 5 miles an hour. At 2 a.m. at the Champaign Airport, skies were clear. The temperature was 68 degrees, the dew point was 66, and the relative humidity was 93%. The wind was calm. The pressure was 30.06 inches and falling. Elsewhere around the area, it was clear, with a temperature of 67 at Peoria, 69 at Bloomington, and 65 at Paris. Under clear skies, Mattoon reported 69, Decatur reported 69, and Springfield reported 70. At Terre Haute, it was partly cloudy, with a temperature of 68. And once again at 2 a.m. at the Champaign Airport, under clear skies, the 9, and Springfield reported 70. At Terre Haute, it was partly cloudy, with a temperature of 68. And once again at 2 a.m. at the Champaign Airport, under clear skies, the temperature was 68. Looking elsewhere around the Midwest at 2 a.m., Chicago was clear, and 70. Indianapolis was mostly cloudy, and 72. St. Louis was partly cloudy, and 76. Kansas City was clear, and 71. Des Moines was clear, and 75. Milwaukee was mostly cloudy, and 72. The time is currently 2:33 a.m. Central Daylight Time. 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Now for the official National Weather Service forecast for Champaign, Urbana and surrounding areas of East Central Illinois. Rest of tonight, mostly clear. Near steady temperature in the upper 60s. Northeast winds around 5 miles an hour. Wednesday, mostly sunny. Highs in the upper 80s. East winds around 5 miles an hour, becoming southwest in the afternoon. Wednesday night, mostly clear. Lows in the upper 60s. South winds around 5 miles an hour. Thursday, mostly sunny. A chance of showers and thunderstorms in the afternoon. Humid with highs in the upper 80s. Southwest winds 5 to 10 miles an hour. Chance of rain 50%. Thursday night, a chance of thunderstorms. Showers likely. Humid with lows in the upper 60s. Southwest winds 5 to 10 miles an hour with gusts up to 20 miles an hour, becoming west after midnight. Chance of rain 70%. Friday, mostly cloudy with a chance of showers in the morning, then showers likely with a chance of thunderstorms in the afternoon. Highs in the mid-80s. Chance of rain 70%.
Friday night, mostly cloudy with a chance of showers. Lows in

60s. Chance of rain 50%. Saturday, partly sunny. A chance of showers in the morning, then a chance of showers and thunderstorms in the afternoon. Highs in the mid-80s. Chance of rain 50%. Saturday night, mostly cloudy with a chance of showers until midnight, then partly cloudy after midnight. Lows in the upper 60s. Chance of rain 50%. Sunday, mostly sunny. Highs in the mid-80s. Sunday night through Tuesday, mostly clear. Lows in the upper 60s. Highs in the upper 80s. Again, the forecast for Champaign, Urbana and surrounding areas of east central Illinois for the rest of tonight, mostly clear. Near steady temperature in the upper 60s. Northeast winds around 5 miles an hour. At 2 a.m. at the Champaign Airport, skies were clear. The temperature was 68 degrees, the dew point was 66, and the relative humidity was 93%. The wind was calm. The pressure was 30.06 inches and falling. Elsewhere around the area, it was clear, with a temperature of 67 at Peoria, 69 at Bloomington, and 65 at Paris. Under clear skies, Mattoon reported 69, Decatur reported 69, and Springfield reported 70. At Terre Haute, it was partly cloudy, with a temperature of 68. And once again at 2 a.m. at the Champaign Airport, under clear skies, the temperature was 68. Looking elsewhere around the Midwest at 2 a.m., Chicago was clear, and 70. Indianapolis was mostly cloudy, and 72. St. Louis was partly cloudy, and 76. Kansas City was clear, and 71. Des Moines was clear, and 75. Milwaukee was mostly cloudy, and 72. The time is currently 2:37 a.m. Central Daylight Time. 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Now for the official National Weather Service forecast for Champaign, Urbana and surrounding areas of east central Illinois. Rest of tonight, mostly clear. Near steady temperature in the upper 60s. Northeast winds around 5 miles an hour. Wednesday, mostly sunny. Highs in the upper 80s. East winds around 5 miles an hour, becoming southwest in the afternoon. Wednesday night, mostly clear. Lows in the upper 60s. South winds around 5 miles an hour. Thursday, mostly sunny. A chance of showers and thunderstorms in the afternoon. Humid with highs in the upper 80s. Southwest winds 5 to 10 miles an hour. Chance of rain 50%. Thursday night, a chance of thunderstorms. Showers likely. Humid with lows in the upper 60s. Southwest winds 5 to 10 miles an hour with gusts up to 20 miles an hour, becoming west after midnight. Chance of rain 70%. Friday, mostly cloudy with a chance of showers in the morning, then showers likely with a chance of thunderstorms in the afternoon. Highs in the mid-80s. Chance of rain 70%. Friday night, mostly cloudy with a chance of showers. Lows in the upper 60s. Chance of rain 50%. Saturday, partly sunny. A chance of showers in the morning, then a chance of showers and thunderstorms in the afternoon. Highs in the mid-80s. Chance of rain 50%. Saturday night, mostly cloudy with a chance of showers until midnight, then partly cloudy after midnight. Lows in the upper 60s. Chance of rain 50%. Sunday, mostly sunny. Highs in the mid-80s. Sunday night through Tuesday, mostly clear. Lows in the upper 60s. Highs in the upper 80s. Again, the forecast for Champaign, Urbana and surrounding areas of east central Illinois for the rest of tonight, mostly clear. Near steady temperature in the upper 60s. Northeast winds around 5 miles an hour. At 2 a.m. at the Champaign Airport, skies were clear. The temperature was 68 degrees, the dew point was 66, and the relative humidity was 93%. The wind was calm. The pressure was 30.06 inches and falling. Elsewhere around the area, it was clear, with a temperature of 67 at Peoria, 69 at Bloomington, and 65 at Paris. Under clear skies, Mattoon reported 69, Decatur reported 69, and Springfield reported 70. At Terre Haute, it was partly cloudy.

with a temperature of 68. And once again at 2 a.m. at the Champaign Airport, under clear skies, the temperature was 68. Looking elsewhere around the Midwest at 2 a.m., Chicago was clear, and 70. Indianapolis was mostly cloudy, and 72. St. Louis was partly cloudy, and 76. Kansas City was clear, and 71. Des Moines was clear, and 75. Milwaukee was mostly cloudy, and 72. The time is currently 2:40 a.m. Central Daylight Time. 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Now for the official National Weather Service forecast for Champaign, Urbana, and surrounding areas of East Central Illinois. Rest of tonight, mostly clear. Near steady temperature in the upper 60s. Northeast winds around 5 miles an hour. Wednesday, mostly sunny. Highs in the upper 80s. East winds around 5 miles an hour, becoming southwest in the afternoon. Wednesday night, mostly clear. Lows in the upper 60s. South winds around 5 miles an hour. Thursday, mostly sunny. A chance of showers and thunderstorms in the afternoon. Humid with highs in the upper 80s. Southwest winds 5 to 10 miles an hour. Chance of rain 50%. Thursday night, a chance of thunderstorms. Showers likely. Humid with lows in the upper 60s. Southwest winds 5 to 10 miles an hour with gusts up to 20 miles an hour, becoming west after midnight. Chance of rain 70%. Friday, mostly cloudy with a chance of showers in the morning, then showers likely with a chance of thunderstorms in the afternoon. Highs in the mid-80s. Chance of rain 70%. Friday night, mostly cloudy with a chance of showers. Lows in the upper 60s. Chance of rain 50%. Saturday, partly sunny. A chance of showers in the morning, then a chance of showers and thunderstorms in the afternoon. Highs in the mid-80s. Chance of rain 50%. Saturday night, mostly cloudy with a chance of showers until midnight, then partly cloudy after midnight. Lows in the upper 60s. Chance of rain 50%. Sunday, mostly sunny. Highs in the mid-80s. Sunday night through Tuesday, mostly clear. Lows in the upper 60s. Highs in the upper 80s. Again, the forecast for Champaign, Urbana, and surrounding areas of East Central Illinois for the rest of tonight, mostly clear. Near steady temperature in the upper 60s. Northeast winds around 5 miles an hour. At 2 a.m. at the Champaign Airport, skies were clear. The temperature was 68 degrees, the dew point was 66, and the relative humidity was 93%. The wind was calm. The pressure was 30.06 inches and falling. Elsewhere around the area, it was clear, with a temperature of 67 at Peoria, 69 at Bloomington, and 65 at Paris. Under clear skies, Mattoon reported 69, Decatur reported 69, and Springfield reported 70. At Terre Haute, it was partly cloudy, with a temperature of 68. And once again at 2 a.m. at the Champaign Airport, under clear skies, the temperature was 68. Looking elsewhere around the Midwest at 2 a.m., Chicago was clear, and 70. Indianapolis was mostly cloudy, and 72. St. Louis was partly cloudy, and 76. Kansas City was clear, and 71. Des Moines was clear, and 75. Milwaukee was mostly cloudy, and 72. The time is currently 2:44 a.m. Central Daylight Time. 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Now for the official National Weather Service forecast for Champaign, Urbana, and surrounding areas of East Central Illinois. Rest of tonight, mostly clear. Near steady temperature in the upper 60s. Northeast winds around 5 miles an hour. Wednesday, mostly sunny. Highs in the upper 80s. East winds around 5 miles an hour, becoming southwest in the afternoon. Wednesday night, mostly clear. Lows in the upper 60s. South winds around 5 miles an hour. Thursday, mostly sunny. A chance of showers and thunderstorms in the afternoon. Humid with highs in the upper 80s. Southwest winds 5 to

miles an hour. Chance of rain 50%. Thursday night, a chance of thunderstorms. Showers likely. Humid with lows in the upper 60s. Southwest winds 5 to 10 miles an hour with gusts up to 20 miles an hour, becoming west after midnight. Chance of rain 70%. Friday, mostly cloudy with a chance of showers in the morning, then showers likely with a chance of thunderstorms in the afternoon. Highs in the mid-80s. Chance of rain 70%. Friday night, mostly cloudy with a chance of showers. Lows in the upper 60s. Chance of rain 50%. Saturday, partly sunny. A chance of showers in the morning, then a chance of showers and thunderstorms in the afternoon. Highs in the mid-80s. Chance of rain 50%. Saturday night, mostly cloudy with a chance of showers until midnight, then partly cloudy after midnight. Lows in the upper 60s. Chance of rain 50%. Sunday, mostly sunny. Highs in the mid-80s. Sunday night through Tuesday, mostly clear. Lows in the upper 60s. Highs in the upper 80s. Again, the forecast for Champaign, Urbana and surrounding areas of east central Illinois for the rest of tonight, mostly clear. Near steady temperature in the upper 60s. Northeast winds around 5 miles an hour. At 2 a.m. at the Champaign Airport, skies were clear. The temperature was 68 degrees, the dew point was 66, and the relative humidity was 93%. The wind was calm. The pressure was 30.06 inches and falling. Elsewhere around the area, it was clear, with a temperature of 67 at Peoria, 69 at Bloomington, and 65 at Paris. Under clear skies, Mattoon reported 69, Decatur reported 69, and Springfield reported 70. At Terre Haute, it was partly cloudy, with a temperature of 68. And once again at 2 a.m. at the Champaign Airport, under clear skies, the temperature was 68. Looking elsewhere around the Midwest at 2 a.m., Chicago was clear, and 70. Indianapolis was mostly cloudy, and 72. St. Louis was partly cloudy, and 76. Kansas City was clear, and 71. Des Moines was clear, and 75. Milwaukee was mostly cloudy, and 72. The time is currently 2:47 a.m. Central Daylight Time. 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Now for the official National Weather Service forecast for Champaign, Urbana and surrounding areas of east central Illinois. Rest of tonight, mostly clear. Near steady temperature in the upper 60s. Northeast winds around 5 miles an hour. Wednesday, mostly sunny. Highs in the upper 80s. East winds around 5 miles an hour, becoming southwest in the afternoon. Wednesday night, mostly clear. Lows in the upper 60s. South winds around 5 miles an hour. Thursday, mostly sunny. A chance of showers and thunderstorms in the afternoon. Humid with highs in the upper 80s. Southwest winds 5 to 10 miles an hour. Chance of rain 50%. Thursday night, a chance of thunderstorms. Showers likely. Humid with lows in the upper 60s. Southwest winds 5 to 10 miles an hour with gusts up to 20 miles an hour, becoming west after midnight. Chance of rain 70%. Friday, mostly cloudy with a chance of showers in the morning, then showers likely with a chance of thunderstorms in the afternoon. Highs in the mid-80s. Chance of rain 70%. Friday night, mostly cloudy with a chance of showers. Lows in the upper 60s. Chance of rain 50%. Saturday, partly sunny. A chance of showers in the morning, then a chance of showers and thunderstorms in the afternoon. Highs in the mid-80s. Chance of rain 50%. Saturday night, mostly cloudy with a chance of showers until midnight, then partly cloudy after midnight. Lows in the upper 60s. Chance of rain 50%. Sunday, mostly sunny. Highs in the mid-80s. Sunday night through Tuesday, mostly clear. Lows in the upper 60s. Highs in the upper 80s. Again, the forecast for Champaign, Urbana and surrounding areas of east central Illinois for the rest of tonight, mostly clear. Near steady temperature in the upper 60s. Northeast winds

5 miles an hour. At 2 a.m. at the Champagne Airport, skies were clear. The temperature was 68 degrees, the dew point was 66, and the relative humidity was 93%. The wind was calm. The pressure was 30.06 inches and falling. Elsewhere around the area, it was clear, with a temperature of 67 at Peoria, 69 at Bloomington, and 65 at Paris. Under clear skies, Mattoon reported 69, Decatur reported 69, and Springfield reported 70. At Terre Haute, it was partly cloudy, with a temperature of 68. And once again at 2 a.m. at the Champagne Airport, under clear skies, the temperature was 68. Looking elsewhere around the Midwest at 2 a.m., Chicago was clear, and 70. Indianapolis was mostly cloudy, and 72. St. Louis was partly cloudy, and 76. Kansas City was clear, and 71. Des Moines was clear, and 75. Milwaukee was mostly cloudy, and 72. The time is currently 2:51 a.m. Central Daylight Time. 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Now for the official National Weather Service forecast for Champaign, Urbana, and surrounding areas of East Central Illinois. Rest of tonight, mostly clear. Near steady temperature in the upper 60s. Northeast winds around 5 miles an hour. Wednesday, mostly sunny. Highs in the upper 80s. East winds around 5 miles an hour, becoming southwest in the afternoon. Wednesday night, mostly clear. Lows in the upper 60s. South winds around 5 miles an hour. Thursday, mostly sunny. A chance of showers and thunderstorms in the afternoon. Humid with highs in the upper 80s. Southwest winds 5 to 10 miles an hour. Chance of rain 50%. Thursday night, a chance of thunderstorms. Showers likely. Humid with lows in the upper 60s. Southwest winds 5 to 10 miles an hour with gusts up to 20 miles an hour, becoming west after midnight. Chance of rain 70%. Friday, mostly cloudy with a chance of showers in the morning, then showers likely with a chance of thunderstorms in the afternoon. Highs in the mid-80s. Chance of rain 70%. Friday night, mostly cloudy with a chance of showers. Lows in the upper 60s. Chance of rain 50%. Saturday, partly sunny. A chance of showers in the morning, then a chance of showers and thunderstorms in the afternoon. Highs in the mid-80s. Chance of rain 50%. Saturday night, mostly cloudy with a chance of showers until midnight, then partly cloudy after midnight. Lows in the upper 60s. Chance of rain 50%. Sunday, mostly sunny. Highs in the mid-80s. Sunday night through Tuesday, mostly clear. Lows in the upper 60s. Highs in the upper 80s. Again, the forecast for Champaign, Urbana, and surrounding areas of East Central Illinois for the rest of tonight, mostly clear. Near steady temperature in the upper 60s. Northeast winds around 5 miles an hour. At 2 a.m. at the Champaign Airport, skies were clear. The temperature was 68 degrees, the dew point was 66, and the relative humidity was 93%. The wind was calm. The pressure was 30.06 inches and falling. Elsewhere around the area, it was clear, with a temperature of 67 at Peoria, 69 at Bloomington, and 65 at Paris. Under clear skies, Mattoon reported 69, Decatur reported 69, and Springfield reported 70. At Terre Haute, it was partly cloudy, with a temperature of 68. And once again at 2 a.m. at the Champaign Airport, under clear skies, the temperature was 68. Looking elsewhere around the Midwest at 2 a.m., Chicago was clear, and 70. Indianapolis was mostly cloudy, and 72. St. Louis was partly cloudy, and 76. Kansas City was clear, and 71. Des Moines was clear, and 75. Milwaukee was mostly cloudy, and 72. The time is currently 2:54 a.m. Central Daylight Time. 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

Illinois. Rest of tonight, mostly clear. Near steady temperature in the upper 60s. Northeast winds around 5 miles an hour. Wednesday, mostly sunny. Highs in the upper 80s. East winds around 5 miles an hour, becoming southwest in the afternoon. Wednesday night, mostly clear. Lows in the upper 60s. South winds around 5 miles an hour. Thursday, mostly sunny. A chance of showers and thunderstorms in the afternoon. Humid with highs in the upper 80s. Southwest winds 5 to 10 miles an hour. Chance of rain 50%. Thursday night, a chance of thunderstorms. Showers likely. Humid with lows in the upper 60s. Southwest winds 5 to 10 miles an hour with gusts up to 20 miles an hour, becoming west after midnight. Chance of rain 70%. Friday, mostly cloudy with a chance of showers in the morning, then showers likely with a chance of thunderstorms in the afternoon. Highs in the mid-80s. Chance of rain 70%. Friday night, mostly cloudy with a chance of showers. Lows in the upper 60s. Chance of rain 50%. Saturday, partly sunny. A chance of showers in the morning, then a chance of showers and thunderstorms in the afternoon. Highs in the mid-80s. Chance of rain 50%. Saturday night, mostly cloudy with a chance of showers until midnight, then partly cloudy after midnight. Lows in the upper 60s. Chance of rain 50%. Sunday, mostly sunny. Highs in the mid-80s. Sunday night through Tuesday, mostly clear. Lows in the upper 60s. Highs in the upper 80s. Again, the forecast for Champaign, Urbana and surrounding areas of East Central Illinois for the rest of tonight, mostly clear. Near steady temperature in the upper 60s. Northeast winds around 5 miles an hour. At 2 a.m. at the Champaign Airport, skies were clear. The temperature was 68 degrees, the dew point was 66, and the relative humidity was 93%. The wind was calm. The pressure was 30.06 inches and falling. Elsewhere around the area, it was clear, with a temperature of 67 at Peoria, 69 at Bloomington, and 65 at Paris. Under clear skies, Mattoon reported 69, Decatur reported 69, and Springfield reported 70. At Terre Haute, it was partly cloudy, with a temperature of 68. And once again at 2 a.m. at the Champaign Airport, under clear skies, the temperature was 68. Looking elsewhere around the Midwest at 2 a.m., Chicago was clear, and 70. Indianapolis was mostly cloudy, and 72. St. Louis was partly cloudy, and 76. Kansas City was clear, and 71. Des Moines was clear, and 75. Milwaukee was mostly cloudy, and 72. The time is currently 2:58 a.m. Central Daylight Time. 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Now for the official National Weather Service forecast for Champaign, Urbana and surrounding areas of East Central Illinois. Rest of tonight, mostly clear. Near steady temperature in the upper 60s. Northeast winds around 5 miles an hour. Wednesday, mostly sunny. Highs in the upper 80s. East winds around 5 miles an hour, becoming southwest in the afternoon. Wednesday night, mostly clear. Lows in the upper 60s. South winds around 5 miles an hour. Thursday, mostly sunny. A chance of showers and thunderstorms in the afternoon. Humid with highs in the upper 80s. Southwest winds 5 to 10 miles an hour. Chance of rain 50%. Thursday night, a chance of thunderstorms. Showers likely. Humid with lows in the upper 60s. Southwest winds 5 to 10 miles an hour with gusts up to 20 miles an hour, becoming west after midnight. Chance of rain 70%. Friday, mostly cloudy with a chance of showers in the morning, then showers likely with a chance of thunderstorms in the afternoon. Highs in the mid-80s. Chance of rain 70%. Friday night, mostly cloudy with a chance of showers. Lows in the upper 60s. Chance of rain 50%. Saturday, partly sunny. A chance of showers in the morning, then a chance of showers and thunderstorms in the afternoon. Highs in the mid-80s.

chance of rain 50%. Saturday night, mostly cloudy with a chance of showers until midnight, then partly cloudy after midnight. Lows in the upper 60s. Chance of rain 50%. Sunday, mostly sunny. Highs in the mid-80s. Sunday night through Tuesday, mostly clear. Lows in the upper 60s. Highs in the upper 80s. Again, the forecast for Champaign, Urbana, and surrounding areas of East Central Illinois for the rest of tonight, mostly clear. Near steady temperature in the upper 60s. Northeast winds around 5 miles an hour. The time is currently 3:01 a.m. Central Daylight Time. 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Now for the official National Weather Service forecast for Champaign, Urbana, and surrounding areas of East Central Illinois. Rest of tonight, mostly clear.

becoming southwest in the afternoon. Wednesday night, mostly clear. Lows in the upper 60s. South winds around 5 miles an hour. Thursday, mostly sunny. A chance of showers and thunderstorms in the afternoon. Humid with highs in the upper 80s. Southwest winds 5 to 10 miles an hour. Chance of rain 50%. Thursday night, a chance of thunderstorms. Showers likely. Humid with lows in the upper 60s. Southwest winds 5 to 10 miles an hour with gusts up to 20 miles an hour, becoming west after midnight. Chance of rain 70%. Friday, mostly cloudy with a chance of showers in the morning, then showers likely with a chance of thunderstorms in the afternoon. Highs in the mid-80s. Chance of rain 70%. Friday night, mostly cloudy with a chance of showers. Lows in the upper 60s. Chance of rain 50%. Saturday, partly sunny. A chance of showers in the morning, then a chance of showers and thunderstorms in the afternoon. Highs in the mid-80s. Chance of rain 50%. Saturday night, mostly cloudy with a chance of showers until midnight, then partly cloudy after midnight. Lows in the upper 60s. Chance of rain 50%. Sunday, mostly sunny. Highs in the mid-80s. Sunday night through Tuesday, mostly clear. Lows in the upper 60s. Highs in the upper 80s. Again, the forecast for Champaign, Urbana and surrounding areas of east central Illinois for the rest of tonight, mostly clear. Near steady temperature in the upper 60s. Northeast winds around 5 miles an hour. At 3 a.m. at the Champaign Airport, skies were clear. The temperature was 69 degrees, the dew point was 67, and the relative humidity was 93%. The wind was calm. The pressure was 30.05 inches and falling. Elsewhere around the area, it was clear, with a temperature of 67 at Peoria, 69 at Bloomington, and 64 at Paris. Under clear skies, Mattoon reported 67, Decatur reported 68, and Springfield reported 69. At Terre Haute, it was partly cloudy, with a temperature of 68. And once again at 3 a.m. at the Champaign Airport, under clear skies, the temperature was 69. The time is currently 3:04 a.m. Central Daylight Time. 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Now for the official National Weather Service forecast for Champaign, Urbana and surrounding areas of east central Illinois. Rest of tonight, mostly clear. Near steady temperature in the upper 60s. Northeast winds around 5 miles an hour. Wednesday, mostly sunny. Highs in the upper 80s. East winds around 5 miles an hour, becoming southwest in the afternoon. Wednesday night, mostly clear. Lows in the upper 60s. South winds around 5 miles an hour. Thursday, mostly sunny. A chance of showers and thunderstorms in the afternoon. Humid with highs in the upper 80s. Southwest winds 5 to 10 miles an hour. Chance of rain 50%. Thursday night, a chance of thunderstorms. Showers likely. Humid with lows in the upper 60s. Southwest winds 5 to 10 miles an hour with gusts up to 20 miles an hour, becoming west after midnight. Chance of rain 70%. Friday, mostly cloudy with a chance of showers in the morning, then showers likely with a chance of thunderstorms in the afternoon. Highs in the mid-80s. Chance of rain 70%. Friday night, mostly cloudy with a chance of showers. Lows in the upper 60s. Chance of rain 50%. Saturday, partly sunny. A chance of showers in the morning, then a chance of showers and thunderstorms in the afternoon. Highs in the mid-80s. Chance of rain 50%. Saturday night, mostly cloudy with a chance of showers until midnight, then partly cloudy after midnight. Lows in the upper 60s. Chance of rain 50%. Sunday, mostly sunny. Highs in the mid-80s. Sunday night through Tuesday, mostly clear. Lows in the upper 60s. Highs in the upper 80s. Again, the forecast for Champaign, Urbana and surrounding areas of east central Illinois for the rest of tonight, mostly clear. Near steady temperature in the upper 60s. Northeast winds around 5 miles an hour.

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Programming originates from NOAA's National Weather Service office in Lincoln and transmits from the WCIA television tower near Seymour. The station serves the following counties: Champaign, DeWitt, Coles, Douglas, Edgar, Ford, Moultrie, Piatt, and Vermilion. 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At 3 a.m. at the Champaign Airport, skies were clear. The temperature was 69 degrees, the dew point was 67, and the relative humidity was 93%. The wind was calm. The pressure was 30.05 inches and falling. Elsewhere around the area, it was clear, with a temperature of 67 at Peoria, 69 at Bloomington, and 64 at Paris. Under clear skies, Mattoon reported 67, Decatur reported 68, and Springfield reported 69. At Terre Haute, it was partly cloudy, with a temperature of 68. And once again at 3 a.m. at the Champaign Airport, under clear skies, the temperature was 69. Looking elsewhere around the Midwest at 3 a.m., Chicago was clear, and 69. Indianapolis was cloudy, and 70. St. Louis was mostly cloudy, and 76. Kansas City was clear, and 68. Des Moines was clear, and 74. Milwaukee was mostly cloudy, and 74. The time is currently 3:08 a.m. Central Daylight Time. 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Now for the official National Weather Service forecast for Champaign, Urbana, and surrounding areas of East Central Illinois. Rest of tonight, mostly clear. Near steady temperature in the upper 60s. Northeast winds around 5 miles an hour. Wednesday, mostly sunny. Highs in the upper 80s. East winds around 5 miles an hour, becoming southwest in the afternoon. Wednesday night, mostly clear. Lows in the upper 60s. South winds around 5 miles an hour. Thursday, mostly sunny. A chance of showers and thunderstorms in the afternoon. Humid with highs in the upper 80s. Southwest winds 5 to 10 miles an hour. Chance of rain 50%. Thursday night, a chance of thunderstorms. Showers likely. Humid with lows in the upper 60s. Southwest winds 5 to 10 miles an hour with gusts up to 20 miles an hour, becoming west after midnight. Chance of rain 70%. Friday, mostly cloudy with a chance of showers in the morning, then showers likely with a chance of thunderstorms in the afternoon. Highs in the mid-80s. Chance of rain 70%. Friday night, mostly cloudy with a chance of showers. Lows in the upper 60s. Chance of rain 50%. Saturday, partly sunny. A chance of showers in the morning, then a chance of showers and thunderstorms in the afternoon. Highs in the mid-80s. Chance of rain 50%. Saturday night, mostly cloudy with a chance of showers until midnight, then partly cloudy after midnight. Lows in the upper 60s. Chance of rain 50%. Sunday, mostly sunny. Highs in the mid-80s. Sunday night through Tuesday, mostly clear. Lows in the upper 60s. Highs in the upper 80s. Again, the forecast for Champaign, Urbana, and surrounding areas of East Central Illinois for the rest of tonight, mostly clear. Near steady temperature in the upper 60s. Northeast winds around 5 miles an hour. At 3 a.m. at the Champaign Airport, skies were clear. The temperature was 69 degrees, the dew point was 67, and the relative humidity was 93%. The wind was calm. The pressure was 30.05 inches and falling. Elsewhere around the area, it was clear, with a temperature of 67 at Peoria, 69 at Bloomington, and 64 at Paris. Under clear skies, Mattoon reported 67, Decatur reported 68, and Springfield reported 69. At Terre Haute, it was partly cloudy, with a temperature of 68. And once again at 3 a.m. at the Champaign Airport, under clear skies, the temperature was 69. At 3 a.m. at the Champaign Airport, skies were clear. The temperature was 69 degrees,

Sunday night through Tuesday, mostly clear. Lows in the upper 60s. Highs in the upper 80s. Again, the forecast for Champaign, Urbana and surrounding areas of east central Illinois for the rest of tonight, mostly clear. Near steady temperature in the upper 60s. Northeast winds around 5 miles an hour. At 3 a.m. at the Champaign Airport, skies were clear. The temperature was 69 degrees, the dew point was 67, and the relative humidity was 93%. The wind was calm. The pressure was 30.05 inches and falling. Elsewhere around the area, it was clear, with a temperature of 67 at Peoria, 69 at Bloomington, 67 at Mattoon, 68 at Decatur, and 69 at Springfield. It was partly cloudy, with a temperature of 64 at Paris, and 68 at Terre Haute. And once again at 3 a.m. at the Champaign Airport, under clear skies, the temperature was 69. Looking elsewhere around the Midwest at 3 a.m., Chicago was clear, and 69. Indianapolis was cloudy, and 70. St. Louis was mostly cloudy, and 76. Kansas City was clear, and 68. Des Moines was clear, and 74. Milwaukee was mostly cloudy, and 74. The time is currently 3:23 a.m. Central Daylight Time. 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Now for the official National Weather Service forecast for Champaign, Urbana and surrounding areas of east central Illinois. Rest of tonight, mostly clear. Near steady temperature in the upper 60s. Northeast winds around 5 miles an hour. Wednesday, mostly sunny. Highs in the upper 80s. East winds around 5 miles an hour, becoming southwest in the afternoon. Wednesday night, mostly clear. Lows in the upper 60s. South winds around 5 miles an hour. Thursday, mostly sunny. A chance of showers and thunderstorms in the afternoon. Humid with highs in the upper 80s. Southwest winds 5 to 10 miles an hour. Chance of rain 50%. Thursday night, a chance of thunderstorms. Showers likely. Humid with lows in the upper 60s. Southwest winds 5 to 10 miles an hour with gusts up to 20 miles an hour, becoming west after midnight. Chance of rain 70%. Friday, mostly cloudy with a chance of showers in the morning, then showers likely with a chance of thunderstorms in the afternoon. Highs in the mid-80s. Chance of rain 70%. Friday night, mostly cloudy with a chance of showers. Lows in the upper 60s. Chance of rain 50%. Saturday, partly sunny. A chance of showers in the morning, then a chance of showers and thunderstorms in the afternoon. Highs in the mid-80s. Chance of rain 50%. Saturday night, mostly cloudy with a chance of showers until midnight, then partly cloudy after midnight. Lows in the upper 60s. Chance of rain 50%. Sunday, mostly sunny. Highs in the mid-80s. Sunday night through Tuesday, mostly clear. Lows in the upper 60s. Highs in the upper 80s. Again, the forecast for Champaign, Urbana and surrounding areas of east central Illinois for the rest of tonight, mostly clear. Near steady temperature in the upper 60s. Northeast winds around 5 miles an hour. At 3 a.m. at the Champaign Airport, skies were clear. The temperature was 69 degrees, the dew point was 67, and the relative humidity was 93%. The wind was calm. The pressure was 30.05 inches and falling. Elsewhere around the area, it was clear, with a temperature of 67 at Peoria, 69 at Bloomington, 67 at Mattoon, 68 at Decatur, and 69 at Springfield. It was partly cloudy, with a temperature of 64 at Paris, and 68 at Terre Haute. And once again at 3 a.m. at the Champaign Airport, under clear skies, the temperature was 69. Looking elsewhere around the Midwest at 3 a.m., Chicago was clear, and 69. Indianapolis was cloudy, and 70. St. Louis was mostly cloudy, and 76. Kansas City was clear, and 68. Des Moines was clear, and 74. Milwaukee was mostly cloudy, and 74. The time is currently 3:26 a.m. Central Daylight Time.

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Now for the official National Weather Service forecast for Champaign, Urbana, and surrounding areas of East Central Illinois. Rest of tonight, mostly clear. Near steady temperature in the upper 60s. Northeast winds around 5 miles an hour. Wednesday, mostly sunny. Highs in the upper 80s. East winds around 5 miles an hour, becoming southwest in the afternoon. Wednesday night, mostly clear. Lows in the upper 60s. South winds around 5 miles an hour. Thursday, mostly sunny. A chance of showers and thunderstorms in the afternoon. Humid with highs in the upper 80s. Southwest winds 5 to 10 miles an hour. Chance of rain 50%. Thursday night, a chance of thunderstorms. Showers likely. Humid with lows in the upper 60s. Southwest winds 5 to 10 miles an hour with gusts up to 20 miles an hour, becoming west after midnight. Chance of rain 70%. Friday, mostly cloudy with a chance of showers in the morning, then showers likely with a chance of thunderstorms in the afternoon. Highs in the mid-80s. Chance of rain 70%. Friday night, mostly cloudy with a chance of showers. Lows in the upper 60s. Chance of rain 50%. Saturday, partly sunny. A chance of showers in the morning, then a chance of showers and thunderstorms in the afternoon. Highs in the mid-80s. Chance of rain 50%. Saturday night, mostly cloudy with a chance of showers until midnight, then partly cloudy after midnight. Lows in the upper 60s. Chance of rain 50%. Sunday, mostly sunny. Highs in the mid-80s. Sunday night through Tuesday, mostly clear. Lows in the upper 60s. Highs in the upper 80s. Again, the forecast for Champaign, Urbana, and surrounding areas of East Central Illinois for the rest of tonight, mostly clear. Near steady temperature in the upper 60s. Northeast winds around 5 miles an hour. At 3 a.m. at the Champaign Airport, skies were clear. The temperature was 69 degrees, the dew point was 67, and the relative humidity was 93%. The wind was calm. The pressure was 30.05 inches and falling. Elsewhere around the area, it was clear, with a temperature of 67 at Peoria, 69 at Bloomington, 67 at Mattoon, 68 at Decatur, and 69 at Springfield. It was partly cloudy, with a temperature of 64 at Paris, and 68 at Terre Haute. And once again at 3 a.m. at the Champaign Airport, under clear skies, the temperature was 69. Looking elsewhere around the Midwest at 3 a.m., Chicago was clear, and 69. Indianapolis was cloudy, and 70. St. Louis was mostly cloudy, and 76. Kansas City was clear, and 68. Des Moines was clear, and 74. Milwaukee was mostly cloudy, and 74. The time is currently 3:30 a.m. Central Daylight Time. 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Now for the official National Weather Service forecast for Champaign, Urbana, and surrounding areas of East Central Illinois. Rest of tonight, mostly clear. Near steady temperature in the upper 60s. Northeast winds around 5 miles an hour. Wednesday, mostly sunny. Highs in the upper 80s. East winds around 5 miles an hour, becoming southwest in the afternoon. Wednesday night, mostly clear. Lows in the upper 60s. South winds around 5 miles an hour. Thursday, mostly sunny. A chance of showers and thunderstorms in the afternoon. Humid with highs in the upper 80s. Southwest winds 5 to 10 miles an hour. Chance of rain 50%. Thursday night, a chance of thunderstorms. Showers likely. Humid with lows in the upper 60s. Southwest winds 5 to 10 miles an hour with gusts up to 20 miles an hour, becoming west after midnight. Chance of rain 70%. Friday, mostly cloudy with a chance of showers in the morning, then showers likely with a chance of thunderstorms in the afternoon. Highs in the mid-80s. Chance of rain 70%. Friday night, mostly cloudy with a chance of showers. Lows in the upper 60s. Chance of rain 50%.
Saturday, partly sunny. A chance of showers in the morning, then a chance of showers and thunderstorms in the afternoon. Highs in the mid-80s. Chance of rain 50%. Saturday night, mostly cloudy with a chance of showers until midnight, then partly cloudy after midnight. Lows in the upper 60s. Chance of rain 50%. Sunday, mostly sunny. Highs in the mid-80s. Sunday night through Tuesday, mostly clear. Lows in the upper 60s. Highs in the upper 80s. Again, the forecast for Champaign, Urbana and surrounding areas of East Central Illinois for the rest of tonight, mostly clear. Near steady temperature in the upper 60s. Northeast winds around 5 miles an hour. At 3 a.m. at the Champaign Airport, skies were clear. The temperature was 69 degrees, the dew point was 67, and the relative humidity was 93%. The wind was calm. The pressure was 30.05 inches and falling. Elsewhere around the area, it was clear, with a temperature of 67 at Peoria, 69 at Bloomington, 67 at Mattoon, 68 at Decatur, and 69 at Springfield. It was partly cloudy, with a temperature of 64 at Paris, and 68 at Terre Haute. It was clear, with a temperature of 67 at Peoria, 69 at Bloomington, 67 at Mattoon, 68 at Decatur, and 69 at Springfield. It was partly cloudy, with a temperature of 64 at Paris, and 68 at Terre Haute. And once again at 3 a.m. at the Champaign Airport, under clear skies, the temperature was 69. Looking elsewhere around the Midwest at 3 a.m., Chicago was clear, and 69. Indianapolis was cloudy, and 70. St. Louis was mostly cloudy, and 76. Kansas City was clear, and 68. Des Moines was clear, and 74. Milwaukee was mostly cloudy, and 74. The time is currently 3:33 a.m. Central Daylight Time. 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Now for the official National Weather Service forecast for Champaign, Urbana and surrounding areas of East Central Illinois. Rest of tonight, mostly clear. Near steady temperature in the upper 60s. Northeast winds around 5 miles an hour. Wednesday, mostly sunny. Highs in the upper 80s. East winds around 5 miles an hour, becoming southwest in the afternoon. Wednesday night, mostly clear. Lows in the upper 60s. South winds around 5 miles an hour. Thursday, mostly sunny. A chance of showers and thunderstorms in the afternoon. Humid with highs in the upper 80s. Southwest winds 5 to 10 miles an hour. Chance of rain 50%. Thursday night, a chance of thunderstorms. Showers likely. Humid with lows in the upper 60s. Southwest winds 5 to 10 miles an hour with gusts up to 20 miles an hour, becoming west after midnight. Chance of rain 70%. Friday, mostly cloudy with a chance of showers in the morning, then showers likely with a chance of thunderstorms in the afternoon. Highs in the mid-80s. Chance of rain 70%. Friday night, mostly cloudy with a chance of showers. Lows in the upper 60s. Chance of rain 50%. Saturday, partly sunny. A chance of showers in the morning, then a chance of showers and thunderstorms in the afternoon. Highs in the mid-80s. Chance of rain 50%. Saturday night, mostly cloudy with a chance of showers until midnight, then partly cloudy after midnight. Lows in the upper 60s. Chance of rain 50%. Sunday, mostly sunny. Highs in the mid-80s. Sunday night through Tuesday, mostly clear. Lows in the upper 60s. Highs in the upper 80s. Again, the forecast for Champaign, Urbana and surrounding areas of East Central Illinois for the rest of tonight, mostly clear. Near steady temperature in the upper 60s. Northeast winds around 5 miles an hour. At 3 a.m. at the Champaign Airport, skies were clear. The temperature was 69 degrees, the dew point was 67, and the relative humidity was 93%. The wind was calm. The pressure was 30.05 inches and falling. Elsewhere around the area, it was clear, with a temperature of 67 at Peoria, 69 at Bloomington, 67 at

Noon, 68 at Decatur, and 69 at Springfield. It was partly cloudy, with a temperature of 64 at Paris, and 68 at Terre Haute. And once again at 3 a.m. at the Champaign Airport, under clear skies, the temperature was 69. Looking elsewhere around the Midwest at 3 a.m., Chicago was clear, and 69. Indianapolis was cloudy, and 70. St. Louis was mostly cloudy, and 76. Kansas City was clear, and 68. Des Moines was clear, and 74. Milwaukee was mostly cloudy, and 74. The time is currently 3:37 a.m. Central Daylight Time. 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Now for the official National Weather Service forecast for Champaign, Urbana, and surrounding areas of East Central Illinois. Rest of tonight, mostly clear. Near steady temperature in the upper 60s. Northeast winds around 5 miles an hour. Wednesday, mostly sunny. Highs in the upper 80s. East winds around 5 miles an hour, becoming southwest in the afternoon. Wednesday night, mostly clear. Lows in the upper 60s. South winds around 5 miles an hour. Thursday, mostly sunny. A chance of showers and thunderstorms in the afternoon. Humid with highs in the upper 80s. Southwest winds 5 to 10 miles an hour. Chance of rain 50%. Thursday night, a chance of thunderstorms. Showers likely. Humid with lows in the upper 60s. Southwest winds 5 to 10 miles an hour with gusts up to 20 miles an hour, becoming west after midnight. Chance of rain 70%. Friday, mostly cloudy with a chance of showers in the morning, then showers likely with a chance of thunderstorms in the afternoon. Highs in the mid-80s. Chance of rain 70%. Friday night, mostly cloudy with a chance of showers. Lows in the upper 60s. Chance of rain 50%. Saturday, partly sunny. A chance of showers in the morning, then a chance of showers and thunderstorms in the afternoon. Highs in the mid-80s. Chance of rain 50%. Saturday night, mostly cloudy with a chance of showers until midnight, then partly cloudy after midnight. Lows in the upper 60s. Chance of rain 50%. Sunday, mostly sunny. Highs in the mid-80s. Sunday night through Tuesday, mostly clear. Lows in the upper 60s. Highs in the upper 80s. Again, the forecast for Champaign, Urbana, and surrounding areas of East Central Illinois for the rest of tonight, mostly clear. Near steady temperature in the upper 60s. Northeast winds around 5 miles an hour. Now for the official National Weather Service forecast for Champaign, Urbana, and surrounding areas of East Central Illinois. Today, mostly sunny. Highs in the upper 80s. East winds around 5 miles an hour, becoming southwest this afternoon. Tonight, mostly clear. Lows in the upper 60s. South winds around 5 miles an hour. Thursday, mostly sunny. A chance of showers and thunderstorms in the afternoon. Humid with highs in the upper 80s. Southwest winds 5 to 10 miles an hour. Chance of rain 50%. Thursday night, a chance of thunderstorms. Showers likely. Humid with lows in the upper 60s. Southwest winds 5 to 10 miles an hour with gusts up to 20 miles an hour, becoming west after midnight. Chance of rain 70%. Friday, mostly cloudy with a chance of showers in the morning, then showers likely with a chance of thunderstorms in the afternoon. Humid with highs in the mid-80s. Northwest winds around 5 miles an hour. Chance of rain 70%. Friday night, mostly cloudy with a chance of showers. Lows in the upper 60s. Chance of rain 50%. Saturday, partly sunny. A chance of showers in the morning, then a chance of showers and thunderstorms in the afternoon. Highs in the mid-80s. Chance of rain 50%. Saturday night, mostly cloudy with a chance of showers until midnight, then partly cloudy after midnight. Lows in the upper 60s. Chance of rain 50%. Sunday, mostly sunny. Highs in the mid-80s. Sunday night through Tuesday, mostly clear. Lows in the upper 60s. Highs in the upper 80s. Again, the forecast.

For Champaign, Urbana, and surrounding areas of East Central Illinois for today, mostly sunny. Highs in the upper 80s. East winds around 5 miles an hour, becoming southwest this afternoon. At 3 a.m. at the Champaign Airport, skies were clear. The temperature was 69 degrees, the dew point was 67, and the relative humidity was 93%. The wind was calm. The pressure was 30.05 inches and falling. Elsewhere around the area, it was clear, with a temperature of 67 at Peoria, 69 at Bloomington, 67 at Mattoon, 68 at Decatur, and 69 at Springfield. It was partly cloudy, with a temperature of 64 at Paris, and 68 at Terre Haute. And once again at 3 a.m. at the Champaign Airport, under clear skies, the temperature was 69. Looking elsewhere around the Midwest at 3 a.m., Chicago was clear, and 69. Indianapolis was cloudy, and 70. St. Louis was mostly cloudy, and 76. Kansas City was clear, and 68. Des Moines was clear, and 74. Milwaukee was mostly cloudy, and 74. The time is currently 3:42 a.m. Central Daylight Time. 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Now for the official National Weather Service forecast for Champaign, Urbana, and surrounding areas of East Central Illinois. Today, mostly sunny. Highs in the upper 80s. East winds around 5 miles an hour, becoming southwest this afternoon. Tonight, mostly clear. Lows in the upper 60s. South winds around 5 miles an hour. Thursday, mostly sunny. A chance of showers and thunderstorms in the afternoon. Humid with highs in the upper 80s. Southwest winds 5 to 10 miles an hour. Chance of rain 50%. Thursday night, a chance of thunderstorms. Showers likely. Humid with lows in the upper 60s. Southwest winds 5 to 10 miles an hour with gusts up to 20 miles an hour, becoming west after midnight. Chance of rain 70%. Friday, mostly cloudy with a chance of showers in the morning, then showers likely with a chance of thunderstorms in the afternoon. Humid with highs in the mid-80s. Northwest winds around 5 miles an hour. Chance of rain 70%. Friday night, mostly cloudy with a chance of showers. Lows in the upper 60s. Chance of rain 50%. Saturday, partly sunny. A chance of showers in the morning, then a chance of showers and thunderstorms in the afternoon. Highs in the mid-80s. Chance of rain 50%. Saturday night, mostly cloudy with a chance of showers until midnight, then partly cloudy after midnight. Lows in the upper 60s. Chance of rain 50%. Sunday, mostly sunny. Highs in the mid-80s. Sunday night through Tuesday, mostly clear. Lows in the upper 60s. Highs in the upper 80s. Again, the forecast for Champaign, Urbana, and surrounding areas of East Central Illinois for today, mostly sunny. Highs in the upper 80s. East winds around 5 miles an hour, becoming southwest this afternoon. At 3 a.m. at the Champaign Airport, skies were clear. The temperature was 69 degrees, the dew point was 67, and the relative humidity was 93%. The wind was calm. The pressure was 30.05 inches and falling. Elsewhere around the area, it was clear, with a temperature of 67 at Peoria, 69 at Bloomington, 67 at Mattoon, 68 at Decatur, and 69 at Springfield. It was partly cloudy, with a temperature of 64 at Paris, and 68 at Terre Haute. And once again at 3 a.m. at the Champaign Airport, under clear skies, the temperature was 69. Looking elsewhere around the Midwest at 3 a.m., Chicago was clear, and 69. Indianapolis was cloudy, and 70. St. Louis was mostly cloudy, and 76. Kansas City was clear, and 68. Des Moines was clear, and 74. Milwaukee was mostly cloudy, and 74. The time is currently 3:46 a.m. Central Daylight Time. 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

today, mostly sunny. Highs in the upper 80s. East winds around 5 miles an hour, becoming southwest this afternoon. Tonight, mostly clear. Lows in the upper 60s. South winds around 5 miles an hour. Thursday, mostly sunny. A chance of showers and thunderstorms in the afternoon. Humid with highs in the upper 80s. Southwest winds 5 to 10 miles an hour. Chance of rain 50%. Thursday night, a chance of thunderstorms. Showers likely. Humid with lows in the upper 60s. Southwest winds 5 to 10 miles an hour with gusts up to 20 miles an hour, becoming west after midnight. Chance of rain 70%. Friday, mostly cloudy with a chance of showers in the morning, then showers likely with a chance of thunderstorms in the afternoon. Humid with highs in the mid-80s. Northwest winds around 5 miles an hour. Chance of rain 70%. Friday night, mostly cloudy with a chance of showers. Lows in the upper 60s. Chance of rain 50%. Saturday, partly sunny. A chance of showers in the morning, then a chance of showers and thunderstorms in the afternoon. Highs in the mid-80s. Chance of rain 50%. Saturday night, mostly cloudy with a chance of showers until midnight, then partly cloudy after midnight. Lows in the upper 60s. Chance of rain 50%. Sunday, mostly sunny. Highs in the mid-80s. Sunday night through Tuesday, mostly clear. Lows in the upper 60s. Highs in the upper 80s. Again, the forecast for Champaign, Urbana and surrounding areas of East Central Illinois for today, mostly sunny. Highs in the upper 80s. East winds around 5 miles an hour, becoming southwest this afternoon. At 3 a.m. at the Champaign Airport, skies were clear. The temperature was 69 degrees, the dew point was 67, and the relative humidity was 93%. The wind was calm. The pressure was 30.05 inches and falling. Elsewhere around the area, it was clear, with a temperature of 67 at Peoria, 69 at Bloomington, 67 at Mattoon, 68 at Decatur, and 69 at Springfield. It was partly cloudy, with a temperature of 64 at Paris, and 68 at Terre Haute. And once again at 3 a.m. at the Champaign Airport, under clear skies, the temperature was 69. Looking elsewhere around the Midwest at 3 a.m., Chicago was clear, and 69. Indianapolis was cloudy, and 70. St. Louis was mostly cloudy, and 76. Kansas City was clear, and 68. Des Moines was clear, and 74. Milwaukee was mostly cloudy, and 74. The time is currently 3:49 a.m. Central Daylight Time. 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Now for the official National Weather Service forecast for Champaign, Urbana and surrounding areas of East Central Illinois. Today, mostly sunny. Highs in the upper 80s. East winds around 5 miles an hour, becoming southwest this afternoon. Tonight, mostly clear. Lows in the upper 60s. South winds around 5 miles an hour. Thursday, mostly sunny. A chance of showers and thunderstorms in the afternoon. Humid with highs in the upper 80s. Southwest winds 5 to 10 miles an hour. Chance of rain 50%. Thursday night, a chance of thunderstorms. Showers likely. Humid with lows in the upper 60s. Southwest winds 5 to 10 miles an hour with gusts up to 20 miles an hour, becoming west after midnight. Chance of rain 70%. Friday, mostly cloudy with a chance of showers in the morning, then showers likely with a chance of thunderstorms in the afternoon. Humid with highs in the mid-80s. Northwest winds around 5 miles an hour. Chance of rain 70%. Friday night, mostly cloudy with a chance of showers. Lows in the upper 60s. Chance of rain 50%. Saturday, partly sunny. A chance of showers in the morning, then a chance of showers and thunderstorms in the afternoon. Highs in the mid-80s. Chance of rain 50%. Saturday night, mostly cloudy with a chance of showers until midnight, then partly cloudy after midnight. Lows in the upper 60s. Chance of rain 50%.

Sunday, mostly sunny. Highs in the mid-80s. Sunday night through Tuesday, mostly clear. Lows in the upper 60s. Highs in the upper 80s. Again, the forecast for Champaign, Urbana, and surrounding areas of East Central Illinois for today, mostly sunny. Highs in the upper 80s. East winds around 5 miles an hour, becoming southwest this afternoon. At 3 a.m. at the Champaign Airport, skies were clear. The temperature was 69 degrees, the dew point was 67, and the relative humidity was 93%. The wind was calm. The pressure was 30.05 inches and falling. Elsewhere around the area, it was clear, with a temperature of 67 at Peoria, 69 at Bloomington, 67 at Mattoon, 68 at Decatur, and 69 at Springfield. It was partly cloudy, with a temperature of 64 at Paris, and 68 at Terre Haute. And once again at 3 a.m. at the Champaign Airport, under clear skies, the temperature was 69. Looking elsewhere around the Midwest at 3 a.m., Chicago was clear, and 69. Indianapolis was cloudy, and 70. St. Louis was mostly cloudy, and 76. Kansas City was clear, and 68. Des Moines was clear, and 74. Milwaukee was mostly cloudy, and 74. The time is currently 3:53 a.m. Central Daylight Time. 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Now for the official National Weather Service forecast for Champaign, Urbana, and surrounding areas of East Central Illinois. Today, mostly sunny. Highs in the upper 80s. East winds around 5 miles an hour, becoming southwest this afternoon. Tonight, mostly clear. Lows in the upper 60s. South winds around 5 miles an hour. Thursday, mostly sunny. A chance of showers and thunderstorms in the afternoon. Humid with highs in the upper 80s. Southwest winds 5 to 10 miles an hour. Chance of rain 50%. Thursday night, a chance of thunderstorms. Showers likely. Humid with lows in the upper 60s. Southwest winds 5 to 10 miles an hour with gusts up to 20 miles an hour, becoming west after midnight. Chance of rain 70%. Friday, mostly cloudy with a chance of showers in the morning, then showers likely with a chance of thunderstorms in the afternoon. Humid with highs in the mid-80s. Northwest winds around 5 miles an hour. Chance of rain 70%. Friday night, mostly cloudy with a chance of showers. Lows in the upper 60s. Chance of rain 50%. Saturday, partly sunny. A chance of showers in the morning, then a chance of showers and thunderstorms in the afternoon. Highs in the mid-80s. Chance of rain 50%. Saturday night, mostly cloudy with a chance of showers until midnight, then partly cloudy after midnight. Lows in the upper 60s. Chance of rain 50%. Sunday, mostly sunny. Highs in the mid-80s. Sunday night through Tuesday, mostly clear. Lows in the upper 60s. Highs in the upper 80s. Again, the forecast for Champaign, Urbana, and surrounding areas of East Central Illinois for today, mostly sunny. Highs in the upper 80s. East winds around 5 miles an hour, becoming southwest this afternoon. At 3 a.m. at the Champaign Airport, skies were clear. The temperature was 69 degrees, the dew point was 67, and the relative humidity was 93%. The wind was calm. The pressure was 30.05 inches and falling. Elsewhere around the area, it was clear, with a temperature of 67 at Peoria, 69 at Bloomington, 67 at Mattoon, 68 at Decatur, and 69 at Springfield. It was partly cloudy, with a temperature of 64 at Paris, and 68 at Terre Haute. And once again at 3 a.m. at the Champaign Airport, under clear skies, the temperature was 69. Looking elsewhere around the Midwest at 3 a.m., Chicago was clear, and 69. Indianapolis was cloudy, and 70. St. Louis was mostly cloudy, and 76. Kansas City was clear, and 68. Des Moines was clear, and 74. Milwaukee was mostly cloudy, and 74. The time is currently 3:56 a.m. Central Daylight Time.

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Now for the official National Weather Service forecast for Champaign, Urbana, and surrounding areas of East Central Illinois. Today, mostly sunny. Highs in the upper 80s. East winds around 5 miles an hour, becoming southwest this afternoon. Tonight, mostly clear. Lows in the upper 60s. South winds around 5 miles an hour. Thursday, mostly sunny. A chance of showers and thunderstorms in the afternoon. Humid with highs in the upper 80s. Southwest winds 5 to 10 miles an hour. Chance of rain 50%. Thursday night, a chance of thunderstorms. Showers likely. Humid with lows in the upper 60s. Southwest winds 5 to 10 miles an hour with gusts up to 20 miles an hour, becoming west after midnight. Chance of rain 70%. Friday, mostly cloudy with a chance of showers in the morning, then showers likely with a chance of thunderstorms in the afternoon. Humid with highs in the mid-80s. Northwest winds around 5 miles an hour. Chance of rain 70%. Friday night, mostly cloudy with a chance of showers. Lows in the upper 60s. Chance of rain 50%. Saturday, partly sunny. A chance of showers in the morning, then a chance of showers and thunderstorms in the afternoon. Highs in the mid-80s. Chance of rain 50%. Saturday night, mostly cloudy with a chance of showers until midnight, then partly cloudy after midnight. Lows in the upper 60s. Chance of rain 50%. Sunday, mostly sunny. Highs in the mid-80s. Sunday night through Tuesday, mostly clear. Lows in the upper 60s. Highs in the upper 80s. Again, the forecast for Champaign, Urbana, and surrounding areas of East Central Illinois for today, mostly sunny. Highs in the upper 80s. East winds around 5 miles an hour, becoming southwest this afternoon. At 3 a.m. at the Champaign Airport, skies were clear. The temperature was 69 degrees, the dew point was 67, and the relative humidity was 93%. The wind was calm. The pressure was 30.05 inches and falling. Elsewhere around the area, it was clear, with a temperature of 67 at Peoria, 69 at Bloomington, 67 at Mattoon, 68 at Decatur, and 69 at Springfield. It was partly cloudy, with a temperature of 64 at Paris, and 68 at Terre Haute. And once again at 3 a.m. at the Champaign Airport, under clear skies, the temperature was 69. Looking elsewhere around the Midwest at 3 a.m., Chicago was clear, and 69. Indianapolis was cloudy, and 70. St. Louis was mostly cloudy, and 76. Kansas City was clear, and 68. Des Moines was clear, and 74. Milwaukee was mostly cloudy, and 74. The time is currently 4 a.m. Central Daylight Time. 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Now for the official National Weather Service forecast for Champaign, Urbana, and surrounding areas of East Central Illinois. Today, mostly sunny. Highs in the upper 80s. East winds around 5 miles an hour, becoming southwest this afternoon. Tonight, mostly clear. Lows in the upper 60s. South winds around 5 miles an hour. Thursday, mostly sunny. A chance of showers and thunderstorms in the afternoon. Humid with highs in the upper 80s. Southwest winds 5 to 10 miles an hour. Chance of rain 50%. Thursday night, a chance of thunderstorms. Showers likely. Humid with lows in the upper 60s. Southwest winds 5 to 10 miles an hour with gusts up to 20 miles an hour, becoming west after midnight. Chance of rain 70%. Friday, mostly cloudy with a chance of showers in the morning, then showers likely with a chance of thunderstorms in the afternoon. Humid with highs in the mid-80s. Northwest winds around 5 miles an hour. Chance of rain 70%. Friday night, mostly cloudy with a chance of showers. Lows in the upper 60s. Chance of rain 50%. Saturday, partly sunny. A chance of showers in the morning, then a chance of showers and thunderstorms in the afternoon. Highs in the mid-80s. Chance of rain 50%.

Again, the forecast for Champaign, Urbana, and surrounding areas of East Central Illinois for today, mostly sunny. Highs in the upper 80s. East winds around 5 miles an hour, becoming southwest this afternoon. The time is currently 4:02 a.m. Central Daylight Time. 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Now for the official National Weather Service forecast for Champaign, Urbana, and surrounding areas of East Central Illinois. Today, mostly sunny. Highs in the upper 80s. East winds around 5 miles an hour, becoming southwest this afternoon. Tonight, mostly clear. Lows in the upper 60s. South winds around 5 miles an hour. Thursday, mostly sunny. A chance of showers and thunderstorms in the afternoon. Humid with highs in the upper 80s. Southwest winds 5 to 10 miles an hour. Chance of rain 50%. Thursday night, a chance of thunderstorms. Showers likely. Humid with lows in the upper 60s. Southwest winds 5 to 10 miles an hour with gusts up to 20 miles an hour, becoming west after midnight. Chance of rain 70%. Friday, mostly cloudy with a chance of showers in the morning, then showers likely with a chance of thunderstorms in the afternoon. Humid with highs in the mid-80s. Northwest winds around 5 miles an hour. Chance of rain 70%. Friday night, mostly cloudy with a chance of showers. Lows in the upper 60s. Chance of rain 50%. Saturday, partly sunny. A chance of showers in the morning, then a chance of showers and thunderstorms in the afternoon. Highs in the mid-80s. Chance of rain 50%. Saturday night, mostly cloudy with a chance of showers until midnight, then partly cloudy after midnight. Lows in the upper 60s. Chance of rain 50%. Sunday, mostly sunny. Highs in the mid-80s. Sunday night through Tuesday, mostly clear. Lows in the upper 60s. Highs in the upper 80s. Again, the forecast for Champaign, Urbana, and surrounding areas of East Central Illinois for today, mostly sunny. Highs in the upper 80s. East winds around 5 miles an hour, becoming southwest this afternoon. At 4 a.m. at the Champaign Airport, skies were clear. The temperature was 67 degrees, the dew point was 66, and the relative humidity was 97%. The wind was calm. The pressure was 30.06 inches and rising. Elsewhere around the area, it was clear, with a temperature of 66 at Peoria, 69 at Bloomington, 67 at Mattoon, 68 at Decatur, and 68 at Springfield. It was partly cloudy, with a temperature of 64 at Paris, and 67 at Terre Haute. And once again at 4 a.m. at the Champaign Airport, under clear skies, the temperature was 67. The time is currently 4:05 a.m. Central Daylight Time. 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Now for the official National Weather Service forecast for Champaign, Urbana, and surrounding areas of East Central Illinois. Today, mostly sunny. Highs in the upper 80s. East winds around 5 miles an hour, becoming southwest this afternoon. Tonight, mostly clear. Lows in the upper 60s. South winds around 5 miles an hour. Thursday, mostly sunny. A chance of showers and thunderstorms in the afternoon. Humid with highs in the upper 80s. Southwest winds 5 to 10 miles an hour. Chance of rain 50%. Thursday night, a chance of thunderstorms. Showers likely. Humid with lows in the upper 60s. Southwest winds 5 to 10 miles an hour with gusts up to 20 miles an hour, becoming west after midnight. Chance of rain 70%. Friday, mostly cloudy with a chance of showers in the morning, then showers likely with a chance of thunderstorms in the afternoon. Humid with highs in the mid-80s. Northwest winds around 5 miles an hour. Chance of rain 70%. Friday night, mostly cloudy with a chance of showers. Lows in the upper 60s. Chance of rain 50%. Saturday, partly sunny. A chance of showers in the morning, then a chance of showers and thunderstorms in the afternoon. Highs in the mid-80s. Chance of rain 50%. Saturday night, most

Partly cloudy with a chance of showers until midnight, then partly cloudy after midnight. Lows in the upper 60s. Chance of rain 50%. Sunday, mostly sunny. Highs in the mid-80s. Sunday night through Tuesday, mostly clear. Lows in the upper 60s. Highs in the upper 80s. Again, the forecast for Champaign, Urbana and surrounding areas of East Central Illinois for today, mostly sunny. Highs in the upper 80s. East winds around 5 miles an hour, becoming southwest this afternoon. 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Programming originates from NOAA's National Weather Service office in Lincoln and transmits from the WCIA television tower near Seymour. 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At 4 a.m. at the Champaign Airport, skies were clear. The temperature was 67 degrees, the dew point was 66, and the relative humidity was 97%. The wind was calm. The pressure was 30.06 inches and rising. Elsewhere around the area, it was clear, with a temperature of 66 at Peoria, 69 at Bloomington, 67 at Mattoon, 68 at Decatur, and 68 at Springfield. It was partly cloudy, with a temperature of 64 at Paris, and 67 at Terre Haute. And once again at 4 a.m. at the Champaign Airport, under clear skies, the temperature was 67. Looking elsewhere around the Midwest at 4 a.m., Chicago was partly cloudy, and 69. Indianapolis was mostly cloudy, and 70. St. Louis was partly cloudy, and 75. Kansas City was clear, and 70. Des Moines was partly cloudy, and 73. Milwaukee was partly cloudy, and 74. The time is currently 4:09 a.m. Central Daylight Time. 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Now for the official National Weather Service forecast for Champaign, Urbana and surrounding areas of East Central Illinois. Today, mostly sunny. Highs in the upper 80s. East winds around 5 miles an hour, becoming southwest this afternoon. Tonight, mostly clear. Lows in the upper 60s. South winds around 5 miles an hour. Thursday, mostly sunny. A chance of showers and thunderstorms in the afternoon. Humid with highs in the upper 80s. Southwest winds 5 to 10 miles an hour. Chance of rain 50%. Thursday night, a chance of thunderstorms. Showers likely. Humid with lows in the upper 60s. Southwest winds 5 to 10 miles an hour with gusts up to 20 miles an hour, becoming west after midnight. Chance of rain 70%. Friday, mostly cloudy with a chance of showers in the morning, then showers likely with a chance of thunderstorms in the afternoon. Humid with highs in the mid-80s. Northwest winds around 5 miles an hour. Chance of rain 70%. Friday night, mostly cloudy with a chance of showers. Lows in the upper 60s. Chance of rain 50%. Saturday, partly sunny. A chance of showers in the morning, then a chance of showers and thunderstorms in the afternoon. Highs in the mid-80s. Chance of rain 50%. Saturday night, mostly cloudy with a chance of showers until midnight, then partly cloudy after midnight. Lows in the upper 60s. Chance of rain 50%. Sunday, mostly sunny. Highs in the mid-80s. Sunday night through Tuesday, mostly clear. Lows in the upper 60s. Highs in the upper 80s. Again, the forecast for Champaign, Urbana and surrounding areas of East Central Illinois for today, mostly sunny. Highs in the upper 80s. East winds around 5 miles an hour, becoming southwest this afternoon. At 4 a.m. at the Champaign Airport, skies were clear. The temperature was 67 degrees, the dew point was 66, and the relative humidity was 97%. The wind was calm. The pressure was 30.06 inches and rising. Elsewhere around the area, it was clear, with a temperature of 66 at Peoria, 69 at Bloomington,

64 at Paris. Under clear skies, Mattoon reported 67, Decatur reported 68, and Springfield reported 68. At Terre Haute, it was partly cloudy, with a temperature of 67. And once again at 4 a.m. at the Champagne Airport, under clear skies, the temperature was 67. Looking elsewhere around the Midwest at 4 a.m., Chicago was partly cloudy, and 69. Indianapolis was mostly cloudy, and 70. St. Louis was partly cloudy, and 75. Kansas City was clear, and 70. Des Moines was partly cloudy, and 73. Milwaukee was partly cloudy, and 74. The time is currently 4:13 a.m. Central Daylight Time. 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Now for the official National Weather Service forecast for Champaign, Urbana, and surrounding areas of East Central Illinois. Today, mostly sunny. Highs in the upper 80s. East winds around 5 miles an hour, becoming southwest this afternoon. Tonight, mostly clear. Lows in the upper 60s. South winds around 5 miles an hour. Thursday, mostly sunny. A chance of showers and thunderstorms in the afternoon. Humid with highs in the upper 80s. Southwest winds 5 to 10 miles an hour. Chance of rain 50%. Thursday night, a chance of thunderstorms. Showers likely. Humid with lows in the upper 60s. Southwest winds 5 to 10 miles an hour with gusts up to 20 miles an hour, becoming west after midnight. Chance of rain 70%. Friday, mostly cloudy with a chance of showers in the morning, then showers likely with a chance of thunderstorms in the afternoon. Humid with highs in the mid-80s. Northwest winds around 5 miles an hour. Chance of rain 70%. Friday night, mostly cloudy with a chance of showers. Lows in the upper 60s. Chance of rain 50%. Saturday, partly sunny. A chance of showers in the morning, then a chance of showers and thunderstorms in the afternoon. Highs in the mid-80s. Chance of rain 50%. Saturday night, mostly cloudy with a chance of showers until midnight, then partly cloudy after midnight. Lows in the upper 60s. Chance of rain 50%. Sunday, mostly sunny. Highs in the mid-80s. Sunday night through Tuesday, mostly clear. Lows in the upper 60s. Highs in the upper 80s. Again, the forecast for Champaign, Urbana, and surrounding areas of East Central Illinois for today, mostly sunny. Highs in the upper 80s. East winds around 5 miles an hour, becoming southwest this afternoon. At 4 a.m. at the Champaign Airport, skies were clear. The temperature was 67 degrees, the dew point was 66, and the relative humidity was 97%. The wind was calm. The pressure was 30.06 inches and rising. Elsewhere around the area, it was clear, with a temperature of 66 at Peoria, 69 at Bloomington, and 64 at Paris. Under clear skies, Mattoon reported 67, Decatur reported 68, and Springfield reported 68. At Terre Haute, it was partly cloudy, with a temperature of 67. And once again at 4 a.m. at the Champaign Airport, under clear skies, the temperature was 67. Looking elsewhere around the Midwest at 4 a.m., Chicago was partly cloudy, and 69. Indianapolis was mostly cloudy, and 70. St. Louis was partly cloudy, and 75. Kansas City was clear, and 70. Des Moines was partly cloudy, and 73. Milwaukee was partly cloudy, and 74. The time is currently 4:16 a.m. Central Daylight Time. 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Now for the official National Weather Service forecast for Champaign, Urbana, and surrounding areas of East Central Illinois. Today, mostly sunny. Highs in the upper 80s. East winds around 5 miles an hour, becoming southwest this afternoon. Tonight, mostly clear. Lows in the upper 60s. South winds around 5 miles an hour. Thursday, mostly sunny. A chance of showers and thunderstorms in the afternoon. Humid with highs in the upper 80s. Southwest winds

5 to 10 miles an hour. Chance of rain 50%. Thursday night, a chance of thunderstorms. Showers likely. Humid with lows in the upper 60s. Southwest winds 5 to 10 miles an hour with gusts up to 20 miles an hour, becoming west after midnight. Chance of rain 70%. Friday, mostly cloudy with a chance of showers in the morning, then showers likely with a chance of thunderstorms in the afternoon. Humid with highs in the mid-80s. Northwest winds around 5 miles an hour. Chance of rain 70%. Friday night, mostly cloudy with a chance of showers. Lows in the upper 60s. Chance of rain 50%. Saturday, partly sunny. A chance of showers in the morning, then a chance of showers and thunderstorms in the afternoon. Highs in the mid-80s. Chance of rain 50%. Saturday night, mostly cloudy with a chance of showers until midnight, then partly cloudy after midnight. Lows in the upper 60s. Chance of rain 50%. Sunday, mostly sunny. Highs in the mid-80s. Sunday night through Tuesday, mostly clear. Lows in the upper 60s. Highs in the upper 80s. Again, the forecast for Champaign, Urbana and surrounding areas of East Central Illinois for today, mostly sunny. Highs in the upper 80s. East winds around 5 miles an hour, becoming southwest this afternoon. At 4 a.m. at the Champaign Airport, skies were clear. The temperature was 67 degrees, the dew point was 66, and the relative humidity was 97%. The wind was calm. The pressure was 30.06 inches and rising. Elsewhere around the area, it was clear, with a temperature of 66 at Peoria, 69 at Bloomington, and 64 at Paris. Under clear skies, Mattoon reported 67, Decatur reported 68, and Springfield reported 68. At Terre Haute, it was partly cloudy, with a temperature of 67. And once again at 4 a.m. at the Champaign Airport, under clear skies, the temperature was 67. Looking elsewhere around the Midwest at 4 a.m., Chicago was partly cloudy, and 69. Indianapolis was mostly cloudy, and 70. St. Louis was partly cloudy, and 75. Kansas City was clear, and 70. Des Moines was partly cloudy, and 73. Milwaukee was partly cloudy, and 74. The time is currently 4:20 a.m. Central Daylight Time. 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Now for the official National Weather Service forecast for Champaign, Urbana and surrounding areas of East Central Illinois. Today, mostly sunny. Highs in the upper 80s. East winds around 5 miles an hour, becoming southwest this afternoon. Tonight, mostly clear. Lows in the upper 60s. South winds around 5 miles an hour. Thursday, mostly sunny. A chance of showers and thunderstorms in the afternoon. Humid with highs in the upper 80s. Southwest winds 5 to 10 miles an hour. Chance of rain 50%. Thursday night, a chance of thunderstorms. Showers likely. Humid with lows in the upper 60s. Southwest winds 5 to 10 miles an hour with gusts up to 20 miles an hour, becoming west after midnight. Chance of rain 70%. Friday, mostly cloudy with a chance of showers in the morning, then showers likely with a chance of thunderstorms in the afternoon. Humid with highs in the mid-80s. Northwest winds around 5 miles an hour. Chance of rain 70%. Friday night, mostly cloudy with a chance of showers. Lows in the upper 60s. Chance of rain 50%. Saturday, partly sunny. A chance of showers in the morning, then a chance of showers and thunderstorms in the afternoon. Highs in the mid-80s. Chance of rain 50%. Saturday night, mostly cloudy with a chance of showers until midnight, then partly cloudy after midnight. Lows in the upper 60s. Chance of rain 50%. Sunday, mostly sunny. Highs in the mid-80s. Sunday night through Tuesday, mostly clear. Lows in the upper 60s. Highs in the upper 80s. Again, the forecast for Champaign, Urbana and surrounding areas of East Central Illinois for today, mostly sunny. Highs in the upper 80s. East winds around 5 miles an hour,

becoming southwest this afternoon. At 4 a.m. at the Champaign Airport, skies were clear. The temperature was 67 degrees, the dew point was 66, and the relative humidity was 97%. The wind was calm. The pressure was 30.06 inches and rising. Elsewhere around the area, it was clear, with a temperature of 66 at Peoria, 69 at Bloomington, and 64 at Paris. Under clear skies, Mattoon reported 67, Decatur reported 68, and Springfield reported 68. At Terre Haute, it was partly cloudy, with a temperature of 67. And once again at 4 a.m. at the Champaign Airport, under clear skies, the temperature was 67. Looking elsewhere around the Midwest at 4 a.m., Chicago was partly cloudy, and 69. Indianapolis was mostly cloudy, and 70. St. Louis was partly cloudy, and 75. Kansas City was clear, and 70. Des Moines was partly cloudy, and 73. Milwaukee was partly cloudy, and 74. The time is currently 4:23 a.m. Central Daylight Time. 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Now for the official National Weather Service forecast for Champaign, Urbana, and surrounding areas of East Central Illinois. Today, mostly sunny. Highs in the upper 80s. East winds around 5 miles an hour, becoming southwest this afternoon. Tonight, mostly clear. Lows in the upper 60s. South winds around 5 miles an hour. Thursday, mostly sunny. A chance of showers and thunderstorms in the afternoon. Humid with highs in the upper 80s. Southwest winds 5 to 10 miles an hour. Chance of rain 50%. Thursday night, a chance of thunderstorms. Showers likely. Humid with lows in the upper 60s. Southwest winds 5 to 10 miles an hour with gusts up to 20 miles an hour, becoming west after midnight. Chance of rain 70%. Friday, mostly cloudy with a chance of showers in the morning, then showers likely with a chance of thunderstorms in the afternoon. Humid with highs in the mid-80s. Northwest winds around 5 miles an hour. Chance of rain 70%. Friday night, mostly cloudy with a chance of showers. Lows in the upper 60s. Chance of rain 50%. Saturday, partly sunny. A chance of showers in the morning, then a chance of showers and thunderstorms in the afternoon. Highs in the mid-80s. Chance of rain 50%. Saturday night, mostly cloudy with a chance of showers until midnight, then partly cloudy after midnight. Lows in the upper 60s. Chance of rain 50%. Sunday, mostly sunny. Highs in the mid-80s. Sunday night through Tuesday, mostly clear. Lows in the upper 60s. Highs in the upper 80s. Again, the forecast for Champaign, Urbana, and surrounding areas of East Central Illinois for today, mostly sunny. Highs in the upper 80s. East winds around 5 miles an hour, becoming southwest this afternoon. At 4 a.m. at the Champaign Airport, skies were clear. The temperature was 67 degrees, the dew point was 66, and the relative humidity was 97%. The wind was calm. The pressure was 30.06 inches and rising. Elsewhere around the area, it was clear, with a temperature of 66 at Peoria, 69 at Bloomington, and 64 at Paris. Under clear skies, Mattoon reported 67, Decatur reported 68, and Springfield reported 68. At Terre Haute, it was partly cloudy, with a temperature of 67. And once again at 4 a.m. at the Champaign Airport, under clear skies, the temperature was 67. Looking elsewhere around the Midwest at 4 a.m., Chicago was partly cloudy, and 69. Indianapolis was mostly cloudy, and 70. St. Louis was partly cloudy, and 75. Kansas City was clear, and 70. Des Moines was partly cloudy, and 73. Milwaukee was partly cloudy, and 74. The time is currently 4:27 a.m. Central Daylight Time. 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

Today, mostly sunny. Highs in the upper 80s. East winds around 5 miles an hour, becoming southwest this afternoon. Tonight, mostly clear. Lows in the upper 60s. South winds around 5 miles an hour. Thursday, mostly sunny. A chance of showers and thunderstorms in the afternoon. Humid with highs in the upper 80s. Southwest winds 5 to 10 miles an hour. Chance of rain 50%. Thursday night, a chance of thunderstorms. Showers likely. Humid with lows in the upper 60s. Southwest winds 5 to 10 miles an hour with gusts up to 20 miles an hour, becoming west after midnight. Chance of rain 70%. Friday, mostly cloudy with a chance of showers in the morning, then showers likely with a chance of thunderstorms in the afternoon. Humid with highs in the mid-80s. Northwest winds around 5 miles an hour. Chance of rain 70%. Friday night, mostly cloudy with a chance of showers. Lows in the upper 60s. Chance of rain 50%. Saturday, partly sunny. A chance of showers in the morning, then a chance of showers and thunderstorms in the afternoon. Highs in the mid-80s. Chance of rain 50%. Saturday night, mostly cloudy with a chance of showers until midnight, then partly cloudy after midnight. Lows in the upper 60s. Chance of rain 50%. Sunday, mostly sunny. Highs in the mid-80s. Sunday night through Tuesday, mostly clear. Lows in the upper 60s. Highs in the upper 80s. Again, the forecast for Champaign, Urbana and surrounding areas of East Central Illinois for today, mostly sunny. Highs in the upper 80s. East winds around 5 miles an hour, becoming southwest this afternoon. At 4 a.m. at the Champaign Airport, skies were clear. The temperature was 67 degrees, the dew point was 66, and the relative humidity was 97%. The wind was calm. The pressure was 30.06 inches and rising. Elsewhere around the area, it was clear, with a temperature of 66 at Peoria, 69 at Bloomington, and 64 at Paris. Under clear skies, Mattoon reported 67, Decatur reported 68, and Springfield reported 68. At Terre Haute, it was partly cloudy, with a temperature of 67. And once again at 4 a.m. at the Champaign Airport, under clear skies, the temperature was 67. Looking elsewhere around the Midwest at 4 a.m., Chicago was partly cloudy, and 69. Indianapolis was mostly cloudy, and 70. St. Louis was partly cloudy, and 75. Kansas City was clear, and 70. Des Moines was partly cloudy, and 73. Milwaukee was partly cloudy, and 74. And now a discussion of hazardous weather conditions for the following counties in Illinois: Champaign, Coles, DeWitt, Douglas, Edgar, Moultrie, Piatt, and Vermilion. This hazardous weather outlook is for Central Illinois, East Central Illinois, Southeast Illinois, and West Central Illinois. For today and tonight, isolated thunderstorms are possible this afternoon and evening south of Interstate 70. Severe thunderstorms are not expected today, however, some storms could produce locally heavy rain and frequent cloud-to-ground lightning. Moderate flooding continues along portions of the Illinois River near Havana. For Thursday through Tuesday, a cold front will slowly move through the area Thursday and Friday, bringing the next round of more widespread showers and thunderstorms. There is a marginal level 1 of 5 to slight risk level 2 of 5 for severe thunderstorms Thursday, especially in the late afternoon through overnight hours. Additional thunderstorms are possible Friday and Saturday, however, the severe risk is uncertain at this time. Minor to moderate flooding will continue along portions of the Illinois River the next several days. Spotter information statement: spotter activation is not anticipated through tonight. The time is currently 4:31 a.m. Central Daylight Time. 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Now for the official National Weather Service forecast for Champaign, Urbana, and surrounding areas of East Central Illinois. Today, mostly sunny. Highs in the upper 80s. East winds around 5 miles an hour, becoming southwest this afternoon. Tonight, mostly clear. Lows in the upper 60s. South winds around 5 miles an hour.
Thursday, mostly sunny. A chance of showers and thunderstorms in the afternoon. Humid with highs in the upper 80s. Southwest winds 5 to 10 miles an hour. Chance of rain 50%. Thursday night, a chance of thunderstorms. Showers likely. Humid with lows in the upper 60s. Southwest winds 5 to 10 miles an hour with gusts up to 20 miles an hour, becoming west after midnight. Chance of rain 70%. Friday, mostly cloudy with a chance of showers in the morning, then showers likely with a chance of thunderstorms in the afternoon. Humid with highs in the mid-80s. Northwest winds around 5 miles an hour. Chance of rain 70%. Friday, miles an hour, becoming west after midnight. Chance of rain 70%. Friday, mostly cloudy with a chance of showers in the morning, then showers likely with a chance of thunderstorms in the afternoon. Humid with highs in the mid-80s. Northwest winds around 5 miles an hour. Chance of rain 70%. Friday night, mostly cloudy with a chance of showers. Lows in the upper 60s. Chance of rain 50%. Saturday, partly sunny. A chance of showers in the morning, then a chance of showers and thunderstorms in the afternoon. Highs in the mid-80s. Chance of rain 50%. Saturday night, mostly cloudy with a chance of showers until midnight, then partly cloudy after midnight. Lows in the upper 60s. Chance of rain 50%. Sunday, mostly sunny. Highs in the mid-80s. Sunday night through Tuesday, mostly clear. Lows in the upper 60s. Highs in the upper 80s. Again, the forecast for Champaign, Urbana and surrounding areas of East Central Illinois for today, mostly sunny. Highs in the upper 80s. East winds around 5 miles an hour, becoming southwest this afternoon. At 4 a.m. at the Champaign Airport, skies were clear. The temperature was 67 degrees, the dew point was 66, and the relative humidity was 97%. The wind was calm. The pressure was 30.06 inches and rising. Elsewhere around the area, it was clear, with a temperature of 66 at Peoria, 69 at Bloomington, and 64 at Paris. Under clear skies, Mattoon reported 67, Decatur reported 68, and Springfield reported 68. At Terre Haute, it was partly cloudy, with a temperature of 67. And once again at 4 a.m. at the Champaign Airport, under clear skies, the temperature was 67. Looking elsewhere around the Midwest at 4 a.m., Chicago was partly cloudy, and 69. Indianapolis was mostly cloudy, and 70. St. Louis was partly cloudy, and 75. Kansas City was clear, and 70. Des Moines was partly cloudy, and 73. Milwaukee was partly cloudy, and 74. And now a discussion of hazardous weather conditions for the following counties in Illinois: Champaign, Coles, DeWitt, Douglas, Edgar, Moultrie, Piatt, and Vermilion. This hazardous weather outlook is for Central Illinois, East Central Illinois, Southeast Illinois, and West Central Illinois. For today and tonight, isolated thunderstorms are possible this afternoon and evening south of Interstate 70. Severe thunderstorms are not expected today, however, some storms could produce locally heavy rain and frequent cloud-to-ground lightning. Moderate flooding continues along portions of the Illinois River near Havana. For Thursday through Tuesday, a cold front will slowly move through the area Thursday and Friday, bringing the next round of more widespread showers and thunderstorms. There is a marginal level 1 of 5 to slight risk level 2 of 5 for severe thunderstorms Thursday, especially in the late afternoon through overnight hours. Additional thunderstorms are possible Friday and Saturday, however, the severe risk is uncertain at this time. Minor to moderate flooding will continue along portions of the Illinois River the next several days. Spotter information statement: spotter activation is not anticipated through tonight. The time is currently 4:36 a.m. Central Daylight Time. 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Now for the official National Weather Service forecast for Champaign, Urbana and surrounding areas of East Central Illinois. Today, mostly sunny. Highs in the upper 80s. East winds around 5 miles an hour, becoming southwest this afternoon. Tonight, mostly clear. Lows in the upper

60s. South winds around 5 miles an hour. Thursday, mostly sunny. A chance of showers and thunderstorms in the afternoon. Humid with highs in the upper 80s. Southwest winds 5 to 10 miles an hour. Chance of rain 50%. Thursday night, a chance of thunderstorms. Showers likely. Humid with lows in the upper 60s. Southwest winds 5 to 10 miles an hour with gusts up to 20 miles an hour, becoming west after midnight. Chance of rain 70%. Friday, mostly cloudy with a chance of showers in the morning, then showers likely with a chance of thunderstorms in the afternoon. Humid with highs in the mid-80s. Northwest winds around 5 miles an hour. Chance of rain 70%. Friday night, mostly cloudy with a chance of showers. Lows in the upper 60s. Chance of rain 50%. Saturday, partly sunny. A chance of showers in the morning, then a chance of showers and thunderstorms in the afternoon. Highs in the mid-80s. Chance of rain 50%. Saturday night, mostly cloudy with a chance of showers until midnight, then partly cloudy after midnight. Lows in the upper 60s. Chance of rain 50%. Sunday, mostly sunny. Highs in the mid-80s. Sunday night through Tuesday, mostly clear. Lows in the upper 60s. Highs in the upper 80s. Again, the forecast for Champaign, Urbana and surrounding areas of East Central Illinois for today, mostly sunny. Highs in the upper 80s. East winds around 5 miles an hour, becoming southwest this afternoon. At 4 a.m. at the Champaign Airport, skies were clear. The temperature was 67 degrees, the dew point was 66, and the relative humidity was 97%. The wind was calm. The pressure was 30.06 inches and rising. Elsewhere around the area, it was clear, with a temperature of 66 at Peoria, 69 at Bloomington, and 64 at Paris. Under clear skies, Mattoon reported 67, Decatur reported 68, and Springfield reported 68. At Terre Haute, it was partly cloudy, with a temperature of 67. And once again at 4 a.m. at the Champaign Airport, under clear skies, the temperature was 67. Looking elsewhere around the Midwest at 4 a.m., Chicago was partly cloudy, and 69. Indianapolis was mostly cloudy, and 70. St. Louis was partly cloudy, and 75. Kansas City was clear, and 70. Des Moines was partly cloudy, and 73. Milwaukee was partly cloudy, and 74. And now a discussion of hazardous weather conditions for the following counties in Illinois: Champaign, Coles, DeWitt, Douglas, Edgar, Moultrie, Piatt, and Vermilion. This hazardous weather outlook is for Central Illinois, East Central Illinois, Southeast Illinois, and West Central Illinois. For today and tonight, isolated thunderstorms are possible this afternoon and evening south of Interstate 70. Severe thunderstorms are not expected today, however, some storms could produce locally heavy rain and frequent cloud-to-ground lightning. Moderate flooding continues along portions of the Illinois River near Havana. For Thursday through Tuesday, a cold front will slowly move through the area Thursday and Friday, bringing the next round of more widespread showers and thunderstorms. There is a marginal level 1 of 5 to slight risk level 2 of 5 for severe thunderstorms Thursday, especially in the late afternoon through overnight hours. Additional thunderstorms are possible Friday and Saturday, however, the severe risk is uncertain at this time. Minor to moderate flooding will continue along portions of the Illinois River the next several days. Spotter information statement: spotter activation is not anticipated through tonight. The time is currently 4:41 a.m. Central Daylight Time. 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Now for the official National Weather Service forecast for Champaign, Urbana and surrounding areas of East Central Illinois. Today, mostly sunny. Highs in the upper 80s. East winds around 5 miles an hour, becoming southwest this afternoon. Tonight, mostly clear. Lows in the upper 60s. South winds around 5 miles an hour. Thursday, mostly sunny. A chance of showers and thunderstorms in the afternoon. Humid with highs in the upper 80s. Southwest winds 5 to 10 miles an hour. Chance of rain.

Wednesday night, mostly cloudy with a chance of showers. Lows in the upper 60s. Chance of rain 50%. Saturday, partly sunny. A chance of showers in the morning, then a chance of showers and thunderstorms in the afternoon. Highs in the mid-80s. Chance of rain 50%. Saturday night, mostly cloudy with a chance of showers until midnight, then partly cloudy after midnight. Lows in the upper 60s. Chance of rain 50%. Sunday, mostly sunny. Highs in the mid-80s. Sunday night through Tuesday, mostly clear. Lows in the upper 60s. Highs in the upper 80s. Again, the forecast for Champaign, Urbana and surrounding areas of East Central Illinois for today, mostly sunny. Highs in the upper 80s. East winds around 5 miles an hour, becoming southwest this afternoon. At 4 a.m. at the Champaign Airport, skies were clear. The temperature was 67 degrees, the dew point was 66, and the relative humidity was 97%. The wind was calm. The pressure was 30.06 inches and rising. Elsewhere around the area, it was clear, with a temperature of 66 at Peoria, 69 at Bloomington, and 64 at Paris. Under clear skies, Mattoon reported 67, Decatur reported 68, and Springfield reported 68. At Terre Haute, it was partly cloudy, with a temperature of 67. And once again at 4 a.m. at the Champaign Airport, under clear skies, the temperature was 67. Looking elsewhere around the Midwest at 4 a.m., Chicago was partly cloudy, and 69. Indianapolis was mostly cloudy, and 70. St. Louis was partly cloudy, and 75. Kansas City was clear, and 70. Des Moines was partly cloudy, and 73. Milwaukee was partly cloudy, and 74. And now a discussion of hazardous weather conditions for the following counties in Illinois: Champaign, Coles, DeWitt, Douglas, Edgar, Moultrie, Piatt, and Vermilion. This hazardous weather outlook is for Central Illinois, East Central Illinois, Southeast Illinois, and West Central Illinois. For today and tonight, isolated thunderstorms are possible this afternoon and evening south of Interstate 70. Severe thunderstorms are not expected today, however, some storms could produce locally heavy rain and frequent cloud-to-ground lightning. Moderate flooding continues along portions of the Illinois River near Havana. For Thursday through Tuesday, a cold front will slowly move through the area Thursday and Friday, bringing the next round of more widespread showers and thunderstorms. There is a marginal level 1 of 5 to slight risk level 2 of 5 for severe thunderstorms Thursday, especially in the late afternoon through overnight hours. Additional thunderstorms are possible Friday and Saturday, however, the severe risk is uncertain at this time. Minor to moderate flooding will continue along portions of the Illinois River the next several days. Spotter information statement: spotter activation is not anticipated through tonight. The time is currently 4:55 a.m. Central Daylight Time. 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Now for the official National Weather Service forecast for Champaign, Urbana and surrounding areas of East Central Illinois. Today, mostly sunny. Highs in the upper 80s. East winds around 5 miles an hour, becoming southwest this afternoon. Tonight, mostly clear. Lows in the upper 60s. South winds around 5 miles an hour. Thursday, mostly sunny. A chance of showers and thunderstorms in the afternoon. Humid with highs in the upper 80s. Southwest winds 5 to 10 miles an hour. Chance of rain 50%. Thursday night, a chance of thunderstorms. Showers likely. Humid with lows in the upper 60s. Southwest winds 5 to 10 miles an hour with gusts up to 20 miles an hour, becoming west after midnight. Chance of rain 70%. Friday, mostly cloudy with a chance of showers in the morning, then showers likely with a chance of thunderstorms in the afternoon. Humid with highs in the mid-80s. Northwest winds around 5 miles an hour. Chance of rain 70%. Friday night, mostly cloudy with a chance of showers. Lows in the upper 60s. Chance of rain 50%. Saturday, partly sunny. A chance of showers in the morning, then a chance of showers and thunderstorms in the afternoon. Highs in the mid-80s.

chance of rain 50%. Saturday night, mostly cloudy with a chance of showers until midnight, then partly cloudy after midnight. Lows in the upper 60s. Chance of rain 50%. Sunday, mostly sunny. Highs in the mid-80s. Sunday night through Tuesday, mostly clear. Lows in the upper 60s. Highs in the upper 80s. Again, the forecast for Champaign, Urbana and surrounding areas of East Central Illinois for today, mostly sunny. Highs in the upper 80s. East winds around 5 miles an hour, becoming southwest this afternoon. At 4 a.m. at the Champaign Airport, skies were clear. The temperature was 67 degrees, the dew point was 66, and the relative humidity was 97%. The wind was calm. The pressure was 30.06 inches and rising. Elsewhere around the area, it was clear, with a temperature of 66 at Peoria, 69 at Bloomington, and 64 at Paris. Under clear skies, Mattoon reported 67, Decatur reported 68, and Springfield reported 68. At Terre Haute, it was partly cloudy, with a temperature of 67. And once again at 4 a.m. at the Champaign Airport, under clear skies, the temperature was 67. Looking elsewhere around the Midwest at 4 a.m., Chicago was partly cloudy, and 69. Indianapolis was mostly cloudy, and 70. St. Louis was partly cloudy, and 75. Kansas City was clear, and 70. Des Moines was partly cloudy, and 73. Milwaukee was partly cloudy, and 74. And now a discussion of hazardous weather conditions for the following counties in Illinois: Champaign, Coles, DeWitt, Douglas, Edgar, Moultrie, Piatt, and Vermilion. This hazardous weather outlook is for Central Illinois, East Central Illinois, Southeast Illinois, and West Central Illinois. For today and tonight, isolated thunderstorms are possible this afternoon and evening south of Interstate 70. Severe thunderstorms are not expected today, however, some storms could produce locally heavy rain and frequent cloud-to-ground lightning. Moderate flooding continues along portions of the Illinois River near Havana. For Thursday through Tuesday, a cold front will slowly move through the area Thursday and Friday, bringing the next round of more widespread showers and thunderstorms. There is a marginal level 1 of 5 to slight risk level 2 of 5 for severe thunderstorms Thursday, especially in the late afternoon through overnight hours. Additional thunderstorms are possible Friday and Saturday, however, the severe risk is uncertain at this time. Minor to moderate flooding will continue along portions of the Illinois River the next several days. Spotter information statement: spotter activation is not anticipated through tonight. The time is currently 5 a.m. Central Daylight Time. 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Now for the official National Weather Service forecast for Champaign, Urbana, and surrounding areas of East Central Illinois. Today, mostly sunny. Highs in the upper 80s. East winds around 5 miles an hour, becoming southwest this afternoon. Tonight, mostly clear. Lows in the upper 60s. South winds around 5 miles an hour. Thursday, mostly sunny. A chance of showers and thunderstorms in the afternoon. Humid with highs in the upper 80s. Southwest winds 5 to 10 miles an hour. Chance of rain 50%. Thursday night, a chance of thunderstorms. Showers likely. Humid with lows in the upper 60s. Southwest winds 5 to 10 miles an hour with gusts up to 20 miles an hour, becoming west after midnight. Chance of rain 70%. Friday, mostly cloudy with a chance of showers in the morning, then showers likely with a chance of thunderstorms in the afternoon. Humid with highs in the mid-80s. Northwest winds around 5 miles an hour. Chance of rain 70%. Friday night, mostly cloudy with a chance of showers. Lows in the upper 60s. Chance of rain 50%. Saturday, partly sunny. A chance of showers in the morning, then a chance of showers and thunderstorms in the afternoon. Highs in the mid-80s. Chance of rain 50%. Saturday night, mostly cloudy with a chance of showers until midnight, then partly cloudy after midnight. Lows in the upper 60s. Chance of rain 50%. Sunday, mostly sunny. Highs in the mid-80s.

degrees occurred at 3:40 p.m. The normal high is 85. Yesterday's low temperature of 67 degrees occurred at 5:20 a.m. The normal low is 65. No precipitation fell yesterday. Yesterday the maximum wind observed was 10 miles an hour from the northeast. The highest wind gust observed was 15 miles per hour from the northeast, which occurred at 10:26 a.m. Yesterday the average wind speed was 6 miles per hour. Sunrise today is at 5:32 a.m. and sunset is at 8:24 p.m. The Mattoon, Illinois Airport Climate Summary for yesterday, July 7, 2026. Yesterday's high temperature of 85 degrees occurred at 4:49 p.m. The normal high is 86. Yesterday's low temperature of 68 degrees occurred at 5:35 a.m. The normal low is 66. No precipitation fell yesterday. Yesterday the maximum wind observed was 12 miles an hour from the northeast. The highest wind gust observed was 17 miles per hour from the northeast, which occurred at 4:17 p.m. The average wind speed was less than 5 miles per hour yesterday. Sunrise today is at 5:34 a.m. and sunset is at 8:23 p.m. And now a discussion of hazardous weather conditions for the following counties in Illinois: Champaign, Coles, DeWitt, Douglas, Edgar, Moultrie, Piatt, and Vermilion. This hazardous weather outlook is for Central Illinois, East Central Illinois, Southeast Illinois, and West Central Illinois. For today and tonight, isolated thunderstorms are possible this afternoon and evening south of Interstate 70. Severe thunderstorms are not expected today, however, some storms could produce locally heavy rain and frequent cloud-to-ground lightning. Moderate flooding continues along portions of the Illinois River near Havana. For Thursday through Tuesday, a cold front will slowly move through the area Thursday and Friday, bringing the next round of more widespread showers and thunderstorms. There is a marginal level 1 of 5 to slight risk level 2 of 5 for severe thunderstorms Thursday, especially in the late afternoon through overnight hours. Additional thunderstorms are possible Friday and Saturday, however, the severe risk is uncertain at this time. Minor to moderate flooding will continue along portions of the Illinois River the next several days. Spotter information statement: spotter activation is not anticipated through tonight. The time is currently 5:05 a.m. Central Daylight Time. 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Now for the official National Weather Service forecast for Champaign, Urbana, and surrounding areas of East Central Illinois. Today, mostly sunny. Highs in the upper 80s. East winds around 5 miles an hour, becoming southwest this afternoon. Tonight, mostly clear. Lows in the upper 60s. South winds around 5 miles an hour. Thursday, mostly sunny. A chance of showers and thunderstorms in the afternoon. Humid with highs in the upper 80s. Southwest winds 5 to 10 miles an hour. Chance of rain 50%. Thursday night, a chance of thunderstorms. Showers likely. Humid with lows in the upper 60s. Southwest winds 5 to 10 miles an hour with gusts up to 20 miles an hour, becoming west after midnight. Chance of rain 70%. Friday, mostly cloudy with a chance of showers in the morning, then showers likely with a chance of thunderstorms in the afternoon. Humid with highs in the mid-80s. Northwest winds around 5 miles an hour. Chance of rain 70%. Friday night, mostly cloudy with a chance of showers. Lows in the upper 60s. Chance of rain 50%. Saturday, partly sunny. A chance of showers in the morning, then a chance of showers and thunderstorms in the afternoon. Highs in the mid-80s. Chance of rain 50%. Saturday night, mostly cloudy with a chance of showers until midnight, then partly cloudy after midnight. Lows in the upper 60s. Chance of rain 50%. Sunday, mostly sunny. Highs in the mid-80s. Sunday night through Tuesday, mostly clear. Lows in the upper 60s. Highs in the upper 80s. Again, the forecast for Champaign, Urbana, and surrounding areas of East Central Illinois for today, mostly sunny. Highs in the upper 80s. East winds around 5 miles an hour, becoming southwest this afternoon. 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

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Programming originates from NOAA's National Weather Service office in Lincoln and transmits from the WCIA television tower near Seymour. 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At 5 a.m. at the Champaign Airport, skies were clear. The temperature was 67 degrees, the dew point was 65, and the relative humidity was 93%. The wind was calm. The pressure was 30.06 inches and steady. Elsewhere around the area, it was clear, with a temperature of 65 at Peoria, 70 at Bloomington, and 64 at Paris. Under clear skies, Mattoon reported 66, Decatur reported 66, and Springfield reported 67. At Terre Haute, it was partly cloudy, with a temperature of 67. And once again at 5 a.m. at the Champaign Airport, under clear skies, the temperature was 67. Looking elsewhere around the Midwest at 5 a.m., Chicago was partly cloudy, and 69. Indianapolis was mostly cloudy, and 68. St. Louis was partly cloudy, and 73. Kansas City was clear, and 70. Des Moines was partly cloudy, and 72. Milwaukee was partly cloudy, and 74. And now a discussion of hazardous weather conditions for the following counties in Illinois: Champaign, Coles, DeWitt, Douglas, Edgar, Moultrie, Piatt, and Vermilion. This hazardous weather outlook is for Central Illinois, East Central Illinois, Southeast Illinois, and West Central Illinois. For today and tonight, isolated thunderstorms are possible this afternoon and evening south of Interstate 70. Severe thunderstorms are not expected today, however, some storms could produce locally heavy rain and frequent cloud-to-ground lightning. Moderate flooding continues along portions of the Illinois River near Havana. For Thursday through Tuesday, a cold front will slowly move through the area Thursday and Friday, bringing the next round of more widespread showers and thunderstorms. There is a marginal level 1 of 5 to slight risk level 2 of 5 for severe thunderstorms Thursday, especially in the late afternoon through overnight hours. Additional thunderstorms are possible Friday and Saturday, however, the severe risk is uncertain at this time. Minor to moderate flooding will continue along portions of the Illinois River the next several days. Spotter information statement: spotter activation is not anticipated through tonight. The time is currently 5:10 a.m. Central Daylight Time. 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Now for the official National Weather Service forecast for Champaign, Urbana, and surrounding areas of East Central Illinois. Today, mostly sunny. Highs in the upper 80s. East winds around 5 miles an hour, becoming southwest this afternoon. Tonight, mostly clear. Lows in the upper 60s. South winds around 5 miles an hour. Thursday, mostly sunny. A chance of showers and thunderstorms in the afternoon. Humid with highs in the upper 80s. Southwest winds 5 to 10 miles an hour. Chance of rain 50%. Thursday night, a chance of thunderstorms. Showers likely. Humid with lows in the upper 60s. Southwest winds 5 to 10 miles an hour with gusts up to 20 miles an hour, becoming west after midnight. Chance of rain 70%. Friday, mostly cloudy with a chance of showers in the morning, then showers likely with a chance of thunderstorms in the afternoon. Humid with highs in the mid-80s. Northwest winds around 5 miles an hour. Chance of rain 70%. Friday night, mostly cloudy with a chance of showers. Lows in the upper 60s. Chance of rain 50%. Saturday, partly sunny. A chance of showers in the morning, then a chance of showers and thunderstorms in the afternoon. Highs in the mid-80s. Chance of rain 50%. Saturday night, mostly cloudy with a chance of showers until midnight, then partly cloudy after midnight. Lows in the upper 60s. Chance of rain 50%. Sunday, mostly sunny. Highs in the mid-80s. Sunday night through Tuesday, mostly clear. Lows in the upper 60s. Highs in the upper 80s. Again, the forecast for Champaign, Urbana.

and surrounding areas of east central Illinois for today, mostly sunny. Highs in the upper 80s. East winds around 5 miles an hour, becoming southwest this afternoon. At 5 a.m. at the Champaign Airport, skies were clear. The temperature was 67 degrees, the dew point was 65, and the relative humidity was 93%. The wind was calm. The pressure was 30.06 inches and steady. Elsewhere around the area, it was clear, with a temperature of 65 at Peoria, 70 at Bloomington, 66 at Mattoon, 66 at Decatur, and 67 at Springfield. It was partly cloudy, with a temperature of 64 at Paris, and 67 at Terre Haute. And once again at 5 a.m. at the Champaign Airport, under clear skies, the temperature was 67. Looking elsewhere around the Midwest at 5 a.m., Chicago was partly cloudy, and 69. Indianapolis was mostly cloudy, and 68. St. Louis was partly cloudy, and 73. Kansas City was clear, and 70. Des Moines was partly cloudy, and 72. Milwaukee was partly cloudy, and 74. And now a discussion of hazardous weather conditions for the following counties in Illinois: Champaign, Coles, DeWitt, Douglas, Edgar, Moultrie, Piatt, and Vermilion. This hazardous weather outlook is for central Illinois, east central Illinois, southeast Illinois, and west central Illinois. For today and tonight, isolated thunderstorms are possible this afternoon and evening south of Interstate 70. Severe thunderstorms are not expected today, however, some storms could produce locally heavy rain and frequent cloud-to-ground lightning. Moderate flooding continues along portions of the Illinois River near Havana. For Thursday through Tuesday, a cold front will slowly move through the area Thursday and Friday, bringing the next round of more widespread showers and thunderstorms. There is a marginal level 1 of 5 to slight risk level 2 of 5 for severe thunderstorms Thursday, especially in the late afternoon through overnight hours. Additional thunderstorms are possible Friday and Saturday, however, the severe risk is uncertain at this time. Minor to moderate flooding will continue along portions of the Illinois River the next several days. Spotter information statement: spotter activation is not anticipated through tonight. The Champaign, Illinois Airport Climate Summary for yesterday, July 7, 2026. Yesterday's high temperature of 85 degrees occurred at 3:40 p.m. The normal high is 85. Yesterday's low temperature of 67 degrees occurred at 5:20 a.m. The normal low is 65. No precipitation fell yesterday. Yesterday the maximum wind observed was 10 miles an hour from the northeast. The highest wind gust observed was 15 miles per hour from the northeast, which occurred at 10:26 a.m. Yesterday the average wind speed was 6 miles per hour. Sunrise today is at 5:32 a.m. and sunset is at 8:24 p.m. The Mattoon, Illinois Airport Climate Summary for yesterday, July 7, 2026. Yesterday's high temperature of 85 degrees occurred at 4:49 p.m. The normal high is 86. Yesterday's low temperature of 68 degrees occurred at 5:35 a.m. The normal low is 66. No precipitation fell yesterday. Yesterday the maximum wind observed was 12 miles an hour from the northeast. The highest wind gust observed was 17 miles per hour from the northeast, which occurred at 4:17 p.m. The average wind speed was less than 5 miles per hour yesterday. Sunrise today is at 5:34 a.m. and sunset is at 8:23 p.m. The time is currently 5:16 a.m. Central Daylight Time. 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Now for the official National Weather Service forecast for Champaign, Urbana, and surrounding areas of east central Illinois. Today, mostly sunny. Highs in the upper 80s. East winds around 5 miles an hour, becoming southwest this afternoon. Tonight, mostly clear. Lows in the upper 60s. South winds around 5 miles an hour. Thursday, mostly sunny. A chance of showers and thunderstorms in the afternoon. Humid with highs in the upper 80s. Southwest winds 5 to 10 miles an hour. Chance of rain 50%. Thursday night, a chance of thunderstorms. Showers likely. Humid with lows in the upper 60s. Southwest winds 5 to 10 miles an hour.
or with gusts up to 20 miles an hour, becoming west after midnight. Chance of rain 70%. Friday, mostly cloudy with a chance of showers in the morning, then showers likely with a chance of thunderstorms in the afternoon. Humid with highs in the mid-80s. Northwest winds around 5 miles an hour. Chance of rain 70%. Friday night, mostly cloudy with a chance of showers. Lows in the upper 60s. Chance of rain 50%. Saturday, partly sunny. A chance of showers in the morning, then a chance of showers and thunderstorms in the afternoon. Highs in the mid-80s. Chance of rain 50%. Saturday night, mostly cloudy with a chance of showers until midnight, then partly cloudy after midnight. Lows in the upper 60s. Chance of rain 50%. Sunday, mostly sunny. Highs in the mid-80s. Sunday night through Tuesday, mostly clear. Lows in the upper 60s. Highs in the upper 80s. Again, the forecast for Champaign, Urbana and surrounding areas of East Central Illinois for today, mostly sunny. Highs in the upper 80s. East winds around 5 miles an hour, becoming southwest this afternoon. At 5 a.m. at the Champaign Airport, skies were clear. The temperature was 67 degrees, the dew point was 65, and the relative humidity was 93%. The wind was calm. The pressure was 30.06 inches and steady. Elsewhere around the area, it was clear, with a temperature of 65 at Peoria, 70 at Bloomington, 66 at Mattoon, 66 at Decatur, and 67 at Springfield. It was partly cloudy, with a temperature of 64 at Paris, and 67 at Terre Haute. And once again at 5 a.m. at the Champaign Airport, under clear skies, the temperature was 67. Looking elsewhere around the Midwest at 5 a.m., Chicago was partly cloudy, and 69. Indianapolis was mostly cloudy, and 68. St. Louis was partly cloudy, and 73. Kansas City was clear, and 70. Des Moines was partly cloudy, and 72. Milwaukee was partly cloudy, and 74. And now a discussion of hazardous weather conditions for the following counties in Illinois: Champaign, Coles, DeWitt, Douglas, Edgar, Moultrie, Piatt, and Vermilion. This hazardous weather outlook is for Central Illinois, East Central Illinois, Southeast Illinois, and West Central Illinois. For today and tonight, isolated thunderstorms are possible this afternoon and evening south of Interstate 70. Severe thunderstorms are not expected today, however, some storms could produce locally heavy rain and frequent cloud-to-ground lightning. Moderate flooding continues along portions of the Illinois River near Havana. For Thursday through Tuesday, a cold front will slowly move through the area Thursday and Friday, bringing the next round of more widespread showers and thunderstorms. There is a marginal level 1 of 5 to slight risk level 2 of 5 for severe thunderstorms Thursday, especially in the late afternoon through overnight hours. Additional thunderstorms are possible Friday and Saturday, however, the severe risk is uncertain at this time. Minor to moderate flooding will continue along portions of the Illinois River the next several days. Spotter information statement: spotter activation is not anticipated through tonight. The time is currently 5:21 a.m. Central Daylight Time. 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Now for the official National Weather Service forecast for Champaign, Urbana and surrounding areas of East Central Illinois. Today, mostly sunny. Highs in the upper 80s. East winds around 5 miles an hour, becoming southwest this afternoon. Tonight, mostly clear. Lows in the upper 60s. South winds around 5 miles an hour. Thursday, mostly sunny. A chance of showers and thunderstorms in the afternoon. Humid with highs in the upper 80s. Southwest winds 5 to 10 miles an hour. Chance of rain 50%. Thursday night, a chance of thunderstorms. Showers likely. Humid with lows in the upper 60s. Southwest winds 5 to 10 miles an hour with gusts up to 20 miles an hour, becoming west after midnight. Chance of rain 70%. Friday, mostly cloudy with a chance of showers in the morning, then showers likely with a chance of thunderstorms in the afternoon. Humid with highs in the mid-80s. Northwest winds around 5 miles an hour,

chance of rain 70%. Friday night, mostly cloudy with a chance of showers. Lows in the upper 60s. Chance of rain 50%. Saturday, partly sunny. A chance of showers in the morning, then a chance of showers and thunderstorms in the afternoon. Highs in the mid-80s. Chance of rain 50%. Saturday night, mostly cloudy with a chance of showers until midnight, then partly cloudy after midnight. Lows in the upper 60s. Chance of rain 50%. Sunday, mostly sunny. Highs in the mid-80s. Sunday night through Tuesday, mostly clear. Lows in the upper 60s. Highs in the upper 80s. Again, the forecast for Champaign, Urbana and surrounding areas of East Central Illinois for today, mostly sunny. Highs in the upper 80s. East winds around 5 miles an hour, becoming southwest this afternoon. At 5 a.m. at the Champaign Airport, skies were clear. The temperature was 67 degrees, the dew point was 65, and the relative humidity was 93%. The wind was calm. The pressure was 30.06 inches and steady. Elsewhere around the area, it was clear, with a temperature of 65 at Peoria, 70 at Bloomington, 66 at Mattoon, 66 at Decatur, and 67 at Springfield. It was partly cloudy, with a temperature of 63 at Paris, and 67 at Terre Haute. And once again at 5 a.m. at the Champaign Airport, under clear skies, the temperature was 67. Looking elsewhere around the Midwest at 5 a.m., Chicago was partly cloudy, and 69. Indianapolis was mostly cloudy, and 68. St. Louis was partly cloudy, and 73. Kansas City was clear, and 70. Des Moines was partly cloudy, and 72. Milwaukee was partly cloudy, and 74. And now a discussion of hazardous weather conditions for the following counties in Illinois: Champaign, Coles, DeWitt, Douglas, Edgar, Moultrie, Piatt, and Vermilion. This hazardous weather outlook is for Central Illinois, East Central Illinois, Southeast Illinois, and West Central Illinois. For today and tonight, isolated thunderstorms are possible this afternoon and evening south of Interstate 70. Severe thunderstorms are not expected today, however, some storms could produce locally heavy rain and frequent cloud-to-ground lightning. Moderate flooding continues along portions of the Illinois River near Havana. For Thursday through Tuesday, a cold front will slowly move through the area Thursday and Friday, bringing the next round of more widespread showers and thunderstorms. There is a marginal level 1 of 5 to slight risk level 2 of 5 for severe thunderstorms Thursday, especially in the late afternoon through overnight hours. Additional thunderstorms are possible Friday and Saturday, however, the severe risk is uncertain at this time. Minor to moderate flooding will continue along portions of the Illinois River the next several days. Spotter information statement: spotter activation is not anticipated through tonight. The time is currently 5:26 a.m. Central Daylight Time. 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Now for the official National Weather Service forecast for Champaign, Urbana and surrounding areas of East Central Illinois. Today, mostly sunny. Highs in the upper 80s. East winds around 5 miles an hour, becoming southwest this afternoon. Tonight, mostly clear. Lows in the upper 60s. South winds around 5 miles an hour. Thursday, mostly sunny. A chance of showers and thunderstorms in the afternoon. Humid with highs in the upper 80s. Southwest winds 5 to 10 miles an hour. Chance of rain 50%. Thursday night, a chance of thunderstorms. Showers likely. Humid with lows in the upper 60s. Southwest winds 5 to 10 miles an hour with gusts up to 20 miles an hour, becoming west after midnight. Chance of rain 70%. Friday, mostly cloudy with a chance of showers in the morning, then showers likely with a chance of thunderstorms in the afternoon. Humid with highs in the mid-80s. Northwest winds around 5 miles an hour. Chance of rain 70%. Friday night, mostly cloudy with a chance of showers. Lows in the upper 60s. Chance of rain 50%. Saturday, partly sunny. A chance of showers in the morning, then a chance of showers and thunderstorms in the afternoon. Highs in the mid-80s.
chance of rain 50%. Saturday night, mostly cloudy with a chance of showers until midnight, then partly cloudy after midnight. Lows in the upper 60s. Chance of rain 50%. Sunday, mostly sunny. Highs in the mid-80s. Sunday night through Tuesday, mostly clear. Lows in the upper 60s. Highs in the upper 80s. Again, the forecast for Champaign, Urbana, and surrounding areas of East Central Illinois for today, mostly sunny. Highs in the upper 80s. East winds around 5 miles an hour, becoming southwest this afternoon. At 5 a.m. at the Champaign Airport, skies were clear. The temperature was 67 degrees, the dew point was 65, and the relative humidity was 93%. The wind was calm. The pressure was 30.06 inches and steady. Elsewhere around the area, it was clear, with a temperature of 65 at Peoria, 70 at Bloomington, 66 at Mattoon, 66 at Decatur, and 67 at Springfield. It was partly cloudy, with a temperature of 63 at Paris, and 67 at Terre Haute. And once again at 5 a.m. at the Champaign Airport, under clear skies, the temperature was 67. Looking elsewhere around the Midwest at 5 a.m., Chicago was partly cloudy, and 69. Indianapolis was mostly cloudy, and 68. St. Louis was partly cloudy, and 73. Kansas City was clear, and 70. Des Moines was partly cloudy, and 72. Milwaukee was partly cloudy, and 74. And now a discussion of hazardous weather conditions for the following counties in Illinois: Champaign, Coles, DeWitt, Douglas, Edgar, Moultrie, Piatt, and Vermilion. This hazardous weather outlook is for Central Illinois, East Central Illinois, Southeast Illinois, and West Central Illinois. For today and tonight, isolated thunderstorms are possible this afternoon and evening south of Interstate 70. Severe thunderstorms are not expected today, however, some storms could produce locally heavy rain and frequent cloud-to-ground lightning. Moderate flooding continues along portions of the Illinois River near Havana. For Thursday through Tuesday, a cold front will slowly move through the area Thursday and Friday, bringing the next round of more widespread showers and thunderstorms. There is a marginal level 1 of 5 to slight risk level 2 of 5 for severe thunderstorms Thursday, especially in the late afternoon through overnight hours. Additional thunderstorms are possible Friday and Saturday, however, the severe risk is uncertain at this time. Minor to moderate flooding will continue along portions of the Illinois River the next several days. Spotter information statement: spotter activation is not anticipated through tonight. The Champaign, Illinois Airport Climate Summary for yesterday, July 7, 2026. Yesterday's high temperature of 85 degrees occurred at 3:40 p.m. The normal high is 85. Yesterday's low temperature of 67 degrees occurred at 5:20 a.m. The normal low is 65. No precipitation fell yesterday. Yesterday the maximum wind observed was 10 miles an hour from the northeast. The highest wind gust observed was 15 miles per hour from the northeast, which occurred at 10:26 a.m. Yesterday the average wind speed was 6 miles per hour. Sunrise today is at 5:32 a.m. and sunset is at 8:24 p.m. The Mattoon, Illinois Airport Climate Summary for yesterday, July 7, 2026. Yesterday's high temperature of 85 degrees occurred at 4:49 p.m. The normal high is 86. Yesterday's low temperature of 68 degrees occurred at 5:35 a.m. The normal low is 66. No precipitation fell yesterday. Yesterday the maximum wind observed was 12 miles an hour from the northeast. The highest wind gust observed was 17 miles per hour from the northeast, which occurred at 4:17 p.m. The average wind speed was less than 5 miles per hour yesterday. Sunrise today is at 5:34 a.m. and sunset is at 8:23 p.m. The time is currently 5:32 a.m. Central Daylight Time. 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Now for the official National Weather Service forecast for Champaign, Urbana, and surrounding areas of East Central Illinois. Today, mostly sunny. Highs in the upper 80s. East winds around 5 miles an hour, becoming southwest this afternoon. Tonight, mostly clear. Lows in the upper 60s.

south winds around 5 miles an hour. Thursday, mostly sunny. East winds around 5 miles an hour, becoming southwest this afternoon. Tonight, mostly clear. Lows in the upper 60s. South winds around 5 miles an hour. Thursday, mostly sunny. A chance of showers and thunderstorms in the afternoon. Humid with highs in the upper 80s. Southwest winds 5 to 10 miles an hour. Chance of rain 50%. Thursday night, a chance of thunderstorms. Showers likely. Humid with lows in the upper 60s. Southwest winds 5 to 10 miles an hour with gusts up to 20 miles an hour, becoming west after midnight. Chance of rain 70%. Friday, mostly cloudy with a chance of showers in the morning, then showers likely with a chance of thunderstorms in the afternoon. Humid with highs in the mid-80s. Northwest winds around 5 miles an hour. Chance of rain 70%. Friday night, mostly cloudy with a chance of showers. Lows in the upper 60s. Chance of rain 50%. Saturday, partly sunny. A chance of showers in the morning, then a chance of showers and thunderstorms in the afternoon. Highs in the mid-80s. Chance of rain 50%. Saturday night, mostly cloudy with a chance of showers until midnight, then partly cloudy after midnight. Lows in the upper 60s. Chance of rain 50%. Sunday, mostly sunny. Highs in the mid-80s. Sunday night through Tuesday, mostly clear. Lows in the upper 60s. Highs in the upper 80s. Again, the forecast for Champaign, Urbana and surrounding areas of East Central Illinois for today, mostly sunny. Highs in the upper 80s. East winds around 5 miles an hour, becoming southwest this afternoon. At 5 a.m. at the Champaign Airport, skies were clear. The temperature was 67 degrees, the dew point was 65, and the relative humidity was 93%. The wind was calm. The pressure was 30.06 inches and steady. Elsewhere around the area, it was clear, with a temperature of 65 at Peoria, 70 at Bloomington, 66 at Mattoon, 66 at Decatur, and 67 at Springfield. It was partly cloudy, with a temperature of 63 at Paris, and 67 at Terre Haute. And once again at 5 a.m. at the Champaign Airport, under clear skies, the temperature was 67. Looking elsewhere around the Midwest at 5 a.m., Chicago was partly cloudy, and 69. Indianapolis was mostly cloudy, and 68. St. Louis was partly cloudy, and 73. Kansas City was clear, and 70. Des Moines was partly cloudy, and 72. Milwaukee was partly cloudy, and 74. And now a discussion of hazardous weather conditions for the following counties in Illinois: Champaign, Coles, DeWitt, Douglas, Edgar, Moultrie, Piatt, and Vermilion. This hazardous weather outlook is for Central Illinois, East Central Illinois, Southeast Illinois, and West Central Illinois. For today and tonight, isolated thunderstorms are possible this afternoon and evening south of Interstate 70. Severe thunderstorms are not expected today, however, some storms could produce locally heavy rain and frequent cloud-to-ground lightning. Moderate flooding continues along portions of the Illinois River near Havana. For Thursday through Tuesday, a cold front will slowly move through the area Thursday and Friday, bringing the next round of more widespread showers and thunderstorms. There is a marginal level 1 of 5 to slight risk level 2 of 5 for severe thunderstorms Thursday, especially in the late afternoon through overnight hours. Additional thunderstorms are possible Friday and Saturday, however, the severe risk is uncertain at this time. Minor to moderate flooding will continue along portions of the Illinois River the next several days. Spotter information statement: spotter activation is not anticipated through tonight. The time is currently 5:37 a.m. Central Daylight Time. 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Now for the official National Weather Service forecast for Champaign, Urbana and surrounding areas of East Central Illinois. Today, mostly sunny. Highs in the upper 80s. East winds around 5 miles an hour, becoming southwest this afternoon. Tonight, mostly clear. Lows in the upper 60s. South winds around 5 miles an hour. Thursday,

mostly sunny. A chance of showers and thunderstorms in the afternoon. Humid with highs in the upper 80s. Southwest winds 5 to 10 miles an hour. Chance of rain 50%. Thursday night, a chance of thunderstorms. Showers likely. Humid with lows in the upper 60s. Southwest winds 5 to 10 miles an hour with gusts up to 20 miles an hour, becoming west after midnight. Chance of rain 70%. Friday, mostly cloudy with a chance of showers in the morning, then showers likely with a chance of thunderstorms in the afternoon. Humid with highs in the mid-80s. Northwest winds around 5 miles an hour. Chance of rain 70%. Friday night, mostly cloudy with a chance of showers. Lows in the upper 60s. Chance of rain 50%. Saturday, partly sunny. A chance of showers in the morning, then a chance of showers and thunderstorms in the afternoon. Highs in the mid-80s. Chance of rain 50%. Saturday night, mostly cloudy with a chance of showers until midnight, then partly cloudy after midnight. Lows in the upper 60s. Chance of rain 50%. Sunday, mostly sunny. Highs in the mid-80s. Sunday night through Tuesday, mostly clear. Lows in the upper 60s. Highs in the upper 80s. Again, the forecast for Champaign, Urbana and surrounding areas of East Central Illinois for today, mostly sunny. Highs in the upper 80s. East winds around 5 miles an hour, becoming southwest this afternoon. At 5 a.m. at the Champaign Airport, skies were clear. The temperature was 67 degrees, the dew point was 65, and the relative humidity was 93%. The wind was calm. The pressure was 30.06 inches and steady. Elsewhere around the area, it was clear, with a temperature of 65 at Peoria, 70 at Bloomington, 66 at Mattoon, 66 at Decatur, and 67 at Springfield. It was partly cloudy, with a temperature of 63 at Paris, and 67 at Terre Haute. And once again at 5 a.m. at the Champaign Airport, under clear skies, the temperature was 67. Looking elsewhere around the Midwest at 5 a.m., Chicago was partly cloudy, and 69. Indianapolis was mostly cloudy, and 68. St. Louis was partly cloudy, and 73. Kansas City was clear, and 70. Des Moines was partly cloudy, and 72. Milwaukee was partly cloudy, and 74. And now a discussion of hazardous weather conditions for the following counties in Illinois: Champaign, Coles, DeWitt, Douglas, Edgar, Moultrie, Piatt, and Vermilion. This hazardous weather outlook is for Central Illinois, East Central Illinois, Southeast Illinois, and West Central Illinois. For today and tonight, isolated thunderstorms are possible this afternoon and evening south of Interstate 70. Severe thunderstorms are not expected today, however, some storms could produce locally heavy rain and frequent cloud-to-ground lightning. Moderate flooding continues along portions of the Illinois River near Havana. For Thursday through Tuesday, a cold front will slowly move through the area Thursday and Friday, bringing the next round of more widespread showers and thunderstorms. There is a marginal level 1 of 5 to slight risk level 2 of 5 for severe thunderstorms Thursday, especially in the late afternoon through overnight hours. Additional thunderstorms are possible Friday and Saturday, however, the severe risk is uncertain at this time. Minor to moderate flooding will continue along portions of the Illinois River the next several days. Spotter information statement: spotter activation is not anticipated through tonight. The time is currently 5:41 a.m. Central Daylight Time. 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Now for the official National Weather Service forecast for Champaign, Urbana, and surrounding areas of East Central Illinois. Today, mostly sunny. Highs in the upper 80s. East winds around 5 miles an hour, becoming southwest this afternoon. Tonight, mostly clear. Lows in the upper 60s. South winds around 5 miles an hour. Thursday, mostly sunny. A chance of showers and thunderstorms in the afternoon. Humid with highs in the upper 80s. Southwest winds 5 to 10 miles an hour. Chance of rain 50%. Thursday night, a chance of thunderstorms. Showers likely. Humid with lows in the upper 60s.

southwest winds 5 to 10 miles an hour with gusts up to 20 miles an hour, becoming west after midnight. Chance of rain 70%. Friday, mostly cloudy with a chance of showers in the morning, then showers likely with a chance of thunderstorms in the afternoon. Humid with highs in the mid-80s. Northwest winds around 5 miles an hour. Chance of rain 70%. Friday night, mostly cloudy with a chance of showers. Lows in the upper 60s. Chance of rain 50%. Saturday, partly sunny. A chance of showers in the morning, then a chance of showers and thunderstorms in the afternoon. Highs in the mid-80s. Chance of rain 50%. Saturday night, mostly cloudy with a chance of showers until midnight, then partly cloudy after midnight. Lows in the upper 60s. Chance of rain 50%. Sunday, mostly sunny. Highs in the mid-80s. Sunday night through Tuesday, mostly clear. Lows in the upper 60s. Highs in the upper 80s. Again, the forecast for Champaign, Urbana and surrounding areas of East Central Illinois for today, mostly sunny. Highs in the upper 80s. East winds around 5 miles an hour, becoming southwest this afternoon. At 5 a.m. at the Champaign Airport, skies were clear. The temperature was 67 degrees, the dew point was 65, and the relative humidity was 93%. The wind was calm. The pressure was 30.06 inches and steady. Elsewhere around the area, it was clear, with a temperature of 65 at Peoria, 70 at Bloomington, 66 at Mattoon, 66 at Decatur, and 67 at Springfield. It was partly cloudy, with a temperature of 63 at Paris, and 67 at Terre Haute. And once again at 5 a.m. at the Champaign Airport, under clear skies, the temperature was 67. Looking elsewhere around the Midwest at 5 a.m., Chicago was partly cloudy, and 69. Indianapolis was mostly cloudy, and 68. St. Louis was partly cloudy, and 73. Kansas City was clear, and 70. Des Moines was partly cloudy, and 72. Milwaukee was partly cloudy, and 74. The Champaign, Illinois Airport Climate Summary for yesterday, July 7, 2026. Yesterday's high temperature of 85 degrees occurred at 3:40 p.m. The normal high is 85. Yesterday's low temperature of 67 degrees occurred at 5:20 a.m. The normal low is 65. No precipitation fell yesterday. Yesterday the maximum wind observed was 10 miles an hour from the northeast. The highest wind gust observed was 15 miles per hour from the northeast, which occurred at 10:26 a.m. Yesterday the average wind speed was 6 miles per hour. Sunrise today is at 5:32 a.m. and sunset is at 8:24 p.m. The Mattoon, Illinois Airport Climate Summary for yesterday, July 7, 2026. Yesterday's high temperature of 85 degrees occurred at 4:49 p.m. The normal high is 86. Yesterday's low temperature of 68 degrees occurred at 5:35 a.m. The normal low is 66. No precipitation fell yesterday. Yesterday the maximum wind observed was 12 miles an hour from the northeast. The highest wind gust observed was 17 miles per hour from the northeast, which occurred at 4:17 p.m. The average wind speed was less than 5 miles per hour yesterday. Sunrise today is at 5:34 a.m. and sunset is at 8:23 p.m. And now a discussion of hazardous weather conditions for the following counties in Illinois: Champaign, Coles, DeWitt, Douglas, Edgar, Moultrie, Piatt, and Vermilion. This hazardous weather outlook is for Central Illinois, East Central Illinois, Southeast Illinois, and West Central Illinois. For today and tonight, isolated thunderstorms are possible this afternoon and evening south of Interstate 70. Severe thunderstorms are not expected today, however, some storms could produce locally heavy rain and frequent cloud-to-ground lightning. Moderate flooding continues along portions of the Illinois River near Havana. For Thursday through Tuesday, a cold front will slowly move through the area Thursday and Friday, bringing the next round of more widespread showers and thunderstorms. There is a marginal level 1 of 5 to slight risk level 2 of 5 for severe thunderstorms Thursday, especially in the late afternoon through overnight hours. Additional thunderstorms are possible Friday and Saturday, however, the severe risk is uncertain at this time. Minor

moderate flooding will continue along portions of the Illinois River the next several days. Spotter information statement. Spotter activation is not anticipated through tonight. The time is currently 5:48 a.m. Central Daylight Time. 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Now for the official National Weather Service forecast for Champaign, Urbana, and surrounding areas of East Central Illinois. Today, mostly sunny. Highs in the upper 80s. East winds around 5 miles an hour, becoming southwest this afternoon. Tonight, mostly clear. Lows in the upper 60s. South winds around 5 miles an hour. Thursday, mostly sunny. A chance of showers and thunderstorms in the afternoon. Humid with highs in the upper 80s. Southwest winds 5 to 10 miles an hour. Chance of rain 50%. Thursday night, a chance of thunderstorms. Showers likely. Humid with lows in the upper 60s. Southwest winds 5 to 10 miles an hour with gusts up to 20 miles an hour, becoming west after midnight. Chance of rain 70%. Friday, mostly cloudy with a chance of showers in the morning, then showers likely with a chance of thunderstorms in the afternoon. Humid with highs in the mid-80s. Northwest winds around 5 miles an hour. Chance of rain 70%. Friday night, mostly cloudy with a chance of showers. Lows in the upper 60s. Chance of rain 50%. Saturday, partly sunny. A chance of showers in the morning, then a chance of showers and thunderstorms in the afternoon. Highs in the mid-80s. Chance of rain 50%. Saturday night, mostly cloudy with a chance of showers until midnight, then partly cloudy after midnight. Lows in the upper 60s. Chance of rain 50%. Sunday, mostly sunny. Highs in the mid-80s. Sunday night through Tuesday, mostly clear. Lows in the upper 60s. Highs in the upper 80s. Again, the forecast for Champaign, Urbana, and surrounding areas of East Central Illinois for today, mostly sunny. Highs in the upper 80s. East winds around 5 miles an hour, becoming southwest this afternoon. At 5 a.m. at the Champaign Airport, skies were clear. The temperature was 67 degrees, the dew point was 65, and the relative humidity was 93%. The wind was calm. The pressure was 30.06 inches and steady. Elsewhere around the area, it was clear, with a temperature of 65 at Peoria, 70 at Bloomington, 66 at Mattoon, 66 at Decatur, and 67 at Springfield. It was partly cloudy, with a temperature of 63 at Paris, and 67 at Terre Haute. And once again at 5 a.m. at the Champaign Airport, under clear skies, the temperature was 67. Looking elsewhere around the Midwest at 5 a.m., Chicago was partly cloudy, and 69. Indianapolis was mostly cloudy, and 68. St. Louis was partly cloudy, and 73. Kansas City was clear, and 70. Des Moines was partly cloudy, and 72. Milwaukee was partly cloudy, and 74. And now a discussion of hazardous weather conditions for the following counties in Illinois: Champaign, Coles, DeWitt, Douglas, Edgar, Moultrie, Piatt, and Vermilion. This hazardous weather outlook is for Central Illinois, East Central Illinois, Southeast Illinois, and West Central Illinois. For today and tonight, isolated thunderstorms are possible this afternoon and evening south of Interstate 70. Severe thunderstorms are not expected today, however, some storms could produce locally heavy rain and frequent cloud-to-ground lightning. Moderate flooding continues along portions of the Illinois River near Havana. For Thursday through Tuesday, a cold front will slowly move through the area Thursday and Friday, bringing the next round of more widespread showers and thunderstorms. There is a marginal level 1 of 5 to slight risk level 2 of 5 for severe thunderstorms Thursday, especially in the late afternoon through overnight hours. Additional thunderstorms are possible Friday and Saturday, however, the severe risk is uncertain at this time. Minor to moderate flooding will continue along portions of the Illinois River the next several days. Spotter information statement. Spotter activation is not anticipated through tonight. The time is currently 5:52 a.m. Central Daylight Time. 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

76 in Champaign. Now for the official National Weather Service forecast for Champaign, Urbana, and surrounding areas of East Central Illinois. Today, mostly sunny. Highs in the upper 80s. East winds around 5 miles an hour, becoming southwest this afternoon. Tonight, mostly clear. Lows in the upper 60s. South winds around 5 miles an hour. Thursday, mostly sunny. A chance of showers and thunderstorms in the afternoon. Humid with highs in the upper 80s. Southwest winds 5 to 10 miles an hour. Chance of rain 50%. Thursday night, a chance of thunderstorms. Showers likely. Humid with lows in the upper 60s. Southwest winds 5 to 10 miles an hour with gusts up to 20 miles an hour, becoming west after midnight. Chance of rain 70%. Friday, mostly cloudy with a chance of showers in the morning, then showers likely with a chance of thunderstorms in the afternoon. Humid with highs in the mid-80s. Northwest winds around 5 miles an hour. Chance of rain 70%. Friday night, mostly cloudy with a chance of showers. Lows in the upper 60s. Chance of rain 50%. Saturday, partly sunny. A chance of showers in the morning, then a chance of showers and thunderstorms in the afternoon. Highs in the mid-80s. Chance of rain 50%. Saturday night, mostly cloudy with a chance of showers until midnight, then partly cloudy after midnight. Lows in the upper 60s. Chance of rain 50%. Sunday, mostly sunny. Highs in the mid-80s. Sunday night through Tuesday, mostly clear. Lows in the upper 60s. Highs in the upper 80s. Again, the forecast for Champaign, Urbana, and surrounding areas of East Central Illinois for today, mostly sunny. Highs in the upper 80s. East winds around 5 miles an hour, becoming southwest this afternoon. At 5 a.m. at the Champaign Airport, skies were clear. The temperature was 67 degrees, the dew point was 65, and the relative humidity was 93%. The wind was calm. The pressure was 30.06 inches and steady. Elsewhere around the area, it was clear, with a temperature of 65 at Peoria, 70 at Bloomington, 66 at Mattoon, 66 at Decatur, and 67 at Springfield. It was partly cloudy, with a temperature of 63 at Paris, and 67 at Terre Haute. And once again at 5 a.m. at the Champaign Airport, under clear skies, the temperature was 67. Looking elsewhere around the Midwest at 5 a.m., Chicago was partly cloudy, and 69. Indianapolis was mostly cloudy, and 68. St. Louis was partly cloudy, and 73. Kansas City was clear, and 70. Des Moines was partly cloudy, and 72. Milwaukee was partly cloudy, and 74. And now a discussion of hazardous weather conditions for the following counties in Illinois: Champaign, Coles, DeWitt, Douglas, Edgar, Moultrie, Piatt, and Vermilion. This hazardous weather outlook is for Central Illinois, East Central Illinois, Southeast Illinois, and West Central Illinois. For today and tonight, isolated thunderstorms are possible this afternoon and evening south of Interstate 70. Severe thunderstorms are not expected today, however, some storms could produce locally heavy rain and frequent cloud-to-ground lightning. Moderate flooding continues along portions of the Illinois River near Havana. For Thursday through Tuesday, a cold front will slowly move through the area Thursday and Friday, bringing the next round of more widespread showers and thunderstorms. There is a marginal level 1 of 5 to slight risk level 2 of 5 for severe thunderstorms Thursday, especially in the late afternoon through overnight hours. Additional thunderstorms are possible Friday and Saturday, however, the severe risk is uncertain at this time. Minor to moderate flooding will continue along portions of the Illinois River the next several days. Spotter information statement: spotter activation is not anticipated through tonight. The time is currently 5:57 a.m. Central Daylight Time. 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Now for the official National Weather Service forecast for Champaign, Urbana, and surrounding areas of East Central Illinois. Today, mostly sunny. Highs in the upper 80s. East winds around 5 miles an hour, becoming southwest this afternoon. Tonight,

Partly clear. Lows in the upper 60s. South winds around 5 miles an hour. Thursday, mostly sunny. A chance of showers and thunderstorms in the afternoon. Humid with highs in the upper 80s. Southwest winds 5 to 10 miles an hour. Chance of rain 50%. Thursday night, a chance of thunderstorms. Showers likely. Humid with lows in the upper 60s. Southwest winds 5 to 10 miles an hour with gusts up to 20 miles an hour, becoming west after midnight. Chance of rain 70%. Friday, mostly cloudy with a chance of showers in the morning, then showers likely with a chance of thunderstorms in the afternoon. Humid with highs in the mid-80s. Northwest winds around 5 miles an hour. Chance of rain 70%. Friday night, mostly cloudy with a chance of showers. Lows in the upper 60s. Chance of rain 50%. Saturday, partly sunny. A chance of showers in the morning, then a chance of showers and thunderstorms in the afternoon. Highs in the mid-80s. Chance of rain 50%. Saturday night, mostly cloudy with a chance of showers until midnight, then partly cloudy after midnight. Lows in the upper 60s. Chance of rain 50%. Sunday, mostly sunny. Highs in the mid-80s. Sunday night through Tuesday, mostly clear. Lows in the upper 60s. Highs in the upper 80s. Again, the forecast for Champaign, Urbana and surrounding areas of East Central Illinois for today, mostly sunny. Highs in the upper 80s. East winds around 5 miles an hour, becoming southwest this afternoon. At 5 a.m. at the Champaign Airport, skies were clear. The temperature was 67 degrees, the dew point was 65, and the relative humidity was 93%. The wind was calm. The pressure was 30.06 inches and steady. Elsewhere around the area, it was clear, with a temperature of 65 at Peoria, 70 at Bloomington, 66 at Mattoon, 66 at Decatur, and 67 at Springfield. It was partly cloudy, with a temperature of 63 at Paris, and 67 at Terre Haute. And once again at 5 a.m. at the Champaign Airport, under clear skies, the temperature was 67. The Champaign, Illinois Airport Climate Summary for yesterday, July 7, 2026. Yesterday's high temperature of 85 degrees occurred at 3:40 p.m. The normal high is 85. Yesterday's low temperature of 67 degrees occurred at 5:20 a.m. The normal low is 65. No precipitation fell yesterday. Yesterday the maximum wind observed was 10 miles an hour from the northeast. The highest wind gust observed was 15 miles per hour from the northeast, which occurred at 10:26 a.m. Yesterday the average wind speed was 6 miles per hour. Sunrise today is at 5:32 a.m. and sunset is at 8:24 p.m. The Mattoon, Illinois Airport Climate Summary for yesterday, July 7, 2026. Yesterday's high temperature of 85 degrees occurred at 4:49 p.m. The normal high is 86. Yesterday's low temperature of 68 degrees occurred at 5:35 a.m. The normal low is 66. No precipitation fell yesterday. Yesterday the maximum wind observed was 12 miles an hour from the northeast. The highest wind gust observed was 17 miles per hour from the northeast, which occurred at 4:17 p.m. The average wind speed was less than 5 miles per hour yesterday. Sunrise today is at 5:34 a.m. and sunset is at 8:23 p.m. And now a discussion of hazardous weather conditions for the following counties in Illinois: Champaign, Coles, DeWitt, Douglas, Edgar, Moultrie, Piatt, and Vermilion. This hazardous weather outlook is for Central Illinois, East Central Illinois, Southeast Illinois, and West Central Illinois. For today and tonight, isolated thunderstorms are possible this afternoon and evening south of Interstate 70. Severe thunderstorms are not expected today, however, some storms could produce locally heavy rain and frequent cloud-to-ground lightning. Moderate flooding continues along portions of the Illinois River near Havana. For Thursday through Tuesday, a cold front will slowly move through the area Thursday and Friday, bringing the next round of more widespread showers and thunderstorms. There is a marginal level 1 of 5 to slight risk level 2 of 5 for severe thunderstorms Thursday, especially in the late afternoon through overnight hours. Additional thunderstorms are possible Friday and Saturday, however,

76 in Champaign. Now for the official National Weather Service forecast for Champaign, Urbana, and surrounding areas of East Central Illinois. Today, mostly sunny. Highs in the upper 80s. East winds around 5 miles an hour, becoming southwest this afternoon. Tonight, mostly clear. Lows in the upper 60s. South winds around 5 miles an hour. Thursday, mostly sunny. A chance of showers and thunderstorms in the afternoon. Humid with highs in the upper 80s. Southwest winds 5 to 10 miles an hour. Chance of rain 50%. Thursday night, a chance of thunderstorms. Showers likely. Humid with lows in the upper 60s. Southwest winds 5 to 10 miles an hour with gusts up to 20 miles an hour, becoming west after midnight. Chance of rain 70%. Friday, mostly cloudy with a chance of showers in the morning, then showers likely with a chance of thunderstorms in the afternoon. Humid with highs in the mid-80s. Northwest winds around 5 miles an hour. Chance of rain 70%. Friday night, mostly cloudy with a chance of showers. Lows in the upper 60s. Chance of rain 50%. Saturday, partly sunny. A chance of showers in the morning, then a chance of showers and thunderstorms in the afternoon. Highs in the mid-80s. Chance of rain 50%. Saturday night, mostly cloudy with a chance of showers until midnight, then partly cloudy after midnight. Lows in the upper 60s. Chance of rain 50%. Sunday, mostly sunny. Highs in the mid-80s. Sunday night through Tuesday, mostly clear. Lows in the upper 60s. Highs in the upper 80s. Again, the forecast for Champaign, Urbana, and surrounding areas of East Central Illinois for today, mostly sunny. Highs in the upper 80s. East winds around 5 miles an hour, becoming southwest this afternoon. At 6 a.m. at the Champaign Airport, skies were clear. The temperature was 65 degrees, the dew point was 65, and the relative humidity was 100%. The wind was calm. The pressure was 30.08 inches and rising. Elsewhere around the area, it was clear, with a temperature of 68 at Bloomington, 66 at Mattoon, 66 at Decatur, and 66 at Springfield. It was partly cloudy, with a temperature of 66 at Peoria, 63 at Paris, and 67 at Terre Haute. And once again at 6 a.m. at the Champaign Airport, under clear skies, the temperature was 65. 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Programming originates from NOAA's National Weather Service office in Lincoln and transmits from the WCIA television tower near Seymour. The station serves the following counties: Champaign, DeWitt, Coles, Douglas, Edgar, Ford, Moultrie, Piatt, and Vermilion. 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And now a discussion of hazardous weather conditions for the following counties in Illinois: Champaign, Coles, DeWitt, Douglas, Edgar, Moultrie, Piatt, and Vermilion. This hazardous weather outlook is for Central Illinois, East Central Illinois, Southeast Illinois, and West Central Illinois. For today and tonight, isolated thunderstorms are possible this afternoon and evening south of Interstate 70. Severe thunderstorms are not expected today, however, some storms could produce locally heavy rain and frequent cloud-to-ground lightning. Moderate flooding continues along portions of the Illinois River near Havana. For Thursday through Tuesday, a cold front will slowly move through the area Thursday and Friday, bringing the next round of more widespread showers and thunderstorms. There is a marginal level 1 of 5 to slight risk level 2 of 5 for severe thunderstorms Thursday, especially in the late afternoon through overnight hours. Additional thunderstorms are possible Friday and Saturday, however, the severe risk is uncertain at this time. Minor to moderate flooding will continue along portions of the Illinois River the next several days. Spotter information statement: spotter activation is not anticipated through tonight. The time is currently 6:08 a.m. Central Daylight Time. 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Now for the official National Weather Service forecast for Champaign, Urbana, and surrounding areas of East Central Illinois.

Today, mostly sunny. Highs in the upper 80s. East winds around 5 miles an hour, becoming southwest this afternoon. Tonight, mostly clear. Lows in the upper 60s. South winds around 5 miles an hour. Thursday, mostly sunny. A chance of showers and thunderstorms in the afternoon. Humid with highs in the upper 80s. Southwest winds 5 to 10 miles an hour. Chance of rain 50%. Thursday night, a chance of thunderstorms. Showers likely. Humid with lows in the upper 60s. Southwest winds 5 to 10 miles an hour with gusts up to 20 miles an hour, becoming west after midnight. Chance of rain 70%. Friday, mostly cloudy with a chance of showers in the morning, then showers likely with a chance of thunderstorms in the afternoon. Humid with highs in the mid-80s. Northwest winds around 5 miles an hour. Chance of rain 70%. Friday night, mostly cloudy with a chance of showers. Lows in the upper 60s. Chance of rain 50%. Saturday, partly sunny. A chance of showers in the morning, then a chance of showers and thunderstorms in the afternoon. Highs in the mid-80s. Chance of rain 50%. Saturday night, mostly cloudy with a chance of showers until midnight, then partly cloudy after midnight. Lows in the upper 60s. Chance of rain 50%. Sunday, mostly sunny. Highs in the mid-80s. Sunday night through Tuesday, mostly clear. Lows in the upper 60s. Highs in the upper 80s. Again, the forecast for Champaign, Urbana and surrounding areas of East Central Illinois for today, mostly sunny. Highs in the upper 80s. East winds around 5 miles an hour, becoming southwest this afternoon. At 6 a.m. at the Champaign Airport, skies were clear. The temperature was 65 degrees, the dew point was 65, and the relative humidity was 100%. The wind was calm. The pressure was 30.08 inches and rising. Elsewhere around the area, it was clear, with a temperature of 68 at Bloomington, 66 at Mattoon, 66 at Decatur, and 66 at Springfield. It was partly cloudy, with a temperature of 66 at Peoria, 63 at Paris, and 67 at Terre Haute. And once again at 6 a.m. at the Champaign Airport, under clear skies, the temperature was 65. Looking elsewhere around the Midwest at 6 a.m., Chicago was partly cloudy, and 70. Indianapolis was mostly cloudy, and 68. St. Louis was partly cloudy, and 74. Kansas City was partly cloudy, and 68. Des Moines was partly cloudy, and 72. Milwaukee was mostly cloudy, and 73. And now a discussion of hazardous weather conditions for the following counties in Illinois: Champaign, Coles, DeWitt, Douglas, Edgar, Moultrie, Piatt, and Vermilion. This hazardous weather outlook is for Central Illinois, East Central Illinois, Southeast Illinois, and West Central Illinois. For today and tonight, isolated thunderstorms are possible this afternoon and evening south of Interstate 70. Severe thunderstorms are not expected today, however, some storms could produce locally heavy rain and frequent cloud-to-ground lightning. Moderate flooding continues along portions of the Illinois River near Havana. For Thursday through Tuesday, a cold front will slowly move through the area Thursday and Friday, bringing the next round of more widespread showers and thunderstorms. There is a marginal level 1 of 5 to slight risk level 2 of 5 for severe thunderstorms Thursday, especially in the late afternoon through overnight hours. Additional thunderstorms are possible Friday and Saturday, however, the severe risk is uncertain at this time. Minor to moderate flooding will continue along portions of the Illinois River the next several days. Spotter information statement: spotter activation is not anticipated through tonight. The time is currently 6:12 a.m. Central Daylight Time. 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Now for the official National Weather Service forecast for Champaign, Urbana and surrounding areas of East Central Illinois. Today, mostly sunny. Highs in the upper 80s. East winds around 5 miles an hour, becoming southwest this afternoon. Tonight, mostly clear. Lows in the upper 60s. South winds around 5 miles an hour. Thursday, mostly sunny.

to showers and thunderstorms in the afternoon. Humid with highs in the upper 80s. Southwest winds 5 to 10 miles an hour. Chance of rain 50%. Thursday night, a chance of thunderstorms. Showers likely. Humid with lows in the upper 60s. Southwest winds 5 to 10 miles an hour with gusts up to 20 miles an hour, becoming west after midnight. Chance of rain 70%. Friday, mostly cloudy with a chance of showers in the morning, then showers likely with a chance of thunderstorms in the afternoon. Humid with highs in the mid-80s. Northwest winds around 5 miles an hour. Chance of rain 70%. Friday night, mostly cloudy with a chance of showers. Lows in the upper 60s. Chance of rain 50%. Saturday, partly sunny. A chance of showers in the morning, then a chance of showers and thunderstorms in the afternoon. Highs in the mid-80s. Chance of rain 50%. Saturday night, mostly cloudy with a chance of showers until midnight, then partly cloudy after midnight. Lows in the upper 60s. Chance of rain 50%. Sunday, mostly sunny. Highs in the mid-80s. Sunday night through Tuesday, mostly clear. Lows in the upper 60s. Highs in the upper 80s. Again, the forecast for Champaign, Urbana and surrounding areas of East Central Illinois for today, mostly sunny. Highs in the upper 80s. East winds around 5 miles an hour, becoming southwest this afternoon. The Champaign, Illinois Airport Climate Summary for yesterday, July 7, 2026. Yesterday's high temperature of 85 degrees occurred at 3:40 p.m. The normal high is 85. Yesterday's low temperature of 67 degrees occurred at 5:20 a.m. The normal low is 65. No precipitation fell yesterday. Yesterday the maximum wind observed was 10 miles an hour from the northeast. The highest wind gust observed was 15 miles per hour from the northeast, which occurred at 10:26 a.m. Yesterday the average wind speed was 6 miles per hour. Sunrise today is at 5:32 a.m. and sunset is at 8:24 p.m. The Mattoon, Illinois Airport Climate Summary for yesterday, July 7, 2026. Yesterday's high temperature of 85 degrees occurred at 4:49 p.m. The normal high is 86. Yesterday's low temperature of 68 degrees occurred at 5:35 a.m. The normal low is 66. No precipitation fell yesterday. Yesterday the maximum wind observed was 12 miles an hour from the northeast. The highest wind gust observed was 17 miles per hour from the northeast, which occurred at 4:17 p.m. The average wind speed was less than 5 miles per hour yesterday. Sunrise today is at 5:34 a.m. and sunset is at 8:23 p.m. And now a discussion of hazardous weather conditions for the following counties in Illinois: Champaign, Coles, DeWitt, Douglas, Edgar, Moultrie, Piatt, and Vermilion. This hazardous weather outlook is for Central Illinois, East Central Illinois, Southeast Illinois, and West Central Illinois. For today and tonight, isolated thunderstorms are possible this afternoon and evening south of Interstate 70. Severe thunderstorms are not expected today, however, some storms could produce locally heavy rain and frequent cloud-to-ground lightning. Moderate flooding continues along portions of the Illinois River near Havana. For Thursday through Tuesday, a cold front will slowly move through the area Thursday and Friday, bringing the next round of more widespread showers and thunderstorms. There is a marginal level 1 of 5 to slight risk level 2 of 5 for severe thunderstorms Thursday, especially in the late afternoon through overnight hours. Additional thunderstorms are possible Friday and Saturday, however, the severe risk is uncertain at this time. Minor to moderate flooding will continue along portions of the Illinois River the next several days. Spotter information statement: spotter activation is not anticipated through tonight. The time is currently 6:17 a.m. Central Daylight Time. 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Now for the official National Weather Service forecast for Champaign, Urbana and surrounding areas of East Central Illinois. Today, mostly sunny. Highs in the upper 80s. East winds around 5 miles an hour, becoming southwest this afternoon. Tonight, mostly clear. Lows in the upper 60s. South winds around 5 miles an hour,

Day, mostly sunny. A chance of showers and thunderstorms in the afternoon. Humid with highs in the upper 80s. Southwest winds 5 to 10 miles an hour. Chance of rain 50%. Thursday night, a chance of thunderstorms. Showers likely. Humid with lows in the upper 60s. Southwest winds 5 to 10 miles an hour with gusts up to 20 miles an hour, becoming west after midnight. Chance of rain 70%. Friday, mostly cloudy with a chance of showers in the morning, then showers likely with a chance of thunderstorms in the afternoon. Humid with highs in the mid-80s. Northwest winds around 5 miles an hour. Chance of rain 70%. Friday night, mostly cloudy with a chance of showers. Lows in the upper 60s. Chance of rain 50%. Saturday, partly sunny. A chance of showers in the morning, then a chance of showers and thunderstorms in the afternoon. Highs in the mid-80s. Chance of rain 50%. Saturday night, mostly cloudy with a chance of showers until midnight, then partly cloudy after midnight. Lows in the upper 60s. Chance of rain 50%. Sunday, mostly sunny. Highs in the mid-80s. Sunday night through Tuesday, mostly clear. Lows in the upper 60s. Highs in the upper 80s. Again, the forecast for Champaign, Urbana and surrounding areas of East Central Illinois for today, mostly sunny. Highs in the upper 80s. East winds around 5 miles an hour, becoming southwest this afternoon. At 6 a.m. at the Champaign Airport, skies were clear. The temperature was 65 degrees, the dew point was 65, and the relative humidity was 100%. The wind was calm. The pressure was 30.08 inches and rising. Elsewhere around the area, it was clear, with a temperature of 68 at Bloomington, 63 at Paris, 66 at Mattoon, 66 at Decatur, and 66 at Springfield. It was partly cloudy, with a temperature of 66 at Peoria, and 67 at Terre Haute. And once again at 6 a.m. at the Champaign Airport, under clear skies, the temperature was 65. Looking elsewhere around the Midwest at 6 a.m., Chicago was partly cloudy, and 70. Indianapolis was mostly cloudy, and 68. St. Louis was partly cloudy, and 74. Kansas City was partly cloudy, and 68. Des Moines was partly cloudy, and 72. Milwaukee was mostly cloudy, and 73. And now a discussion of hazardous weather conditions for the following counties in Illinois: Champaign, Coles, DeWitt, Douglas, Edgar, Moultrie, Piatt, and Vermilion. This hazardous weather outlook is for Central Illinois, East Central Illinois, Southeast Illinois, and West Central Illinois. For today and tonight, isolated thunderstorms are possible this afternoon and evening south of Interstate 70. Severe thunderstorms are not expected today, however, some storms could produce locally heavy rain and frequent cloud-to-ground lightning. Moderate flooding continues along portions of the Illinois River near Havana. For Thursday through Tuesday, a cold front will slowly move through the area Thursday and Friday, bringing the next round of more widespread showers and thunderstorms. There is a marginal level 1 of 5 to slight risk level 2 of 5 for severe thunderstorms Thursday, especially in the late afternoon through overnight hours. Additional thunderstorms are possible Friday and Saturday, however, the severe risk is uncertain at this time. Minor to moderate flooding will continue along portions of the Illinois River the next several days. Spotter information statement: spotter activation is not anticipated through tonight. The time is currently 6:22 a.m. Central Daylight Time. 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Now for the official National Weather Service forecast for Champaign, Urbana and surrounding areas of East Central Illinois. Today, mostly sunny. Highs in the upper 80s. East winds around 5 miles an hour, becoming southwest this afternoon. Tonight, mostly clear. Lows in the upper 60s. South winds around 5 miles an hour. Thursday, mostly sunny. A chance of showers and thunderstorms in the afternoon. Humid with highs in the upper 80s. Southwest winds 5 to 10 miles an hour. Chance of rain 50%. Thursday night, a chance of thunderstorms. Showers likely. Humid with lows in the

or 60s. Southwest winds 5 to 10 miles an hour with gusts up to 20 miles an hour, becoming west after midnight. Chance of rain 70%. Friday, mostly cloudy with a chance of showers in the morning, then showers likely with a chance of thunderstorms in the afternoon. Humid with highs in the mid-80s. Northwest winds around 5 miles an hour. Chance of rain 70%. Friday night, mostly cloudy with a chance of showers. Lows in the upper 60s. Chance of rain 50%. Saturday, partly sunny. A chance of showers in the morning, then a chance of showers and thunderstorms in the afternoon. Highs in the mid-80s. Chance of rain 50%. Saturday night, mostly cloudy with a chance of showers until midnight, then partly cloudy after midnight. Lows in the upper 60s. Chance of rain 50%. Sunday, mostly sunny. Highs in the mid-80s. Sunday night through Tuesday, mostly clear. Lows in the upper 60s. Highs in the upper 80s. Again, the forecast for Champaign, Urbana and surrounding areas of East Central Illinois for today, mostly sunny. Highs in the upper 80s. East winds around 5 miles an hour, becoming southwest this afternoon. At 6 a.m. at the Champaign Airport, skies were clear. The temperature was 65 degrees, the dew point was 65, and the relative humidity was 100%. The wind was calm. The pressure was 30.08 inches and rising. Elsewhere around the area, it was clear, with a temperature of 68 at Bloomington, 63 at Paris, 66 at Mattoon, 66 at Decatur, and 66 at Springfield. It was partly cloudy, with a temperature of 66 at Peoria, and 67 at Terre Haute. And once again at 6 a.m. at the Champaign Airport, under clear skies, the temperature was 65. Looking elsewhere around the Midwest at 6 a.m., Chicago was partly cloudy, and 70. Indianapolis was mostly cloudy, and 68. St. Louis was partly cloudy, and 74. Kansas City was partly cloudy, and 68. Des Moines was partly cloudy, and 72. Milwaukee was mostly cloudy, and 73. And now a discussion of hazardous weather conditions for the following counties in Illinois: Champaign, Coles, DeWitt, Douglas, Edgar, Moultrie, Piatt, and Vermilion. This hazardous weather outlook is for Central Illinois, East Central Illinois, Southeast Illinois, and West Central Illinois. For today and tonight, isolated thunderstorms are possible this afternoon and evening south of Interstate 70. Severe thunderstorms are not expected today, however, some storms could produce locally heavy rain and frequent cloud-to-ground lightning. Moderate flooding continues along portions of the Illinois River near Havana. For Thursday through Tuesday, a cold front will slowly move through the area Thursday and Friday, bringing the next round of more widespread showers and thunderstorms. There is a marginal level 1 of 5 to slight risk level 2 of 5 for severe thunderstorms Thursday, especially in the late afternoon through overnight hours. Additional thunderstorms are possible Friday and Saturday, however, the severe risk is uncertain at this time. Minor to moderate flooding will continue along portions of the Illinois River the next several days. Spotter information statement: spotter activation is not anticipated through tonight. The time is currently 6:27 a.m. Central Daylight Time. 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Now for the official National Weather Service forecast for Champaign, Urbana, and surrounding areas of East Central Illinois. Today, mostly sunny. Highs in the upper 80s. East winds around 5 miles an hour, becoming southwest this afternoon. Tonight, mostly clear. Lows in the upper 60s. South winds around 5 miles an hour. Thursday, mostly sunny. A chance of showers and thunderstorms in the afternoon. Humid with highs in the upper 80s. Southwest winds 5 to 10 miles an hour. Chance of rain 50%. Thursday night, a chance of thunderstorms. Showers likely. Humid with lows in the upper 60s. Southwest winds 5 to 10 miles an hour with gusts up to 20 miles an hour, becoming west after midnight. Chance of rain 70%. Friday, mostly cloudy with a chance of showers in the morning, then showers likely with a chance of thunderstorms in the afternoon. Humid with highs in the mid

80s. Northwest winds around 5 miles an hour. Chance of rain 70%. Friday night, mostly cloudy with a chance of showers. Lows in the upper 60s. Chance of rain 50%. Saturday, partly sunny. A chance of showers in the morning, then a chance of showers and thunderstorms in the afternoon. Highs in the mid-80s. Chance of rain 50%. Saturday night, mostly cloudy with a chance of showers until midnight, then partly cloudy after midnight. Lows in the upper 60s. Chance of rain 50%. Sunday, mostly sunny. Highs in the mid-80s. Sunday night through Tuesday, mostly clear. Lows in the upper 60s. Highs in the upper 80s. Again, the forecast for Champaign, Urbana and surrounding areas of East Central Illinois for today, mostly sunny. Highs in the upper 80s. East winds around 5 miles an hour, becoming southwest this afternoon. At 6 a.m. at the Champaign Airport, skies were clear. The temperature was 65 degrees, the dew point was 65, and the relative humidity was 100%. The wind was calm. The pressure was 30.08 inches and rising. Elsewhere around the area, it was clear, with a temperature of 68 at Bloomington, 63 at Paris, 66 at Mattoon, 66 at Decatur, and 66 at Springfield. It was partly cloudy, with a temperature of 66 at Peoria, and 67 at Terre Haute. And once again at 6 a.m. at the Champaign Airport, under clear skies, the temperature was 65. The Champaign, Illinois Airport Climate Summary for yesterday, July 7, 2026. Yesterday's high temperature of 85 degrees occurred at 3:40 p.m. The normal high is 85. Yesterday's low temperature of 67 degrees occurred at 5:20 a.m. The normal low is 65. No precipitation fell yesterday. Yesterday the maximum wind observed was 10 miles an hour from the northeast. The highest wind gust observed was 15 miles per hour from the northeast, which occurred at 10:26 a.m. Yesterday the average wind speed was 6 miles per hour. Sunrise today is at 5:32 a.m. and sunset is at 8:24 p.m. The Mattoon, Illinois Airport Climate Summary for yesterday, July 7, 2026. Yesterday's high temperature of 85 degrees occurred at 4:49 p.m. The normal high is 86. Yesterday's low temperature of 68 degrees occurred at 5:35 a.m. The normal low is 66. No precipitation fell yesterday. Yesterday the maximum wind observed was 12 miles an hour from the northeast. The highest wind gust observed was 17 miles per hour from the northeast, which occurred at 4:17 p.m. The average wind speed was less than 5 miles per hour yesterday. Sunrise today is at 5:34 a.m. and sunset is at 8:23 p.m. Looking elsewhere around the Midwest at 6 a.m., Chicago was partly cloudy and 70. Indianapolis was mostly cloudy and 68. St. Louis was partly cloudy and 74. Kansas City was partly cloudy and 68. Des Moines was partly cloudy and 72. Milwaukee was mostly cloudy and 73. And now a discussion of hazardous weather conditions for the following counties in Illinois: Champaign, Coles, DeWitt, Douglas, Edgar, Moultrie, Piatt, and Vermilion. This hazardous weather outlook is for Central Illinois, East Central Illinois, Southeast Illinois, and West Central Illinois. For today and tonight, isolated thunderstorms are possible this afternoon and evening south of Interstate 70. Severe thunderstorms are not expected today, however, some storms could produce locally heavy rain and frequent cloud-to-ground lightning. Moderate flooding continues along portions of the Illinois River near Havana. For Thursday through Tuesday, a cold front will slowly move through the area Thursday and Friday, bringing the next round of more widespread showers and thunderstorms. There is a marginal level 1 of 5 to slight risk level 2 of 5 for severe thunderstorms Thursday, especially in the late afternoon through over Illinois River near Havana. For Thursday through Tuesday, a cold front will slowly move through the area Thursday and Friday, bringing the next round of more widespread showers and thunderstorms. There is a marginal level 1 of 5 to slight risk level 2 of 5 for severe thunderstorms Thursday, especially in the late afternoon through overnight hours. Additional thunderstorms are possible Friday and Saturday, however, the severe risk is uncertain at this time.

Tonight, mostly clear. Lows in the upper 60s. South winds around 5 miles an hour. Thursday, mostly sunny. A chance of showers and thunderstorms in the afternoon. Humid with highs in the upper 80s. Southwest winds 5 to 10 miles an hour. Chance of rain 50%. Thursday night, a chance of thunderstorms. Showers likely. Humid with lows in the upper 60s. Southwest winds 5 to 10 miles an hour with gusts up to 20 miles an hour, becoming west after midnight. Chance of rain 70%. Friday, mostly cloudy with a chance of showers in the morning, then showers likely with a chance of thunderstorms in the afternoon. Humid with highs in the mid-80s. Northwest winds around 5 miles an hour. Chance of rain 70%. Friday night, mostly cloudy with a chance of showers. Lows in the upper 60s. Chance of rain 50%. Saturday, partly sunny. A chance of showers in the morning, then a chance of showers and thunderstorms in the afternoon. Highs in the mid-80s. Chance of rain 50%. Saturday night, mostly cloudy with a chance of showers until midnight, then partly cloudy after midnight. Lows in the upper 60s. Chance of rain 50%. Sunday, mostly sunny. Highs in the mid-80s. Sunday night through Tuesday, mostly clear. Lows in the upper 60s. Highs in the upper 80s. Again, the forecast for Champaign, Urbana and surrounding areas of East Central Illinois for today, mostly sunny. Highs in the upper 80s. East winds around 5 miles an hour, becoming southwest this afternoon. The Champaign, Illinois Airport Climate Summary for yesterday, July 7, 2026. Yesterday's high temperature of 85 degrees occurred at 3:40 p.m. The normal high is 85. Yesterday's low temperature of 67 degrees occurred at 5:20 a.m. The normal low is 65. No precipitation fell yesterday. Yesterday the maximum wind observed was 10 miles an hour from the northeast. The highest wind gust observed was 15 miles per hour from the northeast, which occurred at 10:26 a.m. Yesterday the average wind speed was 6 miles per hour. Sunrise today is at 5:32 a.m. and sunset is at 8:24 p.m. The Mattoon, Illinois Airport Climate Summary for yesterday, July 7, 2026. Yesterday's high temperature of 85 degrees occurred at 4:49 p.m. The normal high is 86. Yesterday's low temperature of 68 degrees occurred at 5:35 a.m. The normal low is 66. No precipitation fell yesterday. Yesterday the maximum wind observed was 12 miles an hour from the northeast. The highest wind gust observed was 17 miles per hour from the northeast, which occurred at 4:17 p.m. The average wind speed was less than 5 miles per hour yesterday. Sunrise today is at 5:34 a.m. and sunset is at 8:23 p.m. At 6 a.m. at the Champaign Airport, skies were clear. The temperature was 65 degrees, the dew point was 65, and the relative humidity was 100%. The wind was calm. The pressure was 30.08 inches and rising. Elsewhere around the area, it was clear, with a temperature of 68 at Bloomington, 63 at Paris, 66 at Mattoon, 66 at Decatur, and 66 at Springfield. It was partly cloudy, with a temperature of 66 at Peoria, and 67 at Terre Haute. And once again at 6 a.m. at the Champaign Airport, under clear skies, the temperature was 65. Looking elsewhere around the Midwest at 6 a.m., Chicago was partly cloudy, and 70. Indianapolis was mostly cloudy, and 68. St. Louis was partly cloudy, and 74. Kansas City was partly cloudy, and 68. Des Moines was partly cloudy, and 72. Milwaukee was mostly cloudy, and 73. And now a discussion of hazardous weather conditions for the following counties in Illinois: Champaign, Coles, DeWitt, Douglas, Edgar, Moultrie, Piatt, and Vermilion. This hazardous weather outlook is for Central Illinois, East Central Illinois, Southeast Illinois, and West Central Illinois. For today and tonight, isolated thunderstorms are possible this afternoon and evening south of Interstate 70. Severe thunderstorms are not expected today, however, some storms could produce locally heavy rain and frequent cloud-to-ground lightning. Moderate flooding can
is along portions of the Illinois River near Havana. For Thursday through Tuesday, a cold front will slowly move through the area Thursday and Friday, bringing the next round of more widespread showers and thunderstorms. There is a marginal level 1 of 5 to slight risk level 2 of 5 for severe thunderstorms Thursday, especially in the late afternoon through overnight hours. Additional thunderstorms are possible Friday and Saturday, however, the severe risk is uncertain at this time. Minor to moderate flooding will continue along portions of the Illinois River the next several days. Spotter information statement, spotter activation is not anticipated through tonight. The time is currently 6:49 a.m. Central Daylight Time. 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Now for the official National Weather Service forecast for Champaign, Urbana, and surrounding areas of East Central Illinois. Today, mostly sunny. Highs in the upper 80s. East winds around 5 miles an hour, becoming southwest this afternoon. Tonight, mostly clear. Lows in the upper 60s. South winds around 5 miles an hour. Thursday, mostly sunny. A chance of showers and thunderstorms in the afternoon. Humid with highs in the upper 80s. Southwest winds 5 to 10 miles an hour. Chance of rain 50%. Thursday night, a chance of thunderstorms. Showers likely. Humid with lows in the upper 60s. Southwest winds 5 to 10 miles an hour with gusts up to 20 miles an hour, becoming west after midnight. Chance of rain 70%. Friday, mostly cloudy with a chance of showers in the morning, then showers likely with a chance of thunderstorms in the afternoon. Humid with highs in the mid-80s. Northwest winds around 5 miles an hour. Chance of rain 70%. Friday night, mostly cloudy with a chance of showers. Lows in the upper 60s. Chance of rain 50%. Saturday, partly sunny. A chance of showers in the morning, then a chance of showers and thunderstorms in the afternoon. Highs in the mid-80s. Chance of rain 50%. Saturday night, mostly cloudy with a chance of showers until midnight, then partly cloudy after midnight. Lows in the upper 60s. Chance of rain 50%. Sunday, mostly sunny. Highs in the mid-80s. Sunday night through Tuesday, mostly clear. Lows in the upper 60s. Highs in the upper 80s. Again, the forecast for Champaign, Urbana, and surrounding areas of East Central Illinois for today, mostly sunny. Highs in the upper 80s. East winds around 5 miles an hour, becoming southwest this afternoon. At 6 a.m. at the Champaign Airport, skies were clear. The temperature was 65 degrees, the dew point was 65, and the relative humidity was 100%. The wind was calm. The pressure was 30.08 inches and rising. Elsewhere around the area, it was clear, with a temperature of 68 at Bloomington, 63 at Paris, 66 at Mattoon, 66 at Decatur, and 66 at Springfield. It was partly cloudy, with a temperature of 66 at Peoria, and 67 at Terre Haute. And once again at 6 a.m. at the Champaign Airport, under clear skies, the temperature was 65. Looking elsewhere around the Midwest at 6 a.m., Chicago was partly cloudy, and 70. Indianapolis was mostly cloudy, and 68. St. Louis was partly cloudy, and 74. Kansas City was partly cloudy, and 68. Des Moines was partly cloudy, and 72. Milwaukee was mostly cloudy, and 73. And now a discussion of hazardous weather conditions for the following counties in Illinois: Champaign, Coles, DeWitt, Douglas, Edgar, Moultrie, Piatt, and Vermilion. This hazardous weather outlook is for Central Illinois, East Central Illinois, Southeast Illinois, and West Central Illinois. For today and tonight, isolated thunderstorms are possible this afternoon and evening south of Interstate 70. Severe thunderstorms are not expected today, however, some storms could produce locally heavy rain and frequent cloud-to-ground lightning. Moderate flooding continues along portions of the Illinois River near Havana. For Thursday through Tuesday, a cold front will slowly move through the area Thursday and Friday, bringing the next round of more widespread showers and thunderstorms. There is a marginal level 1 of 5 to slight risk level 2 of 5 for severe thunderstorms Thursday, especially in the late afternoon.

through overnight hours. Additional thunderstorms are possible Friday and Saturday. However, the severe risk is uncertain at this time. Minor to moderate flooding will continue along portions of the Illinois River the next several days. Spotter information statement. Spotter activation is not anticipated through tonight. The time is currently 6:53 a.m. Central Daylight Time. 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Now for the official National Weather Service forecast for Champaign, Urbana, and surrounding areas of East Central Illinois. Today, mostly sunny. Highs in the upper 80s. East winds around 5 miles an hour, becoming southwest this afternoon. Tonight, mostly clear. Lows in the upper 60s. South winds around 5 miles an hour. Thursday, mostly sunny. A chance of showers and thunderstorms in the afternoon. Humid with highs in the upper 80s. Southwest winds 5 to 10 miles an hour. Chance of rain 50%. Thursday night, a chance of thunderstorms. Showers likely. Humid with lows in the upper 60s. Southwest winds 5 to 10 miles an hour with gusts up to 20 miles an hour, becoming west after midnight. Chance of rain 70%. Friday, mostly cloudy with a chance of showers in the morning, then showers likely with a chance of thunderstorms in the afternoon. Humid with highs in the mid-80s. Northwest winds around 5 miles an hour. Chance of rain 70%. Friday night, mostly cloudy with a chance of showers. Lows in the upper 60s. Chance of rain 50%. Saturday, partly sunny. A chance of showers in the morning, then a chance of showers and thunderstorms in the afternoon. Highs in the mid-80s. Chance of rain 50%. Saturday night, mostly cloudy with a chance of showers until midnight, then partly cloudy after midnight. Lows in the upper 60s. Chance of rain 50%. Sunday, mostly sunny. Highs in the mid-80s. Sunday night through Tuesday, mostly clear. Lows in the upper 60s. Highs in the upper 80s. Again, the forecast for Champaign, Urbana, and surrounding areas of East Central Illinois for today, mostly sunny. Highs in the upper 80s. East winds around 5 miles an hour, becoming southwest this afternoon. At 6 a.m. at the Champaign Airport, skies were clear. The temperature was 65 degrees, the dew point was 65, and the relative humidity was 100%. The wind was calm. The pressure was 30.08 inches and rising. Elsewhere around the area, it was clear, with a temperature of 68 at Bloomington, 63 at Paris, 66 at Mattoon, 66 at Decatur, and 66 at Springfield. It was partly cloudy, with a temperature of 66 at Peoria, and 67 at Terre Haute. And once again at 6 a.m. at the Champaign Airport, under clear skies, the temperature was 65. Looking elsewhere around the Midwest at 6 a.m., Chicago was partly cloudy, and 70. Indianapolis was mostly cloudy, and 68. St. Louis was partly cloudy, and 74. Kansas City was partly cloudy, and 68. Des Moines was partly cloudy, and 72. Milwaukee was mostly cloudy, and 73. And now a discussion of hazardous weather conditions for the following counties in Illinois: Champaign, Coles, DeWitt, Douglas, Edgar, Moultrie, Piatt, and Vermilion. This hazardous weather outlook is for Central Illinois, East Central Illinois, Southeast Illinois, and West Central Illinois. For today and tonight, isolated thunderstorms are possible this afternoon and evening south of Interstate 70. Severe thunderstorms are not expected today, however, some storms could produce locally heavy rain and frequent cloud-to-ground lightning. Moderate flooding continues along portions of the Illinois River near Havana. For Thursday through Tuesday, a cold front will slowly move through the area Thursday and Friday, bringing the next round of more widespread showers and thunderstorms. There is a marginal level 1 of 5 to slight risk level 2 of 5 for severe thunderstorms Thursday, especially in the late afternoon through overnight hours. Additional thunderstorms are possible Friday and Saturday, however, the severe risk is uncertain at this time. Minor to moderate flooding will continue along portions of the Illinois River the next several days. Spotter information statement. Spotter activation is not anticipated through tonight.

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Now for the official National Weather Service forecast for Champaign, Urbana, and surrounding areas of East Central Illinois. Today, mostly sunny. Highs in the upper 80s. East winds around 5 miles an hour, becoming southwest this afternoon. Tonight, mostly clear. Lows in the upper 60s. South winds around 5 miles an hour. Thursday, mostly sunny. A chance of showers and thunderstorms in the afternoon. Humid with highs in the upper 80s. Southwest winds 5 to 10 miles an hour. Chance of rain 50%. Thursday night, a chance of thunderstorms. Showers likely. Humid with lows in the upper 60s. Southwest winds 5 to 10 miles an hour with gusts up to 20 miles an hour, becoming west after midnight. Chance of rain 70%. Friday, mostly cloudy with a chance of showers in the morning, then showers likely with a chance of thunderstorms in the afternoon. Humid with highs in the mid-80s. Northwest winds around 5 miles an hour. Chance of rain 70%. Friday night, mostly cloudy with a chance of showers. Lows in the upper 60s. Chance of rain 50%. Saturday, partly sunny. A chance of showers in the morning, then a chance of showers and thunderstorms in the afternoon. Highs in the mid-80s. Chance of rain 50%. Saturday night, mostly cloudy with a chance of showers until midnight, then partly cloudy after midnight. Lows in the upper 60s. Chance of rain 50%. Sunday, mostly sunny. Highs in the mid-80s. Sunday night through Tuesday, mostly clear. Lows in the upper 60s. Highs in the upper 80s. Again, the forecast for Champaign, Urbana, and surrounding areas of East Central Illinois for today, mostly sunny. Highs in the upper 80s. East winds around 5 miles an hour, becoming southwest this afternoon. The Champaign, Illinois Airport Climate Summary for yesterday, July 7, 2026. Yesterday's high temperature of 85 degrees occurred at 3:40 p.m. The normal high is 85. Yesterday's low temperature of 67 degrees occurred at 5:20 a.m. The normal low is 65. No precipitation fell yesterday. Yesterday the maximum wind observed was 10 miles an hour from the northeast. The highest wind gust observed was 15 miles per hour from the northeast, which occurred at 10:26 a.m. Yesterday the average wind speed was 6 miles per hour. Sunrise today is at 5:32 a.m. and sunset is at 8:24 p.m. The Mattoon, Illinois Airport Climate Summary for yesterday, July 7, 2026. Yesterday's high temperature of 85 degrees occurred at 4:49 p.m. The normal high is 86. Yesterday's low temperature of 68 degrees occurred at 5:35 a.m. The normal low is 66. No precipitation fell yesterday. Yesterday the maximum wind observed was 12 miles an hour from the northeast. The highest wind gust observed was 17 miles per hour from the northeast, which occurred at 4:17 p.m. The average wind speed was less than 5 miles per hour yesterday. Sunrise today is at 5:34 a.m. and sunset is at 8:23 p.m. And now a discussion of hazardous weather conditions for the following counties in Illinois: Champaign, Coles, DeWitt, Douglas, Edgar, Moultrie, Piatt, and Vermilion. This hazardous weather outlook is for Central Illinois, East Central Illinois, Southeast Illinois, and West Central Illinois. For today and tonight, isolated thunderstorms are possible this afternoon and evening south of Interstate 70. Severe thunderstorms are not expected today, however, some storms could produce locally heavy rain and frequent cloud-to-ground lightning. Moderate flooding continues along portions of the Illinois River near Havana. For Thursday through Tuesday, a cold front will slowly move through the area Thursday and Friday, bringing the next round of more widespread showers and thunderstorms. There is a marginal level 1 of 5 to slight risk level 2 of 5 for severe thunderstorms Thursday, especially in the late afternoon through overnight hours. Additional thunderstorms are possible Friday and Saturday, however, the severe risk is uncertain at this time. Minor to moderate flooding will continue along portions of the Illinois River the next several days. Spotter information statement. Spotter activation is

east winds around 5 miles an hour, becoming southwest this afternoon. Tonight, mostly clear. Lows in the upper 60s. South winds around 5 miles an hour. Thursday, mostly sunny. A chance of showers and thunderstorms in the afternoon. Humid with highs in the upper 80s. Southwest winds 5 to 10 miles an hour. Chance of rain 50%. Thursday night, a chance of thunderstorms. Showers likely. Humid with lows in the upper 60s. Southwest winds 5 to 10 miles an hour with gusts up to 20 miles an hour, becoming west after midnight. Chance of rain 70%. Friday, mostly cloudy with a chance of showers in the morning, then showers likely with a chance of thunderstorms in the afternoon. Humid with highs in the mid-80s. Northwest winds around 5 miles an hour. Chance of rain 70%. Friday night, mostly cloudy with a chance of showers. Lows in the upper 60s. Chance of rain 50%. Saturday, partly sunny. A chance of showers in the morning, then a chance of showers and thunderstorms in the afternoon. Highs in the mid-80s. Chance of rain 50%. Saturday night, mostly cloudy with a chance of showers until midnight, then partly cloudy after midnight. Lows in the upper 60s. Chance of rain 50%. Sunday, mostly sunny. Highs in the mid-80s. Sunday night through Tuesday, mostly clear. Lows in the upper 60s. Highs in the upper 80s. Again, the forecast for Champaign, Urbana and surrounding areas of East Central Illinois for today, mostly sunny. Highs in the upper 80s. East winds around 5 miles an hour, becoming southwest this afternoon. At 7 a.m. at the Champaign Airport, skies were sunny. The temperature was 70 degrees, the dew point was 68, and the relative humidity was 93%. The wind was calm. The pressure was 30.09 inches and rising. Elsewhere around the area, it was sunny, with a temperature of 70 at Bloomington, 67 at Paris, 70 at Mattoon, 70 at Decatur, and 70 at Springfield. It was mostly sunny, with a temperature of 70 at Peoria, and 69 at Terre Haute. And once again at 7 a.m. at the Champaign Airport, under sunny skies, the temperature was 70. 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Programming originates from NOAA's National Weather Service office in Lincoln, and transmits from the WCIA television tower near Seymour. The station serves the following counties: Champaign, DeWitt, Coles, Douglas, Edgar, Ford, Moultrie, Piatt, and Vermilion. 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And now a discussion of hazardous weather conditions for the following counties in Illinois: Champaign, Coles, DeWitt, Douglas, Edgar, Moultrie, Piatt, and Vermilion. This hazardous weather outlook is for Central Illinois, East Central Illinois, Southeast Illinois, and West Central Illinois. For today and tonight, isolated thunderstorms are possible this afternoon and evening south of Interstate 70. Severe thunderstorms are not expected today, however, some storms could produce locally heavy rain and frequent cloud-to-ground lightning. Moderate flooding continues along portions of the Illinois River near Havana. For Thursday through Tuesday, a cold front will slowly move through the area Thursday and Friday, bringing the next round of more widespread showers and thunderstorms. There is a marginal level 1 of 5 to slight risk level 2 of 5 for severe thunderstorms Thursday, especially in the late afternoon through overnight hours. Additional thunderstorms are possible Friday and Saturday, however, the severe risk is uncertain at this time. Minor to moderate flooding will continue along portions of the Illinois River the next several days. Spotter information statement: spotter activation is not anticipated through tonight. The time is currently 7:08 a.m. Central Daylight Time. 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Now for the official National Weather Service forecast for Champaign, Urbana and surrounding areas of East Central Illinois. Today, mostly sunny. Highs in the upper 80s. East winds around 5 miles an hour, becoming southwest this afternoon. Tonight, mostly clear. Lows in the upper 60s. South

around 5 miles an hour. Thursday, mostly sunny. A chance of showers and thunderstorms in the afternoon. Humid with highs in the upper 80s. Southwest winds 5 to 10 miles an hour. Chance of rain 50%. Thursday night, a chance of thunderstorms. Showers likely. Humid with lows in the upper 60s. Southwest winds 5 to 10 miles an hour with gusts up to 20 miles an hour, becoming west after midnight. Chance of rain 70%. Friday, mostly cloudy with a chance of showers in the morning, then showers likely with a chance of thunderstorms in the afternoon. Humid with highs in the mid-80s. Northwest winds around 5 miles an hour. Chance of rain 70%. Friday night, mostly cloudy with a chance of showers. Lows in the upper 60s. Chance of rain 50%. Saturday, partly sunny. A chance of showers in the morning, then a chance of showers and thunderstorms in the afternoon. Highs in the mid-80s. Chance of rain 50%. Saturday night, mostly cloudy with a chance of showers until midnight, then partly cloudy after midnight. Lows in the upper 60s. Chance of rain 50%. Sunday, mostly sunny. Highs in the mid-80s. Sunday night through Tuesday, mostly clear. Lows in the upper 60s. Highs in the upper 80s. Again, the forecast for Champaign, Urbana and surrounding areas of East Central Illinois for today, mostly sunny. Highs in the upper 80s. East winds around 5 miles an hour, becoming southwest this afternoon. At 7 a.m. at the Champaign Airport, skies were sunny. The temperature was 70 degrees, the dew point was 68, and the relative humidity was 93%. The wind was calm. The pressure was 30.09 inches and rising. Elsewhere around the area, it was sunny, with a temperature of 70 at Bloomington, 67 at Paris, 70 at Mattoon, 70 at Decatur, and 70 at Springfield. It was mostly sunny, with a temperature of 70 at Peoria, and 69 at Terre Haute. And once again at 7 a.m. at the Champaign Airport, under sunny skies, the temperature was 70. Looking elsewhere around the Midwest at 7 a.m., Chicago was mostly sunny, and 73. Indianapolis was partly sunny, and 72. St. Louis was mostly sunny, and 75. Kansas City was partly cloudy, and 70. Des Moines was mostly sunny, and 72. Milwaukee was partly sunny, and 73. And now a discussion of hazardous weather conditions for the following counties in Illinois: Champaign, Coles, DeWitt, Douglas, Edgar, Moultrie, Piatt, and Vermilion. This hazardous weather outlook is for Central Illinois, East Central Illinois, Southeast Illinois, and West Central Illinois. For today and tonight, isolated thunderstorms are possible this afternoon and evening south of Interstate 70. Severe thunderstorms are not expected today, however, some storms could produce locally heavy rain and frequent cloud-to-ground lightning. Moderate flooding continues along portions of the Illinois River near Havana. For Thursday through Tuesday, a cold front will slowly move through the area Thursday and Friday, bringing the next round of more widespread showers and thunderstorms. There is a marginal level 1 of 5 to slight risk level 2 of 5 for severe thunderstorms Thursday, especially in the late afternoon through overnight hours. Additional thunderstorms are possible Friday and Saturday, however, the severe risk is uncertain at this time. Minor to moderate flooding will continue along portions of the Illinois River the next several days. Spotter information statement: spotter activation is not anticipated through tonight. The time is currently 7:13 a.m. Central Daylight Time. 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Now for the official National Weather Service forecast for Champaign, Urbana, and surrounding areas of East Central Illinois. Today, mostly sunny. Highs in the upper 80s. East winds around 5 miles an hour, becoming southwest this afternoon. Tonight, mostly clear. Lows in the upper 60s. South winds around 5 miles an hour. Thursday, mostly sunny. A chance of showers and thunderstorms in the afternoon. Humid with highs in the upper 80s. Southwest winds 5 to 10 miles an hour. Chance of rain 50%. Thursday night, a chance of thunderstorms. Showers likely.

humid with lows in the upper 60s. Southwest winds 5 to 10 miles an hour with gusts up to 20 miles an hour, becoming west after midnight. Chance of rain 70%. Friday, mostly cloudy with a chance of showers in the morning, then showers likely with a chance of thunderstorms in the afternoon. Humid with highs in the mid-80s. Northwest winds around 5 miles an hour. Chance of rain 70%. Friday night, mostly cloudy with a chance of showers. Lows in the upper 60s. Chance of rain 50%. Saturday, partly sunny. A chance of showers in the morning, then a chance of showers and thunderstorms in the afternoon. Highs in the mid-80s. Chance of rain 50%. Saturday night, mostly cloudy with a chance of showers until midnight, then partly cloudy after midnight. Lows in the upper 60s. Chance of rain 50%. Sunday, mostly sunny. Highs in the mid-80s. Sunday night through Tuesday, mostly clear. Lows in the upper 60s. Highs in the upper 80s. Again, the forecast for Champaign, Urbana and surrounding areas of East Central Illinois for today, mostly sunny. Highs in the upper 80s. East winds around 5 miles an hour, becoming southwest this afternoon. The Champaign, Illinois Airport Climate Summary for yesterday, July 7, 2026. Yesterday's high temperature of 85 degrees occurred at 3:40 p.m. The normal high is 85. Yesterday's low temperature of 67 degrees occurred at 5:20 a.m. The normal low is 65. No precipitation fell yesterday. Yesterday the maximum wind observed was 10 miles an hour from the northeast. The highest wind gust observed was 15 miles per hour from the northeast, which occurred at 10:26 a.m. Yesterday the average wind speed was 6 miles per hour. Sunrise today is at 5:32 a.m. and sunset is at 8:24 p.m. The Mattoon, Illinois Airport Climate Summary for yesterday, July 7, 2026. Yesterday's high temperature of 85 degrees occurred at 4:49 p.m. The normal high is 86. Yesterday's low temperature of 68 degrees occurred at 5:35 a.m. The normal low is 66. No precipitation fell yesterday. Yesterday the maximum wind observed was 12 miles an hour from the northeast. The highest wind gust observed was 17 miles per hour from the northeast, which occurred at 4:17 p.m. The average wind speed was less than 5 miles per hour yesterday. Sunrise today is at 5:34 a.m. and sunset is at 8:23 p.m. At 7 a.m. at the Champaign Airport, skies were sunny. The temperature was 70 degrees, the dew point was 68, and the relative humidity was 93%. The wind was calm. The pressure was 30.09 inches and rising. Elsewhere around the area, it was sunny, with a temperature of 70 at Bloomington, 67 at Paris, 70 at Mattoon, 70 at Decatur, and 70 at Springfield. It was mostly sunny, with a temperature of 70 at Peoria, and 69 at Terre Haute. And once again at 7 a.m. at the Champaign Airport, under sunny skies, the temperature was 70. Looking elsewhere around the Midwest at 7 a.m., Chicago was mostly sunny, and 73. Indianapolis was partly sunny, and 72. St. Louis was mostly sunny, and 75. Kansas City was partly cloudy, and 70. Des Moines was mostly sunny, and 72. Milwaukee was partly sunny, and 73. And now a discussion of hazardous weather conditions for the following counties in Illinois: Champaign, Coles, DeWitt, Douglas, Edgar, Moultrie, Piatt, and Vermilion. This hazardous weather outlook is for Central Illinois, East Central Illinois, Southeast Illinois, and West Central Illinois. For today and tonight, isolated thunderstorms are possible this afternoon and evening south of Interstate 70. Severe thunderstorms are not expected today, however, some storms could produce locally heavy rain and frequent cloud-to-ground lightning. Moderate flooding continues along portions of the Illinois River near Havana. For Thursday through Tuesday, a cold front will slowly move through the area Thursday and Friday, bringing the next round of more widespread showers and thunderstorms. There is a marginal level 1 of 5 to slight risk level 2 of 5 for severe thunderstorms Thursday, especially in the late afternoon through overnight hours. Additional thunderstorms are possible Friday and Saturday, however, the severe risk is uncertain at this time,

Minor to moderate flooding will continue along portions of the Illinois River the next several days. Spotter information statement. Spotter activation is not anticipated through tonight. The time is currently 7:19 a.m. Central Daylight Time. 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Now for the official National Weather Service forecast for Champaign, Urbana, and surrounding areas of East Central Illinois. Today, mostly sunny. Highs in the upper 80s. East winds around 5 miles an hour, becoming southwest this afternoon. Tonight, mostly clear. Lows in the upper 60s. South winds around 5 miles an hour. Thursday, mostly sunny. A chance of showers and thunderstorms in the afternoon. Humid with highs in the upper 80s. Southwest winds 5 to 10 miles an hour. Chance of rain 50%. Thursday night, a chance of thunderstorms. Showers likely. Humid with lows in the upper 60s. Southwest winds 5 to 10 miles an hour with gusts up to 20 miles an hour, becoming west after midnight. Chance of rain 70%. Friday, mostly cloudy with a chance of showers in the morning, then showers likely with a chance of thunderstorms in the afternoon. Humid with highs in the mid-80s. Northwest winds around 5 miles an hour. Chance of rain 70%. Friday night, mostly cloudy with a chance of showers. Lows in the upper 60s. Chance of rain 50%. Saturday, partly sunny. A chance of showers in the morning, then a chance of showers and thunderstorms in the afternoon. Highs in the mid-80s. Chance of rain 50%. Saturday night, mostly cloudy with a chance of showers until midnight, then partly cloudy after midnight. Lows in the upper 60s. Chance of rain 50%. Sunday, mostly sunny. Highs in the mid-80s. Sunday night through Tuesday, mostly clear. Lows in the upper 60s. Highs in the upper 80s. Again, the forecast for Champaign, Urbana, and surrounding areas of East Central Illinois for today, mostly sunny. Highs in the upper 80s. East winds around 5 miles an hour, becoming southwest this afternoon. At 7 a.m. at the Champaign Airport, skies were sunny. The temperature was 70 degrees, the dew point was 68, and the relative humidity was 93%. The wind was calm. The pressure was 30.09 inches and rising. Elsewhere around the area, it was sunny, with a temperature of 70 at Bloomington, 69 at Paris, 70 at Mattoon, 70 at Decatur, and 70 at Springfield. It was mostly sunny, with a temperature of 70 at Peoria, and 69 at Terre Haute. And once again at 7 a.m. at the Champaign Airport, under sunny skies, the temperature was 70. Looking elsewhere around the Midwest at 7 a.m., Chicago was mostly sunny, and 73. Indianapolis was partly sunny, and 72. St. Louis was mostly sunny, and 75. Kansas City was partly cloudy, and 70. Des Moines was mostly sunny, and 72. Milwaukee was partly sunny, and 73. And now a discussion of hazardous weather conditions for the following counties in Illinois: Champaign, Coles, DeWitt, Douglas, Edgar, Moultrie, Piatt, and Vermilion. This hazardous weather outlook is for Central Illinois, East Central Illinois, Southeast Illinois, and West Central Illinois. For today and tonight, isolated thunderstorms are possible this afternoon and evening south of Interstate 70. Severe thunderstorms are not expected today, however, some storms could produce locally heavy rain and frequent cloud-to-ground lightning. Moderate flooding continues along portions of the Illinois River near Havana. For Thursday through Tuesday, a cold front will slowly move through the area Thursday and Friday, bringing the next round of more widespread showers and thunderstorms. There is a marginal level 1 of 5 to slight risk level 2 of 5 for severe thunderstorms Thursday, especially in the late afternoon through overnight hours. Additional thunderstorms are possible Friday and Saturday, however, the severe risk is uncertain at this time. Minor to moderate flooding will continue along portions of the Illinois River the next several days. Spotter information statement. Spotter activation is not anticipated through tonight. The time is currently 7:24 a.m. Central Daylight Time. 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

76 in Champaign. Now for the official National Weather Service forecast for Champaign, Urbana, and surrounding areas of East Central Illinois. Today, mostly sunny. Highs in the upper 80s. East winds around 5 miles an hour, becoming southwest this afternoon. Tonight, mostly clear. Lows in the upper 60s. South winds around 5 miles an hour. Thursday, mostly sunny. A chance of showers and thunderstorms in the afternoon. Humid with highs in the upper 80s. Southwest winds 5 to 10 miles an hour. Chance of rain 50%. Thursday night, a chance of thunderstorms. Showers likely. Humid with lows in the upper 60s. Southwest winds 5 to 10 miles an hour with gusts up to 20 miles an hour, becoming west after midnight. Chance of rain 70%. Friday, mostly cloudy with a chance of showers in the morning, then showers likely with a chance of thunderstorms in the afternoon. Humid with highs in the mid-80s. Northwest winds around 5 miles an hour. Chance of rain 70%. Friday night, mostly cloudy with a chance of showers. Lows in the upper 60s. Chance of rain 50%. Saturday, partly sunny. A chance of showers in the morning, then a chance of showers and thunderstorms in the afternoon. Highs in the mid-80s. Chance of rain 50%. Saturday night, mostly cloudy with a chance of showers until midnight, then partly cloudy after midnight. Lows in the upper 60s. Chance of rain 50%. Sunday, mostly sunny. Highs in the mid-80s. Sunday night through Tuesday, mostly clear. Lows in the upper 60s. Highs in the upper 80s. Again, the forecast for Champaign, Urbana, and surrounding areas of East Central Illinois for today, mostly sunny. Highs in the upper 80s. East winds around 5 miles an hour, becoming southwest this afternoon. At 7 a.m. at the Champaign Airport, skies were sunny. The temperature was 70 degrees, the dew point was 68, and the relative humidity was 93%. The wind was calm. The pressure was 30.09 inches and rising. Elsewhere around the area, it was sunny, with a temperature of 70 at Bloomington, 69 at Paris, 70 at Mattoon, 70 at Decatur, and 70 at Springfield. It was mostly sunny, with a temperature of 70 at Peoria, and 69 at Terre Haute. And once again at 7 a.m. at the Champaign Airport, under sunny skies, the temperature was 70. Looking elsewhere around the Midwest at 7 a.m., Chicago was mostly sunny, and 73. Indianapolis was partly sunny, and 72. St. Louis was mostly sunny, and 75. Kansas City was partly cloudy, and 70. Des Moines was mostly sunny, and 72. Milwaukee was partly sunny, and 73. And now a discussion of hazardous weather conditions for the following counties in Illinois: Champaign, Coles, DeWitt, Douglas, Edgar, Moultrie, Piatt, and Vermilion. This hazardous weather outlook is for Central Illinois, East Central Illinois, Southeast Illinois, and West Central Illinois. For today and tonight, isolated thunderstorms are possible this afternoon and evening south of Interstate 70. Severe thunderstorms are not expected today, however, some storms could produce locally heavy rain and frequent cloud-to-ground lightning. Moderate flooding continues along portions of the Illinois River near Havana. For Thursday through Tuesday, a cold front will slowly move through the area Thursday and Friday, bringing the next round of more widespread showers and thunderstorms. There is a marginal level 1 of 5 to slight risk level 2 of 5 for severe thunderstorms Thursday, especially in the late afternoon through overnight hours. Additional thunderstorms are possible Friday and Saturday, however, the severe risk is uncertain at this time. Minor to moderate flooding will continue along portions of the Illinois River the next several days. Spotter information statement: spotter activation is not anticipated through tonight. The time is currently 7:28 a.m. Central Daylight Time. 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Now for the official National Weather Service forecast for Champaign, Urbana, and surrounding areas of East Central Illinois. Today, mostly sunny. Highs in the upper 80s. East winds around 5 miles an hour, becoming southwest this afternoon. Tonight, mostly clear.

Lows in the upper 60s. South winds around 5 miles an hour. Thursday, mostly sunny. A chance of showers and thunderstorms in the afternoon. Humid with highs in the upper 80s. Southwest winds 5 to 10 miles an hour. Chance of rain 50%. Thursday night, a chance of thunderstorms. Showers likely. Humid with lows in the upper 60s. Southwest winds 5 to 10 miles an hour with gusts up to 20 miles an hour, becoming west after midnight. Chance of rain 70%. Friday, mostly cloudy with a chance of showers in the morning, then showers likely with a chance of thunderstorms in the afternoon. Humid with highs in the mid-80s. Northwest winds around 5 miles an hour. Chance of rain 70%. Friday night, mostly cloudy with a chance of showers. Lows in the upper 60s. Chance of rain 50%. Saturday, partly sunny. A chance of showers in the morning, then a chance of showers and thunderstorms in the afternoon. Highs in the mid-80s. Chance of rain 50%. Saturday night, mostly cloudy with a chance of showers until midnight, then partly cloudy after midnight. Lows in the upper 60s. Chance of rain 50%. Sunday, mostly sunny. Highs in the mid-80s. Sunday night through Tuesday, mostly clear. Lows in the upper 60s. Highs in the upper 80s. Again, the forecast for Champaign, Urbana and surrounding areas of East Central Illinois for today, mostly sunny. Highs in the upper 80s. East winds around 5 miles an hour, becoming southwest this afternoon. The Champaign, Illinois Airport Climate Summary for yesterday, July 7, 2026. Yesterday's high temperature of 85 degrees occurred at 3:40 p.m. The normal high is 85. Yesterday's low temperature of 67 degrees occurred at 5:20 a.m. The normal low is 65. No precipitation fell yesterday. Yesterday the maximum wind observed was 10 miles an hour from the northeast. The highest wind gust observed was 15 miles per hour from the northeast, which occurred at 10:26 a.m. Yesterday the average wind speed was 6 miles per hour. Sunrise today is at 5:32 a.m. and sunset is at 8:24 p.m. The Mattoon, Illinois Airport Climate Summary for yesterday, July 7, 2026. Yesterday's high temperature of 85 degrees occurred at 4:49 p.m. The normal high is 86. Yesterday's low temperature of 68 degrees occurred at 5:35 a.m. The normal low is 66. No precipitation fell yesterday. Yesterday the maximum wind observed was 12 miles an hour from the northeast. The highest wind gust observed was 17 miles per hour from the northeast, which occurred at 4:17 p.m. The average wind speed was less than 5 miles per hour yesterday. Sunrise today is at 5:34 a.m. and sunset is at 8:23 p.m. At 7 a.m. at the Champaign Airport, skies were sunny. The temperature was 70 degrees, the dew point was 68, and the relative humidity was 93%. The wind was calm. The pressure was 30.09 inches and rising. Elsewhere around the area, it was sunny, with a temperature of 70 at Bloomington, 69 at Paris, 70 at Mattoon, 70 at Decatur, and 70 at Springfield. It was mostly sunny, with a temperature of 70 at Peoria, and 69 at Terre Haute. And once again at 7 a.m. at the Champaign Airport, under sunny skies, the temperature was 70. Looking elsewhere around the Midwest at 7 a.m., Chicago was 70 at Decatur, and 70 at Springfield. It was mostly sunny, with a temperature of 70 at Peoria, and 69 at Terre Haute. And once again at 7 a.m. at the Champaign Airport, under sunny skies, the temperature was 70. Looking elsewhere around the Midwest at 7 a.m., Chicago was mostly sunny, and 73. Indianapolis was partly sunny, and 72. St. Louis was mostly sunny, and 75. Kansas City was partly cloudy, and 70. Des Moines was mostly sunny, and 72. Milwaukee was partly sunny, and 73. And now a discussion of hazardous weather conditions for the following counties in Illinois: Champaign, Coles, DeWitt, Douglas, Edgar, Moultrie, Piatt, and Vermilion. This hazardous weather outlook is for Central Illinois, East Central Illinois, Southeast Illinois, and West Central Illinois.

for today and tonight. Isolated thunderstorms are possible this afternoon and evening south of Interstate 70. Severe thunderstorms are not expected today. However, some storms could produce locally heavy rain and frequent cloud-to-ground lightning. Moderate flooding continues along portions of the Illinois River near Havana. For Thursday through Tuesday, a cold front will slowly move through the area Thursday and Friday, bringing the next round of more widespread showers and thunderstorms. There is a marginal level 1 of 5 to slight risk level 2 of 5 for severe thunderstorms Thursday, especially in the late afternoon through overnight hours. Additional thunderstorms are possible Friday and Saturday, however, the severe risk is uncertain at this time. Minor to moderate flooding will continue along portions of the Illinois River the next several days. Spotter information statement. Spotter activation is not anticipated through tonight. The time is currently 7:34 a.m. Central Daylight Time. 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Now for the official National Weather Service forecast for Champaign, Urbana, and surrounding areas of East Central Illinois. Today, mostly sunny. Highs in the upper 80s. East winds around 5 miles an hour, becoming southwest this afternoon. Tonight, mostly clear. Lows in the upper 60s. South winds around 5 miles an hour. Thursday, mostly sunny. A chance of showers and thunderstorms in the afternoon. Humid with highs in the upper 80s. Southwest winds 5 to 10 miles an hour. Chance of rain 50%. Thursday night, a chance of thunderstorms. Showers likely. Humid with lows in the upper 60s. Southwest winds 5 to 10 miles an hour with gusts up to 20 miles an hour, becoming west after midnight. Chance of rain 70%. Friday, mostly cloudy with a chance of showers in the morning, then showers likely with a chance of thunderstorms in the afternoon. Humid with highs in the mid-80s. Northwest winds around 5 miles an hour. Chance of rain 70%. Friday night, mostly cloudy with a chance of showers. Lows in the upper 60s. Chance of rain 50%. Saturday, partly sunny. A chance of showers in the morning, then a chance of showers and thunderstorms in the afternoon. Highs in the mid-80s. Chance of rain 50%. Saturday night, mostly cloudy with a chance of showers until midnight, then partly cloudy after midnight. Lows in the upper 60s. Chance of rain 50%. Sunday, mostly sunny. Highs in the mid-80s. Sunday night through Tuesday, mostly clear. Lows in the upper 60s. Highs in the upper 80s. Again, the forecast for Champaign, Urbana, and surrounding areas of East Central Illinois for today, mostly sunny. Highs in the upper 80s. East winds around 5 miles an hour, becoming southwest this afternoon. At 7 a.m. at the Champaign Airport, skies were sunny. The temperature was 70 degrees, the dew point was 68, and the relative humidity was 93%. The wind was calm. The pressure was 30.09 inches and rising. Elsewhere around the area, it was sunny, with a temperature of 70 at Bloomington, 69 at Paris, 70 at Mattoon, 70 at Decatur, and 70 at Springfield. It was mostly sunny, with a temperature of 70 at Peoria, and 69 at Terre Haute. And once again at 7 a.m. at the Champaign Airport, under sunny skies, the temperature was 70. Looking elsewhere around the Midwest at 7 a.m., Chicago was mostly sunny, and 73. Indianapolis was partly sunny, and 72. St. Louis was mostly sunny, and 75. Kansas City was partly cloudy, and 70. Des Moines was mostly sunny, and 72. Milwaukee was partly sunny, and 73. And now a discussion of hazardous weather conditions for the following counties in Illinois: Champaign, Coles, DeWitt, Douglas, Edgar, Moultrie, Piatt, and Vermilion. This hazardous weather outlook is for Central Illinois, East Central Illinois, Southeast Illinois, and West Central Illinois. For today and tonight, isolated thunderstorms are possible this afternoon and evening south of Interstate 70. Severe thunderstorms are not expected today, however, some storms could produce locally heavy rain and frequent cloud-to-ground lightning. Moderate flooding continues along portions of the Illinois River near Havana. For Thursday through Tuesday,

Cold front will slowly move through the area Thursday and Friday, bringing the next round of more widespread showers and thunderstorms. There is a marginal level 1 of 5 to slight risk level 2 of 5 for severe thunderstorms Thursday, especially in the late afternoon through overnight hours. Additional thunderstorms are possible Friday and Saturday, however, the severe risk is uncertain at this time. Minor to moderate flooding will continue along portions of the Illinois River the next several days. Spotter information statement, spotter activation is not anticipated through tonight. The time is currently 7:39 a.m. Central Daylight Time. 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Now for the official National Weather Service forecast for Champaign, Urbana, and surrounding areas of East Central Illinois. Rest of today, mostly sunny. Highs in the upper 80s. East winds around 5 miles an hour, becoming southwest this afternoon. Tonight, mostly clear. Lows in the upper 60s. South winds around 5 miles an hour. Thursday, mostly sunny. A chance of showers and thunderstorms in the afternoon. Humid with highs in the upper 80s. Southwest winds 5 to 10 miles an hour. Chance of rain 50%. Thursday night, a chance of thunderstorms. Showers likely. Humid with lows in the upper 60s. Southwest winds 5 to 10 miles an hour with gusts up to 20 miles an hour, becoming west after midnight. Chance of rain 70%. Friday, mostly cloudy with a chance of showers in the morning, then showers likely with a chance of thunderstorms in the afternoon. Humid with highs in the mid-80s. Northwest winds around 5 miles an hour. Chance of rain 70%. Friday night, mostly cloudy with a chance of showers. Lows in the upper 60s. Chance of rain 50%. Saturday, partly sunny. A chance of showers in the morning, then a chance of showers and thunderstorms in the afternoon. Highs in the mid-80s. Chance of rain 50%. Saturday night, mostly cloudy with a chance of showers until midnight, then partly cloudy after midnight. Lows in the upper 60s. Chance of rain 50%. Sunday, mostly sunny. Highs in the mid-80s. Sunday night through Tuesday, mostly clear. Lows in the upper 60s. Highs in the upper 80s. Again, the forecast for Champaign, Urbana, and surrounding areas of East Central Illinois for the rest of today, mostly sunny. Highs in the upper 80s. East winds around 5 miles an hour, becoming southwest this afternoon. At 7 a.m. at the Champaign Airport, skies were sunny. The temperature was 70 degrees, the dew point was 68, and the relative humidity was 93%. The wind was calm. The pressure was 30.09 inches and rising. Elsewhere around the area, it was sunny, with a temperature of 70 at Bloomington, 69 at Paris, 70 at Mattoon, 70 at Decatur, and 70 at Springfield. It was mostly sunny, with a temperature of 70 at Peoria, and 69 at Terre Haute. And once again at 7 a.m. at the Champaign Airport, under sunny skies, the temperature was 70. Looking elsewhere around the Midwest at 7 a.m., Chicago was mostly sunny, and 73. Indianapolis was partly sunny, and 72. St. Louis was mostly sunny, and 75. Kansas City was partly cloudy, and 70. Des Moines was mostly sunny, and 72. Milwaukee was partly sunny, and 73. And now a discussion of hazardous weather conditions for the following counties in Illinois: Champaign, Coles, DeWitt, Douglas, Edgar, Moultrie, Piatt, and Vermilion. This hazardous weather outlook is for Central Illinois, East Central Illinois, Southeast Illinois, and West Central Illinois. For today and tonight, isolated thunderstorms are possible this afternoon and evening south of Interstate 70. Severe thunderstorms are not expected today, however, some storms could produce locally heavy rain and frequent cloud-to-ground lightning. Moderate flooding continues along portions of the Illinois River near Havana. For Thursday through Tuesday, a cold front will slowly move through the area Thursday and Friday, bringing the next round of more widespread showers and thunderstorms. There is a marginal level 1 of 5 to slight risk level 2 of 5 for severe thunderstorms Thursday, especially in the late afternoon through overnight hours. Additional thunderstorms are possible Friday and Saturday, however,

Severe risk is uncertain at this time. Minor to moderate flooding will continue along portions of the Illinois River the next several days. Spotter information statement. Spotter activation is not anticipated through tonight. The time is currently 7:44 a.m. Central Daylight Time. 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Now for the official National Weather Service forecast for Champaign, Urbana, and surrounding areas of East Central Illinois. Rest of today, mostly sunny. Highs in the upper 80s. East winds around 5 miles an hour, becoming southwest this afternoon. Tonight, mostly clear. Lows in the upper 60s. South winds around 5 miles an hour. Thursday, mostly sunny. A chance of showers and thunderstorms in the afternoon. Humid with highs in the upper 80s. Southwest winds 5 to 10 miles an hour. Chance of rain 50%. Thursday night, a chance of thunderstorms. Showers likely. Humid with lows in the upper 60s. Southwest winds 5 to 10 miles an hour with gusts up to 20 miles an hour, becoming west after midnight. Chance of rain 70%. Friday, mostly cloudy with a chance of showers in the morning, then showers likely with a chance of thunderstorms in the afternoon. Humid with highs in the mid-80s. Northwest winds around 5 miles an hour. Chance of rain 70%. Friday night, mostly cloudy with a chance of showers. Lows in the upper 60s. Chance of rain 50%. Saturday, partly sunny. A chance of showers in the morning, then a chance of showers and thunderstorms in the afternoon. Highs in the mid-80s. Chance of rain 50%. Saturday night, mostly cloudy with a chance of showers until midnight, then partly cloudy after midnight. Lows in the upper 60s. Chance of rain 50%. Sunday, mostly sunny. Highs in the mid-80s. Sunday night through Tuesday, mostly clear. Lows in the upper 60s. Highs in the upper 80s. Again, the forecast for Champaign, Urbana, and surrounding areas of East Central Illinois for the rest of today, mostly sunny. Highs in the upper 80s. East winds around 5 miles an hour, becoming southwest this afternoon. The Champaign, Illinois Airport Climate Summary for yesterday, July 7, 2026. Yesterday's high temperature of 85 degrees occurred at 3:40 p.m. The normal high is 85. Yesterday's low temperature of 67 degrees occurred at 5:20 a.m. The normal low is 65. No precipitation fell yesterday. Yesterday the maximum wind observed was 10 miles an hour from the northeast. The highest wind gust observed was 15 miles per hour from the northeast, which occurred at 10:26 a.m. Yesterday the average wind speed was 6 miles per hour. Sunrise today is at 5:32 a.m. and sunset is at 8:24 p.m. The Mattoon, Illinois Airport Climate Summary for yesterday, July 7, 2026. Yesterday's high temperature of 85 degrees occurred at 4:49 p.m. The normal high is 86. Yesterday's low temperature of 68 degrees occurred at 5:35 a.m. The normal low is 66. No precipitation fell yesterday. Yesterday the maximum wind observed was 12 miles an hour from the northeast. The highest wind gust observed was 17 miles per hour from the northeast, which occurred at 4:17 p.m. The average wind speed was less than 5 miles per hour yesterday. Sunrise today is at 5:34 a.m. and sunset is at 8:23 p.m. At 7 a.m. at the Champaign Airport, skies were sunny. The temperature was 70 degrees, the dew point was 68, and the relative humidity was 93%. The wind was calm. The pressure was 30.09 inches and rising. Elsewhere around the area, it was sunny, with a temperature of 70 at Bloomington, 69 at Paris, 70 at Mattoon, 70 at Decatur, and 70 at Springfield. It was mostly sunny, with a temperature of 70 at Peoria, and 69 at Terre Haute. And once again at 7 a.m. at the Champaign Airport, under sunny skies, the temperature was 70. Looking elsewhere around the Midwest at 7 a.m., Chicago was mostly sunny, and 73. Indianapolis was partly sunny, and 72. St. Louis was mostly sunny, and 75. Kansas City was partly cloudy, and 70.
Des Moines was mostly sunny and 72. Milwaukee was partly sunny and 73. And now a discussion of hazardous weather conditions for the following counties in Illinois: Champaign, Coles, DeWitt, Douglas, Edgar, Moultrie, Piatt, and Vermilion. This hazardous weather outlook is for Central Illinois, East Central Illinois, Southeast Illinois, and West Central Illinois. For today and tonight, isolated thunderstorms are possible this afternoon and evening south of Interstate 70. Severe thunderstorms are not expected today, however, some storms could produce locally heavy rain and frequent cloud-to-ground lightning. Moderate flooding continues along portions of the Illinois River near Havana. For Thursday through Tuesday, a cold front will slowly move through the area Thursday and Friday, bringing the next round of more widespread showers and thunderstorms. There is a marginal level 1 of 5 to slight risk level 2 of 5 for severe thunderstorms Thursday, especially in the late afternoon through overnight hours. Additional thunderstorms are possible Friday and Saturday, however, the severe risk is uncertain at this time. Minor to moderate flooding will continue along portions of the Illinois River the next several days. Spotter information statement: spotter activation is not anticipated through tonight. The time is currently 7:50 a.m. Central Daylight Time. 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Now for the official National Weather Service forecast for Champaign, Urbana, and surrounding areas of East Central Illinois. Rest of today, mostly sunny. Highs in the upper 80s. East winds around 5 miles an hour, becoming southwest this afternoon. Tonight, mostly clear. Lows in the upper 60s. South winds around 5 miles an hour. Thursday, mostly sunny. A chance of showers and thunderstorms in the afternoon. Humid with highs in the upper 80s. Southwest winds 5 to 10 miles an hour. Chance of rain 50%. Thursday night, a chance of thunderstorms. Showers likely. Humid with lows in the upper 60s. Southwest winds 5 to 10 miles an hour with gusts up to 20 miles an hour, becoming west after midnight. Chance of rain 70%. Friday, mostly cloudy with a chance of showers in the morning, then showers likely with a chance of thunderstorms in the afternoon. Humid with highs in the mid-80s. Northwest winds around 5 miles an hour. Chance of rain 70%. Friday night, mostly cloudy with a chance of showers. Lows in the upper 60s. Chance of rain 50%. Saturday, partly sunny. A chance of showers in the morning, then a chance of showers and thunderstorms in the afternoon. Highs in the mid-80s. Chance of rain 50%. Saturday night, mostly cloudy with a chance of showers until midnight, then partly cloudy after midnight. Lows in the upper 60s. Chance of rain 50%. Sunday, mostly sunny. Highs in the mid-80s. Sunday night through Tuesday, mostly clear. Lows in the upper 60s. Highs in the upper 80s. Again, the forecast for Champaign, Urbana, and surrounding areas of East Central Illinois for the rest of today, mostly sunny. Highs in the upper 80s. East winds around 5 miles an hour, becoming southwest this afternoon. At 7 a.m. at the Champaign Airport, skies were sunny. The temperature was 70 degrees, the dew point was 68, and the relative humidity was 93%. The wind was calm. The pressure was 30.09 inches and rising. Elsewhere around the area, it was sunny, with a temperature of 70 at Bloomington, 69 at Paris, 70 at Mattoon, 70 at Decatur, and 70 at Springfield. It was mostly sunny, with a temperature of 70 at Peoria, and 69 at Terre Haute. And once again at 7 a.m. at the Champaign Airport, under sunny skies, the temperature was 70. Looking elsewhere around the Midwest at 7 a.m., Chicago was mostly sunny, and 73. Indianapolis was partly sunny, and 72. St. Louis was mostly sunny, and 75. Kansas City was partly cloudy, and 70. Des Moines was mostly sunny, and 72. Milwaukee was partly sunny, and 73. And now a discussion of hazardous weather conditions for the following counties in Illinois: Champaign, Coles, DeWitt, Douglas, Edgar, Moultrie, Piatt, and Vermilion. This hazardous weather

Look is for Central Illinois, East Central Illinois, Southeast Illinois, and West Central Illinois. For today and tonight, isolated thunderstorms are possible this afternoon and evening south of Interstate 70. Severe thunderstorms are not expected today, however, some storms could produce locally heavy rain and frequent cloud-to-ground lightning. Moderate flooding continues along portions of the Illinois River near Havana. For Thursday through Tuesday, a cold front will slowly move through the area Thursday and Friday, bringing the next round of more widespread showers and thunderstorms. There is a marginal level 1 of 5 to slight risk level 2 of 5 for severe thunderstorms Thursday, especially in the late afternoon through overnight hours. Additional thunderstorms are possible Friday and Saturday, however, the severe risk is uncertain at this time. Minor to moderate flooding will continue along portions of the Illinois River the next several days. Spotter information statement, spotter activation is not anticipated through tonight. The time is currently 7:55 a.m. Central Daylight Time. 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Now for the official National Weather Service forecast for Champaign, Urbana, and surrounding areas of East Central Illinois. Rest of today, mostly sunny. Highs in the upper 80s. East winds around 5 miles an hour, becoming southwest this afternoon. Tonight, mostly clear. Lows in the upper 60s. South winds around 5 miles an hour. Thursday, mostly sunny. A chance of showers and thunderstorms in the afternoon. Humid with highs in the upper 80s. Southwest winds 5 to 10 miles an hour. Chance of rain 50%. Thursday night, a chance of thunderstorms. Showers likely. Humid with lows in the upper 60s. Southwest winds 5 to 10 miles an hour with gusts up to 20 miles an hour, becoming west after midnight. Chance of rain 70%. Friday, mostly cloudy with a chance of showers in the morning, then showers likely with a chance of thunderstorms in the afternoon. Humid with highs in the mid-80s. Northwest winds around 5 miles an hour. Chance of rain 70%. Friday night, mostly cloudy with a chance of showers. Lows in the upper 60s. Chance of rain 50%. Saturday, partly sunny. A chance of showers in the morning, then a chance of showers and thunderstorms in the afternoon. Highs in the mid-80s. Chance of rain 50%. Saturday night, mostly cloudy with a chance of showers until midnight, then partly cloudy after midnight. Lows in the upper 60s. Chance of rain 50%. Sunday, mostly sunny. Highs in the mid-80s. Sunday night through Tuesday, mostly clear. Lows in the upper 60s. Highs in the upper 80s. Again, the forecast for Champaign, Urbana, and surrounding areas of East Central Illinois for the rest of today, mostly sunny. Highs in the upper 80s. East winds around 5 miles an hour, becoming southwest this afternoon. At 7 a.m. at the Champaign Airport, skies were sunny. The temperature was 70 degrees, the dew point was 68, and the relative humidity was 93%. The wind was calm. The pressure was 30.09 inches and rising. Elsewhere around the area, it was sunny, with a temperature of 70 at Bloomington, 69 at Paris, 70 at Mattoon, 70 at Decatur, and 70 at Springfield. It was mostly sunny, with a temperature of 70 at Peoria, and 69 at Terre Haute. And once again at 7 a.m. at the Champaign Airport, under sunny skies, the temperature was 70. Looking elsewhere around the Midwest at 7 a.m., Chicago was mostly sunny, and 73. Indianapolis was partly sunny, and 72. St. Louis was mostly sunny, and 75. Kansas City was partly cloudy, and 70. Des Moines was mostly sunny, and 72. Milwaukee was partly sunny, and 73. And now a discussion of hazardous weather conditions for the following counties in Illinois: Champaign, Coles, DeWitt, Douglas, Edgar, Moultrie, Piatt, and Vermilion. This hazardous weather outlook is for Central Illinois, East Central Illinois, Southeast Illinois, and West Central Illinois. For today and tonight, isolated thunderstorms are possible this afternoon and evening south of Interstate 70. Severe thunderstorms are not expected today, however, some storms could produce locally heavy rain and frequent cloud-to-ground lightning.

Moderate flooding continues along portions of the Illinois River near Havana. For Thursday through Tuesday, a cold front will slowly move through the area Thursday and Friday, bringing the next round of more widespread showers and thunderstorms. There is a marginal level 1 of 5 to slight risk level 2 of 5 for severe thunderstorms Thursday, especially in the late afternoon through overnight hours. Additional thunderstorms are possible Friday and Saturday, however, the severe risk is uncertain at this time. Minor to moderate flooding will continue along portions of the Illinois River the next several days. Spotter information statement. Spotter activation is not anticipated through tonight. The time is currently 7:59 a.m. Central Daylight Time. 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The Champaign, Illinois Airport Climate Summary for yesterday, July 7, 2026. Yesterday's high temperature of 85 degrees occurred at 3:40 p.m. The normal high is 85. Yesterday's low temperature of 67 degrees occurred at 5:20 a.m. The normal low is 65. No precipitation fell yesterday. Yesterday the maximum wind observed was 10 miles an hour from the northeast. The highest wind gust observed was 15 miles per hour from the northeast, which occurred at 10:26 a.m. Yesterday the average wind speed was 6 miles per hour. Sunrise today is at 5:32 a.m. and sunset is at 8:24 p.m. The Mattoon, Illinois Airport Climate Summary for yesterday, July 7, 2026. Yesterday's high temperature of 85 degrees occurred at 4:49 p.m. The normal high is 86. Yesterday's low temperature of 68 degrees occurred at 5:35 a.m. The normal low is 66. No precipitation fell yesterday. Yesterday the maximum wind observed was 12 miles an hour from the northeast. The highest wind gust observed was 17 miles per hour from the northeast, which occurred at 4:17 p.m. The average wind speed was less than 5 miles per hour yesterday. Sunrise today is at 5:34 a.m. and sunset is at 8:23 p.m. Now for the official National Weather Service forecast for Champaign, Urbana and surrounding areas of East Central Illinois. Rest of today, mostly sunny. Highs in the upper 80s. East winds around 5 miles an hour, becoming southwest this afternoon. Tonight, mostly clear. Lows in the upper 60s. South winds around 5 miles an hour. Thursday, mostly sunny. A chance of showers and thunderstorms in the afternoon. Humid with highs in the upper 80s. Southwest winds 5 to 10 miles an hour. Chance of rain 50%. Thursday night, a chance of thunderstorms. Showers likely. Humid with lows in the upper 60s. Southwest winds 5 to 10 miles an hour with gusts up to 20 miles an hour, becoming west after midnight. Chance of rain 70%. Friday, mostly cloudy with a chance of showers in the morning, then showers likely with a chance of thunderstorms in the afternoon. Humid with highs in the mid-80s. Northwest winds around 5 miles an hour. Chance of rain 70%. Friday night, mostly cloudy with a chance of showers. Lows in the upper 60s. Chance of rain 50%. Saturday, partly sunny. A chance of showers in the morning, then a chance of showers and thunderstorms in the afternoon. Highs in the mid-80s. Chance of rain 50%. Saturday night, mostly cloudy with a chance of showers until midnight, then partly cloudy after midnight. Lows in the upper 60s. Chance of rain 50%. Sunday, mostly sunny. Highs in the mid-80s. Sunday night through Tuesday, mostly clear. Lows in the upper 60s. Highs in the upper 80s. Again, the forecast for Champaign, Urbana and surrounding areas of East Central Illinois for the rest of today, mostly sunny. Highs in the upper 80s. East winds around 5 miles an hour, becoming southwest this afternoon. And now a discussion of hazardous weather conditions for the following counties in Illinois: Champaign, Coles, DeWitt, Douglas, Edgar, Moultrie, Piatt and Vermilion. This hazardous weather outlook is for Central Illinois, East Central Illinois, Southeast Illinois and West Central Illinois. For today and tonight, isolated thunderstorms are possible this afternoon and evening south of Interstate 70. Severe thunderstorms are not expected today, however, some storms could produce

At this time, minor to moderate flooding will continue along portions of the Illinois River the next several days. Spotter information statement. Spotter activation is not anticipated through tonight. The time is currently 8:04 a.m. Central Daylight Time. 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Now for the official National Weather Service forecast for Champaign, Urbana, and surrounding areas of East Central Illinois. Rest of today, mostly sunny. Highs in the upper 80s. East winds around 5 miles an hour, becoming southwest this afternoon. Tonight, mostly clear. Lows in the upper 60s. South winds around 5 miles an hour. Thursday, mostly sunny. A chance of showers and thunderstorms in the afternoon. Humid with highs in the upper 80s. Southwest winds 5 to 10 miles an hour. Chance of rain 50%. Thursday night, a chance of thunderstorms. Showers likely. Humid with lows in the upper 60s. Southwest winds 5 to 10 miles an hour with gusts up to 20 miles an hour, becoming west after midnight. Chance of rain 70%. Friday, mostly cloudy with a chance of showers in the morning, then showers likely with a chance of thunderstorms in the afternoon. Humid with highs in the mid-80s. Northwest winds around 5 miles an hour. Chance of rain 70%. Friday night, mostly cloudy with a chance of showers. Lows in the upper 60s. Chance of rain 50%. Saturday, partly sunny. A chance of showers in the morning, then a chance of showers and thunderstorms in the afternoon. Highs in the mid-80s. Chance of rain 50%. Saturday night, mostly cloudy with a chance of showers until midnight, then partly cloudy after midnight. Lows in the upper 60s. Chance of rain 50%. Sunday, mostly sunny. Highs in the mid-80s. Sunday night through Tuesday, mostly clear. Lows in the upper 60s. Highs in the upper 80s. Again, the forecast for Champaign, Urbana, and surrounding areas of East Central Illinois for the rest of today, mostly sunny. Highs in the upper 80s. East winds around 5 miles an hour, becoming southwest this afternoon. 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Programming originates from NOAA's National Weather Service office in Lincoln and transmits from the WCIA television tower near Seymour. The station serves the following counties: Champaign, DeWitt, Coles, Douglas, Edgar, Ford, Moultrie, Piatt, and Vermilion. 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At 8 a.m. at the Champaign Airport, skies were sunny. The temperature was 75 degrees, the dew point was 69, and the relative humidity was 81%. The wind was calm. The pressure was 30.09 inches and steady. Elsewhere around the area, it was sunny, with a temperature of 74 at Peoria, 75 at Bloomington, and 74 at Paris. Under sunny skies, Mattoon reported 75, Decatur reported 76, and Springfield reported 76. At Terre Haute, it was mostly sunny, with a temperature of 74. And once again at 8 a.m. at the Champaign Airport, under sunny skies, the temperature was 75. Looking elsewhere around the Midwest at 8 a.m., Chicago was mostly sunny, and 77. Indianapolis was partly sunny, and 77. St. Louis was mostly sunny, and 79. Kansas City was mostly sunny, and 75. Des Moines was mostly sunny, and 73. Milwaukee was mostly sunny, and 78. And now a discussion of hazardous weather conditions for the following counties in Illinois: Champaign, Coles, DeWitt, Douglas, Edgar, Moultrie, Piatt, and Vermilion. This hazardous weather outlook is for Central Illinois, East Central Illinois, Southeast Illinois, and West Central Illinois. For today and tonight, isolated thunderstorms are possible this afternoon and evening south of Interstate 70. Severe thunderstorms are not expected today, however, some storms could produce locally heavy rain and frequent cloud-to-ground lightning. Moderate flooding continues along portions of the Illinois River near Havana. For Thursday through Tuesday, a cold front will slowly move through the area Thursday.

Friday bringing the next round of more widespread showers and thunderstorms. There is a marginal level 1 of 5 to slight risk level 2 of 5 for severe thunderstorms Thursday, especially in the late afternoon through overnight hours. Additional thunderstorms are possible Friday and Saturday, however, the severe risk is uncertain at this time. Minor to moderate flooding will continue along portions of the Illinois River the next several days. Spotter information statement, spotter activation is not anticipated through tonight. The time is currently 8:10 a.m. Central Daylight Time. 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Now for the official National Weather Service forecast for Champaign, Urbana and surrounding areas of East Central Illinois. Rest of today, mostly sunny. Highs in the upper 80s. East winds around 5 miles an hour, becoming southwest this afternoon. Tonight, mostly clear. Lows in the upper 60s. South winds around 5 miles an hour. Thursday, mostly sunny. A chance of showers and thunderstorms in the afternoon. Humid with highs in the upper 80s. Southwest winds 5 to 10 miles an hour. Chance of rain 50%. Thursday night, a chance of thunderstorms. Showers likely. Humid with lows in the upper 60s. Southwest winds 5 to 10 miles an hour with gusts up to 20 miles an hour, becoming west after midnight. Chance of rain 70%. Friday, mostly cloudy with a chance of showers in the morning, then showers likely with a chance of thunderstorms in the afternoon. Humid with highs in the mid-80s. Northwest winds around 5 miles an hour. Chance of rain 70%. Friday night, mostly cloudy with a chance of showers. Lows in the upper 60s. Chance of rain 50%. Saturday, partly sunny. A chance of showers in the morning, then a chance of showers and thunderstorms in the afternoon. Highs in the mid-80s. Chance of rain 50%. Saturday night, mostly cloudy with a chance of showers until midnight, then partly cloudy after midnight. Lows in the upper 60s. Chance of rain 50%. Sunday, mostly sunny. Highs in the mid-80s. Sunday night through Tuesday, mostly clear. Lows in the upper 60s. Highs in the upper 80s. Again, the forecast for Champaign, Urbana and surrounding areas of East Central Illinois for the rest of today, mostly sunny. Highs in the upper 80s. East winds around 5 miles an hour, becoming southwest this afternoon. At 8 a.m. at the Champaign Airport, skies were sunny. The temperature was 75 degrees, the dew point was 69, and the relative humidity was 81%. The wind was calm. The pressure was 30.09 inches and steady. Elsewhere around the area, it was sunny, with a temperature of 74 at Peoria, 75 at Bloomington, and 74 at Paris. Under sunny skies, Mattoon reported 75, Decatur reported 76, and Springfield reported 76. At Terre Haute, it was mostly sunny, with a temperature of 74. And once again at 8 a.m. at the Champaign Airport, under sunny skies, the temperature was 75. Looking elsewhere around the Midwest at 8 a.m., Chicago was mostly sunny, and 77. Indianapolis was partly sunny, and 77. St. Louis was mostly sunny, and 79. Kansas City was mostly sunny, and 75. Des Moines was mostly sunny, and 73. Milwaukee was mostly sunny, and 78. And now a discussion of hazardous weather conditions for the following counties in Illinois: Champaign, Coles, DeWitt, Douglas, Edgar, Moultrie, Piatt, and Vermilion. This hazardous weather outlook is for Central Illinois, East Central Illinois, Southeast Illinois, and West Central Illinois. For today and tonight, isolated thunderstorms are possible this afternoon and evening south of Interstate 70. Severe thunderstorms are not expected today, however, some storms could produce locally heavy rain and frequent cloud-to-ground lightning. Moderate flooding continues along portions of the Illinois River near Havana. For Thursday through Tuesday, a cold front will slowly move through the area Thursday and Friday, bringing the next round of more widespread showers and thunderstorms. There is a marginal level 1 of 5 to slight risk level 2 of 5 for severe thunderstorms Thursday, especially in the late afternoon through overnight hours. Additional thunderstorms are possible Friday.

and Saturday. However, the severe risk is uncertain at this time. Minor to moderate flooding will continue along portions of the Illinois River the next several days. Spotter information statement. Spotter activation is not anticipated through tonight. The Champaign, Illinois Airport climate summary for yesterday, July 7, 2026. Yesterday's high temperature of 85 degrees occurred at 3:40 p.m. The normal high is 85. Yesterday's low temperature of 67 degrees occurred at 5:20 a.m. The normal low is 65. No precipitation fell yesterday. Yesterday the maximum wind observed was 10 miles an hour from the northeast. The highest wind gust observed was 15 miles per hour from the northeast, which occurred at 10:26 a.m. Yesterday the average wind speed was 6 miles per hour. Sunrise today is at 5:32 a.m. and sunset is at 8:24 p.m. The Mattoon, Illinois Airport climate summary for yesterday, July 7, 2026. Yesterday's high temperature of 85 degrees occurred at 4:49 p.m. The normal high is 86. Yesterday's low temperature of 68 degrees occurred at 5:35 a.m. The normal low is 66. No precipitation fell yesterday. Yesterday the maximum wind observed was 12 miles an hour from the northeast. The highest wind gust observed was 17 miles per hour from the northeast, which occurred at 4:17 p.m. The average wind speed was less than 5 miles per hour yesterday. Sunrise today is at 5:34 a.m. and sunset is at 8:23 p.m. And now a discussion of hazardous weather conditions for the following counties in Illinois: Champaign, Coles, DeWitt, Douglas, Edgar, Moultrie, Piatt, and Vermilion. This hazardous weather outlook is for Central Illinois, East Central Illinois, Southeast Illinois, and West Central Illinois. For today and tonight, isolated thunderstorms are possible this afternoon and evening south of Interstate 70. Severe thunderstorms are not expected today, however, some storms could produce locally heavy rain and frequent cloud-to-ground lightning. Moderate flooding continues along portions of the Illinois River near Havana. For Thursday through Tuesday, a cold front will slowly move through the area Thursday and Friday, bringing the next round of more widespread showers and thunderstorms. There is a marginal level 1 of 5 to slight risk level 2 of 5 for severe thunderstorms Thursday, especially in the late afternoon through overnight hours. Additional thunderstorms are possible Friday and Saturday, however, the severe risk is uncertain at this time. Minor to moderate flooding will continue along portions of the Illinois River the next several days. Spotter information statement. Spotter activation is not anticipated through tonight. The time is currently 8:17 a.m. Central Daylight Time. 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Now for the official National Weather Service forecast for Champaign, Urbana, and surrounding areas of East Central Illinois. Rest of today, mostly sunny. Highs in the upper 80s. East winds around 5 miles an hour, becoming southwest this afternoon. Tonight, mostly clear. Lows in the upper 60s. South winds around 5 miles an hour. Thursday, mostly sunny. A chance of showers and thunderstorms in the afternoon. Humid with highs in the upper 80s. Southwest winds 5 to 10 miles an hour. Chance of rain 50%. Thursday night, a chance of thunderstorms. Showers likely. Humid with lows in the upper 60s. Southwest winds 5 to 10 miles an hour with gusts up to 20 miles an hour, becoming west after midnight. Chance of rain 70%. Friday, mostly cloudy with a chance of showers in the morning, then showers likely with a chance of thunderstorms in the afternoon. Humid with highs in the mid-80s. Northwest winds around 5 miles an hour. Chance of rain 70%. Friday night, mostly cloudy with a chance of showers. Lows in the upper 60s. Chance of rain 50%. Saturday, partly sunny. A chance of showers in the morning, then a chance of showers and thunderstorms in the afternoon. Highs in the mid-80s. Chance of rain 50%. Saturday night, mostly cloudy with a chance of showers until midnight, then partly cloudy after midnight. Lows in the upper 60s. Chance of rain 50%. Sunday, mostly sunny. Highs in the mid-80s. Sunday night through Tuesday, mostly clear. Lows

the upper 60s. Highs in the upper 80s. Again, the forecast for Champaign, Urbana, and surrounding areas of East Central Illinois for the rest of today, mostly sunny. Highs in the upper 80s. East winds around 5 miles an hour, becoming southwest this afternoon. At 8 a.m. at the Champaign Airport, skies were sunny. The temperature was 75 degrees, the dew point was 69, and the relative humidity was 81%. The wind was calm. The pressure was 30.09 inches and steady. Elsewhere around the area, it was sunny, with a temperature of 74 at Peoria, 75 at Bloomington, and 74 at Paris. Under sunny skies, Mattoon reported 75, Decatur reported 76, and Springfield reported 76. At Terre Haute, it was mostly sunny, with a temperature of 74. And once again at 8 a.m. at the Champaign Airport, under sunny skies, the temperature was 75. Looking elsewhere around the Midwest at 8 a.m., Chicago was mostly sunny, and 77. Indianapolis was partly sunny, and 77. St. Louis was mostly sunny, and 79. Kansas City was mostly sunny, and 75. Des Moines was mostly sunny, and 73. Milwaukee was mostly sunny, and 78. And now a discussion of hazardous weather conditions for the following counties in Illinois: Champaign, Coles, DeWitt, Douglas, Edgar, Moultrie, Piatt, and Vermilion. This hazardous weather outlook is for Central Illinois, East Central Illinois, Southeast Illinois, and West Central Illinois. For today and tonight, isolated thunderstorms are possible this afternoon and evening south of Interstate 70. Severe thunderstorms are not expected today, however, some storms could produce locally heavy rain and frequent cloud-to-ground lightning. Moderate flooding continues along portions of the Illinois River near Havana. For Thursday through Tuesday, a cold front will slowly move through the area Thursday and Friday, bringing the next round of more widespread showers and thunderstorms. There is a marginal level 1 of 5 to slight risk level 2 of 5 for severe thunderstorms Thursday, especially in the late afternoon through overnight hours. Additional thunderstorms are possible Friday and Saturday, however, the severe risk is uncertain at this time. Minor to moderate flooding will continue along portions of the Illinois River the next several days. Spotter information statement: spotter activation is not anticipated through tonight. The time is currently 8:22 a.m. Central Daylight Time. 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Now for the official National Weather Service forecast for Champaign, Urbana, and surrounding areas of East Central Illinois. Rest of today, mostly sunny. Highs in the upper 80s. East winds around 5 miles an hour, becoming southwest this afternoon. Tonight, mostly clear. Lows in the upper 60s. South winds around 5 miles an hour. Thursday, mostly sunny. A chance of showers and thunderstorms in the afternoon. Humid with highs in the upper 80s. Southwest winds 5 to 10 miles an hour. Chance of rain 50%. Thursday night, a chance of thunderstorms. Showers likely. Humid with lows in the upper 60s. Southwest winds 5 to 10 miles an hour with gusts up to 20 miles an hour, becoming west after midnight. Chance of rain 70%. Friday, mostly cloudy with a chance of showers in the morning, then showers likely with a chance of thunderstorms in the afternoon. Humid with highs in the mid-80s. Northwest winds around 5 miles an hour. Chance of rain 70%. Friday night, mostly cloudy with a chance of showers. Lows in the upper 60s. Chance of rain 50%. Saturday, partly sunny. A chance of showers in the morning, then a chance of showers and thunderstorms in the afternoon. Highs in the mid-80s. Chance of rain 50%. Saturday night, mostly cloudy with a chance of showers until midnight, then partly cloudy after midnight. Lows in the upper 60s. Chance of rain 50%. Sunday, mostly sunny. Highs in the mid-80s. Sunday night through Tuesday, mostly clear. Lows in the upper 60s. Highs in the upper 80s. Again, the forecast for Champaign, Urbana, and surrounding areas of East Central Illinois for the rest of today, mostly sunny. Highs in the upper 80s. East winds around 5 miles an hour,

becoming southwest this afternoon. At 8 a.m. at the Champaign Airport, skies were sunny. The temperature was 75 degrees, the dew point was 69, and the relative humidity was 81%. The wind was calm. The pressure was 30.09 inches and steady. Elsewhere around the area, it was sunny, with a temperature of 74 at Peoria, 75 at Bloomington, and 74 at Paris. Under sunny skies, Mattoon reported 75, Decatur reported 76, and Springfield reported 76. At Terre Haute, it was mostly sunny, with a temperature of 74. And once again at 8 a.m. at the Champaign Airport, under sunny skies, the temperature was 75. Looking elsewhere around the Midwest at 8 a.m., Chicago was mostly sunny, and 77. Indianapolis was partly sunny, and 77. St. Louis was mostly sunny, and 79. Kansas City was mostly sunny, and 75. Des Moines was mostly sunny, and 73. Milwaukee was mostly sunny, and 78. And now a discussion of hazardous weather conditions for the following counties in Illinois: Champaign, Coles, DeWitt, Douglas, Edgar, Moultrie, Piatt, and Vermilion. This hazardous weather outlook is for central Illinois, east central Illinois, southeast Illinois, and west central Illinois. For today and tonight, isolated thunderstorms are possible this afternoon and evening south of Interstate 70. Severe thunderstorms are not expected today, however, some storms could produce locally heavy rain and frequent cloud-to-ground lightning. Moderate flooding continues along portions of the Illinois River near Havana. For Thursday through Tuesday, a cold front will slowly move through the area Thursday and Friday, bringing the next round of more widespread showers and thunderstorms. There is a marginal level 1 of 5 to slight risk level 2 of 5 for severe thunderstorms Thursday, especially in the late afternoon through overnight hours. Additional thunderstorms are possible Friday and Saturday, however, the severe risk is uncertain at this time. Minor to moderate flooding will continue along portions of the Illinois River the next several days. Spotter information statement: spotter activation is not anticipated through tonight. The time is currently 8:27 a.m. Central Daylight Time. 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Now for the official National Weather Service forecast for Champaign, Urbana, and surrounding areas of east central Illinois. Rest of today, mostly sunny. Highs in the upper 80s. East winds around 5 miles an hour, becoming southwest this afternoon. Tonight, mostly clear. Lows in the upper 60s. South winds around 5 miles an hour. Thursday, mostly sunny. A chance of showers and thunderstorms in the afternoon. Humid with highs in the upper 80s. Southwest winds 5 to 10 miles an hour. Chance of rain 50%. Thursday night, a chance of thunderstorms. Showers likely. Humid with lows in the upper 60s. Southwest winds 5 to 10 miles an hour with gusts up to 20 miles an hour, becoming west after midnight. Chance of rain 70%. Friday, mostly cloudy with a chance of showers in the morning, then showers likely with a chance of thunderstorms in the afternoon. Humid with highs in the mid-80s. Northwest winds around 5 miles an hour. Chance of rain 70%. Friday night, mostly cloudy with a chance of showers. Lows in the upper 60s. Chance of rain 50%. Saturday, partly sunny. A chance of showers in the morning, then a chance of showers and thunderstorms in the afternoon. Highs in the mid-80s. Chance of rain 50%. Saturday night, mostly cloudy with a chance of showers until midnight, then partly cloudy after midnight. Lows in the upper 60s. Chance of rain 50%. Sunday, mostly sunny. Highs in the mid-80s. Sunday night through Tuesday, mostly clear. Lows in the upper 60s. Highs in the upper 80s. Again, the forecast for Champaign, Urbana, and surrounding areas of east central Illinois for the rest of today, mostly sunny. Highs in the upper 80s. East winds around 5 miles an hour, becoming southwest this afternoon. At 8 a.m. at the Champaign Airport, skies were sunny. The temperature was 75 degrees, the dew point was 69, and the relative humidity was 81%. The wind was calm.

The pressure was 30.09 inches and steady. Elsewhere around the area, it was sunny, with a temperature of 74 at Peoria, 75 at Bloomington, and 74 at Paris. Under sunny skies, Mattoon reported 75, Decatur reported 76, and Springfield reported 76. At Terre Haute, it was mostly sunny, with a temperature of 74. And once again at 8 a.m. at the Champaign Airport, under sunny skies, the temperature was 75. The Champaign, Illinois Airport Climate Summary for yesterday, July 7, 2026. Yesterday's high temperature of 85 degrees occurred at 3:40 p.m. The normal high is 85. Yesterday's low temperature of 67 degrees occurred at 5:20 a.m. The normal low is 65. No precipitation fell yesterday. Yesterday the maximum wind observed was 10 miles an hour from the northeast. The highest wind gust observed was 15 miles per hour from the northeast, which occurred at 10:26 a.m. Yesterday the average wind speed was 6 miles per hour. Sunrise today is at 5:32 a.m. and sunset is at 8:24 p.m. The Mattoon, Illinois Airport Climate Summary for yesterday, July 7, 2026. Yesterday's high temperature of 85 degrees occurred at 4:49 p.m. The normal high is 86. Yesterday's low temperature of 68 degrees occurred at 5:35 a.m. The normal low is 66. No precipitation fell yesterday. Yesterday the maximum wind observed was 12 miles an hour from the northeast. The highest wind gust observed was 17 miles per hour from the northeast, which occurred at 4:17 p.m. The average wind speed was less than 5 miles per hour yesterday. Sunrise today is at 5:34 a.m. and sunset is at 8:23 p.m. Looking elsewhere around the Midwest at 8 a.m., Chicago was mostly sunny and 77. Indianapolis was partly sunny and 77. St. Louis was mostly sunny and 79. Kansas City was mostly sunny and 75. Des Moines was mostly sunny and 73. Milwaukee was mostly sunny and 78. The time is currently 8:32 a.m. Central Daylight Time. 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Now for the official National Weather Service forecast for Champaign, Urbana, and surrounding areas of East Central Illinois. Rest of today, mostly sunny. Highs in the upper 80s. East winds around 5 miles an hour, becoming southwest this afternoon. Tonight, mostly clear. Lows in the upper 60s. South winds around 5 miles an hour. Thursday, mostly sunny. A chance of showers and thunderstorms in the afternoon. Humid with highs in the upper 80s. Southwest winds 5 to 10 miles an hour. Chance of rain 50%. Thursday night, a chance of thunderstorms. Showers likely, thunderstorms in the afternoon. Humid with highs in the upper 80s. Southwest winds 5 to 10 miles an hour. Chance of rain 50%. Thursday night, a chance of thunderstorms. Showers likely. Humid with lows in the upper 60s. Southwest winds 5 to 10 miles an hour with gusts up to 20 miles an hour, becoming west after midnight. Chance of rain 70%. Friday, mostly cloudy with a chance of showers in the morning, then showers likely with a chance of thunderstorms in the afternoon. Humid with highs in the mid-80s. Northwest winds around 5 miles an hour. Chance of rain 70%. Friday night, mostly cloudy with a chance of showers. Lows in the upper 60s. Chance of rain 50%. Saturday, partly sunny. A chance of showers in the morning, then a chance of showers and thunderstorms in the afternoon. Highs in the mid-80s. Chance of rain 50%. Saturday night, mostly cloudy with a chance of showers until midnight, then partly cloudy after midnight. Lows in the upper 60s. Chance of rain 50%. Sunday, mostly sunny. Highs in the mid-80s. Sunday night through Tuesday, mostly clear. Lows in the upper 60s. Highs in the upper 80s. Again, the forecast for Champaign, Urbana, and surrounding areas of East Central Illinois for the rest of today, mostly sunny. Highs in the upper 80s. East winds around 5 miles an hour, becoming southwest this afternoon.

At 8 a.m. at the Champagne Airport, skies were sunny. The temperature was 75 degrees, the dew point was 69, and the relative humidity was 81%. The wind was calm. The pressure was 30.09 inches and steady. Elsewhere around the area, it was sunny, with a temperature of 74 at Peoria, 75 at Bloomington, and 74 at Paris. Under sunny skies, Mattoon reported 75, Decatur reported 76, and Springfield reported 76. At Terre Haute, it was mostly sunny, with a temperature of 74. And once again at 8 a.m. at the Champagne Airport, under sunny skies, the temperature was 75. Looking elsewhere around the Midwest at 8 a.m., Chicago was mostly sunny, and 77. Indianapolis was partly sunny, and 77. St. Louis was mostly sunny, and 79. Kansas City was mostly sunny, and 75. Des Moines was mostly sunny, and 73. Milwaukee was mostly sunny, and 78. The time is currently 8:35 a.m. Central Daylight Time. 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Now for the official National Weather Service forecast for Champaign, Urbana, and surrounding areas of East Central Illinois. Rest of today, mostly sunny. Highs in the upper 80s. East winds around 5 miles an hour, becoming southwest this afternoon. Tonight, mostly clear. Lows in the upper 60s. South winds around 5 miles an hour. Thursday, mostly sunny. A chance of showers and thunderstorms in the afternoon. Humid with highs in the upper 80s. Southwest winds 5 to 10 miles an hour. Chance of rain 50%. Thursday night, a chance of thunderstorms. Showers likely. Humid with lows in the upper 60s. Southwest winds 5 to 10 miles an hour with gusts up to 20 miles an hour, becoming west after midnight. Chance of rain 70%. Friday, mostly cloudy with a chance of showers in the morning, then showers likely with a chance of thunderstorms in the afternoon. Humid with highs in the mid-80s. Northwest winds around 5 miles an hour. Chance of rain 70%. Friday night, mostly cloudy with a chance of showers. Lows in the upper 60s. Chance of rain 50%. Saturday, partly sunny. A chance of showers in the morning, then a chance of showers and thunderstorms in the afternoon. Highs in the mid-80s. Chance of rain 50%. Saturday night, mostly cloudy with a chance of showers until midnight, then partly cloudy after midnight. Lows in the upper 60s. Chance of rain 50%. Sunday, mostly sunny. Highs in the mid-80s. Sunday night through Tuesday, mostly clear. Lows in the upper 60s. Highs in the upper 80s. Again, the forecast for Champaign, Urbana, and surrounding areas of East Central Illinois for the rest of today, mostly sunny. Highs in the upper 80s. East winds around 5 miles an hour, becoming southwest this afternoon. At 8 a.m. at the Champaign Airport, skies were sunny. The temperature was 75 degrees, the dew point was 69, and the relative humidity was 81%. The wind was calm. The pressure was 30.09 inches and steady. Elsewhere around the area, it was sunny, with a temperature of 74 at Peoria, 75 at Bloomington, and 74 at Paris. Under sunny skies, Mattoon reported 75, Decatur reported 76, and Springfield reported 76. At Terre Haute, it was mostly sunny, with a temperature of 74. And once again at 8 a.m. at the Champaign Airport, under sunny skies, the temperature was 75. Looking elsewhere around the Midwest at 8 a.m., Chicago was mostly sunny, and 77. Indianapolis was partly sunny, and 77. St. Louis was mostly sunny, and 79. Kansas City was mostly sunny, and 75. Des Moines was mostly sunny, and 73. Milwaukee was mostly sunny, and 78. The time is currently 8:39 a.m. Central Daylight Time. 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Now for the official National Weather Service forecast for Champaign, Urbana, and surrounding areas of East Central Illinois. Rest of today,

mostly sunny. Highs in the upper 80s. East winds around 5 miles an hour, becoming southwest this afternoon. Tonight, mostly clear. Lows in the upper 60s. South winds around 5 miles an hour. Thursday, mostly sunny. A chance of showers and thunderstorms in the afternoon. Humid with highs in the upper 80s. Southwest winds 5 to 10 miles an hour. Chance of rain 50%. Thursday night, a chance of thunderstorms. Showers likely. Humid with lows in the upper 60s. Southwest winds 5 to 10 miles an hour with gusts up to 20 miles an hour, becoming west after midnight. Chance of rain 70%. Friday, mostly cloudy with a chance of showers in the morning, then showers likely with a chance of thunderstorms in the afternoon. Humid with highs in the mid-80s. Northwest winds around 5 miles an hour. Chance of rain 70%. Friday night, mostly cloudy with a chance of showers. Lows in the upper 60s. Chance of rain 50%. Saturday, partly sunny. A chance of showers in the morning, then a chance of showers and thunderstorms in the afternoon. Highs in the mid-80s. Chance of rain 50%. Saturday night, mostly cloudy with a chance of showers until midnight, then partly cloudy after midnight. Lows in the upper 60s. Chance of rain 50%. Sunday, mostly sunny. Highs in the mid-80s. Sunday night through Tuesday, mostly clear. Lows in the upper 60s. Highs in the upper 80s. Again, the forecast for Champaign, Urbana and surrounding areas of East Central Illinois for the rest of today, mostly sunny. Highs in the upper 80s. East winds around 5 miles an hour, becoming southwest this afternoon. At 8 a.m. at the Champaign Airport, skies were sunny. The temperature was 75 degrees, the dew point was 69, and the relative humidity was 81%. The wind was calm. The pressure was 30.09 inches and steady. Elsewhere around the area, it was sunny, with a temperature of 74 at Peoria, 75 at Bloomington, and 74 at Paris. Under sunny skies, Mattoon reported 75, Decatur reported 76, and Springfield reported 76. At Terre Haute, it was mostly sunny, with a temperature of 74. And once again at 8 a.m. at the Champaign Airport, under sunny skies, the temperature was 75. Looking elsewhere around the Midwest at 8 a.m., Chicago was mostly sunny, and 77. Indianapolis was partly sunny, and 77. St. Louis was mostly sunny, and 79. Kansas City was mostly sunny, and 75. Des Moines was mostly sunny, and 73. Milwaukee was mostly sunny, and 78. The time is currently 8:42 a.m. Central Daylight Time. 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Now for the official National Weather Service forecast for Champaign, Urbana and surrounding areas of East Central Illinois. Rest of today, mostly sunny. Highs in the upper 80s. East winds around 5 miles an hour, becoming southwest this afternoon. Tonight, mostly clear. Lows in the upper 60s. South winds around 5 miles an hour. Thursday, mostly sunny. A chance of showers and thunderstorms in the afternoon. Humid with highs in the upper 80s. Southwest winds 5 to 10 miles an hour. Chance of rain 50%. Thursday night, a chance of thunderstorms. Showers likely. Humid with lows in the upper 60s. Southwest winds 5 to 10 miles an hour with gusts up to 20 miles an hour, becoming west after midnight. Chance of rain 70%. Friday, mostly cloudy with a chance of showers in the morning, then showers likely with a chance of thunderstorms in the afternoon. Humid with highs in the mid-80s. Northwest winds around 5 miles an hour. Chance of rain 70%. Friday night, mostly cloudy with a chance of showers. Lows in the upper 60s. Chance of rain 50%. Saturday, partly sunny. A chance of showers in the morning, then a chance of showers and thunderstorms in the afternoon. Highs in the mid-80s. Chance of rain 50%. Saturday night, mostly cloudy with a chance of showers until midnight, then partly cloudy after midnight. Lows in the

60s. Chance of rain 50%. Sunday, mostly sunny. Highs in the mid-80s. Sunday night through Tuesday, mostly clear. Lows in the upper 60s. Highs in the upper 80s. Again, the forecast for Champaign, Urbana and surrounding areas of East Central Illinois for the rest of today, mostly sunny. Highs in the upper 80s. East winds around 5 miles an hour, becoming southwest this afternoon. The Champaign, Illinois Airport Climate Summary for yesterday, July 7, 2026. Yesterday's high temperature of 85 degrees occurred at 3:40 p.m. The normal high is 85. Yesterday's low temperature of 67 degrees occurred at 5:20 a.m. The normal low is 65. No precipitation fell yesterday. Yesterday the maximum wind observed was 10 miles an hour from the northeast. The highest wind gust observed was 15 miles per hour from the northeast, which occurred at 10:26 a.m. Yesterday the average wind speed was 6 miles per hour. Sunrise today is at 5:32 a.m. and sunset is at 8:24 p.m. The Mattoon, Illinois Airport Climate Summary for yesterday, July 7, 2026. Yesterday's high temperature of 85 degrees occurred at 4:49 p.m. The normal high is 86. Yesterday's low temperature of 68 degrees occurred at 5:35 a.m. The normal low is 66. No precipitation fell yesterday. Yesterday the maximum wind observed was 12 miles an hour from the northeast. The highest wind gust observed was 17 miles per hour from the northeast, which occurred at 4:17 p.m. The average wind speed was less than 5 miles per hour yesterday. Sunrise today is at 5:34 a.m. and sunset is at 8:23 p.m. At 8 a.m. at the Champaign Airport, skies were sunny. The temperature was 75 degrees, the dew point was 69, and the relative humidity was 81%. The wind was calm. The pressure was 30.09 inches and steady. Elsewhere around the area, it was sunny, with a temperature of 74 at Peoria, 75 at Bloomington, and 74 at Paris. Under sunny skies, Mattoon reported 75, Decatur reported 76, and Springfield reported 76. At Terre Haute, it was mostly sunny, with a temperature of 74. And once again at 8 a.m. at the Champaign Airport, under sunny skies, the temperature was 75. Looking elsewhere around the Midwest at 8 a.m., Chicago was mostly sunny, and 77. Indianapolis was partly sunny, and 77. St. Louis was mostly sunny, and 79. Kansas City was mostly sunny, and 75. Des Moines was mostly sunny, and 73. Milwaukee was mostly sunny, and 78. The time is currently 8:47 a.m. Central Daylight Time. 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Now for the official National Weather Service forecast for Champaign, Urbana and surrounding areas of East Central Illinois. Rest of today, mostly sunny. Highs in the upper 80s. East winds around 5 miles an hour, becoming southwest this afternoon. Tonight, mostly clear. Lows in the upper 60s. South winds around 5 miles an hour. Thursday, mostly sunny. A chance of showers and thunderstorms in the afternoon. Humid with highs in the upper 80s. Southwest winds 5 to 10 miles an hour. Chance of rain 50%. Thursday night, a chance of thunderstorms. Showers likely. Humid with lows in the upper 60s. Southwest winds 5 to 10 miles an hour with gusts up to 20 miles an hour, becoming west after midnight. Chance of rain 70%. Friday, mostly cloudy with a chance of showers in the morning, then showers likely with a chance of thunderstorms in the afternoon. Humid with highs in the mid-80s. Northwest winds around 5 miles an hour. Chance of rain 70%. Friday night, mostly cloudy with a chance of showers. Lows in the upper 60s. Chance of rain 50%. Saturday, partly sunny. A chance of showers in the morning, then a chance of showers and thunderstorms in the afternoon. Highs in the mid-80s. Chance of rain 50%. Saturday night, mostly cloudy with a chance of showers until midnight, then partly cloudy after midnight. Lows in the upper 60s.

chance of rain 50%. Sunday, mostly sunny. Highs in the mid-80s. Sunday night through Tuesday, mostly clear. Lows in the upper 60s. Highs in the upper 80s. Again, the forecast for Champaign, Urbana and surrounding areas of East Central Illinois for the rest of today, mostly sunny. Highs in the upper 80s. East winds around 5 miles an hour, becoming southwest this afternoon. At 8 a.m. at the Champaign Airport, skies were sunny. The temperature was 75 degrees, the dew point was 69, and the relative humidity was 81%. The wind was calm. The pressure was 30.09 inches and steady. Elsewhere around the area, it was sunny, with a temperature of 74 at Peoria, 75 at Bloomington, and 74 at Paris. Under sunny skies, Mattoon reported 75, Decatur reported 76, and Springfield reported 76. At Terre Haute, it was mostly sunny, with a temperature of 74. And once again at 8 a.m. at the Champaign Airport, under sunny skies, the temperature was 75. Looking elsewhere around the Midwest at 8 a.m., Chicago was mostly sunny, and 77. Indianapolis was partly sunny, and 77. St. Louis was mostly sunny, and 79. Kansas City was mostly sunny, and 75. Des Moines was mostly sunny, and 73. Milwaukee was mostly sunny, and 78. The time is currently 8:51 a.m. Central Daylight Time. 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Now for the official National Weather Service forecast for Champaign, Urbana, and surrounding areas of East Central Illinois. Rest of today, mostly sunny. Highs in the upper 80s. East winds around 5 miles an hour, becoming southwest this afternoon. Tonight, mostly clear. Lows in the upper 60s. South winds around 5 miles an hour. Thursday, mostly sunny. A chance of showers and thunderstorms in the afternoon. Humid with highs in the upper 80s. Southwest winds 5 to 10 miles an hour. Chance of rain 50%. Thursday night, a chance of thunderstorms. Showers likely. Humid with lows in the upper 60s. Southwest winds 5 to 10 miles an hour with gusts up to 20 miles an hour, becoming west after midnight. Chance of rain 70%. Friday, mostly cloudy with a chance of showers in the morning, then showers likely with a chance of thunderstorms in the afternoon. Humid with highs in the mid-80s. Northwest winds around 5 miles an hour. Chance of rain 70%. Friday night, mostly cloudy with a chance of showers. Lows in the upper 60s. Chance of rain 50%. Saturday, partly sunny. A chance of showers in the morning, then a chance of showers and thunderstorms in the afternoon. Highs in the mid-80s. Chance of rain 50%. Saturday night, mostly cloudy with a chance of showers until midnight, then partly cloudy after midnight. Lows in the upper 60s. Chance of rain 50%. Sunday, mostly sunny. Highs in the mid-80s. Sunday night through Tuesday, mostly clear. Lows in the upper 60s. Highs in the upper 80s. Again, the forecast for Champaign, Urbana, and surrounding areas of East Central Illinois for the rest of today, mostly sunny. Highs in the upper 80s. East winds around 5 miles an hour, becoming southwest this afternoon. At 8 a.m. at the Champaign Airport, skies were sunny. The temperature was 75 degrees, the dew point was 69, and the relative humidity was 81%. The wind was calm. The pressure was 30.09 inches and steady. Elsewhere around the area, it was sunny, with a temperature of 74 at Peoria, 75 at Bloomington, and 74 at Paris. Under sunny skies, Mattoon reported 75, Decatur reported 76, and Springfield reported 76. At Terre Haute, it was mostly sunny, with a temperature of 74. And once again at 8 a.m. at the Champaign Airport, under sunny skies, the temperature was 75. Looking elsewhere around the Midwest at 8 a.m., Chicago was mostly sunny, and 77. Indianapolis was partly sunny, and 77. St. Louis was mostly sunny, and 79. Kansas City was mostly sunny, and 75.

Des Moines was mostly sunny in 73. Milwaukee was mostly sunny in 78. The time is currently 8:55 a.m. Central Daylight Time. 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Now for the official National Weather Service forecast for Champaign, Urbana, and surrounding areas of East Central Illinois. Rest of today, mostly sunny. Highs in the upper 80s. Southeast winds around 5 miles an hour, becoming southwest this afternoon. Tonight, mostly clear. Lows in the upper 60s. South winds around 5 miles an hour. Thursday, mostly sunny. A chance of showers and thunderstorms in the afternoon. Humid with highs in the upper 80s. Southwest winds 5 to 10 miles an hour. Chance of rain 50%. Thursday night, a chance of thunderstorms. Showers likely. Humid with lows in the upper 60s. Southwest winds 5 to 10 miles an hour with gusts up to 20 miles an hour, becoming west after midnight. Chance of rain 70%. Friday, mostly cloudy with a chance of showers in the morning, then showers likely with a chance of thunderstorms in the afternoon. Humid with highs in the mid-80s. Northwest winds around 5 miles an hour. Chance of rain 70%. Friday night, mostly cloudy with a chance of showers. Lows in the upper 60s. Chance of rain 50%. Saturday, partly sunny. A chance of showers in the morning, then a chance of showers and thunderstorms in the afternoon. Highs in the mid-80s. Chance of rain 50%. Saturday night, mostly cloudy with a chance of showers until midnight, then partly cloudy after midnight. Lows in the upper 60s. Chance of rain 50%. Sunday, mostly sunny. Highs in the mid-80s. Sunday night through Tuesday, mostly clear. Lows in the upper 60s. Highs in the upper 80s. Again, the forecast for Champaign, Urbana, and surrounding areas of East Central Illinois for the rest of today, mostly sunny. Highs in the upper 80s. Southeast winds around 5 miles an hour, becoming southwest this afternoon. At 8 a.m. at the Champaign Airport, skies were sunny. The temperature was 75 degrees, the dew point was 69, and the relative humidity was 81%. The wind was calm. The pressure was 30.09 inches and steady. Elsewhere around the area, it was sunny, with a temperature of 74 at Peoria, 75 at Bloomington, and 74 at Paris. Under sunny skies, Mattoon reported 75, Decatur reported 76, and Springfield reported 76. At Terre Haute, it was mostly sunny, with a temperature of 74. And once again at 8 a.m. at the Champaign Airport, under sunny skies, the temperature was 75. Looking elsewhere around the Midwest at 8 a.m., Chicago was mostly sunny, and 77. Indianapolis was partly sunny, and 77. St. Louis was mostly sunny, and 79. Kansas City was mostly sunny, and 75. Des Moines was mostly sunny, and 73. Milwaukee was mostly sunny, and 78. The time is currently 8:58 a.m. Central Daylight Time. 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Now for the official National Weather Service forecast for Champaign, Urbana, and surrounding areas of East Central Illinois. Rest of today, mostly sunny. Highs in the upper 80s. Southeast winds around 5 miles an hour, becoming southwest this afternoon. Tonight, mostly clear. Lows in the upper 60s. South winds around 5 miles an hour. Thursday, mostly sunny. A chance of showers and thunderstorms in the afternoon. Humid with highs in the upper 80s. Southwest winds 5 to 10 miles an hour. Chance of rain 50%. Thursday night, a chance of thunderstorms. Showers likely. Humid with lows in the upper 60s. Southwest winds 5 to 10 miles an hour with gusts up to 20 miles an hour, becoming west after midnight. Chance of rain 70%. Friday, mostly cloudy with a chance of showers in the morning, then showers likely with a chance of thunderstorms in the afternoon. Humid with highs in the mid-80s. Northwest winds around 5 miles an hour. Chance of rain.
rain 70%. Friday night, mostly cloudy with a chance of showers. Lows in the upper 60s. Chance of rain 50%. Saturday, partly sunny. A chance of showers in the morning, then a chance of showers and thunderstorms in the afternoon. Highs in the mid-80s. Chance of rain 50%. Saturday night, mostly cloudy with a chance of showers until midnight, then partly cloudy after midnight. Lows in the upper 60s. Chance of rain 50%. Sunday, mostly sunny. Highs in the mid-80s. Sunday night through Tuesday, mostly clear. Lows in the upper 60s. Highs in the upper 80s. Again, the forecast for Champaign, Urbana and surrounding areas of East Central Illinois for the rest of today, mostly sunny. Highs in the upper 80s. Southeast winds around 5 miles an hour, becoming southwest this afternoon. The time is currently 9 a.m. Central Daylight Time. 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Now for the official National Weather Service forecast for Champaign, Urbana and surrounding areas of East Central Illinois. Rest of today, mostly sunny. Highs in the upper 80s. Southeast winds around 5 miles an hour, becoming southwest this afternoon. Tonight, mostly clear. Lows in the upper 60s. South winds around 5 miles an hour. Thursday, mostly sunny. A chance of showers and thunderstorms in the afternoon. Humid with highs in the upper 80s. Southwest winds 5 to 10 miles an hour. Chance of rain 50%. Thursday night, a chance of thunderstorms. Showers likely. Humid with lows in the upper 60s. Southwest winds 5 to 10 miles an hour with gusts up to 20 miles an hour, becoming west after midnight. Chance of rain 70%. Friday, mostly cloudy with a chance of showers in the morning, then showers likely with a chance of thunderstorms in the afternoon. Humid with highs in the mid-80s. Northwest winds around 5 miles an hour. Chance of rain 70%. Friday night, mostly cloudy with a chance of showers. Lows in the upper 60s. Chance of rain 50%. Saturday, partly sunny. A chance of showers in the morning, then a chance of showers and thunderstorms in the afternoon. Highs in the mid-80s. Chance of rain 50%. Saturday night, mostly cloudy with a chance of showers until midnight, then partly cloudy after midnight. Lows in the upper 60s. Chance of rain 50%. Sunday, mostly sunny. Highs in the mid-80s. Sunday night through Tuesday, mostly clear. Lows in the upper 60s. Highs in the upper 80s. Again, the forecast for Champaign, Urbana and surrounding areas of East Central Illinois for the rest of today, mostly sunny. Highs in the upper 80s. Southeast winds around 5 miles an hour, becoming southwest this afternoon. At 9 a.m. at the Champaign Airport, skies were sunny. The temperature was 79 degrees, the dew point was 70, and the relative humidity was 74%. The heat index was 82. The wind was calm. The pressure was 30.10 inches and rising. Elsewhere around the area, it was sunny, with a temperature of 77 at Peoria, 79 at Bloomington, 76 at Paris, 79 at Mattoon, and 79 at Decatur. At Terre Haute, it was mostly sunny, with a temperature of 79. At Springfield, it was partly sunny, with a temperature of 79. And once again at 9 a.m. at the Champaign Airport, under sunny skies, the temperature was 79, and the heat index was 82. The time is currently 9:04 a.m. Central Daylight Time. 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Now for the official National Weather Service forecast for Champaign, Urbana and surrounding areas of East Central Illinois. Rest of today, mostly sunny. Highs in the upper 80s. Southeast winds around 5 miles an hour, becoming southwest this afternoon. Tonight, mostly clear. Lows in the upper 60s. South winds around 5 miles an hour. Thursday, mostly sunny. A chance of showers and thunderstorms in the afternoon. Humid with highs in the upper 80s. Southwest winds 5 to 10 miles an hour. Chance of rain 50%.

likely with a chance of thunderstorms in the afternoon. Humid with highs in the mid-80s. Northwest winds around 5 miles an hour. Chance of rain 70%. Friday night, mostly cloudy with a chance of showers. Lows in the upper 60s. Chance of rain 50%. Saturday, partly sunny. A chance of showers in the morning, then a chance of showers and thunderstorms in the afternoon. Highs in the mid-80s. Chance of rain 50%. Saturday night, mostly cloudy with a chance of showers until midnight, then partly cloudy after midnight. Lows in the upper 60s. Chance of rain 50%. Sunday, mostly sunny. Highs in the mid-80s. Sunday night through Tuesday, mostly clear. Lows in the upper 60s. Highs in the upper 80s. Again, the forecast for Champaign, Urbana and surrounding areas of East Central Illinois for the rest of today, mostly sunny. Highs in the upper 80s. Southeast winds around 5 miles an hour, becoming southwest this afternoon. 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Programming originates from NOAA's National Weather Service office in Lincoln and transmits from the WCIA television tower near Seymour. The station serves the following counties: Champaign, DeWitt, Coles, Douglas, Edgar, Ford, Moultrie, Piatt, and Vermilion. 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At 9 a.m. at the Champaign Airport, skies were sunny. The temperature was 79 degrees, the dew point was 70, and the relative humidity was 74%. The heat index was 82. The wind was calm. The pressure was 30.10 inches and rising. Elsewhere around the area, it was sunny, with a temperature of 77 at Peoria, 79 at Bloomington, 76 at Paris, 79 at Mattoon, and 79 at Decatur. At Terre Haute, it was mostly sunny, with a temperature of 79. At Springfield, it was partly sunny, with a temperature of 79. And once again at 9 a.m. at the Champaign Airport, under sunny skies, the temperature was 79, and the heat index was 82. Looking elsewhere around the Midwest at 9 a.m., Chicago was mostly sunny, and 80. Indianapolis was partly sunny, and 80. St. Louis was mostly sunny, and 82. Kansas City was mostly sunny, and 80. Des Moines was partly sunny, and 77. Milwaukee was mostly sunny, and 82. The time is currently 9:08 a.m. Central Daylight Time. 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Now for the official National Weather Service forecast for Champaign, Urbana and surrounding areas of East Central Illinois. Rest of today, mostly sunny. Highs in the upper 80s. Southeast winds around 5 miles an hour, becoming southwest this afternoon. Tonight, mostly clear. Lows in the upper 60s. South winds around 5 miles an hour. Thursday, mostly sunny. A chance of showers and thunderstorms in the afternoon. Humid with highs in the upper 80s. Southwest winds 5 to 10 miles an hour. Chance of rain 50%. Thursday night, a chance of thunderstorms. Showers likely. Humid with lows in the upper 60s. Southwest winds 5 to 10 miles an hour with gusts up to 20 miles an hour, becoming west after midnight. Chance of rain 70%. Friday, mostly cloudy with a chance of showers in the morning, then showers likely with a chance of thunderstorms in the afternoon. Humid with highs in the mid-80s. Northwest winds around 5 miles an hour. Chance of rain 70%. Friday night, mostly cloudy with a chance of showers. Lows in the upper 60s. Chance of rain 50%. Saturday, partly sunny. A chance of showers in the morning, then a chance of showers and thunderstorms in the afternoon. Highs in the mid-80s. Chance of rain 50%. Saturday night, mostly cloudy with a chance of showers until midnight, then partly cloudy after midnight. Lows in the upper 60s. Chance of rain 50%. Sunday, mostly sunny. Highs in the mid-80s. Sunday night through Tuesday, mostly clear. Lows in the upper 60s.

highs in the upper 80s. Again, the forecast for Champaign, Urbana and surrounding areas of east central Illinois for the rest of today, mostly sunny. Highs in the upper 80s. Southeast winds around 5 miles an hour, becoming southwest this afternoon. At 9 a.m. at the Champaign Airport, skies were sunny. The temperature was 79 degrees, the dew point was 70, and the relative humidity was 74%. The heat index was 82. The wind was calm. The pressure was 30.10 inches and rising. Elsewhere around the area, it was sunny, with a temperature of 77 at Peoria, 79 at Bloomington, 76 at Paris, 79 at Mattoon, and 79 at Decatur. At Terre Haute, it was mostly sunny, with a temperature of 79. At Springfield, it was partly sunny, with a temperature of 79. And once again at 9 a.m. at the Champaign Airport, under sunny skies, the temperature was 79, and the heat index was 82. At 9 a.m. at the Champaign Airport, skies were fair. The temperature was 79 degrees, the dew point was 70, and the relative humidity was 74%. The heat index was 82. The wind was calm. The pressure was 30.10 inches and rising. Elsewhere around the area, at Springfield, it was partly sunny, with a temperature of 79. It was fair, with a temperature of 77 at Peoria, 79 at Bloomington, and 76 at Paris. Under fair skies, Terre Haute reported 79, Mattoon reported 79, Decatur reported 79. And once again at 9 a.m. at the Champaign Airport, under fair skies, the temperature was 79, and the heat index was 82. Looking elsewhere around the Midwest at 9 a.m., Chicago was mostly sunny, and 80. Indianapolis was partly sunny, and 80. St. Louis was mostly sunny, and 82. Kansas City was mostly sunny, and 80. Des Moines was partly sunny, and 77. Milwaukee was mostly sunny, and 82. The time is currently 9:12 a.m. Central Daylight Time. 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Now for the official National Weather Service forecast for Champaign, Urbana and surrounding areas of east central Illinois. Rest of today, mostly sunny. Highs in the upper 80s. Southeast winds around 5 miles an hour, becoming southwest this afternoon. Tonight, mostly clear. Lows in the upper 60s. South winds around 5 miles an hour. Thursday, mostly sunny. A chance of showers and thunderstorms in the afternoon. Humid with highs in the upper 80s. Southwest winds 5 to 10 miles an hour. Chance of rain 50%. Thursday night, a chance of thunderstorms. Showers likely. Humid with lows in the upper 60s. Southwest winds 5 to 10 miles an hour with gusts up to 20 miles an hour, becoming west after midnight. Chance of rain 70%. Friday, mostly cloudy with a chance of showers in the morning, then showers likely with a chance of thunderstorms in the afternoon. Humid with highs in the mid-80s. Northwest winds around 5 miles an hour. Chance of rain 70%. Friday night, mostly cloudy with a chance of showers. Lows in the upper 60s. Chance of rain 50%. Saturday, partly sunny. A chance of showers in the morning, then a chance of showers and thunderstorms in the afternoon. Highs in the mid-80s. Chance of rain 50%. Saturday night, mostly cloudy with a chance of showers until midnight, then partly cloudy after midnight. Lows in the upper 60s. Chance of rain 50%. Sunday, mostly sunny. Highs in the mid-80s. Sunday night through Tuesday, mostly clear. Lows in the upper 60s. Highs in the upper 80s. Again, the forecast for Champaign, Urbana and surrounding areas of east central Illinois for the rest of today, mostly sunny. Highs in the upper 80s. Southeast winds around 5 miles an hour, becoming southwest this afternoon. At 9 a.m. at the Champaign Airport, skies were fair. The temperature was 79 degrees, the dew point was 70, and the relative humidity was 74%. The heat index was 82. The wind was calm. The pressure was 30.10 inches and rising. Elsewhere around the area, at Springfield,

It was partly sunny, with a temperature of 79. It was fair, with a temperature of 77 at Peoria, 79 at Bloomington, and 76 at Paris. Under fair skies, Terre Haute reported 79, Mattoon reported 79, and Decatur reported 79. And once again at 9 a.m. at the Champaign Airport, under fair skies, the temperature was 79, and the heat index was 82. Looking elsewhere around the Midwest at 9 a.m., Chicago was fair, and 80. Indianapolis was partly sunny, and 80. St. Louis was fair, and 82. Kansas City was fair, and 80. Des Moines was partly sunny, and 77. Milwaukee was fair, and 82. The time is currently 9:16 a.m. Central Daylight Time. 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Now for the official National Weather Service forecast for Champaign, Urbana, and surrounding areas of East Central Illinois. Rest of today, mostly sunny. Highs in the upper 80s. Southeast winds around 5 miles an hour, becoming southwest this afternoon. Tonight, mostly clear. Lows in the upper 60s. South winds around 5 miles an hour. Thursday, mostly sunny. A chance of showers and thunderstorms in the afternoon. Humid with highs in the upper 80s. Southwest winds 5 to 10 miles an hour. Chance of rain 50%. Thursday night, a chance of thunderstorms. Showers likely. Humid with lows in the upper 60s. Southwest winds 5 to 10 miles an hour with gusts up to 20 miles an hour, becoming west after midnight. Chance of rain 70%. Friday, mostly cloudy with a chance of showers in the morning, then showers likely with a chance of thunderstorms in the afternoon. Humid with highs in the mid-80s. Northwest winds around 5 miles an hour. Chance of rain 70%. Friday night, mostly cloudy with a chance of showers. Lows in the upper 60s. Chance of rain 50%. Saturday, partly sunny. A chance of showers in the morning, then a chance of showers and thunderstorms in the afternoon. Highs in the mid-80s. Chance of rain 50%. Saturday night, mostly cloudy with a chance of showers until midnight, then partly cloudy after midnight. Lows in the upper 60s. Chance of rain 50%. Sunday, mostly sunny. Highs in the mid-80s. Sunday night through Tuesday, mostly clear. Lows in the upper 60s. Highs in the upper 80s. Again, the forecast for Champaign, Urbana, and surrounding areas of East Central Illinois for the rest of today, mostly sunny. Highs in the upper 80s. Southeast winds around 5 miles an hour, becoming southwest this afternoon. At 9 a.m. at the Champaign Airport, skies were fair. The temperature was 79 degrees, the dew point was 70, and the relative humidity was 74%. The heat index was 82. The wind was calm. The pressure was 30.10 inches and rising. Elsewhere around the area, at Springfield, it was partly sunny, with a temperature of 79. It was fair, with a temperature of 77 at Peoria, 79 at Bloomington, and 76 at Paris. Under fair skies, Terre Haute reported 79, Mattoon reported 79, and Decatur reported 79. And once again at 9 a.m. at the Champaign Airport, under fair skies, the temperature was 79, and the heat index was 82. Looking elsewhere around the Midwest at 9 a.m., Chicago was fair, and 80. Indianapolis was partly sunny, and 80. St. Louis was fair, and 82. Kansas City was fair, and 80. Des Moines was partly sunny, and 77. Milwaukee was fair, and 82. The time is currently 9:19 a.m. Central Daylight Time. 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Now for the official National Weather Service forecast for Champaign, Urbana, and surrounding areas of East Central Illinois. Rest of today, mostly sunny. Highs in the upper 80s. Southeast winds around 5 miles an hour, becoming southwest this afternoon. Tonight, mostly clear. Lows in the upper 60s. South winds around 5 miles an hour. Thursday, mostly sunny.
a chance of showers and thunderstorms in the afternoon. Humid with highs in the upper 80s. Southwest winds 5 to 10 miles an hour. Chance of rain 50%. Thursday night, a chance of thunderstorms. Showers likely. Humid with lows in the upper 60s. Southwest winds 5 to 10 miles an hour with gusts up to 20 miles an hour, becoming west after midnight. Chance of rain 70%. Friday, mostly cloudy with a chance of showers in the morning, then showers likely with a chance of thunderstorms in the afternoon. Humid with highs in the mid-80s. Northwest winds around 5 miles an hour. Chance of rain 70%. Friday night, mostly cloudy with a chance of showers. Lows in the upper 60s. Chance of rain 50%. Saturday, partly sunny. A chance of showers in the morning, then a chance of showers and thunderstorms in the afternoon. Highs in the mid-80s. Chance of rain 50%. Saturday night, mostly cloudy with a chance of showers until midnight, then partly cloudy after midnight. Lows in the upper 60s. Chance of rain 50%. Sunday, mostly sunny. Highs in the mid-80s. Sunday night through Tuesday, mostly clear. Lows in the upper 60s. Highs in the upper 80s. Again, the forecast for Champaign, Urbana and surrounding areas of East Central Illinois for the rest of today, mostly sunny. Highs in the upper 80s. Southeast winds around 5 miles an hour, becoming southwest this afternoon. At 9 a.m. at the Champaign Airport, skies were sunny. The temperature was 79 degrees, the dew point was 70, and the relative humidity was 74%. The heat index was 82. The wind was calm. The pressure was 30.10 inches and rising. Elsewhere around the area, it was sunny, with a temperature of 77 at Peoria, 79 at Bloomington, and 79 at Decatur. It was mostly sunny, with a temperature of 76 at Paris, 79 at Terre Haute, and 79 at Mattoon. At Springfield, it was partly sunny, with a temperature of 79. And once again at 9 a.m. at the Champaign Airport, under sunny skies, the temperature was 79, and the heat index was 82. Looking elsewhere around the Midwest at 9 a.m., Chicago was fair, and 80. Indianapolis was partly sunny, and 80. St. Louis was fair, and 82. Kansas City was fair, and 80. Des Moines was partly sunny, and 77. Milwaukee was fair, and 82. The time is currently 9:23 a.m. Central Daylight Time. 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Now for the official National Weather Service forecast for Champaign, Urbana and surrounding areas of East Central Illinois. Rest of today, mostly sunny. Highs in the upper 80s. Southeast winds around 5 miles an hour, becoming southwest this afternoon. Tonight, mostly clear. Lows in the upper 60s. South winds around 5 miles an hour. Thursday, mostly sunny. A chance of showers and thunderstorms in the afternoon. Humid with highs in the upper 80s. Southwest winds 5 to 10 miles an hour. Chance of rain 50%. Thursday night, a chance of thunderstorms. Showers likely. Humid with lows in the upper 60s. Southwest winds 5 to 10 miles an hour with gusts up to 20 miles an hour, becoming west after midnight. Chance of rain 70%. Friday, mostly cloudy with a chance of showers in the morning, then showers likely with a chance of thunderstorms in the afternoon. Humid with highs in the mid-80s. Northwest winds around 5 miles an hour. Chance of rain 70%. Friday night, mostly cloudy with a chance of showers. Lows in the upper 60s. Chance of rain 50%. Saturday, partly sunny. A chance of showers in the morning, then a chance of showers and thunderstorms in the afternoon. Highs in the mid-80s. Chance of rain 50%. Saturday night, mostly cloudy with a chance of showers until midnight, then partly cloudy after midnight. Lows in the upper 60s. Chance of rain 50%. Sunday, mostly sunny. Highs in the mid-80s. Sunday night through Tuesday, mostly clear. Lows in the upper 60s. Highs in the upper 80s. Again, the forecast.

for Champaign, Urbana, and surrounding areas of east central Illinois for the rest of today, mostly sunny. Highs in the upper 80s. Southeast winds around 5 miles an hour, becoming southwest this afternoon. At 9 a.m. at the Champaign Airport, skies were sunny. The temperature was 79 degrees, the dew point was 70, and the relative humidity was 74%. The heat index was 82. The wind was calm. The pressure was 30.10 inches and rising. Elsewhere around the area, it was sunny, with a temperature of 77 at Peoria, 79 at Bloomington, and 79 at Decatur. It was mostly sunny, with a temperature of 76 at Paris, 79 at Terre Haute, and 79 at Mattoon. At Springfield, it was partly sunny, with a temperature of 79. And once again at 9 a.m. at the Champaign Airport, under sunny skies, the temperature was 79, and the heat index was 82. Looking elsewhere around the Midwest at 9 a.m., Chicago was mostly sunny, and 80. Indianapolis was partly sunny, and 80. St. Louis was mostly sunny, and 82. Kansas City was mostly sunny, and 80. Des Moines was partly sunny, and 77. Milwaukee was mostly sunny, and 82. The time is currently 9:26 a.m. Central Daylight Time. 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Now for the official National Weather Service forecast for Champaign, Urbana, and surrounding areas of east central Illinois. Rest of today, mostly sunny. Highs in the upper 80s. Southeast winds around 5 miles an hour, becoming southwest this afternoon. Tonight, mostly clear. Lows in the upper 60s. South winds around 5 miles an hour. Thursday, mostly sunny. A chance of showers and thunderstorms in the afternoon. Humid with highs in the upper 80s. Southwest winds 5 to 10 miles an hour. Chance of rain 50%. Thursday night, a chance of thunderstorms. Showers likely. Humid with lows in the upper 60s. Southwest winds 5 to 10 miles an hour with gusts up to 20 miles an hour, becoming west after midnight. Chance of rain 70%. Friday, mostly cloudy with a chance of showers in the morning, then showers likely with a chance of thunderstorms in the afternoon. Humid with highs in the mid-80s. Northwest winds around 5 miles an hour. Chance of rain 70%. Friday night, mostly cloudy with a chance of showers. Lows in the upper 60s. Chance of rain 50%. Saturday, partly sunny. A chance of showers in the morning, then a chance of showers and thunderstorms in the afternoon. Highs in the mid-80s. Chance of rain 50%. Saturday night, mostly cloudy with a chance of showers until midnight, then partly cloudy after midnight. Lows in the upper 60s. Chance of rain 50%. Sunday, mostly sunny. Highs in the mid-80s. Sunday night through Tuesday, mostly clear. Lows in the upper 60s. Highs in the upper 80s. Again, the forecast for Champaign, Urbana, and surrounding areas of east central Illinois for the rest of today, mostly sunny. Highs in the upper 80s. Southeast winds around 5 miles an hour, becoming southwest this afternoon. At 9 a.m. at the Champaign Airport, skies were sunny. The temperature was 79 degrees, the dew point was 70, and the relative humidity was 74%. The heat index was 82. The wind was calm. The pressure was 30.10 inches and rising. Elsewhere around the area, it was sunny, with a temperature of 77 at Peoria, 79 at Bloomington, and 79 at Decatur. It was mostly sunny, with a temperature of 76 at Paris, 79 at Terre Haute, and 79 at Mattoon. At Springfield, it was partly sunny, with a temperature of 79. And once again at 9 a.m. at the Champaign Airport, under sunny skies, the temperature was 79, and the heat index was 82. Looking elsewhere around the Midwest at 9 a.m., Chicago was mostly sunny, and 80. Indianapolis was partly sunny, and 80. St. Louis was mostly sunny, and 82. Kansas City was mostly sunny, and 80. Des Moines was partly sunny, and 77. Milwaukee was mostly sunny, and 82. The time is currently 9:30.
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Now for the official National Weather Service forecast for Champaign, Urbana, and surrounding areas of East Central Illinois. Rest of today, mostly sunny. Highs in the upper 80s. Southeast winds around 5 miles an hour, becoming southwest this afternoon. Tonight, mostly clear. Lows in the upper 60s. South winds around 5 miles an hour. Thursday, mostly sunny. A chance of showers and thunderstorms in the afternoon. Humid with highs in the upper 80s. Southwest winds 5 to 10 miles an hour. Chance of rain 50%. Thursday night, a chance of thunderstorms. Showers likely. Humid with lows in the upper 60s. Southwest winds 5 to 10 miles an hour with gusts up to 20 miles an hour, becoming west after midnight. Chance of rain 70%. Friday, mostly cloudy with a chance of showers in the morning, then showers likely with a chance of thunderstorms in the afternoon. Humid with highs in the mid-80s. Northwest winds around 5 miles an hour. Chance of rain 70%. Friday night, mostly cloudy with a chance of showers. Lows in the upper 60s. Chance of rain 50%. Saturday, partly sunny. A chance of showers in the morning, then a chance of showers and thunderstorms in the afternoon. Highs in the mid-80s. Chance of rain 50%. Saturday night, mostly cloudy with a chance of showers until midnight, then partly cloudy after midnight. Lows in the upper 60s. Chance of rain 50%. Sunday, mostly sunny. Highs in the mid-80s. Sunday night through Tuesday, mostly clear. Lows in the upper 60s. Highs in the upper 80s. Again, the forecast for Champaign, Urbana, and surrounding areas of East Central Illinois for the rest of today, mostly sunny. Highs in the upper 80s. Southeast winds around 5 miles an hour, becoming southwest this afternoon. At 9 a.m. at the Champaign Airport, skies were sunny. The temperature was 79 degrees, the dew point was 70, and the relative humidity was 74%. The heat index was 82. The wind was calm. The pressure was 30.10 inches and rising. Elsewhere around the area, it was sunny, with a temperature of 77 at Peoria, 79 at Bloomington, and the relative humidity was 74%. The heat index was 82. The wind was calm. The pressure was 30.10 inches and rising. Elsewhere around the area, it was sunny, with a temperature of 77 at Peoria, 79 at Bloomington, and 79 at Decatur. It was mostly sunny, with a temperature of 76 at Paris, 79 at Terre Haute, and 79 at Mattoon. At Springfield, it was partly sunny, with a temperature of 79. And once again at 9 a.m. at the Champaign Airport, under sunny skies, the temperature was 79, and the heat index was 82. Looking elsewhere around the Midwest at 9 a.m., Chicago was mostly sunny, and 80. Indianapolis was partly sunny, and 80. St. Louis was mostly sunny, and 82. Kansas City was mostly sunny, and 80. Des Moines was partly sunny, and 77. Milwaukee was mostly sunny, and 82. The time is currently 9:34 a.m. Central Daylight Time. 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Now for the official National Weather Service forecast for Champaign, Urbana, and surrounding areas of East Central Illinois. Rest of today, mostly sunny. Highs in the upper 80s. Southeast winds around 5 miles an hour, becoming southwest this afternoon. Tonight, mostly clear. Lows in the upper 60s. South winds around 5 miles an hour. Thursday, mostly sunny. A chance of showers and thunderstorms in the afternoon. Humid with highs in the upper 80s. Southwest winds 5 to 10 miles an hour. Chance of rain 50%. Thursday night, a chance of thunderstorms. Showers likely. Humid with lows in the upper 60s. Southwest winds 5 to 10 miles an hour with gusts up to 20 miles an hour, becoming west after midnight. Chance of rain 70%. Friday, mostly cloudy with a chance of showers in the morning.

showers likely with a chance of thunderstorms in the afternoon. Humid with highs in the mid-80s. Northwest winds around 5 miles an hour. Chance of rain 70%. Friday night, mostly cloudy with a chance of showers. Lows in the upper 60s. Chance of rain 50%. Saturday, partly sunny. A chance of showers in the morning, then a chance of showers and thunderstorms in the afternoon. Highs in the mid-80s. Chance of rain 50%. Saturday night, mostly cloudy with a chance of showers until midnight, then partly cloudy after midnight. Lows in the upper 60s. Chance of rain 50%. Sunday, mostly sunny. Highs in the mid-80s. Sunday night through Tuesday, mostly clear. Lows in the upper 60s. Highs in the upper 80s. Again, the forecast for Champaign, Urbana and surrounding areas of East Central Illinois for the rest of today, mostly sunny. Highs in the upper 80s. Southeast winds around 5 miles an hour, becoming southwest this afternoon. At 9 a.m. at the Champaign Airport, skies were sunny. The temperature was 79 degrees, the dew point was 70, and the relative humidity was 74%. The heat index was 82. The wind was calm. The pressure was 30.10 inches and rising. Elsewhere around the area, it was sunny, with a temperature of 77 at Peoria, 79 at Bloomington, and 79 at Decatur. It was mostly sunny, with a temperature of 76 at Paris, 79 at Terre Haute, and 79 at Mattoon. At Springfield, it was partly sunny, with a temperature of 79. And once again at 9 a.m. at the Champaign Airport, under sunny skies, the temperature was 79, and the heat index was 82. Looking elsewhere around the Midwest at 9 a.m., Chicago was mostly sunny, and 80. Indianapolis was partly sunny, and 80. St. Louis was mostly sunny, and 82. Kansas City was mostly sunny, and 80. Des Moines was partly sunny, and 77. Milwaukee was mostly sunny, and 82. The time is currently 9:37 a.m. Central Daylight Time. 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Now for the official National Weather Service forecast for Champaign, Urbana and surrounding areas of East Central Illinois. Rest of today, mostly sunny. Highs in the upper 80s. Southeast winds around 5 miles an hour, becoming southwest this afternoon. Tonight, mostly clear. Lows in the upper 60s. South winds around 5 miles an hour. Thursday, mostly sunny. A chance of showers and thunderstorms in the afternoon. Humid with highs in the upper 80s. Southwest winds 5 to 10 miles an hour. Chance of rain 50%. Thursday night, a chance of thunderstorms. Showers likely. Humid with lows in the upper 60s. Southwest winds 5 to 10 miles an hour with gusts up to 20 miles an hour, becoming west after midnight. Chance of rain 70%. Friday, mostly cloudy with a chance of showers in the morning, then showers likely with a chance of thunderstorms in the afternoon. Humid with highs in the mid-80s. Northwest winds around 5 miles an hour. Chance of rain 70%. Friday night, mostly cloudy with a chance of showers. Lows in the upper 60s. Chance of rain 50%. Saturday, partly sunny. A chance of showers in the morning, then a chance of showers and thunderstorms in the afternoon. Highs in the mid-80s. Chance of rain 50%. Saturday night, mostly cloudy with a chance of showers until midnight, then partly cloudy after midnight. Lows in the upper 60s. Chance of rain 50%. Sunday, mostly sunny. Highs in the mid-80s. Sunday night through Tuesday, mostly clear. Lows in the upper 60s. Highs in the upper 80s. Again, the forecast for Champaign, Urbana and surrounding areas of East Central Illinois for the rest of today, mostly sunny. Highs in the upper 80s. Southeast winds around 5 miles an hour, becoming southwest this afternoon. Now for the official National Weather Service forecast for Champaign, Urbana and surrounding areas of East Central Illinois. Rest of today, mostly sunny. Highs in the upper 80s. Southwest winds around 5 miles an hour. Tonight, mostly clear.

lows in the upper 60s. South winds around 5 miles an hour. Thursday, mostly sunny. A chance of showers and thunderstorms in the afternoon. Humid with highs in the upper 80s. Southwest winds 5 to 10 miles an hour. Chance of rain 50%. Thursday night, a chance of thunderstorms. Showers likely. Humid with lows in the upper 60s. Southwest winds 5 to 10 miles an hour with gusts up to 20 miles an hour, becoming west after midnight. Chance of rain 70%. Friday, mostly cloudy with a chance of showers in the morning, then showers likely with a chance of thunderstorms in the afternoon. Humid with highs in the mid-80s. Northwest winds around 5 miles an hour. Chance of rain 70%. Friday night, mostly cloudy with a chance of showers. Lows in the upper 60s. Chance of rain 50%. Saturday, partly sunny. A chance of showers in the morning, then a chance of showers and thunderstorms in the afternoon. Highs in the mid-80s. Chance of rain 50%. Saturday night, mostly cloudy with a chance of showers until midnight, then partly cloudy after midnight. Lows in the upper 60s. Chance of rain 50%. Sunday, mostly sunny. Highs in the mid-80s. Sunday night through Tuesday, mostly clear. Lows in the upper 60s. Highs in the upper 80s. Again, the forecast for Champaign, Urbana and surrounding areas of East Central Illinois for the rest of today, mostly sunny. Highs in the upper 80s. Southwest winds around 5 miles an hour. At 9 a.m. at the Champaign Airport, skies were sunny. The temperature was 79 degrees, the dew point was 70, and the relative humidity was 74%. The heat index was 82. The wind was calm. The pressure was 30.10 inches and rising. Elsewhere around the area, it was sunny, with a temperature of 77 at Peoria, 79 at Bloomington, and 79 at Decatur. It was mostly sunny, with a temperature of 76 at Paris, 79 at Terre Haute, and 79 at Mattoon. At Springfield, it was partly sunny, with a temperature of 79. And once again at 9 a.m. at the Champaign Airport, under sunny skies, the temperature was 79, and the heat index was 82. Looking elsewhere around the Midwest at 9 a.m., Chicago was mostly sunny, and 80. Indianapolis was partly sunny, and 80. St. Louis was mostly sunny, and 82. Kansas City was mostly sunny, and 80. Des Moines was partly sunny, and 77. Milwaukee was mostly sunny, and 82. The time is currently 9:43 a.m. Central Daylight Time. 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Now for the official National Weather Service forecast for Champaign, Urbana and surrounding areas of East Central Illinois. Rest of today, mostly sunny. Highs in the upper 80s. Southwest winds around 5 miles an hour. Tonight, mostly clear. Lows in the upper 60s. South winds around 5 miles an hour. Thursday, mostly sunny. A chance of showers and thunderstorms in the afternoon. Humid with highs in the upper 80s. Southwest winds 5 to 10 miles an hour. Chance of rain 50%. Thursday night, a chance of thunderstorms. Showers likely. Humid with lows in the upper 60s. Southwest winds 5 to 10 miles an hour with gusts up to 20 miles an hour, becoming west after midnight. Chance of rain 70%. Friday, mostly cloudy with a chance of showers in the morning, then showers likely with a chance of thunderstorms in the afternoon. Humid with highs in the mid-80s. Northwest winds around 5 miles an hour. Chance of rain 70%. Friday night, mostly cloudy with a chance of showers. Lows in the upper 60s. Chance of rain 50%. Saturday, partly sunny. A chance of showers in the morning, then a chance of showers and thunderstorms in the afternoon. Highs in the mid-80s. Chance of rain 50%. Saturday night, mostly cloudy with a chance of showers until midnight, then partly cloudy after midnight. Lows in the upper 60s. Chance of rain 50%. Sunday, mostly sunny. Highs in the mid-80s. Sunday night through Tuesday, mostly clear. Lows in

upper 60s. Highs in the upper 80s. Again, the forecast for Champaign, Urbana, and surrounding areas of East Central Illinois for the rest of today, mostly sunny. Highs in the upper 80s. Southwest winds around 5 miles an hour. At 9 a.m. at the Champaign Airport, skies were sunny. The temperature was 79 degrees, the dew point was 70, and the relative humidity was 74%. The heat index was 82. The wind was calm. The pressure was 30.10 inches and rising. Elsewhere around the area, it was sunny, with a temperature of 77 at Peoria, 79 at Bloomington, and 79 at Decatur. It was mostly sunny, with a temperature of 76 at Paris, 79 at Terre Haute, and 79 at Mattoon. At Springfield, it was partly sunny, with a temperature of 79. And once again at 9 a.m. at the Champaign Airport, under sunny skies, the temperature was 79, and the heat index was 82. Looking elsewhere around the Midwest at 9 a.m., Chicago was mostly sunny, and 80. Indianapolis was partly sunny, and 80. St. Louis was mostly sunny, and 82. Kansas City was mostly sunny, and 80. Des Moines was partly sunny, and 77. Milwaukee was mostly sunny, and 82. The time is currently 9:46 a.m. Central Daylight Time. 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Now for the official National Weather Service forecast for Champaign, Urbana, and surrounding areas of East Central Illinois. Rest of today, mostly sunny. Highs in the upper 80s. Southwest winds around 5 miles an hour. Tonight, mostly clear. Lows in the upper 60s. South winds around 5 miles an hour. Thursday, mostly sunny. A chance of showers and thunderstorms in the afternoon. Humid with highs in the upper 80s. Southwest winds 5 to 10 miles an hour. Chance of rain 50%. Thursday night, a chance of thunderstorms. Showers likely. Humid with lows in the upper 60s. Southwest winds 5 to 10 miles an hour with gusts up to 20 miles an hour, becoming west after midnight. Chance of rain 70%. Friday, mostly cloudy with a chance of showers in the morning, then showers likely with a chance of thunderstorms in the afternoon. Humid with highs in the mid-80s. Northwest winds around 5 miles an hour. Chance of rain 70%. Friday night, mostly cloudy with a chance of showers. Lows in the upper 60s. Chance of rain 50%. Saturday, partly sunny. A chance of showers in the morning, then a chance of showers and thunderstorms in the afternoon. Highs in the mid-80s. Chance of rain 50%. Saturday night, mostly cloudy with a chance of showers until midnight, then partly cloudy after midnight. Lows in the upper 60s. Chance of rain 50%. Sunday, mostly sunny. Highs in the mid-80s. Sunday night through Tuesday, mostly clear. Lows in the upper 60s. Highs in the upper 80s. Again, the forecast for Champaign, Urbana, and surrounding areas of East Central Illinois for the rest of today, mostly sunny. Highs in the upper 80s. Southwest winds around 5 miles an hour. At 9 a.m. at the Champaign Airport, skies were sunny. The temperature was 79 degrees, the dew point was 70, and the relative humidity was 74%. The heat index was 82. The wind was calm. The pressure was 30.10 inches and rising. Elsewhere around the area, it was sunny, with a temperature of 77 at Peoria, 79 at Bloomington, and 79 at Decatur. It was mostly sunny, with a temperature of 76 at Paris, 79 at Terre Haute, and 79 at Mattoon. At Springfield, it was partly sunny, with a temperature of 79. And once again at 9 a.m. at the Champaign Airport, under sunny skies, the temperature was 79, and the heat index was 82. Looking elsewhere around the Midwest at 9 a.m., Chicago was mostly sunny, and 80. Indianapolis was partly sunny, and 80. St. Louis was mostly sunny, and 82. Kansas City was mostly sunny, and 80. Des Moines was partly sunny, and 77. Milwaukee was mostly sunny, and 82. The time is currently 9:50 a.m.
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Now for the official National Weather Service forecast for Champaign, Urbana, and surrounding areas of East Central Illinois. Rest of today, mostly sunny. Highs in the upper 80s. Southwest winds around 5 miles an hour. Tonight, mostly clear. Lows in the upper 60s. South winds around 5 miles an hour. Thursday, mostly sunny. A chance of showers and thunderstorms in the afternoon. Humid with highs in the upper 80s. Southwest winds 5 to 10 miles an hour. Chance of rain 50%. Thursday night, a chance of thunderstorms. Showers likely. Humid with lows in the upper 60s. Southwest winds 5 to 10 miles an hour with gusts up to 20 miles an hour, becoming west after midnight. Chance of rain 70%. Friday, mostly cloudy with a chance of showers in the morning, then showers likely with a chance of thunderstorms in the afternoon. Humid with highs in the mid-80s. Northwest winds around 5 miles an hour. Chance of rain 70%. Friday night, mostly cloudy with a chance of showers. Lows in the upper 60s. Chance of rain 50%. Saturday, partly sunny. A chance of showers in the morning, then a chance of showers and thunderstorms in the afternoon. Highs in the mid-80s. Chance of rain 50%. Saturday night, mostly cloudy with a chance of showers until midnight, then partly cloudy after midnight. Lows in the upper 60s. Chance of rain 50%. Sunday, mostly sunny. Highs in the mid-80s. Sunday night through Tuesday, mostly clear. Lows in the upper 60s. Highs in the upper 80s. Again, the forecast for Champaign, Urbana, and surrounding areas of East Central Illinois for the rest of today, mostly sunny. Highs in the upper 80s. Southwest winds around 5 miles an hour. At 9 a.m. at the Champaign Airport, skies were sunny. The temperature was 79 degrees, the dew point was 70, and the relative humidity was 74%. The heat index was 82. The wind was calm. The pressure was 30.10 inches and rising. Elsewhere around the area, it was sunny, with a temperature of 77 at Peoria, 79 at Bloomington, and 79 at Decatur. It was mostly sunny, with a temperature of 76 at Paris, 79 at Terre Haute, and 79 at Mattoon. At Springfield, it was partly sunny, with a temperature of 79. And once again at 9 a.m. at the Champaign Airport, under sunny skies, the temperature was 79, and the heat index was 82. Looking elsewhere around the Midwest at 9 a.m., Chicago was mostly sunny, and 80. Indianapolis was partly sunny, and 80. St. Louis was mostly sunny, and 82. Kansas City was mostly sunny, and 80. Des Moines was partly sunny, and 77. Milwaukee was mostly sunny, and 82. The time is currently 9:53 a.m. Central Daylight Time. 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Now for the official National Weather Service forecast for Champaign, Urbana, and surrounding areas of East Central Illinois. Rest of today, mostly sunny. Highs in the upper 80s. Southwest winds around 5 miles an hour. Tonight, mostly clear. Lows in the upper 60s. South winds around 5 miles an hour. Thursday, mostly sunny. A chance of showers and thunderstorms in the afternoon. Humid with highs in the upper 80s. Southwest winds 5 to 10 miles an hour. Chance of rain 50%. Thursday night, a chance of thunderstorms. Showers likely. Humid with lows in the upper 60s. Southwest winds 5 to 10 miles an hour with gusts up to 20 miles an hour, becoming west after midnight. Chance of rain 70%. Friday, mostly cloudy with a chance of showers in the morning, then showers likely with a chance of thunderstorms in the afternoon. Humid with highs in the mid-80s. Northwest winds around 5 miles an hour. Chance of rain 70%. Friday night, mostly cloudy with a chance of showers. Lows in the upper 60s. Chance of rain 50%. Saturday, partly sunny. A chance of showers in the morning, then a chance

the showers and thunderstorms in the afternoon. Highs in the mid-80s. Chance of rain 50%. Saturday night, mostly cloudy with a chance of showers until midnight, then partly cloudy after midnight. Lows in the upper 60s. Chance of rain 50%. Sunday, mostly sunny. Highs in the mid-80s. Sunday night through Tuesday, mostly clear. Lows in the upper 60s. Highs in the upper 80s. Again, the forecast for Champaign, Urbana and surrounding areas of East Central Illinois for the rest of today, mostly sunny. Highs in the upper 80s. Southwest winds around 5 miles an hour. At 9 a.m. at the Champaign Airport, skies were sunny. The temperature was 79 degrees, the dew point was 70, and the relative humidity was 74%. The heat index was 82. The wind was calm. The pressure was 30.10 inches and rising. Elsewhere around the area, it was sunny, with a temperature of 77 at Peoria, 79 at Bloomington, and 79 at Decatur. It was mostly sunny, with a temperature of 76 at Paris, 79 at Terre Haute, and 79 at Mattoon. At Springfield, it was partly sunny, with a temperature of 79. And once again at 9 a.m. at the Champaign Airport, under sunny skies, the temperature was 79, and the heat index was 82. Looking elsewhere around the Midwest at 9 a.m., Chicago was mostly sunny, and 80. Indianapolis was partly sunny, and 80. St. Louis was mostly sunny, and 82. Kansas City was mostly sunny, and 80. Des Moines was partly sunny, and 77. Milwaukee was mostly sunny, and 82. The time is currently 9:57 a.m. Central Daylight Time. 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Now for the official National Weather Service forecast for Champaign, Urbana, and surrounding areas of East Central Illinois. Rest of today, mostly sunny. Highs in the upper 80s. Southwest winds around 5 miles an hour. Tonight, mostly clear. Lows in the upper 60s. South winds around 5 miles an hour. Thursday, mostly sunny. A chance of showers and thunderstorms in the afternoon. Humid with highs in the upper 80s. Southwest winds 5 to 10 miles an hour. Chance of rain 50%. Thursday night, a chance of thunderstorms. Showers likely. Humid with lows in the upper 60s. Southwest winds 5 to 10 miles an hour with gusts up to 20 miles an hour, becoming west after midnight. Chance of rain 70%. Friday, mostly cloudy with a chance of showers in the morning, then showers likely with a chance of thunderstorms in the afternoon. Humid with highs in the mid-80s. Northwest winds around 5 miles an hour. Chance of rain 70%. Friday night, mostly cloudy with a chance of showers. Lows in the upper 60s. Chance of rain 50%. Saturday, partly sunny. A chance of showers in the morning, then a chance of showers and thunderstorms in the afternoon. Highs in the mid-80s. Chance of rain 50%. Saturday night, mostly cloudy with a chance of showers until midnight, then partly cloudy after midnight. Lows in the upper 60s. Chance of rain 50%. Sunday, mostly sunny. Highs in the mid-80s. Sunday night through Tuesday, mostly clear. Lows in the upper 60s. Highs in the upper 80s. Again, the forecast for Champaign, Urbana, and surrounding areas of East Central Illinois for the rest of today, mostly sunny. Highs in the upper 80s. Southwest winds around 5 miles an hour. At 9 a.m. at the Champaign Airport, skies were sunny. The temperature was 79 degrees, the dew point was 70, and the relative humidity was 74%. The heat index was 82. The wind was calm. The pressure was 30.10 inches and rising. Elsewhere around the area, it was sunny, with a temperature of 77 at Peoria, 79 at Bloomington, and 79 at Decatur. It was mostly sunny, with a temperature of 76 at Paris, 79 at Terre Haute, and 79 at Mattoon. At Springfield, it was partly sunny, with a temperature of 79. And once again at 9 a.m. at the Champaign Airport, under sunny skies, the temperature was 79, and the heat index was 82.
The time is currently 10 a.m. Central Daylight Time. 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Now for the official National Weather Service forecast for Champaign, Urbana, and surrounding areas of East Central Illinois. Rest of today, mostly sunny. Highs in the upper 80s. Southwest winds around 5 miles an hour. Tonight, mostly clear. Lows in the upper 60s. South winds around 5 miles an hour. Thursday, mostly sunny. A chance of showers and thunderstorms in the afternoon. Humid with highs in the upper 80s. Southwest winds 5 to 10 miles an hour. Chance of rain 50%. Thursday night, a chance of thunderstorms. Showers likely. Humid with lows in the upper 60s. Southwest winds 5 to 10 miles an hour with gusts up to 20 miles an hour, becoming west after midnight. Chance of rain 70%. Friday, mostly cloudy with a chance of showers in the morning, then showers likely with a chance of thunderstorms in the afternoon. Humid with highs in the mid-80s. Northwest winds around 5 miles an hour. Chance of rain 70%. Friday night, mostly cloudy with a chance of showers. Lows in the upper 60s. Chance of rain 50%. Saturday, partly sunny. A chance of showers in the morning, then a chance of showers and thunderstorms in the afternoon. Highs in the mid-80s. Chance of rain 50%. Saturday night, mostly cloudy with a chance of showers until midnight, then partly cloudy after midnight. Lows in the upper 60s. Chance of rain 50%. Sunday, mostly sunny. Highs in the mid-80s. Sunday night through Tuesday, mostly clear. Lows in the upper 60s. Highs in the upper 80s. Again, the forecast for Champaign, Urbana, and surrounding areas of East Central Illinois for the rest of today, mostly sunny. Highs in the upper 80s. Southwest winds around 5 miles an hour. At 10 a.m. at the Champaign Airport, skies were sunny. The temperature was 82 degrees, the dew point was 68, and the relative humidity was 62%. The heat index was 85. The wind was west at 3 miles an hour. The pressure was 30.10 inches and steady. Elsewhere around the area, it was sunny, with a temperature of 81 at Peoria, 82 at Decatur, and 82 at Springfield. It was mostly sunny, with a temperature of 81 at Bloomington, 79 at Paris, 81 at Terre Haute, and 82 at Mattoon. And once again at 10 a.m. at the Champaign Airport, under sunny skies, the temperature was 82, and the heat index was 85. The time is currently 10:03 a.m. Central Daylight Time. 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Now for the official National Weather Service forecast for Champaign, Urbana, and surrounding areas of East Central Illinois. Rest of today, mostly sunny. Highs in the upper 80s. Southwest winds around 5 miles an hour. Tonight, mostly clear. Lows in the upper 60s. South winds around 5 miles an hour. Thursday, mostly sunny. A chance of showers and thunderstorms in the afternoon. Humid with highs in the upper 80s. Southwest winds 5 to 10 miles an hour. Chance of rain 50%. Thursday night, a chance of thunderstorms. Showers likely. Humid with lows in the upper 60s. Southwest winds 5 to 10 miles an hour with gusts up to 20 miles an hour, becoming west after midnight. Chance of rain 70%. Friday, mostly cloudy with a chance of showers in the morning, then showers likely with a chance of thunderstorms in the afternoon. Humid with highs in the mid-80s. Northwest winds around 5 miles an hour. Chance of rain 70%. Friday night, mostly cloudy with a chance of showers. Lows in the upper 60s. Chance of rain 50%. Saturday, partly sunny. A chance of showers in the morning, then a chance of showers and thunderstorms in the afternoon. Highs in the mid-80s. Chance of rain 50%. Saturday night, mostly cloudy with a chance of showers until midnight, then partly cloudy after midnight. Lows in the upper 60s. Chance of rain 50%. Sunday, mostly sunny. Highs in the mid-80s. Sunday night through Tuesday.

was 68, and the relative humidity was 62%. The heat index was 85. The wind was west at 3 miles an hour. The pressure was 30.10 inches and steady. Elsewhere around the area, it was sunny, with a temperature of 81 at Peoria, 82 at Decatur, and 82 at Springfield. It was mostly sunny, with a temperature of 81 at Bloomington, 79 at Paris, 81 at Terre Haute, and 82 at Mattoon. And once again at 10 a.m. at the Champaign Airport, under sunny skies, the temperature was 82, and the heat index was 85. 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Programming originates from NOAA's National Weather Service office in Lincoln and transmits from the WCIA television tower near Seymour. 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Now for the official National Weather Service forecast for Champaign, Urbana, and surrounding areas of East Central Illinois. Rest of today, mostly sunny. Highs in the upper 80s. Southwest winds around 5 miles an hour. Tonight, mostly clear. Lows in the upper 60s. South winds around 5 miles an hour. Thursday, mostly sunny. A chance of showers and thunderstorms in the afternoon. Humid with highs in the upper 80s. Southwest winds 5 to 10 miles an hour. Chance of rain 50%. Thursday night, a chance of thunderstorms. Showers likely. Humid with lows in the upper 60s. Southwest winds 5 to 10 miles an hour with gusts up to 20 miles an hour, becoming west after midnight. Chance of rain 70%. Friday, mostly cloudy with a chance of showers in the morning, then showers likely with a chance of thunderstorms in the afternoon. Humid with highs in the mid-80s. Northwest winds around 5 miles an hour. Chance of rain 70%. Friday night, mostly cloudy with a chance of showers. Lows in the upper 60s. Chance of rain 50%. Saturday, partly sunny. A chance of showers in the morning, then a chance of showers and thunderstorms in the afternoon. Highs in the mid-80s. Chance of rain 50%. Saturday night, mostly cloudy with a chance of showers until midnight, then partly cloudy after midnight. Lows in the upper 60s. Chance of rain 50%. Sunday, mostly sunny. Highs in the mid-80s. Sunday night through Tuesday, mostly clear. Lows in the upper 60s. Highs in the upper 80s. Again, the forecast for Champaign, Urbana, and surrounding areas of East Central Illinois for the rest of today, mostly sunny. Highs in the upper 80s. Southwest winds around 5 miles an hour. At 10 a.m. at the Champaign Airport, skies were sunny. The temperature was 82 degrees, the dew point was 68, and the relative humidity was 62%. The heat index was 85. The wind was west at 3 miles an hour. The pressure was 30.10 inches and steady. Elsewhere around the area, it was sunny, with a temperature of 81 at Peoria, 82 at Decatur, and 82 at Springfield. It was mostly sunny, with a temperature of 81 at Bloomington, 79 at Paris, 81 at Terre Haute, and 82 at Mattoon. And once again at 10 a.m. at the Champaign Airport, under sunny skies, the temperature was 82, and the heat index was 85. Looking elsewhere around the Midwest at 10 a.m., Chicago was mostly sunny, and 82. Indianapolis was partly sunny, and 81. St. Louis was mostly sunny, and 84. Kansas City was mostly sunny, and 83. Des Moines was partly sunny, and 81. Milwaukee was mostly sunny, and 85. The time is currently 10:10 a.m. Central Daylight Time. 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Rest of today, mostly sunny.

Highs in the upper 80s. Southwest winds around 5 miles an hour. Tonight, mostly clear. Lows in the upper 60s. South winds around 5 miles an hour. Thursday, mostly sunny. A chance of showers and thunderstorms in the afternoon. Humid with highs in the upper 80s. Southwest winds 5 to 10 miles an hour. Chance of rain 50%. Thursday night, a chance of thunderstorms. Showers likely. Humid with lows in the upper 60s. Southwest winds 5 to 10 miles an hour with gusts up to 20 miles an hour, becoming west after midnight. Chance of rain 70%. Friday, mostly cloudy with a chance of showers in the morning, then showers likely with a chance of thunderstorms in the afternoon. Humid with highs in the mid-80s. Northwest winds around 5 miles an hour. Chance of rain 70%. Friday night, mostly cloudy with a chance of showers. Lows in the upper 60s. Chance of rain 50%. Saturday, partly sunny. A chance of showers in the morning, then a chance of showers and thunderstorms in the afternoon. Highs in the mid-80s. Chance of rain 50%. Saturday night, mostly cloudy with a chance of showers until midnight, then partly cloudy after midnight. Lows in the upper 60s. Chance of rain 50%. Sunday, mostly sunny. Highs in the mid-80s. Sunday night through Tuesday, mostly clear. Lows in the upper 60s. Highs in the upper 80s. Again, the forecast for Champaign, Urbana and surrounding areas of East Central Illinois for the rest of today, mostly sunny. Highs in the upper 80s. Southwest winds around 5 miles an hour. At 10 a.m. at the Champaign Airport, skies were sunny. The temperature was 82 degrees, the dew point was 68, and the relative humidity was 62%. The heat index was 85. The wind was west at 3 miles an hour. The pressure was 30.10 inches and steady. Elsewhere around the area, it was sunny, with a temperature of 81 at Peoria, 82 at Decatur, and 82 at Springfield. It was mostly sunny, with a temperature of 81 at Bloomington, 79 at Paris, 81 at Terre Haute, and 82 at Mattoon. And once again at 10 a.m. at the Champaign Airport, under sunny skies, the temperature was 82, and the heat index was 85. Looking elsewhere around the Midwest at 10 a.m., Chicago was mostly sunny, and 82. Indianapolis was partly sunny, and 81. St. Louis was mostly sunny, and 84. Kansas City was mostly sunny, and 83. Des Moines was partly sunny, and 81. Milwaukee was mostly sunny, and 85. The time is currently 10:14 a.m. Central Daylight Time. 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Now for the official National Weather Service forecast for Champaign, Urbana and surrounding areas of East Central Illinois. Rest of today, mostly sunny. Highs in the upper 80s. Southwest winds around 5 miles an hour. Tonight, mostly clear. Lows in the upper 60s. South winds around 5 miles an hour. Thursday, mostly sunny. A chance of showers and thunderstorms in the afternoon. Humid with highs in the upper 80s. Southwest winds 5 to 10 miles an hour. Chance of rain 50%. Thursday night, a chance of thunderstorms. Showers likely. Humid with lows in the upper 60s. Southwest winds 5 to 10 miles an hour with gusts up to 20 miles an hour, becoming west after midnight. Chance of rain 70%. Friday, mostly cloudy with a chance of showers in the morning, then showers likely with a chance of thunderstorms in the afternoon. Humid with highs in the mid-80s. Northwest winds around 5 miles an hour. Chance of rain 70%. Friday night, mostly cloudy with a chance of showers. Lows in the upper 60s. Chance of rain 50%. Saturday, partly sunny. A chance of showers in the morning, then a chance of showers and thunderstorms in the afternoon. Highs in the mid-80s. Chance of rain 50%. Saturday night, mostly cloudy with a chance of showers until midnight, then partly cloudy after midnight. Lows in the upper 60s. Chance of rain 50%. Sunday, mostly sunny. Highs.
mid-80s. Sunday night through Tuesday, mostly clear. Lows in the upper 60s. Highs in the upper 80s. Again, the forecast for Champaign, Urbana and surrounding areas of East Central Illinois for the rest of today, mostly sunny. Highs in the upper 80s. Southwest winds around 5 miles an hour. At 10 a.m. at the Champaign Airport, skies were sunny. The temperature was 82 degrees, the dew point was 68, and the relative humidity was 62%. The heat index was 85. The wind was west at 3 miles an hour. The pressure was 30.10 inches and steady. Elsewhere around the area, it was sunny, with a temperature of 81 at Peoria, 82 at Decatur, and 82 at Springfield. It was mostly sunny, with a temperature of 81 at Bloomington, 79 at Paris, 81 at Terre Haute, and 82 at Mattoon. And once again at 10 a.m. at the Champaign Airport, under sunny skies, the temperature was 82, and the heat index was 85. Looking elsewhere around the Midwest at 10 a.m., Chicago was mostly sunny, and 82. Indianapolis was partly sunny, and 81. St. Louis was mostly sunny, and 84. Kansas City was mostly sunny, and 83. Des Moines was partly sunny, and 81. Milwaukee was mostly sunny, and 85. The time is currently 10:17 a.m. Central Daylight Time. 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Now for the official National Weather Service forecast for Champaign, Urbana and surrounding areas of East Central Illinois. Rest of today, mostly sunny. Highs in the upper 80s. Southwest winds around 5 miles an hour. Tonight, mostly clear. Lows in the upper 60s. South winds around 5 miles an hour. Thursday, mostly sunny. A chance of showers and thunderstorms in the afternoon. Humid with highs in the upper 80s. Southwest winds 5 to 10 miles an hour. Chance of rain 50%. Thursday night, a chance of thunderstorms. Showers likely. Humid with lows in the upper 60s. Southwest winds 5 to 10 miles an hour with gusts up to 20 miles an hour, becoming west after midnight. Chance of rain 70%. Friday, mostly cloudy with a chance of showers in the morning, then showers likely with a chance of thunderstorms in the afternoon. Humid with highs in the mid-80s. Northwest winds around 5 miles an hour. Chance of rain 70%. Friday night, mostly cloudy with a chance of showers. Lows in the upper 60s. Chance of rain 50%. Saturday, partly sunny. A chance of showers in the morning, then a chance of showers and thunderstorms in the afternoon. Highs in the mid-80s. Chance of rain 50%. Saturday night, mostly cloudy with a chance of showers until midnight, then partly cloudy after midnight. Lows in the upper 60s. Chance of rain 50%. Sunday, mostly sunny. Highs in the mid-80s. Sunday night through Tuesday, mostly clear. Lows in the upper 60s. Highs in the upper 80s. Again, the forecast for Champaign, Urbana and surrounding areas of East Central Illinois for the rest of today, mostly sunny. Highs in the upper 80s. Southwest winds around 5 miles an hour. At 10 a.m. at the Champaign Airport, skies were sunny. The temperature was 82 degrees, the dew point was 68, and the relative humidity was 62%. The heat index was 85. The wind was west at 3 miles an hour. The pressure was 30.10 inches and steady. Elsewhere around the area, it was sunny, with a temperature of 81 at Peoria, 82 at Decatur, and 82 at Springfield. It was mostly sunny, with a temperature of 81 at Bloomington, 79 at Paris, 81 at Terre Haute, and 82 at Mattoon. And once again at 10 a.m. at the Champaign Airport, under sunny skies, the temperature was 82, and the heat index was 85. Looking elsewhere around the Midwest at 10 a.m., Chicago was mostly sunny, and 82. Indianapolis was partly sunny, and 81. St. Louis was mostly sunny, and 84. Kansas City was mostly sunny, and 83. Des Moines was partly sunny, and 81. Milwaukee was mostly sunny, and 85. The time is currently 10:20 a.m. Central.
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Now for the official National Weather Service forecast for Champaign, Urbana and surrounding areas of East Central Illinois. Rest of today, mostly sunny. Highs in the upper 80s. Southwest winds around 5 miles an hour. Tonight, mostly clear. Lows in the upper 60s. South winds around 5 miles an hour. Thursday, mostly sunny. A chance of showers and thunderstorms in the afternoon. Humid with highs in the upper 80s. Southwest winds 5 to 10 miles an hour. Chance of rain 50%. Thursday night, a chance of thunderstorms. Showers likely. Humid with lows in the upper 60s. Southwest winds 5 to 10 miles an hour with gusts up to 20 miles an hour, becoming west after midnight. Chance of rain 70%. Friday, mostly cloudy with a chance of showers in the morning, then showers likely with a chance of thunderstorms in the afternoon. Humid with highs in the mid-80s. Northwest winds around 5 miles an hour. Chance of rain 70%. Friday night, mostly cloudy with a chance of showers. Lows in the upper 60s. Chance of rain 50%. Saturday, partly sunny. A chance of showers in the morning, then a chance of showers and thunderstorms in the afternoon. Highs in the mid-80s. Chance of rain 50%. Saturday night, mostly cloudy with a chance of showers until midnight, then partly cloudy after midnight. Lows in the upper 60s. Chance of rain 50%. Sunday, mostly sunny. Highs in the mid-80s. Sunday night through Tuesday, mostly clear. Lows in the upper 60s. Highs in the upper 80s. Again, the forecast for Champaign, Urbana and surrounding areas of East Central Illinois for the rest of today, mostly sunny. Highs in the upper 80s. Southwest winds around 5 miles an hour. At 10 a.m. at the Champaign Airport, skies were sunny. The temperature was 82 degrees, the dew point was 68, and the relative humidity was 62%. The heat index was 85. The wind was west at 3 miles an hour. The pressure was 30.10 inches and steady. Elsewhere around the area, it was sunny, with a temperature of 81 at Peoria, 82 at Decatur, and 82 at Springfield. It was mostly sunny, with a temperature of 81 at Bloomington, and 82 at Mattoon. It was partly sunny, with a temperature of 79 at Paris, and 81 at Terre Haute. And once again at 10 a.m. at the Champaign Airport, under sunny skies, the temperature was 82, and the heat index was 85. Looking elsewhere around the Midwest at 10 a.m., Chicago was mostly sunny, and 82. Indianapolis was partly sunny, and 81. St. Louis was mostly sunny, and 84. Kansas City was mostly sunny, and 83. Des Moines was partly sunny, and 81. Milwaukee was mostly sunny, and 85. The time is currently 10:24 a.m. Central Daylight Time. 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Now for the official National Weather Service forecast for Champaign, Urbana and surrounding areas of East Central Illinois. Rest of today, mostly sunny. Highs in the upper 80s. Southwest winds around 5 miles an hour. Tonight, mostly clear. Lows in the upper 60s. South winds around 5 miles an hour. Thursday, mostly sunny. A chance of showers and thunderstorms in the afternoon. Humid with highs in the upper 80s. Southwest winds 5 to 10 miles an hour. Chance of rain 50%. Thursday night, a chance of thunderstorms. Showers likely. Humid with lows in the upper 60s. Southwest winds 5 to 10 miles an hour with gusts up to 20 miles an hour, becoming west after midnight. Chance of rain 70%. Friday, mostly cloudy with a chance of showers in the morning, then showers likely with a chance of thunderstorms in the afternoon. Humid with highs in the mid-80s. Northwest winds around 5 miles an hour. Chance of rain 70%. Friday night, mostly cloudy with a chance of showers. Lows in the upper 60s. Chance of rain 50%. Saturday, partly sunny. A chance of showers in the morning, then a chance of

showers and thunderstorms in the afternoon. Highs in the mid-80s. Chance of rain 50%. Saturday night, mostly cloudy with a chance of showers until midnight, then partly cloudy after midnight. Lows in the upper 60s. Chance of rain 50%. Sunday, mostly sunny. Highs in the mid-80s. Sunday night through Tuesday, mostly clear. Lows in the upper 60s. Highs in the upper 80s. Again, the forecast for Champaign, Urbana and surrounding areas of East Central Illinois for the rest of today, mostly sunny. Highs in the upper 80s. Southwest winds around 5 miles an hour. At 10 a.m. at the Champaign Airport, skies were sunny. The temperature was 82 degrees, the dew point was 68, and the relative humidity was 62%. The heat index was 85. The wind was west at 3 miles an hour. The pressure was 30.10 inches and steady. Elsewhere around the area, it was sunny, with a temperature of 81 at Peoria, 82 at Decatur, and 82 at Springfield. It was mostly sunny, with a temperature of 81 at Bloomington, and 82 at Mattoon. It was partly sunny, with a temperature of 79 at Paris, and 81 at Terre Haute. And once again at 10 a.m. at the Champaign Airport, under sunny skies, the temperature was 82, and the heat index was 85. Looking elsewhere around the Midwest at 10 a.m., Chicago was mostly sunny, and 82. Indianapolis was partly sunny, and 81. St. Louis was mostly sunny, and 84. Kansas City was mostly sunny, and 83. Des Moines was partly sunny, and 81. Milwaukee was mostly sunny, and 85. The time is currently 10:28 a.m. Central Daylight Time. 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Now for the official National Weather Service forecast for Champaign, Urbana and surrounding areas of East Central Illinois. Rest of today, mostly sunny. Highs in the upper 80s. Southwest winds around 5 miles an hour. Tonight, mostly clear. Lows in the upper 60s. South winds around 5 miles an hour. Thursday, mostly sunny. A chance of showers and thunderstorms in the afternoon. Humid with highs in the upper 80s. Southwest winds 5 to 10 miles an hour. Chance of rain 50%. Thursday night, a chance of thunderstorms. Showers likely. Humid with lows in the upper 60s. Southwest winds 5 to 10 miles an hour with gusts up to 20 miles an hour, becoming west after midnight. Chance of rain 70%. Friday, mostly cloudy with a chance of showers in the morning, then showers likely with a chance of thunderstorms in the afternoon. Humid with highs in the mid-80s. Northwest winds around 5 miles an hour. Chance of rain 70%. Friday night, mostly cloudy with a chance of showers. Lows in the upper 60s. Chance of rain 50%. Saturday, partly sunny. A chance of showers in the morning, then a chance of showers and thunderstorms in the afternoon. Highs in the mid-80s. Chance of rain 50%. Saturday night, mostly cloudy with a chance of showers until midnight, then partly cloudy after midnight. Lows in the upper 60s. Chance of rain 50%. Sunday, mostly sunny. Highs in the mid-80s. Sunday night through Tuesday, mostly clear. Lows in the upper 60s. Highs in the upper 80s. Again, the forecast for Champaign, Urbana and surrounding areas of East Central Illinois for the rest of today, mostly sunny. Highs in the upper 80s. Southwest winds around 5 miles an hour. At 10 a.m. at the Champaign Airport, skies were sunny. The temperature was 82 degrees, the dew point was 68, and the relative humidity was 62%. The heat index was 85. The wind was west at 3 miles an hour. The pressure was 30.10 inches and steady. Elsewhere around the area, it was sunny, with a temperature of 81 at Peoria, 82 at Decatur, and 82 at Springfield. It was mostly sunny, with a temperature of 81 at Bloomington, and 82 at Mattoon. It was partly sunny, with a temperature of 79 at Paris, and 81 at Terre Haute. And once again at 10 a.m. at the Champaign Airport, under sunny skies, the temperature was 82, and the heat index was 85.

Looking elsewhere around the Midwest at 10 a.m., Chicago was mostly sunny, and 82. Indianapolis was partly sunny, and 81. St. Louis was mostly sunny, and 84. Kansas City was mostly sunny, and 83. Des Moines was partly sunny, and 81. Milwaukee was mostly sunny, and 85. The time is currently 10:31 a.m. Central Daylight Time. 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Now for the official National Weather Service forecast for Champaign, Urbana, and surrounding areas of East Central Illinois. Rest of today, mostly sunny. Highs in the upper 80s. Southwest winds around 5 miles an hour. Tonight, mostly clear. Lows in the upper 60s. South winds around 5 miles an hour. Thursday, mostly sunny. A chance of showers and thunderstorms in the afternoon. Humid with highs in the upper 80s. Southwest winds 5 to 10 miles an hour. Chance of rain 50%. Thursday night, a chance of thunderstorms. Showers likely. Humid with lows in the upper 60s. Southwest winds 5 to 10 miles an hour with gusts up to 20 miles an hour, becoming west after midnight. Chance of rain 70%. Friday, mostly cloudy with a chance of showers in the morning, then showers likely with a chance of thunderstorms in the afternoon. Humid with highs in the mid-80s. Northwest winds around 5 miles an hour. Chance of rain 70%. Friday night, mostly cloudy with a chance of showers. Lows in the upper 60s. Chance of rain 50%. Saturday, partly sunny. A chance of showers in the morning, then a chance of showers and thunderstorms in the afternoon. Highs in the mid-80s. Chance of rain 50%. Saturday night, mostly cloudy with a chance of showers until midnight, then partly cloudy with rain 50%. Saturday, partly sunny. A chance of showers in the morning, then a chance of showers and thunderstorms in the afternoon. Highs in the mid-80s. Chance of rain 50%. Saturday night, mostly cloudy with a chance of showers until midnight, then partly cloudy after midnight. Lows in the upper 60s. Chance of rain 50%. Sunday, mostly sunny. Highs in the mid-80s. Sunday night through Tuesday, mostly clear. Lows in the upper 60s. Highs in the upper 80s. Again, the forecast for Champaign, Urbana, and surrounding areas of East Central Illinois for the rest of today, mostly sunny. Highs in the upper 80s. Southwest winds around 5 miles an hour. At 10 a.m. at the Champaign Airport, skies were sunny. The temperature was 82 degrees, the dew point was 68, and the relative humidity was 62%. The heat index was 85. The wind was west at 3 miles an hour. The pressure was 30.10 inches and steady. Elsewhere around the area, it was sunny, with a temperature of 81 at Peoria, 82 at Decatur, and 82 at Springfield. It was mostly sunny, with a temperature of 81 at Bloomington, and 82 at Mattoon. It was partly sunny, with a temperature of 79 at Paris, and 81 at Terre Haute. And once again at 10 a.m. at the Champaign Airport, under sunny skies, the temperature was 82, and the heat index was 85. Looking elsewhere around the Midwest at 10 a.m., Chicago was mostly sunny, and 82. Indianapolis was partly sunny, and 81. St. Louis was mostly sunny, and 84. Kansas City was mostly sunny, and 83. Des Moines was partly sunny, and 81. Milwaukee was mostly sunny, and 85. The time is currently 10:35 a.m. Central Daylight Time. 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Now for the official National Weather Service forecast for Champaign, Urbana, and surrounding areas of East Central Illinois. Rest of today, mostly sunny. Highs in the upper 80s. Southwest winds around 5 miles an hour. Tonight, mostly clear. Lows in the upper 60s. South winds around 5 miles an hour. Thursday, mostly sunny. A chance of showers and thunderstorms in the afternoon. Humid with highs in the upper 80s. Southwest winds 5 to 10 miles an hour. Chance of rain 50%.

Wednesday night, a chance of thunderstorms. Showers likely. Humid with lows in the upper 60s. Southwest winds 5 to 10 miles an hour with gusts up to 20 miles an hour, becoming west after midnight. Chance of rain 70%. Friday, mostly cloudy with a chance of showers in the morning, then showers likely with a chance of thunderstorms in the afternoon. Humid with highs in the mid-80s. Northwest winds around 5 miles an hour. Chance of rain 70%. Friday night, mostly cloudy with a chance of showers. Lows in the upper 60s. Chance of rain 50%. Saturday, partly sunny. A chance of showers in the morning, then a chance of showers and thunderstorms in the afternoon. Highs in the mid-80s. Chance of rain 50%. Saturday night, mostly cloudy with a chance of showers until midnight, then partly cloudy after midnight. Lows in the upper 60s. Chance of rain 50%. Sunday, mostly sunny. Highs in the mid-80s. Sunday night through Tuesday, mostly clear. Lows in the upper 60s. Highs in the upper 80s. Again, the forecast for Champaign, Urbana, and surrounding areas of East Central Illinois for the rest of today, mostly sunny. Highs in the upper 80s. Southwest winds around 5 miles an hour. At 10 a.m. at the Champaign Airport, skies were sunny. The temperature was 82 degrees, the dew point was 68, and the relative humidity was 62%. The heat index was 85. The wind was west at 3 miles an hour. The pressure was 30.10 inches and steady. Elsewhere around the area, it was sunny, with a temperature of 81 at Peoria, 82 at Decatur, and 82 at Springfield. It was mostly sunny, with a temperature of 81 at Bloomington, and 82 at Mattoon. It was partly sunny, with a temperature of 79 at Paris, and 81 at Terre Haute. And once again at 10 a.m. at the Champaign Airport, under sunny skies, the temperature was 82, and the heat index was 85. Looking elsewhere around the Midwest at 10 a.m., Chicago was mostly sunny, and 82. Indianapolis was partly sunny, and 81. St. Louis was mostly sunny, and 84. Kansas City was mostly sunny, and 83. Des Moines was partly sunny, and 81. Milwaukee was mostly sunny, and 85. The time is currently 10:38 a.m. Central Daylight Time. 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Now for the official National Weather Service forecast for Champaign, Urbana, and surrounding areas of East Central Illinois. Rest of today, mostly sunny. Highs in the upper 80s. Southwest winds around 5 miles an hour. Tonight, mostly clear. Lows in the upper 60s. South winds around 5 miles an hour. Thursday, mostly sunny. A chance of showers and thunderstorms in the afternoon. Humid with highs in the upper 80s. Southwest winds 5 to 10 miles an hour. Chance of rain 50%. Thursday night, a chance of thunderstorms. Showers likely. Humid with lows in the upper 60s. Southwest winds 5 to 10 miles an hour with gusts up to 20 miles an hour, becoming west after midnight. Chance of rain 70%. Friday, mostly cloudy with a chance of showers in the morning, then showers likely with a chance of thunderstorms in the afternoon. Humid with highs in the mid-80s. Northwest winds around 5 miles an hour. Chance of rain 70%. Friday night, mostly cloudy with a chance of showers. Lows in the upper 60s. Chance of rain 50%. Saturday, partly sunny. A chance of showers in the morning, then a chance of showers and thunderstorms in the afternoon. Highs in the mid-80s. Chance of rain 50%. Saturday night, mostly cloudy with a chance of showers until midnight, then partly cloudy after midnight. Lows in the upper 60s. Chance of rain 50%. Sunday, mostly sunny. Highs in the mid-80s. Sunday night through Tuesday, mostly clear. Lows in the upper 60s. Highs in the upper 80s. Again, the forecast for Champaign, Urbana, and surrounding areas of East Central Illinois for the rest of today, mostly sunny. Highs in the upper 80s. Southwest winds around 5 miles an hour. Now for the official National Weather Service forecast.

for Champaign, Urbana, and surrounding areas of East Central Illinois. Rest of today, mostly sunny. Highs in the upper 80s. Southwest winds around 5 miles an hour. Tonight, mostly clear. Lows in the upper 60s. South winds around 5 miles an hour. Thursday, mostly sunny. A chance of showers and thunderstorms in the afternoon. Humid with highs in the upper 80s. Southwest winds 5 to 10 miles an hour. Chance of rain 50%. Thursday night, a chance of thunderstorms. Showers likely. Humid with lows in the upper 60s. Southwest winds 5 to 10 miles an hour with gusts up to 20 miles an hour, becoming west after midnight. Chance of rain 70%. Friday, mostly cloudy with a chance of showers in the morning, then showers likely with a chance of thunderstorms in the afternoon. Humid with highs in the mid-80s. Northwest winds around 5 miles an hour. Chance of rain 70%. Friday night, mostly cloudy with a chance of showers. Lows in the upper 60s. Chance of rain 50%. Saturday, partly sunny. A chance of showers in the morning, then a chance of showers and thunderstorms in the afternoon. Highs in the mid-80s. Chance of rain 50%. Saturday night, mostly cloudy with a chance of showers until midnight, then partly cloudy after midnight. Lows in the upper 60s. Chance of rain 50%. Sunday, mostly sunny. Highs in the mid-80s. Sunday night through Tuesday, mostly clear. Lows in the upper 60s. Highs in the upper 80s. Again, the forecast for Champaign, Urbana, and surrounding areas of East Central Illinois for the rest of today, mostly sunny. Highs in the upper 80s. Southwest winds around 5 miles an hour. At 10 a.m. at the Champaign Airport, skies were sunny. The temperature was 82 degrees, the dew point was 68, and the relative humidity was 62%. The heat index was 85. The wind was west at 3 miles an hour. The pressure was 30.10 inches and steady. Elsewhere around the area, it was sunny, with a temperature of 81 at Peoria, 82 at Decatur, and 82 at Springfield. It was mostly sunny, with a temperature of 81 at Bloomington, and 82 at Mattoon. It was partly sunny, with a temperature of 79 at Paris, and 81 at Terre Haute. And once again at 10 a.m. at the Champaign Airport, under sunny skies, the temperature was 82, and the heat index was 85. Looking elsewhere around the Midwest at 10 a.m., Chicago was mostly sunny, and 82. Indianapolis was partly sunny, and 81. St. Louis was mostly sunny, and 84. Kansas City was mostly sunny, and 83. Des Moines was partly sunny, and 81. Milwaukee was mostly sunny, and 85. The time is currently 10:44 a.m. Central Daylight Time. 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Now for the official National Weather Service forecast for Champaign, Urbana, and surrounding areas of East Central Illinois. Rest of today, mostly sunny. Highs in the upper 80s. Southwest winds around 5 miles an hour. Tonight, mostly clear. Lows in the upper 60s. South winds around 5 miles an hour. Thursday, mostly sunny. A chance of showers and thunderstorms in the afternoon. Humid with highs in the upper 80s. Southwest winds 5 to 10 miles an hour. Chance of rain 50%. Thursday night, a chance of thunderstorms. Showers likely. Humid with lows in the upper 60s. Southwest winds 5 to 10 miles an hour with gusts up to 20 miles an hour, becoming west after midnight. Chance of rain 70%. Friday, mostly cloudy with a chance of showers in the morning, then showers likely with a chance of thunderstorms in the afternoon. Humid with highs in the mid-80s. Northwest winds around 5 miles an hour. Chance of rain 70%. Friday night, mostly cloudy with a chance of showers. Lows in the upper 60s. Chance of rain 50%. Saturday, partly sunny. A chance of showers in the morning, then a chance of showers and thunderstorms in the afternoon. Highs in the mid-80s. Chance of rain 50%. Saturday night, mostly cloudy with a chance of showers until midnight, then partly

miles an hour. Thursday, mostly sunny. A chance of showers and thunderstorms in the afternoon. Humid with highs in the upper 80s. Southwest winds 5 to 10 miles an hour. Chance of rain 50%. Thursday night, a chance of thunderstorms. Showers likely. Humid with lows in the upper 60s. Southwest winds 5 to 10 miles an hour with gusts up to 20 miles an hour, becoming west after midnight. Chance of rain 70%. Friday, mostly cloudy with a chance of showers in the morning, then showers likely with a chance of thunderstorms in the afternoon. Humid with highs in the mid-80s. Northwest winds around 5 miles an hour. Chance of rain 70%. Friday night, mostly cloudy with a chance of showers. Lows in the upper 60s. Chance of rain 50%. Saturday, partly sunny. A chance of showers in the morning, then a chance of showers and thunderstorms in the afternoon. Highs in the mid-80s. Chance of rain 50%. Saturday night, mostly cloudy with a chance of showers until midnight, then partly cloudy after midnight. Lows in the upper 60s. Chance of rain 50%. Sunday, mostly sunny. Highs in the mid-80s. Sunday night through Tuesday, mostly clear. Lows in the upper 60s. Highs in the upper 80s. Again, the forecast for Champaign, Urbana and surrounding areas of East Central Illinois for the rest of today, mostly sunny. Highs in the upper 80s. Southwest winds around 5 miles an hour. At 11 a.m. at the Champaign Airport, skies were sunny. The temperature was 82 degrees, the dew point was 68, and the relative humidity was 62%. The heat index was 85. The wind was calm. The pressure was 30.09 inches and falling. Elsewhere around the area, it was sunny, with a temperature of 83 at Peoria, and 84 at Springfield. It was mostly sunny, with a temperature of 82 at Bloomington, 83 at Mattoon, and 83 at Decatur. It was partly sunny, with a temperature of 82 at Paris, and 81 at Terre Haute. And once again at 11 a.m. at the Champaign Airport, under sunny skies, the temperature was 82, and the heat index was 85. The time is currently 11:03 a.m. Central Daylight Time. 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Now for the official National Weather Service forecast for Champaign, Urbana and surrounding areas of East Central Illinois. Rest of today, mostly sunny. Highs in the upper 80s. Southwest winds around 5 miles an hour. Tonight, mostly clear. Lows in the upper 60s. South winds around 5 miles an hour. Thursday, mostly sunny. A chance of showers and thunderstorms in the afternoon. Humid with highs in the upper 80s. Southwest winds 5 to 10 miles an hour. Chance of rain 50%. Thursday night, a chance of thunderstorms. Showers likely. Humid with lows in the upper 60s. Southwest winds 5 to 10 miles an hour with gusts up to 20 miles an hour, becoming west after midnight. Chance of rain 70%. Friday, mostly cloudy with a chance of showers in the morning, then showers likely with a chance of thunderstorms in the afternoon. Humid with highs in the mid-80s. Northwest winds around 5 miles an hour. Chance of rain 70%. Friday night, mostly cloudy with a chance of showers. Lows in the upper 60s. Chance of rain 50%. Saturday, partly sunny. A chance of showers in the morning, then a chance of showers and thunderstorms in the afternoon. Highs in the mid-80s. Chance of rain 50%. Saturday night, mostly cloudy with a chance of showers until midnight, then partly cloudy after midnight. Lows in the upper 60s. Chance of rain 50%. Sunday, mostly sunny. Highs in the mid-80s. Sunday night through Tuesday, mostly clear. Lows in the upper 60s. Highs in the upper 80s. Again, the forecast for Champaign, Urbana and surrounding areas of East Central Illinois for the rest of today, mostly sunny. Highs in the upper 80s. Southwest winds around 5 miles an hour. At 11 a.m. at the Champaign Airport, skies were sunny. The temperature was 82 degrees, the dew point was 68, and the relative humidity was 62%.

and 81 at Terre Haute. And once again at 11 a.m. at the Champaign Airport, under sunny skies, the temperature was 82 and the heat index was 85. 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Now for the official National Weather Service forecast for Champaign, Urbana, and surrounding areas of East Central Illinois. Rest of today, mostly sunny. Highs in the upper 80s. Southwest winds around 5 miles an hour. Tonight, mostly clear. Lows in the upper 60s. South winds around 5 miles an hour. Thursday, mostly sunny. A chance of showers and thunderstorms in the afternoon. Humid with highs in the upper 80s. Southwest winds 5 to 10 miles an hour. Chance of rain 50%. Thursday night, a chance of thunderstorms. Showers likely. Humid with lows in the upper 60s. Southwest winds 5 to 10 miles an hour with gusts up to 20 miles an hour, becoming west after midnight. Chance of rain 70%. Friday, mostly cloudy with a chance of showers in the morning, then showers likely with a chance of thunderstorms in the afternoon. Humid with highs in the mid-80s. Northwest winds around 5 miles an hour. Chance of rain 70%. Friday night, mostly cloudy with a chance of showers. Lows in the upper 60s. Chance of rain 50%. Saturday, partly sunny. A chance of showers in the morning, then a chance of showers and thunderstorms in the afternoon. Highs in the mid-80s. Chance of rain 50%. Saturday night, mostly cloudy with a chance of showers until midnight, then partly cloudy after midnight. Lows in the upper 60s. Chance of rain 50%. Sunday, mostly sunny. Highs in the mid-80s. Sunday night through Tuesday, mostly clear. Lows in the upper 60s. Highs in the upper 80s. Again, the forecast for Champaign, Urbana, and surrounding areas of East Central Illinois for the rest of today, mostly sunny. Highs in the upper 80s. Southwest winds around 5 miles an hour. At 11 a.m. at the Champaign Airport, skies were sunny. The temperature was 82 degrees, the dew point was 68, and the relative humidity was 62%. The heat index was 85. The wind was calm. The pressure was 30.09 inches and falling. Elsewhere around the area, it was sunny, with a temperature of 83 at Peoria and 84 at Springfield. It was mostly sunny, with a temperature of 82 at Bloomington, 83 at Mattoon, and 83 at Decatur. It was partly sunny, with a temperature of 82 at Paris and 81 at Terre Haute. And once again at 11 a.m. at the Champaign Airport, under sunny skies, the temperature was 82 and the heat index was 85. Looking elsewhere around the Midwest at 11 a.m., Chicago was mostly sunny and 84. Indianapolis was partly sunny and 83. St. Louis was mostly sunny and 87. Kansas City was sunny and 85. Des Moines was partly sunny and 83. Milwaukee was partly sunny and 85. The time is currently 11:10 a.m. Central Daylight Time. 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Now for the official National Weather Service forecast for Champaign, Urbana, and surrounding areas of East Central Illinois. Rest of today, mostly sunny. Highs in the upper 80s. Southwest winds around 5 miles an hour. Tonight, mostly clear. Lows in the upper 60s. South winds around 5 miles an hour. Thursday, mostly sunny. A chance of showers and thunderstorms in the afternoon. Humid with highs in the upper 80s. Southwest winds 5.

10 miles an hour. Chance of rain 50%. Thursday night, a chance of thunderstorms. Showers likely. Humid with lows in the upper 60s. Southwest winds 5 to 10 miles an hour with gusts up to 20 miles an hour, becoming west after midnight. Chance of rain 70%. Friday, mostly cloudy with a chance of showers in the morning, then showers likely with a chance of thunderstorms in the afternoon. Humid with highs in the mid-80s. Northwest winds around 5 miles an hour. Chance of rain 70%. Friday night, mostly cloudy with a chance of showers. Lows in the upper 60s. Chance of rain 50%. Saturday, partly sunny. A chance of showers in the morning, then a chance of showers and thunderstorms in the afternoon. Highs in the mid-80s. Chance of rain 50%. Saturday night, mostly cloudy with a chance of showers until midnight, then partly cloudy after midnight. Lows in the upper 60s. Chance of rain 50%. Sunday, mostly sunny. Highs in the mid-80s. Sunday night through Tuesday, mostly clear. Lows in the upper 60s. Highs in the upper 80s. Again, the forecast for Champaign, Urbana and surrounding areas of East Central Illinois for the rest of today, mostly sunny. Highs in the upper 80s. Southwest winds around 5 miles an hour. At 11 a.m. at the Champaign Airport, skies were mostly sunny. The temperature was 82 degrees, the dew point was 68, and the relative humidity was 62%. The heat index was 85. The wind was calm. The pressure was 30.09 inches and falling. Elsewhere around the area, it was sunny, with a temperature of 83 at Peoria, and 84 at Springfield. It was mostly sunny, with a temperature of 82 at Bloomington, 83 at Mattoon, and 83 at Decatur. It was partly sunny, with a temperature of 82 at Paris, and 81 at Terre Haute. And once again at 11 a.m. at the Champaign Airport, under mostly sunny skies, the temperature was 82, and the heat index was 85. Looking elsewhere around the Midwest at 11 a.m., Chicago was mostly sunny, and 84. Indianapolis was partly sunny, and 83. St. Louis was mostly sunny, and 87. Kansas City was sunny, and 85. Des Moines was partly sunny, and 83. Milwaukee was partly sunny, and 85. The time is currently 11:14 a.m. Central Daylight Time. 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Now for the official National Weather Service forecast for Champaign, Urbana and surrounding areas of East Central Illinois. Rest of today, mostly sunny. Highs in the upper 80s. Southwest winds around 5 miles an hour. Tonight, mostly clear. Lows in the upper 60s. South winds around 5 miles an hour. Thursday, mostly sunny. A chance of showers and thunderstorms in the afternoon. Humid with highs in the upper 80s. Southwest winds 5 to 10 miles an hour. Chance of rain 50%. Thursday night, a chance of thunderstorms. Showers likely. Humid with lows in the upper 60s. Southwest winds 5 to 10 miles an hour with gusts up to 20 miles an hour, becoming west after midnight. Chance of rain 70%. Friday, mostly cloudy with a chance of showers in the morning, then showers likely with a chance of thunderstorms in the afternoon. Humid with highs in the mid-80s. Northwest winds around 5 miles an hour. Chance of rain 70%. Friday night, mostly cloudy with a chance of showers. Lows in the upper 60s. Chance of rain 50%. Saturday, partly sunny. A chance of showers in the morning, then a chance of showers and thunderstorms in the afternoon. Highs in the mid-80s. Chance of rain 50%. Saturday night, mostly cloudy with a chance of showers until midnight, then partly cloudy after midnight. Lows in the upper 60s. Chance of rain 50%. Sunday, mostly sunny. Highs in the mid-80s. Sunday night through Tuesday, mostly clear. Lows in the upper 60s. Highs in the upper 80s. Again, the forecast for Champaign, Urbana and surrounding areas of East Central Illinois for the rest of today, mostly sunny. Highs in the upper 80s. Southwest winds

around 5 miles an hour. At 11 a.m. at the Champaign Airport, skies were mostly sunny. The temperature was 82 degrees, the dew point was 68, and the relative humidity was 62%. The heat index was 85. The wind was calm. The pressure was 30.09 inches and falling. Elsewhere around the area, it was sunny, with a temperature of 83 at Peoria and 84 at Springfield. It was mostly sunny, with a temperature of 82 at Bloomington, 83 at Mattoon, and 83 at Decatur. It was partly sunny, with a temperature of 82 at Paris and 81 at Terre Haute. And once again at 11 a.m. at the Champaign Airport, under mostly sunny skies, the temperature was 82 and the heat index was 85. Looking elsewhere around the Midwest at 11 a.m., Chicago was mostly sunny and 84. Indianapolis was partly sunny and 83. St. Louis was mostly sunny and 87. Kansas City was sunny and 85. Des Moines was partly sunny and 83. Milwaukee was partly sunny and 85. The time is currently 11:17 a.m. Central Daylight Time. 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Now for the official National Weather Service forecast for Champaign, Urbana, and surrounding areas of East Central Illinois. Rest of today, mostly sunny. Highs in the upper 80s. Southwest winds around 5 miles an hour. Tonight, mostly clear. Lows in the upper 60s. South winds around 5 miles an hour. Thursday, mostly sunny. A chance of showers and thunderstorms in the afternoon. Humid with highs in the upper 80s. Southwest winds 5 to 10 miles an hour. Chance of rain 50%. Thursday night, a chance of thunderstorms. Showers likely. Humid with lows in the upper 60s. Southwest winds 5 to 10 miles an hour with gusts up to 20 miles an hour, becoming west after midnight. Chance of rain 70%. Friday, mostly cloudy with a chance of showers in the morning, then showers likely with a chance of thunderstorms in the afternoon. Humid with highs in the mid-80s. Northwest winds around 5 miles an hour. Chance of rain 70%. Friday night, mostly cloudy with a chance of showers. Lows in the upper 60s. Chance of rain 50%. Saturday, partly sunny. A chance of showers in the morning, then a chance of showers and thunderstorms in the afternoon. Highs in the mid-80s. Chance of rain 50%. Saturday night, mostly cloudy with a chance of showers until midnight, then partly cloudy after midnight. Lows in the upper 60s. Chance of rain 50%. Sunday, mostly sunny. Highs in the mid-80s. Sunday night through Tuesday, mostly clear. Lows in the upper 60s. Highs in the upper 80s. Again, the forecast for Champaign, Urbana, and surrounding areas of East Central Illinois for the rest of today, mostly sunny. Highs in the upper 80s. Southwest winds around 5 miles an hour. At 11 a.m. at the Champaign Airport, skies were mostly sunny. The temperature was 82 degrees, the dew point was 68, and the relative humidity was 62%. The heat index was 85. The wind was calm. The pressure was 30.09 inches and falling. Elsewhere around the area, it was sunny, with a temperature of 83 at Peoria and 84 at Springfield. It was mostly sunny, with a temperature of 82 at Bloomington, 83 at Mattoon, and 83 at Decatur. It was partly sunny, with a temperature of 82 at Paris and 81 at Terre Haute. And once again at 11 a.m. at the Champaign Airport, under mostly sunny skies, the temperature was 82 and the heat index was 85. Looking elsewhere around the Midwest at 11 a.m., Chicago was mostly sunny and 84. Indianapolis was partly sunny and 83. St. Louis was mostly sunny and 87. Kansas City was sunny and 85. Des Moines was partly sunny and 83. Milwaukee was partly sunny and 85. The time is currently 11:21 a.m. Central Daylight Time. 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Now for the official National Weather Service forecast for
Champaign, Urbana, and surrounding areas of East Central Illinois. Rest of today, mostly sunny. Highs in the upper 80s. Southwest winds around 5 miles an hour. Tonight, mostly clear. Lows in the upper 60s. South winds around 5 miles an hour. Thursday, mostly sunny. A chance of showers and thunderstorms in the afternoon. Humid with highs in the upper 80s. Southwest winds 5 to 10 miles an hour. Chance of rain 50%. Thursday night, a chance of thunderstorms. Showers likely. Humid with lows in the upper 60s. Southwest winds 5 to 10 miles an hour with gusts up to 20 miles an hour, becoming west after midnight. Chance of rain 70%. Friday, mostly cloudy with a chance of showers in the morning, then showers likely with a chance of thunderstorms in the afternoon. Humid with highs in the mid-80s. Northwest winds around 5 miles an hour. Chance of rain 70%. Friday night, mostly cloudy with a chance of showers. Lows in the upper 60s. Chance of rain 50%.

This is the National Weather Service office in Lincoln, Illinois. This is a test of the warning alarm system for NOAA weather radio station WXJ76 in Champaign. During potentially dangerous weather situations, specially built receivers will automatically be activated to warn of the impending hazard. This test is normally conducted each Wednesday between the hours of 10 a.m. and 1 p.m. unless there is a threat of severe weather. In that case, the test will be postponed until the first available good weather day. Reception of this broadcast and the warning alarm feature will normally vary with distance from the transmitter. This may occur even if you are using a good quality receiver in good working order. The warning alarm feature will be activated for the following central Illinois counties: Champaign, Coles, DeWitt, Douglas, Edgar, Ford, Moultrie, Piatt, and Vermilion. We now return to regular programming. Now for the official National Weather Service forecast for Champaign, Urbana, and surrounding areas of East Central Illinois. Rest of today, mostly sunny. Highs in the upper 80s. Southwest winds around 5 miles an hour. Tonight, mostly clear. Lows in the upper 60s. South winds around 5 miles an hour. Thursday, mostly sunny. A chance of showers and thunderstorms in the afternoon. Humid with highs in the upper 80s. Southwest winds 5 to 10 miles an hour. Chance of rain 50%. Thursday night, a chance of thunderstorms. Showers likely. Humid with lows in the upper 60s. Southwest winds 5 to 10 miles an hour with gusts up to 20 miles an hour, becoming west after midnight. Chance of rain 70%. Friday, mostly cloudy with a chance of showers in the morning, then showers likely with a chance of thunderstorms in the afternoon. Humid with highs in the mid-80s. Northwest winds around 5 miles an hour. Chance of rain 70%. Friday night, mostly cloudy with a chance of showers. Lows in the upper 60s. Chance of rain 50%. Saturday, partly sunny. A chance of showers in the morning, then a chance of showers and thunderstorms in the afternoon. Highs in the mid-80s. Chance of rain 50%. Saturday night, mostly cloudy with a chance of showers until midnight, then partly cloudy after midnight. Lows in the upper 60s. Chance of rain 50%. Sunday, mostly sunny. Highs in the mid-80s. Sunday night through Tuesday, mostly clear. Lows in the upper 60s. Highs in the upper 80s. Again, the forecast for Champaign, Urbana, and surrounding areas of East Central Illinois for the rest of today, mostly sunny. Highs in the upper 80s. Southwest winds around 5 miles an hour. At 11 a.m. at the Champaign Airport, skies were mostly sunny. The temperature was 82 degrees, the dew point was 68, and the relative humidity was 62%. The heat index was 85. The wind was calm. The pressure was 30.09 inches and falling. Elsewhere around the area, it

sunny, with a temperature of 83 at Peoria, and 84 at Springfield. It was mostly sunny, with a temperature of 82 at Bloomington, 83 at Mattoon, and 83 at Decatur. It was partly sunny, with a temperature of 82 at Paris, and 81 at Terre Haute. And once again at 11 a.m. at the Champaign Airport, under mostly sunny skies, the temperature was 82, and the heat index was 85. Looking elsewhere around the Midwest at 11 a.m., Chicago was mostly sunny, and 84. Indianapolis was partly sunny, and 83. St. Louis was mostly sunny, and 87. Kansas City was sunny, and 85. Des Moines was partly sunny, and 83. Milwaukee was partly sunny, and 85. The time is currently 11:27 a.m. Central Daylight Time. 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Now for the official National Weather Service forecast for Champaign, Urbana, and surrounding areas of East Central Illinois. Rest of today, mostly sunny. Highs in the upper 80s. Southwest winds around 5 miles an hour. Tonight, mostly clear. Lows in the upper 60s. South winds around 5 miles an hour. Thursday, mostly sunny. A chance of showers and thunderstorms in the afternoon. Humid with highs in the upper 80s. Southwest winds 5 to 10 miles an hour. Chance of rain 50%. Thursday night, a chance of thunderstorms. Showers likely. Humid with lows in the upper 60s. Southwest winds 5 to 10 miles an hour with gusts up to 20 miles an hour, becoming west after midnight. Chance of rain 70%. Friday, mostly cloudy with a chance of showers in the morning, then showers likely with a chance of thunderstorms in the afternoon. Humid with highs in the mid-80s. Northwest winds around 5 miles an hour. Chance of rain 70%. Friday night, mostly cloudy with a chance of showers. Lows in the upper 60s. Chance of rain 50%. Saturday, partly sunny. A chance of showers in the morning, then a chance of showers and thunderstorms in the afternoon. Highs in the mid-80s. Chance of rain 50%. Saturday night, mostly cloudy with a chance of showers until midnight, then partly cloudy after midnight. Lows in the upper 60s. Chance of rain 50%. Sunday, mostly sunny. Highs in the mid-80s. Sunday night through Tuesday, mostly clear. Lows in the upper 60s. Highs in the upper 80s. Again, the forecast for Champaign, Urbana, and surrounding areas of East Central Illinois for the rest of today, mostly sunny. Highs in the upper 80s. Southwest winds around 5 miles an hour. At 11 a.m. at the Champaign Airport, skies were mostly sunny. The temperature was 82 degrees, the dew point was 68, and the relative humidity was 62%. The heat index was 85. The wind was calm. The pressure was 30.09 inches and falling. Elsewhere around the area, it was sunny, with a temperature of 83 at Peoria, and 84 at Springfield. It was mostly sunny, with a temperature of 82 at Bloomington, 83 at Mattoon, and 83 at Decatur. It was partly sunny, with a temperature of 82 at Paris, and 81 at Terre Haute. And once again at 11 a.m. at the Champaign Airport, under mostly sunny skies, the temperature was 82, and the heat index was 85. Looking elsewhere around the Midwest at 11 a.m., Chicago was mostly sunny, and 84. Indianapolis was partly sunny, and 83. St. Louis was mostly sunny, and 87. Kansas City was sunny, and 85. Des Moines was partly sunny, and 83. Milwaukee was partly sunny, and 85. And now a discussion of hazardous weather conditions for the following counties in Illinois: Champaign, Coles, DeWitt, Douglas, Edgar, Moultrie, Piatt, and Vermilion. This hazardous weather outlook is for Central Illinois, East Central Illinois, and West Central Illinois. For this afternoon and tonight, no hazardous weather is expected at this time. For Thursday through Tuesday, a cold front will slowly move through the area Thursday and Friday, bringing the next round of more widespread showers and thunderstorms. Strong to severe thunderstorms are possible Thursday, especially in the late afternoon through overnight hours, with the best chances near

and south of Interstate 72. Additional thunderstorms are possible Friday and Saturday. However, the severe risk is uncertain at this time. Minor to moderate flooding will continue along portions of the Illinois River the next several days. Spotter information statement. Spotter activation is not anticipated through tonight. The time is currently 11:32 a.m. Central Daylight Time. 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Now for the official National Weather Service forecast for Champaign, Urbana, and surrounding areas of East Central Illinois. Rest of today, mostly sunny. Highs in the upper 80s. Southwest winds around 5 miles an hour. Tonight, mostly clear. Lows in the upper 60s. South winds around 5 miles an hour. Thursday, mostly sunny. A chance of showers and thunderstorms in the afternoon. Humid with highs in the upper 80s. Southwest winds 5 to 10 miles an hour. Chance of rain 50%. Thursday night, a chance of thunderstorms. Showers likely. Humid with lows in the upper 60s. Southwest winds 5 to 10 miles an hour with gusts up to 20 miles an hour, becoming west after midnight. Chance of rain 70%. Friday, mostly cloudy with a chance of showers. Showers likely. Humid with lows in the upper 60s. Southwest winds 5 to 10 miles an hour with gusts up to 20 miles an hour, becoming west after midnight. Chance of rain 70%. Friday, mostly cloudy with a chance of showers in the morning, then showers likely with a chance of thunderstorms in the afternoon. Humid with highs in the mid-80s. Northwest winds around 5 miles an hour. Chance of rain 70%. Friday night, mostly cloudy with a chance of showers. Lows in the upper 60s. Chance of rain 50%. Saturday, partly sunny. A chance of showers in the morning, then a chance of showers and thunderstorms in the afternoon. Highs in the mid-80s. Chance of rain 50%. Saturday night, mostly cloudy with a chance of showers until midnight, then partly cloudy after midnight. Lows in the upper 60s. Chance of rain 50%. Sunday, mostly sunny. Highs in the mid-80s. Sunday night through Tuesday, mostly clear. Lows in the upper 60s. Highs in the upper 80s. Again, the forecast for Champaign, Urbana, and surrounding areas of East Central Illinois for the rest of today, mostly sunny. Highs in the upper 80s. Southwest winds around 5 miles an hour. At 11 a.m. at the Champaign Airport, skies were mostly sunny. The temperature was 82 degrees, the dew point was 68, and the relative humidity was 62%. The heat index was 85. The wind was calm. The pressure was 30.09 inches and falling. Elsewhere around the area, it was sunny, with a temperature of 83 at Peoria, and 84 at Springfield. It was mostly sunny, with a temperature of 82 at Bloomington, 83 at Mattoon, and 83 at Decatur. It was partly sunny, with a temperature of 82 at Paris, and 81 at Terre Haute. And once again at 11 a.m. at the Champaign Airport, under mostly sunny skies, the temperature was 82, and the heat index was 85. Looking elsewhere around the Midwest at 11 a.m., Chicago was mostly sunny, and 84. Indianapolis was partly sunny, and 83. St. Louis was mostly sunny, and 87. Kansas City was sunny, and 85. Des Moines was partly sunny, and 83. Milwaukee was partly sunny, and 85. And now a discussion of hazardous weather conditions for the following counties in Illinois: Champaign, Coles, DeWitt, Douglas, Edgar, Moultrie, Piatt, and Vermilion. This hazardous weather outlook is for Central Illinois, East Central Illinois, and West Central Illinois. For this afternoon and tonight, no hazardous weather is expected at this time. For Thursday through Tuesday, a cold front will slowly move through the area Thursday and Friday, bringing the next round of more widespread showers and thunderstorms. Strong to severe thunderstorms are possible Thursday, especially in the late afternoon through overnight hours, with the best chances near and south of Interstate 72. Additional thunderstorms are possible Friday and Saturday, however, the severe risk is uncertain at this time. Minor to moderate flooding will continue along portions of the Illinois River the next

stars. Lows in the upper 60s. Chance of rain 50%. Saturday, partly sunny. A chance of showers in the morning, then a chance of showers and thunderstorms in the afternoon. Highs in the mid-80s. Chance of rain 50%. Saturday night, mostly cloudy with a chance of showers until midnight, then partly cloudy after midnight. Lows in the upper 60s. Chance of rain 50%. Sunday, mostly sunny. Highs in the mid-80s. Sunday night through Tuesday, mostly clear. Lows in the upper 60s. Highs in the upper 80s. Again, the forecast for Champaign, Urbana and surrounding areas of East Central Illinois for the rest of today, mostly sunny. Highs in the upper 80s. Southwest winds around 5 miles an hour. At 11 a.m. at the Champaign Airport, skies were mostly sunny. The temperature was 82 degrees, the dew point was 68, and the relative humidity was 62%. The heat index was 85. The wind was calm. The pressure was 30.09 inches and falling. Elsewhere around the area, it was sunny, with a temperature of 83 at Peoria, and 84 at Springfield. It was mostly sunny, with a temperature of 82 at Bloomington, 83 at Mattoon, and 83 at Decatur. It was partly sunny, with a temperature of 82 at Paris, and 81 at Terre Haute. And once again at 11 a.m. at the Champaign Airport, under mostly sunny skies, the temperature was 82, and the heat index was 85. Looking elsewhere around the Midwest at 11 a.m., Chicago was mostly sunny, and 84. Indianapolis was partly sunny, and 83. St. Louis was mostly sunny, and 87. Kansas City was sunny, and 85. Des Moines was partly sunny, and 83. Milwaukee was partly sunny, and 85. And now a discussion of hazardous weather conditions for the following counties in Illinois: Champaign, Coles, DeWitt, Douglas, Edgar, Moultrie, Piatt, and Vermilion. This hazardous weather outlook is for Central Illinois, East Central Illinois, and West Central Illinois. For this afternoon and tonight, no hazardous weather is expected at this time. For Thursday through Tuesday, a cold front will slowly move through the area Thursday and Friday, bringing the next round of more widespread showers and thunderstorms. Strong to severe thunderstorms are possible Thursday, especially in the late afternoon through overnight hours, with the best chances near and south of Interstate 72. Additional thunderstorms are possible Friday and Saturday, however, the severe risk is uncertain at this time. Minor to moderate flooding will continue along portions of the Illinois River the next several days. Spotter information statement: spotter activation is not anticipated through tonight. The time is currently 11:54 a.m. Central Daylight Time. 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Now for the official National Weather Service forecast for Champaign, Urbana and surrounding areas of East Central Illinois. Rest of today, mostly sunny. Highs in the upper 80s. Southwest winds around 5 miles an hour. Tonight, mostly clear. Lows in the upper 60s. South winds around 5 miles an hour. Thursday, mostly sunny. A chance of showers and thunderstorms in the afternoon. Humid with highs in the upper 80s. Southwest winds 5 to 10 miles an hour. Chance of rain 50%. Thursday night, a chance of thunderstorms. Showers likely. Humid with lows in the upper 60s. Southwest winds 5 to 10 miles an hour with gusts up to 20 miles an hour, becoming west after midnight. Chance of rain 70%. Friday, mostly cloudy with a chance of showers in the morning, then showers likely with a chance of thunderstorms in the afternoon. Humid with highs in the mid-80s. Northwest winds around 5 miles an hour. Chance of rain 70%. Friday night, mostly cloudy with a chance of showers. Lows in the upper 60s. Chance of rain 50%. Saturday, partly sunny. A chance of showers in the morning, then a chance of showers and thunderstorms in the afternoon. Highs in the mid-80s. Chance of rain 50%. Saturday night, mostly cloudy with a chance of showers until midnight, then partly cloudy after midnight. Lows in the upper 60s. Chance of rain 50%. Sunday, mostly sunny.
Highs in the mid-80s. Sunday night through Tuesday, mostly clear. Lows in the upper 60s. Highs in the upper 80s. Again, the forecast for Champaign, Urbana, and surrounding areas of East Central Illinois for the rest of today, mostly sunny. Highs in the upper 80s. Southwest winds around 5 miles an hour. At 11 a.m. at the Champaign Airport, skies were mostly sunny. The temperature was 82 degrees, the dew point was 68, and the relative humidity was 62%. The heat index was 85. The wind was calm. The pressure was 30.09 inches and falling. Elsewhere around the area, it was sunny, with a temperature of 83 at Peoria, and 84 at Springfield. It was mostly sunny, with a temperature of 82 at Bloomington, 83 at Mattoon, and 83 at Decatur. It was partly sunny, with a temperature of 82 at Paris, and 81 at Terre Haute. And once again at 11 a.m. at the Champaign Airport, under mostly sunny skies, the temperature was 82, and the heat index was 85. Looking elsewhere around the Midwest at 11 a.m., Chicago was mostly sunny, and 84. Indianapolis was partly sunny, and 83. St. Louis was mostly sunny, and 87. Kansas City was sunny, and 85. Des Moines was partly sunny, and 83. Milwaukee was partly sunny, and 85. And now a discussion of hazardous weather conditions for the following counties in Illinois: Champaign, Coles, DeWitt, Douglas, Edgar, Moultrie, Piatt, and Vermilion. This hazardous weather outlook is for Central Illinois, East Central Illinois, and West Central Illinois. For this afternoon and tonight, no hazardous weather is expected at this time. For Thursday through Tuesday, a cold front will slowly move through the area Thursday and Friday, bringing the next round of more widespread showers and thunderstorms. Strong to severe thunderstorms are possible Thursday, especially in the late afternoon through overnight hours, with the best chances near and south of Interstate 72. Additional thunderstorms are possible Friday and Saturday, however, the severe risk is uncertain at this time. Minor to moderate flooding will continue along portions of the Illinois River the next several days. Spotter information statement: spotter activation is not anticipated through tonight. The time is currently 11:59 a.m. Central Daylight Time. 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Now for the official National Weather Service forecast for Champaign, Urbana, and surrounding areas of East Central Illinois. Rest of today, mostly sunny. Highs in the upper 80s. Southwest winds around 5 miles an hour. Tonight, mostly clear. Lows in the upper 60s. South winds around 5 miles an hour. Thursday, mostly sunny. A chance of showers and thunderstorms in the afternoon. Humid with highs in the upper 80s. Southwest winds 5 to 10 miles an hour. Chance of rain 50%. Thursday night, a chance of thunderstorms. Showers likely. Humid with lows in the upper 60s. Southwest winds 5 to 10 miles an hour with gusts up to 20 miles an hour, becoming west after midnight. Chance of rain 70%. Friday, mostly cloudy with a chance of showers in the morning, then showers likely with a chance of thunderstorms in the afternoon. Humid with highs in the mid-80s. Northwest winds around 5 miles an hour. Chance of rain 70%. Friday night, mostly cloudy with a chance of showers. Lows in the upper 60s. Chance of rain 50%. Saturday, partly sunny. A chance of showers in the morning, then a chance of showers and thunderstorms in the afternoon. Highs in the mid-80s. Chance of rain 50%. Saturday night, mostly cloudy with a chance of showers until midnight, then partly cloudy after midnight. Lows in the upper 60s. Chance of rain 50%. Sunday, mostly sunny. Highs in the mid-80s. Sunday night through Tuesday, mostly clear. Lows in the upper 60s. Highs in the upper 80s. Again, the forecast for Champaign, Urbana, and surrounding areas of East Central Illinois for the rest of today, mostly sunny. Highs in the upper 80s. Southwest winds around 5 miles an hour. And now a discussion of hazardous weather conditions for the following counties in Illinois: Champaign, Coles, DeWitt,
Douglas, Edgar, Moultrie, Piatt, and Vermilion. This hazardous weather outlook is for Central Illinois, East Central Illinois, and West Central Illinois. For this afternoon and tonight, no hazardous weather is expected at this time. For Thursday through Tuesday, a cold front will slowly move through the area Thursday and Friday, bringing the next round of more widespread showers and thunderstorms. Strong to severe thunderstorms are possible Thursday, especially in the late afternoon through overnight hours, with the best chances near and south of Interstate 72. Additional thunderstorms are possible Friday and Saturday, however, the severe risk is uncertain at this time. Minor to moderate flooding will continue along portions of the Illinois River the next several days. Spotter information statement, spotter activation is not anticipated through tonight. The time is currently 12:02 p.m. Central Daylight Time. 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Now for the official National Weather Service forecast for Champaign, Urbana, and surrounding areas of East Central Illinois. Rest of today, mostly sunny. Highs in the upper 80s. Southwest winds around 5 miles an hour. Tonight, mostly clear. Lows in the upper 60s. South winds around 5 miles an hour. Thursday, mostly sunny. A chance of showers and thunderstorms in the afternoon. Humid with highs in the upper 80s. Southwest winds 5 to 10 miles an hour. Chance of rain 50%. Thursday night, a chance of thunderstorms. Showers likely. Humid with lows in the upper 60s. Southwest winds 5 to 10 miles an hour with gusts up to 20 miles an hour, becoming west after midnight. Chance of rain 70%. Friday, mostly cloudy with a chance of showers in the morning, then showers likely with a chance of thunderstorms in the afternoon. Humid with highs in the mid-80s. Northwest winds around 5 miles an hour. Chance of rain 70%. Friday night, mostly cloudy with a chance of showers. Lows in the upper 60s. Chance of rain 50%. Saturday, partly sunny. A chance of showers in the morning, then a chance of showers and thunderstorms in the afternoon. Highs in the mid-80s. Chance of rain 50%. Saturday night, mostly cloudy with a chance of showers until midnight, then partly cloudy after midnight. Lows in the upper 60s. Chance of rain 50%. Sunday, mostly sunny. Highs in the mid-80s. Sunday night through Tuesday, mostly clear. Lows in the upper 60s. Highs in the upper 80s. Again, the forecast for Champaign, Urbana, and surrounding areas of East Central Illinois for the rest of today, mostly sunny. Highs in the upper 80s. Southwest winds around 5 miles an hour. Now for the official National Weather Service forecast for Champaign, Urbana, and surrounding areas of East Central Illinois. Rest of today, mostly sunny. Near steady temperature in the mid-80s. South winds around 5 miles an hour. Tonight, mostly clear. Lows in the upper 60s. South winds around 5 miles an hour. Thursday, mostly sunny. A chance of showers and thunderstorms in the afternoon. Humid with highs in the upper 80s. Southwest winds 5 to 10 miles an hour. Chance of rain 50%. Thursday night, a chance of thunderstorms. A chance of showers until midnight, then showers likely after midnight. Humid with lows in the upper 60s. Southwest winds 5 to 10 miles an hour, becoming west after midnight. Chance of rain 70%. Friday, mostly cloudy with a chance of showers in the morning, then showers likely with a chance of thunderstorms in the afternoon. Humid with highs in the mid-80s. Northwest winds around 5 miles an hour. Chance of rain 70%. Friday night, mostly cloudy with a chance of showers. Lows in the upper 60s. Chance of rain 50%. Saturday, partly sunny. A chance of showers in the morning, then a chance of showers and thunderstorms in the afternoon. Highs in the mid-80s. Chance of rain 50%. Saturday night, mostly cloudy with a chance of showers until midnight, then partly cloudy after midnight. Lows in the upper 60s. Chance of rain 50%. Sunday, mostly sunny. Highs in the mid-80s. Sunday night through Tuesday, mostly clear. Lows in the upper 60s.

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Programming originates from NOAA's National Weather Service office in Lincoln and transmits from the WCIA television tower near Seymour. 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At noon at the Champaign Airport, skies were mostly sunny. The temperature was 84 degrees, the dew point was 68, and the relative humidity was 58%. The heat index was 87. The wind was variable at 3 miles an hour. The pressure was 30.08 inches and falling. Elsewhere around the area, it was sunny, with a temperature of 84 at Peoria and 85 at Decatur. It was partly sunny, with a temperature of 84 at Bloomington, 82 at Paris, 82 at Terre Haute, and 83 at Mattoon. At Springfield, it was cloudy, with a temperature of 84. And once again at noon at the Champaign Airport, under mostly sunny skies, the temperature was 84, and the heat index was 87. Looking elsewhere around the Midwest at noon, Chicago was mostly sunny, and 85. Indianapolis was partly sunny, and 85. St. Louis was partly sunny, and 85. Kansas City was mostly sunny, and 86. Des Moines was mostly sunny, and 85. Milwaukee was partly sunny, and 84. And now a discussion of hazardous weather conditions for the following counties in Illinois: Champaign, Coles, DeWitt, Douglas, Edgar, Moultrie, Piatt, and Vermilion. This hazardous weather outlook is for Central Illinois, East Central Illinois, and West Central Illinois. For this afternoon and tonight, no hazardous weather is expected at this time. For Thursday through Tuesday, a cold front will slowly move through the area Thursday and Friday, bringing the next round of more widespread showers and thunderstorms. Strong to severe thunderstorms are possible Thursday, especially in the late afternoon through overnight hours, with the best chances near and south of Interstate 72. Additional thunderstorms are possible Friday and Saturday, however, the severe risk is uncertain at this time. Minor to moderate flooding will continue along portions of the Illinois River the next several days. Spotter information statement: spotter activation is not anticipated through tonight. The time is currently 12:09 p.m. Central Daylight Time. 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Now for the official National Weather Service forecast for Champaign, Urbana, and surrounding areas of East Central Illinois. Rest of today, mostly sunny. Near steady temperature in the mid-80s. South winds around 5 miles an hour. Tonight, mostly clear. Lows in the upper 60s. South winds around 5 miles an hour. Thursday, mostly sunny. A chance of showers and thunderstorms in the afternoon. Humid with highs in the upper 80s. Southwest winds 5 to 10 miles an hour. Chance of rain 50%. Thursday night, a chance of thunderstorms. A chance of showers until midnight, then showers likely after midnight. Humid with lows in the upper 60s. Southwest winds 5 to 10 miles an hour, becoming west after midnight. Chance of rain 70%. Friday, mostly cloudy with a chance of showers in the morning, then showers likely with a chance of thunderstorms in the afternoon. Humid with highs in the mid-80s. Northwest winds around 5 miles an hour. Chance of rain 70%. Friday night, mostly cloudy with a chance of showers. Lows in the upper 60s. Chance of rain 50%. Saturday, partly sunny. A chance of showers in the morning, then a chance of showers and thunderstorms in the afternoon. Highs in the mid-80s. Chance of rain 50%. Saturday night, mostly cloudy with a chance of showers until midnight, then partly cloudy after midnight. Lows in the upper 60s. Chance of rain 50%. Sunday, mostly sunny. Highs in the mid-80s. Sunday night through Tuesday, mostly clear. Lows in the upper 60s. Highs in the upper 80s. Again, the forecast for Champaign, Urbana, and surrounding areas of East Central Illinois for the rest of today, mostly sunny. Near steady temperature in the mid-80s. South winds around 5 miles an hour. At noon at the Champaign

Around the Midwest at noon, Chicago was mostly sunny, and 85. Indianapolis was partly sunny, and 85. St. Louis was partly sunny, and 85. Kansas City was mostly sunny, and 86. Des Moines was mostly sunny, and 85. Milwaukee was partly sunny, and 84. And now a discussion of hazardous weather conditions for the following counties in Illinois: Champaign, Coles, DeWitt, Douglas, Edgar, Moultrie, Piatt, and Vermilion. This hazardous weather outlook is for Central Illinois, East Central Illinois, and West Central Illinois. For this afternoon and tonight, no hazardous weather is expected at this time. For Thursday through Tuesday, a cold front will slowly move through the area Thursday and Friday, bringing the next round of more widespread showers and thunderstorms. Strong to severe thunderstorms are possible Thursday, especially in the late afternoon through overnight hours, with the best chances near and south of Interstate 72. Additional thunderstorms are possible Friday and Saturday, however, the severe risk is uncertain at this time. Minor to moderate flooding will continue along portions of the Illinois River the next several days. Spotter information statement: spotter activation is not anticipated through tonight. The time is currently 12:23 p.m. Central Daylight Time. 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Now for the official National Weather Service forecast for Champaign, Urbana, and surrounding areas of East Central Illinois. Rest of today, mostly sunny. Near steady temperature in the mid-80s. South winds around 5 miles an hour. Tonight, mostly clear. Lows in the upper 60s. South winds around 5 miles an hour. Thursday, mostly sunny. A chance of showers and thunderstorms in the afternoon. Humid with highs in the upper 80s. Southwest winds 5 to 10 miles an hour. Chance of rain 50%. Thursday night, a chance of thunderstorms. A chance of showers until midnight, then showers likely after midnight. Humid with lows in the upper 60s. Southwest winds 5 to 10 miles an hour, becoming west after midnight. Chance of rain 70%. Friday, mostly cloudy with a chance of showers in the morning, then showers likely with a chance of thunderstorms in the afternoon. Humid with highs in the mid-80s. Northwest winds around 5 miles an hour. Chance of rain 70%. Friday night, mostly cloudy with a chance of showers. Lows in the upper 60s. Chance of rain 50%. Saturday, partly sunny. A chance of showers in the morning, then a chance of showers and thunderstorms in the afternoon. Highs in the mid-80s. Chance of rain 50%. Saturday night, mostly cloudy with a chance of showers until midnight, then partly cloudy after midnight. Lows in the upper 60s. Chance of rain 50%. Sunday, mostly sunny. Highs in the mid-80s. Sunday night through Tuesday, mostly clear. Lows in the upper 60s. Highs in the upper 80s. Again, the forecast for Champaign, Urbana, and surrounding areas of East Central Illinois for the rest of today, mostly sunny. Near steady temperature in the mid-80s. South winds around 5 miles an hour. At noon at the Champaign Airport, skies were mostly sunny. The temperature was 84 degrees, the dew point was 68, and the relative humidity was 58%. The heat index was 87. The wind was variable at 3 miles an hour. The pressure was 30.08 inches and falling. Elsewhere around the area, it was sunny, with a temperature of 84 at Peoria and 85 at Decatur. At Terre Haute, it was mostly sunny, with a temperature of 82. It was partly sunny, with a temperature of 84 at Bloomington, 82 at Paris, and 83 at Mattoon. At Springfield, it was cloudy, with a temperature of 84. And once again at noon at the Champaign Airport, under mostly sunny skies, the temperature was 84, and the heat index was 87. Looking elsewhere around the Midwest at noon, Chicago was mostly sunny, and 85. Indianapolis was partly sunny, and 85. St. Louis was partly sunny, and 85. Kansas City was mostly sunny, and 86. Des Moines was mostly sunny, and 85. Milwaukee was partly sunny, and 84.
And now a discussion of hazardous weather conditions for the following counties in Illinois: Champaign, Coles, DeWitt, Douglas, Edgar, Moultrie, Piatt, and Vermilion. This hazardous weather outlook is for Central Illinois, East Central Illinois, and West Central Illinois. For this afternoon and tonight, no hazardous weather is expected at this time. For Thursday through Tuesday, a cold front will slowly move through the area Thursday and Friday, bringing the next round of more widespread showers and thunderstorms. Strong to severe thunderstorms are possible Thursday, especially in the late afternoon through overnight hours, with the best chances near and south of Interstate 72. Additional thunderstorms are possible Friday and Saturday, however, the severe risk is uncertain at this time. Minor to moderate flooding will continue along portions of the Illinois River the next several days. Spotter information statement: spotter activation is not anticipated through tonight. The time is currently 12:28 p.m. Central Daylight Time. 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Now for the official National Weather Service forecast for Champaign, Urbana, and surrounding areas of East Central Illinois. Rest of today, mostly sunny. Near steady temperature in the mid-80s. South winds around 5 miles an hour. Tonight, mostly clear. Lows in the upper 60s. South winds around 5 miles an hour. Thursday, mostly sunny. A chance of showers and thunderstorms in the afternoon. Humid with highs in the upper 80s. Southwest winds 5 to 10 miles an hour. Chance of rain 50%. Thursday night, a chance of thunderstorms. A chance of showers until midnight, then showers likely after midnight. Humid with lows in the upper 60s. Southwest winds 5 to 10 miles an hour, becoming west after midnight. Chance of rain 70%. Friday, mostly cloudy with a chance of showers in the morning, then showers likely with a chance of thunderstorms in the afternoon. Humid with highs in the mid-80s. Northwest winds around 5 miles an hour. Chance of rain 70%. Friday night, mostly cloudy with a chance of showers. Lows in the upper 60s. Chance of rain 50%. Saturday, partly sunny. A chance of showers in the morning, then a chance of showers and thunderstorms in the afternoon. Highs in the mid-80s. Chance of rain 50%. Saturday night, mostly cloudy with a chance of showers until midnight, then partly cloudy after midnight. Lows in the upper 60s. Chance of rain 50%. Sunday, mostly sunny. Highs in the mid-80s. Sunday night through Tuesday, mostly clear. Lows in the upper 60s. Highs in the upper 80s. Again, the forecast for Champaign, Urbana, and surrounding areas of East Central Illinois for the rest of today, mostly sunny. Near steady temperature in the mid-80s. South winds around 5 miles an hour. At noon at the Champaign Airport, skies were mostly sunny. The temperature was 84 degrees, the dew point was 68, and the relative humidity was 58%. The heat index was 87. The wind was variable at 3 miles an hour. The pressure was 30.08 inches and falling. Elsewhere around the area, it was sunny, with a temperature of 84 at Peoria, and 85 at Decatur. At Terre Haute, it was mostly sunny, with a temperature of 82. It was partly sunny, with a temperature of 84 at Bloomington, 82 at Paris, and 83 at Mattoon. At Springfield, it was cloudy, with a temperature of 84. And once again at noon at the Champaign Airport, under mostly sunny skies, the temperature was 84, and the heat index was 87. Looking elsewhere around the Midwest at noon, Chicago was mostly sunny, and 85. Indianapolis was partly sunny, and 85. St. Louis was partly sunny, and 85. Kansas City was mostly sunny, and 86. Des Moines was mostly sunny, and 85. Milwaukee was partly sunny, and 84. And now a discussion of hazardous weather conditions for the following counties in Illinois: Champaign, Coles, DeWitt, Douglas, Edgar, Moultrie, Piatt, and Vermilion. This hazardous weather outlook is for Central Illinois, East Central Illinois, and West Central Illinois. For this afternoon and tonight, no hazardous weather is expected at this time.
For Thursday through Tuesday, a cold front will slowly move through the area Thursday and Friday, bringing the next round of more widespread showers and thunderstorms. Strong to severe thunderstorms are possible Thursday, especially in the late afternoon through overnight hours, with the best chances near and south of Interstate 72. Additional thunderstorms are possible Friday and Saturday, however, the severe risk is uncertain at this time. Minor to moderate flooding will continue along portions of the Illinois River the next several days. Spotter information statement, spotter activation is not anticipated through tonight. The time is currently 12:32 p.m. Central Daylight Time. 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Station WXJ76 in Champaign. Now for the official National Weather Service forecast for Champaign, Urbana and surrounding areas of East Central Illinois. Rest of today, mostly sunny. Near steady temperature in the mid-80s. South winds around 5 miles an hour. Tonight, mostly clear. Lows in the upper 60s. South winds around 5 miles an hour. Thursday, mostly sunny. A chance of showers and thunderstorms in the afternoon. Humid with highs in the upper 80s. Southwest winds 5 to 10 miles an hour. Chance of rain 50%. Thursday night, a chance of thunderstorms. A chance of showers until midnight, then showers likely after midnight. Humid with lows in the upper 60s. Southwest winds 5 to 10 miles an hour, becoming west after midnight. Chance of rain 70%. Friday, mostly cloudy with a chance of showers in the morning, then showers likely with a chance of thunderstorms in the afternoon. Humid with highs in the mid-80s. Northwest winds around 5 miles an hour. Chance of rain 70%. Friday night, mostly cloudy with a chance of showers. Lows in the upper 60s. Chance of rain 50%. Saturday, partly sunny. A chance of showers in the morning, then a chance of showers and thunderstorms in the afternoon. Highs in the mid-80s. Chance of rain 50%. Saturday night, mostly cloudy with a chance of showers until midnight, then partly cloudy after midnight. Lows in the upper 60s. Chance of rain 50%. Sunday, mostly sunny. Highs in the mid-80s. Sunday night through Tuesday, mostly clear. Lows in the upper 60s. Highs in the upper 80s. Again, the forecast for Champaign, Urbana and surrounding areas of East Central Illinois for the rest of today, mostly sunny. Near steady temperature in the mid-80s. South winds around 5 miles an hour. At noon at the Champaign Airport, skies were mostly sunny. The temperature was 84 degrees, the dew point was 68, and the relative humidity was 58%. The heat index was 87. The wind was variable at 3 miles an hour. The pressure was 30.08 inches and falling. Elsewhere around the area, it was sunny, with a temperature of 84 at Peoria, and 85 at Decatur. At Terre Haute, it was mostly sunny, with a temperature of 82. It was partly sunny, with a temperature of 84 at Bloomington, 82 at Paris, and 83 at Mattoon. At Springfield, it was cloudy, with a temperature of 84. And once again at noon at the Champaign Airport, under mostly sunny skies, the temperature was 84, and the heat index was 87. Looking elsewhere around the Midwest at noon, Chicago was mostly sunny, and 85. Indianapolis was partly sunny, and 85. St. Louis was partly sunny, and 85. Kansas City was mostly sunny, and 86. Des Moines was mostly sunny, and 85. Milwaukee was partly sunny, and 84. And now a discussion of hazardous weather conditions for the following counties in Illinois: Champaign, Coles, DeWitt, Douglas, Edgar, Moultrie, Piatt, and Vermilion. This hazardous weather outlook is for Central Illinois, East Central Illinois, and West Central Illinois. For this afternoon and tonight, no hazardous weather is expected at this time. For Thursday through Tuesday, a cold front will slowly move through the area Thursday and Friday, bringing the next round of more widespread showers and thunderstorms.
Strong to severe thunderstorms are possible Thursday, especially in the late afternoon through overnight hours, with the best chances near and south of Interstate 72. Additional thunderstorms

was 30.08 inches and falling. Elsewhere around the area, it was sunny, with a temperature of 84 at Peoria, and 85 at Decatur. At Terre Haute, it was mostly sunny, with a temperature of 82. It was partly sunny, with a temperature of 84 at Bloomington, 82 at Paris, and 83 at Mattoon. At Springfield, it was cloudy, with a temperature of 84. And once again at noon at the Champaign Airport, under mostly sunny skies, the temperature was 84, and the heat index was 87. Looking elsewhere around the Midwest at noon, Chicago was mostly sunny, and 85. Indianapolis was partly sunny, and 85. St. Louis was partly sunny, and 85. Kansas City was mostly sunny, and 86. Des Moines was mostly sunny, and 85. Milwaukee was partly sunny, and 84. And now a discussion of hazardous weather conditions for the following counties in Illinois: Champaign, Coles, DeWitt, Douglas, Edgar, Moultrie, Piatt, and Vermilion. This hazardous weather outlook is for central Illinois, east central Illinois, and west central Illinois. For this afternoon and tonight, no hazardous weather is expected at this time. For Thursday through Tuesday, a cold front will slowly move through the area Thursday and Friday, bringing the next round of more widespread showers and thunderstorms. Strong to severe thunderstorms are possible Thursday, especially in the late afternoon through overnight hours, with the best chances near and south of Interstate 72. Additional thunderstorms are possible Friday and Saturday, however, the severe risk is uncertain at this time. Minor to moderate flooding will continue along portions of the Illinois River the next several days. Spotter information statement: spotter activation is not anticipated through tonight. The time is currently 12:44 p.m. Central Daylight Time. 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Now for the official National Weather Service forecast for Champaign, Urbana, and surrounding areas of east central Illinois. Rest of today, mostly sunny. Near steady temperature in the mid-80s. South winds around 5 miles an hour. Tonight, mostly clear. Lows in the upper 60s. South winds around 5 miles an hour. Thursday, mostly sunny. A chance of showers and thunderstorms in the afternoon. Humid with highs in the upper 80s. Southwest winds 5 to 10 miles an hour. Chance of rain 50%. Thursday night, a chance of thunderstorms. A chance of showers until midnight, then showers likely after midnight. Humid with lows in the upper 60s. Southwest winds 5 to 10 miles an hour, becoming west after midnight. Chance of rain 70%. Friday, mostly cloudy with a chance of showers in the morning, then showers likely with a chance of thunderstorms in the afternoon. Humid with highs in the mid-80s. Northwest winds around 5 miles an hour. Chance of rain 70%. Friday night, mostly cloudy with a chance of showers. Lows in the upper 60s. Chance of rain 50%. Saturday, partly sunny. A chance of showers in the morning, then a chance of showers and thunderstorms in the afternoon. Highs in the mid-80s. Chance of rain 50%. Saturday night, mostly cloudy with a chance of showers until midnight, then partly cloudy after midnight. Lows in the upper 60s. Chance of rain 50%. Sunday, mostly sunny. Highs in the mid-80s. Sunday night through Tuesday, mostly clear. Lows in the upper 60s. Highs in the upper 80s. Again, the forecast for Champaign, Urbana, and surrounding areas of east central Illinois for the rest of today, mostly sunny. Near steady temperature in the mid-80s. South winds around 5 miles an hour. At noon at the Champaign Airport, skies were mostly sunny. The temperature was 84 degrees, the dew point was 68, and the relative humidity was 58%. The heat index was 87. The wind was variable at 3 miles an hour. The pressure was 30.08 inches and falling. Elsewhere around the area, it was sunny, with a temperature of 84 at Peoria, and 85 at Decatur. At Terre Haute, it was mostly sunny, with a temperature of 82. It was partly sunny, with a temperature of 84 at Bloomington, 82 at Paris, and 83 at Mattoon. At Springfield, it was cloudy, with a temperature of 84,

And once again at noon at the Champaign Airport, under mostly sunny skies, the temperature was 84, and the heat index was 87. Looking elsewhere around the Midwest at noon, Chicago was mostly sunny, and 85. Indianapolis was partly sunny, and 85. St. Louis was partly sunny, and 85. Kansas City was mostly sunny, and 86. Des Moines was mostly sunny, and 85. Milwaukee was partly sunny, and 84. And now a discussion of hazardous weather conditions for the following counties in Illinois: Champaign, Coles, DeWitt, Douglas, Edgar, Moultrie, Piatt, and Vermilion. This hazardous weather outlook is for Central Illinois, East Central Illinois, and West Central Illinois. For this afternoon and tonight, no hazardous weather is expected at this time. For Thursday through Tuesday, a cold front will slowly move through the area Thursday and Friday, bringing the next round of more widespread showers and thunderstorms. Strong to severe thunderstorms are possible Thursday, especially in the late afternoon through overnight hours, with the best chances near and south of Interstate 72. Additional thunderstorms are possible Friday and Saturday, however, the severe risk is uncertain at this time. Minor to moderate flooding will continue along portions of the Illinois River the next several days. Spotter information statement: spotter activation is not anticipated through tonight. The time is currently 12:48 p.m. Central Daylight Time. 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Now for the official National Weather Service forecast for Champaign, Urbana, and surrounding areas of East Central Illinois. Rest of today, mostly sunny. Near steady temperature in the mid-80s. South winds around 5 miles an hour. Tonight, mostly clear. Lows in the upper 60s. South winds around 5 miles an hour. Thursday, mostly sunny. A chance of showers and thunderstorms in the afternoon. Humid with highs in the upper 80s. Southwest winds 5 to 10 miles an hour. Chance of rain 50%. Thursday night, a chance of thunderstorms. A chance of showers until midnight, then showers likely after midnight. Humid with lows in the upper 60s. Southwest winds 5 to 10 miles an hour, becoming west after midnight. Chance of rain 70%. Friday, mostly cloudy with a chance of showers in the morning, then showers likely with a chance of thunderstorms in the afternoon. Humid with highs in the mid-80s. Northwest winds around 5 miles an hour. Chance of rain 70%. Friday night, mostly cloudy with a chance of showers. Lows in the upper 60s. Chance of rain 50%. Saturday, partly sunny. A chance of showers in the morning, then a chance of showers and thunderstorms in the afternoon. Highs in the mid-80s. Chance of rain 50%. Saturday night, mostly cloudy with a chance of showers until midnight, then partly cloudy after midnight. Lows in the upper 60s. Chance of rain 50%. Sunday, mostly sunny. Highs in the mid-80s. Sunday night through Tuesday, mostly clear. Lows in the upper 60s. Highs in the upper 80s. Again, the forecast for Champaign, Urbana, and surrounding areas of East Central Illinois for the rest of today, mostly sunny. Near steady temperature in the mid-80s. South winds around 5 miles an hour. At noon at the Champaign Airport, skies were mostly sunny. The temperature was 84 degrees, the dew point was 68, and the relative humidity was 58%. The heat index was 87. The wind was variable at 3 miles an hour. The pressure was 30.08 inches and falling. Elsewhere around the area, it was sunny, with a temperature of 84 at Peoria, and 85 at Decatur. At Terre Haute, it was mostly sunny, with a temperature of 82. It was partly sunny, with a temperature of 84 at Bloomington, 82 at Paris, and 83 at Mattoon. At Springfield, it was cloudy, with a temperature of 84. And once again at noon at the Champaign Airport, under mostly sunny skies, the temperature was 84, and the heat index was 87. Looking elsewhere around the Midwest at noon, Chicago was mostly sunny, and 85. Indianapolis was partly sunny, and 85. St. Louis was partly sunny, and 85. Kansas City was mostly sunny, and 86.
Des Moines was mostly sunny, and 85. Milwaukee was partly sunny, and 84. And now a discussion of hazardous weather conditions for the following counties in Illinois: Champaign, Coles, DeWitt, Douglas, Edgar, Moultrie, Piatt, and Vermilion. This hazardous weather outlook is for Central Illinois, East Central Illinois, and West Central Illinois. For this afternoon and tonight, no hazardous weather is expected at this time. For Thursday through Tuesday, a cold front will slowly move through the area Thursday and Friday, bringing the next round of more widespread showers and thunderstorms. Strong to severe thunderstorms are possible Thursday, especially in the late afternoon through overnight hours, with the best chances near and south of Interstate 72. Additional thunderstorms are possible Friday and Saturday, however, the severe risk is uncertain at this time. Minor to moderate flooding will continue along portions of the Illinois River the next several days. Spotter information statement: spotter activation is not anticipated through tonight. The time is currently 12:53 p.m. Central Daylight Time. 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Now for the official National Weather Service forecast for Champaign, Urbana, and surrounding areas of East Central Illinois. Rest of today, mostly sunny. Near steady temperature in the mid-80s. South winds around 5 miles an hour. Tonight, mostly clear. Lows in the upper 60s. South winds around 5 miles an hour. Thursday, mostly sunny. A chance of showers and thunderstorms in the afternoon. Humid with highs in the upper 80s. Southwest winds 5 to 10 miles an hour. Chance of rain 50%. Thursday night, a chance of thunderstorms. A chance of showers until midnight, then showers likely after midnight. Humid with lows in the upper 60s. Southwest winds 5 to 10 miles an hour, becoming west after midnight. Chance of rain 70%. Friday, mostly cloudy with a chance of showers in the morning, then showers likely with a chance of thunderstorms in the afternoon. Humid with highs in the mid-80s. Northwest winds around 5 miles an hour. Chance of rain 70%. Friday night, mostly cloudy with a chance of showers. Lows in the upper 60s. Chance of rain 50%. Saturday, partly sunny. A chance of showers in the morning, then a chance of showers and thunderstorms in the afternoon. Highs in the mid-80s. Chance of rain 50%. Saturday night, mostly cloudy with a chance of showers until midnight, then partly cloudy after midnight. Lows in the upper 60s. Chance of rain 50%. Sunday, mostly sunny. Highs in the mid-80s. Sunday night through Tuesday, mostly clear. Lows in the upper 60s. Highs in the upper 80s. Again, the forecast for Champaign, Urbana, and surrounding areas of East Central Illinois for the rest of today, mostly sunny. Near steady temperature in the mid-80s. South winds around 5 miles an hour. At noon at the Champaign Airport, skies were mostly sunny. The temperature was 84 degrees, the dew point was 68, and the relative humidity was 58%. The heat index was 87. The wind was variable at 3 miles an hour. The pressure was 30.08 inches and falling. Elsewhere around the area, it was sunny, with a temperature of 84 at Peoria, and 85 at Decatur. At Terre Haute, it was mostly sunny, with a temperature of 82. It was partly sunny, with a temperature of 84 at Bloomington, 82 at Paris, and 83 at Mattoon. At Springfield, it was cloudy, with a temperature of 84. And once again at noon at the Champaign Airport, under mostly sunny skies, the temperature was 84, and the heat index was 87. Looking elsewhere around the Midwest at noon, Chicago was mostly sunny, and 85. Indianapolis was partly sunny, and 85. St. Louis was partly sunny, and 85. Kansas City was mostly sunny, and 86. Des Moines was mostly sunny, and 85. Milwaukee was partly sunny, and 84. And now a discussion of hazardous weather conditions for the following counties in Illinois: Champaign, Coles, DeWitt, Douglas, Edgar, Moultrie, Piatt, and Vermilion. This hazardous weather outlook is for Central Illinois, East Central Illinois, and West Central Illinois. For this
Afternoon and tonight, no hazardous weather is expected at this time. For Thursday through Tuesday, a cold front will slowly move through the area Thursday and Friday, bringing the next round of more widespread showers and thunderstorms. Strong to severe thunderstorms are possible Thursday, especially in the late afternoon through overnight hours, with the best chances near and south of Interstate 72. Additional thunderstorms are possible Friday and Saturday, however, the severe risk is uncertain at this time. Minor to moderate flooding will continue along portions of the Illinois River the next several days. Spotter information statement, spotter activation is not anticipated through tonight. The time is currently 12:58 p.m. Central Daylight Time. 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Now for the official National Weather Service forecast for Champaign, Urbana and surrounding areas of East Central Illinois. Rest of today, mostly sunny. Near steady temperature in the mid-80s. South winds around 5 miles an hour. Tonight, mostly clear. Lows in the upper 60s. South winds around 5 miles an hour. Thursday, mostly sunny. A chance of showers and thunderstorms in the afternoon. Humid with highs in the upper 80s. Southwest winds 5 to 10 miles an hour. Chance of rain 50%. Thursday night, a chance of thunderstorms. A chance of showers until midnight, then showers likely after midnight. Humid with lows in the upper 60s. Southwest winds 5 to 10 miles an hour, becoming west after midnight. Chance of rain 70%. Friday, mostly cloudy with a chance of showers in the morning, then showers likely with a chance of thunderstorms in the afternoon. Humid with highs in the mid-80s. Northwest winds around 5 miles an hour. Chance of rain 70%. Friday night, mostly cloudy with a chance of showers. Lows in the upper 60s. Chance of rain 50%. Saturday, partly sunny. A chance of showers in the morning, then a chance of showers and thunderstorms in the afternoon. Highs in the mid-80s. Chance of rain 50%. Saturday night, mostly cloudy with a chance of showers until midnight, then partly cloudy after midnight. Lows in the upper 60s. Chance of rain 50%. Sunday, mostly sunny. Highs in the mid-80s. Sunday night through Tuesday, mostly clear. Lows in the upper 60s. Highs in the upper 80s. Again, the forecast for Champaign, Urbana and surrounding areas of East Central Illinois for the rest of today, mostly sunny. Near steady temperature in the mid-80s. South winds around 5 miles an hour. And now a discussion of hazardous weather conditions for the following counties in Illinois, Champaign, Coles, DeWitt, Douglas, Edgar, Moultrie, Piatt, and Vermilion. This hazardous weather outlook is for Central Illinois, East Central Illinois, and West Central Illinois. For this afternoon and tonight, no hazardous weather is expected at this time. For Thursday through Tuesday, a cold front will slowly move through the area Thursday and Friday, bringing the next round of more widespread showers and thunderstorms. Strong to severe thunderstorms are possible Thursday, especially in the late afternoon through overnight hours, with the best chances near and south of Interstate 72. Additional thunderstorms are possible Friday and Saturday, however, the severe risk is uncertain at this time. Minor to moderate flooding will continue along portions of the Illinois River the next several days. Spotter information statement, spotter activation is not anticipated through tonight. The time is currently 1:01 p.m. Central Daylight Time. 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Now for the official National Weather Service forecast for Champaign, Urbana and surrounding areas of East Central Illinois. Rest of today, mostly sunny. Near steady temperature in the mid-80s. South winds around 5 miles an hour. Tonight, mostly clear. Lows in the upper 60s. South winds around 5 miles an hour. Thursday, mostly sunny. A chance of showers and thunderstorms in the afternoon. Humid with highs in the upper 80s. Southwest winds 5 to 10 miles an hour. Chance of rain 50%. Thursday night, a chance of thunderstorms. A chance of showers until midnight, then showers likely after midnight. Humid with lows in the upper 60s.

southwest winds 5 to 10 miles an hour, becoming west after midnight. Chance of rain 70%. Friday, mostly cloudy with a chance of showers in the morning, then showers likely with a chance of thunderstorms in the afternoon. Humid with highs in the mid-80s. Northwest winds around 5 miles an hour. Chance of rain 70%. Friday night, mostly cloudy with a chance of showers. Lows in the upper 60s. Chance of rain 50%. Saturday, partly sunny. A chance of showers in the morning, then a chance of showers and thunderstorms in the afternoon. Highs in the mid-80s. Chance of rain 50%. Saturday night, mostly cloudy with a chance of showers until midnight, then partly cloudy after midnight. Lows in the upper 60s. Chance of rain 50%. Sunday, mostly sunny. Highs in the mid-80s. Sunday night through Tuesday, mostly clear. Lows in the upper 60s. Highs in the upper 80s. Again, the forecast for Champaign, Urbana and surrounding areas of east central Illinois for the rest of today, mostly sunny. Near steady temperature in the mid-80s. South winds around 5 miles an hour. At 1 p.m. at the Champaign Airport, skies were mostly sunny. The temperature was 84 degrees, the dew point was 68, and the relative humidity was 58%. The heat index was 87. The wind was variable at 5 miles an hour. The pressure was 30.06 inches and falling. Elsewhere around the area, at Springfield, it was sunny, with a temperature of 85. It was mostly sunny, with a temperature of 85 at Peoria, 84 at Terre Haute, 84 at Mattoon, and 84 at Decatur. It was partly sunny, with a temperature of 85 at Bloomington, and 84 at Paris. And once again at 1 p.m. at the Champaign Airport, under mostly sunny skies, the temperature was 84, and the heat index was 87. And now a discussion of hazardous weather conditions for the following counties in Illinois: Champaign, Coles, DeWitt, Douglas, Edgar, Moultrie, Piatt, and Vermilion. This hazardous weather outlook is for central Illinois, east central Illinois, and west central Illinois. For this afternoon and tonight, no hazardous weather is expected at this time. For Thursday through Tuesday, a cold front will slowly move through the area Thursday and Friday, bringing the next round of more widespread showers and thunderstorms. Strong to severe thunderstorms are possible Thursday, especially in the late afternoon through overnight hours, with the best chances near and south of Interstate 72. Additional thunderstorms are possible Friday and Saturday, however, the severe risk is uncertain at this time. Minor to moderate flooding will continue along portions of the Illinois River the next several days. Spotter information statement: spotter activation is not anticipated through tonight. The time is currently 1:05 p.m. Central Daylight Time. 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Now for the official National Weather Service forecast for Champaign, Urbana and surrounding areas of east central Illinois. Rest of today, mostly sunny. Near steady temperature in the mid-80s. South winds around 5 miles an hour. Tonight, mostly clear. Lows in the upper 60s. South winds around 5 miles an hour. Thursday, mostly sunny. A chance of showers and thunderstorms in the afternoon. Humid with highs in the upper 80s. Southwest winds 5 to 10 miles an hour. Chance of rain 50%. Thursday night, a chance of thunderstorms. A chance of showers until midnight, then showers likely after midnight. Humid with lows in the upper 60s. Southwest winds 5 to 10 miles an hour, becoming west after midnight. Chance of rain 70%. Friday, mostly cloudy with a chance of showers in the morning, then showers likely with a chance of thunderstorms in the afternoon. Humid with highs in the mid-80s. Northwest winds around 5 miles an hour. Chance of rain 70%. Friday night, mostly cloudy with a chance of showers. Lows in the upper 60s. Chance of rain 50%. Saturday, partly sunny. A chance of showers in the morning, then a chance of showers and thunderstorms in the afternoon. Highs in the mid-80s. Chance of rain 50%. Saturday night, mostly cloudy with a chance of showers until midnight, then partly cloudy after midnight. Lows in the upper 60s.

Illinois for the rest of today, mostly sunny. Near steady temperature in the mid-80s. South winds around 5 miles an hour. 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Programming originates from NOAA's National Weather Service office in Lincoln and transmits from the WCIA television tower near Seymour. The station serves the following counties: Champaign, DeWitt, Coles, Douglas, Edgar, Ford, Moultrie, Piatt, and Vermilion. 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At 1 p.m. at the Champaign Airport, skies were mostly sunny. The temperature was 84 degrees, the dew point was 68, and the relative humidity was 58%. The heat index was 87. The wind was variable at 5 miles an hour. The pressure was 30.06 inches and falling. Elsewhere around the area, at Springfield, it was sunny, with a temperature of 85. It was mostly sunny, with a temperature of 85 at Peoria, 84 at Terre Haute, 84 at Mattoon, and 84 at Decatur. It was partly sunny, with a temperature of 85 at Bloomington, and 84 at Paris. And once again at 1 p.m. at the Champaign Airport, under mostly sunny skies, the temperature was 84, and the heat index was 87. Looking elsewhere around the Midwest at 1 p.m., Chicago was mostly sunny, and 86. Indianapolis was partly sunny, and 85. St. Louis had light rain, and 81. Kansas City was mostly sunny, and 88. Des Moines was partly sunny, and 86. Milwaukee was partly sunny, and 83. And now a discussion of hazardous weather conditions for the following counties in Illinois: Champaign, Coles, DeWitt, Douglas, Edgar, Moultrie, Piatt, and Vermilion. This hazardous weather outlook is for central Illinois, east central Illinois, and west central Illinois. For this afternoon and tonight, no hazardous weather is expected at this time. For Thursday through Tuesday, a cold front will slowly move through the area Thursday and Friday, bringing the next round of more widespread showers and thunderstorms. Strong to severe thunderstorms are possible Thursday, especially in the late afternoon through overnight hours, with the best chances near and south of Interstate 72. Additional thunderstorms are possible Friday and Saturday, however, the severe risk is uncertain at this time. Minor to moderate flooding will continue along portions of the Illinois River the next several days. Spotter information statement: spotter activation is not anticipated through tonight. The time is currently 1:10 p.m. Central Daylight Time. 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Now for the official National Weather Service forecast for Champaign, Urbana, and surrounding areas of east central Illinois. Rest of today, mostly sunny. Near steady temperature in the mid-80s. South winds around 5 miles an hour. Tonight, mostly clear. Lows in the upper 60s. South winds around 5 miles an hour. Thursday, mostly sunny. A chance of showers and thunderstorms in the afternoon. Humid with highs in the upper 80s. Southwest winds 5 to 10 miles an hour. Chance of rain 50%. Thursday night, a chance of thunderstorms. A chance of showers until midnight, then showers likely after midnight. Humid with lows in the upper 60s. Southwest winds 5 to 10 miles an hour, becoming west after midnight. Chance of rain 70%. Friday, mostly cloudy with a chance of showers in the morning, then showers likely with a chance of thunderstorms in the afternoon. Humid with highs in the mid-80s. Northwest winds around 5 miles an hour. Chance of rain 70%. Friday night, mostly cloudy with a chance of showers. Lows in the upper 60s. Chance of rain 50%. Saturday, partly sunny. A chance of showers in the morning, then a chance of showers and thunderstorms in the afternoon. Highs in the mid-80s. Chance of rain 50%. Saturday night, mostly cloudy with a chance of showers until midnight, then partly cloudy after midnight. Lows in the upper 60s. Chance of rain 50%. Sunday, mostly sunny. Highs in the mid-80s. Sunday night through Tuesday, mostly clear. Lows in the upper 60s.

and once again at 1 p.m. at the Champaign Airport, under mostly sunny skies, the temperature was 84, and the heat index was 87. Looking elsewhere around the Midwest at 1 p.m., Chicago was mostly sunny, and 86. Indianapolis was partly sunny, and 85. St. Louis had light rain, and 81. Kansas City was mostly sunny, and 88. Des Moines was partly sunny, and 86. Milwaukee was partly sunny, and 83. And now a discussion of hazardous weather conditions for the following counties in Illinois: Champaign, Coles, DeWitt, Douglas, Edgar, Moultrie, Piatt, and Vermilion. This hazardous weather outlook is for Central Illinois, East Central Illinois, and West Central Illinois. For this afternoon and tonight, no hazardous weather is expected at this time. For Thursday through Tuesday, a cold front will slowly move through the area Thursday and Friday, bringing the next round of more widespread showers and thunderstorms. Strong to severe thunderstorms are possible Thursday, especially in the late afternoon through overnight hours, with the best chances near and south of Interstate 72. Additional thunderstorms are possible Friday and Saturday, however, the severe risk is uncertain at this time. Minor to moderate flooding will continue along portions of the Illinois River the next several days. Spotter information statement: spotter activation is not anticipated through tonight. The time is currently 1:24 p.m. Central Daylight Time. 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Now for the official National Weather Service forecast for Champaign, Urbana, and surrounding areas of East Central Illinois. Rest of today, mostly sunny. Near steady temperature in the mid-80s. South winds around 5 miles an hour. Tonight, mostly clear. Lows in the upper 60s. South winds around 5 miles an hour. Thursday, mostly sunny. A chance of showers and thunderstorms in the afternoon. Humid with highs in the upper 80s. Southwest winds 5 to 10 miles an hour. Chance of rain 50%. Thursday night, a chance of thunderstorms. A chance of showers until midnight, then showers likely after midnight. Humid with lows in the upper 60s. Southwest winds 5 to 10 miles an hour, becoming west after midnight. Chance of rain 70%. Friday, mostly cloudy with a chance of showers in the morning, then showers likely with a chance of thunderstorms in the afternoon. Humid with highs in the mid-80s. Northwest winds around 5 miles an hour. Chance of rain 70%. Friday night, mostly cloudy with a chance of showers. Lows in the upper 60s. Chance of rain 50%. Saturday, partly sunny. A chance of showers in the morning, then a chance of showers and thunderstorms in the afternoon. Highs in the mid-80s. Chance of rain 50%. Saturday night, mostly cloudy with a chance of showers until midnight, then partly cloudy after midnight. Lows in the upper 60s. Chance of rain 50%. Sunday, mostly sunny. Highs in the mid-80s. Sunday night through Tuesday, mostly clear. Lows in the upper 60s. Highs in the upper 80s. Again, the forecast for Champaign, Urbana, and surrounding areas of East Central Illinois for the rest of today, mostly sunny. Near steady temperature in the mid-80s. South winds around 5 miles an hour. At 1 p.m. at the Champaign Airport, skies were mostly sunny. The temperature was 84 degrees, the dew point was 68, and the relative humidity was 58%. The heat index was 87. The wind was variable at 5 miles an hour. The pressure was 30.06 inches and falling. Elsewhere around the area, at Springfield, it was sunny, with a temperature of 85. It was mostly sunny, with a temperature of 85 at Peoria, 84 at Mattoon, and 84 at Decatur. It was partly sunny, with a temperature of 85 at Bloomington, 84 at Paris, and 84 at Terre Haute. And once again at 1 p.m. at the Champaign Airport, under mostly sunny skies, the temperature was 84, and the heat index was 87. Looking elsewhere around the Midwest at 1 p.m., Chicago was mostly sunny, and 86. Indianapolis was partly sunny, and 85. St. Louis had light rain, and 81. Kansas City was mostly sunny, and 88. Des Moines was partly sunny,

Flooding will continue along portions of the Illinois River the next several days. Spotter information statement. Spotter activation is not anticipated through tonight. The time is currently 1:37 p.m. Central Daylight Time. 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Now for the official National Weather Service forecast for Champaign, Urbana, and surrounding areas of East Central Illinois. Rest of today, mostly sunny. Near steady temperature in the mid-80s. South winds around 5 miles an hour. Tonight, mostly clear. Lows in the upper 60s. South winds around 5 miles an hour. Thursday, mostly sunny. A chance of showers and thunderstorms in the afternoon. Humid with highs in the upper 80s. Southwest winds 5 to 10 miles an hour. Chance of rain 50%. Thursday night, mostly cloudy with a chance of showers and thunderstorms. Humid with lows in the upper 60s. Southwest winds 5 to 10 miles an hour. Chance of rain 50%. Friday, partly sunny. A chance of showers in the morning, then showers likely with a chance of thunderstorms in the afternoon. Humid with highs in the mid-80s. Northwest winds around 5 miles an hour. Chance of rain 70%. Friday night, showers likely with a chance of thunderstorms until midnight, then a chance of showers after midnight. Lows in the mid-60s. Chance of rain 70%. Saturday, partly sunny with a chance of showers. Highs in the mid-80s. Chance of rain 50%. Saturday night and Sunday, partly cloudy. Lows in the mid-60s. Highs in the mid-80s. Sunday night and Monday, mostly clear. Lows in the mid-60s. Highs in the mid-80s. Monday night, clear. Lows in the upper 60s. Tuesday, sunny. Highs in the upper 80s. Again, the forecast for Champaign, Urbana, and surrounding areas of East Central Illinois for the rest of today, mostly sunny. Near steady temperature in the mid-80s. South winds around 5 miles an hour. At 1 p.m. at the Champaign Airport, skies were mostly sunny. The temperature was 84 degrees, the dew point was 68, and the relative humidity was 58%. The heat index was 87. The wind was variable at 5 miles an hour. The pressure was 30.06 inches and falling. Elsewhere around the area, at Springfield, it was sunny, with a temperature of 85. It was mostly sunny, with a temperature of 85 at Peoria, 84 at Mattoon, and 84 at Decatur. It was partly sunny, with a temperature of 85 at Bloomington, 84 at Paris, and 84 at Terre Haute. And once again at 1 p.m. at the Champaign Airport, under mostly sunny skies, the temperature was 84, and the heat index was 87. Looking elsewhere around the Midwest at 1 p.m., Chicago was mostly sunny, and 86. Indianapolis was partly sunny, and 85. St. Louis had light rain, and 81. Kansas City was mostly sunny, and 88. Des Moines was partly sunny, and 86. Milwaukee was partly sunny, and 83. And now a discussion of hazardous weather conditions for the following counties in Illinois: Champaign, Coles, DeWitt, Douglas, Edgar, Moultrie, Piatt, and Vermilion. This hazardous weather outlook is for Central Illinois, East Central Illinois, and West Central Illinois. For this afternoon and tonight, no hazardous weather is expected at this time. For Thursday through Tuesday, a cold front will slowly move through the area Thursday and Friday, bringing the next round of more widespread showers and thunderstorms. Strong to severe thunderstorms are possible Thursday, especially in the late afternoon through overnight hours, with the best chances near and south of Interstate 72. Additional thunderstorms are possible Friday and Saturday, however, the severe risk is uncertain at this time. Minor to moderate flooding will continue along portions of the Illinois River the next several days. Spotter information statement. Spotter activation is not anticipated through tonight. The time is currently 1:42 p.m. Central Daylight Time. 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Now for the official National Weather Service forecast for Champaign, Urbana, and surrounding areas of East Central Illinois. Rest of today, mostly sunny. Near steady temperature in the

80s. South winds around 5 miles an hour. Tonight, mostly clear. Lows in the upper 60s. South winds around 5 miles an hour. Thursday, mostly sunny. A chance of showers and thunderstorms in the afternoon. Humid with highs in the upper 80s. Southwest winds 5 to 10 miles an hour. Chance of rain 50%. Thursday night, mostly cloudy with a chance of showers and thunderstorms. Humid with lows in the upper 60s. Southwest winds 5 to 10 miles an hour. Chance of rain 50%. Friday, partly sunny. A chance of showers in the morning, then showers likely with a chance of thunderstorms in the afternoon. Humid with highs in the mid-80s. Northwest winds around 5 miles an hour. Chance of rain 70%. Friday night, showers likely with a chance of thunderstorms until midnight, then a chance of showers after midnight. Lows in the mid-60s. Chance of rain 70%. Saturday, partly sunny with a chance of showers. Highs in the mid-80s. Chance of rain 50%. Saturday night and Sunday, partly cloudy. Lows in the mid-60s. Highs in the mid-80s. Sunday night and Monday, mostly clear. Lows in the mid-60s. Highs in the mid-80s. Monday night, clear. Lows in the upper 60s. Tuesday, sunny. Highs in the upper 80s. Again, the forecast for Champaign, Urbana and surrounding areas of East Central Illinois for the rest of today, mostly sunny. Near steady temperature in the mid-80s. South winds around 5 miles an hour. At 1 p.m. at the Champaign Airport, skies were mostly sunny. The temperature was 84 degrees, the dew point was 68, and the relative humidity was 58%. The heat index was 87. The wind was variable at 5 miles an hour. The pressure was 30.06 inches and falling. Elsewhere around the area, at Springfield, it was sunny, with a temperature of 85. It was mostly sunny, with a temperature of 85 at Peoria, 84 at Mattoon, and 84 at Decatur. It was partly sunny, with a temperature of 85 at Bloomington, 84 at Paris, and 84 at Terre Haute. And once again at 1 p.m. at the Champaign Airport, under mostly sunny skies, the temperature was 84, and the heat index was 87. Looking elsewhere around the Midwest at 1 p.m., Chicago was mostly sunny, and 86. Indianapolis was partly sunny, and 85. St. Louis had light rain, and 81. Kansas City was mostly sunny, and 88. Des Moines was partly sunny, and 86. Milwaukee was partly sunny, and 83. And now a discussion of hazardous weather conditions for the following counties in Illinois: Champaign, Coles, DeWitt, Douglas, Edgar, Moultrie, Piatt, and Vermilion. This hazardous weather outlook is for Central Illinois, East Central Illinois, and West Central Illinois. For this afternoon and tonight, no hazardous weather is expected at this time. For Thursday through Tuesday, a cold front will slowly move through the area Thursday and Friday, bringing the next round of more widespread showers and thunderstorms. Strong to severe thunderstorms are possible Thursday, especially in the late afternoon through overnight hours, with the best chances near and south of Interstate 72. Additional thunderstorms are possible Friday and Saturday, however, the severe risk is uncertain at this time. Minor to moderate flooding will continue along portions of the Illinois River the next several days. Spotter information statement: spotter activation is not anticipated through tonight. The time is currently 1:46 p.m. Central Daylight Time. 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Now for the official National Weather Service forecast for Champaign, Urbana and surrounding areas of East Central Illinois. Rest of today, mostly sunny. Near steady temperature in the mid-80s. South winds around 5 miles an hour. Tonight, mostly clear. Lows in the upper 60s. South winds around 5 miles an hour. Thursday, mostly sunny. A chance of showers and thunderstorms in the afternoon. Humid with highs in the upper 80s. Southwest winds 5 to 10 miles an hour. Chance of rain 50%. Thursday night, mostly cloudy with a chance of showers and thunderstorms. Humid with lows in the upper 60s.

point for the rest of today, mostly sunny. Near steady temperature in the mid-80s. South winds around 5 miles an hour. At 1 p.m. at the Champaign Airport, skies were mostly sunny. The temperature was 84 degrees, the dew point was 68, and the relative humidity was 58%. The heat index was 87. The wind was variable at 5 miles an hour. The pressure was 30.06 inches and falling. Elsewhere around the area, at Springfield, it was sunny, with a temperature of 85. It was mostly sunny, with a temperature of 85 at Peoria, 84 at Mattoon, and 84 at Decatur. It was partly sunny, with a temperature of 85 at Bloomington, 84 at Paris, and 84 at Terre Haute. And once again at 1 p.m. at the Champaign Airport, under mostly sunny skies, the temperature was 84, and the heat index was 87. Looking elsewhere around the Midwest at 1 p.m., Chicago was mostly sunny, and 86. Indianapolis was partly sunny, and 85. St. Louis had light rain, and 81. Kansas City was mostly sunny, and 88. Des Moines was partly sunny, and 86. Milwaukee was partly sunny, and 83. And now a discussion of hazardous weather conditions for the following counties in Illinois: Champaign, Coles, DeWitt, Douglas, Edgar, Moultrie, Piatt, and Vermilion. This hazardous weather outlook is for Central Illinois, East Central Illinois, and West Central Illinois. For this afternoon and tonight, no hazardous weather is expected at this time. For Thursday through Tuesday, a cold front will slowly move through the area Thursday and Friday, bringing the next round of more widespread showers and thunderstorms. Strong to severe thunderstorms are possible Thursday, especially in the late afternoon through overnight hours, with the best chances near and south of Interstate 72. Additional thunderstorms are possible Friday and Saturday, however, the severe risk is uncertain at this time. Minor to moderate flooding will continue along portions of the Illinois River the next several days. Spotter information statement: spotter activation is not anticipated through tonight. The time is currently 2 p.m. Central Daylight Time. 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Now for the official National Weather Service forecast for Champaign, Urbana, and surrounding areas of East Central Illinois. Rest of today, mostly sunny. Near steady temperature in the mid-80s. South winds around 5 miles an hour. Tonight, mostly clear. Lows in the upper 60s. South winds around 5 miles an hour. Thursday, mostly sunny. A chance of showers and thunderstorms in the afternoon. Humid with highs in the upper 80s. Southwest winds 5 to 10 miles an hour. Chance of rain 50%. Thursday night, mostly cloudy with a chance of showers and thunderstorms. Humid with lows in the upper 60s. Southwest winds 5 to 10 miles an hour. Chance of rain 50%. Friday, partly sunny. A chance of showers in the morning, then showers likely with a chance of thunderstorms in the afternoon. Humid with highs in the mid-80s. Northwest winds around 5 miles an hour. Chance of rain 70%. Friday night, showers likely with a chance of thunderstorms until midnight, then a chance of showers after midnight. Lows in the mid-60s. Chance of rain 70%. Saturday, partly sunny with a chance of showers. Highs in the mid-80s. Chance of rain 50%. Saturday night and Sunday, partly cloudy. Lows in the mid-60s. Highs in the mid-80s. Sunday night and Monday, mostly clear. Lows in the mid-60s. Highs in the mid-80s. Monday night, clear. Lows in the upper 60s. Tuesday, sunny. Highs in the upper 80s. Again, the forecast for Champaign, Urbana, and surrounding areas of East Central Illinois for the rest of today, mostly sunny. Near steady temperature in the mid-80s. South winds around 5 miles an hour. And now a discussion of hazardous weather conditions for the following counties in Illinois: Champaign, Coles, DeWitt, Douglas, Edgar, Moultrie, Piatt, and Vermilion. This hazardous weather outlook is for Central Illinois, East Central Illinois, and West Central Illinois. For this afternoon and tonight, no hazardous weather is expected at this time. For Thursday through Tuesday, a cold front will slowly move.
through the area Thursday and Friday, bringing the next round of more widespread showers and thunderstorms. Strong to severe thunderstorms are possible Thursday, especially in the late afternoon through overnight hours, with the best chances near and south of Interstate 72. Additional thunderstorms are possible Friday and Saturday, however, the severe risk is uncertain at this time. Minor to moderate flooding will continue along portions of the Illinois River the next several days. Spotter information statement, spotter activation is not anticipated through tonight. The time is currently 2:03 p.m. Central Daylight Time. 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Now for the official National Weather Service forecast for Champaign, Urbana and surrounding areas of East Central Illinois. Rest of today, mostly sunny. Near steady temperature in the mid-80s. South winds around 5 miles an hour. Tonight, mostly clear. Lows in the upper 60s. South winds around 5 miles an hour. Thursday, mostly sunny. A chance of showers and thunderstorms in the afternoon. Humid with highs in the upper 80s. Southwest winds 5 to 10 miles an hour. Chance of rain 50%. Thursday night, mostly cloudy with a chance of showers and thunderstorms. Humid with lows in the upper 60s. Southwest winds 5 to 10 miles an hour. Chance of rain 50%. Friday, partly sunny. A chance of showers in the morning, then showers likely with a chance of thunderstorms in the afternoon. Humid with highs in the mid-80s. Northwest winds around 5 miles an hour. Chance of rain 70%. Friday night, showers likely with a chance of thunderstorms until midnight, then a chance of showers after midnight. Lows in the mid-60s. Chance of rain 70%. Saturday, partly sunny with a chance of showers. Highs in the mid-80s. Chance of rain 50%. Saturday night and Sunday, partly cloudy. Lows in the mid-60s. Highs in the mid-80s. Sunday night and Monday, mostly clear. Lows in the mid-60s. Highs in the mid-80s. Monday night, clear. Lows in the upper 60s. Tuesday, sunny. Highs in the upper 80s. Again, the forecast for Champaign, Urbana and surrounding areas of East Central Illinois for the rest of today, mostly sunny. Near steady temperature in the mid-80s. South winds around 5 miles an hour. At 2 p.m. at the Champaign Airport, skies were mostly sunny. The temperature was 84 degrees, the dew point was 69, and the relative humidity was 60%. The heat index was 88. The wind was south at 5 miles an hour. The pressure was 30.04 inches and falling. Elsewhere around the area, it was mostly sunny, with a temperature of 86 at Peoria, 85 at Mattoon, and 86 at Springfield. It was partly sunny, with a temperature of 84 at Bloomington, 85 at Paris, 85 at Terre Haute, and 85 at Decatur. And once again at 2 p.m. at the Champaign Airport, under mostly sunny skies, the temperature was 84, and the heat index was 88. 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Programming originates from NOAA's National Weather Service office in Lincoln and transmits from the WCIA television tower near Seymour. The station serves the following counties: Champaign, DeWitt, Coles, Douglas, Edgar, Ford, Moultrie, Piatt, and Vermilion. 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Looking elsewhere around the Midwest at 2 p.m., Chicago was mostly sunny, and 87. Indianapolis was partly sunny, and 85. St. Louis reported thunder, and 85. Kansas City was mostly sunny, and 89. Des Moines was partly sunny, and 88. Milwaukee was partly sunny, and 84. And now a discussion of hazardous weather conditions for the following counties in Illinois: Champaign, Coles, DeWitt, Douglas, Edgar, Moultrie, Piatt, and Vermilion. This hazardous weather outlook is for Central Illinois, East Central Illinois, and West Central Illinois. For this afternoon and tonight, no hazardous weather is expected at this time. For Thursday through Tuesday, a cold front will slowly move through the area Thursday and Friday.

Bloomington, 85 at Terre Haute, and 85 at Decatur. And once again at 2 p.m. at the Champaign Airport, under mostly sunny skies, the temperature was 84, and the heat index was 88. Looking elsewhere around the Midwest at 2 p.m., Chicago was mostly sunny, and 87. Indianapolis was partly sunny, and 85. St. Louis reported thunder, and 85. Kansas City was mostly sunny, and 89. Des Moines was partly sunny, and 88. Milwaukee was partly sunny, and 84. And now a discussion of hazardous weather conditions for the following counties in Illinois: Champaign, Coles, DeWitt, Douglas, Edgar, Moultrie, Piatt, and Vermilion. This hazardous weather outlook is for Central Illinois, East Central Illinois, and West Central Illinois. For this afternoon and tonight, no hazardous weather is expected at this time. For Thursday through Tuesday, a cold front will slowly move through the area Thursday and Friday, bringing the next round of more widespread showers and thunderstorms. Strong to severe thunderstorms are possible Thursday, especially in the late afternoon through overnight hours, with the best chances near and south of Interstate 72. Additional thunderstorms are possible Friday and Saturday, however, the severe risk is uncertain at this time. Minor to moderate flooding will continue along portions of the Illinois River the next several days. Spotter information statement: spotter activation is not anticipated through tonight. The time is currently 2:15 p.m. Central Daylight Time. 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Now for the official National Weather Service forecast for Champaign, Urbana, and surrounding areas of East Central Illinois. Rest of today, mostly sunny. Near steady temperature in the mid-80s. South winds around 5 miles an hour. Tonight, mostly clear. Lows in the upper 60s. South winds around 5 miles an hour. Thursday, mostly sunny. A chance of showers and thunderstorms in the afternoon. Humid with highs in the upper 80s. Southwest winds 5 to 10 miles an hour. Chance of rain 50%. Thursday night, mostly cloudy with a chance of showers and thunderstorms. Humid with lows in the upper 60s. Southwest winds 5 to 10 miles an hour. Chance of rain 50%. Friday, partly sunny. A chance of showers in the morning, then showers likely with a chance of thunderstorms in the afternoon. Humid with highs in the mid-80s. Northwest winds around 5 miles an hour. Chance of rain 70%. Friday night, showers likely with a chance of thunderstorms until midnight, then a chance of showers after midnight. Lows in the mid-60s. Chance of rain 70%. Saturday, partly sunny with a chance of showers. Highs in the mid-80s. Chance of rain 50%. Saturday night and Sunday, partly cloudy. Lows in the mid-60s. Highs in the mid-80s. Sunday night and Monday, mostly clear. Lows in the mid-60s. Highs in the mid-80s. Monday night, clear. Lows in the upper 60s. Tuesday, sunny. Highs in the upper 80s. Again, the forecast for Champaign, Urbana, and surrounding areas of East Central Illinois for the rest of today, mostly sunny. Near steady temperature in the mid-80s. South winds around 5 miles an hour. At 2 p.m. at the Champaign Airport, skies were mostly sunny. The temperature was 84 degrees, the dew point was 69, and the relative humidity was 60%. The heat index was 88. The wind was south at 5 miles an hour. The pressure was 30.04 inches and falling. Elsewhere around the area, at Mattoon, it was sunny, with a temperature of 85. It was mostly sunny, with a temperature of 86 at Peoria, 85 at Paris, and 86 at Springfield. It was partly sunny, with a temperature of 84 at Bloomington, 85 at Terre Haute, and 85 at Decatur. And once again at 2 p.m. at the Champaign Airport, under mostly sunny skies, the temperature was 84, and the heat index was 88. Looking elsewhere around the Midwest at 2 p.m., Chicago was mostly sunny, and 87. Indianapolis was partly sunny, and 85. St. Louis reported thunder, and 82. Kansas City was mostly sunny, and 89. Des Moines was partly sunny, and 88. Milwaukee was partly

sunny, and 84. And now a discussion of hazardous weather conditions for the following counties in Illinois: Champaign, Coles, DeWitt, Douglas, Edgar, Moultrie, Piatt, and Vermilion. This hazardous weather outlook is for Central Illinois, East Central Illinois, and West Central Illinois. For this afternoon and tonight, no hazardous weather is expected at this time. For Thursday through Tuesday, a cold front will slowly move through the area Thursday and Friday, bringing the next round of more widespread showers and thunderstorms. Strong to severe thunderstorms are possible Thursday, especially in the late afternoon through overnight hours, with the best chances near and south of Interstate 72. Additional thunderstorms are possible Friday and Saturday, however, the severe risk is uncertain at this time. Minor to moderate flooding will continue along portions of the Illinois River the next several days. Spotter information statement: spotter activation is not anticipated through tonight. The time is currently 2:19 p.m. Central Daylight Time. 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Now for the official National Weather Service forecast for Champaign, Urbana, and surrounding areas of East Central Illinois. Rest of today, mostly sunny. Near steady temperature in the mid-80s. South winds around 5 miles an hour. Tonight, mostly clear. Lows in the upper 60s. South winds around 5 miles an hour. Thursday, mostly sunny. A chance of showers and thunderstorms in the afternoon. Humid with highs in the upper 80s. Southwest winds 5 to 10 miles an hour. Chance of rain 50%. Thursday night, mostly cloudy with a chance of showers and thunderstorms. Humid with lows in the upper 60s. Southwest winds 5 to 10 miles an hour. Chance of rain 50%. Friday, partly sunny. A chance of showers in the morning, then showers likely with a chance of thunderstorms in the afternoon. Humid with highs in the mid-80s. Northwest winds around 5 miles an hour. Chance of rain 70%. Friday night, showers likely with a chance of thunderstorms until midnight, then a chance of showers after midnight. Lows in the mid-60s. Chance of rain 70%. Saturday, partly sunny with a chance of showers. Highs in the mid-80s. Chance of rain 50%. Saturday night and Sunday, partly cloudy. Lows in the mid-60s. Highs in the mid-80s. Sunday night and Monday, mostly clear. Lows in the mid-60s. Highs in the mid-80s. Monday night, clear. Lows in the upper 60s. Tuesday, sunny. Highs in the upper 80s. Again, the forecast for Champaign, Urbana, and surrounding areas of East Central Illinois for the rest of today, mostly sunny. Near steady temperature in the mid-80s. South winds around 5 miles an hour. At 2 p.m. at the Champaign Airport, skies were mostly sunny. The temperature was 84 degrees, the dew point was 69, and the relative humidity was 60%. The heat index was 88. The wind was south at 5 miles an hour. The pressure was 30.04 inches and falling. Elsewhere around the area, at Mattoon, it was sunny, with a temperature of 85. It was mostly sunny, with a temperature of 86 at Peoria, 85 at Paris, and 86 at Springfield. It was partly sunny, with a temperature of 84 at Bloomington, 85 at Terre Haute, and 85 at Decatur. And once again at 2 p.m. at the Champaign Airport, under mostly sunny skies, the temperature was 84, and the heat index was 88. Looking elsewhere around the Midwest at 2 p.m., Chicago was mostly sunny, and 87. Indianapolis was partly sunny, and 85. St. Louis reported thunder, and 82. Kansas City was mostly sunny, and 89. Des Moines was partly sunny, and 88. Milwaukee was partly sunny, and 84. And now a discussion of hazardous weather conditions for the following counties in Illinois: Champaign, Coles, DeWitt, Douglas, Edgar, Moultrie, Piatt, and Vermilion. This hazardous weather outlook is for Central Illinois, East Central Illinois, and West Central Illinois. For this afternoon and tonight, no hazardous weather is expected at this time. For Thursday through Tuesday, a cold front will slowly move through the area Thursday and Friday, bringing the next round of more widespread showers and thunderstorms.

miles an hour. Tonight, mostly clear. Lows in the upper 60s. South winds around 5 miles an hour. Thursday, mostly sunny. A chance of showers and thunderstorms in the afternoon. Humid with highs in the upper 80s. Southwest winds 5 to 10 miles an hour. Chance of rain 50%. Thursday night, mostly cloudy with a chance of showers and thunderstorms. Humid with lows in the upper 60s. Southwest winds 5 to 10 miles an hour. Chance of rain 50%. Friday, partly sunny. A chance of showers in the morning, then showers likely with a chance of thunderstorms in the afternoon. Humid with highs in the mid-80s. Northwest winds around 5 miles an hour. Chance of rain 70%. Friday night, showers likely with a chance of thunderstorms until midnight, then a chance of showers after midnight. Lows in the mid-60s. Chance of rain 70%. Saturday, partly sunny with a chance of showers. Highs in the mid-80s. Chance of rain 50%. Saturday night and Sunday, partly cloudy. Lows in the mid-60s. Highs in the mid-80s. Sunday night and Monday, mostly clear. Lows in the mid-60s. Highs in the mid-80s. Monday night, clear. Lows in the upper 60s. Tuesday, sunny. Highs in the upper 80s. Again, the forecast for Champaign, Urbana and surrounding areas of East Central Illinois for the rest of today, mostly sunny. Near steady temperature in the mid-80s. South winds around 5 miles an hour. At 2 p.m. at the Champaign Airport, skies were mostly sunny. The temperature was 84 degrees, the dew point was 69, and the relative humidity was 60%. The heat index was 88. The wind was south at 5 miles an hour. The pressure was 30.04 inches and falling. Elsewhere around the area, at Mattoon, it was sunny, with a temperature of 85. It was mostly sunny, with a temperature of 86 at Peoria, 85 at Paris, and 86 at Springfield. It was partly sunny, with a temperature of 84 at Bloomington, 85 at Terre Haute, and 85 at Decatur. And once again at 2 p.m. at the Champaign Airport, under mostly sunny skies, the temperature was 84, and the heat index was 88. Looking elsewhere around the Midwest at 2 p.m., Chicago was mostly sunny, and 87. Indianapolis was partly sunny, and 85. St. Louis reported thunder, and 82. Kansas City was mostly sunny, and 89. Des Moines was partly sunny, and 88. Milwaukee was partly sunny, and 84. And now a discussion of hazardous weather conditions for the following counties in Illinois: Champaign, Coles, DeWitt, Douglas, Edgar, Moultrie, Piatt, and Vermilion. This hazardous weather outlook is for Central Illinois, East Central Illinois, and West Central Illinois. For this afternoon and tonight, no hazardous weather is expected at this time. For Thursday through Tuesday, a cold front will slowly move through the area Thursday and Friday, bringing the next round of more widespread showers and thunderstorms. Strong to severe thunderstorms are possible Thursday, especially in the late afternoon through overnight hours, with the best chances near and south of Interstate 72. Additional thunderstorms are possible Friday and Saturday, however, the severe risk is uncertain at this time. Minor to moderate flooding will continue along portions of the Illinois River the next several days. Spotter information statement: spotter activation is not anticipated through tonight. The time is currently 2:37 p.m. Central Daylight Time. 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Now for the official National Weather Service forecast for Champaign, Urbana and surrounding areas of East Central Illinois. Rest of today, mostly sunny. Near steady temperature in the mid-80s. South winds around 5 miles an hour. Tonight, mostly clear. Lows in the upper 60s. South winds around 5 miles an hour. Thursday, mostly sunny. A chance of showers and thunderstorms in the afternoon. Humid with highs in the upper 80s. Southwest winds 5 to 10 miles an hour. Chance of rain 50%. Thursday night, mostly cloudy with a chance of showers and thunderstorms. Humid with lows in the upper 60s. Southwest winds 5 to 10 miles an hour.

Chance of rain 50%. Friday, partly sunny. A chance of showers in the morning, then showers likely with a chance of thunderstorms in the afternoon. Humid with highs in the mid-80s. Northwest winds around 5 miles an hour. Chance of rain 70%. Friday night, showers likely with a chance of thunderstorms until midnight, then a chance of showers after midnight. Lows in the mid-60s. Chance of rain 70%. Saturday, partly sunny with a chance of showers. Highs in the mid-80s. Chance of rain 50%. Saturday night and Sunday, partly cloudy. Lows in the mid-60s. Highs in the mid-80s. Sunday night and Monday, mostly clear. Lows in the mid-60s. Highs in the mid-80s. Monday night, clear. Lows in the upper 60s. Tuesday, sunny. Highs in the upper 80s. Again, the forecast for Champaign, Urbana and surrounding areas of East Central Illinois for the rest of today, mostly sunny. Near steady temperature in the mid-80s. South winds around 5 miles an hour. At 2 p.m. at the Champaign Airport, skies were mostly sunny. The temperature was 84 degrees, the dew point was 69, and the relative humidity was 60%. The heat index was 88. The wind was south at 5 miles an hour. The pressure was 30.04 inches and falling. Elsewhere around the area, at Mattoon, it was sunny, with a temperature of 85. It was mostly sunny, with a temperature of 86 at Peoria, 85 at Paris, and 86 at Springfield. It was partly sunny, with a temperature of 84 at Bloomington, 85 at Terre Haute, and 85 at Decatur. And once again at 2 p.m. at the Champaign Airport, under mostly sunny skies, the temperature was 84, and the heat index was 88. Looking elsewhere around the Midwest at 2 p.m., Chicago was mostly sunny, and 87. Indianapolis was partly sunny, and 85. St. Louis reported thunder, and 82. Kansas City was mostly sunny, and 89. Des Moines was partly sunny, and 88. Milwaukee was partly sunny, and 84. And now a discussion of hazardous weather conditions for the following counties in Illinois: Champaign, Coles, DeWitt, Douglas, Edgar, Moultrie, Piatt, and Vermilion. This hazardous weather outlook is for Central Illinois, East Central Illinois, and West Central Illinois. For this afternoon and tonight, no hazardous weather is expected at this time. For Thursday through Tuesday, a cold front will slowly move through the area Thursday and Friday, bringing the next round of more widespread showers and thunderstorms. Strong to severe thunderstorms are possible Thursday, especially in the late afternoon through overnight hours, with the best chances near and south of Interstate 72. Additional thunderstorms are possible Friday and Saturday, however, the severe risk is uncertain at this time. Minor to moderate flooding will continue along portions of the Illinois River the next several days. Spotter information statement, spotter activation is not anticipated through tonight. The time is currently 2:41 p.m. Central Daylight Time. 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Now for the official National Weather Service forecast for Champaign, Urbana and surrounding areas of East Central Illinois. Rest of today, mostly sunny. Near steady temperature in the mid-80s. South winds around 5 miles an hour. Tonight, mostly clear. Lows in the upper 60s. South winds around 5 miles an hour. Thursday, mostly sunny. A chance of showers and thunderstorms in the afternoon. Humid with highs in the upper 80s. Southwest winds 5 to 10 miles an hour. Chance of rain 50%. Thursday night, mostly cloudy with a chance of showers and thunderstorms. Humid with lows in the upper 60s. Southwest winds 5 to 10 miles an hour. Chance of rain 50%. Friday, partly sunny. A chance of showers in the morning, then showers likely with a chance of thunderstorms in the afternoon. Humid with highs in the mid-80s. Northwest winds around 5 miles an hour. Chance of rain 70%. Friday night, showers likely with a chance of thunderstorms until midnight, then a chance of showers after midnight. Lows in the mid-60s. Chance of rain 70%. Saturday, partly sunny with a chance of showers. Highs in the mid-80s.

chance of rain 50%. Saturday night and Sunday, partly cloudy. Lows in the mid-60s. Highs in the mid-80s. Sunday night and Monday, mostly clear. Lows in the mid-60s. Highs in the mid-80s. Monday night, clear. Lows in the upper 60s. Tuesday, sunny. Highs in the upper 80s. Again, the forecast for Champaign, Urbana and surrounding areas of east central Illinois for the rest of today, mostly sunny. Near steady temperature in the mid-80s. South winds around 5 miles an hour. At 2 p.m. at the Champaign Airport, skies were mostly sunny. The temperature was 84 degrees, the dew point was 69, and the relative humidity was 60%. The heat index was 88. The wind was south at 5 miles an hour. The pressure was 30.04 inches and falling. Elsewhere around the area, at Mattoon, it was sunny, with a temperature of 85. It was mostly sunny, with a temperature of 86 at Peoria, 85 at Paris, and 86 at Springfield. It was partly sunny, with a temperature of 84 at Bloomington, 85 at Terre Haute, and 85 at Decatur. And once again at 2 p.m. at the Champaign Airport, under mostly sunny skies, the temperature was 84, and the heat index was 88. Looking elsewhere around the Midwest at 2 p.m., Chicago was mostly sunny, and 87. Indianapolis was partly sunny, and 85. St. Louis reported thunder, and 82. Kansas City was mostly sunny, and 89. Des Moines was partly sunny, and 88. Milwaukee was partly sunny, and 84. And now a discussion of hazardous weather conditions for the following counties in Illinois: Champaign, Coles, DeWitt, Douglas, Edgar, Moultrie, Piatt, and Vermilion. This hazardous weather outlook is for central Illinois, east central Illinois, and west central Illinois. For this afternoon and tonight, no hazardous weather is expected at this time. For Thursday through Tuesday, a cold front will slowly move through the area Thursday and Friday, bringing the next round of more widespread showers and thunderstorms. Strong to severe thunderstorms are possible Thursday, especially in the late afternoon through overnight hours, with the best chances near and south of Interstate 72. Additional thunderstorms are possible Friday and Saturday, however, the severe risk is uncertain at this time. Minor to moderate flooding will continue along portions of the Illinois River the next several days. Spotter information statement: spotter activation is not anticipated through tonight. The time is currently 2:46 p.m. Central Daylight Time. 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Now for the official National Weather Service forecast for Champaign, Urbana and surrounding areas of east central Illinois. Rest of today, mostly sunny. Near steady temperature in the mid-80s. South winds around 5 miles an hour. Tonight, mostly clear. Lows in the upper 60s. South winds around 5 miles an hour. Thursday, mostly sunny. A chance of showers and thunderstorms in the afternoon. Humid with highs in the upper 80s. Southwest winds 5 to 10 miles an hour. Chance of rain 50%. Thursday night, mostly cloudy with a chance of showers and thunderstorms. Humid with lows in the upper 60s. Southwest winds 5 to 10 miles an hour. Chance of rain 50%. Friday, partly sunny. A chance of showers in the morning, then showers likely with a chance of thunderstorms in the afternoon. Humid with highs in the mid-80s. Northwest winds around 5 miles an hour. Chance of rain 70%. Friday night, showers likely with a chance of thunderstorms until midnight, then a chance of showers after midnight. Lows in the mid-60s. Chance of rain 70%. Saturday, partly sunny with a chance of showers. Highs in the mid-80s. Chance of rain 50%. Saturday night and Sunday, partly cloudy. Lows in the mid-60s. Highs in the mid-80s. Sunday night and Monday, mostly clear. Lows in the mid-60s. Highs in the mid-80s. Monday night, clear. Lows in the upper 60s. Tuesday, sunny. Highs in the upper 80s. Again, the forecast for Champaign, Urbana and surrounding areas of east central Illinois for the rest of today, mostly sunny. Near steady temperature in the mid

Please. South winds around 5 miles an hour. At 2 p.m. at the Champaign Airport, skies were mostly sunny. The temperature was 84 degrees, the dew point was 69, and the relative humidity was 60%. The heat index was 88. The wind was south at 5 miles an hour. The pressure was 30.04 inches and falling. Elsewhere around the area, at Mattoon, it was sunny, with a temperature of 85. It was mostly sunny, with a temperature of 86 at Peoria, 85 at Paris, and 86 at Springfield. It was partly sunny, with a temperature of 84 at Bloomington, 85 at Terre Haute, and 85 at Decatur. And once again at 2 p.m. at the Champaign Airport, under mostly sunny skies, the temperature was 84, and the heat index was 88. Looking elsewhere around the Midwest at 2 p.m., Chicago was mostly sunny, and 87. Indianapolis was partly sunny, and 85. St. Louis reported thunder, and 82. Kansas City was mostly sunny, and 89. Des Moines was partly sunny, and 88. Milwaukee was partly sunny, and 84. And now a discussion of hazardous weather conditions for the following counties in Illinois: Champaign, Coles, DeWitt, Douglas, Edgar, Moultrie, Piatt, and Vermilion. This hazardous weather outlook is for central Illinois, east central Illinois, and west central Illinois. For tonight, no hazardous weather is expected at this time. For Thursday through Tuesday, thunderstorms will increase through Thursday afternoon, lingering into Thursday night. A few of the storms may be strong to locally severe, mainly south of A. Quincy to Pontiac line, with damaging winds the primary concern. Some heavy rain is also possible near and south of Interstate 72 Thursday and Friday, where there is a 20 to 30% chance of receiving more than 2 inches of rain. Additional thunderstorms are possible Friday and Saturday, however, the severe risk appears low at this time. Minor to moderate flooding will continue along portions of the Illinois River the next several days. Spotter information statement: spotter activation is not anticipated tonight. The time is currently 2:50 p.m. Central Daylight Time. 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Now for the official National Weather Service forecast for Champaign, Urbana, and surrounding areas of east central Illinois. Rest of today, mostly sunny. Near steady temperature in the mid-80s. South winds around 5 miles an hour. Tonight, mostly clear. Lows in the upper 60s. South winds around 5 miles an hour. Thursday, mostly sunny. A chance of showers and thunderstorms in the afternoon. Humid with highs in the upper 80s. Southwest winds 5 to 10 miles an hour. Chance of rain 50%. Thursday night, mostly cloudy with a chance of showers and thunderstorms. Humid with lows in the upper 60s. Southwest winds 5 to 10 miles an hour. Chance of rain 50%. Friday, partly sunny. A chance of showers in the morning, then showers likely with a chance of thunderstorms in the afternoon. Humid with highs in the mid-80s. Northwest winds around 5 miles an hour. Chance of rain 70%. Friday night, showers likely with a chance of thunderstorms until midnight, then a chance of showers after midnight. Lows in the mid-60s. Chance of rain 70%. Saturday, partly sunny with a chance of showers. Highs in the mid-80s. Chance of rain 50%. Saturday night and Sunday, partly cloudy. Lows in the mid-60s. Highs in the mid-80s. Sunday night and Monday, mostly clear. Lows in the mid-60s. Highs in the mid-80s. Monday night, clear. Lows in the upper 60s. Tuesday, sunny. Highs in the upper 80s. Again, the forecast for Champaign, Urbana, and surrounding areas of east central Illinois for the rest of today, mostly sunny. Near steady temperature in the mid-80s. South winds around 5 miles an hour. At 2 p.m. at the Champaign Airport, skies were mostly sunny. The temperature was 84 degrees, the dew point was 69, and the relative humidity was 60%. The heat index was 88. The wind was south at 5 miles an hour. The pressure was 30.04 inches and falling. Elsewhere around the area, at Mattoon, it was sunny, with a temperature of 85.
It was mostly sunny, with a temperature of 86 at Peoria, 85 at Paris, and 86 at Springfield. It was partly sunny, with a temperature of 84 at Bloomington, 85 at Terre Haute, and 85 at Decatur. And once again at 2 p.m. at the Champaign Airport, under mostly sunny skies, the temperature was 84, and the heat index was 88. Looking elsewhere around the Midwest at 2 p.m., Chicago was mostly sunny, and 87. Indianapolis was partly sunny, and 85. St. Louis reported thunder, and 82. Kansas City was mostly sunny, and 89. Des Moines was partly sunny, and 88. Milwaukee was partly sunny, and 84. And now a discussion of hazardous weather conditions for the following counties in Illinois: Champaign, Coles, DeWitt, Douglas, Edgar, Moultrie, Piatt, and Vermilion. This hazardous weather outlook is for Central Illinois, East Central Illinois, and West Central Illinois. For tonight, no hazardous weather is expected at this time. For Thursday through Tuesday, thunderstorms will increase through Thursday afternoon, lingering into Thursday night. A few of the storms may be strong to locally severe, mainly south of A. Quincy to Pontiac line, with damaging winds the primary concern. Some heavy rain is also possible near and south of Interstate 72 Thursday and Friday, where there is a 20 to 30% chance of receiving more than 2 inches of rain. Additional thunderstorms are possible Friday and Saturday, however, the severe risk appears low at this time. Minor to moderate flooding will continue along portions of the Illinois River the next several days. Spotter information statement: spotter activation is not anticipated tonight. The time is currently 2:55 p.m. Central Daylight Time. 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Now for the official National Weather Service forecast for Champaign, Urbana, and surrounding areas of East Central Illinois. Rest of today, mostly sunny. Near steady temperature in the mid-80s. South winds around 5 miles an hour. Tonight, mostly clear. Lows in the upper 60s. South winds around 5 miles an hour. Thursday, mostly sunny. A chance of showers and thunderstorms in the afternoon. Humid with highs in the upper 80s. Southwest winds 5 to 10 miles an hour. Chance of rain 50%. Thursday night, mostly cloudy with a chance of showers and thunderstorms. Humid with lows in the upper 60s. Southwest winds 5 to 10 miles an hour. Chance of rain 50%. Friday, partly sunny. A chance of showers in the morning, then showers likely with a chance of thunderstorms in the afternoon. Humid with highs in the mid-80s. Northwest winds around 5 miles an hour. Chance of rain 70%. Friday night, showers likely with a chance of thunderstorms until midnight, then a chance of showers after midnight. Lows in the mid-60s. Chance of rain 70%. Saturday, partly sunny with a chance of showers. Highs in the mid-80s. Chance of rain 50%. Saturday night and Sunday, partly cloudy. Lows in the mid-60s. Highs in the mid-80s. Sunday night and Monday, mostly clear. Lows in the mid-60s. Highs in the mid-80s. Monday night, clear. Lows in the upper 60s. Tuesday, sunny. Highs in the upper 80s. Again, the forecast for Champaign, Urbana, and surrounding areas of East Central Illinois for the rest of today, mostly sunny. Near steady temperature in the mid-80s. South winds around 5 miles an hour. At 2 p.m. at the Champaign Airport, skies were mostly sunny. The temperature was 84 degrees, the dew point was 69, and the relative humidity was 60%. The heat index was 88. The wind was south at 5 miles an hour. The pressure was 30.04 inches and falling. Elsewhere around the area, at Mattoon, it was sunny, with a temperature of 85. It was mostly sunny, with a temperature of 86 at Peoria, 85 at Paris, and 86 at Springfield. It was partly sunny, with a temperature of 84 at Bloomington, 85 at Terre Haute, and 85 at Decatur. And once again at 2 p.m. at the Champaign Airport, under mostly sunny skies, the temperature was 84, and the heat index was 88. Looking elsewhere around the Midwest at 2 p.m., Chicago was mostly sunny, and 87.
Indianapolis was partly sunny, 85. St. Louis reported thunder, and 82. Kansas City was mostly sunny, and 89. Des Moines was partly sunny, and 88. Milwaukee was partly sunny, and 84. And now a discussion of hazardous weather conditions for the following counties in Illinois: Champaign, Coles, DeWitt, Douglas, Edgar, Moultrie, Piatt, and Vermilion. This hazardous weather outlook is for Central Illinois, East Central Illinois, and West Central Illinois. For tonight, no hazardous weather is expected at this time. For Thursday through Tuesday, thunderstorms will increase through Thursday afternoon, lingering into Thursday night. A few of the storms may be strong to locally severe, mainly south of the Quincy to Pontiac line, with damaging winds the primary concern. Some heavy rain is also possible near and south of Interstate 72 Thursday and Friday, where there is a 20 to 30% chance of receiving more than 2 inches of rain. Additional thunderstorms are possible Friday and Saturday, however, the severe risk appears low at this time. Minor to moderate flooding will continue along portions of the Illinois River the next several days. Spotter information statement: spotter activation is not anticipated tonight. The time is currently 2:59 p.m. Central Daylight Time. 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Now for the official National Weather Service forecast for Champaign, Urbana, and surrounding areas of East Central Illinois. Rest of today, mostly sunny. Near steady temperature in the mid-80s. South winds around 5 miles an hour. Tonight, mostly clear. Lows in the upper 60s. South winds around 5 miles an hour. Thursday, mostly sunny. A chance of showers and thunderstorms in the afternoon. Humid with highs in the upper 80s. Southwest winds 5 to 10 miles an hour. Chance of rain 50%. Thursday night, mostly cloudy with a chance of showers and thunderstorms. Humid with lows in the upper 60s. Southwest winds 5 to 10 miles an hour. Chance of rain 50%. Friday, partly sunny. A chance of showers in the morning, then showers likely with a chance of thunderstorms in the afternoon. Humid with highs in the mid-80s. Northwest winds around 5 miles an hour. Chance of rain 70%. Friday night, showers likely with a chance of thunderstorms until midnight, then a chance of showers after midnight. Lows in the mid-60s. Chance of rain 70%. Saturday, partly sunny with a chance of showers. Highs in the mid-80s. Chance of rain 50%. Saturday night and Sunday, partly cloudy. Lows in the mid-60s. Highs in the mid-80s. Sunday night and Monday, mostly clear. Lows in the mid-60s. Highs in the mid-80s. Monday night, clear. Lows in the upper 60s. Tuesday, sunny. Highs in the upper 80s. Again, the forecast for Champaign, Urbana, and surrounding areas of East Central Illinois for the rest of today, mostly sunny. Near steady temperature in the mid-80s. South winds around 5 miles an hour. And now a discussion of hazardous weather conditions for the following counties in Illinois: Champaign, Coles, DeWitt, Douglas, Edgar, Moultrie, Piatt, and Vermilion. This hazardous weather outlook is for Central Illinois, East Central Illinois, and West Central Illinois. For tonight, no hazardous weather is expected at this time. For Thursday through Tuesday, thunderstorms will increase through Thursday afternoon, lingering into Thursday night. A few of the storms may be strong to locally severe, mainly south of the Quincy to Pontiac line, with damaging winds the primary concern. Some heavy rain is also possible near and south of Interstate 72 Thursday and Friday, where there is a 20 to 30% chance of receiving more than 2 inches of rain. Additional thunderstorms are possible Friday and Saturday, however, the severe risk appears low at this time. Minor to moderate flooding will continue along portions of the Illinois River the next several days. Spotter information statement: spotter activation is not anticipated tonight. The time is currently 3:03 p.m. Central Daylight Time. 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Now for the official National Weather Service forecast for Champaign, Urbana, and surrounding areas of East Central Illinois. Rest of today, mostly sunny.
near steady temperature in the mid-80s. South winds around 5 miles an hour. Tonight, mostly clear. Lows in the upper 60s. South winds around 5 miles an hour. Thursday, mostly sunny. A chance of showers and thunderstorms in the afternoon. Humid with highs in the upper 80s. Southwest winds 5 to 10 miles an hour. Chance of rain 50%. Thursday night, mostly cloudy with a chance of showers and thunderstorms. Humid with lows in the upper 60s. Southwest winds 5 to 10 miles an hour. Chance of rain 50%. Friday, partly sunny. A chance of showers in the morning, then showers likely with a chance of thunderstorms in the afternoon. Humid with highs in the mid-80s. Northwest winds around 5 miles an hour. Chance of rain 70%. Friday night, showers likely with a chance of thunderstorms until midnight, then a chance of showers after midnight. Lows in the mid-60s. Chance of rain 70%. Saturday, partly sunny with a chance of showers. Highs in the mid-80s. Chance of rain 50%. Saturday night and Sunday, partly cloudy. Lows in the mid-60s. Highs in the mid-80s. Sunday night and Monday, mostly clear. Lows in the mid-60s. Highs in the mid-80s. Monday night, clear. Lows in the upper 60s. Tuesday, sunny. Highs in the upper 80s. Again, the forecast for Champaign, Urbana and surrounding areas of East Central Illinois for the rest of today, mostly sunny. Near steady temperature in the mid-80s. South winds around 5 miles an hour. At 3 p.m. at the Champaign Airport, skies were mostly sunny. The temperature was 85 degrees, the dew point was 68, and the relative humidity was 56%. The heat index was 88. The wind was southwest at 3 miles an hour. The pressure was 30.03 inches and falling. Elsewhere around the area, at Peoria, it was sunny, with a temperature of 86. It was mostly sunny, with a temperature of 84 at Bloomington, 85 at Paris, 86 at Mattoon, 86 at Decatur, and 87 at Springfield. At Terre Haute, it was partly sunny, with a temperature of 84. And once again at 3 p.m. at the Champaign Airport, under mostly sunny skies, the temperature was 85, and the heat index was 88. 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Programming originates from NOAA's National Weather Service office in Lincoln and transmits from the WCIA television tower near Seymour. The station serves the following counties: Champaign, DeWitt, Coles, Douglas, Edgar, Ford, Moultrie, Piatt, and Vermilion. 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And now a discussion of hazardous weather conditions for the following counties in Illinois: Champaign, Coles, DeWitt, Douglas, Edgar, Moultrie, Piatt, and Vermilion. This hazardous weather outlook is for Central Illinois, East Central Illinois, and West Central Illinois. For tonight, no hazardous weather is expected at this time. For Thursday through Tuesday, thunderstorms will increase through Thursday afternoon, lingering into Thursday night. A few of the storms may be strong to locally severe, mainly south of A. Quincy to Pontiac Line, with damaging winds the primary concern. Some heavy rain is also possible near and south of Interstate 72 Thursday and Friday, where there is a 20 to 30% chance of receiving more than 2 inches of rain. Additional thunderstorms are possible Friday and Saturday, however, the severe risk appears low at this time. Minor to moderate flooding will continue along portions of the Illinois River the next several days. Spotter information statement: spotter activation is not anticipated tonight. The time is currently 3:07 p.m. Central Daylight Time. 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Now for the official National Weather Service forecast for Champaign, Urbana and surrounding areas of East Central Illinois. Rest of today, mostly sunny. Near steady temperature in the mid-80s. South winds around 5 miles an hour. Tonight, mostly clear. Lows in the upper 60s. South winds around 5 miles an hour. Thursday, mostly sunny.
a chance of showers and thunderstorms in the afternoon. Humid with highs in the upper 80s.

chance of thunderstorms in the afternoon. Humid with highs in the mid-80s. Northwest winds around 5 miles an hour. Chance of rain 70%. Friday night, showers likely with a chance of thunderstorms until midnight, then a chance of showers after midnight. Lows in the mid-60s. Chance of rain 70%. Saturday, partly sunny with a chance of showers. Highs in the mid-80s. Chance of rain 50%. Saturday night and Sunday, partly cloudy. Lows in the mid-60s. Highs in the mid-80s. Sunday night and Monday, mostly clear. Lows in the mid-60s. Highs in the mid-80s. Monday night, clear. Lows in the upper 60s. Tuesday, sunny. Highs in the upper 80s. Again, the forecast for Champaign, Urbana and surrounding areas of east central Illinois for the rest of today, mostly sunny. Near steady temperature in the mid-80s. South winds around 5 miles an hour. At 3 p.m. at the Champaign Airport, skies were mostly sunny. The temperature was 85 degrees, the dew point was 68, and the relative humidity was 56%. The heat index was 88. The wind was southwest at 3 miles an hour. The pressure was 30.03 inches and falling. Elsewhere around the area, at Peoria, it was sunny, with a temperature of 86. It was mostly sunny, with a temperature of 84 at Bloomington, 85 at Paris, 86 at Mattoon, 86 at Decatur, and 87 at Springfield. At Terre Haute, it was partly sunny, with a temperature of 84. And once again at 3 p.m. at the Champaign Airport, under mostly sunny skies, the temperature was 85, and the heat index was 88. Looking elsewhere around the Midwest at 3 p.m., Chicago was mostly sunny, and 88. Indianapolis was partly sunny, and 86. St. Louis had light rain, and 82. Kansas City was mostly sunny, and 90. Des Moines was partly sunny, and 88. Milwaukee was partly sunny, and 84. And now a discussion of hazardous weather conditions for the following counties in Illinois: Champaign, Coles, DeWitt, Douglas, Edgar, Moultrie, Piatt, and Vermilion. This hazardous weather outlook is for central Illinois, east central Illinois, and west central Illinois. For tonight, no hazardous weather is expected at this time. For Thursday through Tuesday, thunderstorms will increase through Thursday afternoon, lingering into Thursday night. A few of the storms may be strong to locally severe, mainly south of A. Quincy to Pontiac line, with damaging winds the primary concern. Some heavy rain is also possible near and south of Interstate 72 Thursday and Friday, where there is a 20 to 30% chance of receiving more than 2 inches of rain. Additional thunderstorms are possible Friday and Saturday, however, the severe risk appears low at this time. Minor to moderate flooding will continue along portions of the Illinois River the next several days. Spotter information statement: spotter activation is not anticipated tonight. The time is currently 3:12 p.m. Central Daylight Time. 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Now for the official National Weather Service forecast for Champaign, Urbana and surrounding areas of east central Illinois. Rest of today, mostly sunny. Near steady temperature in the mid-80s. South winds around 5 miles an hour. Tonight, mostly clear. Lows in the upper 60s. South winds around 5 miles an hour. Thursday, mostly sunny. A chance of showers and thunderstorms in the afternoon. Humid with highs in the upper 80s. Southwest winds 5 to 10 miles an hour. Chance of rain 50%. Thursday night, mostly cloudy with a chance of showers and thunderstorms. Humid with lows in the upper 60s. Southwest winds 5 to 10 miles an hour. Chance of rain 50%. Friday, partly sunny. A chance of showers in the morning, then showers likely with a chance of thunderstorms in the afternoon. Humid with highs in the mid-80s. Northwest winds around 5 miles an hour. Chance of rain 70%. Friday night, showers likely with a chance of thunderstorms until midnight, then a chance of showers after midnight. Lows in the mid-60s. Chance of rain 70%. Saturday, partly sunny with a chance of showers. Highs in the mid-80s. Chance of rain 50%. Saturday night.

Sunday, partly cloudy. Lows in the mid-60s. Highs in the mid-80s. Sunday night and Monday, mostly clear. Lows in the mid-60s. Highs in the mid-80s. Monday night, clear. Lows in the upper 60s. Tuesday, sunny. Highs in the upper 80s. Again, the forecast for Champaign, Urbana and surrounding areas of East Central Illinois for the rest of today, mostly sunny. Near steady temperature in the mid-80s. South winds around 5 miles an hour. At 3 p.m. at the Champaign Airport, skies were mostly sunny. The temperature was 85 degrees, the dew point was 68, and the relative humidity was 56%. The heat index was 88. The wind was southwest at 3 miles an hour. The pressure was 30.03 inches and falling. Elsewhere around the area, at Peoria, it was sunny, with a temperature of 86. It was mostly sunny, with a temperature of 84 at Bloomington, 85 at Paris, 86 at Mattoon, 86 at Decatur, and 87 at Springfield. At Terre Haute, it was partly sunny, with a temperature of 84. And once again at 3 p.m. at the Champaign Airport, under mostly sunny skies, the temperature was 85, and the heat index was 88. Looking elsewhere around the Midwest at 3 p.m., Chicago was mostly sunny, and 88. Indianapolis was partly sunny, and 86. St. Louis had light rain, and 82. Kansas City was mostly sunny, and 90. Des Moines was partly sunny, and 88. Milwaukee was partly sunny, and 84. And now a discussion of hazardous weather conditions for the following counties in Illinois: Champaign, Coles, DeWitt, Douglas, Edgar, Moultrie, Piatt, and Vermilion. This hazardous weather outlook is for Central Illinois, East Central Illinois, and West Central Illinois. For tonight, no hazardous weather is expected at this time. For Thursday through Tuesday, thunderstorms will increase through Thursday afternoon, lingering into Thursday night. A few of the storms may be strong to locally severe, mainly south of the Quincy to Pontiac line, with damaging winds the primary concern. Some heavy rain is also possible near and south of Interstate 72 Thursday and Friday, where there is a 20 to 30% chance of receiving more than 2 inches of rain. Additional thunderstorms are possible Friday and Saturday, however, the severe risk appears low at this time. Minor to moderate flooding will continue along portions of the Illinois River the next several days. Spotter information statement: spotter activation is not anticipated tonight. The time is currently 3:16 p.m. Central Daylight Time. 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Now for the official National Weather Service forecast for Champaign, Urbana and surrounding areas of East Central Illinois. Rest of today, mostly sunny. Near steady temperature in the mid-80s. South winds around 5 miles an hour. Tonight, mostly clear. Lows in the upper 60s. South winds around 5 miles an hour. Thursday, mostly sunny. A chance of showers and thunderstorms in the afternoon. Humid with highs in the upper 80s. Southwest winds 5 to 10 miles an hour. Chance of rain 50%. Thursday night, mostly cloudy with a chance of showers and thunderstorms. Humid with lows in the upper 60s. Southwest winds 5 to 10 miles an hour. Chance of rain 50%. Friday, partly sunny. A chance of showers in the morning, then showers likely with a chance of thunderstorms in the afternoon. Humid with highs in the mid-80s. Northwest winds around 5 miles an hour. Chance of rain 70%. Friday night, showers likely with a chance of thunderstorms until midnight, then a chance of showers after midnight. Lows in the mid-60s. Chance of rain 70%. Saturday, partly sunny with a chance of showers. Highs in the mid-80s. Chance of rain 50%. Saturday night and Sunday, partly cloudy. Lows in the mid-60s. Highs in the mid-80s. Sunday night and Monday, mostly clear. Lows in the mid-60s. Highs in the mid-80s. Monday night, clear. Lows in the upper 60s. Tuesday, sunny. Highs in the upper 80s. Again, the forecast for Champaign, Urbana and surrounding areas of East Central Illinois for the rest of today, mostly sunny. Near

and 88. Indianapolis was partly sunny, and 86. St. Louis had light rain, and 82. Kansas City was mostly sunny, and 90. Des Moines was partly sunny, and 88. Milwaukee was partly sunny, and 84. And now a discussion of hazardous weather conditions for the following counties in Illinois: Champaign, Coles, DeWitt, Douglas, Edgar, Moultrie, Piatt, and Vermilion. This hazardous weather outlook is for Central Illinois, East Central Illinois, and West Central Illinois. For tonight, no hazardous weather is expected at this time. For Thursday through Tuesday, thunderstorms will increase through Thursday afternoon, lingering into Thursday night. A few of the storms may be strong to locally severe, mainly south of the Quincy to Pontiac line, with damaging winds the primary concern. Some heavy rain is also possible near and south of Interstate 72 Thursday and Friday, where there is a 20 to 30% chance of receiving more than 2 inches of rain. Additional thunderstorms are possible Friday and Saturday, however, the severe risk appears low at this time. Minor to moderate flooding will continue along portions of the Illinois River the next several days. Spotter information statement: spotter activation is not anticipated tonight. The time is currently 3:30 p.m. Central Daylight Time. 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Now for the official National Weather Service forecast for Champaign, Urbana, and surrounding areas of East Central Illinois. Rest of today, mostly sunny. Near steady temperature in the mid-80s. South winds around 5 miles an hour. Tonight, mostly clear. Lows in the upper 60s. South winds around 5 miles an hour. Thursday, mostly sunny. A chance of showers and thunderstorms in the afternoon. Humid with highs in the upper 80s. Southwest winds 5 to 10 miles an hour. Chance of rain 50%. Thursday night, mostly cloudy with a chance of showers and thunderstorms. Humid with lows in the upper 60s. Southwest winds 5 to 10 miles an hour. Chance of rain 50%. Friday, partly sunny. A chance of showers in the morning, then showers likely with a chance of thunderstorms in the afternoon. Humid with highs in the mid-80s. Northwest winds around 5 miles an hour. Chance of rain 70%. Friday night, showers likely with a chance of thunderstorms until midnight, then a chance of showers after midnight. Lows in the mid-60s. Chance of rain 70%. Saturday, partly sunny with a chance of showers. Highs in the mid-80s. Chance of rain 50%. Saturday night and Sunday, partly cloudy. Lows in the mid-60s. Highs in the mid-80s. Sunday night and Monday, mostly clear. Lows in the mid-60s. Highs in the mid-80s. Monday night, clear. Lows in the upper 60s. Tuesday, sunny. Highs in the upper 80s. Again, the forecast for Champaign, Urbana, and surrounding areas of East Central Illinois for the rest of today, mostly sunny. Near steady temperature in the mid-80s. South winds around 5 miles an hour. At 3 p.m. at the Champaign Airport, skies were mostly sunny. The temperature was 85 degrees, the dew point was 68, and the relative humidity was 56%. The heat index was 88. The wind was southwest at 3 miles an hour. The pressure was 30.03 inches and falling. Elsewhere around the area, at Peoria, humidity was 56%. The heat index was 88. The wind was southwest at 3 miles an hour. The pressure was 30.03 inches and falling. Elsewhere around the area, at Peoria, it was sunny, with a temperature of 86. It was mostly sunny, with a temperature of 84 at Bloomington, 86 at Mattoon, 86 at Decatur, and 87 at Springfield. It was partly sunny, with a temperature of 86 at Paris, and 84 at Terre Haute. And once again at 3 p.m. at the Champaign Airport, under mostly sunny skies, the temperature was 85, and the heat index was 88. Looking elsewhere around the Midwest at 3 p.m., Chicago was mostly sunny, and 88. Indianapolis was partly sunny, and 86. St. Louis had light rain, and 82. Kansas City was mostly sunny, and 90. Des Moines was partly sunny, and 88. Milwaukee

partly sunny, and 84. And now a discussion of hazardous weather conditions for the following counties in Illinois: Champaign, Coles, DeWitt, Douglas, Edgar, Moultrie, Piatt, and Vermilion. This hazardous weather outlook is for central Illinois, east central Illinois, and west central Illinois. For tonight, no hazardous weather is expected at this time. For Thursday through Tuesday, thunderstorms will increase through Thursday afternoon, lingering into Thursday night. A few of the storms may be strong to locally severe, mainly south of the Quincy to Pontiac line, with damaging winds the primary concern. Some heavy rain is also possible near and south of Interstate 72 Thursday and Friday, where there is a 20 to 30% chance of receiving more than 2 inches of rain. Additional thunderstorms are possible Friday and Saturday, however, the severe risk appears low at this time. Minor to moderate flooding will continue along portions of the Illinois River the next several days. Spotter information statement: spotter activation is not anticipated tonight. The time is currently 3:35 p.m. Central Daylight Time. 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Now for the official National Weather Service forecast for Champaign, Urbana, and surrounding areas of east central Illinois. Rest of today, mostly sunny. Near steady temperature in the mid-80s. South winds around 5 miles an hour. Tonight, mostly clear. Lows in the upper 60s. South winds around 5 miles an hour. Thursday, mostly sunny. A chance of showers and thunderstorms in the afternoon. Humid with highs in the upper 80s. Southwest winds 5 to 10 miles an hour. Chance of rain 50%. Thursday night, mostly cloudy with a chance of showers and thunderstorms. Humid with lows in the upper 60s. Southwest winds 5 to 10 miles an hour. Chance of rain 50%. Friday, partly sunny. A chance of showers in the morning, then showers likely with a chance of thunderstorms in the afternoon. Humid with highs in the mid-80s. Northwest winds around 5 miles an hour. Chance of rain 70%. Friday night, showers likely with a chance of thunderstorms until midnight, then a chance of showers after midnight. Lows in the mid-60s. Chance of rain 70%. Saturday, partly sunny with a chance of showers. Highs in the mid-80s. Chance of rain 50%. Saturday night and Sunday, partly cloudy. Lows in the mid-60s. Highs in the mid-80s. Sunday night and Monday, mostly clear. Lows in the mid-60s. Highs in the mid-80s. Monday night, clear. Lows in the upper 60s. Tuesday, sunny. Highs in the upper 80s. Again, the forecast for Champaign, Urbana, and surrounding areas of east central Illinois for the rest of today, mostly sunny. Near steady temperature in the mid-80s. South winds around 5 miles an hour. At 3 p.m. at the Champaign Airport, skies were mostly sunny. The temperature was 85 degrees, the dew point was 68, and the relative humidity was 56%. The heat index was 88. The wind was southwest at 3 miles an hour. The pressure was 30.03 inches and falling. Elsewhere around the area, at Peoria, it was sunny, with a temperature of 86. It was mostly sunny, with a temperature of 84 at Bloomington, 86 at Mattoon, 86 at Decatur, and 87 at Springfield. It was partly sunny, with a temperature of 86 at Paris, and 84 at Terre Haute. And once again at 3 p.m. at the Champaign Airport, under mostly sunny skies, the temperature was 85, and the heat index was 88. Looking elsewhere around the Midwest at 3 p.m., Chicago was mostly sunny, and 88. Indianapolis was partly sunny, and 86. St. Louis had light rain, and 82. Kansas City was mostly sunny, and 90. Des Moines was partly sunny, and 88. Milwaukee was partly sunny, and 84. And now a discussion of hazardous weather conditions for the following counties in Illinois: Champaign, Coles, DeWitt, Douglas, Edgar, Moultrie, Piatt, and Vermilion. This hazardous weather outlook is for central Illinois, east central Illinois, and west central Illinois. For tonight, no hazardous weather is expected at this time. For Thursday through Tuesday, thunderstorms will increase through Thursday afternoon, lingering into Thursday.

humid with highs in the mid-80s. Northwest winds around 5 miles an hour. Chance of rain 70%. Friday night, showers likely with a chance of thunderstorms until midnight, then a chance of showers after midnight. Lows in the mid-60s. Northeast winds around 5 miles an hour. Chance of rain 70%. Saturday, partly sunny with a chance of showers. Highs in the mid-80s. Chance of rain 50%. Saturday night and Sunday, partly cloudy. Lows in the mid-60s. Highs in the mid-80s. Sunday night and Monday, mostly clear. Lows in the mid-60s. Highs in the mid-80s. Monday night, clear. Lows in the upper 60s. Tuesday through Wednesday, mostly clear. Highs in the upper 80s. Lows in the upper 60s. Again, the forecast for Champaign, Urbana and surrounding areas of East Central Illinois for tonight, mostly clear. Lows in the upper 60s. South winds around 5 miles an hour. At 3 p.m. at the Champaign Airport, skies were mostly sunny. The temperature was 85 degrees, the dew point was 68, and the relative humidity was 56%. The heat index was 88. The wind was southwest at 3 miles an hour. The pressure was 30.03 inches and falling. Elsewhere around the area, at Peoria, it was sunny, with a temperature of 86. It was mostly sunny, with a temperature of 84 at Bloomington, 86 at Mattoon, 86 at Decatur, and 87 at Springfield. It was partly sunny, with a temperature of 86 at Paris, and 84 at Terre Haute. And once again at 3 p.m. at the Champaign Airport, under mostly sunny skies, the temperature was 85, and the heat index was 88. Looking elsewhere around the Midwest at 3 p.m., Chicago was mostly sunny, and 88. Indianapolis was partly sunny, and 86. St. Louis had light rain, and 82. Kansas City was mostly sunny, and 90. Des Moines was partly sunny, and 88. Milwaukee was partly sunny, and 84. And now a discussion of hazardous weather conditions for the following counties in Illinois: Champaign, Coles, DeWitt, Douglas, Edgar, Moultrie, Piatt, and Vermilion. This hazardous weather outlook is for Central Illinois, East Central Illinois, and West Central Illinois. For tonight, no hazardous weather is expected at this time. For Thursday through Tuesday, thunderstorms will increase through Thursday afternoon, lingering into Thursday night. A few of the storms may be strong to locally severe, mainly south of the Quincy to Pontiac line, with damaging winds the primary concern. Some heavy rain is also possible near and south of Interstate 72 Thursday and Friday, where there is a 20 to 30% chance of receiving more than 2 inches of rain. Additional thunderstorms are possible Friday and Saturday, however, the severe risk appears low at this time. Minor to moderate flooding will continue along portions of the Illinois River the next several days. Spotter information statement: spotter activation is not anticipated tonight. The time is currently 3:57 p.m. Central Daylight Time. 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Now for the official National Weather Service forecast for Champaign, Urbana and surrounding areas of East Central Illinois. Tonight, mostly clear. Lows in the upper 60s. South winds around 5 miles an hour. Thursday, mostly sunny. A chance of showers and thunderstorms in the afternoon. Humid with highs in the upper 80s. Southwest winds 5 to 10 miles an hour. Chance of rain 50%. Thursday night, mostly cloudy with a chance of showers and thunderstorms. Humid with lows in the upper 60s. Southwest winds 5 to 10 miles an hour. Chance of rain 50%. Friday, partly sunny. A chance of showers in the morning, then showers likely with a chance of thunderstorms in the afternoon. Humid with highs in the mid-80s. Northwest winds around 5 miles an hour. Chance of rain 70%. Friday night, showers likely with a chance of thunderstorms until midnight, then a chance of showers after midnight. Lows in the mid-60s. Northeast winds around 5 miles an hour. Chance of rain 70%. Saturday, partly sunny with a chance of showers. Highs in the mid-80s. Chance of rain 50%. Saturday night and Sunday, partly cloudy,

lows in the mid-60s, highs in the mid-80s. Sunday night and Monday, mostly clear. Lows in the mid-60s, highs in the mid-80s. Monday night, clear. Lows in the upper 60s. Tuesday through Wednesday, mostly clear. Highs in the upper 80s. Lows in the upper 60s. Again, the forecast for Champaign, Urbana and surrounding areas of East Central Illinois for tonight, mostly clear. Lows in the upper 60s. South winds around 5 miles an hour. At 3 p.m. at the Champaign Airport, skies were mostly sunny. The temperature was 85 degrees, the dew point was 68, and the relative humidity was 56%. The heat index was 88. The wind was southwest at 3 miles an hour. The pressure was 30.03 inches and falling. Elsewhere around the area, at Peoria, it was sunny, with a temperature of 86. It was mostly sunny, with a temperature of 84 at Bloomington, 86 at Mattoon, 86 at Decatur, and 87 at Springfield. It was partly sunny, with a temperature of 86 at Paris, and 84 at Terre Haute. And once again at 3 p.m. at the Champaign Airport, under mostly sunny skies, the temperature was 85, and the heat index was 88. And now a discussion of hazardous weather conditions for the following counties in Illinois: Champaign, Coles, DeWitt, Douglas, Edgar, Moultrie, Piatt, and Vermilion. This hazardous weather outlook is for Central Illinois, East Central Illinois, and West Central Illinois. For tonight, no hazardous weather is expected at this time. For Thursday through Tuesday, thunderstorms will increase through Thursday afternoon, lingering into Thursday night. A few of the storms may be strong to locally severe, mainly south of A. Quincy to Pontiac line, with damaging winds the primary concern. Some heavy rain is also possible near and south of Interstate 72 Thursday and Friday, where there is a 20 to 30% chance of receiving more than 2 inches of rain. Additional thunderstorms are possible Friday and Saturday, however, the severe risk appears low at this time. Minor to moderate flooding will continue along portions of the Illinois River the next several days. Spotter information statement: spotter activation is not anticipated tonight. The time is currently 4:01 p.m. Central Daylight Time. 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Now for the official National Weather Service forecast for Champaign, Urbana and surrounding areas of East Central Illinois. Tonight, mostly clear. Lows in the upper 60s. South winds around 5 miles an hour. Thursday, mostly sunny. A chance of showers and thunderstorms in the afternoon. Humid with highs in the upper 80s. Southwest winds 5 to 10 miles an hour. Chance of rain 50%. Thursday night, mostly cloudy with a chance of showers and thunderstorms. Humid with lows in the upper 60s. Southwest winds 5 to 10 miles an hour. Chance of rain 50%. Friday, partly sunny. A chance of showers in the morning, then showers likely with a chance of thunderstorms in the afternoon. Humid with highs in the mid-80s. Northwest winds around 5 miles an hour. Chance of rain 70%. Friday night, showers likely with a chance of thunderstorms until midnight, then a chance of showers after midnight. Lows in the mid-60s. Northeast winds around 5 miles an hour. Chance of rain 70%. Saturday, partly sunny with a chance of showers. Highs in the mid-80s. Chance of rain 50%. Saturday night and Sunday, partly cloudy. Lows in the mid-60s. Highs in the mid-80s. Sunday night and Monday, mostly clear. Lows in the mid-60s. Highs in the mid-80s. Monday night, clear. Lows in the upper 60s. Tuesday through Wednesday, mostly clear. Highs in the upper 80s. Lows in the upper 60s. Again, the forecast for Champaign, Urbana and surrounding areas of East Central Illinois for tonight, mostly clear. Lows in the upper 60s. South winds around 5 miles an hour. At 4 p.m. at the Champaign Airport, skies were sunny. The temperature was 86 degrees, the dew point was 66, and the relative humidity was 51%. The heat index was 88. The wind was calm. The pressure was 30.00 inches and falling.
Elsewhere around the area, it was sunny, with a temperature of 87 at Peoria, 85 at Mattoon, and 87 at Springfield. It was mostly sunny, with a temperature of 86 at Bloomington, and 85 at Paris. It was partly sunny, with a temperature of 84 at Terre Haute, and 85 at Decatur. And once again at 4 p.m. at the Champaign Airport, under sunny skies, the temperature was 86, and the heat index was 88. And now a discussion of hazardous weather conditions for the following counties in Illinois: Champaign, Coles, DeWitt, Douglas, Edgar, Moultrie, Piatt, and Vermilion. This hazardous weather outlook is for central Illinois, east central Illinois, and west central Illinois. For tonight, no hazardous weather is expected at this time. For Thursday through Tuesday, thunderstorms will increase through Thursday afternoon, lingering into Thursday night. A few of the storms may be strong to locally severe, mainly south of A. Quincy to Pontiac line, with damaging winds the primary concern. Some heavy rain is also possible near and south of Interstate 72 Thursday and Friday, where there is a 20-30% chance of receiving more than 2 inches of rain. Additional thunderstorms are possible Friday and Saturday, however, the severe risk appears low at this time. Minor to moderate flooding will continue along portions of the Illinois River the next several days. Spotter information statement: spotter activation is not anticipated tonight. The time is currently 4:05 p.m. Central Daylight Time. 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Now for the official National Weather Service forecast for Champaign, Urbana, and surrounding areas of east central Illinois. Tonight, mostly clear. Lows in the upper 60s. South winds around 5 miles an hour. Thursday, mostly sunny. A chance of showers and thunderstorms in the afternoon. Humid with highs in the upper 80s. Southwest winds 5 to 10 miles an hour. Chance of rain 50%. Thursday night, mostly cloudy with a chance of showers and thunderstorms. Humid with lows in the upper 60s. Southwest winds 5 to 10 miles an hour. Chance of rain 50%. Friday, partly sunny. A chance of showers in the morning, then showers likely with a chance of thunderstorms in the afternoon. Humid with highs in the mid-80s. Northwest winds around 5 miles an hour. Chance of rain 70%. Friday night, showers likely with a chance of thunderstorms until midnight, then a chance of showers after midnight. Lows in the mid-60s. Northeast winds around 5 miles an hour. Chance of rain 70%. Saturday, partly sunny with a chance of showers. Highs in the mid-80s. Chance of rain 50%. Saturday night and Sunday, partly cloudy. Lows in the mid-60s. Highs in the mid-80s. Sunday night and Monday, mostly clear. Lows in the mid-60s. Highs in the mid-80s. Monday night, clear. Lows in the upper 60s. Tuesday through Wednesday, mostly clear. Highs in the upper 80s. Lows in the upper 60s. Again, the forecast for Champaign, Urbana, and surrounding areas of east central Illinois for tonight: mostly clear. Lows in the upper 60s. South winds around 5 miles an hour. 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Programming originates from NOAA's National Weather Service office in Lincoln and transmits from the WCIA television tower near Seymour. The station serves the following counties: Champaign, DeWitt, Coles, Douglas, Edgar, Ford, Moultrie, Piatt, and Vermilion. 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At 4 p.m. at the Champaign Airport, skies were sunny. The temperature was 86 degrees, the dew point was 66, and the relative humidity was 51%. The heat index was 88. The wind was calm. The pressure was 30.00 inches and falling. Elsewhere around the area, it was sunny, with a temperature of 87 at Peoria, 85 at Mattoon, and 87 at Springfield. It was mostly sunny, with a temperature of 86 at Bloomington, and 85 at Paris. It was partly sunny, with a temperature of 84 at Terre Haute, and 85 at Decatur.
and once again at 4 p.m. at the Champaign Airport, under sunny skies.

And now a discussion of hazardous weather conditions for the following counties in Illinois: Champaign, Coles, DeWitt, Douglas, Edgar, Moultrie, Piatt, and Vermilion. This hazardous weather outlook is for Central Illinois, East Central Illinois, and West Central Illinois. For tonight, no hazardous weather is expected at this time. For Thursday through Tuesday, thunderstorms will increase through Thursday afternoon, lingering into Thursday night. A few of the storms may be strong to locally severe, mainly south of the Quincy to Pontiac line, with damaging winds the primary concern. Some heavy rain is also possible near and south of Interstate 72 Thursday and Friday, where there is a 20 to 30% chance of receiving more than 2 inches of rain. Additional thunderstorms are possible Friday and Saturday, however, the severe risk appears low at this time. Minor to moderate flooding will continue along portions of the Illinois River the next several days. Spotter information statement: spotter activation is not anticipated tonight. The time is currently 4:10 p.m. Central Daylight Time. 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Now for the official National Weather Service forecast for Champaign, Urbana, and surrounding areas of East Central Illinois. Tonight, mostly clear. Lows in the upper 60s. South winds around 5 miles an hour. Thursday, mostly sunny. A chance of showers and thunderstorms in the afternoon. Humid with highs in the upper 80s. Southwest winds 5 to 10 miles an hour. Chance of rain 50%. Thursday night, mostly cloudy with a chance of showers and thunderstorms. Humid with lows in the upper 60s. Southwest winds 5 to 10 miles an hour. Chance of rain 50%. Friday, partly sunny. A chance of showers in the morning, then showers likely with a chance of thunderstorms in the afternoon. Humid with highs in the mid-80s. Northwest winds around 5 miles an hour. Chance of rain 70%. Friday night, showers likely with a chance of thunderstorms until midnight, then a chance of showers after midnight. Lows in the mid-60s. Northeast winds around 5 miles an hour. Chance of rain 70%. Saturday, partly sunny with a chance of showers. Highs in the mid-80s. Chance of rain 50%. Saturday night and Sunday, partly cloudy. Lows in the mid-60s. Highs in the mid-80s. Sunday night and Monday, mostly clear. Lows in the mid-60s. Highs in the mid-80s. Monday night, clear. Lows in the upper 60s. Tuesday through Wednesday, mostly clear. Highs in the upper 80s. Lows in the upper 60s. Again, the forecast for Champaign, Urbana, and surrounding areas of East Central Illinois for tonight, mostly clear. Lows in the upper 60s. South winds around 5 miles an hour. At 4 p.m. at the Champaign Airport, skies were sunny. The temperature was 86 degrees, the dew point was 66, and the relative humidity was 51%. The heat index was 88. The wind was calm. The pressure was 30.00 inches and falling. Elsewhere around the area, it was sunny, with a temperature of 87 at Peoria and 87 at Springfield. It was mostly sunny, with a temperature of 86 at Bloomington, 85 at Paris, 84 at Terre Haute, and 85 at Mattoon. At Decatur, it was partly sunny, with a temperature of 85. And once again at 4 p.m. at the Champaign Airport, under sunny skies, the temperature was 86, and the heat index was 88. Looking elsewhere around the Midwest at 4 p.m., Chicago was mostly sunny, and 88. Indianapolis was partly sunny, and 86. St. Louis was partly sunny, and 84. Kansas City was mostly sunny, and 90. Des Moines was mostly sunny, and 89. Milwaukee was mostly sunny, and 85. And now a discussion of hazardous weather conditions for the following counties in Illinois: Champaign, Coles, DeWitt, Douglas, Edgar, Moultrie, Piatt, and Vermilion. This hazardous weather outlook is for Central Illinois, East Central Illinois, and West Central Illinois. For tonight, no hazardous weather is expected at this time. For Thursday through Tuesday, thunderstorms will increase through Thursday afternoon, lingering into Thursday night. A few of the storms may be strong to locally severe, mainly south of the Quincy to Pontiac line.

50%. Thursday night, mostly cloudy with a chance of showers and thunderstorms. Humid with lows in the upper 60s. Southwest winds 5 to 10 miles an hour. Chance of rain 50%. Friday, partly sunny. A chance of showers in the morning, then showers likely with a chance of thunderstorms in the afternoon. Humid with highs in the mid-80s. Northwest winds around 5 miles an hour. Chance of rain 70%. Friday night, showers likely with a chance of thunderstorms until midnight, then a chance of showers after midnight. Lows in the mid-60s. Northeast winds around 5 miles an hour. Chance of rain 70%. Saturday, partly sunny with a chance of showers. Highs in the mid-80s. Chance of rain 50%. Saturday night and Sunday, partly cloudy. Lows in the mid-60s. Highs in the mid-80s. Sunday night and Monday, mostly clear. Lows in the mid-60s. Highs in the mid-80s. Monday night, clear. Lows in the upper 60s. Tuesday through Wednesday, mostly clear. Highs in the upper 80s. Lows in the upper 60s. Again, the forecast for Champaign, Urbana and surrounding areas of East Central Illinois for tonight, mostly clear. Lows in the upper 60s. South winds around 5 miles an hour. At 4 p.m. at the Champaign Airport, skies were sunny. The temperature was 86 degrees, the dew point was 66, and the relative humidity was 51%. The heat index was 88. The wind was calm. The pressure was 30.00 inches and falling. Elsewhere around the area, it was sunny, with a temperature of 87 at Peoria, 85 at Mattoon, and 87 at Springfield. It was mostly sunny, with a temperature of 86 at Bloomington, 85 at Paris, and 84 at Terre Haute. At Decatur, it was partly sunny, with a temperature of 85. And once again at 4 p.m. at the Champaign Airport, under sunny skies, the temperature was 86, and the heat index was 88. Looking elsewhere around the Midwest at 4 p.m., Chicago was mostly sunny, and 88. Indianapolis was partly sunny, and 86. St. Louis was partly sunny, and 84. Kansas City was mostly sunny, and 90. Des Moines was mostly sunny, and 89. Milwaukee was mostly sunny, and 85. And now a discussion of hazardous weather conditions for the following counties in Illinois: Champaign, Coles, DeWitt, Douglas, Edgar, Moultrie, Piatt, and Vermilion. This hazardous weather outlook is for Central Illinois, East Central Illinois, and West Central Illinois. For tonight, no hazardous weather is expected at this time. For Thursday through Tuesday, thunderstorms will increase through Thursday afternoon, lingering into Thursday night. A few of the storms may be strong to locally severe, mainly south of A. Quincy to Pontiac Line, with damaging winds the primary concern. Some heavy rain is also possible near and south of Interstate 72 Thursday and Friday, where there is a 20 to 30% chance of receiving more than 2 inches of rain. Additional thunderstorms are possible Friday and Saturday, however, the severe risk appears low at this time. Minor to moderate flooding will continue along portions of the Illinois River the next several days. Spotter information statement: spotter activation is not anticipated tonight. The time is currently 4:28 p.m. Central Daylight Time. 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Now for the official National Weather Service forecast for Champaign, Urbana and surrounding areas of East Central Illinois. Tonight, mostly clear. Lows in the upper 60s. South winds around 5 miles an hour. Thursday, mostly sunny. A chance of showers and thunderstorms in the afternoon. Humid with highs in the upper 80s. Southwest winds 5 to 10 miles an hour. Chance of rain 50%. Thursday night, mostly cloudy with a chance of showers and thunderstorms. Humid with lows in the upper 60s. Southwest winds 5 to 10 miles an hour. Chance of rain 50%. Friday, partly sunny. A chance of showers in the morning, then showers likely with a chance of thunderstorms in the afternoon. Humid with highs in the mid-80s. Northwest winds around 5 miles an hour. Chance of rain 70%. Friday night, showers likely with a chance of thunderstorms until midnight,
and a chance of showers after midnight. Lows in the mid-60s. Northeast winds around 5 miles an hour. Chance of rain 70%. Saturday, partly sunny with a chance of showers. Highs in the mid-80s. Chance of rain 50%. Saturday night and Sunday, partly cloudy. Lows in the mid-60s. Highs in the mid-80s. Sunday night and Monday, mostly clear. Lows in the mid-60s. Highs in the mid-80s. Monday night, clear. Lows in the upper 60s. Tuesday through Wednesday, mostly clear. Highs in the upper 80s. Lows in the upper 60s. Again, the forecast for Champaign, Urbana and surrounding areas of East Central Illinois for tonight, mostly clear. Lows in the upper 60s. South winds around 5 miles an hour. At 4 p.m. at the Champaign Airport, skies were sunny. The temperature was 86 degrees, the dew point was 66, and the relative humidity was 51%. The heat index was 88. The wind was calm. The pressure was 30.00 inches and falling. Elsewhere around the area, it was sunny, with a temperature of 87 at Peoria, 85 at Mattoon, and 87 at Springfield. It was mostly sunny, with a temperature of 86 at Bloomington, 85 at Paris, and 84 at Terre Haute. At Decatur, it was partly sunny, with a temperature of 85. And once again at 4 p.m. at the Champaign Airport, under sunny skies, the temperature was 86, and the heat index was 88. Looking elsewhere around the Midwest at 4 p.m., Chicago was mostly sunny, and 88. Indianapolis was partly sunny, and 86. St. Louis was partly sunny, and 84. Kansas City was mostly sunny, and 90. Des Moines was mostly sunny, and 89. Milwaukee was mostly sunny, and 85. And now a discussion of hazardous weather conditions for the following counties in Illinois: Champaign, Coles, DeWitt, Douglas, Edgar, Moultrie, Piatt, and Vermilion. This hazardous weather outlook is for Central Illinois, East Central Illinois, and West Central Illinois. For tonight, no hazardous weather is expected at this time. For Thursday through Tuesday, thunderstorms will increase through Thursday afternoon, lingering into Thursday night. A few of the storms may be strong to locally severe, mainly south of A. Quincy to Pontiac Line, with damaging winds the primary concern. Some heavy rain is also possible near and south of Interstate 72 Thursday and Friday, where there is a 20 to 30% chance of receiving more than 2 inches of rain. Additional thunderstorms are possible Friday and Saturday, however, the severe risk appears low at this time. Minor to moderate flooding will continue along portions of the Illinois River the next several days. Spotter information statement: spotter activation is not anticipated tonight. The time is currently 4:33 p.m. Central Daylight Time. 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Statement: spotter activation is not anticipated tonight. 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Now for the official National Weather Service forecast for Champaign, Urbana and surrounding areas of East Central Illinois. Tonight, mostly clear. Lows in the upper 60s. South winds around 5 miles an hour. Thursday, mostly sunny. A chance of showers and thunderstorms in the afternoon. Humid with highs in the upper 80s. Southwest winds 5 to 10 miles an hour. Chance of rain 50%. Thursday night, mostly cloudy with a chance of showers and thunderstorms. Humid with lows in the upper 60s. Southwest winds 5 to 10 miles an hour. Chance of rain 50%. Friday, partly sunny. A chance of showers in the morning, then showers likely with a chance of thunderstorms in the afternoon. Humid with highs in the mid-80s. Northwest winds around 5 miles an hour. Chance of rain 70%. Friday night, showers likely with a chance of thunderstorms until midnight, then a chance of showers after midnight. Lows in the mid-60s. Northeast winds around 5 miles an hour. Chance of rain 70%. Saturday, partly sunny with a chance of showers. Highs in the mid-80s. Chance of rain 50%. Saturday night and Sunday.

partly cloudy. Lows in the mid-60s. Highs in the mid-80s. Sunday night and Monday, mostly clear. Lows in the mid-60s. Highs in the mid-80s. Monday night, clear. Lows in the upper 60s. Tuesday through Wednesday, mostly clear. Highs in the upper 80s. Lows in the upper 60s. Again, the forecast for Champaign, Urbana and surrounding areas of East Central Illinois for tonight, mostly clear. Lows in the upper 60s. South winds around 5 miles an hour. At 4 p.m. at the Champaign Airport, skies were sunny. The temperature was 86 degrees, the dew point was 66, and the relative humidity was 51%. The heat index was 88. The wind was calm. The pressure was 30.00 inches and falling. Elsewhere around the area, it was sunny, with a temperature of 87 at Peoria, 85 at Mattoon, and 87 at Springfield. It was mostly sunny, with a temperature of 86 at Bloomington, 85 at Paris, and 84 at Terre Haute. At Decatur, it was partly sunny, with a temperature of 85. And once again at 4 p.m. at the Champaign Airport, under sunny skies, the temperature was 86, and the heat index was 88. Looking elsewhere around the Midwest at 4 p.m., Chicago was mostly sunny, and 88. Indianapolis was partly sunny, and 86. St. Louis was partly sunny, and 84. Kansas City was mostly sunny, and 90. Des Moines was mostly sunny, and 89. Milwaukee was mostly sunny, and 85. And now a discussion of hazardous weather conditions for the following counties in Illinois: Champaign, Coles, DeWitt, Douglas, Edgar, Moultrie, Piatt, and Vermilion. This hazardous weather outlook is for Central Illinois, East Central Illinois, and West Central Illinois. For tonight, no hazardous weather is expected at this time. For Thursday through Tuesday, thunderstorms will increase through Thursday afternoon, lingering into Thursday night. A few of the storms may be strong to locally severe, mainly south of A. Quincy to Pontiac line, with damaging winds the primary concern. Some heavy rain is also possible near and south of Interstate 72 Thursday and Friday, where there is a 20 to 30% chance of receiving more than 2 inches of rain. Additional thunderstorms are possible Friday and Saturday, however, the severe risk appears low at this time. Minor to moderate flooding will continue along portions of the Illinois River the next several days. Spotter information statement: spotter activation is not anticipated tonight. The time is currently 4:37 p.m. Central Daylight Time. 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Now for the official National Weather Service forecast for Champaign, Urbana and surrounding areas of East Central Illinois. Tonight, mostly clear. Lows in the upper 60s. South winds around 5 miles an hour. Thursday, mostly sunny. A chance of showers and thunderstorms in the afternoon. Humid with highs in the upper 80s. Southwest winds 5 to 10 miles an hour. Chance of rain 50%. Thursday night, mostly cloudy with a chance of showers and thunderstorms. Humid with lows in the upper 60s. Southwest winds 5 to 10 miles an hour. Chance of rain 50%. Friday, partly sunny. A chance of showers in the morning, then showers likely with a chance of thunderstorms in the afternoon. Humid with highs in the mid-80s. Northwest winds around 5 miles an hour. Chance of rain 70%. Friday night, showers likely with a chance of thunderstorms until midnight, then a chance of showers after midnight. Lows in the mid-60s. Northeast winds around 5 miles an hour. Chance of rain 70%. Saturday, partly sunny with a chance of showers. Highs in the mid-80s. Chance of rain 50%. Saturday night and Sunday, partly cloudy. Lows in the mid-60s. Highs in the mid-80s. Sunday night and Monday, mostly clear. Lows in the mid-60s. Highs in the mid-80s. Monday night, clear. Lows in the upper 60s. Tuesday through Wednesday, mostly clear. Highs in the upper 80s. Lows in the upper 60s. Again, the forecast for Champaign, Urbana and surrounding areas of East Central Illinois for tonight, mostly clear. Lows in the upper 60s.

Winds around 5 miles an hour. Now for the official National Weather Service forecast for Champaign, Urbana and surrounding areas of East Central Illinois. Tonight, mostly clear. Lows in the upper 60s. South winds around 5 miles an hour. Thursday, mostly sunny. A chance of showers and thunderstorms in the afternoon. Humid with highs in the upper 80s. Southwest winds 5 to 10 miles an hour. Chance of rain 50%. Thursday night, mostly cloudy with a chance of showers and thunderstorms. Humid with lows in the upper 60s. Southwest winds 5 to 10 miles an hour. Chance of rain 50%. Friday, partly sunny. A chance of showers in the morning, then showers likely with a chance of thunderstorms in the afternoon. Humid with highs in the mid-80s. Northwest winds around 5 miles an hour. Chance of rain 70%. Friday night, showers likely with a chance of thunderstorms until midnight, then a chance of showers after midnight. Lows in the mid-60s. Northeast winds around 5 miles an hour. Chance of rain 70%. Saturday, partly sunny with a chance of showers. Highs in the mid-80s. Chance of rain 50%. Saturday night and Sunday, partly cloudy. Lows in the mid-60s. Highs in the mid-80s. Sunday night and Monday, mostly clear. Lows in the mid-60s. Highs in the mid-80s. Monday night, clear. Lows in the upper 60s. Tuesday through Wednesday, mostly clear. Highs in the upper 80s. Lows in the upper 60s. Again, the forecast for Champaign, Urbana and surrounding areas of East Central Illinois for tonight, mostly clear. Lows in the upper 60s. South winds around 5 miles an hour. At 4 p.m. at the Champaign Airport, skies were sunny. The temperature was 86 degrees, the dew point was 66, and the relative humidity was 51%. The heat index was 88. The wind was calm. The pressure was 30.00 inches and falling. Elsewhere around the area, it was sunny, with a temperature of 87 at Peoria, 85 at Mattoon, and 87 at Springfield. It was mostly sunny, with a temperature of 86 at Bloomington, 85 at Paris, and 84 at Terre Haute. At Decatur, it was partly sunny, with a temperature of 85. And once again at 4 p.m. at the Champaign Airport, under sunny skies, the temperature was 86, and the heat index was 88. Looking elsewhere around the Midwest at 4 p.m., Chicago was mostly sunny, and 88. Indianapolis was partly sunny, and 86. St. Louis was partly sunny, and 84. Kansas City was mostly sunny, and 90. Des Moines was mostly sunny, and 89. Milwaukee was mostly sunny, and 85. And now a discussion of hazardous weather conditions for the following counties in Illinois: Champaign, Coles, DeWitt, Douglas, Edgar, Moultrie, Piatt, and Vermilion. This hazardous weather outlook is for Central Illinois, East Central Illinois, and West Central Illinois. For tonight, no hazardous weather is expected at this time. For Thursday through Tuesday, thunderstorms will increase through Thursday afternoon, lingering into Thursday night. A few of the storms may be strong to locally severe, mainly south of A. Quincy to Pontiac line, with damaging winds the primary concern. Some heavy rain is also possible near and south of Interstate 72 Thursday and Friday, where there is a 20 to 30% chance of receiving more than 2 inches of rain. Additional thunderstorms are possible Friday and Saturday, however, the severe risk appears low at this time. Minor to moderate flooding will continue along portions of the Illinois River the next several days. Spotter information statement: spotter activation is not anticipated tonight. The time is currently 4:44 p.m. Central Daylight Time. 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Now for the official National Weather Service forecast for Champaign, Urbana and surrounding areas of East Central Illinois. Tonight, mostly clear. Lows in the upper 60s. South winds around 5 miles an hour. Thursday, mostly sunny. A chance of showers and thunderstorms in the afternoon. Humid with highs in the upper 80s. Southwest winds 5 to 10 miles an hour. Chance of rain 50%. Thursday night, mostly cloudy with a chance of

Humid with lows in the upper 60s. Southwest winds 5 to 10 miles an hour. Chance of rain 50%. Friday, partly sunny. A chance of showers in the morning, then showers likely with a chance of thunderstorms in the afternoon. Humid with highs in the mid-80s. Northwest winds around 5 miles an hour. Chance of rain 70%. Friday night, showers likely with a chance of thunderstorms until midnight, then a chance of showers after midnight. Lows in the mid-60s. Northeast winds around 5 miles an hour. Chance of rain 70%. Saturday, partly sunny with a chance of showers. Highs in the mid-80s. Chance of rain 50%. Saturday night and Sunday, partly cloudy. Lows in the mid-60s. Highs in the mid-80s. Sunday night and Monday, mostly clear. Lows in the mid-60s. Highs in the mid-80s. Monday night, clear. Lows in the upper 60s. Tuesday through Wednesday, mostly clear. Highs in the upper 80s. Lows in the upper 60s. Again, the forecast for Champaign, Urbana and surrounding areas of East Central Illinois for tonight, mostly clear. Lows in the upper 60s. South winds around 5 miles an hour. At 4 p.m. at the Champaign Airport, skies were sunny. The temperature was 86 degrees, the dew point was 66, and the relative humidity was 51%. The heat index was 88. The wind was calm. The pressure was 30.00 inches and falling. Elsewhere around the area, it was sunny, with a temperature of 87 at Peoria, 85 at Mattoon, and 87 at Springfield. It was mostly sunny, with a temperature of 86 at Bloomington, 85 at Paris, and 84 at Terre Haute. At Decatur, it was partly sunny, with a temperature of 85. And once again at 4 p.m. at the Champaign Airport, under sunny skies, the temperature was 86, and the heat index was 88. Looking elsewhere around the Midwest at 4 p.m., Chicago was mostly sunny, and 88. Indianapolis was partly sunny, and 86. St. Louis was partly sunny, and 84. Kansas City was mostly sunny, and 90. Des Moines was mostly sunny, and 89. Milwaukee was mostly sunny, and 85. And now a discussion of hazardous weather conditions for the following counties in Illinois: Champaign, Coles, DeWitt, Douglas, Edgar, Moultrie, Piatt, and Vermilion. This hazardous weather outlook is for Central Illinois, East Central Illinois, and West Central Illinois. For tonight, no hazardous weather is expected at this time. For Thursday through Tuesday, thunderstorms will increase through Thursday afternoon, lingering into Thursday night. A few of the storms may be strong to locally severe, mainly south of A. Quincy to Pontiac line, with damaging winds the primary concern. Some heavy rain is also possible near and south of Interstate 72 Thursday and Friday, where there is a 20 to 30% chance of receiving more than 2 inches of rain. Additional thunderstorms are possible Friday and Saturday, however, the severe risk appears low at this time. Minor to moderate flooding will continue along portions of the Illinois River the next several days. Spotter information statement: spotter activation is not anticipated tonight. The time is currently 4:48 p.m. Central Daylight Time. 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Now for the official National Weather Service forecast for Champaign, Urbana and surrounding areas of East Central Illinois. Tonight, mostly clear. Lows in the upper 60s. South winds around 5 miles an hour. Thursday, mostly sunny. A chance of showers and thunderstorms in the afternoon. Humid with highs in the upper 80s. Southwest winds 5 to 10 miles an hour. Chance of rain 50%. Thursday night, mostly cloudy with a chance of showers and thunderstorms. Humid with lows in the upper 60s. Southwest winds 5 to 10 miles an hour. Chance of rain 50%. Friday, partly sunny. A chance of showers in the morning, then showers likely with a chance of thunderstorms in the afternoon. Humid with highs in the mid-80s. Northwest winds around 5 miles an hour. Chance of rain 70%. Friday night, showers likely with a chance of thunderstorms until midnight, then a chance of showers after midnight. Lows in the mid-60s.

Northeast winds around 5 miles an hour. Chance of rain 70%. Saturday, partly sunny with a chance of showers. Highs in the mid-80s. Chance of rain 50%. Saturday night and Sunday, partly cloudy. Lows in the mid-60s. Highs in the mid-80s. Sunday night and Monday, mostly clear. Lows in the mid-60s. Highs in the mid-80s. Monday night, clear. Lows in the upper 60s. Tuesday through Wednesday, mostly clear. Highs in the upper 80s. Lows in the upper 60s. Again, the forecast for Champaign, Urbana, and surrounding areas of East Central Illinois for tonight, mostly clear. Lows in the upper 60s. South winds around 5 miles an hour. At 4 p.m. at the Champaign Airport, skies were sunny. The temperature was 86 degrees, the dew point was 66, and the relative humidity was 51%. The heat index was 88. The wind was calm. The pressure was 30.00 inches and falling. Elsewhere around the area, it was sunny, with a temperature of 87 at Peoria, 85 at Mattoon, and 87 at Springfield. It was mostly sunny, with a temperature of 86 at Bloomington, 85 at Paris, and 84 at Terre Haute. At Decatur, it was partly sunny, with a temperature of 85. And once again at 4 p.m. at the Champaign Airport, under sunny skies, the temperature was 86, and the heat index was 88. Looking elsewhere around the Midwest at 4 p.m., Chicago was mostly sunny, and 88. Indianapolis was partly sunny, and 86. St. Louis was partly sunny, and 84. Kansas City was mostly sunny, and 90. Des Moines was mostly sunny, and 89. Milwaukee was mostly sunny, and 85. And now a discussion of hazardous weather conditions for the following counties in Illinois: Champaign, Coles, DeWitt, Douglas, Edgar, Moultrie, Piatt, and Vermilion. This hazardous weather outlook is for Central Illinois, East Central Illinois, and West Central Illinois. For tonight, no hazardous weather is expected at this time. For Thursday through Tuesday, thunderstorms will increase through Thursday afternoon, lingering into Thursday night. A few of the storms may be strong to locally severe, mainly south of A. Quincy to Pontiac line, with damaging winds the primary concern. Some heavy rain is also possible near and south of Interstate 72 Thursday and Friday, where there is a 20 to 30% chance of receiving more than 2 inches of rain. Additional thunderstorms are possible Friday and Saturday, however, the severe risk appears low at this time. Minor to moderate flooding will continue along portions of the Illinois River the next several days. Spotter information statement: spotter activation is not anticipated tonight. The time is currently 4:52 p.m. Central Daylight Time. 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Now for the official National Weather Service forecast for Champaign, Urbana, and surrounding areas of East Central Illinois. Tonight, mostly clear. Lows in the upper 60s. South winds around 5 miles an hour. Thursday, mostly sunny. A chance of showers and thunderstorms in the afternoon. Humid with highs in the upper 80s. Southwest winds 5 to 10 miles an hour. Chance of rain 50%. Thursday night, mostly cloudy with a chance of showers and thunderstorms. Humid with lows in the upper 60s. Southwest winds 5 to 10 miles an hour. Chance of rain 50%. Friday, partly sunny. A chance of showers in the morning, then showers likely with a chance of thunderstorms in the afternoon. Humid with highs in the mid-80s. Northwest winds around 5 miles an hour. Chance of rain 70%. Friday night, showers likely with a chance of thunderstorms until midnight, then a chance of showers after midnight. Lows in the mid-60s. Northeast winds around 5 miles an hour. Chance of rain 70%. Saturday, partly sunny with a chance of showers. Highs in the mid-80s. Chance of rain 50%. Saturday night and Sunday, partly cloudy. Lows in the mid-60s. Highs in the mid-80s. Sunday night and Monday, mostly clear. Lows in the mid-60s. Highs in the mid-80s. Monday night, clear. Lows in the upper 60s. Tuesday through Wednesday, mostly clear.

highs in the upper 80s, lows in the upper 60s. Again, the forecast for Champaign, Urbana and surrounding areas of East Central Illinois for tonight, mostly clear. Lows in the upper 60s. South winds around 5 miles an hour. At 4 p.m. at the Champaign Airport, skies were sunny. The temperature was 86 degrees, the dew point was 66, and the relative humidity was 51%. The heat index was 88. The wind was calm. The pressure was 30.00 inches and falling. Elsewhere around the area, it was sunny, with a temperature of 87 at Peoria, 85 at Mattoon, and 87 at Springfield. It was mostly sunny, with a temperature of 86 at Bloomington, 85 at Paris, and 84 at Terre Haute. At Decatur, it was partly sunny, with a temperature of 85. And once again at 4 p.m. at the Champaign Airport, under sunny skies, the temperature was 86, and the heat index was 88. Looking elsewhere around the Midwest at 4 p.m., Chicago was mostly sunny, and 88. Indianapolis was partly sunny, and 86. St. Louis was partly sunny, and 84. Kansas City was mostly sunny, and 90. Des Moines was mostly sunny, and 89. Milwaukee was mostly sunny, and 85. And now a discussion of hazardous weather conditions for the following counties in Illinois: Champaign, Coles, DeWitt, Douglas, Edgar, Moultrie, Piatt, and Vermilion. This hazardous weather outlook is for Central Illinois, East Central Illinois, and West Central Illinois. For tonight, no hazardous weather is expected at this time. For Thursday through Tuesday, thunderstorms will increase through Thursday afternoon, lingering into Thursday night. A few of the storms may be strong to locally severe, mainly south of A. Quincy to Pontiac line, with damaging winds the primary concern. Some heavy rain is also possible near and south of Interstate 72 Thursday and Friday, where there is a 20 to 30% chance of receiving more than 2 inches of rain. Additional thunderstorms are possible Friday and Saturday, however, the severe risk appears low at this time. Minor to moderate flooding will continue along portions of the Illinois River the next several days. Spotter information statement: spotter activation is not anticipated tonight. The time is currently 4:57 p.m. Central Daylight Time. 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Now for the official National Weather Service forecast for Champaign, Urbana and surrounding areas of East Central Illinois. Tonight, mostly clear. Lows in the upper 60s. South winds around 5 miles an hour. Thursday, mostly sunny. A chance of showers and thunderstorms in the afternoon. Humid with highs in the upper 80s. Southwest winds 5 to 10 miles an hour. Chance of rain 50%. Thursday night, mostly cloudy with a chance of showers and thunderstorms. Humid with lows in the upper 60s. Southwest winds 5 to 10 miles an hour. Chance of rain 50%. Friday, partly sunny. A chance of showers in the morning, then showers likely with a chance of thunderstorms in the afternoon. Humid with highs in the mid-80s. Northwest winds around 5 miles an hour. Chance of rain 70%. Friday night, showers likely with a chance of thunderstorms until midnight, then a chance of showers after midnight. Lows in the mid-60s. Northeast winds around 5 miles an hour. Chance of rain 70%. Saturday, partly sunny with a chance of showers. Highs in the mid-80s. Chance of rain 50%. Saturday night and Sunday, partly cloudy. Lows in the mid-60s. Highs in the mid-80s. Sunday night and Monday, mostly clear. Lows in the mid-60s. Highs in the mid-80s. Monday night, clear. Lows in the upper 60s. Tuesday through Wednesday, mostly clear. Highs in the upper 80s. Lows in the upper 60s. Again, the forecast for Champaign, Urbana and surrounding areas of East Central Illinois for tonight, mostly clear. Lows in the upper 60s. South winds around 5 miles an hour. At 4 p.m. at the Champaign Airport, skies were sunny. The temperature was 86 degrees, the dew point was 66, and the relative humidity was 51%. The heat index was 88. The wind was calm. The pressure was 30.0.
0 inches and falling. Elsewhere around the area, it was sunny, with a temperature of 87 at Peoria, 85 at Mattoon, and 87 at Springfield. It was mostly sunny, with a temperature of 86 at Bloomington, 85 at Paris, and 84 at Terre Haute. At Decatur, it was partly sunny, with a temperature of 85. And once again at 4 p.m. at the Champaign Airport, under sunny skies, the temperature was 86, and the heat index was 88. The Champaign, Illinois Airport Climate Summary for this evening, as of 4 p.m., July 8, 2026. Today's high temperature was 86 degrees. The normal high is 85. Today's low temperature was 65 degrees. The normal low is 65. No precipitation fell today. Sunset tonight is at 8:24 p.m. Sunrise tomorrow is at 5:33 a.m. The Mattoon, Illinois Airport Climate Summary for this evening, as of 4 p.m., July 8, 2026. Today's high temperature was 87 degrees. The normal high is 86. Today's low temperature was 65 degrees. The normal low is 66. No precipitation fell today. Sunset tonight is at 8:23 p.m. Sunrise tomorrow is at 5:34 a.m. And now a discussion of hazardous weather conditions for the following counties in Illinois: Champaign, Coles, DeWitt, Douglas, Edgar, Moultrie, Piatt, and Vermilion. This hazardous weather outlook is for central Illinois, east central Illinois, and west central Illinois. For tonight, no hazardous weather is expected at this time. For Thursday through Tuesday, thunderstorms will increase through Thursday afternoon, lingering into Thursday night. A few of the storms may be strong to locally severe, mainly south of A. Quincy to Pontiac line, with damaging winds the primary concern. Some heavy rain is also possible near and south of Interstate 72 Thursday and Friday, where there is a 20-30% chance of receiving more than 2 inches of rain. Additional thunderstorms are possible Friday and Saturday, however, the severe risk appears low at this time. Minor to moderate flooding will continue along portions of the Illinois River the next several days. Spotter information statement: spotter activation is not anticipated tonight. The time is currently 5:02 p.m. Central Daylight Time. 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Now for the official National Weather Service forecast for Champaign, Urbana, and surrounding areas of east central Illinois. Tonight, mostly clear. Lows in the upper 60s. South winds around 5 miles an hour. Thursday, mostly sunny. A chance of showers and thunderstorms in the afternoon. Humid with highs in the upper 80s. Southwest winds 5 to 10 miles an hour. Chance of rain 50%. Thursday night, mostly cloudy with a chance of showers and thunderstorms. Humid with lows in the upper 60s. Southwest winds 5 to 10 miles an hour. Chance of rain 50%. Friday, partly sunny. A chance of showers in the morning, then showers likely with a chance of thunderstorms in the afternoon. Humid with highs in the mid-80s. Northwest winds around 5 miles an hour. Chance of rain 70%. Friday night, showers likely with a chance of thunderstorms until midnight, then a chance of showers after midnight. Lows in the mid-60s. Northeast winds around 5 miles an hour. Chance of rain 70%. Saturday, partly sunny with a chance of showers. Highs in the mid-80s. Chance of rain 50%. Saturday night and Sunday, partly cloudy. Lows in the mid-60s. Highs in the mid-80s. Sunday night and Monday, mostly clear. Lows in the mid-60s. Highs in the mid-80s. Monday night, clear. Lows in the upper 60s. Tuesday through Wednesday, mostly clear. Highs in the upper 80s. Lows in the upper 60s. Again, the forecast for Champaign, Urbana, and surrounding areas of east central Illinois for tonight, mostly clear. Lows in the upper 60s. South winds around 5 miles an hour. At 5 p.m. at the Champaign Airport, skies were mostly sunny. The temperature was 85 degrees, the dew point was 66, and the relative humidity was 53%. The heat index was 87. The wind was calm. The pressure was 29.99 inches and falling. Elsewhere,

Around the area, it was sunny, with a temperature of 87 at Peoria and 86 at Mattoon. It was mostly sunny, with a temperature of 85 at Terre Haute, 86 at Decatur, and 86 at Springfield. At Bloomington, the weather conditions were not available. And once again at 5 p.m. at the Champaign Airport, under mostly sunny skies, the temperature was 85, and the heat index was 87. And now a discussion of hazardous weather conditions for the following counties in Illinois: Champaign, Coles, DeWitt, Douglas, Edgar, Moultrie, Piatt, and Vermilion. This hazardous weather outlook is for central Illinois, east central Illinois, and west central Illinois. For tonight, no hazardous weather is expected at this time. For Thursday through Tuesday, thunderstorms will increase through Thursday afternoon, lingering into Thursday night. A few of the storms may be strong to locally severe, mainly south of the Quincy to Pontiac line, with damaging winds the primary concern. Some heavy rain is also possible near and south of Interstate 72 Thursday and Friday, where there is a 20 to 30% chance of receiving more than 2 inches of rain. Additional thunderstorms are possible Friday and Saturday, however, the severe risk appears low at this time. Minor to moderate flooding will continue along portions of the Illinois River the next several days. Spotter information statement: spotter activation is not anticipated tonight. 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Now for the official National Weather Service forecast for Champaign, Urbana, and surrounding areas of east central Illinois. Tonight, mostly clear. Lows in the upper 60s. South winds around 5 miles an hour. Thursday, mostly sunny. A chance of showers and thunderstorms in the afternoon. Humid with highs in the upper 80s. Southwest winds 5 to 10 miles an hour. Chance of rain 50%. Thursday night, mostly cloudy with a chance of showers and thunderstorms. Humid with lows in the upper 60s. Southwest winds 5 to 10 miles an hour. Chance of rain 50%. Friday, partly sunny. A chance of showers in the morning, then showers likely with a chance of thunderstorms in the afternoon. Humid with highs in the mid-80s. Northwest winds around 5 miles an hour. Chance of rain 70%. Friday night, showers likely with a chance of thunderstorms until midnight, then a chance of showers after midnight. Lows in the mid-60s. Northeast winds around 5 miles an hour. Chance of rain 70%. Saturday, partly sunny with a chance of showers. Highs in the mid-80s. Chance of rain 50%. Saturday night and Sunday, partly cloudy. Lows in the mid-60s. Highs in the mid-80s. Sunday night and Monday, mostly clear. Lows in the mid-60s. Highs in the mid-80s. Monday night, clear. Lows in the upper 60s. Tuesday through Wednesday, mostly clear. Highs in the upper 80s. Lows in the upper 60s. Again, the forecast for Champaign, Urbana, and surrounding areas of east central Illinois for tonight: mostly clear. Lows in the upper 60s. South winds around 5 miles an hour. At 5 p.m. at the Champaign Airport, skies were mostly sunny. The temperature was 85 degrees, the dew point was 66, and the relative humidity was 53%. The heat index was 87. The wind was calm. The pressure was 29.99 inches and falling. Elsewhere around the area, it was sunny, with a temperature of 87 at Peoria and 86 at Mattoon. It was mostly sunny, with a temperature of 85 at Terre Haute, 86 at Decatur, and 86 at Springfield. At Bloomington, the weather conditions were not available. And once again at 5 p.m. at the Champaign Airport, under mostly sunny skies, the temperature was 85.

and 85. And now a discussion of hazardous weather conditions for the following counties in Illinois: Champaign, Coles, DeWitt, Douglas, Edgar, Moultrie, Piatt, and Vermilion. This hazardous weather outlook is for Central Illinois, East Central Illinois, and West Central Illinois. For tonight, no hazardous weather is expected at this time. For Thursday through Tuesday, thunderstorms will increase through Thursday afternoon, lingering into Thursday night. A few of the storms may be strong to locally severe, mainly south of the Quincy to Pontiac line, with damaging winds the primary concern. Some heavy rain is also possible near and south of Interstate 72 Thursday and Friday, where there is a 20 to 30% chance of receiving more than 2 inches of rain. Additional thunderstorms are possible Friday and Saturday, however, the severe risk appears low at this time. Minor to moderate flooding will continue along portions of the Illinois River the next several days. Spotter information statement: spotter activation is not anticipated tonight. The time is currently 5:11 p.m. Central Daylight Time. 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Now for the official National Weather Service forecast for Champaign, Urbana, and surrounding areas of East Central Illinois. Tonight, mostly clear. Lows in the upper 60s. South winds around 5 miles an hour. Thursday, mostly sunny. A chance of showers and thunderstorms in the afternoon. Humid with highs in the upper 80s. Southwest winds 5 to 10 miles an hour. Chance of rain 50%. Thursday night, mostly cloudy with a chance of showers and thunderstorms. Humid with lows in the upper 60s. Southwest winds 5 to 10 miles an hour. Chance of rain 50%. Friday, partly sunny. A chance of showers in the morning, then showers likely with a chance of thunderstorms in the afternoon. Humid with highs in the mid-80s. Northwest winds around 5 miles an hour. Chance of rain 70%. Friday night, showers likely with a chance of thunderstorms until midnight, then a chance of showers after midnight. Lows in the mid-60s. Northeast winds around 5 miles an hour. Chance of rain 70%. Saturday, partly sunny with a chance of showers. Highs in the mid-80s. Chance of rain 50%. Saturday night and Sunday, partly cloudy. Lows in the mid-60s. Highs in the mid-80s. Sunday night and Monday, mostly clear. Lows in the mid-60s. Highs in the mid-80s. Monday night, clear. Lows in the upper 60s. Tuesday through Wednesday, mostly clear. Highs in the upper 80s. Lows in the upper 60s. Again, the forecast for Champaign, Urbana, and surrounding areas of East Central Illinois for tonight, mostly clear. Lows in the upper 60s. South winds around 5 miles an hour. At 5 p.m. at the Champaign Airport, skies were mostly sunny. The temperature was 85 degrees, the dew point was 66, and the relative humidity was 53%. The heat index was 87. The wind was calm. The pressure was 29.99 inches and falling. Elsewhere around the area, at Peoria, it was sunny, with a temperature of 87. It was mostly sunny, with a temperature of 83 at Paris, 85 at Terre Haute, 86 at Mattoon, 86 at Decatur, and 86 at Springfield. At Bloomington, it was partly sunny, with a temperature of 85. And once again at 5 p.m. at the Champaign Airport, under mostly sunny skies, the temperature was 85, and the heat index was 87. Looking elsewhere around the Midwest at 5 p.m., Chicago was mostly sunny, and 88. Indianapolis was partly sunny, and 87. St. Louis was mostly sunny, and 88. Kansas City was mostly sunny, and 89. Des Moines was mostly sunny, and 89. Milwaukee was partly sunny, and 85. And now a discussion of hazardous weather conditions for the following counties in Illinois: Champaign, Coles, DeWitt, Douglas, Edgar, Moultrie, Piatt, and Vermilion. This hazardous weather outlook is for Central Illinois, East Central Illinois, and West Central Illinois. For tonight, no hazardous weather is expected at this time. For Thursday through Tuesday, thunderstorms will increase through Thursday afternoon, lingering into Thursday night. A few of the storms may be strong to locally severe,

mainly south of A. Quincy to Pontiac line, with damaging winds the primary concern. Some heavy rain is also possible near and south of Interstate 72 Thursday and Friday, where there is a 20 to 30% chance of receiving more than 2 inches of rain. Additional thunderstorms are possible Friday and Saturday, however, the severe risk appears low at this time. Minor to moderate flooding will continue along portions of the Illinois River the next several days. Spotter information statement, spotter activation is not anticipated tonight. The Champaign, Illinois Airport climate summary for this evening, as of 4 p.m., July 8, 2026. Today's high temperature was 86 degrees. The normal high is 85. Today's low temperature was 65 degrees. The normal low is 65. No precipitation fell today. Sunset tonight is at 8:24 p.m. Sunrise tomorrow is at 5:33 a.m. The Mattoon, Illinois Airport climate summary for this evening, as of 4 p.m., July 8, 2026. Today's high temperature was 87 degrees. The normal high is 86. Today's low temperature was 65 degrees. The normal low is 66. No precipitation fell today. Sunset tonight is at 8:23 p.m. Sunrise tomorrow is at 5:34 a.m. The time is currently 5:16 p.m. Central Daylight Time. 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Now for the official National Weather Service forecast for Champaign, Urbana and surrounding areas of East Central Illinois. Tonight, mostly clear. Lows in the upper 60s. South winds around 5 miles an hour. Thursday, mostly sunny. A chance of showers and thunderstorms in the afternoon. Humid with highs in the upper 80s. Southwest winds 5 to 10 miles an hour. Chance of rain 50%. Thursday night, mostly cloudy with a chance of showers and thunderstorms. Humid with lows in the upper 60s. Southwest winds 5 to 10 miles an hour. Chance of rain 50%. Friday, partly sunny. A chance of showers in the morning, then showers likely with a chance of thunderstorms in the afternoon. Humid with highs in the mid-80s. Northwest winds around 5 miles an hour. Chance of rain 70%. Friday night, showers likely with a chance of thunderstorms until midnight, then a chance of showers after midnight. Lows in the mid-60s. Northeast winds around 5 miles an hour. Chance of rain 70%. Saturday, partly sunny with a chance of showers. Highs in the mid-80s. Chance of rain 50%. Saturday night and Sunday, partly cloudy. Lows in the mid-60s. Highs in the mid-80s. Sunday night and Monday, mostly clear. Lows in the mid-60s. Highs in the mid-80s. Monday night, clear. Lows in the upper 60s. Tuesday through Wednesday, mostly clear. Highs in the upper 80s. Lows in the upper 60s. Again, the forecast for Champaign, Urbana and surrounding areas of East Central Illinois for tonight, mostly clear. Lows in the upper 60s. South winds around 5 miles an hour. At 5 p.m. at the Champaign Airport, skies were mostly sunny. The temperature was 85 degrees, the dew point was 66, and the relative humidity was 53%. The heat index was 87. The wind was calm. The pressure was 29.99 inches and falling. Elsewhere around the area, at Peoria, it was sunny, with a temperature of 87. It was mostly sunny, with a temperature of 83 at Paris, 85 at Terre Haute, 86 at Mattoon, 86 at Decatur, and 86 at Springfield. At Bloomington, it was partly sunny, with a temperature of 85. And once again at 5 p.m. at the Champaign Airport, under mostly sunny skies, the temperature was 85, and the heat index was 87. Looking elsewhere around the Midwest at 5 p.m., Chicago was mostly sunny, and 88. Indianapolis was partly sunny, and 87. St. Louis was mostly sunny, and 88. Kansas City was mostly sunny, and 89. Des Moines was mostly sunny, and 89. Milwaukee was partly sunny, and 85. And now a discussion of hazardous weather conditions for the following counties in Illinois: Champaign, Coles, DeWitt, Douglas, Edgar,
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This hazardous weather outlook is for Central Illinois, East Central Illinois, and West Central Illinois. For tonight, no hazardous weather is expected at this time. For Thursday through Tuesday, thunderstorms will increase through Thursday afternoon, lingering into Thursday night. A few of the storms may be strong to locally severe, mainly south of the Quincy to Pontiac line, with damaging winds the primary concern. Some heavy rain is also possible near and south of Interstate 72 Thursday and Friday, where there is a 20 to 30% chance of receiving more than 2 inches of rain. Additional thunderstorms are possible Friday and Saturday, however, the severe risk appears low at this time. Minor to moderate flooding will continue along portions of the Illinois River the next several days. Spotter information statement, spotter activation is not anticipated tonight. The time is currently 5:21 p.m. Central Daylight Time. 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Now for the official National Weather Service forecast for Champaign, Urbana, and surrounding areas of East Central Illinois. Tonight, mostly clear. Lows in the upper 60s. South winds around 5 miles an hour. Thursday, mostly sunny. A chance of showers and thunderstorms in the afternoon. Humid with highs in the upper 80s. Southwest winds 5 to 10 miles an hour. Chance of rain 50%. Thursday night, mostly cloudy with a chance of showers and thunderstorms. Humid with lows in the upper 60s. Southwest winds 5 to 10 miles an hour. Chance of rain 50%. Friday, partly sunny. A chance of showers in the morning, then showers likely with a chance of thunderstorms in the afternoon. Humid with highs in the mid-80s. Northwest winds around 5 miles an hour. Chance of rain 70%. Friday night, showers likely with a chance of thunderstorms until midnight, then a chance of showers after midnight. Lows in the mid-60s. Northeast winds around 5 miles an hour. Chance of rain 70%. Saturday, partly sunny with a chance of showers. Highs in the mid-80s. Chance of rain 50%. Saturday night and Sunday, partly cloudy. Lows in the mid-60s. Highs in the mid-80s. Sunday night and Monday, mostly clear. Lows in the mid-60s. Highs in the mid-80s. Monday night, clear. Lows in the upper 60s. Tuesday through Wednesday, mostly clear. Highs in the upper 80s. Lows in the upper 60s. Again, the forecast for Champaign, Urbana, and surrounding areas of East Central Illinois for tonight, mostly clear. Lows in the upper 60s. South winds around 5 miles an hour. At 5 p.m. at the Champaign Airport, skies were mostly sunny. The temperature was 85 degrees, the dew point was 66, and the relative humidity was 53%. The heat index was 87. The wind was calm. The pressure was 29.99 inches and falling. Elsewhere around the area, at Peoria, it was sunny, with a temperature of 87. It was mostly sunny, with a temperature of 86 at Mattoon, 86 at Decatur, and 86 at Springfield. It was partly sunny, with a temperature of 85 at Bloomington, 83 at Paris, and 85 at Terre Haute. And once again at 5 p.m. at the Champaign Airport, under mostly sunny skies, the temperature was 85, and the heat index was 87. Looking elsewhere around the Midwest at 5 p.m., Chicago was mostly sunny, and 88. Indianapolis was partly sunny, and 87. St. Louis was mostly sunny, and 88. Kansas City was mostly sunny, and 89. Des Moines was mostly sunny, and 89. Milwaukee was partly sunny, and 85. And now a discussion of hazardous weather conditions for the following counties in Illinois: Champaign, Coles, DeWitt, Douglas, Edgar, Moultrie, Hyatt, and Vermilion. This hazardous weather outlook is for Central Illinois, East Central Illinois, and West Central Illinois. For tonight, no hazardous weather is expected at this time. For Thursday through Tuesday, thunderstorms will increase through Thursday afternoon, lingering into Thursday night. A few of the storms may be strong to locally severe, mainly south of the Quincy to Pontiac line, with damaging winds the primary concern. Some heavy rain is also possible near and south of Interstate 72 Thursday and Friday, where there is a 20 to 30

percent chance of receiving more than 2 inches of rain. Additional thunderstorms are possible Friday and Saturday. However, the severe risk appears low at this time. Minor to moderate flooding will continue along portions of the Illinois River the next several days. Spotter information statement. Spotter activation is not anticipated tonight. The time is currently 5:25 p.m. Central Daylight Time. 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Now for the official National Weather Service forecast for Champaign, Urbana and surrounding areas of East Central Illinois. Tonight, mostly clear. Lows in the upper 60s. South winds around 5 miles an hour. Thursday, mostly sunny. A chance of showers and thunderstorms in the afternoon. Humid with highs in the upper 80s. Southwest winds 5 to 10 miles an hour. Chance of rain 50%. Thursday night, mostly cloudy with a chance of showers and thunderstorms. Humid with lows in the upper 60s. Southwest winds 5 to 10 miles an hour. Chance of rain 50%. Friday, partly sunny. A chance of showers in the morning, then showers likely with a chance of thunderstorms in the afternoon. Humid with highs in the mid-80s. Northwest winds around 5 miles an hour. Chance of rain 70%. Friday night, showers likely with a chance of thunderstorms until midnight, then a chance of showers after midnight. Lows in the mid-60s. Northeast winds around 5 miles an hour. Chance of rain 70%. Saturday, partly sunny with a chance of showers. Highs in the mid-80s. Chance of rain 50%. Saturday night and Sunday, partly cloudy. Lows in the mid-60s. Highs in the mid-80s. Sunday night and Monday, mostly clear. Lows in the mid-60s. Highs in the mid-80s. Monday night, clear. Lows in the upper 60s. Tuesday through Wednesday, mostly clear. Highs in the upper 80s. Lows in the upper 60s. Again, the forecast for Champaign, Urbana and surrounding areas of East Central Illinois for tonight, mostly clear. Lows in the upper 60s. South winds around 5 miles an hour. At 5 p.m. at the Champaign Airport, skies were mostly sunny. The temperature was 85 degrees, the dew point was 66, and the relative humidity was 53%. The heat index was 87. The wind was calm. The pressure was 29.99 inches and falling. Elsewhere around the area, at Peoria, it was sunny, with a temperature of 87. It was mostly sunny, with a temperature of 86 at Mattoon, 86 at Decatur, and 86 at Springfield. It was partly sunny, with a temperature of 85 at Bloomington, 83 at Paris, and 85 at Terre Haute. And once again at 5 p.m. at the Champaign Airport, under mostly sunny skies, the temperature was 85, and the heat index was 87. Looking elsewhere around the Midwest at 5 p.m., Chicago was mostly sunny, and 88. Indianapolis was partly sunny, and 87. St. Louis was mostly sunny, and 88. Kansas City was mostly sunny, and 89. Des Moines was mostly sunny, and 89. Milwaukee was partly sunny, and 85. And now a discussion of hazardous weather conditions for the following counties in Illinois: Champaign, Coles, DeWitt, Douglas, Edgar, Moultrie, Piatt, and Vermilion. This hazardous weather outlook is for Central Illinois, East Central Illinois, and West Central Illinois. For tonight, no hazardous weather is expected at this time. For Thursday through Tuesday, thunderstorms will increase through Thursday afternoon, lingering into Thursday night. A few of the storms may be strong to locally severe, mainly south of A. Quincy to Pontiac line, with damaging winds the primary concern. Some heavy rain is also possible near and south of Interstate 72 Thursday and Friday, where there is a 20 to 30% chance of receiving more than 2 inches of rain. Additional thunderstorms are possible Friday and Saturday, however, the severe risk appears low at this time. Minor to moderate flooding will continue along portions of the Illinois River the next several days. Spotter information statement. Spotter activation is not anticipated tonight. The Champaign, Illinois Airport climate summary for this evening, as of 4 p.m., July 8, 2026. Today's high temperature was 86 degrees. The normal high is 85.
Today's low temperature was 65 degrees. The normal low is 65. No precipitation fell today. Sunset tonight is at 8:24 p.m. Sunrise tomorrow is at 5:33 a.m. The Mattoon, Illinois Airport Climate Summary for this evening, as of 4 p.m., July 8, 2026. Today's high temperature was 87 degrees. The normal high is 86. Today's low temperature was 65 degrees. The normal low is 66. No precipitation fell today. Sunset tonight is at 8:23 p.m. Sunrise tomorrow is at 5:34 a.m. The time is currently 5:31 p.m. Central Daylight Time. 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Now for the official National Weather Service forecast for Champaign, Urbana, and surrounding areas of East Central Illinois. Tonight, mostly clear. Lows in the upper 60s. South winds around 5 miles an hour. Thursday, mostly sunny. A chance of showers and thunderstorms in the afternoon. Humid with highs in the upper 80s. Southwest winds 5 to 10 miles an hour. Chance of rain 50%. Thursday night, mostly cloudy with a chance of showers and thunderstorms. Humid with lows in the upper 60s. Southwest winds 5 to 10 miles an hour. Chance of rain 50%. Friday, partly sunny. A chance of showers in the morning, then showers likely with a chance of thunderstorms in the afternoon. Humid with highs in the mid-80s. Northwest winds around 5 miles an hour. Chance of rain 70%. Friday night, showers likely with a chance of thunderstorms until midnight, then a chance of showers after midnight. Lows in the mid-60s. Northeast winds around 5 miles an hour. Chance of rain 70%. Saturday, partly sunny with a chance of showers. Highs in the mid-80s. Chance of rain 50%. Saturday night and Sunday, partly cloudy. Lows in the mid-60s. Highs in the mid-80s. Sunday night and Monday, mostly clear. Lows in the mid-60s. Highs in the mid-80s. Monday night, clear. Lows in the upper 60s. Tuesday through Wednesday, mostly clear. Highs in the upper 80s. Lows in the upper 60s. Again, the forecast for Champaign, highs in the mid-80s. Monday night, clear. Lows in the upper 60s. Tuesday through Wednesday, mostly clear. Highs in the upper 80s. Lows in the upper 60s. Again, the forecast for Champaign, Urbana, and surrounding areas of East Central Illinois for tonight, mostly clear. Lows in the upper 60s. South winds around 5 miles an hour. At 5 p.m. at the Champaign Airport, skies were mostly sunny. The temperature was 85 degrees, the dew point was 66, and the relative humidity was 53%. The heat index was 87. The wind was calm. The pressure was 29.99 inches and falling. Elsewhere around the area, at Peoria, it was sunny, with a temperature of 87. It was mostly sunny, with a temperature of 86 at Mattoon, 86 at Decatur, and 86 at Springfield. It was partly sunny, with a temperature of 85 at Bloomington, 83 at Paris, and 85 at Terre Haute. And once again at 5 p.m. at the Champaign Airport, under mostly sunny skies, the temperature was 85, and the heat index was 87. Looking elsewhere around the Midwest at 5 p.m., Chicago was mostly sunny, and 88. Indianapolis was partly sunny, and 87. St. Louis was mostly sunny, and 88. Kansas City was mostly sunny, and 89. Des Moines was mostly sunny, and 89. Milwaukee was partly sunny, and 85. And now a discussion of hazardous weather conditions for the following counties in Illinois: Champaign, Coles, DeWitt, Douglas, Edgar, Moultrie, Piatt, and Vermilion. This hazardous weather outlook is for Central Illinois, East Central Illinois, and West Central Illinois. For tonight, no hazardous weather is expected at this time. For Thursday through Tuesday, thunderstorms will increase through Thursday afternoon, lingering into Thursday night. A few of the storms may be strong to locally severe, mainly south of Aquincy to Pontiac Line, with damaging winds the primary concern. Some heavy rain is also

Thursday night, mostly cloudy with a chance of showers and thunderstorms. Humid with lows in the upper 60s. Southwest winds 5 to 10 miles an hour. Chance of rain 50%. Friday, partly sunny. A chance of showers in the morning, then showers likely with a chance of thunderstorms in the afternoon. Humid with highs in the mid-80s. Northwest winds around 5 miles an hour. Chance of rain 70%. Friday night, showers likely with a chance of thunderstorms until midnight, then a chance of showers after midnight. Lows in the mid-60s. Northeast winds around 5 miles an hour. Chance of rain 70%. Saturday, partly sunny with a chance of showers. Highs in the mid-80s. Chance of rain 50%. Saturday night and Sunday, partly cloudy. Lows in the mid-60s. Highs in the mid-80s. Sunday night and Monday, mostly clear. Lows in the mid-60s. Highs in the mid-80s. Monday night, clear. Lows in the upper 60s. Tuesday through Wednesday, mostly clear. Highs in the upper 80s. Lows in the upper 60s. Again, the forecast for Champaign, Urbana and surrounding areas of East Central Illinois for tonight, mostly clear. Lows in the upper 60s. South winds around 5 miles an hour. The Champaign, Illinois Airport climate summary for this evening, as of 4 p.m., July 8, 2026. Today's high temperature was 86 degrees. The normal high is 85. Today's low temperature was 65 degrees. The normal low is 65. No precipitation fell today. Sunset tonight is at 8:24 p.m. Sunrise tomorrow is at 5:33 a.m. The Mattoon, Illinois Airport climate summary for this evening, as of 4 p.m., July 8, 2026. Today's high temperature was 87 degrees. The normal high is 86. Today's low temperature was 65 degrees. The normal low is 66. No precipitation fell today. Sunset tonight is at 8:23 p.m. Sunrise tomorrow is at 5:34 a.m. At 5 p.m. at the Champaign Airport, skies were mostly sunny. The temperature was 85 degrees, the dew point was 66, and the relative humidity was 53%. The heat index was 87. The wind was calm. The pressure was 29.99 inches and falling. Elsewhere around the area, at Peoria, it was sunny, with a temperature of 87. It was mostly sunny, with a temperature of 86 at Mattoon, 86 at Decatur, and 86 at Springfield. It was partly sunny, with a temperature of 85 at Bloomington, 83 at Paris, and 85 at Terre Haute. And once again at 5 p.m. at the Champaign Airport, under mostly sunny skies, the temperature was 85, and the heat index was 87. Looking elsewhere around the Midwest at 5 p.m., Chicago was mostly sunny, and 88. Indianapolis was partly sunny, and 87. St. Louis was mostly sunny, and 88. Kansas City was mostly sunny, and 89. Des Moines was mostly sunny, and 89. Milwaukee was partly sunny, and 85. And now a discussion of hazardous weather conditions for the following counties in Illinois: Champaign, Coles, DeWitt, Douglas, Edgar, Moultrie, Piatt, and Vermilion. This hazardous weather outlook is for Central Illinois, East Central Illinois, and West Central Illinois. For tonight, no hazardous weather is expected at this time. For Thursday through Tuesday, thunderstorms will increase through Thursday afternoon, lingering into Thursday night. A few of the storms may be strong to locally severe, mainly south of A. Quincy to Pontiac line, with damaging winds the primary concern. Some heavy rain is also possible near and south of Interstate 72 Thursday and Friday, where there is a 20 to 30% chance of receiving more than 2 inches of rain. Additional thunderstorms are possible Friday and Saturday, however, the severe risk appears low at this time. Minor to moderate flooding will continue along portions of the Illinois River the next several days. Spotter information statement: spotter activation is not anticipated tonight. The time is currently 5:50 p.m. Central Daylight Time. 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Now for the official National Weather Service forecast for Champaign, Urbana and surrounding areas of East Central Illinois. Tonight,
mostly clear. Lows in the upper 60s. South winds around 5 miles an hour. Thursday, mostly sunny. A chance of showers and thunderstorms in the afternoon. Humid with highs in the upper 80s. Southwest winds 5 to 10 miles an hour. Chance of rain 50%. Thursday night, mostly cloudy with a chance of showers and thunderstorms. Humid with lows in the upper 60s. Southwest winds 5 to 10 miles an hour. Chance of rain 50%. Friday, partly sunny. A chance of showers in the morning, then showers likely with a chance of thunderstorms in the afternoon. Humid with highs in the mid-80s. Northwest winds around 5 miles an hour. Chance of rain 70%. Friday night, showers likely with a chance of thunderstorms until midnight, then a chance of showers after midnight. Lows in the mid-60s. Northeast winds around 5 miles an hour. Chance of rain 70%. Saturday, partly sunny with a chance of showers. Highs in the mid-80s. Chance of rain 50%. Saturday night and Sunday, partly cloudy. Lows in the mid-60s. Highs in the mid-80s. Sunday night and Monday, mostly clear. Lows in the mid-60s. Highs in the mid-80s. Monday night, clear. Lows in the upper 60s. Tuesday through Wednesday, mostly clear. Highs in the upper 80s. Lows in the upper 60s. Again, the forecast for Champaign, Urbana and surrounding areas of East Central Illinois for tonight, mostly clear. Lows in the upper 60s. South winds around 5 miles an hour. At 5 p.m. at the Champaign Airport, skies were mostly sunny. The temperature was 85 degrees, the dew point was 66, and the relative humidity was 53%. The heat index was 87. The wind was calm. The pressure was 29.99 inches and falling. Elsewhere around the area, at Peoria, it was sunny, with a temperature of 87. It was mostly sunny, with a temperature of 86 at Mattoon, 86 at Decatur, and 86 at Springfield. It was partly sunny, with a temperature of 85 at Bloomington, 83 at Paris, and 85 at Terre Haute. And once again at 5 p.m. at the Champaign Airport, under mostly sunny skies, the temperature was 85, and the heat index was 87. Looking elsewhere around the Midwest at 5 p.m., Chicago was mostly sunny, and 88. Indianapolis was partly sunny, and 87. St. Louis was mostly sunny, and 88. Kansas City was mostly sunny, and 89. Des Moines was mostly sunny, and 89. Milwaukee was partly sunny, and 85. And now a discussion of hazardous weather conditions for the following counties in Illinois: Champaign, Coles, DeWitt, Douglas, Edgar, Moultrie, Piatt, and Vermilion. This hazardous weather outlook is for Central Illinois, East Central Illinois, and West Central Illinois. For tonight, no hazardous weather is expected at this time. For Thursday through Tuesday, thunderstorms will increase through Thursday afternoon, lingering into Thursday night. A few of the storms may be strong to locally severe, mainly south of A. Quincy to Pontiac Line, with damaging winds the primary concern. Some heavy rain is also possible near and south of Interstate 72 Thursday and Friday, where there is a 20 to 30% chance of receiving more than 2 inches of rain. Additional thunderstorms are possible Friday and Saturday, however, the severe risk appears low at this time. Minor to moderate flooding will continue along portions of the Illinois River the next several days. Spotter information statement: spotter activation is not anticipated tonight. The time is currently 5:54 p.m. Central Daylight Time. 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Now for the official National Weather Service forecast for Champaign, Urbana and surrounding areas of East Central Illinois. Tonight, mostly clear. Lows in the upper 60s. South winds around 5 miles an hour. Thursday, mostly sunny. A chance of showers and thunderstorms in the afternoon. Humid with highs in the upper 80s. Southwest winds 5 to 10 miles an hour. Chance of rain 50%. Thursday night, mostly cloudy with a chance of showers and thunderstorms. Humid with lows in the upper 60s. Southwest winds 5 to 10 miles an hour. Chance of rain

percent. Friday, partly sunny. A chance of showers in the morning, then showers likely with a chance of thunderstorms in the afternoon. Humid with highs in the mid-80s. Northwest winds around 5 miles an hour. Chance of rain 70%. Friday night, showers likely with a chance of thunderstorms until midnight, then a chance of showers after midnight. Lows in the mid-60s. Northeast winds around 5 miles an hour. Chance of rain 70%. Saturday, partly sunny with a chance of showers. Highs in the mid-80s. Chance of rain 50%. Saturday night and Sunday, partly cloudy. Lows in the mid-60s. Highs in the mid-80s. Sunday night and Monday, mostly clear. Lows in the mid-60s. Highs in the mid-80s. Monday night, clear. Lows in the upper 60s. Tuesday through Wednesday, mostly clear. Highs in the upper 80s. Lows in the upper 60s. Again, the forecast for Champaign, Urbana and surrounding areas of East Central Illinois for tonight, mostly clear. Lows in the upper 60s. South winds around 5 miles an hour. At 5 p.m. at the Champaign Airport, skies were mostly sunny. The temperature was 85 degrees, the dew point was 66, and the relative humidity was 53%. The heat index was 87. The wind was calm. The pressure was 29.99 inches and falling. Elsewhere around the area, at Peoria, it was sunny, with a temperature of 87. It was mostly sunny, with a temperature of 86 at Mattoon, 86 at Decatur, and 86 at Springfield. It was partly sunny, with a temperature of 85 at Bloomington, 83 at Paris, and 85 at Terre Haute. And once again at 5 p.m. at the Champaign Airport, under mostly sunny skies, the temperature was 85, and the heat index was 87. Looking elsewhere around the Midwest at 5 p.m., Chicago was mostly sunny, and 88. Indianapolis was partly sunny, and 87. St. Louis was mostly sunny, and 88. Kansas City was mostly sunny, and 89. Des Moines was mostly sunny, and 89. Milwaukee was partly sunny, and 85. And now a discussion of hazardous weather conditions for the following counties in Illinois: Champaign, Coles, DeWitt, Douglas, Edgar, Moultrie, Piatt, and Vermilion. This hazardous weather outlook is for Central Illinois, East Central Illinois, and West Central Illinois. For tonight, no hazardous weather is expected at this time. For Thursday through Tuesday, thunderstorms will increase through Thursday afternoon, lingering into Thursday night. A few of the storms may be strong to locally severe, mainly south of the Quincy to Pontiac line, with damaging winds the primary concern. Some heavy rain is also possible near and south of Interstate 72 Thursday and Friday, where there is a 20 to 30% chance of receiving more than 2 inches of rain. Additional thunderstorms are possible Friday and Saturday, however, the severe risk appears low at this time. Minor to moderate flooding will continue along portions of the Illinois River the next several days. Spotter information statement: spotter activation is not anticipated tonight. The time is currently 5:59 p.m. Central Daylight Time. 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Now for the official National Weather Service forecast for Champaign, Urbana and surrounding areas of East Central Illinois. Tonight, mostly clear. Lows in the upper 60s. South winds around 5 miles an hour. Thursday, mostly sunny. A chance of showers and thunderstorms in the afternoon. Humid with highs in the upper 80s. Southwest winds 5 to 10 miles an hour. Chance of rain 50%. Thursday night, mostly cloudy with a chance of showers and thunderstorms. Humid with lows in the upper 60s. Southwest winds 5 to 10 miles an hour. Chance of rain 50%. Friday, partly sunny. A chance of showers in the morning, then showers likely with a chance of thunderstorms in the afternoon. Humid with highs in the mid-80s. Northwest winds around 5 miles an hour. Chance of rain 70%. Friday night, showers likely with a chance of thunderstorms until midnight, then a chance of showers after midnight. Lows in the mid-60s. Northeast winds around 5 miles an hour. Chance of rain 70%.
Saturday, partly sunny with chance of showers. Highs in the mid-80s. Chance of rain 50%. Saturday night and Sunday, partly cloudy. Lows in the mid-60s. Highs in the mid-80s. Sunday night and Monday, mostly clear. Lows in the mid-60s. Highs in the mid-80s. Monday night, clear. Lows in the upper 60s. Tuesday through Wednesday, mostly clear. Highs in the upper 80s. Lows in the upper 60s. Again, the forecast for Champaign, Urbana and surrounding areas of East Central Illinois for tonight, mostly clear. Lows in the upper 60s. South winds around 5 miles an hour. The Champaign, Illinois Airport climate summary for this evening, as of 4 p.m., July 8, 2026. Today's high temperature was 86 degrees. The normal high is 85. Today's low temperature was 65 degrees. The normal low is 65. No precipitation fell today. Sunset tonight is at 8:24 p.m. Sunrise tomorrow is at 5:33 a.m. The Mattoon, Illinois Airport climate summary for this evening, as of 4 p.m., July 8, 2026. Today's high temperature was 87 degrees. The normal high is 86. Today's low temperature was 65 degrees. The normal low is 66. No precipitation fell today. Sunset tonight is at 8:23 p.m. Sunrise tomorrow is at 5:34 a.m. And now a discussion of hazardous weather conditions for the following counties in Illinois: Champaign, Coles, DeWitt, Douglas, Edgar, Moultrie, Piatt, and Vermilion. This hazardous weather outlook is for Central Illinois, East Central Illinois, and West Central Illinois. For tonight, no hazardous weather is expected at this time. For Thursday through Tuesday, thunderstorms will increase through Thursday afternoon, lingering into Thursday night. A few of the storms may be strong to locally severe, mainly south of the Quincy to Pontiac line, with damaging winds the primary concern. Some heavy rain is also possible near and south of Interstate 72 Thursday and Friday, where there is a 20 to 30% chance of receiving more than 2 inches of rain. Additional thunderstorms are possible Friday and Saturday, however, the severe risk appears low at this time. Minor to moderate flooding will continue along portions of the Illinois River the next several days. Spotter information statement: spotter activation is not anticipated tonight. The time is currently 6:03 p.m. Central Daylight Time. 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Now for the official National Weather Service forecast for Champaign, Urbana and surrounding areas of East Central Illinois. Tonight, mostly clear. Lows in the upper 60s. South winds around 5 miles an hour. Thursday, mostly sunny. A chance of showers and thunderstorms in the afternoon. Humid with highs in the upper 80s. Southwest winds 5 to 10 miles an hour. Chance of rain 50%. Thursday night, mostly cloudy with a chance of showers and thunderstorms. Humid with lows in the upper 60s. Southwest winds 5 to 10 miles an hour. Chance of rain 50%. Friday, partly sunny. A chance of showers in the morning, then showers likely with a chance of thunderstorms in the afternoon. Humid with highs in the mid-80s. Northwest winds around 5 miles an hour. Chance of rain 70%. Friday night, showers likely with a chance of thunderstorms until midnight, then a chance of showers after midnight. Lows in the mid-60s. Northeast winds around 5 miles an hour. Chance of rain 70%. Saturday, partly sunny with a chance of showers. Highs in the mid-80s. Chance of rain 50%. Saturday night and Sunday, partly cloudy. Lows in the mid-60s. Highs in the mid-80s. Sunday night and Monday, mostly clear. Lows in the mid-60s. Highs in the mid-80s. Monday night, clear. Lows in the upper 60s. Tuesday through Wednesday, mostly clear. Highs in the upper 80s. Lows in the upper 60s. Again, the forecast for Champaign, Urbana and surrounding areas of East Central Illinois for tonight, mostly clear. Lows in the upper 60s. South winds around 5 miles an hour. At 6 p.m. at the Champaign Airport, skies were mostly sunny.
the temperature was 85 degrees.

The dew point was 67, and the relative humidity was 54%. The heat index was 87. The wind was southwest at 5 miles an hour. The pressure was 29.98 inches and falling. Elsewhere around the area, at Peoria, it was sunny, with a temperature of 86. It was mostly sunny, with a temperature of 85 at Bloomington, 85 at Mattoon, and 85 at Decatur. It was partly sunny, with a temperature of 82 at Paris, 83 at Terre Haute, and 86 at Springfield. And once again at 6 p.m. at the Champaign Airport, under mostly sunny skies, the temperature was 85, and the heat index was 87. 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Programming originates from NOAA's National Weather Service office in Lincoln and transmits from the WCIA television tower near Seymour. The station serves the following counties: Champaign, DeWitt, Coles, Douglas, Edgar, Ford, Moultrie, Piatt, and Vermilion. 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And now a discussion of hazardous weather conditions for the following counties in Illinois: Champaign, Coles, DeWitt, Douglas, Edgar, Moultrie, Piatt, and Vermilion. This hazardous weather outlook is for Central Illinois, East Central Illinois, and West Central Illinois. For tonight, no hazardous weather is expected at this time. For Thursday through Tuesday, thunderstorms will increase through Thursday afternoon, lingering into Thursday night. A few of the storms may be strong to locally severe, mainly south of the Quincy to Pontiac line, with damaging winds the primary concern. Some heavy rain is also possible near and south of Interstate 72 Thursday and Friday, where there is a 20-30% chance of receiving more than 2 inches of rain. Additional thunderstorms are possible Friday and Saturday, however, the severe risk appears low at this time. Minor to moderate flooding will continue along portions of the Illinois River the next several days. Spotter information statement: spotter activation is not anticipated tonight. The time is currently 6:07 p.m. Central Daylight Time. 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Now for the official National Weather Service forecast for Champaign, Urbana, and surrounding areas of East Central Illinois. Tonight, mostly clear. Lows in the upper 60s. South winds around 5 miles an hour. Thursday, mostly sunny. A chance of showers and thunderstorms in the afternoon. Humid with highs in the upper 80s. Southwest winds 5 to 10 miles an hour. Chance of rain 50%. Thursday night, mostly cloudy with a chance of showers and thunderstorms. Humid with lows in the upper 60s. Southwest winds 5 to 10 miles an hour. Chance of rain 50%. Friday, partly sunny. A chance of showers in the morning, then showers likely with a chance of thunderstorms in the afternoon. Humid with highs in the mid-80s. Northwest winds around 5 miles an hour. Chance of rain 70%. Friday night, showers likely with a chance of thunderstorms until midnight, then a chance of showers after midnight. Lows in the mid-60s. Northeast winds around 5 miles an hour. Chance of rain 70%. Saturday, partly sunny with a chance of showers. Highs in the mid-80s. Chance of rain 50%. Saturday night and Sunday, partly cloudy. Lows in the mid-60s. Highs in the mid-80s. Sunday night and Monday, mostly clear. Lows in the mid-60s. Highs in the mid-80s. Monday night, clear. Lows in the upper 60s. Tuesday through Wednesday, mostly clear. Highs in the upper 80s. Lows in the upper 60s. Again, the forecast for Champaign, Urbana, and surrounding areas of East Central Illinois for tonight, mostly clear. Lows in the upper 60s. South winds around 5 miles an hour. At 6 p.m. at the Champaign Airport, skies were mostly sunny. The temperature was 85 degrees, the dew point was 67, and the relative humidity was 54%. The heat index was 87. The wind was southwest at 5 miles an hour. The pressure was 29.98 inches and falling. Elsewhere around the area, at Peoria, it was sunny, with a temperature of 86.

Looking elsewhere around the Midwest at 6 p.m., Chicago was mostly sunny and 88. Indianapolis was partly sunny and 85. St. Louis was mostly sunny and 87. Kansas City was mostly sunny and 89. Des Moines was mostly sunny and 89. Milwaukee was partly sunny and 87. And now a discussion of hazardous weather conditions for the following counties in Illinois: Champaign, Coles, DeWitt, Douglas, Edgar, Moultrie, Piatt, and Vermilion. This hazardous weather outlook is for Central Illinois, East Central Illinois, and West Central Illinois. For tonight, no hazardous weather is expected at this time. For Thursday through Tuesday, thunderstorms will increase through Thursday afternoon, lingering into Thursday night. A few of the storms may be strong to locally severe, mainly south of A. Quincy to Pontiac line, with damaging winds the primary concern. Some heavy rain is also possible near and south of Interstate 72 Thursday and Friday, where there is a 20 to 30% chance of receiving more than 2 inches of rain. Additional thunderstorms are possible Friday and Saturday, however, the severe risk appears low at this time. Minor to moderate flooding will continue along portions of the Illinois River the next several days. Spotter information statement: spotter activation is not anticipated tonight. The time is currently 6:12 p.m. Central Daylight Time. 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Now for the official National Weather Service forecast for Champaign, Urbana, and surrounding areas of East Central Illinois. Tonight, mostly clear. Lows in the upper 60s. South winds around 5 miles an hour. Thursday, mostly sunny. A chance of showers and thunderstorms in the afternoon. Humid with highs in the upper 80s. Southwest winds 5 to 10 miles an hour. Chance of rain 50%. Thursday night, mostly cloudy with a chance of showers and thunderstorms. Humid with lows in the upper 60s. Southwest winds 5 to 10 miles an hour. Chance of rain 50%. Friday, partly sunny. A chance of showers in the morning, then showers likely with a chance of thunderstorms in the afternoon. Humid with highs in the mid-80s. Northwest winds around 5 miles an hour. Chance of rain 70%. Friday night, showers likely with a chance of thunderstorms until midnight, then a chance of showers after midnight. Lows in the mid-60s. Northeast winds around 5 miles an hour. Chance of rain 70%. Saturday, partly sunny with a chance of showers. Highs in the mid-80s. Chance of rain 50%. Saturday night and Sunday, partly cloudy. Lows in the mid-60s. Highs in the mid-80s. Sunday night and Monday, mostly clear. Lows in the mid-60s. Highs in the mid-80s. Monday night, clear. Lows in the upper 60s. Tuesday through Wednesday, mostly clear. Highs in the upper 80s. Lows in the upper 60s. Again, the forecast for Champaign, Urbana, and surrounding areas of East Central Illinois for tonight, mostly clear. Lows in the upper 60s. South winds around 5 miles an hour. At 6 p.m. at the Champaign Airport, skies were mostly sunny. The temperature was 85 degrees, the dew point was 67, and the relative humidity was 54%. The heat index was 87. The wind was southwest at 5 miles an hour. The pressure was 29.98 inches and falling. Elsewhere around the area, at Peoria, it was sunny, with a temperature of 86. It was mostly sunny, with a temperature of 85 at Bloomington and 85 at Decatur. It was partly sunny, with a temperature of 82 at Paris, 83 at Terre Haute, 85 at Mattoon, and 86 at Springfield. And once again at 6 p.m. at the Champaign Airport, under mostly sunny skies, the temperature was 85, and the heat index was 87. The Champaign, Illinois Airport Climate Summary for this evening, as of 4 p.m., July 8, 2026. Today's high temperature was 86 degrees. The normal high is 85. Today's low temperature was 65 degrees. The normal low is 65. No precipitation fell today. Sunset tonight is at 8:24 p.m. Sunrise tomorrow is at 5:33 a.m. The Mattoon, Illinois Airport Climate Summary for this evening, as of 4 p.m.,

degrees. The normal high is 85. Today's low temperature was 65 degrees. The normal low is 65. No precipitation fell today. Sunset tonight is at 8:24 p.m. Sunrise tomorrow is at 5:33 a.m. The Mattoon, Illinois Airport Climate Summary for this evening, as of 4 p.m., July 8, 2026. Today's high temperature was 87 degrees. The normal high is 86. Today's low temperature was 65 degrees. The normal low is 66. No precipitation fell today. Sunset tonight is at 8:23 p.m. Sunrise tomorrow is at 5:34 a.m. The time is currently 6:31 p.m. Central Daylight Time. 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Now for the official National Weather Service forecast for Champaign, Urbana and surrounding areas of East Central Illinois. Rest of tonight, partly cloudy until midnight, then becoming mostly clear. Lows in the upper 60s. South winds around 5 miles an hour. Thursday, mostly sunny. A chance of showers and thunderstorms in the afternoon. Humid with highs in the upper 80s. Southwest winds 5 to 10 miles an hour. Chance of rain 50%. Thursday night, mostly cloudy with a chance of showers and thunderstorms. Humid with lows in the upper 60s. Southwest winds 5 to 10 miles an hour. Chance of rain 50%. Friday, partly sunny. A chance of showers in the morning, then showers likely with a chance of thunderstorms in the afternoon. Humid with highs in the mid-80s. Northwest winds around 5 miles an hour. Chance of rain 70%. Friday night, showers likely with a chance of thunderstorms until midnight, then a chance of showers after midnight. Lows in the mid-60s. Northeast winds around 5 miles an hour. Chance of rain 70% mid-80s. Northwest winds around 5 miles an hour. Chance of rain 70%. Friday night, showers likely with a chance of thunderstorms until midnight, then a chance of showers after midnight. Lows in the mid-60s. Northeast winds around 5 miles an hour. Chance of rain 70%. Saturday, partly sunny with a chance of showers. Highs in the mid-80s. Chance of rain 50%. Saturday night and Sunday, partly cloudy. Lows in the mid-60s. Highs in the mid-80s. Sunday night and Monday, mostly clear. Lows in the mid-60s. Highs in the mid-80s. Monday night, clear. Lows in the upper 60s. Tuesday through Wednesday, mostly clear. Highs in the upper 80s. Lows in the upper 60s. Again, the forecast for Champaign, Urbana and surrounding areas of East Central Illinois for the rest of tonight, partly cloudy until midnight, then becoming mostly clear. Lows in the upper 60s. South winds around 5 miles an hour. At 6 p.m. at the Champaign Airport, skies were mostly sunny. The temperature was 85 degrees, the dew point was 67, and the relative humidity was 54%. The heat index was 87. The wind was southwest at 5 miles an hour. The pressure was 29.98 inches and falling. Elsewhere around the area, at Peoria, it was sunny, with a temperature of 86. It was mostly sunny, with a temperature of 85 at Bloomington, 85 at Mattoon, and 85 at Decatur. It was partly sunny, with a temperature of 82 at Paris, 83 at Terre Haute, and 86 at Springfield. And once again at 6 p.m. at the Champaign Airport, under mostly sunny skies, the temperature was 85, and the heat index was 87. Looking elsewhere around the Midwest at 6 p.m., Chicago was mostly sunny, and 88. Indianapolis was partly sunny, and 85. St. Louis was mostly sunny, and 87. Kansas City was mostly sunny, and 89. Des Moines was mostly sunny, and 89. Milwaukee was partly sunny, and 87. And now a discussion of hazardous weather conditions for the following counties in Illinois: Champaign, Coles, DeWitt, Douglas, Edgar, Moultrie, Piatt, and Vermilion. This hazardous weather outlook is for Central Illinois, East Central Illinois, and West Central Illinois. For tonight, no hazardous weather is expected at this time. For Thursday through Tuesday,

Thunderstorms will increase through Thursday afternoon, lingering into Thursday night. A few of the storms may be strong to locally severe, mainly south of the Quincy to Pontiac line, with damaging winds the primary concern. Some heavy rain is also possible near and south of Interstate 72 Thursday and Friday, where there is a 20 to 30% chance of receiving more than 2 inches of rain. Additional thunderstorms are possible Friday and Saturday, however, the severe risk appears low at this time. Minor to moderate flooding will continue along portions of the Illinois River the next several days. Spotter information statement, spotter activation is not anticipated tonight. The time is currently 6:36 p.m. Central Daylight Time. 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Now for the official National Weather Service forecast for Champaign, Urbana and surrounding areas of East Central Illinois. Rest of tonight, partly cloudy until midnight, then becoming mostly clear. Lows in the upper 60s. South winds around 5 miles an hour. Thursday, mostly sunny. A chance of showers and thunderstorms in the afternoon. Humid with highs in the upper 80s. Southwest winds 5 to 10 miles an hour. Chance of rain 50%. Thursday night, mostly cloudy with a chance of showers and thunderstorms. Humid with lows in the upper 60s. Southwest winds 5 to 10 miles an hour. Chance of rain 50%. Friday, partly sunny. A chance of showers in the morning, then showers likely with a chance of thunderstorms in the afternoon. Humid with highs in the mid-80s. Northwest winds around 5 miles an hour. Chance of rain 70%. Friday night, showers likely with a chance of thunderstorms until midnight, then a chance of showers after midnight. Lows in the mid-60s. Northeast winds around 5 miles an hour. Chance of rain 70%. Saturday, partly sunny with a chance of showers. Highs in the mid-80s. Chance of rain 50%. Saturday night and Sunday, partly cloudy. Lows in the mid-60s. Highs in the mid-80s. Sunday night and Monday, mostly clear. Lows in the mid-60s. Highs in the mid-80s. Monday night, clear. Lows in the upper 60s. Tuesday through Wednesday, mostly clear. Highs in the upper 80s. Lows in the upper 60s. Again, the forecast for Champaign, Urbana and surrounding areas of East Central Illinois for the rest of tonight, partly cloudy until midnight, then becoming mostly clear. Lows in the upper 60s. South winds around 5 miles an hour. At 6 p.m. at the Champaign Airport, skies were mostly sunny. The temperature was 85 degrees, the dew point was 67, and the relative humidity was 54%. The heat index was 87. The wind was southwest at 5 miles an hour. The pressure was 29.98 inches and falling. Elsewhere around the area, at Peoria, it was sunny, with a temperature of 86. It was mostly sunny, with a temperature of 85 at Bloomington, 85 at Mattoon, and 85 at Decatur. It was partly sunny, with a temperature of 82 at Paris, 83 at Terre Haute, and 86 at Springfield. And once again at 6 p.m. at the Champaign Airport, under mostly sunny skies, the temperature was 85, and the heat index was 87. Looking elsewhere around the Midwest at 6 p.m., Chicago was mostly sunny, and 88. Indianapolis was partly sunny, and 85. St. Louis was mostly sunny, and 87. Kansas City was mostly sunny, and 89. Des Moines was mostly sunny, and 89. Milwaukee was partly sunny, and 87. And now a discussion of hazardous weather conditions for the following counties in Illinois: Champaign, Coles, DeWitt, Douglas, Edgar, Moultrie, Piatt, and Vermilion. This hazardous weather outlook is for Central Illinois, East Central Illinois, and West Central Illinois. For tonight, no hazardous weather is expected at this time. For Thursday through Tuesday, thunderstorms will increase through Thursday afternoon, lingering into Thursday night. A few of the storms may be strong to locally severe, mainly south of the Quincy to Pontiac line, with damaging winds the primary concern. Some heavy rain is also possible near and south of Interstate 72 Thursday and Friday, where there is a 20 to 30% chance of receiving more than 2 inches of rain. Additional thunderstorms are possible Friday and Saturday,
However, the severe risk appears low at this time. Minor to moderate flooding will continue along portions of the Illinois River the next several days. Spotter information statement. Spotter activation is not anticipated tonight. The time is currently 6:41 p.m. Central Daylight Time. 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Now for the official National Weather Service forecast for Champaign, Urbana, and surrounding areas of East Central Illinois. Rest of tonight, partly cloudy until midnight, then becoming mostly clear. Lows in the upper 60s. South winds around 5 miles an hour. Thursday, mostly sunny. A chance of showers and thunderstorms in the afternoon. Humid with highs in the upper 80s. Southwest winds 5 to 10 miles an hour. Chance of rain 50%. Thursday night, mostly cloudy with a chance of showers and thunderstorms. Humid with lows in the upper 60s. Southwest winds 5 to 10 miles an hour. Chance of rain 50%. Friday, partly sunny. A chance of showers in the morning, then showers likely with a chance of thunderstorms in the afternoon. Humid with highs in the mid-80s. Northwest winds around 5 miles an hour. Chance of rain 70%. Friday night, showers likely with a chance of thunderstorms until midnight, then a chance of showers after midnight. Lows in the mid-60s. Northeast winds around 5 miles an hour. Chance of rain 70%. Saturday, partly sunny with a chance of showers. Highs in the mid-80s. Chance of rain 50%. Saturday night and Sunday, partly cloudy. Lows in the mid-60s. Highs in the mid-80s. Sunday night and Monday, mostly clear. Lows in the mid-60s. Highs in the mid-80s. Monday night, clear. Lows in the upper 60s. Tuesday through Wednesday, mostly clear. Highs in the upper 80s. Lows in the upper 60s. Again, the forecast for Champaign, Urbana, and surrounding areas of East Central Illinois for the rest of tonight, partly cloudy until midnight, then becoming mostly clear. Lows in the upper 60s. South winds around 5 miles an hour. At 6 p.m. at the Champaign Airport, skies were mostly sunny. The temperature was 85 degrees, the dew point was 67, and the relative humidity was 54%. The heat index was 87. The wind was southwest at 5 miles an hour. The pressure was 29.98 inches and falling. Elsewhere around the area, at Peoria, it was sunny, with a temperature of 86. It was mostly sunny, with a temperature of 85 at Bloomington, 85 at Mattoon, and 85 at Decatur. It was partly sunny, with a temperature of 82 at Paris, 83 at Terre Haute, and 86 at Springfield. And once again at 6 p.m. at the Champaign Airport, under mostly sunny skies, the temperature was 85, and the heat index was 87. Looking elsewhere around the Midwest at 6 p.m., Chicago was mostly sunny, and 88. Indianapolis was partly sunny, and 85. St. Louis was mostly sunny, and 87. Kansas City was mostly sunny, and 89. Des Moines was mostly sunny, and 89. Milwaukee was partly sunny, and 87. And now a discussion of hazardous weather conditions for the following counties in Illinois: Champaign, Coles, DeWitt, Douglas, Edgar, Moultrie, Piatt, and Vermilion. This hazardous weather outlook is for Central Illinois, East Central Illinois, and West Central Illinois. For tonight, no hazardous weather is expected at this time. For Thursday through Tuesday, thunderstorms will increase through Thursday afternoon, lingering into Thursday night. A few of the storms may be strong to locally severe, mainly south of A. Quincy to Pontiac Line, with damaging winds the primary concern. Some heavy rain is also possible near and south of Interstate 72 Thursday and Friday, where there is a 20 to 30% chance of receiving more than 2 inches of rain. Additional thunderstorms are possible Friday and Saturday, however, the severe risk appears low at this time. Minor to moderate flooding will continue along portions of the Illinois River the next several days. Spotter information statement. Spotter activation is not anticipated tonight. The Champaign, Illinois Airport climate summary for this evening, as of 4 p.m., July 8, 2026. Today's high temperature was 86 degrees.
The normal high is 85. Today's low temperature was 65 degrees. The normal low is 65. No precipitation fell today. Sunset tonight is at 8:24 p.m. Sunrise tomorrow is at 5:33 a.m. The Mattoon, Illinois Airport Climate Summary for this evening, as of 4 p.m., July 8, 2026. Today's high temperature was 87 degrees. The normal high is 86. Today's low temperature was 65 degrees. The normal low is 66. No precipitation fell today. Sunset tonight is at 8:23 p.m. Sunrise tomorrow is at 5:34 a.m. The time is currently 6:46 p.m. Central Daylight Time. 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Now for the official National Weather Service forecast for Champaign, Urbana, and surrounding areas of East Central Illinois. Rest of tonight, partly cloudy until midnight, then becoming mostly clear. Lows in the upper 60s. South winds around 5 miles an hour. Thursday, mostly sunny. A chance of showers and thunderstorms in the afternoon. Humid with highs in the upper 80s. Southwest winds 5 to 10 miles an hour. Chance of rain 50%. Thursday night, mostly cloudy with a chance of showers and thunderstorms. Humid with lows in the upper 60s. Southwest winds 5 to 10 miles an hour. Chance of rain 50%. Friday, partly sunny. A chance of showers in the morning, then showers likely with a chance of thunderstorms in the afternoon. Humid with highs in the mid-80s. Northwest winds around 5 miles an hour. Chance of rain 70%. Friday night, showers likely with a chance of thunderstorms until midnight, then a chance of showers after midnight. Lows in the mid-60s. Northeast winds around 5 miles an hour. Chance of rain 70%. Saturday, partly sunny with a chance of showers. Highs in the mid-80s. Chance of rain 50%. Saturday night and Sunday, partly cloudy. Lows in the mid-60s. Highs in the mid-80s. Sunday night and Monday, mostly clear. Lows in the mid-60s. Highs in the mid-80s. Monday night, clear. Lows in the upper 60s. Tuesday through Wednesday, mostly clear. Highs in the upper 80s. Lows in the upper 60s. Again, the forecast for Champaign, Urbana, and surrounding areas of East Central Illinois for the rest of tonight, partly cloudy until midnight, then becoming mostly clear. Lows in the upper 60s. South winds around 5 miles an hour. At 6 p.m. at the Champaign Airport, skies were mostly sunny. The temperature was 85 degrees, the dew point was 67, and the relative humidity was 54%. The heat index was 87. The wind was southwest at 5 miles an hour. The pressure was 29.98 inches and falling. Elsewhere around the area, at Peoria, it was sunny, with a temperature of 86. It was mostly sunny, with a temperature of 85 at Bloomington, 85 at Mattoon, and 85 at Decatur. It was partly sunny, with a temperature of 82 at Paris, 83 at Terre Haute, and 86 at Springfield. And once again at 6 p.m. at the Champaign Airport, under mostly sunny skies, the temperature was 85, and the heat index was 87. Looking elsewhere around the Midwest at 6 p.m., Chicago was mostly sunny, and 88. Indianapolis was partly sunny, and 85. St. Louis was mostly sunny, and 87. Kansas City was mostly sunny, and 89. Des Moines was mostly sunny, and 89. Milwaukee was partly sunny, and 87. The time is currently 6:50 p.m. Central Daylight Time. 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Now for the official National Weather Service forecast for Champaign, Urbana, and surrounding areas of East Central Illinois. Rest of tonight, partly cloudy until midnight, then becoming mostly clear. Lows in the upper 60s. South winds around 5 miles an hour. Thursday, mostly sunny. A chance of showers and thunderstorms in the afternoon. Humid with highs in the upper 80s. Southwest winds 5 to 10 miles an hour. Chance of rain 50%.
Thursday night, mostly cloudy.

the chance of showers and thunderstorms. Humid with lows in the upper 60s. Southwest winds 5 to 10 miles an hour. Chance of rain 50%. Friday, partly sunny. A chance of showers in the morning, then showers likely with a chance of thunderstorms in the afternoon. Humid with highs in the mid-80s. Northwest winds around 5 miles an hour. Chance of rain 70%. Friday night, showers likely with a chance of thunderstorms until midnight, then a chance of showers after midnight. Lows in the mid-60s. Northeast winds around 5 miles an hour. Chance of rain 70%. Saturday, partly sunny with a chance of showers. Highs in the mid-80s. Chance of rain 50%. Saturday night and Sunday, partly cloudy. Lows in the mid-60s. Highs in the mid-80s. Sunday night and Monday, mostly clear. Lows in the mid-60s. Highs in the mid-80s. Monday night, clear. Lows in the upper 60s. Tuesday through Wednesday, mostly clear. Highs in the upper 80s. Lows in the upper 60s. Again, the forecast for Champaign, Urbana and surrounding areas of East Central Illinois for the rest of tonight, partly cloudy until midnight, then becoming mostly clear. Lows in the upper 60s. South winds around 5 miles an hour. At 6 p.m. at the Champaign Airport, skies were mostly sunny. The temperature was 85 degrees, the dew point was 67, and the relative humidity was 54%. The heat index was 87. The wind was southwest at 5 miles an hour. The pressure was 29.98 inches and falling. Elsewhere around the area, at Peoria, it was sunny, with a temperature of 86. It was mostly sunny, with a temperature of 85 at Bloomington, 85 at Mattoon, and 85 at Decatur. It was partly sunny, with a temperature of 82 at Paris, 83 at Terre Haute, and 86 at Springfield. And once again at 6 p.m. at the Champaign Airport, under mostly sunny skies, the temperature was 85, and the heat index was 87. Looking elsewhere around the Midwest at 6 p.m., Chicago was mostly sunny, and 88. Indianapolis was partly sunny, and 85. St. Louis was mostly sunny, and 87. Kansas City was mostly sunny, and 89. Des Moines was mostly sunny, and 89. Milwaukee was partly sunny, and 87. The time is currently 6:53 p.m. Central Daylight Time. 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Now for the official National Weather Service forecast for Champaign, Urbana and surrounding areas of East Central Illinois. Rest of tonight, partly cloudy until midnight, then becoming mostly clear. Lows in the upper 60s. South winds around 5 miles an hour. Thursday, mostly sunny. A chance of showers and thunderstorms in the afternoon. Humid with highs in the upper 80s. Southwest winds 5 to 10 miles an hour. Chance of rain 50%. Thursday night, mostly cloudy with a chance of showers and thunderstorms. Humid with lows in the upper 60s. Southwest winds 5 to 10 miles an hour. Chance of rain 50%. Friday, partly sunny. A chance of showers in the morning, then showers likely with a chance of thunderstorms in the afternoon. Humid with highs in the mid-80s. Northwest winds around 5 miles an hour. Chance of rain 70%. Friday night, showers likely with a chance of thunderstorms until midnight, then a chance of showers after midnight. Lows in the mid-60s. Northeast winds around 5 miles an hour. Chance of rain 70%. Saturday, partly sunny with a chance of showers. Highs in the mid-80s. Chance of rain 50%. Saturday night and Sunday, partly cloudy. Lows in the mid-60s. Highs in the mid-80s. Sunday night and Monday, mostly clear. Lows in the mid-60s. Highs in the mid-80s. Monday night, clear. Lows in the upper 60s. Tuesday through Wednesday, mostly clear. Highs in the upper 80s. Lows in the upper 60s. Again, the forecast for Champaign, Urbana and surrounding areas of East Central Illinois for the rest of tonight, partly cloudy until midnight, then becoming mostly clear. Lows in the upper 60s. South winds around 5.

at 6 p.m. at the Champaign Airport, skies were mostly sunny. The temperature was 85 degrees, the dew point was 67, and the relative humidity was 54%. The heat index was 87. The wind was southwest at 5 miles an hour. The pressure was 29.98 inches and falling. Elsewhere around the area, at Peoria, it was sunny, with a temperature of 86. It was mostly sunny, with a temperature of 85 at Bloomington, 85 at Mattoon, and 85 at Decatur. It was partly sunny, with a temperature of 82 at Paris, 83 at Terre Haute, and 86 at Springfield. And once again at 6 p.m. at the Champaign Airport, under mostly sunny skies, the temperature was 85, and the heat index was 87. Looking elsewhere around the Midwest at 6 p.m., Chicago was mostly sunny, and 88. Indianapolis was partly sunny, and 85. St. Louis was mostly sunny, and 87. Kansas City was mostly sunny, and 89. Des Moines was mostly sunny, and 89. Milwaukee was partly sunny, and 87. The time is currently 6:57 p.m. Central Daylight Time. 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Now for the official National Weather Service forecast for Champaign, Urbana, and surrounding areas of East Central Illinois. Rest of tonight, partly cloudy until midnight, then becoming mostly clear. Lows in the upper 60s. South winds around 5 miles an hour. Thursday, mostly sunny. A chance of showers and thunderstorms in the afternoon. Humid with highs in the upper 80s. Southwest winds 5 to 10 miles an hour. Chance of rain 50%. Thursday night, mostly cloudy with a chance of showers and thunderstorms. Humid with lows in the upper 60s. Southwest winds 5 to 10 miles an hour. Chance of rain 50%. Friday, partly sunny. A chance of showers in the morning, then showers likely with a chance of thunderstorms in the afternoon. Humid with highs in the mid-80s. Northwest winds around 5 miles an hour. Chance of rain 70%. Friday night, showers likely with a chance of thunderstorms until midnight, then a chance of showers after midnight. Lows in the mid-60s. Northeast winds around 5 miles an hour. Chance of rain 70%. Saturday, partly sunny with a chance of showers. Highs in the mid-80s. Chance of rain 50%. Saturday night and Sunday, partly cloudy. Lows in the mid-60s. Highs in the mid-80s. Sunday night and Monday, mostly clear. Lows in the mid-60s. Highs in the mid-80s. Monday night, clear. Lows in the upper 60s. Tuesday through Wednesday, mostly clear. Highs in the upper 80s. Lows in the upper 60s. Again, the forecast for Champaign, Urbana, and surrounding areas of East Central Illinois for the rest of tonight, partly cloudy until midnight, then becoming mostly clear. Lows in the upper 60s. South winds around 5 miles an hour. At 6 p.m. at the Champaign Airport, skies were mostly sunny. The temperature was 85 degrees, the dew point was 67, and the relative humidity was 54%. The heat index was 87. The wind was southwest at 5 miles an hour. The pressure was 29.98 inches and falling. Elsewhere around the area, at Peoria, it was sunny, with a temperature of 86. It was mostly sunny, with a temperature of 85 at Bloomington, 85 at Mattoon, and 85 at Decatur. It was partly sunny, with a temperature of 82 at Paris, 83 at Terre Haute, and 86 at Springfield. And once again at 6 p.m. at the Champaign Airport, under mostly sunny skies, the temperature was 85, and the heat index was 87. The Champaign, Illinois Airport Climate Summary for this evening, as of 4 p.m., July 8, 2026. Today's high temperature was 86 degrees. The normal high is 85. Today's low temperature was 65 degrees. The normal low is 65. No precipitation fell today. Sunset tonight is at 8:24 p.m. Sunrise tomorrow is at 5:33 a.m. The Mattoon, Illinois Airport Climate Summary for this evening, as of 4 p.m., July 8, 2026. Today's high temperature was 87 degrees.